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It's Stillwater. It was sunny. The temperature was 95 degrees, the dew point 70, and the relative humidity 44%, producing a heat index of 101. The wind was south at 9 miles an hour. The pressure was 29.89 inches and falling. At Ponca City, it was sunny. The temperature was 96, the dew point 70, and the relative humidity 42%, producing a heat index of 102. The wind was south at 9. The pressure was 29.88 inches and falling. At Guthrie, it was sunny. The temperature was 95, the dew point 68, and the relative humidity 41%. The wind was south at 12. The pressure was 29.88 inches and falling. Observations from around the region. It was mostly sunny, with a temperature of 92 at Oklahoma City, 94 at Tulsa, and 90 at Springfield. It was partly sunny, with a temperature of 96 at Wichita and 96 at Dallas-Fort Worth. Once again at 6 p.m., it's Stillwater, it was sunny. The temperature was 95, and the heat index was 101. Heat advisory in effect from 1 p.m. to 8 p.m. Central Daylight Time Monday. What? Heat index values up to 108 expected. Where? Portions of central, east central, northern, northwest, and southeast Oklahoma. When? From 1 p.m. to 8 p.m. Central Daylight Time Monday. Impacts. Hot temperatures and high humidity may cause heat illnesses. Drink plenty of fluids, stay in an air-conditioned room, stay out of the sun, and check up on relatives and neighbors. Heat advisory remains in effect from 1 p.m. to 8 p.m. Central Daylight Time Monday. What? Heat index values up to 108 expected. Where? Lincoln, Payne, Pottawatomie, Seminole, Grant, Kay, Noble, and Alfalfa counties. When? From 1 p.m. to 8 p.m. Central Daylight Time Monday. Impacts. Hot temperatures and high humidity may cause heat illnesses. Drink plenty of fluids. Stay in an air-conditioned room. Stay out of the sun. And check up on relatives and neighbors. Heat advisory remains in effect from 1 p.m. this afternoon to 8 p.m. Central Daylight Time this evening. What? Heat index values 105 to 110 expected. Where? Portions of west central Arkansas and east central, northeast, and southeast Oklahoma. When? From 1 p.m. this afternoon to 8 p.m. Central Daylight Time this evening. Impacts. Heat-related illnesses are possible, especially impacting those not acclimated to the conditions or those performing strenuous activities. Take extra precautions when outside. Wear lightweight and loose-fitting clothing. Try to limit strenuous activities to early morning or evening. Take action when you see symptoms of heat exhaustion and heat stroke. Heat advisory in effect from 1 p.m. to 8 p.m. Central Daylight Time Monday. Heat advisory remains in effect until 8 p.m. Central Daylight Time this evening. What? Heat index values 105 to 110 degrees expected today and Monday. Where? Portions of northwest and west central Arkansas and east central, northeast, and southeast Oklahoma. When? Heat advisory until 8 p.m. Central Daylight Time this evening and from 1 p.m. to 8 p.m. Central Daylight Time Monday. Impacts. Heat-related illnesses are possible, especially impacting those not acclimated to the conditions or those performing strenuous activities. Take extra precautions when outside. Wear lightweight and loose-fitting clothing. Try to limit strenuous activities to early morning or evening. Take action when you see symptoms of heat exhaustion and heat stroke. Heat advisory remains in effect until 8 p.m. Central Daylight Time this evening. Heat advisory remains in effect from 1 p.m. to 8 p.m. Central Daylight Time Monday. What? Heat index values 105 to 110 degrees expected today and Monday. Where? Portions of northwest and west central Arkansas and east central, northeast, and southeast Oklahoma. When? Heat advisory until 8 p.m. Central Daylight Time this evening and from 1 p.m. to 8 p.m. Central Daylight Time Monday. Impacts. Heat-related illnesses are possible, especially impacting

those not acclimated to the conditions or those performing strenuous activities. Take extra precautions when outside. Wear lightweight and loose-fitting clothing. Try to limit strenuous activities to early morning or evening. Take action when you see symptoms of heat exhaustion and heat stroke. Heat advisory remains in effect from 1 p.m. to 8 p.m. Central Daylight Time Monday. What? Heat index values 105 to 110 degrees. Where? In Arkansas, northern Crawford and northern Franklin counties. In Oklahoma, northern Sequoia, Pawnee, and western Osage counties. When? From 1 p.m. to 8 p.m. Central Daylight Time Monday. Impacts. Heat-related illnesses are possible, especially impacting those not acclimated to the conditions or those performing strenuous activities. Take extra precautions when outside. Wear lightweight and loose-fitting clothing. Try to limit strenuous activities to early morning or evening. Take action when you see symptoms of heat exhaustion and heat stroke. From the Norman Forecast Office, here is the forecast for Stillwater and surrounding area. Tonight, mostly clear. Lows in the mid-70s. South winds 5 to 10 miles an hour. Monday, sunny. Highs in the upper 90s. Southwest winds 5 to 10 miles an hour. Heat index values up to 108. Monday night, mostly clear. Lows in the upper 70s. South winds 5 to 10 miles an hour. Heat index values up to 107 early until midnight. Tuesday, sunny, hot with highs around 103. Southwest winds around 5 miles an hour. Heat index values up to 110 in the afternoon. Tuesday night, mostly clear. Lows in the upper 70s. East winds 5 to 10 miles an hour. Heat index values up to 108 early until midnight. Wednesday, sunny. Highs in the upper 90s. Wednesday night, mostly clear. Lows in the mid-70s. Thursday, sunny. Highs in the upper 90s. Heat index values up to 105 in the afternoon. Thursday night, mostly clear. Lows in the upper 70s. Friday, mostly sunny. Hot with highs around 100. Heat index values up to 105 in the afternoon. Friday night, mostly clear until midnight, then becoming partly cloudy. Lows in the mid-70s. Saturday, mostly sunny. Highs in the upper 90s. Saturday night, mostly clear until midnight, then becoming partly cloudy. Lows in the mid-70s. Sunday, sunny. Highs in the upper 90s. 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It's Stillwater, it was sunny. The temperature was 94 degrees, the dew point 69, and the relative humidity 44%. The wind was south at 9 miles an hour. The pressure was 29.89 inches and steady. At Guthrie, it was sunny. The temperature was 94. The wind was south at 10. Observations from around the region. It was mostly sunny, with a temperature of 90 at Oklahoma City, 94 at Tulsa, and 91 at Springfield. It was partly sunny, with a temperature of 92 at Wichita, and 96 at Dallas-Fort Worth. Once again at 7 p.m., it's Stillwater, it was sunny. The temperature was 94. Heat advisory in effect from 1 p.m. to 8 p.m. Central Daylight Time Monday. What? Heat index values up to 108 expected. Where? Portions of central, east central, northern, northwest, and southeast Oklahoma. When? From 1 p.m. to 8 p.m. Central Daylight Time Monday. Impacts. Hot temperatures and high humidity may cause heat illnesses. Drink plenty of fluids, stay in an air-conditioned room, stay out of the sun, and check up on relatives and neighbors. Heat advisory remains in effect from 1 p.m. to 8 p.m. Central Daylight Time Monday. What? Heat index values up to 108 expected. Where? Lincoln, Payne, Pottawatomie, Seminole, Grant, Kay, Noble, and Alfalfa counties. When? From 1 p.m. to 8 p.m. Central Daylight Time Monday. Impacts. Hot temperatures and high humidity may cause heat illnesses. Drink plenty of fluids. Stay in an air-conditioned room. Stay out of the sun.

p.m. to 8 p.m. Central Daylight Time Monday. Heat advisory remains in effect until 8 p.m. Central Daylight Time this evening. What? Heat index values 105 to 110 degrees expected today and Monday. Where? Portions of northwest and west central Arkansas and east central, northeast, and southeast Oklahoma. When? Heat advisory until 8 p.m. Central Daylight Time this evening and from 1 p.m. to 8 p.m. Central Daylight Time Monday. Impacts. Heat-related illnesses are possible, especially impacting those not acclimated to the conditions or those performing strenuous activities. Take extra precautions when outside. Wear lightweight and loose-fitting clothing. Try to limit strenuous activities to early morning or evening. Take action when you see symptoms of heat exhaustion and heat stroke. Heat advisory remains in effect until 8 p.m. Central Daylight Time this evening. Heat advisory remains in effect from 1 p.m. to 8 p.m. Central Daylight Time Monday. What? Heat index values 105 to 110 degrees expected today and Monday. Where? Portions of northwest and west central Arkansas and east central, northeast, and southeast Oklahoma. When? Heat advisory until 8 p.m. Central Daylight Time this evening and from 1 p.m. to 8 p.m. Central Daylight Time Monday. Impacts. Heat-related illnesses are possible, especially impacting those not acclimated to the conditions or those performing strenuous activities. Take extra precautions when outside. Wear lightweight and loose-fitting clothing. Try to limit strenuous activities to early morning or evening. Take action when you see symptoms of heat exhaustion and heat stroke. Heat advisory remains in effect from 1 p.m. to 8 p.m. Central Daylight Time Monday. What? Heat index values 105 to 110 degrees. Where? In Arkansas, northern Crawford and northern Franklin counties. In Oklahoma, northern Sequoia, Pawnee, and western Osage counties. When? From 1 p.m. to 8 p.m. Central Daylight Time Monday. Impacts. Heat-related illnesses are possible, especially impacting those not acclimated to the conditions or those performing strenuous activities. Take extra precautions when outside. Wear lightweight and loose-fitting clothing. Try to limit strenuous activities to early morning or evening. Take action when you see symptoms of heat exhaustion and heat stroke. From the Norman Forecast Office, here is the forecast for Stillwater and surrounding area. Tonight, mostly clear. Lows in the mid-70s. South winds 5 to 10 miles an hour. Monday, sunny. Highs in the upper 90s. Southwest winds 5 to 10 miles an hour. Heat index values up to 108. Monday night, mostly clear. Lows in the upper 70s. South winds 5 to 10 miles an hour. Heat index values up to 107 early until midnight. Tuesday, sunny, hot with highs around 103. Southwest winds around 5 miles an hour. Heat index values up to 110 in the afternoon. Tuesday night, mostly clear. Lows in the upper 70s. East winds 5 to 10 miles an hour. Heat index values up to 108 early until midnight. Wednesday, sunny. Highs in the upper 90s. Wednesday night, mostly clear. Lows in the mid-70s. Thursday, sunny. Highs in the upper 90s. Heat index values up to 105 in the afternoon. Thursday night, mostly clear. Lows in the upper 70s. Friday, mostly sunny. Hot with highs around 100. Heat index values up to 105 in the afternoon. Friday night, mostly clear until midnight, then becoming partly cloudy. Lows in the mid-70s. Saturday, mostly sunny. Highs in the upper 90s. Saturday night, mostly clear until midnight, then becoming partly cloudy. Lows in the mid-70s. Sunday, sunny. Highs in the upper 90s. 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It's Stillwater, it was sunny. The temperature was 94 degrees, the dew point 69, and the

relative humidity 44%. The wind was south at 9 miles an hour. The pressure was 29.89 inches and steady. At Guthrie, it was sunny. The temperature was 94. The wind was south at 10. Observations from around the region. Skies ranged from mostly sunny to partly sunny, and temperatures were between 90 and 96 degrees. Once again at 7 p.m., at Stillwater, it was sunny. The temperature was 94. Heat advisory in effect from 1 p.m. to 8 p.m. Central Daylight Time Monday. What? Heat index values up to 108 expected. Where? Portions of central, east central, northern, northwest, and southeast Oklahoma. When? From 1 p.m. to 8 p.m. Central Daylight Time Monday. Impacts. Hot temperatures and high humidity may cause heat illnesses. Drink plenty of fluids, stay in an air-conditioned room, stay out of the sun, and check up on relatives and neighbors. Heat advisory remains in effect from 1 p.m. to 8 p.m. Central Daylight Time Monday. What? Heat index values up to 108 expected. Where? Lincoln, Payne, Pottawatomie, Seminole, Grant, Kay, Noble, and Alfalfa counties. When? From 1 p.m. to 8 p.m. Central Daylight Time Monday. Impacts. Hot temperatures and high humidity may cause heat illnesses. Drink plenty of fluids, stay in an air-conditioned room, stay out of the sun, and check up on relatives and neighbors. Heat advisory remains in effect from 1 p.m. this afternoon to 8 p.m. Central Daylight Time this evening. What? Heat index values 105 to 110 expected. Where? Portions of west central Arkansas and east central, northeast, and southeast Oklahoma. When? From 1 p.m. this afternoon to 8 p.m. Central Daylight Time this evening. Impacts. Heat-related illnesses are possible, especially impacting those not acclimated to the conditions or those performing strenuous activities. Take extra precautions when outside. Wear lightweight and loose-fitting clothing. Try to limit strenuous activities to early morning or evening. Take action when you see symptoms of heat exhaustion and heat stroke. Heat advisory in effect from 1 p.m. to 8 p.m. Central Daylight Time Monday. Heat advisory remains in effect until 8 p.m. Central Daylight Time this evening. What? Heat index values 105 to 110 degrees expected today and Monday. Where? Portions of northwest and west central Arkansas and east central, northeast, and southeast Oklahoma. When? Heat advisory until 8 p.m. Central Daylight Time this evening and from 1 p.m. to 8 p.m. Central Daylight Time Monday. Impacts. Heat-related illnesses are possible, especially impacting those not acclimated to the conditions or those performing strenuous activities. Take extra precautions when outside. Wear lightweight and loose-fitting clothing. Try to limit strenuous activities to early morning or evening. Take action when you see symptoms of heat exhaustion and heat stroke. Heat advisory remains in effect until 8 p.m. Central Daylight Time this evening. Heat advisory remains in effect from 1 p.m. to 8 p.m. Central Daylight Time Monday. What? Heat index values 105 to 110 degrees expected today and Monday. Where? Portions of northwest and west central Arkansas and east central, northeast, and southeast Oklahoma. When? Heat advisory until 8 p.m. Central Daylight Time this evening and from 1 p.m. to 8 p.m. Central Daylight Time Monday. Impacts. Heat-related illnesses are possible, especially impacting those not acclimated to the conditions or those performing strenuous activities. Take extra precautions when outside. Wear lightweight and loose-fitting clothing. Try to limit strenuous activities to early morning or evening. Take action when you see symptoms of heat exhaustion and heat stroke. Heat advisory remains in effect from 1 p.m. to 8 p.m. Central Daylight Time Monday. What? Heat index values 105 to 110 degrees. Where? In Arkansas, northern Crawford and northern Franklin counties. In Oklahoma, northern Sequoia, Pawnee, and western Osage counties. When? From 1 p.m. to 8 p.m. Central Daylight Time Monday. Impacts. Heat-related illnesses are possible, especially impacting those not acclimated to the conditions or those performing strenuous activities. Take extra precautions when outside. Wear lightweight and loose-fitting clothing. Try to limit strenuous activities to early morning or evening. Take action when you see symptoms of heat.

exhaustion, and heat stroke. From the Norman Forecast Office, here is the forecast for Stillwater and surrounding area. Tonight, mostly clear. Lows in the mid-70s. South winds 5 to 10 miles an hour. Monday, sunny. Highs in the upper 90s. Southwest winds 5 to 10 miles an hour. Heat index values up to 108. Monday night, mostly clear. Lows in the upper 70s. South winds 5 to 10 miles an hour. Heat index values up to 107 early until midnight. Tuesday, sunny, hot with highs around 103. Southwest winds around 5 miles an hour. Heat index values up to 110 in the afternoon. Tuesday night, mostly clear. Lows in the upper 70s. East winds 5 to 10 miles an hour. Heat index values up to 108 early until midnight. Wednesday, sunny. Highs in the upper 90s. Wednesday night, mostly clear. Lows in the mid-70s. Thursday, sunny. Highs in the upper 90s. Heat index values up to 105 in the afternoon. Thursday night, mostly clear. Lows in the upper 70s. Friday, mostly sunny. Hot with highs around 100. Heat index values up to 105 in the afternoon. Friday night, mostly clear until midnight, then becoming partly cloudy. Lows in the mid-70s. Saturday, mostly sunny. Highs in the upper 90s. Saturday night, mostly clear until midnight, then becoming partly cloudy. Lows in the mid-70s. Sunday, sunny. Highs in the upper 90s. 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It's Stillwater, it was sunny. The temperature was 94 degrees, the dew point 69, and the relative humidity 44%. The wind was south at 9 miles an hour. The pressure was 29.89 inches and steady. At Guthrie, it was sunny. The temperature was 94. The wind was south at 10. Observations from around the region. Skies ranged from mostly sunny to partly sunny, and temperatures were between 90 and 96 degrees. Once again at 7 p.m., it's Stillwater, it was sunny. The temperature was 94. Heat advisory in effect from 1 p.m. to 8 p.m. Central Daylight Time Monday. What? Heat index values up to 108 expected. Where? Portions of central, east central, northern, northwest, and southeast Oklahoma. When, from 1 p.m. to 8 p.m. Central Daylight Time Monday. Impacts, hot temperatures and high humidity may cause heat illnesses. Drink plenty of fluids, stay in an air-conditioned room, stay out of the sun, and check up on relatives and neighbors. Heat advisory remains in effect from 1 p.m. to 8 p.m. Central Daylight Time Monday. What? Heat index values up to 108 expected. Where? Lincoln, Payne, Pottawatomie, Seminole, Grant, Kay, Noble, and Alfalfa counties. When? From 1 p.m. to 8 p.m. Central Daylight Time Monday. Impacts. Hot temperatures and high humidity may cause heat illnesses. Drink plenty of fluids, stay in an air-conditioned room, stay out of the sun, and check up on relatives and neighbors. Heat advisory remains in effect from 1 p.m. this afternoon to 8 p.m. Central Daylight Time this evening. What? Heat index values 105 to 110 expected. Where? Portions of west central Arkansas and east central, northeast, and southeast Oklahoma. When? From 1 p.m. this afternoon to 8 p.m. Central Daylight Time this evening. Impacts. Heat-related illnesses are possible, especially impacting those not acclimated to the conditions or those performing strenuous activities. Take extra precautions when outside. Wear lightweight and loose-fitting clothing. Try to limit strenuous activities to early morning or evening. Take action when you see symptoms of heat exhaustion and heat stroke. Heat advisory in effect from 1 p.m. to 8 p.m. Central Daylight Time Monday. Heat advisory remains in effect until 8 p.m. Central Daylight Time this evening. What? Heat index values 105 to 110 degrees expected today and Monday. Where? Portions of northwest and west central Arkansas and east central, northeast, and southeast Oklahoma.

When, heat advisory until 8 p.m. Central Daylight Time this evening and from 1 p.m. to 8 p.m. Central Daylight Time Monday. Impacts, heat-related illnesses are possible, especially impacting those not acclimated to the conditions or those performing strenuous activities. Take extra precautions when outside. Wear lightweight and loose-fitting clothing. Try to limit strenuous activities to early morning or evening. Take action when you see symptoms of heat exhaustion and heat stroke. Heat advisory remains in effect until 8 p.m. Central Daylight Time this evening. Heat advisory remains in effect from 1 p.m. to 8 p.m. Central Daylight Time Monday. What? Heat index values 105 to 110 degrees expected today and Monday. Where? Portions of northwest and west central Arkansas and east central, northeast, and southeast Oklahoma. When, heat advisory until 8 p.m. Central Daylight Time this evening and from 1 p.m. to 8 p.m. Central Daylight Time Monday. Impacts, heat-related illnesses are possible, especially impacting those not acclimated to the conditions or those performing strenuous activities. Take extra precautions when outside. Wear lightweight and loose-fitting clothing. Try to limit strenuous activities to early morning or evening. Take action when you see symptoms of heat exhaustion and heat stroke. Heat advisory remains in effect from 1 p.m. to 8 p.m. Central Daylight Time Monday. What? Heat index values 105 to 110 degrees. Where? In Arkansas, northern Crawford and northern Franklin counties. In Oklahoma, northern Sequoia, Pawnee, and western Osage counties. When? From 1 p.m. to 8 p.m. Central Daylight Time Monday. Impacts, heat-related illnesses are possible, especially impacting those not acclimated to the conditions or those performing strenuous activities. Take extra precautions when outside. Wear lightweight and loose-fitting clothing. Try to limit strenuous activities to early morning or evening. Take action when you see symptoms of heat exhaustion and heat stroke. From the Norman Forecast Office, here is the forecast for Stillwater and surrounding area. Tonight, mostly clear. Lows in the mid-70s. South winds 5 to 10 miles an hour. Monday, sunny. Highs in the upper 90s. Southwest winds 5 to 10 miles an hour. Heat index values up to 108. Monday night, mostly clear. Lows in the upper 70s. South winds 5 to 10 miles an hour. Heat index values up to 107 early until midnight. Tuesday, sunny, hot with highs around 103. Southwest winds around 5 miles an hour. Heat index values up to 110 in the afternoon. Tuesday night, mostly clear. Lows in the upper 70s. East winds 5 to 10 miles an hour. Heat index values up to 108 early until midnight. Wednesday, sunny. Highs in the upper 90s. Wednesday night, mostly clear. Lows in the mid-70s. Thursday, sunny. Highs in the upper 90s. Heat index values up to 105 in the afternoon. Thursday night, mostly clear. Lows in the upper 70s. Friday, mostly sunny. Hot with highs around 100. Heat index values up to 105 in the afternoon. Friday night, mostly clear until midnight, then becoming partly cloudy. Lows in the mid-70s. Saturday, mostly sunny. Highs in the upper 90s. Saturday night, mostly clear until midnight, then becoming partly cloudy. Lows in the mid-70s. Sunday, sunny. Highs in the upper 90s. 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It's Stillwater, it was sunny. The temperature was 94 degrees. The dew point 69, and the relative humidity 44%. The wind was south at 9 miles an hour. The pressure was 29.89 inches and steady. At Guthrie, it was sunny. The temperature was 94. The wind was south at 10. Observations from around the region. Skies ranged from mostly sunny.

to partly sunny, and temperatures were between 90 and 96 degrees. Once again at 7 p.m., it's still water, it was sunny. The temperature was 94. Heat advisory in effect from 1 p.m. to 8 p.m. Central Daylight Time Monday. What? Heat index values up to 108 expected. Where? Portions of central, east central, northern, northwest, and southeast Oklahoma. When? From 1 p.m. to 8 p.m. Central Daylight Time Monday. Impacts. Hot temperatures and high humidity may cause heat illnesses. Drink plenty of fluids, stay in an air-conditioned room, stay out of the sun, and check up on relatives and neighbors. Heat advisory remains in effect from 1 p.m. to 8 p.m. Central Daylight Time Monday. What? Heat index values up to 108 expected. Where? Lincoln, Payne, Pottawatomie, Seminole, Grant, Kay, Noble, and Alfalfa counties. When? From 1 p.m. to 8 p.m. Central Daylight Time Monday. Impacts. Hot temperatures and high humidity may cause heat illnesses. Drink plenty of fluids, stay in an air-conditioned room, stay out of the sun, and check up on relatives and neighbors. Heat advisory remains in effect from 1 p.m. this afternoon to 8 p.m. Central Daylight Time this evening. What? Heat index values 105 to 110 expected. Where? Portions of west central Arkansas and east central, northeast, and southeast Oklahoma. When? From 1 p.m. this afternoon to 8 p.m. Central Daylight Time this evening. Impacts. Heat-related illnesses are possible, especially impacting those not acclimated to the conditions or those performing strenuous activities. Take extra precautions when outside. Wear lightweight and loose-fitting clothing. Try to limit strenuous activities to early morning or evening. Take action when you see symptoms of heat exhaustion and heat stroke. Heat advisory in effect from 1 p.m. to 8 p.m. Central Daylight Time Monday. Heat advisory remains in effect until 8 p.m. Central Daylight Time this evening. What? Heat advisory in effect from 1 p.m. to 8 p.m. Central Daylight Time Monday. Heat advisory remains in effect until 8 p.m. Central Daylight Time this evening. What? Heat index values 105 to 110 degrees expected today and Monday. Where? Portions of northwest and west central Arkansas and east central, northeast, and southeast Oklahoma. When? Heat advisory until 8 p.m. Central Daylight Time this evening and from 1 p.m. to 8 p.m. Central Daylight Time Monday. Impacts. Heat-related illnesses are possible, especially impacting those not acclimated to the conditions or those performing strenuous activities. Take extra precautions when outside. Wear lightweight and loose-fitting clothing. Try to limit strenuous activities to early morning or evening. Take action when you see symptoms of heat exhaustion and heat stroke. Heat advisory remains in effect until 8 p.m. Central Daylight Time this evening. Heat advisory remains in effect from 1 p.m. to 8 p.m. Central Daylight Time Monday. What? Heat index values 105 to 110 degrees expected today and Monday. Where? Portions of northwest and west central Arkansas and east central, northeast, and southeast Oklahoma. When? Heat advisory until 8 p.m. Central Daylight Time this evening and from 1 p.m. to 8 p.m. Central Daylight Time Monday. Impacts. Heat-related illnesses are possible, especially impacting those not acclimated to the conditions or those performing strenuous activities. Take extra precautions when outside. Wear lightweight and loose-fitting clothing. Try to limit strenuous activities to early morning or evening. Take action when you see symptoms of heat exhaustion and heat stroke. Heat advisory remains in effect from 1 p.m. to 8 p.m. Central Daylight Time Monday. What? Heat index values 105 to 110 degrees. Where? In Arkansas, northern Crawford and northern Franklin counties. In Oklahoma, northern Sequoia, Pawnee, and western Osage counties. When? From 1 p.m. to 8 p.m. Central Daylight Time Monday. Impacts. Heat-related illnesses are possible, especially impacting those not acclimated to the conditions or those performing strenuous activities. Take extra precautions when outside. Wear lightweight and loose-fitting clothing. Try to limit strenuous activities to early morning or evening. Take action when you see symptoms of heat exhaustion and heat stroke. From the Norman Forecast Office, here is the forecast for Stillwater and surrounding area.

mostly clear. Lows in the mid-70s. South winds 5 to 10 miles an hour. Monday, sunny. Highs in the upper 90s. Southwest winds 5 to 10 miles an hour. Heat index values up to 108. Monday night, mostly clear. Lows in the upper 70s. South winds 5 to 10 miles an hour. Heat index values up to 107 early until midnight. Tuesday, sunny, hot with highs around 103. Southwest winds around 5 miles an hour. Heat index values up to 110 in the afternoon. Tuesday night, mostly clear. Lows in the upper 70s. East winds 5 to 10 miles an hour. Heat index values up to 108 early until midnight. Wednesday, sunny. Highs in the upper 90s. Wednesday night, mostly clear. Lows in the mid-70s. Thursday, sunny. Highs in the upper 90s. Heat index values up to 105 in the afternoon. Thursday night, mostly clear. Lows in the upper 70s. Friday, mostly sunny. Hot with highs around 100. Heat index values up to 105 in the afternoon. Friday night, mostly clear until midnight, then becoming partly cloudy. Lows in the mid-70s. Saturday, mostly sunny. Highs in the upper 90s. Saturday night, mostly clear until midnight, then becoming partly cloudy. Lows in the mid-70s. Sunday, sunny. Highs in the upper 90s. 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It's Stillwater, it was sunny. The temperature was 94 degrees, the dew point 69, and the relative humidity 44%. The wind was south at 9 miles an hour. The pressure was 29.89 inches and steady. At Guthrie, it was sunny. The temperature was 94. The wind was south at 10. Observations from around the region. Skies ranged from mostly sunny to partly sunny, and temperatures were between 90 and 96 degrees. Once again at 7 p.m., it's Stillwater, it was sunny. The temperature was 94. Heat advisory in effect from 1 p.m. to 8 p.m. Central Daylight Time Monday. What? Heat index values up to 108 expected. Where? Portions of central, east central, northern, northwest, and southeast Oklahoma. When, from 1 p.m. to 8 p.m. Central Daylight Time Monday. Impacts, hot temperatures and high humidity may cause heat illnesses. Drink plenty of fluids, stay in an air-conditioned room, stay out of the sun, and check up on relatives and neighbors. Heat advisory remains in effect from 1 p.m. to 8 p.m. Central Daylight Time Monday. What? Heat index values up to 106 expected. Where? Lincoln, Payne, Pottawatomie, Seminole, Grant, Kay, Noble, and Alfalfa counties. When? From 1 p.m. to 8 p.m. Central Daylight Time Monday. Impacts. Hot temperatures and high humidity may cause heat illnesses. Drink plenty of fluids, stay in an air-conditioned room, stay out of the sun, and check up on relatives and neighbors. Heat advisory remains in effect from 1 p.m. this afternoon to 8 p.m. Central Daylight Time this evening. What? Heat index values 105 to 110 expected. Where? Portions of west central Arkansas and east central, northeast, and southeast Oklahoma. When? From 1 p.m. this afternoon to 8 p.m. Central Daylight Time this evening. Impacts. Heat-related illnesses are possible, especially impacting those not acclimated to the conditions or those performing strenuous activities. Take extra precautions when outside. Wear lightweight and loose-fitting clothing. Try to limit strenuous activities to early morning or evening. Take action when you see symptoms of heat exhaustion and heat stroke. Heat advisory in effect from 1 p.m. to 8 p.m. Central Daylight Time Monday. Heat advisory remains in effect until 8 p.m. Central Daylight Time this evening. What? Heat index values 105 to 110 degrees expected today and Monday. Where? Portions of northwest and west central Arkansas and east central, northeast, and southeast Oklahoma. When? Heat advisory until 8 p.m. Central Daylight Time this evening and from 1 p.m. to 8 p.m. Central Daylight Time Monday.

strokes. Heat-related illnesses are possible, especially impacting those not acclimated to the conditions or those performing strenuous activities. Take extra precautions when outside. Wear lightweight and loose-fitting clothing. Try to limit strenuous activities to early morning or evening. Take action when you see symptoms of heat exhaustion and heat stroke. Heat advisory remains in effect until 8 p.m. Central Daylight Time this evening. Heat advisory remains in effect from 1 p.m. to 8 p.m. Central Daylight Time Monday. What? Heat index values 105 to 110 degrees expected today and Monday. Where? Portions of northwest and west central Arkansas and east central, northeast, and southeast Oklahoma. When? Heat advisory until 8 p.m. Central Daylight Time this evening and from 1 p.m. to 8 p.m. Central Daylight Time Monday. Impacts. Heat-related illnesses are possible, especially impacting those not acclimated to the conditions or those performing strenuous activities. Take extra precautions when outside. Wear lightweight and loose-fitting clothing. Try to limit strenuous activities to early morning or evening. Take action when you see symptoms of heat exhaustion and heat stroke. Heat advisory remains in effect from 1 p.m. to 8 p.m. Central Daylight Time Monday. What? Heat index values 105 to 110 degrees. Where? In Arkansas, northern Crawford and northern Franklin counties. In Oklahoma, northern Sequoia, Pawnee, and western Osage counties. When? From 1 p.m. to 8 p.m. Central Daylight Time Monday. Impacts. Heat-related illnesses are possible, especially impacting those not acclimated to the conditions or those performing strenuous activities. Take extra precautions when outside. Wear lightweight and loose-fitting clothing. Try to limit strenuous activities to early morning or evening. Take action when you see symptoms of heat exhaustion and heat stroke. From the Norman Forecast Office, here is the forecast for Stillwater and surrounding area. Tonight, mostly clear. Lows in the mid-70s. South winds 5 to 10 miles an hour. Monday, sunny. Highs in the upper 90s. Southwest winds 5 to 10 miles an hour. Heat index values up to 108. Monday night, mostly clear. Lows in the upper 70s. South winds 5 to 10 miles an hour. Heat index values up to 107 early until midnight. Tuesday, sunny, hot with highs around 103. Southwest winds around 5 miles an hour. Heat index values up to 110 in the afternoon. Tuesday night, mostly clear. Lows in the upper 70s. East winds 5 to 10 miles an hour. Heat index values up to 108 early until midnight. Wednesday, sunny. Highs in the upper 90s. Wednesday night, mostly clear. Lows in the mid-70s. Thursday, sunny. Highs in the upper 90s. Heat index values up to 105 in the afternoon. Thursday night, mostly clear. Lows in the upper 70s. Friday, mostly sunny. Hot with highs around 100. Heat index values up to 105 in the afternoon. Friday night, mostly clear until midnight, then becoming partly cloudy. Lows in the mid-70s. Saturday, mostly sunny. Highs in the upper 90s. Saturday night, mostly clear until midnight, then becoming partly cloudy. Lows in the mid-70s. Sunday, sunny. Highs in the upper 90s. 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It's Stillwater. It was sunny. The temperature was 94 degrees. The dew point 69, and the relative humidity 44%. The wind was south at 9 miles an hour. The pressure was 29.89 inches and steady. At Guthrie, it was sunny. The temperature was 94. The wind was south at 10. Observations from around the region. Skies ranged from mostly sunny to partly sunny, and temperatures were between 90 and 96 degrees. Once again at 7 p.m., it's Stillwater, it was sunny.

the temperature was 94. Heat advisory in effect from 1 p.m. to 8 p.m. Central Daylight Time Monday. What? Heat index values up to 108 expected. Where? Portions of central, east central, northern, northwest, and southeast Oklahoma. When? From 1 p.m. to 8 p.m. Central Daylight Time Monday. Impacts. Hot temperatures and high humidity may cause heat illnesses. Drink plenty of fluids, stay in an air-conditioned room, stay out of the sun, and check up on relatives and neighbors. Heat advisory remains in effect from 1 p.m. to 8 p.m. Central Daylight Time Monday. What? Heat index values up to 106 expected. Where? Lincoln, Payne, Pottawatomie, Seminole, Grant, Kay, Noble, and Alfalfa counties. When? From 1 p.m. to 8 p.m. Central Daylight Time Monday. Impacts. Hot temperatures and high humidity may cause heat illnesses. Drink plenty of fluids, stay in an air-conditioned room, stay out of the sun, and check up on relatives and neighbors. Heat advisory remains in effect from 1 p.m. this afternoon to 8 p.m. Central Daylight Time this evening. What? Heat index values 105 to 110 expected. Where? Portions of west central Arkansas and east central, northeast, and southeast Oklahoma. When? From 1 p.m. this afternoon to 8 p.m. Central Daylight Time this evening. Impacts. Heat-related illnesses are possible, especially impacting those not acclimated to the conditions or those performing strenuous activities. Take extra precautions when outside. Wear lightweight and loose-fitting clothing. Try to limit strenuous activities to early morning or evening. Take action when you see symptoms of heat exhaustion and heat stroke. Heat advisory in effect from 1 p.m. to 8 p.m. Central Daylight Time Monday. Heat advisory remains in effect until 8 p.m. Central Daylight Time this evening. What? Heat index values 105 to 110 degrees expected today and Monday. Where? Portions of northwest and west central Arkansas and east central, northeast, and southeast Oklahoma. When? Heat advisory until 8 p.m. Central Daylight Time this evening and from 1 p.m. to 8 p.m. Central Daylight Time Monday. Impacts. Heat-related illnesses are possible, especially impacting those not acclimated to the conditions or those performing strenuous activities. Take extra precautions when outside. Wear lightweight and loose-fitting clothing. Try to limit strenuous activities to early morning or evening. Take action when you see symptoms of heat exhaustion and heat stroke. Heat advisory remains in effect until 8 p.m. Central Daylight Time this evening. Heat advisory remains in effect from 1 p.m. to 8 p.m. Central Daylight Time Monday. What? Heat index values 105 to 110 degrees expected today and Monday. Where? Portions of northwest and west central Arkansas and east central, northeast, and southeast Oklahoma. When? Heat advisory until 8 p.m. Central Daylight Time this evening and from 1 p.m. to 8 p.m. Central Daylight Time Monday. Impacts. Heat-related illnesses are possible, especially impacting those not acclimated to the conditions or those performing strenuous activities. Take extra precautions when outside. Wear lightweight and loose-fitting clothing. Try to limit strenuous activities to early morning or evening. Take action when you see symptoms of heat exhaustion and heat stroke. Heat advisory remains in effect from 1 p.m. to 8 p.m. Central Daylight Time Monday. What? Heat index values 105 to 110 degrees. Where? In Arkansas, northern Crawford and northern Franklin counties. In Oklahoma, northern Sequoia, Pawnee, and western Osage counties. When? From 1 p.m. to 8 p.m. Central Daylight Time Monday. Impacts. Heat-related illnesses are possible, especially impacting those not acclimated to the conditions or those performing strenuous activities. Take extra precautions when outside. Wear lightweight and loose-fitting clothing. Try to limit strenuous activities to early morning or evening. Take action when you see symptoms of heat exhaustion and heat stroke. From the Norman Forecast Office, here is the forecast for Stillwater and surrounding area. Tonight, mostly clear. Lows in the mid-70s. South winds 5 to 10 miles an hour. Monday, sunny. Highs in the upper 90s. Southwest winds 5 to 10 miles an hour. Heat index values up to 108. Monday night, mostly clear.

Lows in the upper 70s. South winds 5 to 10 miles an hour. Heat index values up to 107 early until midnight. Tuesday, sunny, hot with highs around 103. Southwest winds around 5 miles an hour. Heat index values up to 110 in the afternoon. Tuesday night, mostly clear. Lows in the upper 70s. East winds 5 to 10 miles an hour. Heat index values up to 108 early until midnight. Wednesday, sunny. Highs in the upper 90s. Wednesday night, mostly clear. Lows in the mid 70s. Thursday, sunny. Highs in the upper 90s. Heat index values up to 105 in the afternoon. Thursday night, mostly clear. Lows in the upper 70s. Friday, mostly sunny. Hot with highs around 100. Heat index values up to 105 in the afternoon. Friday night, mostly clear until midnight, then becoming partly cloudy. Lows in the mid-70s. Saturday, mostly sunny. Highs in the upper 90s. Saturday night, mostly clear until midnight, then becoming partly cloudy. Lows in the mid-70s. Sunday, sunny. Highs in the upper 90s. 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It's Stillwater, it was sunny. The temperature was 94 degrees, the dew point 69, and the relative humidity 44%. The wind was south at 9 miles an hour. The pressure was 29.89 inches and steady. At Guthrie, it was sunny. The temperature was 94. The wind was south at 10. Observations from around the region. Skies ranged from mostly sunny to partly sunny, and temperatures were between 90 and 96 degrees. Once again at 7 p.m., it's Stillwater, it was sunny. The temperature was 94. Heat advisory in effect from 1 p.m. to 8 p.m. Central Daylight Time Monday. What? Heat index values up to 108 expected. Where? Portions of central, east central, northern, northwest, and southeast Oklahoma. When, from 1 p.m. to 8 p.m. Central Daylight Time Monday. Impacts, hot temperatures and high humidity may cause heat illnesses. Drink plenty of fluids, stay in an air-conditioned room, stay out of the sun, and check up on relatives and neighbors. Heat advisory remains in effect from 1 p.m. to 8 p.m. Central Daylight Time Monday. What? Heat index values up to 106 expected. Where? Lincoln, Payne, Pottawatomie, Seminole, Grant, Kay, Noble, and Alfalfa counties. When? From 1 p.m. to 8 p.m. Central Daylight Time Monday. Impacts. Hot temperatures and high humidity may cause heat illnesses. Drink plenty of fluids, stay in an air-conditioned room, stay out of the sun, and check up on relatives and neighbors. Heat advisory remains in effect from 1 p.m. this afternoon to 8 p.m. Central Daylight Time this evening. What? Heat index values 105 to 110 expected. Where? Portions of west central Arkansas and east central, northeast, and southeast Oklahoma. When? From 1 p.m. this afternoon to 8 p.m. Central Daylight Time this evening. Impacts. Heat-related illnesses are possible, especially impacting those not acclimated to the conditions or those performing strenuous activities. Take extra precautions when outside. Wear lightweight and loose-fitting clothing. Try to limit strenuous activities to early morning or evening. Take action when you see symptoms of heat exhaustion and heat stroke. Heat advisory in effect from 1 p.m. to 8 p.m. Central Daylight Time Monday. Heat advisory remains in effect until 8 p.m. Central Daylight Time this evening. What? Heat index values 105 to 110 degrees expected today and Monday. Where? Portions of northwest and west central Arkansas and east central, northeast, and southeast Oklahoma. When? Heat advisory until 8 p.m. Central Daylight Time this evening and from 1 p.m. to 8 p.m. Central Daylight Time Monday. Impacts. Heat-related illnesses are possible, especially impacting those not acclimated to the conditions or those performing strenuous activities. Take extra precautions when outside. Wear lightweight and loose-fitting clothing. Try to limit strenuous activities to early morning or evening. Take action when you see symptoms of heat

exhaustion and heat stroke. Heat advisory will expire at 8 p.m. Central Daylight Time this evening. Heat advisory remains in effect from 1 p.m. to 8 p.m. Central Daylight Time Monday. What? Heat index values from 105 to 110 expected on Monday. Where? Portions of northwest and west central Arkansas and east central, northeast, and southeast Oklahoma. When? From 1 p.m. to 8 p.m. Central Daylight Time Monday. Impacts. Heat-related illnesses are possible, especially impacting those not acclimated to the conditions or those performing strenuous activities. Take extra precautions when outside. Wear lightweight and loose-fitting clothing. Try to limit strenuous activities to early morning or evening. Take action when you see symptoms of heat exhaustion and heat stroke. Heat advisory remains in effect from 1 p.m. to 8 p.m. Central Daylight Time Monday. What? Heat index values up to 107 expected. Where? In Arkansas, northern Crawford and northern Franklin counties. In Oklahoma, northern Sequoia, Pawnee, and western Osage counties. When? From 1 p.m. to 8 p.m. Central Daylight Time Monday. Impacts. Heat-related illnesses are possible, especially impacting those not acclimated to the conditions or those performing strenuous activities. Take extra precautions when outside. Wear lightweight and loose-fitting clothing. Try to limit strenuous activities to early morning or evening. Take action when you see symptoms of heat exhaustion and heat stroke. From the Norman Forecast Office, here is the forecast for Stillwater and surrounding area. Tonight, mostly clear. Lows in the mid-70s. South winds 5 to 10 miles an hour. Monday, sunny. Highs in the upper 90s. Southwest winds 5 to 10 miles an hour. Heat index values up to 108. Monday night, mostly clear. Lows in the upper 70s. South winds 5 to 10 miles an hour. Heat index values up to 107 early until midnight. Tuesday, sunny, hot with highs around 103. Southwest winds around 5 miles an hour. Heat index values up to 110 in the afternoon. Tuesday night, mostly clear. Lows in the upper 70s. East winds 5 to 10 miles an hour. Heat index values up to 108 early until midnight. Wednesday, sunny. Highs in the upper 90s. Wednesday night, mostly clear. Lows in the mid-70s. Thursday, sunny. Highs in the upper 90s. Heat index values up to 105 in the afternoon. Thursday night, mostly clear. Lows in the upper 70s. Friday, mostly sunny. Hot with highs around 100. Heat index values up to 105 in the afternoon. Friday night, mostly clear until midnight, then becoming partly cloudy. Lows in the mid-70s. Saturday, mostly sunny. Highs in the upper 90s. Saturday night, mostly clear until midnight, then becoming partly cloudy. Lows in the mid-70s. Sunday, sunny. Highs in the upper 90s. 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It's Stillwater. It was sunny. The temperature was 94 degrees. The dew point 69, and the relative humidity 44%. The wind was south at 9 miles an hour. The pressure was 29.89 inches and steady. At Guthrie, it was sunny. The temperature was 94. The wind was south at 10. Observations from around the region. Skies ranged from mostly sunny to partly sunny, and temperatures were between 90 and 96 degrees. Once again at 7 p.m., it's Stillwater, it was sunny. The temperature was 94. Heat advisory in effect from 1 p.m. to 8 p.m. Central Daylight Time Monday. What? Heat index values up to 108 expected. Where? Portions of central, east central, northern, northwest, and southeast Oklahoma. When? From 1 p.m. to 8 p.m. Central Daylight Time Monday. Impacts. Hot temperatures and high

humidity may cause heat illnesses. Drink plenty of fluids, stay in an air-conditioned room, stay out of the sun, and check up on relatives and neighbors. Heat advisory remains in effect from 1 p.m. to 8 p.m. Central Daylight Time Monday. What? Heat index values up to 106 expected. Where? Lincoln, Payne, Pottawatomie, Seminole, Grant, Kay, Noble, and Alfalfa counties. When? From 1 p.m. to 8 p.m. Central Daylight Time Monday. Impacts. Hot temperatures and high humidity may cause heat illnesses. Drink plenty of fluids, stay in an air-conditioned room, stay out of the sun, and check up on relatives and neighbors. Heat advisory in effect from 1 p.m. to 8 p.m. Central Daylight Time Monday. Heat advisory remains in effect until 8 p.m. Central Daylight Time this evening. What? Heat index values 105 to 110 degrees expected today and Monday. Where? Portions of northwest and west central Arkansas and east central, northeast, and southeast Oklahoma. When? Heat advisory until 8 p.m. Central Daylight Time this evening and from 1 p.m. to 8 p.m. Central Daylight Time Monday. Impacts. Heat-related illnesses are possible, especially impacting those not acclimated to the conditions or those performing strenuous activities. Take extra precautions when outside. Wear lightweight and loose-fitting clothing. Try to limit strenuous activities to early morning or evening. Take action when you see symptoms of heat exhaustion and heat stroke. Heat advisory will expire at 8 p.m. Central Daylight Time this evening. Heat advisory remains in effect from 1 p.m. to 8 p.m. Central Daylight Time Monday. What? Heat index values from 105 to 110 expected on Monday. Where? Portions of northwest and west central Arkansas and east central, northeast, and southeast Oklahoma. When? From 1 p.m. to 8 p.m. Central Daylight Time Monday. Impacts. Heat-related illnesses are possible, especially impacting those not acclimated to the conditions or those performing strenuous activities. Take extra precautions when outside. Wear lightweight and loose-fitting clothing. Try to limit strenuous activities to early morning or evening. Take action when you see symptoms of heat exhaustion and heat stroke. Heat advisory remains in effect from 1 p.m. to 8 p.m. Central Daylight Time Monday. What? Heat index values up to 107 expected. Where? In Arkansas, northern Crawford and northern Franklin counties. In Oklahoma, northern Sequoia, Pawnee, and western Osage counties. When? From 1 p.m. to 8 p.m. Central Daylight Time Monday. Impacts. Heat-related illnesses are possible, especially impacting those not acclimated to the conditions or those performing strenuous activities. Take extra precautions when outside. Wear lightweight and loose-fitting clothing. Try to limit strenuous activities to early morning or evening. Take action when you see symptoms of heat exhaustion and heat stroke. From the Norman Forecast Office, here is the forecast for Stillwater and surrounding area. Tonight, mostly clear. Lows in the mid-70s. South winds 5 to 10 miles an hour. Monday, sunny. Highs in the upper 90s. Southwest winds 5 to 10 miles an hour. Heat index values up to 108. Monday night, mostly clear. Lows in the upper 70s. South winds 5 to 10 miles an hour. Heat index values up to 107 early until midnight. Tuesday, sunny, hot with highs around 103. Southwest winds around 5 miles an hour. Heat index values up to 110 in the afternoon. Tuesday night, mostly clear. Lows in the upper 70s. East winds 5 to 10 miles an hour. Heat index values up to 108 early until midnight. Wednesday, sunny. Highs in the upper 90s. Wednesday night, mostly clear. Lows in the mid 70s. Thursday, sunny. Highs in the upper 90s. Heat index values up to 105 in the afternoon. Thursday night, mostly clear. Lows in the upper 70s. Friday, mostly sunny. Hot with highs around 100. Heat index values up to 105 in the afternoon. Friday night, mostly clear until midnight, then becoming partly cloudy. Lows in the mid-70s. Saturday, mostly sunny. Highs in the upper

90s. Saturday night, mostly clear until midnight, then becoming partly cloudy. Lows in the mid-70s. Sunday, sunny. Highs in the upper 90s. 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It's Stillwater, it was clear. The temperature was 91 degrees, the dew point 70, and the relative humidity 49%. The wind was south at 10 miles an hour. The pressure was 29.89 inches and steady. At Guthrie, it was clear. The temperature was 91. The wind was south at 8. Observations from around the region. It was partly cloudy, with a temperature of 88 at Oklahoma City, 93 at Dallas-Fort Worth, 92 at Tulsa, and 87 at Springfield. At Wichita, it was mostly cloudy, with a temperature of 90. Once again at 8 p.m., at Stillwater, it was clear. The temperature was 91. Heat advisory in effect from 1 p.m. to 8 p.m. Central Daylight Time Monday. What? Heat index values up to 108 expected. Where? Portions of central, east central, northern, northwest, and southeast Oklahoma. When? From 1 p.m. to 8 p.m. Central Daylight Time Monday. Impacts. Hot temperatures and high humidity may cause heat illnesses. Drink plenty of fluids, stay in an air-conditioned room, stay out of the sun, and check up on relatives and neighbors. Heat advisory remains in effect from 1 p.m. to 8 p.m. Central Daylight Time Monday. What? Heat index values up to 106 expected. Where? Lincoln, Payne, Pottawatomie, Seminole, Grant, Kay, Noble, and Alfalfa counties. When? From 1 p.m. to 8 p.m. Central Daylight Time Monday. Impacts. Hot temperatures and high humidity may cause heat illnesses. Drink plenty of fluids, stay in an air-conditioned room, stay out of the sun, and check up on relatives and neighbors. Heat advisory in effect from 1 p.m. to 8 p.m. Central Daylight Time Monday. Heat advisory remains in effect until 8 p.m. Central Daylight Time this evening. What? Heat index values 105 to 110 degrees expected today and Monday. Where? Portions of northwest and west central Arkansas and east central, northeast, and southeast Oklahoma. When? Heat advisory until 8 p.m. Central Daylight Time this evening and from 1 p.m. to 8 p.m. Central Daylight Time Monday. Impacts. Heat-related illnesses are possible, especially impacting those not acclimated to the conditions or those performing strenuous activities. Take extra precautions when outside. Wear lightweight and loose-fitting clothing. Try to limit strenuous activities to early morning or evening. Take action when you see symptoms of heat exhaustion and heat stroke. Heat advisory will expire at 8 p.m. Central Daylight Time this evening. Heat advisory remains in effect from 1 p.m. to 8 p.m. Central Daylight Time Monday. What? Heat index values from 105 to 110 expected on Monday. Where? Portions of northwest and west central Arkansas and east central, northeast, and southeast Oklahoma. When? From 1 p.m. to 8 p.m. Central Daylight Time Monday. Impacts. Heat-related illnesses are possible, especially impacting those not acclimated to the conditions or those performing strenuous activities. Take extra precautions when outside. Wear lightweight and loose-fitting clothing. Try to limit strenuous activities to early morning or evening. Take action when you see symptoms of heat exhaustion and heat stroke. Heat advisory remains in effect from 1 p.m. to 8 p.m. Central Daylight Time Monday. What? Heat index values up to 107 expected. Where? In Arkansas, northern Crawford and northern Franklin counties. In Oklahoma, northern Sequoia, Pawnee, and western Osage counties. When? From 1 p.m. to 8 p.m. Central Daylight Time Monday. Impacts. Heat-related illnesses are possible, especially impacting those not acclimated to the conditions or those performing strenuous activities. Take extra precautions when outside. Wear lightweight and loose-fitting clothing. Try to limit strenuous activities to early morning or evening. Take action when you see symptoms of heat exhaustion and heat stroke. From the Norman Forecast Office, here is the forecast for Stillwater and surrounding area. Tonight, mostly clear. Lows in the mid-70s. South winds 5 to 10 miles an hour. Monday, sunny,

highs in the upper 90s. Heat index values up to 105 in the afternoon. Thursday night, mostly clear. Lows in the upper 70s. Friday, mostly sunny. Hot with highs around 100. Heat index values up to 105 in the afternoon. Friday night, mostly clear until midnight, then becoming partly cloudy. Lows in the mid-70s. Saturday, mostly sunny. Highs in the upper 90s. Saturday night, mostly clear until midnight, then becoming partly cloudy. Lows in the mid-70s. Sunday, sunny. Highs in the upper 90s. 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It's Stillwater, it was clear. The temperature was 91 degrees, the dew point 70, and the relative humidity 49%. The wind was south at 10 miles an hour. The pressure was 29.89 inches and steady. At Enid, it was clear. The temperature was 94. The wind was south at 12. At Guthrie, it was clear. The temperature was 91. The wind was south at 8. Observations from around the region. Temperatures were between 87 and 94 degrees. At Woodward, it was clear. It was partly cloudy at Oklahoma City, Dallas-Fort Worth, Tulsa, and Springfield. At Wichita, it was mostly cloudy. Once again at 8 p.m., at Stillwater, it was clear. The temperature was 91. Heat advisory in effect from 1 p.m. to 8 p.m. Central Daylight Time Monday. What? Heat index values up to 108 expected. Where? Portions of central, east central, northern, northwest, and southeast Oklahoma. When? From 1 p.m. to 8 p.m. Central Daylight Time Monday. Impacts. Hot temperatures and high humidity may cause heat illnesses. Drink plenty of fluids, stay in an air-conditioned room, stay out of the sun, and check up on relatives and neighbors. 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Programming originates from the National Weather Service Forecast Office in Norman, Oklahoma. Heat advisory remains in effect from 1 p.m. to 8 p.m. Central Daylight Time Monday. What? Heat index values up to 106 expected. Where? Lincoln, Payne, Pottawatomie, Seminole, Grant, Kay, Noble, and Alfalfa counties. When? From 1 p.m. to 8 p.m. Central Daylight Time Monday. Impacts. Hot temperatures and high humidity may cause heat illnesses. Drink plenty of fluids, stay in an air-conditioned room, stay out of the sun, and check up on relatives and neighbors. Heat advisory in effect from 1 p.m. to 8 p.m. Central Daylight Time Monday. Heat advisory remains in effect until 8 p.m. Central Daylight Time this evening. What? Heat index values 105 to 110 degrees expected today and Monday. Where? Portions of northwest and west central Arkansas and east central, northeast, and southeast Oklahoma. When? Heat advisory until 8 p.m. Central Daylight Time this evening and from 1 p.m. to 8 p.m. Central Daylight Time Monday. Impacts. Heat-related illnesses are possible, especially impacting those not acclimated to the conditions or those performing strenuous activities. Take extra precautions when outside. Wear lightweight and loose-fitting clothing. Try to limit strenuous activities to early morning or evening. Take action when you see symptoms of heat exhaustion and heat stroke. Heat advisory will expire at 8 p.m. Central Daylight Time this evening. Heat advisory remains in effect from 1 p.m. to 8 p.m. Central Daylight Time Monday. What? Heat index values from 105 to 110 expected on Monday. Where? Portions of northwest and west central Arkansas and east central, northeast, and southeast Oklahoma. When? From 1 p.m. to 8 p.m. Central Daylight Time Monday. Impacts. Heat-related illnesses are possible, especially impacting those not acclimated to the conditions or those performing strenuous activities. Take extra precautions when outside. Wear lightweight and loose-fitting clothing. Try to limit strenuous activities to early morning or evening. Take action when you see symptoms of heat exhaustion and heat stroke. Heat advisory remains in effect from 1 p.m. to 8 p.m. Central Daylight Time Monday. What? Heat index values.

up to 107 expected. Where? In Arkansas, northern Crawford and northern Franklin counties. In Oklahoma, northern Sequoia, Pawnee, and western Osage counties. When? From 1 p.m. to 8 p.m. Central Daylight Time Monday. Impacts. Heat-related illnesses are possible, especially impacting those not acclimated to the conditions or those performing strenuous activities. Take extra precautions when outside. Wear lightweight and loose-fitting clothing. Try to limit strenuous activities to early morning or evening. Take action when you see symptoms of heat exhaustion and heat stroke. From the Norman Forecast Office, here is the forecast for Stillwater and surrounding area. Tonight, mostly clear. Lows in the mid-70s. South winds 5 to 10 miles an hour. Monday, sunny. Highs in the upper 90s. Southwest winds 5 to 10 miles an hour. Heat index values up to 108. Monday night, mostly clear. Lows in the upper 70s. South winds 5 to 10 miles an hour. Heat index values up to 107 early until midnight. Tuesday, sunny, hot with highs around 103. Southwest winds around 5 miles an hour. Heat index values up to 110 in the afternoon. Tuesday night, mostly clear. Lows in the upper 70s. East winds 5 to 10 miles an hour. Heat index values up to 108 early until midnight. Wednesday, sunny. Highs in the upper 90s. Wednesday night, mostly clear. Lows in the mid-70s. Thursday, sunny. Highs in the upper 90s. Heat index values up to 105 in the afternoon. Thursday night, mostly clear. Lows in the upper 70s. Friday, mostly sunny. Hot with highs around 100. Heat index values up to 105 in the afternoon. Friday night, mostly clear until midnight, then becoming partly cloudy. Lows in the mid-70s. Saturday, mostly sunny. Highs in the upper 90s. Saturday night, mostly clear until midnight, then becoming partly cloudy. Lows in the mid-70s. Sunday, sunny. Highs in the upper 90s. 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It's Stillwater, it was clear. The temperature was 91 degrees, the dew point 70, and the relative humidity 49%. The wind was south at 10 miles an hour. The pressure was 29.89 inches and steady. At Enid, it was clear. The temperature was 94. The wind was south at 12. At Guthrie, it was clear. The temperature was 91. The wind was south at 8. Observations from around the region. Temperatures were between 87 and 94 degrees. At Woodward, it was clear. It was partly cloudy at Oklahoma City, Dallas-Fort Worth, Tulsa, and Springfield. At Wichita, it was mostly cloudy. Once again at 8 p.m., at Stillwater, it was clear. The temperature was 91. Heat advisory in effect from 1 p.m. to 8 p.m. Central Daylight Time Monday. What? Heat index values up to 108 expected. Where? Portions of central, east central, northern, northwest, and southeast Oklahoma. When? From 1 p.m. to 8 p.m. Central Daylight Time Monday. Impacts. Hot temperatures and high humidity may cause heat illnesses. Drink plenty of fluids, stay in an air-conditioned room, stay out of the sun, and check up on relatives and neighbors. Heat advisory remains in effect from 1 p.m. to 8 p.m. Central Daylight Time Monday. What? Heat index values up to 106 expected. Where? Lincoln, Payne, Pottawatomie, Seminole, Grant, Kay, Noble, and Alfalfa counties. When? From 1 p.m. to 8 p.m. Central Daylight Time Monday. Impacts. Hot temperatures and high humidity may cause heat illnesses. Drink plenty of fluids, stay in an air-conditioned room, stay out of the sun, and check up on relatives and neighbors. Heat advisory in effect from 1 p.m. to 8 p.m. Central Daylight Time Monday. Heat advisory remains in effect until 8 p.m. Central Daylight Time this evening. What? Heat index values 105 to 110 degrees expected today and Monday.

where portions of northwest and west central Arkansas and east central, northeast, and southeast Oklahoma. When, heat advisory until 8 p.m. Central Daylight Time this evening and from 1 p.m. to 8 p.m. Central Daylight Time Monday. Impacts, heat-related illnesses are possible, especially impacting those not acclimated to the conditions or those performing strenuous activities. Take extra precautions when outside. Wear lightweight and loose-fitting clothing. Try to limit strenuous activities to early morning or evening. Take action when you see symptoms of heat exhaustion and heat stroke. Heat advisory will expire at 8 p.m. Central Daylight Time this evening. Heat advisory remains in effect from 1 p.m. to 8 p.m. Central Daylight Time Monday. What? Heat index values from 105 to 110 expected on Monday. Where? Portions of northwest and west central Arkansas and east central, northeast, and southeast Oklahoma. When? From 1 p.m. to 8 p.m. Central Daylight Time Monday. Impacts, heat-related illnesses are possible, especially impacting those not acclimated to the conditions or those performing strenuous activities. Take extra precautions when outside. Wear lightweight and loose-fitting clothing. Try to limit strenuous activities to early morning or evening. Take action when you see symptoms of heat exhaustion and heat stroke. Heat advisory remains in effect from 1 p.m. to 8 p.m. Central Daylight Time Monday. What? Heat index values up to 107 expected. Where? In Arkansas, northern Crawford and northern Franklin counties. In Oklahoma, northern Sequoia, Pawnee, and western Osage counties. When? From 1 p.m. to 8 p.m. Central Daylight Time Monday. Impacts, heat-related illnesses are possible, especially impacting those not acclimated to the conditions or those performing strenuous activities. Take extra precautions when outside. Wear lightweight and loose-fitting clothing. Try to limit strenuous activities to early morning or evening. Take action when you see symptoms of heat exhaustion and heat stroke. From the Norman Forecast Office, here is the forecast for Stillwater and surrounding area. Tonight, mostly clear. Lows in the mid-70s. South winds 5 to 10 miles an hour. Monday, sunny. Highs in the upper 90s. Southwest winds 5 to 10 miles an hour. Heat index values up to 108. Monday night, mostly clear. Lows in the upper 70s. South winds 5 to 10 miles an hour. Heat index values up to 107 early until midnight. Tuesday, sunny, hot with highs around 103. Southwest winds around 5 miles an hour. Heat index values up to 110 in the afternoon. Tuesday night, mostly clear. Lows in the upper 70s. East winds 5 to 10 miles an hour. Heat index values up to 108 early until midnight. Wednesday, sunny. Highs in the upper 90s. Wednesday night, mostly clear. Lows in the mid-70s. Thursday, sunny. Highs in the upper 90s. Heat index values up to 105 in the afternoon. Thursday night, mostly clear. Lows in the upper 70s. Friday, mostly sunny. Hot with highs around 100. Heat index values up to 105 in the afternoon. Friday night, mostly clear until midnight, then becoming partly cloudy. Lows in the mid-70s. Saturday, mostly sunny. Highs in the upper 90s. Saturday night, mostly clear until midnight, then becoming partly cloudy. Lows in the mid-70s. Sunday, sunny. Highs in the upper 90s. 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It's still water, it was clear. The temperature was 91 degrees, the dew point 70, and the relative humidity 49%. The wind was south at 10 miles an hour. The pressure was 29.89 inches and steady. At Enid, it was clear. The temperature was 94. The wind was south at 12. At Guthrie, it was clear. The temperature was 91. The wind was south at 8. Observations from around the region. Temperatures were between 87 and 94 degrees. At Woodward, it was clear. It was partly cloudy at Oklahoma City, Dallas-Fort Worth.

Tulsa, and Springfield. At Wichita, it was mostly cloudy. Once again at 8 p.m., at Stillwater, it was clear. The temperature was 91. Heat advisory in effect from 1 p.m. to 8 p.m. Central Daylight Time Monday. What? Heat index values up to 108 expected. Where? Portions of central, east central, northern, northwest, and southeast Oklahoma. When? From 1 p.m. to 8 p.m. Central Daylight Time Monday. Impacts. Hot temperatures and high humidity may cause heat illnesses. Drink plenty of fluids, stay in an air-conditioned room, stay out of the sun, and check up on relatives and neighbors. Heat advisory remains in effect from 1 p.m. to 8 p.m. Central Daylight Time Monday. What? Heat index values up to 106 expected. Where? Lincoln, Payne, Pottawatomie, Seminole, Grant, Kay, Noble, and Alfalfa counties. When? From 1 p.m. to 8 p.m. Central Daylight Time Monday. Impacts. Hot temperatures and high humidity may cause heat illnesses. Drink plenty of fluids, stay in an air-conditioned room, stay out of the sun, and check up on relatives and neighbors. Heat advisory in effect from 1 p.m. to 8 p.m. Central Daylight Time Monday. Heat advisory remains in effect until 8 p.m. Central Daylight Time this evening. What? Heat index values 105 to 110 degrees expected today and Monday. Where? Portions of northwest and west central Arkansas and east central, northeast, and southeast Oklahoma. When? Heat advisory until 8 p.m. Central Daylight Time this evening and from 1 p.m. to 8 p.m. Central Daylight Time Monday. Impacts. Heat-related illnesses are possible, especially impacting those not acclimated to the conditions or those performing strenuous activities. Take extra precautions when outside. Wear lightweight and loose-fitting clothing. Try to limit strenuous activities to early morning or evening. Take action when you see symptoms of heat exhaustion and heat stroke. 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Programming originates from the National Weather Service Forecast Office in Norman, Oklahoma. Heat advisory will expire at 8 p.m. Central Daylight Time this evening. Heat advisory remains in effect from 1 p.m. to 8 p.m. Central Daylight Time Monday. What? Heat index values from 105 to 110 expected on Monday. Where? Portions of northwest and west central Arkansas and east central, northeast, and southeast Oklahoma. When? From 1 p.m. to 8 p.m. Central Daylight Time Monday. Impacts. Heat-related illnesses are possible, especially impacting those not acclimated to the conditions or those performing strenuous activities. Take extra precautions when outside. Wear lightweight and loose-fitting clothing. Try to limit strenuous activities to early morning or evening. Take action when you see symptoms of heat exhaustion and heat stroke. Heat advisory remains in effect from 1 p.m. to 8 p.m. Central Daylight Time Monday. What? Heat index values up to 107 expected. Where? In Arkansas, northern Crawford and northern Franklin counties. In Oklahoma, northern Sequoia, Pawnee, and western Osage counties. When? From 1 p.m. to 8 p.m. Central Daylight Time Monday. Impacts. Heat-related illnesses are possible, especially impacting those not acclimated to the conditions or those performing strenuous activities. Take extra precautions when outside. Wear lightweight and loose-fitting clothing. Try to limit strenuous activities to early morning or evening. Take action when you see symptoms of heat exhaustion and heat stroke. From the Norman Forecast Office, here is the forecast for Stillwater and surrounding area. Tonight, mostly clear. Lows in the mid-70s. South winds 5 to 10 miles an hour. Monday, sunny. Highs in the upper 90s. Southwest winds 5 to 10 miles an hour. Heat index values up to 108. Monday night, mostly clear. Lows in the upper 70s. South winds 5 to 10 miles an hour. Heat index values up to 107 early until midnight. Tuesday, sunny, hot with highs around 103. Southwest winds around 5 miles an hour. Heat index values up to 110 in the afternoon. Tuesday night, mostly clear. Lows in the upper

70s. East winds 5 to 10 miles an hour. Heat index values up to 108 early until midnight. Wednesday, sunny. Highs in the upper 90s. Wednesday night, mostly clear. Lows in the mid-70s. Thursday, sunny. Highs in the upper 90s. Heat index values up to 105 in the afternoon. Thursday night, mostly clear. Lows in the upper 70s. Friday, mostly sunny. Hot with highs around 100. Heat index values up to 105 in the afternoon. Friday night, mostly clear until midnight, then becoming partly cloudy. Lows in the mid-70s. Saturday, mostly sunny. Highs in the upper 90s. Saturday night, mostly clear until midnight, then becoming partly cloudy. Lows in the mid-70s. Sunday, sunny. Highs in the upper 90s. 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At Stillwater, it was clear. The temperature was 91 degrees, the dew point 70, and the relative humidity 49%. The wind was south at 10 miles an hour. The pressure was 29.89 inches and steady. At Enid, it was clear. The temperature was 94. The wind was south at 10 miles an hour. The pressure was 29.89 inches and steady. At Enid, it was clear. The temperature was 94. The wind was south at 12. At Guthrie, it was clear. The temperature was 91. The wind was south at 8. Observations from around the region. Temperatures were between 87 and 94 degrees. At Woodward, it was clear. It was partly cloudy at Oklahoma City, Dallas-Fort Worth, Tulsa, and Springfield. At Wichita, it was mostly cloudy. Once again at 8 p.m., at Stillwater, it was clear. The temperature was 91. Heat advisory in effect from 1 p.m. to 8 p.m. Central Daylight Time Monday. What? Heat index values up to 108 expected. Where? Portions of central, east central, northern, northwest, and southeast Oklahoma. When? From 1 p.m. to 8 p.m. Central Daylight Time Monday. Impacts. Hot temperatures and high humidity may cause heat illnesses. Drink plenty of fluids, stay in an air-conditioned room, stay out of the sun, and check up on relatives and neighbors. Heat advisory remains in effect from 1 p.m. to 8 p.m. Central Daylight Time Monday. What? Heat index values up to 106 expected. Where? Lincoln, Payne, Pottawatomie, Seminole, Grant, Kay, Noble, and Alfalfa counties. When? From 1 p.m. to 8 p.m. Central Daylight Time Monday. Impacts. Hot temperatures and high humidity may cause heat illnesses. Drink plenty of fluids, stay in an air-conditioned room, stay out of the sun, and check up on relatives and neighbors. Heat advisory in effect from 1 p.m. to 8 p.m. Central Daylight Time Monday. Heat advisory remains in effect until 8 p.m. Central Daylight Time this evening. What? Heat index values 105 to 110 degrees expected today and Monday. Where? Portions of northwest and west central Arkansas and east central, northeast, and southeast Oklahoma. When? Heat advisory until 8 p.m. Central Daylight Time this evening and from 1 p.m. to 8 p.m. Central Daylight Time Monday. Impacts. Heat-related illnesses are possible, especially impacting those not acclimated to the conditions or those performing strenuous activities. Take extra precautions when outside. Wear lightweight and loose-fitting clothing. Try to limit strenuous activities to early morning or evening. Take action when you see symptoms of heat exhaustion and heat stroke. Heat advisory will expire at 8 p.m. Central Daylight Time this evening. Heat advisory remains in effect from 1 p.m. to 8 p.m. Central Daylight Time Monday. What? Heat index values from 105 to 110 expected on Monday. Where? Portions of northwest and west central Arkansas and east central, northeast, and southeast Oklahoma. When? From 1 p.m. to 8 p.m. Central Daylight Time Monday. Impacts. Heat-related illnesses are possible, especially impacting those not acclimated to the conditions or those performing strenuous activities. Take extra precautions when outside. Wear lightweight and loose-fitting clothing. Try to limit strenuous activities.

activities to early morning or evening. Take action when you see symptoms of heat exhaustion and heat stroke. Heat advisory remains in effect from 1 p.m. to 8 p.m. Central Daylight Time Monday. What? Heat index values up to 107 expected. Where? In Arkansas, northern Crawford and northern Franklin counties. In Oklahoma, northern Sequoia, Pawnee, and western Osage counties. When? From 1 p.m. to 8 p.m. Central Daylight Time Monday. Impacts. Heat-related illnesses are possible, especially impacting those not acclimated to the conditions or those performing strenuous activities. Take extra precautions when outside. Wear lightweight and loose-fitting clothing. Try to limit strenuous activities to early morning or evening. Take action when you see symptoms of heat exhaustion and heat stroke. From the Norman Forecast Office, here is the forecast for Stillwater and surrounding area. Tonight, mostly clear. Lows in the mid-70s. South winds 5 to 10 miles an hour. Monday, sunny. Highs in the upper 90s. Southwest winds 5 to 10 miles an hour. Heat index values up to 108. Monday night, mostly clear. Lows in the upper 70s. South winds 5 to 10 miles an hour. Heat index values up to 107 early until midnight. Tuesday, sunny, hot with highs around 103. Southwest winds around 5 miles an hour. Heat index values up to 110 in the afternoon. Tuesday night, mostly clear. Lows in the upper 70s. East winds 5 to 10 miles an hour. Heat index values up to 108 early until midnight. Wednesday, sunny. Highs in the upper 90s. Wednesday night, mostly clear. Lows in the mid-70s. Thursday, sunny. Highs in the upper 90s. Heat index values up to 105 in the afternoon. Thursday night, mostly clear. Lows in the upper 70s. Friday, mostly sunny. Hot with highs around 100. Heat index values up to 105 in the afternoon. Friday night, mostly clear until midnight, then becoming partly cloudy. Lows in the mid-70s. Saturday, mostly sunny. Highs in the upper 90s. Saturday night, mostly clear until midnight, then becoming partly cloudy. Lows in the mid-70s. Sunday, sunny. Highs in the upper 90s. 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It's Stillwater, it was clear. The temperature was 91 degrees, the dew point 70, and the relative humidity 49%. The wind was south at 10 miles an hour. The pressure was 29.89 inches and steady. At Enid, it was clear. The temperature was 94. The wind was south at 12. At Guthrie, it was clear. The temperature was 91. The wind was south at 8. Observations from around the region. Temperatures were between 87 and 94 degrees. At Woodward, it was clear. It was partly cloudy at Oklahoma City, Dallas-Fort Worth, Tulsa, and Springfield. At Wichita, it was mostly cloudy. Once again at 8 p.m., at Stillwater, it was clear. The temperature was 91. Heat advisory in effect from 1 p.m. to 8 p.m. Central Daylight Time Monday. What? Heat index values up to 108 expected. Where? Portions of central, east central, northern, northwest, and southeast Oklahoma. When? From 1 p.m. to 8 p.m. Central Daylight Time Monday. Impacts. Hot temperatures and high humidity may cause heat illnesses. Drink plenty of fluids, stay in an air-conditioned room, stay out of the sun, and check up on relatives and neighbors. Heat advisory remains in effect from 1 p.m. to 8 p.m. Central Daylight Time Monday. What? Heat index values up to 106 expected. Where? Lincoln, Payne, Pottawatomie, Seminole, Grant, Kay, Noble, and Alfalfa counties. When? From 1 p.m. to 8 p.m. Central Daylight Time Monday. Impacts. Hot temperatures and high humidity may cause heat illnesses. Drink plenty of fluids. Stay in an air-conditioned room. Stay out of the sun, and check up on relatives and neighbors.
Heat advisory in effect from 1 p.m. to 8 p.m. Central Daylight Time Monday. Heat advisory remains in effect until 8 p.m. Central Daylight Time this evening. What? Heat index values 105 to 110 degrees expected today and Monday. Where? Portions of northwest and west central Arkansas and east central, northeast, and southeast Oklahoma. When? Heat advisory until 8 p.m. Central Daylight Time this evening and from 1 p.m. to 8 p.m. Central Daylight Time Monday. Impacts. Heat-related illnesses are possible, especially impacting those not acclimated to the conditions or those performing strenuous activities. Take extra precautions when outside. Wear lightweight and loose-fitting clothing. Try to limit strenuous activities to early morning or evening. Take action when you see symptoms of heat exhaustion and heat stroke. Heat advisory will expire at 8 p.m. Central Daylight Time this evening. Heat advisory remains in effect from 1 p.m. to 8 p.m. Central Daylight Time Monday. What? Heat index values from 105 to 110 expected on Monday. Where? Portions of northwest and west central Arkansas and east central, northeast, and southeast Oklahoma. When? From 1 p.m. to 8 p.m. Central Daylight Time Monday. Impacts. Heat-related illnesses are possible, especially impacting those not acclimated to the conditions or those performing strenuous activities. Take extra precautions when outside. Wear lightweight and loose-fitting clothing. Try to limit strenuous activities to early morning or evening. Take action when you see symptoms of heat exhaustion and heat stroke. Heat advisory remains in effect from 1 p.m. to 8 p.m. Central Daylight Time Monday. What? Heat index values up to 107 expected. Where? In Arkansas, northern Crawford and northern Franklin counties. In Oklahoma, northern Sequoia, Pawnee, and western Osage counties. When? From 1 p.m. to 8 p.m. Central Daylight Time Monday. Impacts. Heat-related illnesses are possible, especially impacting those not acclimated to the conditions or those performing strenuous activities. Take extra precautions when outside. Wear lightweight and loose-fitting clothing. Try to limit strenuous activities to early morning or evening. Take action when you see symptoms of heat exhaustion and heat stroke. 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From the Norman Forecast Office, here is the forecast for Stillwater and surrounding area. Tonight, mostly clear. Lows in the mid-70s. South winds 5 to 10 miles an hour. Monday, sunny. Highs in the upper 90s. Southwest winds 5 to 10 miles an hour. Heat index values up to 108. Monday night, mostly clear. Lows in the upper 70s. South winds 5 to 10 miles an hour. Heat index values up to 107 early until midnight. Tuesday, sunny, hot with highs around 103. Southwest winds around 5 miles an hour. Heat index values up to 110 in the afternoon. Tuesday night, mostly clear. Lows in the upper 70s. East winds 5 to 10 miles an hour. Heat index values up to 108 early until midnight. Wednesday, sunny. Highs in the upper 90s. Wednesday night, mostly clear. Lows in the mid-70s. Thursday, sunny. Highs in the upper 90s. Heat index values up to 105 in the afternoon. Thursday night, mostly clear. Lows in the upper 70s. Friday, mostly sunny. Hot with highs around 100. Heat index values up to 105 in the afternoon. Friday night, mostly clear until midnight, then becoming partly cloudy. Lows in the mid-70s. Saturday, mostly sunny. Highs in the upper 90s. Saturday night, mostly clear until midnight, then becoming partly cloudy. Lows in the mid-70s. Sunday, sunny. Highs in the upper 90s. 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It's still water, it was clear. The temperature was 91 degrees, the dew point 70, and the relative humidity 49%.
The wind was south at 10 miles an hour.

The pressure was 29.89 inches and steady. At Enid, it was clear. The temperature was 94. The wind was south at 12. At Guthrie, it was clear. The temperature was 91. The wind was south at 8. Observations from around the region. Temperatures were between 87 and 94 degrees. At Woodward, it was clear. It was partly cloudy at Oklahoma City, Dallas-Fort Worth, Tulsa, and Springfield. At Wichita, it was mostly cloudy. Once again at 8 p.m., at Stillwater, it was clear. The temperature was 91. Heat advisory in effect from 1 p.m. to 8 p.m. Central Daylight Time Monday. What? Heat index values up to 108 expected. Where? Portions of central, east central, northern, northwest, and southeast Oklahoma. When? From 1 p.m. to 8 p.m. Central Daylight Time Monday. Impacts. Hot temperatures and high humidity may cause heat illnesses. Drink plenty of fluids, stay in an air-conditioned room, stay out of the sun, and check up on relatives and neighbors. Heat advisory remains in effect from 1 p.m. to 8 p.m. Central Daylight Time Monday. What? Heat index values up to 106 expected. Where? Lincoln, Payne, Pottawatomie, Seminole, Grant, Kay, Noble, and Alfalfa counties. When? From 1 p.m. to 8 p.m. Central Daylight Time Monday. Impacts. Hot temperatures and high humidity may cause heat illnesses. Drink plenty of fluids. Stay in an air-conditioned room. Stay out of the sun. And check up on relatives and neighbors. Heat advisory in effect from 1 p.m. to 8 p.m. Central Daylight Time Monday. Heat advisory remains in effect until 8 p.m. Central Daylight Time this evening. What? Heat index values 105 to 110 degrees expected today and Monday. Where? Portions of northwest and west central Arkansas and east central, northeast, and southeast Oklahoma. When? Heat advisory until 8 p.m. Central Daylight Time this evening and from 1 p.m. to 8 p.m. Central Daylight Time Monday. Impacts. Heat-related illnesses are possible, especially impacting those not acclimated to the conditions or those performing strenuous activities. Take extra precautions when outside. Wear lightweight and loose-fitting clothing. Try to limit strenuous activities to early morning or evening. Take action when you see symptoms of heat exhaustion and heat stroke. Heat advisory will expire at 8 p.m. Central Daylight Time this evening. Heat advisory remains in effect from 1 p.m. to 8 p.m. Central Daylight Time Monday. What? Heat index values from 105 to 110 expected on Monday. Where? Portions of northwest and west central Arkansas and east central, northeast, and southeast Oklahoma. When? From 1 p.m. to 8 p.m. Central Daylight Time Monday. Impacts. Heat-related illnesses are possible, especially impacting those not acclimated to the conditions or those performing strenuous activities. Take extra precautions when outside. Wear lightweight and loose-fitting clothing. Try to limit strenuous activities to early morning or evening. Take action when you see symptoms of heat exhaustion and heat stroke. Heat advisory remains in effect from 1 p.m. to 8 p.m. Central Daylight Time Monday. What? Heat index values up to 107 expected. Where? In Arkansas, northern Crawford and northern Franklin counties. In Oklahoma, northern Sequoia, Pawnee, and western Osage counties. When? From 1 p.m. to 8 p.m. Central Daylight Time Monday. Impacts. Heat-related illnesses are possible, especially impacting those not acclimated to the conditions or those performing strenuous activities. Take extra precautions when outside. Wear lightweight and loose-fitting clothing. Try to limit strenuous activities to early morning or evening. Take action when you see symptoms of heat exhaustion and heat stroke. From the Norman Forecast Office, here is the forecast for Stillwater and surrounding area. Tonight, mostly clear. Lows in the mid-70s. South winds 5 to 10 miles an hour. Monday, sunny. Highs in the upper 90s. Southwest winds 5 to 10 miles an hour. Heat index values up to 108. Monday night, mostly clear. Lows in the upper 70s. South winds 5 to 10 miles an hour. Heat index values up to 107 early until midnight.

sunny, hot with highs around 103. Southwest winds around 5 miles an hour. Heat index values up to 110 in the afternoon. Tuesday night, mostly clear. Lows in the upper 70s. East winds 5 to 10 miles an hour. Heat index values up to 108 early until midnight. Wednesday, sunny. Highs in the upper 90s. Wednesday night, mostly clear. Lows in the mid 70s. Thursday, sunny. Highs in the upper 90s. Heat index values up to 105 in the afternoon. Thursday night, mostly clear. Lows in the upper 70s. Friday, mostly sunny. Hot with highs around 100. Heat index values up to 105 in the afternoon. Friday night, mostly clear until midnight, then becoming partly cloudy. Lows in the mid 70s. Saturday, mostly sunny. Highs in the upper 90s. Saturday night, mostly clear until midnight, then becoming partly cloudy. Lows in the mid 70s. Sunday, sunny. Highs in the upper 90s. 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It's Stillwater, it was clear. The temperature was 91 degrees, the dew point 70, and the relative humidity 49%. The wind was south at 10 miles an hour. The pressure was 29.89 inches and steady. At Enid, it was clear. The temperature was 94. The wind was south at 12. At Guthrie, it was clear. The temperature was 91. The wind was south at 8. Observations from around the region. Temperatures were between 87 and 94 degrees. At Woodward, it was clear. It was partly cloudy at Oklahoma City, Dallas-Fort Worth, Tulsa, and Springfield. At Wichita, it was mostly cloudy. Once again at 8 p.m., at Stillwater, it was clear. The temperature was 91. Heat advisory in effect from 1 p.m. to 8 p.m. Central Daylight Time Monday. What? Heat index values up to 108 expected. Where? Portions of central, east central, northern, northwest, and southeast Oklahoma. When? From 1 p.m. to 8 p.m. Central Daylight Time Monday. Impacts. Hot temperatures and high humidity may cause heat illnesses. Drink plenty of fluids, stay in an air-conditioned room, stay out of the sun, and check up on relatives and neighbors. Heat advisory remains in effect from 1 p.m. to 8 p.m. Central Daylight Time Monday. What? Heat index values up to 106 expected. Where? Lincoln, Payne, Pottawatomie, Seminole, Grant, Kay, Noble, and Alfalfa counties. When? From 1 p.m. to 8 p.m. Central Daylight Time Monday. Impacts. Hot temperatures and high humidity may cause heat illnesses. Drink plenty of fluids, stay in an air-conditioned room, stay out of the sun, and check up on relatives and neighbors. Heat advisory in effect from 1 p.m. to 8 p.m. Central Daylight Time Monday. Heat advisory remains in effect until 8 p.m. Central Daylight Time this evening. What? Heat index values 105 to 110 degrees expected today and Monday. Where? Portions of northwest and west central Arkansas and east central, northeast, and southeast Oklahoma. When? Heat advisory until 8 p.m. Central Daylight Time this evening and from 1 p.m. to 8 p.m. Central Daylight Time Monday. Impacts. Heat-related illnesses are possible, especially impacting those not acclimated to the conditions or those performing strenuous activities. Take extra precautions when outside. Wear lightweight and loose-fitting clothing. Try to limit strenuous activities to early morning or evening. Take action when you see symptoms of heat exhaustion and heat stroke. Heat advisory will expire at 8 p.m. Central Daylight Time this evening. Heat advisory remains in effect from 1 p.m. to 8 p.m. Central Daylight Time Monday. What? Heat index values from 105 to 110 expected on Monday. Where? Portions of northwest and west central Arkansas and east central, northeast, and southeast Oklahoma. When? From 1 p.m. to 8 p.m. Central Daylight Time Monday. Impacts. Heat-related illnesses are possible, especially impacting those not acclimated to the conditions or those performing strenuous activities. Take extra precautions when outside. Wear lightweight and

loose-fitting clothing. Try to limit strenuous activities to early morning or evening. Take action when you see symptoms of heat exhaustion and heat stroke. Heat advisory remains in effect from 1 p.m. to 8 p.m. Central Daylight Time Monday. What? Heat index values up to 107 expected. Where? In Arkansas, northern Crawford and northern Franklin counties. In Oklahoma, northern Sequoia, Pawnee, and western Osage counties. When? From 1 p.m. to 8 p.m. Central Daylight Time Monday. Impacts. Heat-related illnesses are possible, especially impacting those not acclimated to the conditions or those performing strenuous activities. Take extra precautions when outside. Wear lightweight and loose-fitting clothing. Try to limit strenuous activities to early morning or evening. Take action when you see symptoms of heat exhaustion and heat stroke. From the Norman Forecast Office, here is the forecast for Stillwater and surrounding area. Tonight, mostly clear. Lows in the mid-70s. South winds 5 to 10 miles an hour. Monday, sunny. Highs in the upper 90s. Southwest winds 5 to 10 miles an hour. Heat index values up to 108. Monday night, mostly clear. Lows in the upper 70s. South winds 5 to 10 miles an hour. Heat index values up to 107 early until midnight. Tuesday, sunny, hot with highs around 103. Southwest winds around 5 miles an hour. Heat index values up to 110 in the afternoon. Tuesday night, mostly clear. Lows in the upper 70s. East winds 5 to 10 miles an hour. Heat index values up to 108 early until midnight. Wednesday, sunny. Highs in the upper 90s. Wednesday night, mostly clear. Lows in the mid-70s. Thursday, sunny. Highs in the upper 90s. Heat index values up to 105 in the afternoon. Thursday night, mostly clear. Lows in the upper 70s. Friday, mostly sunny. Hot with highs around 100. Heat index values up to 105 in the afternoon. Friday night, mostly clear until midnight, then becoming partly cloudy. Lows in the mid-70s. Saturday, mostly sunny. Highs in the upper 90s. Saturday night, mostly clear until midnight, then becoming partly cloudy. Lows in the mid-70s. Sunday, sunny. Highs in the upper 90s. 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It's Stillwater. It was clear. The temperature was 91 degrees, the dew point 70, and the relative humidity 49%. The wind was south at 10 miles an hour. The pressure was 29.89 inches and steady. At Enid, it was clear. The temperature was 94. The wind was south at 12. At Guthrie, it was clear. The temperature was 91. The wind was south at 8. Observations from around the region. Temperatures were between 87 and 94 degrees. At Woodward, it was clear. It was partly cloudy at Oklahoma City, Dallas-Fort Worth, Tulsa, and Springfield. At Wichita, it was mostly cloudy. Once again at 8 p.m., at Stillwater, it was clear. The temperature was 91. Heat advisory in effect from 1 p.m. to 8 p.m. Central Daylight Time Monday. What? Heat index values up to 108 expected. Where? Portions of central, east central, northern, northwest, and southeast Oklahoma. When? From 1 p.m. to 8 p.m. Central Daylight Time Monday. Impacts. Hot temperatures and high humidity may cause heat illnesses. Drink plenty of fluids, stay in an air-conditioned room, stay out of the sun, and check up on relatives and neighbors. Heat advisory remains in effect from 1 p.m. to 8 p.m. Central Daylight Time Monday. What? Heat index values up to 106 expected. Where? Lincoln, Payne, Pottawatomie, Seminole, Grant, Kay, Noble, and Alfalfa County.

counties. When? From 1 p.m. to 8 p.m. Central Daylight Time Monday. Impacts. Hot temperatures and high humidity may cause heat illnesses. Drink plenty of fluids. Stay in an air-conditioned room. Stay out of the sun. And check up on relatives and neighbors. Heat advisory in effect from 1 p.m. to 8 p.m. Central Daylight Time Monday. Heat advisory remains in effect until 8 p.m. Central Daylight Time this evening. What? Heat index values 105 to 110 degrees expected today and Monday. Where? Portions of northwest and west central Arkansas and east central, northeast, and southeast Oklahoma. When? Heat advisory until 8 p.m. Central Daylight Time this evening and from 1 p.m. to 8 p.m. Central Daylight Time Monday. Impacts. Heat-related illnesses are possible, especially impacting those not acclimated to the conditions or those performing strenuous activities. Take extra precautions when outside. Wear lightweight and loose-fitting clothing. Try to limit strenuous activities to early morning or evening. Take action when you see symptoms of heat exhaustion and heat stroke. Heat advisory will expire at 8 p.m. Central Daylight Time this evening. Heat advisory remains in effect from 1 p.m. to 8 p.m. Central Daylight Time Monday. What? Heat index values from 105 to 110 expected on Monday. Where? Portions of northwest and west central Arkansas and east central, northeast, and southeast Oklahoma. When? From 1 p.m. to 8 p.m. Central Daylight Time Monday. Impacts. Heat-related illnesses are possible, especially impacting those not acclimated to the conditions or those performing strenuous activities. Take extra precautions when outside. Wear lightweight and loose-fitting clothing. Try to limit strenuous activities to early morning or evening. Take action when you see symptoms of heat exhaustion and heat stroke. Heat advisory remains in effect from 1 p.m. to 8 p.m. Central Daylight Time Monday. What? Heat index values up to 107 expected. Where? In Arkansas, northern Crawford and northern Franklin counties. In Oklahoma, northern Sequoia, Pawnee, and western Osage counties. When? From 1 p.m. to 8 p.m. Central Daylight Time Monday. Impacts. Heat-related illnesses are possible, especially impacting those not acclimated to the conditions or those performing strenuous activities. Take extra precautions when outside. Wear lightweight and loose-fitting clothing. Try to limit strenuous activities to early morning or evening. Take action when you see symptoms of heat exhaustion and heat stroke. From the Norman Forecast Office, here is the forecast for Stillwater and surrounding area. Tonight, mostly clear. Lows in the mid-70s. South winds 5 to 10 miles an hour. Monday, sunny. Highs in the upper 90s. Southwest winds 5 to 10 miles an hour. Heat index values up to 108. Monday night, mostly clear. Lows in the upper 70s. South winds 5 to 10 miles an hour. Heat index values up to 107 early until midnight. Tuesday, sunny, hot with highs around 103. Southwest winds around 5 miles an hour. Heat index values up to 110 in the afternoon. Tuesday night, mostly clear. Lows in the upper 70s. East winds 5 to 10 miles an hour. Heat index values up to 108 early until midnight. Wednesday, sunny. Highs in the upper 90s. Wednesday night, mostly clear. Lows in the mid 70s. Thursday, sunny. Highs in the upper 90s. Heat index values up to 105 in the afternoon. Thursday night, mostly clear. Lows in the upper 70s. Friday, mostly sunny. Hot with highs around 100. Heat index values up to 105 in the afternoon. Friday night, mostly clear until midnight, then becoming partly cloudy. Lows in the mid 70s. Saturday, mostly sunny. Highs in the upper 90s. Saturday night, mostly clear until midnight, then becoming partly cloudy. Lows in the mid-70s. Sunday, sunny. Highs in the upper 90s. 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At Stillwater, it was clear. The temperature was 88 degrees, the dew point 70, and the relative humidity 55%.

5%. The wind was southeast at 9 miles an hour. The pressure was 29.90 inches and rising. At Guthrie, it was clear. The temperature was 86. The wind was south at 7. Observations from around the region. It was partly cloudy, with a temperature of 88 at Wichita, 85 at Oklahoma City, 91 at Dallas-Fort Worth, and 90 at Tulsa. At Springfield, it was mostly cloudy, with a temperature of 82. Once again at 9 p.m., at Stillwater, it was clear. The temperature was 88. Heat advisory in effect from 1 p.m. to 8 p.m. Central Daylight Time Monday. What? Heat index values up to 108 expected. Where? Portions of central, east central, northern, northwest, and southeast Oklahoma. When? From 1 p.m. to 8 p.m. Central Daylight Time Monday. Impacts. Hot temperatures and high humidity may cause heat illnesses. Drink plenty of fluids, stay in an air-conditioned room, stay out of the sun, and check up on relatives and neighbors. Heat advisory remains in effect from 1 p.m. to 8 p.m. Central Daylight Time Monday. What? Heat index values up to 106 expected. Where? Lincoln, Payne, Pottawatomie, Seminole, Grant, Kay, Noble, and Alfalfa counties. When? From 1 p.m. to 8 p.m. Central Daylight Time Monday. Impacts. Hot temperatures and high humidity may cause heat illnesses. Drink plenty of fluids, stay in an air-conditioned room, stay out of the sun, and check up on relatives and neighbors. Heat advisory in effect from 1 p.m. to 8 p.m. Central Daylight Time Monday. Heat advisory remains in effect until 8 p.m. Central Daylight Time this evening. What? Heat index values 105 to 110 degrees expected today and Monday. Where? Portions of northwest and west central Arkansas and east central, northeast, and southeast Oklahoma. When? Heat advisory until 8 p.m. Central Daylight Time this evening and from 1 p.m. to 8 p.m. Central Daylight Time Monday. Impacts. Heat-related illnesses are possible, especially impacting those not acclimated to the conditions or those performing strenuous activities. Take extra precautions when outside. Wear lightweight and loose-fitting clothing. Try to limit strenuous activities to early morning or evening. Take action when you see symptoms of heat exhaustion and heat stroke. Heat advisory will expire at 8 p.m. Central Daylight Time this evening. Heat advisory remains in effect from 1 p.m. to 8 p.m. Central Daylight Time Monday. What? Heat index values from 105 to 110 expected on Monday. Where? Portions of northwest and west central Arkansas and east central, northeast, and southeast Oklahoma. When? From 1 p.m. to 8 p.m. Central Daylight Time Monday. Impacts. Heat-related illnesses are possible, especially impacting those not acclimated to the conditions or those performing strenuous activities. Take extra precautions when outside. Wear lightweight and loose-fitting clothing. Try to limit strenuous activities to early morning or evening. Take action when you see symptoms of heat exhaustion and heat stroke. Heat advisory remains in effect from 1 p.m. to 8 p.m. Central Daylight Time Monday. What? Heat index values up to 107 expected. Where? In Arkansas, northern Crawford and northern Franklin counties. In Oklahoma, northern Sequoia, Pawnee, and western Osage counties. When? From 1 p.m. to 8 p.m. Central Daylight Time Monday. Impacts. Heat-related illnesses are possible, especially impacting those not acclimated to the conditions or those performing strenuous activities. Take extra precautions when outside. Wear lightweight and loose-fitting clothing. Try to limit strenuous activities to early morning or evening. Take action when you see symptoms of heat exhaustion and heat stroke. From the Norman Forecast Office, here is the forecast for Stillwater and surrounding area. Tonight, mostly clear. Lows in the mid-70s. South winds 5 to 10 miles an hour. Monday, sunny. Highs in the upper 90s. Southwest winds 5 to 10 miles an hour. Heat index values up to 108. Monday night, mostly clear. Lows in the upper 70s. South winds 5 to 10 miles an hour. Heat index values up to 107 early until midnight. Tuesday, sunny, hot with highs around 103.

lows in the mid-70s. Saturday, mostly sunny. Highs in the upper 90s. Saturday night, mostly clear until midnight, then becoming partly cloudy. Lows in the mid-70s. Sunday, sunny. Highs in the upper 90s. 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It's Stillwater, it was clear. The temperature was 88 degrees, the dew point 70, and the relative humidity 55%. The wind was southeast at 9 miles an hour. The pressure was 29.90 inches and rising. At Ponca City, it was clear. The temperature was 88, the dew point 70, and the relative humidity 55%. The wind was southeast at 8. The pressure was 29.90 inches and rising. At Enid, it was clear. The temperature was 89, the dew point 67, and the relative humidity 47%. The wind was south at 9. The pressure was 29.86 inches and rising. At Guthrie, it was clear. The temperature was 86, the dew point 72, and the relative humidity 62%. The wind was south at 7. The pressure was 29.89 inches and steady. Observations from around the region. At Woodward, it was clear, with a temperature of 89. It was partly cloudy, with a temperature of 88 at Wichita, 85 at Oklahoma City, 91 at Dallas-Fort Worth, and 90 at Tulsa. At Springfield, it was mostly cloudy, with a temperature of 82. Once again at 9 p.m., at Stillwater, it was clear. The temperature was 88. 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Heat advisory in effect from 1 p.m. to 8 p.m. Central Daylight Time Monday. What? Heat index values up to 108 expected. Where? Portions of central, east central, northern, northwest, and southeast Oklahoma. When? From 1 p.m. to 8 p.m. Central Daylight Time Monday. Impacts. Hot temperatures and high humidity may cause heat illnesses. Drink plenty of fluids. Stay in an air-conditioned room. Stay out of the sun, and check up on relatives and neighbors. Heat advisory remains in effect from 1 p.m. to 8 p.m. Central Daylight Time Monday. What? Heat index values up to 106 expected. Where? Lincoln, Payne, Pottawatomie, Seminole, Grant, Kay, Noble, and Alfalfa counties. When? From 1 p.m. to 8 p.m. Central Daylight Time Monday. Impacts. Hot temperatures and high humidity may cause heat illnesses. Drink plenty of fluids, stay in an air-conditioned room, stay out of the sun, and check up on relatives and neighbors. Heat advisory in effect from 1 p.m. to 8 p.m. Central Daylight Time Monday. Heat advisory remains in effect until 8 p.m. Central Daylight Time this evening. What? Heat index values 105 to 110 degrees expected today and Monday. Where? Portions of northwest and west central Arkansas and east central, northeast, and southeast Oklahoma. When? Heat advisory until 8 p.m. Central Daylight Time this evening and from 1 p.m. to 8 p.m. Central Daylight Time Monday. Impacts. Heat-related illnesses are possible, especially impacting those not acclimated to the conditions or those performing strenuous activities. Take extra precautions when outside. Wear lightweight and loose-fitting clothing. Try to limit strenuous activities to early morning or evening. Take action when you see symptoms of heat exhaustion and heat stroke. Heat advisory will expire at 8 p.m. Central Daylight Time this evening. Heat advisory remains in effect from 1 p.m. to 8 p.m. Central Daylight Time Monday. What? Heat index values from 105 to 110 expected on Monday. Where? Portions of northwest and west central Arkansas and east central, northeast, and southeast Oklahoma. When? From 1 p.m. to 8 p.m. Central Daylight Time Monday. Impacts. Heat-related illnesses are possible, especially impacting those not acclimated to the conditions or those performing strenuous activities. Take extra precautions when outside. Wear lightweight and loose-fitting clothing. Try to limit strenuous activities to early morning or evening. Take action when you see symptoms of heat exhaustion and heat

stroke. Heat advisory remains in effect from 1 p.m. to 8 p.m. Central Daylight Time Monday. What? Heat index values up to 107 expected. Where? In Arkansas, northern Crawford and northern Franklin counties. In Oklahoma, northern Sequoia, Pawnee, and western Osage counties. When? From 1 p.m. to 8 p.m. Central Daylight Time Monday. Impacts. Heat-related illnesses are possible, especially impacting those not acclimated to the conditions or those performing strenuous activities. Take extra precautions when outside. Wear lightweight and loose-fitting clothing. Try to limit strenuous activities to early morning or evening. Take action when you see symptoms of heat exhaustion and heat stroke. From the Norman Forecast Office, here is the forecast for Stillwater and surrounding area. Tonight, mostly clear. Lows in the mid-70s. South winds 5 to 10 miles an hour. Monday, sunny. Highs in the upper 90s. Southwest winds 5 to 10 miles an hour. Heat index values up to 108. Monday night, mostly clear. Lows in the upper 70s. South winds 5 to 10 miles an hour. Heat index values up to 107 early until midnight. Tuesday, sunny, hot with highs around 103. Southwest winds around 5 miles an hour. Heat index values up to 110 in the afternoon. Tuesday night, mostly clear. Lows in the upper 70s. East winds 5 to 10 miles an hour. Heat index values up to 108 early until midnight. Wednesday, sunny. Highs in the upper 90s. Wednesday night, mostly clear. Lows in the mid-70s. Thursday, sunny. Highs in the upper 90s. Heat index values up to 105 in the afternoon. Thursday night, mostly clear. Lows in the upper 70s. Friday, mostly sunny. Hot with highs around 100. Heat index values up to 105 in the afternoon. Friday night, mostly clear until midnight, then becoming partly cloudy. Lows in the mid-70s. Saturday, mostly sunny. Highs in the upper 90s. Saturday night, mostly clear until midnight, then becoming partly cloudy. Lows in the mid-70s. Sunday, sunny. Highs in the upper 90s. 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At Stillwater, it was clear. The temperature was 88 degrees, the dew point 70, and the relative humidity 55%. The wind was southeast at 9 miles an hour. The pressure was 29.90 inches and rising. At Ponca City, it was clear. The temperature was 88, the dew point 70, and the relative humidity 55%. The wind was southeast at 8. The pressure was 29.90 inches and rising. At Enid, it was clear. The temperature was 89, the dew point 67, and the relative humidity 47%. The wind was south at 9. The pressure was 29.86 inches and rising. At Guthrie, it was clear. The temperature was 86, the dew point 72, and the relative humidity 62%. The wind was south at 7. The pressure was 29.89 inches and steady. Observations from around the region. At Woodward, it was clear, with a temperature of 89. It was partly cloudy, with a temperature of 88 at Wichita, 85 at Oklahoma City, 91 at Dallas-Fort Worth, and 90 at Tulsa. At Springfield, it was mostly cloudy, with a temperature of 82. Once again at 9 p.m., at Stillwater, it was clear. The temperature was 88. Heat advisory in effect from 1 p.m. to 8 p.m. Central Daylight Time Monday. What? Heat index values up to 108 expected. Where? Portions of central, east central, northern, northwest, and southeast Oklahoma. When? From 1 p.m. to 8 p.m. Central Daylight Time Monday. Impacts. Hot temperatures and high humidity may cause heat illnesses. Drink plenty of fluids, stay in an air-conditioned room, stay out of the sun, and check up on relatives and neighbors. Heat advisory remains in effect from 1 p.m. to 8 p.m. Central Daylight Time Monday. What? Heat index

values up to 106 expected. Ware, Lincoln, Payne, Pottawatomie, Seminole, Grant, Kay, Noble, and Alfalfa counties. When, from 1 p.m. to 8 p.m. Central Daylight Time Monday. Impacts, hot temperatures and high humidity may cause heat illnesses. Drink plenty of fluids, stay in an air-conditioned room, stay out of the sun, and check up on relatives and neighbors. Heat advisory in effect from 1 p.m. to 8 p.m. Central Daylight Time Monday. Heat advisory remains in effect until 8 p.m. Central Daylight Time this evening. What? Heat index values 105 to 110 degrees expected today and Monday. Where? Portions of northwest and west central Arkansas and east central, northeast, and southeast Oklahoma. When? Heat advisory until 8 p.m. Central Daylight Time this evening and from 1 p.m. to 8 p.m. Central Daylight Time Monday. Impacts. Heat-related illnesses are possible, especially impacting those not acclimated to the conditions or those performing strenuous activities. Take extra precautions when outside. Wear lightweight and loose-fitting clothing. Try to limit strenuous activities to early morning or evening. Take action when you see symptoms of heat exhaustion and heat stroke. Heat advisory will expire at 8 p.m. Central Daylight Time this evening. Heat advisory remains in effect from 1 p.m. to 8 p.m. Central Daylight Time Monday. What? Heat index values from 105 to 110 expected on Monday. Where? Portions of northwest and west central Arkansas and east central, northeast, and southeast Oklahoma. When? From 1 p.m. to 8 p.m. Central Daylight Time Monday. Impacts. Heat-related illnesses are possible, especially impacting those not acclimated to the conditions or those performing strenuous activities. Take extra precautions when outside. Wear lightweight and loose-fitting clothing. Try to limit strenuous activities to early morning or evening. Take action when you see symptoms of heat exhaustion and heat stroke. Heat advisory remains in effect from 1 p.m. to 8 p.m. Central Daylight Time Monday. What? Heat index values up to 107 expected. Where? In Arkansas, northern Crawford and northern Franklin counties. In Oklahoma, northern Sequoia, Pawnee, and western Osage counties. When? From 1 p.m. to 8 p.m. Central Daylight Time Monday. Impacts. Heat-related illnesses are possible, especially impacting those not acclimated to the conditions or those performing strenuous activities. Take extra precautions when outside. Wear lightweight and loose-fitting clothing. Try to limit strenuous activities to early morning or evening. Take action when you see symptoms of heat exhaustion and heat stroke. From the Norman Forecast Office, here is the forecast for Stillwater and surrounding area. Tonight, mostly clear. Lows in the mid-70s. South winds 5 to 10 miles an hour. Monday, sunny. Highs in the upper 90s. Southwest winds 5 to 10 miles an hour. Heat index values up to 108. Monday night, mostly clear. Lows in the upper 70s. South winds 5 to 10 miles an hour. Heat index values up to 107 early until midnight. Tuesday, sunny, hot with highs around 103. Southwest winds around 5 miles an hour. Heat index values up to 110 in the afternoon. Tuesday night, mostly clear. Lows in the upper 70s. East winds 5 to 10 miles an hour. Heat index values up to 108 early until midnight. Wednesday, sunny. Highs in the upper 90s. Wednesday night, mostly clear. Lows in the mid-70s. Thursday, sunny. Highs in the upper 90s. Heat index values up to 105 in the afternoon. Thursday night, mostly clear. Lows in the upper 70s. Friday, mostly sunny. Hot with highs around 100. Heat index values up to 105 in the afternoon. Friday night, mostly clear until midnight, then becoming partly cloudy. Lows in the mid-70s. Saturday, mostly sunny. Highs in the upper 90s. Saturday night, mostly clear until midnight, then becoming partly cloudy. Lows in the mid-70s. Sunday, sunny. Highs in the upper 90s. 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

observations. It's still water. It was clear. The temperature was 88 degrees, the dew point 70, and the relative humidity 55%. The wind was southeast at 9 miles an hour. The pressure was 29.90 inches and rising. At Ponca City, it was clear. The temperature was 88, the dew point 70, and the relative humidity 55%. The wind was southeast at 8. The pressure was 29.90 inches and rising. At Enid, it was clear. The temperature was 89, the dew point 67, and the relative humidity 47%. The wind was south at 9. The pressure was 29.86 inches and rising. At Guthrie, it was clear. The temperature was 86, the dew point 72, and the relative humidity 62%. The wind was south at 7. The pressure was 29.89 inches and steady. Observations from around the region. At Woodward, it was clear, with a temperature of 89. It was partly cloudy, with a temperature of 88 at Wichita, 85 at Oklahoma City, 91 at Dallas-Fort Worth, and 90 at Tulsa. At Springfield, it was mostly cloudy, with a temperature of 82. Once again at 9 p.m., at Stillwater, it was clear. The temperature was 88. 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Heat advisory in effect from 1 p.m. to 8 p.m. Central Daylight Time Monday. What? Heat index values up to 108 expected. Where? Portions of central, east central, northern, northwest, and southeast Oklahoma. When? From 1 p.m. to 8 p.m. Central Daylight Time Monday. Impacts. Hot temperatures and high humidity may cause heat illnesses. Drink plenty of fluids, stay in an air-conditioned room, stay out of the sun, and check up on relatives and neighbors. Heat advisory remains in effect from 1 p.m. to 8 p.m. Central Daylight Time Monday. What? Heat index values up to 106 expected. Where? Lincoln, Payne, Pottawatomie, Seminole, Grant, Kay, Noble, and Alfalfa counties. When? From 1 p.m. to 8 p.m. Central Daylight Time Monday. Impacts. Hot temperatures and high humidity may cause heat illnesses. Drink plenty of fluids, stay in an air-conditioned room, stay out of the sun, and check up on relatives and neighbors. Heat advisory in effect from 1 p.m. to 8 p.m. Central Daylight Time Monday. Heat advisory remains in effect until 8 p.m. Central Daylight Time this evening. What? Heat index values 105 to 110 degrees expected today and Monday. Where? Portions of northwest and west central Arkansas and east central, northeast, and southeast Oklahoma. When? Heat advisory until 8 p.m. Central Daylight Time this evening and from 1 p.m. to 8 p.m. Central Daylight Time Monday. Impacts. Heat-related illnesses are possible, especially impacting those not acclimated to the conditions or those performing strenuous activities. Take extra precautions when outside. Wear lightweight and loose-fitting clothing. Try to limit strenuous activities to early morning or evening. Take action when you see symptoms of heat exhaustion and heat stroke. Heat advisory will expire at 8 p.m. Central Daylight Time this evening. Heat advisory remains in effect from 1 p.m. to 8 p.m. Central Daylight Time Monday. What? Heat index values from 105 to 110 expected on Monday. Where? Portions of northwest and west central Arkansas and east central, northeast, and southeast Oklahoma. When? From 1 p.m. to 8 p.m. Central Daylight Time Monday. Impacts. Heat-related illnesses are possible, especially impacting those not acclimated to the conditions or those performing strenuous activities. Take extra precautions when outside. Wear lightweight and loose-fitting clothing. Try to limit strenuous activities to early morning or evening. Take action when you see symptoms of heat exhaustion and heat stroke. Heat advisory remains in effect from 1 p.m. to 8 p.m. Central Daylight Time Monday. What? Heat index values up to 107 expected. Where? In Arkansas, northern Crawford and northern Franklin counties. In Oklahoma, northern Sequoia, Pawnee, and western Osage counties. When? From 1 p.m. to 8 p.m.

Central Daylight Time Monday. Impacts. Heat-related illnesses are possible, especially impacting those not acclimated to the conditions or those performing strenuous activities. Take extra precautions when outside. Wear lightweight and loose-fitting clothing. Try to limit strenuous activities to early morning or evening. Take action when you see symptoms of heat exhaustion and heat stroke. From the Norman Forecast Office, here is the forecast for Stillwater and surrounding area. Tonight, mostly clear. Lows in the mid-70s. South winds 5 to 10 miles an hour. Monday, sunny. Highs in the upper 90s. Southwest winds 5 to 10 miles an hour. Monday, sunny. Highs in the upper 90s. Southwest winds 5 to 10 miles an hour. Heat index values up to 108. Monday night, mostly clear. Lows in the upper 70s. South winds 5 to 10 miles an hour. Heat index values up to 107 early until midnight. Tuesday, sunny, hot with highs around 103. Southwest winds around 5 miles an hour. Heat index values up to 110 in the afternoon. Tuesday night, mostly clear. Lows in the upper 70s. East winds 5 to 10 miles an hour. Heat index values up to 108 early until midnight. Wednesday, sunny. Highs in the upper 90s. Wednesday night, mostly clear. Lows in the mid-70s. Thursday, sunny. Highs in the upper 90s. Heat index values up to 105 in the afternoon. Thursday night, mostly clear. Lows in the upper 70s. Friday, mostly sunny. Hot with highs around 100. Heat index values up to 105 in the afternoon. Friday night, mostly clear until midnight, then becoming partly cloudy. Lows in the mid-70s. Saturday, mostly sunny. Highs in the upper 90s. Saturday night, mostly clear until midnight, then becoming partly cloudy. Lows in the mid-70s. Sunday, sunny. Highs in the upper 90s. 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At Stillwater, it was clear. The temperature was 88 degrees, the dew point 70, and the relative humidity 55%. The wind was southeast at 9 miles an hour. The pressure was 29.90 inches and rising. At Ponca City, it was clear. The temperature was 88, the dew point 70, and the relative humidity 55%. The wind was southeast at 8. The pressure was 29.90 inches and rising. At Enid, it was clear. The temperature was 89, the dew point 67, and the relative humidity 47%. The wind was south at 9. The pressure was 29.86 inches and rising. At Guthrie, it was clear. The temperature was 86, the dew point 72, and the relative humidity 62%. The wind was south at 7. The pressure was 29.89 inches and steady. Observations from around the region. At Woodward, it was clear, with a temperature of 89. It was partly cloudy, with a temperature of 88 at Wichita, 85 at Oklahoma City, 91 at Dallas-Fort Worth, and 90 at Tulsa. At Springfield, it was mostly cloudy, with a temperature of 82. Once again at 9 p.m., at Stillwater, it was clear. The temperature was 88. Heat advisory in effect from 1 p.m. to 8 p.m. Central Daylight Time Monday. What? Heat index values up to 108 expected. Where? Portions of central, east central, northern, northwest, and southeast Oklahoma. When? From 1 p.m. to 8 p.m. Central Daylight Time Monday. Impacts. Hot temperatures and high humidity may cause heat illnesses. Drink plenty of fluids, stay in an air-conditioned room, stay out of the sun, and check up on relatives and neighbors. Heat advisory remains in effect from 1 p.m. to 8 p.m. Central Daylight Time Monday. What? Heat index values up to 106 expected. Where? Lincoln, Payne, Pottawatomie, Seminole, Grant, Kay, Noble, and Alfalfa counties. When? From 1 p.m. to 8 p.m. Central Daylight Time Monday. Impacts.

Hot temperatures and high humidity may cause heat illnesses. Drink plenty of fluids, stay in an air-conditioned room, stay out of the sun, and check up on relatives and neighbors. Heat advisory in effect from 1 p.m. to 8 p.m. Central Daylight Time Monday. Heat advisory remains in effect until 8 p.m. Central Daylight Time this evening. What? Heat index values 105 to 110 degrees expected today and Monday. Where? Portions of northwest and west central Arkansas and east central, northeast, and southeast Oklahoma. When? Heat advisory until 8 p.m. Central Daylight Time this evening and from 1 p.m. to 8 p.m. Central Daylight Time Monday. Impacts. Heat-related illnesses are possible, especially impacting those not acclimated to the conditions or those performing strenuous activities. Take extra precautions when outside. Wear lightweight and loose-fitting clothing. Try to limit strenuous activities to early morning or evening. Take action when you see symptoms of heat exhaustion and heat stroke. Heat advisory will expire at 8 p.m. Central Daylight Time this evening. Heat advisory remains in effect from 1 p.m. to 8 p.m. Central Daylight Time Monday. What? Heat index values from 105 to 110 expected on Monday. Where? Portions of northwest and west central Arkansas and east central, northeast, and southeast Oklahoma. When? From 1 p.m. to 8 p.m. Central Daylight Time Monday. Impacts. Heat-related illnesses are possible, especially impacting those not acclimated to the conditions or those performing strenuous activities. Take extra precautions when outside. Wear lightweight and loose-fitting clothing. Try to limit strenuous activities to early morning or evening. Take action when you see symptoms of heat exhaustion and heat stroke. Heat advisory remains in effect from 1 p.m. to 8 p.m. Central Daylight Time Monday. What? Heat index values up to 107 expected. Where? In Arkansas, northern Crawford and northern Franklin counties. In Oklahoma, northern Sequoia, Pawnee, and western Osage counties. When? From 1 p.m. to 8 p.m. Central Daylight Time Monday. Impacts. Heat-related illnesses are possible, especially impacting those not acclimated to the conditions or those performing strenuous activities. Take extra precautions when outside. Wear lightweight and loose-fitting clothing. Try to limit strenuous activities to early morning or evening. Take action when you see symptoms of heat exhaustion and heat stroke. From the Norman Forecast Office, here is the forecast for Stillwater and surrounding area. Tonight, mostly clear. Lows in the mid-70s. South winds 5 to 10 miles an hour. Monday, sunny. Highs in the upper 90s. Southwest winds 5 to 10 miles an hour. Heat index values up to 108. Monday night, mostly clear. Lows in the upper 70s. South winds 5 to 10 miles an hour. Heat index values up to 107 early until midnight. Tuesday, sunny, hot with highs around 103. Southwest winds around 5 miles an hour. Heat index values up to 110 in the afternoon. Tuesday night, mostly clear. Lows in the upper 70s. East winds 5 to 10 miles an hour. Heat index values up to 108 early until midnight. Wednesday, sunny. Highs in the upper 90s. Wednesday night, mostly clear. Lows in the mid-70s. Thursday, sunny. Highs in the upper 90s. Heat index values up to 105 in the afternoon. Thursday night, mostly clear. Lows in the upper 70s. Friday, mostly sunny. Hot with highs around 100. Heat index values up to 105 in the afternoon. Friday night, mostly clear until midnight, then becoming partly cloudy. Lows in the mid-70s. Saturday, mostly sunny. Highs in the upper 90s. Saturday night, mostly clear until midnight, then becoming partly cloudy. Lows in the mid-70s. Sunday, sunny. Highs in the upper 90s. 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At Stillwater, it was clear. The temperature was 88 degrees, the dew point 70, and the relative humidity 55%. The wind was southeast at 9 miles an hour. The pressure was 29.90.

inches and rising. At Ponca City, it was clear. The temperature was 88, the dew point 70, and the relative humidity 55%. The wind was southeast at 8. The pressure was 29.90 inches and rising. At Enid, it was clear. The temperature was 89, the dew point 67, and the relative humidity 47%. The wind was south at 9. The pressure was 29.86 inches and rising. At Guthrie, it was clear. The temperature was 86, the dew point 72, and the relative humidity 62%. The wind was south at 7. The pressure was 29.89 inches and steady. Observations from around the region. At Woodward, it was clear, with a temperature of 89. It was partly cloudy, with a temperature of 88 at Wichita, 85 at Oklahoma City, 91 at Dallas-Fort Worth, and 90 at Tulsa. At Springfield, it was mostly cloudy, with a temperature of 82. Once again at 9 p.m., at Stillwater, it was clear. The temperature was 88. Heat advisory in effect from 1 p.m. to 8 p.m. Central Daylight Time Monday. What? Heat index values up to 108 expected. Where? Portions of central, east central, northern, northwest, and southeast Oklahoma. When? From 1 p.m. to 8 p.m. Central Daylight Time Monday. Impacts. Hot temperatures and high humidity may cause heat illnesses. Drink plenty of fluids, stay in an air-conditioned room, stay out of the sun, and check up on relatives and neighbors. 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Programming originates from the National Weather Service Forecast Office in Norman, Oklahoma. Heat advisory remains in effect from 1 p.m. to 8 p.m. Central Daylight Time Monday. What? Heat index values up to 106 expected. Where? Lincoln, Payne, Pottawatomie, Seminole, Grant, Kay, Noble, and Alfalfa counties. When? From 1 p.m. to 8 p.m. Central Daylight Time Monday. Impacts. Hot temperatures and high humidity may cause heat illnesses. Drink plenty of fluids, stay in an air-conditioned room, stay out of the sun, and check up on relatives and neighbors. Heat advisory in effect from 1 p.m. to 8 p.m. Central Daylight Time Monday. Heat advisory remains in effect until 8 p.m. Central Daylight Time this evening. What? Heat index values 105 to 110 degrees expected today and Monday. Where? Portions of northwest and west central Arkansas and east central, northeast, and southeast Oklahoma. When? Heat advisory until 8 p.m. Central Daylight Time this evening and from 1 p.m. to 8 p.m. Central Daylight Time Monday. Impacts. Heat-related illnesses are possible, especially impacting those not acclimated to the conditions or those performing strenuous activities. Take extra precautions when outside. Wear lightweight and loose-fitting clothing. Try to limit strenuous activities to early morning or evening. Take action when you see symptoms of heat exhaustion and heat stroke. Heat advisory will expire at 8 p.m. Central Daylight Time this evening. Heat advisory remains in effect from 1 p.m. to 8 p.m. Central Daylight Time Monday. What? Heat index values from 105 to 110 expected on Monday. Where? Portions of northwest and west central Arkansas and east central, northeast, and southeast Oklahoma. When? From 1 p.m. to 8 p.m. Central Daylight Time Monday. Impacts. Heat-related illnesses are possible, especially impacting those not acclimated to the conditions or those performing strenuous activities. Take extra precautions when outside. Wear lightweight and loose-fitting clothing. Try to limit strenuous activities to early morning or evening. Take action when you see symptoms of heat exhaustion and heat stroke. Heat advisory remains in effect from 1 p.m. to 8 p.m. Central Daylight Time Monday. What? Heat index values up to 107 expected. Where? In Arkansas, northern Crawford and northern Franklin counties. In Oklahoma, northern Sequoia, Pawnee, and western Osage counties. When? From 1 p.m. to 8 p.m. Central Daylight Time Monday. Impacts. Heat-related illnesses are possible, especially impacting those not acclimated to the conditions or those performing strenuous activities. Take extra precautions when outside. Wear lightweight and loose-fitting clothing.

try to limit strenuous activities to early morning or evening. 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From the Norman Forecast Office, here is the forecast for Stillwater and surrounding area. Tonight, mostly clear. Lows in the mid-70s. South winds 5 to 10 miles an hour. Monday, sunny. Highs in the upper 90s. Southwest winds 5 to 10 miles an hour. Heat index values up to 108. Monday night, mostly clear. Lows in the upper 70s. South winds 5 to 10 miles an hour. Heat index values up to 107 early until midnight. Tuesday, sunny, hot with highs around 103. Southwest winds around 5 miles an hour. Heat index values up to 110 in the afternoon. Tuesday night, mostly clear. Lows in the upper 70s. East winds 5 to 10 miles an hour. Heat index values up to 108 early until midnight. Wednesday, sunny. Highs in the upper 90s. Wednesday night, mostly clear. Lows in the mid-70s. Thursday, sunny. Highs in the upper 90s. Heat index values up to 105 in the afternoon. Thursday night, mostly clear. Lows in the upper 70s. Friday, mostly sunny. Hot with highs around 100. Heat index values up to 105 in the afternoon. Friday night, mostly clear until midnight, then becoming partly cloudy. Lows in the mid-70s. Saturday, mostly sunny. Highs in the upper 90s. Saturday night, mostly clear until midnight, then becoming partly cloudy. Lows in the mid-70s. Sunday, sunny. Highs in the upper 90s. 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At Stillwater, it was clear. The temperature was 88 degrees, the dew point 70, and the relative humidity 55%. The wind was southeast at 9 miles an hour. The pressure was 29.90 inches and rising. At Ponca City, it was clear. The temperature was 88, the dew point 70, and the relative humidity 55%. The wind was southeast at 8. The pressure was 29.90 inches and rising. At Enid, it was clear. The temperature was 89, the dew point 67, and the relative humidity 47%. The wind was south at 9. The pressure was 29.86 inches and rising. At Guthrie, it was clear. The temperature was 86, the dew point 72, and the relative humidity 62%. The wind was south at 7. The pressure was 29.89 inches and steady. Observations from around the region. At Woodward, it was clear, with a temperature of 89. It was partly cloudy, with a temperature of 88 at Wichita, 85 at Oklahoma City, 91 at Dallas-Fort Worth, and 90 at Tulsa. At Springfield, it was mostly cloudy, with a temperature of 82. Once again at 9 p.m., at Stillwater, it was clear. The temperature was 88. Heat advisory in effect from 1 p.m. to 8 p.m. Central Daylight Time Monday. What? Heat index values up to 108 expected. Where? Portions of central, east central, northern, northwest, and southeast Oklahoma. When? From 1 p.m. to 8 p.m. Central Daylight Time Monday. Impacts. Hot temperatures and high humidity may cause heat illnesses. Drink plenty of fluids, stay in an air-conditioned room, stay out of the sun, and check up on relatives and neighbors. Heat advisory remains in effect from 1 p.m. to 8 p.m. Central Daylight Time Monday. What? Heat index values up to 106 expected. Where? Lincoln, Payne, Pottawatomie, Seminole, Grant, Kay, Noble, and Alfalfa counties. When? From 1 p.m. to 8 p.m. Central Daylight Time Monday. Impacts. Hot temperatures and high humidity may cause heat illnesses. Drink plenty of fluids, stay in an air-conditioned room, stay out of the sun, and check up on relatives and neighbors. Heat advisory in effect from 1 p.m. to 8 p.m. Central Daylight Time Monday. Heat advisory remains in effect until 8 p.m. Central Daylight Time this evening. What? Heat index values 105.

5 to 110 degrees expected today and Monday. Where? Portions of northwest and west central Arkansas and east central, northeast, and southeast Oklahoma. When? Heat advisory until 8 p.m. Central Daylight Time this evening and from 1 p.m. to 8 p.m. Central Daylight Time Monday. Impacts. Heat-related illnesses are possible, especially impacting those not acclimated to the conditions or those performing strenuous activities. Take extra precautions when outside. Wear lightweight and loose-fitting clothing. Try to limit strenuous activities to early morning or evening. Take action when you see symptoms of heat exhaustion and heat stroke. Heat advisory will expire at 8 p.m. Central Daylight Time this evening. Heat advisory remains in effect from 1 p.m. to 8 p.m. Central Daylight Time Monday. What? Heat index values from 105 to 110 expected on Monday. Where? Portions of northwest and west central Arkansas and east central, northeast, and southeast Oklahoma. When? From 1 p.m. to 8 p.m. Central Daylight Time Monday. Impacts. Heat-related illnesses are possible, especially impacting those not acclimated to the conditions or those performing strenuous activities. Take extra precautions when outside. Wear lightweight and loose-fitting clothing. Try to limit strenuous activities to early morning or evening. Take action when you see symptoms of heat exhaustion and heat stroke. Heat advisory remains in effect from 1 p.m. to 8 p.m. Central Daylight Time Monday. What? Heat index values up to 107 expected. Where? In Arkansas, northern Crawford and northern Franklin counties. In Oklahoma, northern Sequoia, Pawnee, and western Osage counties. When? From 1 p.m. to 8 p.m. Central Daylight Time Monday. Impacts. Heat-related illnesses are possible, especially impacting those not acclimated to the conditions or those performing strenuous activities. Take extra precautions when outside. Wear lightweight and loose-fitting clothing. Try to limit strenuous activities to early morning or evening. Take action when you see symptoms of heat exhaustion and heat stroke. From the Norman Forecast Office, here is the forecast for Stillwater and surrounding area. Tonight, mostly clear. Lows in the mid-70s. South winds 5 to 10 miles an hour. Monday, sunny. Highs in the upper 90s. Southwest winds 5 to 10 miles an hour. Heat index values up to 108. Monday night, mostly clear. Lows in the upper 70s. South winds 5 to 10 miles an hour. Heat index values up to 107 early until midnight. Tuesday, sunny, hot with highs around 103. Southwest winds around 5 miles an hour. Heat index values up to 110 in the afternoon. Tuesday night, mostly clear. Lows in the upper 70s. East winds 5 to 10 miles an hour. Heat index values up to 108 early until midnight. Wednesday, sunny. Highs in the upper 90s. Wednesday night, mostly clear. Lows in the mid-70s. Thursday, sunny. Highs in the upper 90s. Heat index values up to 105 in the afternoon. Thursday night, mostly clear. Lows in the upper 70s. Friday, mostly sunny. Hot with highs around 100. Heat index values up to 105 in the afternoon. Friday night, mostly clear until midnight, then becoming partly cloudy. Lows in the mid-70s. Saturday, mostly sunny. Highs in the upper 90s. Saturday night, mostly clear until midnight, then becoming partly cloudy. Lows in the mid-70s. Sunday, sunny. Highs in the upper 90s. 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It's Stillwater, it was clear. The temperature was 88 degrees, the dew point 70, and the relative humidity 55%. The wind was southeast at 9 miles an hour. The pressure was 29.90 inches and rising. At Ponca City, it was clear. The temperature was 88, the dew point 70, and the relative humidity 55%. The wind was southeast at 8. The pressure was 29.90 inches and rising. At Enid, it was clear. The temperature was 89, the dew point 67, and the relative humidity 40.

7%. The wind was south at 9. The pressure was 29.86 inches and rising. At Guthrie, it was clear. The temperature was 86, the dew point 72, and the relative humidity 62%. The wind was south at 7. The pressure was 29.89 inches and steady. Observations from around the region. At Woodward, it was clear, with a temperature of 89. It was partly cloudy, with a temperature of 88 at Wichita, 85 at Oklahoma City, 91 at Dallas-Fort Worth, and 90 at Tulsa. At Springfield, it was mostly cloudy, with a temperature of 82. Once again at 9 p.m., at Stillwater, it was clear. The temperature was 88. Heat advisory in effect from 1 p.m. to 8 p.m. Central Daylight Time Monday. What? Heat index values up to 108 expected. Where? Portions of central, east central, northern, northwest, and southeast Oklahoma. When? From 1 p.m. to 8 p.m. Central Daylight Time Monday. Impacts. Hot temperatures and high humidity may cause heat illnesses. Drink plenty of fluids, stay in an air-conditioned room, stay out of the sun, and check up on relatives and neighbors. Heat advisory remains in effect from 1 p.m. to 8 p.m. Central Daylight Time Monday. What? Heat index values up to 106 expected. Where? Lincoln, Payne, Pottawatomie, Seminole, Grant, Kay, Noble, and Alfalfa counties. When? From 1 p.m. to 8 p.m. Central Daylight Time Monday. Impacts. Hot temperatures and high humidity may cause heat illnesses. Drink plenty of fluids, stay in an air-conditioned room, stay out of the sun, and check up on relatives and neighbors. 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Heat advisory in effect from 1 p.m. to 8 p.m. Central Daylight Time Monday. Heat advisory remains in effect until 8 p.m. Central Daylight Time this evening. What? Heat index values 105 to 110 degrees expected today and Monday. Where? Portions of northwest and west central Arkansas and east central, northeast, and southeast Oklahoma. When? Heat advisory until 8 p.m. Central Daylight Time this evening and from 1 p.m. to 8 p.m. Central Daylight Time Monday. Impacts. Heat-related illnesses are possible, especially impacting those not acclimated to the conditions or those performing strenuous activities. Take extra precautions when outside. Wear lightweight and loose-fitting clothing. Try to limit strenuous activities to early morning or evening. Take action when you see symptoms of heat exhaustion and heat stroke. Heat advisory will expire at 8 p.m. Central Daylight Time this evening. Heat advisory remains in effect from 1 p.m. to 8 p.m. Central Daylight Time Monday. What? Heat index values from 105 to 110 expected on Monday. Where? Portions of northwest and west central Arkansas and east central, northeast, and southeast Oklahoma. When? From 1 p.m. to 8 p.m. Central Daylight Time Monday. Impacts. Heat-related illnesses are possible, especially impacting those not acclimated to the conditions or those performing strenuous activities. Take extra precautions when outside. Wear lightweight and loose-fitting clothing. Try to limit strenuous activities to early morning or evening. Take action when you see symptoms of heat exhaustion and heat stroke. Heat advisory remains in effect from 1 p.m. to 8 p.m. Central Daylight Time Monday. What? Heat index values up to 107 expected. Where? In Arkansas, northern Crawford and northern Franklin counties. In Oklahoma, northern Sequoia, Pawnee, and western Osage counties. When? From 1 p.m. to 8 p.m. Central Daylight Time Monday. Impacts. Heat-related illnesses are possible, especially impacting those not acclimated to the conditions or those performing strenuous activities. Take extra precautions when outside. Wear lightweight and loose-fitting clothing. Try to limit strenuous activities to early morning or evening. Take action when you see symptoms of heat exhaustion and heat stroke. From the Norman Forecast Office, here is the forecast for Stillwater and surrounding area. Tonight, mostly clear. Lows in the mid-70s. South winds 5 to 10 miles an hour. Monday.

sunny. Highs in the upper 90s. Southwest winds 5 to 10 miles an hour. Heat index values up to 108. Monday night, mostly clear. Lows in the upper 70s. South winds 5 to 10 miles an hour. Heat index values up to 107 early until midnight. Tuesday, sunny, hot with highs around 103. Southwest winds around 5 miles an hour. Heat index values up to 110 in the afternoon. Tuesday night, mostly clear. Lows in the upper 70s. East winds 5 to 10 miles an hour. Heat index values up to 108 early until midnight. Wednesday, sunny. Highs in the upper 90s. Wednesday night, mostly clear. Lows in the mid 70s. Thursday, sunny. Highs in the upper 90s. Heat index values up to 105 in the afternoon. Thursday night, mostly clear. Lows in the upper 70s. Friday, mostly sunny. Hot with highs around 100. Heat index values up to 105 in the afternoon. Friday night, mostly clear until midnight, then becoming partly cloudy. Lows in the mid-70s. Saturday, mostly sunny. Highs in the upper 90s. Saturday night, mostly clear until midnight, then becoming partly cloudy. Lows in the mid-70s. Sunday, sunny. Highs in the upper 90s. 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At Stillwater, it was clear. The temperature was 86 degrees, the dew point 71, and the relative humidity 60%. The wind was southeast at 7 miles an hour. The pressure was 29.91 inches and rising. At Guthrie, it was clear. The temperature was 85. The wind was south at 8. Observations from around the region. At Tulsa, it was clear, with a temperature of 89. It was partly cloudy, with a temperature of 86 at Wichita, 81 at Oklahoma City, 90 at Dallas-Fort Worth, and 80 at Springfield. Once again at 10 p.m., at Stillwater, it was clear. The temperature was 86. Heat advisory in effect from 1 p.m. to 8 p.m. Central Daylight Time Monday. What? Heat index values up to 108 expected. Where? Portions of central, east central, northern, northwest, and southeast Oklahoma. When? From 1 p.m. to 8 p.m. Central Daylight Time Monday. Impacts. Hot temperatures and high humidity may cause heat illnesses. Drink plenty of fluids, stay in an air-conditioned room, stay out of the sun, and check up on relatives and neighbors. Heat advisory remains in effect from 1 p.m. to 8 p.m. Central Daylight Time Monday. What? Heat index values up to 106 expected. Where? Lincoln, Payne, Pottawatomie, Seminole, Grant, Kay, Noble, and Alfalfa counties. When? From 1 p.m. to 8 p.m. Central Daylight Time Monday. Impacts. Hot temperatures and high humidity may cause heat illnesses. Drink plenty of fluids, stay in an air-conditioned room, stay out of the sun, and check up on relatives and neighbors. Heat advisory in effect from 1 p.m. to 8 p.m. Central Daylight Time Monday. Heat advisory remains in effect until 8 p.m. Central Daylight Time this evening. What? Heat index values 105 to 110 degrees expected today and Monday. Where? Portions of northwest and west central Arkansas and east central, northeast, and southeast Oklahoma. When? Heat advisory until 8 p.m. Central Daylight Time this evening and from 1 p.m. to 8 p.m. Central Daylight Time Monday. Impacts. Heat-related illnesses are possible, especially impacting those not acclimated to the conditions or those performing strenuous activities. Take extra precautions when outside. Wear lightweight and loose-fitting clothing. Try to limit strenuous activities to early morning or evening. Take action when you see symptoms of heat exhaustion and heat stroke. Heat advisory will expire at 8 p.m. Central Daylight Time this evening. Heat advisory remains in effect from 1 p.m. to 8 p.m. Central Daylight Time Monday. What? Heat index values from 105 to 110 expected on Monday. Where? Portions of northwest and west central Arkansas and east central, northeast, and southeast Oklahoma. When? From 1 p.m. to 8 p.m. Central.

Until daylight time Monday. Impacts. Heat-related illnesses are possible, especially impacting those not acclimated to the conditions or those performing strenuous activities. Take extra precautions when outside. Wear lightweight and loose-fitting clothing. 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Heat advisory remains in effect from 1 p.m. to 8 p.m. Central Daylight Time Monday. What? Heat index values up to 107 expected. Where? In Arkansas, northern Crawford and northern Franklin counties. In Oklahoma, northern Sequoia, Pawnee, and western Osage counties. When? From 1 p.m. to 8 p.m. Central Daylight Time Monday. Impacts. Heat-related illnesses are possible, especially impacting those not acclimated to the conditions or those performing strenuous activities. Take extra precautions when outside. Wear lightweight and loose-fitting clothing. Try to limit strenuous activities to early morning or evening. Take action when you see symptoms of heat exhaustion and heat stroke. From the Norman Forecast Office, here is the forecast for Stillwater and surrounding area. Tonight, mostly clear. Lows in the mid-70s. South winds 5 to 10 miles an hour. Monday, sunny. Highs in the upper 90s. Southwest winds 5 to 10 miles an hour. Heat index values up to 108. Monday night, mostly clear. Lows in the upper 70s. South winds 5 to 10 miles an hour. Heat index values up to 107 early until midnight. Tuesday, sunny, hot with highs around 103. Southwest winds around 5 miles an hour. Heat index values up to 110 in the afternoon. Tuesday night, mostly clear. Lows in the upper 70s. East winds 5 to 10 miles an hour. Heat index values up to 108 early until midnight. Wednesday, sunny. Highs in the upper 90s. Wednesday night, mostly clear. Lows in the mid-70s. Thursday, sunny. Highs in the upper 90s. Heat index values up to 105 in the afternoon. Thursday night, mostly clear. Lows in the upper 70s. Friday, mostly sunny. Hot with highs around 100. Heat index values up to 105 in the afternoon. Friday night, mostly clear until midnight, then becoming partly cloudy. Lows in the mid-70s. Saturday, mostly sunny. Highs in the upper 90s. Saturday night, mostly clear until midnight, then becoming partly cloudy. Lows in the mid-70s. Sunday, sunny. Highs in the upper 90s. 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It's Stillwater, it was clear. The temperature was 86 degrees, the dew point 71, and the relative humidity 60%. The wind was southeast at 7 miles an hour. The pressure was 29.91 inches and rising. At Guthrie, it was clear. The temperature was 85. The wind was south at 8. Observations from around the region. At Tulsa, it was clear, with a temperature of 89. It was partly cloudy, with a temperature of 86 at Wichita, 81 at Oklahoma City, 90 at Dallas-Fort Worth, and 80 at Springfield. Once again at 10 p.m., at Stillwater, it was clear. The temperature was 86. Heat advisory in effect from 1 p.m. to 8 p.m. Central Daylight Time Monday. What? Heat index values up to 108 expected. Where? Portions of central, east central, northern, northwest, and southeast Oklahoma. When? From 1 p.m. to 8 p.m. Central Daylight Time Monday. Impacts. Hot temperatures and high humidity may cause heat illnesses. Drink plenty of fluids, stay in an air-conditioned room, stay out of the sun, and check up on relatives and neighbors. Heat advisory remains in effect from 1 p.m. to 8 p.m. Central Daylight Time Monday. What? Heat index values up to 106 expected. Where? Lincoln, Payne, Pottawatomie, Seminole, Grant, Kay, Noble, and Alfalfa counties. When? From 1 p.m. to 8 p.m. Central Daylight Time Monday. Impacts. Hot temperatures and high humidity may cause heat illnesses.

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Try to limit strenuous activities to early morning or evening. Take action when you see symptoms of heat exhaustion and heat stroke. Heat advisory will expire at 8 p.m. Central Daylight Time this evening. Heat advisory remains in effect from 1 p.m. to 8 p.m. Central Daylight Time Monday. What? Heat index values from 105 to 110 expected on Monday. Where? Portions of northwest and west central Arkansas and east central, northeast, and southeast Oklahoma. When? From 1 p.m. to 8 p.m. Central Daylight Time Monday. Impacts. Heat-related illnesses are possible, especially impacting those not acclimated to the conditions or those performing strenuous activities. Take extra precautions when outside. Wear lightweight and loose-fitting clothing. Try to limit strenuous activities to early morning or evening. Take action when you see symptoms of heat exhaustion and heat stroke. 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Programming originates from the National Weather Service Forecast Office in Norman, Oklahoma. Heat advisory remains in effect from 1 p.m. to 8 p.m. Central Daylight Time Monday. What? Heat index values up to 107 expected. Where? In Arkansas, northern Crawford and northern Franklin counties. In Oklahoma, northern Sequoia, Pawnee, and western Osage counties. When? From 1 p.m. to 8 p.m. Central Daylight Time Monday. Impacts. Heat-related illnesses are possible, especially impacting those not acclimated to the conditions or those performing strenuous activities. Take extra precautions when outside. Wear lightweight and loose-fitting clothing. Try to limit strenuous activities to early morning or evening. Take action when you see symptoms of heat exhaustion and heat stroke. From the Norman Forecast Office, here is the forecast for Stillwater and surrounding area. Tonight, mostly clear. Lows in the mid-70s. South winds 5 to 10 miles an hour. Monday, sunny. Highs in the upper 90s. Southwest winds 5 to 10 miles an hour. Heat index values up to 108. Monday night, mostly clear. Lows in the upper 70s. South winds 5 to 10 miles an hour. Heat index values up to 107 early until midnight. Tuesday, sunny, hot with highs around 103. Southwest winds around 5 miles an hour. Heat index values up to 110 in the afternoon. Tuesday night, mostly clear. Lows in the upper 70s. East winds 5 to 10 miles an hour. Heat index values up to 108 early until midnight. Wednesday, sunny. Highs in the upper 90s. Wednesday night, mostly clear. Lows in the mid 70s. Thursday, sunny. Highs in the upper 90s. Heat index values up to 105 in the afternoon. Thursday night, mostly clear. Lows in the upper 70s. Friday, mostly sunny. Hot with highs around 100. Heat index values up to 105 in the afternoon. Friday night, mostly clear until midnight, then becoming partly cloudy. Lows in the mid-70s. Saturday, mostly sunny. Highs in the upper 90s. Saturday night, mostly clear until midnight, then becoming partly cloudy. Lows in the mid-70s. Sunday, sunny. Highs in the upper 90s. 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At Stillwater, it was clear. The temperature was 86 degrees, the dew point 71, and the relative humidity 60%. The wind was southeast at 7 miles an hour. The pressure was 29.91 inches and rising. At Ponca City, it was clear. The temperature was 86, the dew point 71, and the relative humidity 60%. The wind was southeast at 7. The pressure was 29.90 inches and steady. At Enid, it was clear. The temperature was 87, the dew point 68, and the relative humidity 52%. The wind was southeast at 8. The pressure was 29.87 inches and rising. At Guthrie, it was clear. The temperature was 85, the dew point 72, and the relative humidity

65%. The wind was south at 8. The pressure was 29.90 inches and rising. Observations from around the region. Skies ranged from clear to partly cloudy. It was 86 at Wichita, 85 at Woodward, and 81 at Oklahoma City. Dallas-Fort Worth reported 90, Tulsa reported 89, and Springfield reported 80. Once again at 10 p.m., it's still water, it was clear. The temperature was 86. Heat advisory in effect from 1 p.m. to 8 p.m. Central Daylight Time Monday. What? Heat index values up to 108 expected. Where? Portions of central, east central, northern, northwest, and southeast Oklahoma. When? From 1 p.m. to 8 p.m. Central Daylight Time Monday. Impacts. Hot temperatures and high humidity may cause heat illnesses. Drink plenty of fluids, stay in an air-conditioned room, stay out of the sun, and check up on relatives and neighbors. Heat advisory remains in effect from 1 p.m. to 8 p.m. Central Daylight Time Monday. What? Heat index values up to 106 expected. Where? Lincoln, Payne, Pottawatomie, Seminole, Grant, Kay, Noble, and Alfalfa counties. When? From 1 p.m. to 8 p.m. Central Daylight Time Monday. Impacts. Hot temperatures and high humidity may cause heat illnesses. Drink plenty of fluids, stay in an air-conditioned room, stay out of the sun, and check up on relatives and neighbors. Heat advisory in effect from 1 p.m. to 8 p.m. Central Daylight Time Monday. Heat advisory remains in effect until 8 p.m. Central Daylight Time this evening. What? Heat index values 105 to 110 degrees expected today and Monday. Where? Portions of northwest and west central Arkansas and east central, northeast, and southeast Oklahoma. When? Heat advisory until 8 p.m. Central Daylight Time this evening and from 1 p.m. to 8 p.m. Central Daylight Time Monday. Impacts. Heat-related illnesses are possible, especially impacting those not acclimated to the conditions or those performing strenuous activities. Take extra precautions when outside. Wear lightweight and loose-fitting clothing. Try to limit strenuous activities to early morning or evening. Take action when you see symptoms of heat exhaustion and heat stroke. Heat advisory will expire at 8 p.m. Central Daylight Time this evening. Heat advisory remains in effect from 1 p.m. to 8 p.m. Central Daylight Time Monday. What? Heat index values from 105 to 110 expected on Monday. Where? Portions of northwest and west central Arkansas and east central, northeast, and southeast Oklahoma. When? From 1 p.m. to 8 p.m. Central Daylight Time Monday. Impacts. Heat-related illnesses are possible, especially impacting those not acclimated to the conditions or those performing strenuous activities. Take extra precautions when outside. Wear lightweight and loose-fitting clothing. Try to limit strenuous activities to early morning or evening. Take action when you see symptoms of heat exhaustion and heat stroke. Heat advisory remains in effect from 1 p.m. to 8 p.m. Central Daylight Time Monday. What? Heat index values up to 107 expected. Where? In Arkansas, northern Crawford and northern Franklin counties. In Oklahoma, northern Sequoia, Pawnee, and western Osage counties. When? From 1 p.m. to 8 p.m. Central Daylight Time Monday. Impacts. Heat-related illnesses are possible, especially impacting those not acclimated to the conditions or those performing strenuous activities. Take extra precautions when outside. Wear lightweight and loose-fitting clothing. Try to limit strenuous activities to early morning or evening. Take action when you see symptoms of heat exhaustion and heat stroke. From the Norman Forecast Office, here is the forecast for Stillwater and surrounding area. Tonight, mostly clear. Lows in the mid-70s. South winds 5 to 10 miles an hour. Monday, sunny. Highs in the upper 90s. Southwest winds 5 to 10 miles an hour. Heat index values up to 108. Monday night, mostly clear. Lows in the upper 70s. South winds 5 to 10 miles an hour. Heat index values up to 107 early until midnight. Tuesday, sunny, hot with highs around 103. Southwest winds around 5 miles an hour. Heat index values up to 110 in the afternoon.

Tuesday night, mostly clear. Lows in the upper 70s. East winds 5 to 10 miles an hour. Heat index values up to 108 early until midnight. Wednesday, sunny. Highs in the upper 90s. Wednesday night, mostly clear. Lows in the mid 70s. Thursday, sunny. Highs in the upper 90s. Heat index values up to 105 in the afternoon. Thursday night, mostly clear. Lows in the upper 70s. Friday, mostly sunny. Hot with highs around 100. Heat index values up to 105 in the afternoon. Friday night, mostly clear until midnight, then becoming partly cloudy. Lows in the mid-70s. Saturday, mostly sunny. Highs in the upper 90s. Saturday night, mostly clear until midnight, then becoming partly cloudy. Lows in the mid-70s. Sunday, sunny. Highs in the upper 90s. 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At Stillwater, it was clear. The temperature was 86 degrees, the dew point 71, and the relative humidity 60%. The wind was southeast at 7 miles an hour. The pressure was 29.91 inches and rising. At Ponca City, it was clear. The temperature was 86, the dew point 71, and the relative humidity 60%. The wind was southeast at 7. The pressure was 29.90 inches and steady. At Enid, it was clear. The temperature was 87, the dew point 68, and the relative humidity 52%. The wind was southeast at 8. The pressure was 29.87 inches and rising. At Guthrie, it was clear. The temperature was 85, the dew point 72, and the relative humidity 65%. The wind was south at 8. The pressure was 29.90 inches and rising. Observations from around the region. Skies ranged from clear to partly cloudy. It was 86 at Wichita, 85 at Woodward, and 81 at Oklahoma City. Dallas-Fort Worth reported 90, Tulsa reported 89, and Springfield reported 80. Once again at 10 p.m., at Stillwater, it was clear. The temperature was 86. Heat advisory in effect from 1 p.m. to 8 p.m. Central Daylight Time Monday. What? Heat index values up to 108 expected. Where? Portions of central, east central, northern, northwest, and southeast Oklahoma. When? From 1 p.m. to 8 p.m. Central Daylight Time Monday. Impacts. Hot temperatures and high humidity may cause heat illnesses. Drink plenty of fluids, stay in an air-conditioned room, stay out of the sun, and check up on relatives and neighbors. Heat advisory remains in effect from 1 p.m. to 8 p.m. Central Daylight Time Monday. What? Heat index values up to 106 expected. Where? Lincoln, Payne, Pottawatomie, Seminole, Grant, Kay, Noble, and Alfalfa counties. When? From 1 p.m. to 8 p.m. Central Daylight Time Monday. Impacts. Hot temperatures and high humidity may cause heat illnesses. Drink plenty of fluids, stay in an air-conditioned room, stay out of the sun, and check up on relatives and neighbors. Heat advisory in effect from 1 p.m. to 8 p.m. Central Daylight Time Monday. Heat advisory remains in effect until 8 p.m. Central Daylight Time this evening. What? Heat index values 105 to 110 degrees expected today and Monday. Where? Portions of northwest and west central Arkansas and east central, northeast, and southeast Oklahoma. When? Heat advisory until 8 p.m. Central Daylight Time this evening and from 1 p.m. to 8 p.m. Central Daylight Time Monday. Impacts. Heat-related illnesses are possible, especially impacting those not acclimated to the conditions or those performing strenuous activities. Take extra precautions when outside. Wear lightweight and loose-fitting clothing. Try to limit strenuous activities to early morning or evening. Take action when you see symptoms of heat exhaustion and heat stroke. Heat advisory will expire at 8 p.m. Central Daylight Time this evening. Heat advisory remains in effect from 1 p.m. to 8 p.m. Central Daylight Time Monday. What? Heat index values from 105 to 110 expected on Monday. Where? Portions of northwest and west central Arkansas.

Arkansas in East Central, Northeast, and Southeast Oklahoma. When, from 1 p.m. to 8 p.m. Central Daylight Time Monday. Impacts. Heat-related illnesses are possible, especially impacting those not acclimated to the conditions or those performing strenuous activities. Take extra precautions when outside. Wear lightweight and loose-fitting clothing. Try to limit strenuous activities to early morning or evening. Take action when you see symptoms of heat exhaustion and heat stroke. Heat advisory remains in effect from 1 p.m. to 8 p.m. Central Daylight Time Monday. What? Heat index values up to 107 expected. Where? In Arkansas, northern Crawford and northern Franklin counties. In Oklahoma, northern Sequoia, Pawnee, and western Osage counties. When? From 1 p.m. to 8 p.m. Central Daylight Time Monday. Impacts. Heat-related illnesses are possible, especially impacting those not acclimated to the conditions or those performing strenuous activities. Take extra precautions when outside. Wear lightweight and loose-fitting clothing. Try to limit strenuous activities to early morning or evening. Take action when you see symptoms of heat exhaustion and heat stroke. 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From the Norman Forecast Office, here is the forecast for Stillwater and surrounding area. Tonight, mostly clear. Lows in the mid-70s. South winds 5 to 10 miles an hour. Monday, sunny. Highs in the upper 90s. Southwest winds 5 to 10 miles an hour. Heat index values up to 108. Monday night, mostly clear. Lows in the upper 70s. South winds 5 to 10 miles an hour. Heat index values up to 107 early until midnight. Tuesday, sunny, hot with highs around 103. Southwest winds around 5 miles an hour. Heat index values up to 110 in the afternoon. Tuesday night, mostly clear. Lows in the upper 70s. East winds 5 to 10 miles an hour. Heat index values up to 108 early until midnight. Wednesday, sunny. Highs in the upper 90s. Wednesday night, mostly clear. Lows in the mid 70s. Thursday, sunny. Highs in the upper 90s. Heat index values up to 105 in the afternoon. Thursday night, mostly clear. Lows in the upper 70s. Friday, mostly sunny. Hot with highs around 100. Heat index values up to 105 in the afternoon. Friday night, mostly clear until midnight, then becoming partly cloudy. Lows in the mid 70s. Saturday, mostly sunny. Highs in the upper 90s. Saturday night, mostly clear until midnight, then becoming partly cloudy. Lows in the mid-70s. Sunday, sunny. Highs in the upper 90s. 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At Stillwater, it was clear. The temperature was 86 degrees, the dew point 71, and the relative humidity 60%. The wind was southeast at 7 miles an hour. The pressure was 29.91 inches and rising. At Ponca City, it was clear. The temperature was 86, the dew point 71, and the relative humidity 60%. The wind was southeast at 7. The pressure was 29.90 inches and steady. At Enid, it was clear. The temperature was 87, the dew point 68, and the relative humidity 52%. The wind was southeast at 8. The pressure was 29.87 inches and rising. At Guthrie, it was clear. The temperature was 85, the dew point 72, and the relative humidity 65%. The wind was south at 8. The pressure was 29.90 inches and rising. Observations from around the region. Skies ranged from clear to partly cloudy. It was 86 at Wichita, 85 at Woodward, and 81 at Oklahoma City. Dallas-Fort Worth reported 90, Tulsa reported 89, and Springfield reported 80. Once again at 10 p.m., at Stillwater, it was clear.

The temperature was 86. Heat advisory reported 89, and Springfield reported 80. Once again at 10 p.m., it's still water, it was clear. The temperature was 86. Heat advisory in effect from 1 p.m. to 8 p.m. Central Daylight Time Monday. What? Heat index values up to 108 expected. Where? Portions of central, east central, northern, northwest, and southeast Oklahoma. When? From 1 p.m. to 8 p.m. Central Daylight Time Monday. Impacts. Hot temperatures and high humidity may cause heat illnesses. Drink plenty of fluids, stay in an air-conditioned room, stay out of the sun, and check up on relatives and neighbors. Heat advisory remains in effect from 1 p.m. to 8 p.m. Central Daylight Time Monday. What? Heat index values up to 106 expected. Where? Lincoln, Payne, Pottawatomie, Seminole, Grant, Kay, Noble, and Alfalfa counties. When? From 1 p.m. to 8 p.m. Central Daylight Time Monday. Impacts. Hot temperatures and high humidity may cause heat illnesses. Drink plenty of fluids. Stay in an air-conditioned room. Stay out of the sun. And check up on relatives and neighbors. Heat advisory in effect from 1 p.m. to 8 p.m. Central Daylight Time Monday. Heat advisory remains in effect until 8 p.m. Central Daylight Time this evening. What? Heat index values 105 to 110 degrees expected today and Monday. Where? Portions of northwest and west central Arkansas and east central, northeast, and southeast Oklahoma. When? Heat advisory until 8 p.m. Central Daylight Time this evening and from 1 p.m. to 8 p.m. Central Daylight Time Monday. Impacts. Heat-related illnesses are possible, especially impacting those not acclimated to the conditions or those performing strenuous activities. Take extra precautions when outside. Wear lightweight and loose-fitting clothing. Try to limit strenuous activities to early morning or evening. Take action when you see symptoms of heat exhaustion and heat stroke. Heat advisory will expire at 8 p.m. Central Daylight Time this evening. Heat advisory remains in effect from 1 p.m. to 8 p.m. Central Daylight Time Monday. What? Heat index values from 105 to 110 expected on Monday. Where? Portions of northwest and west central Arkansas and east central, northeast, and southeast Oklahoma. When? From 1 p.m. to 8 p.m. Central Daylight Time Monday. Impacts. Heat-related illnesses are possible, especially impacting those not acclimated to the conditions or those performing strenuous activities. Take extra precautions when outside. Wear lightweight and loose-fitting clothing. Try to limit strenuous activities to early morning or evening. Take action when you see symptoms of heat exhaustion and heat stroke. Heat advisory remains in effect from 1 p.m. to 8 p.m. Central Daylight Time Monday. What? Heat index values up to 107 expected. Where? In Arkansas, northern Crawford and northern Franklin counties. In Oklahoma, northern Sequoia, Pawnee, and western Osage counties. When? From 1 p.m. to 8 p.m. Central Daylight Time Monday. Impacts. Heat-related illnesses are possible, especially impacting those not acclimated to the conditions or those performing strenuous activities. Take extra precautions when outside. Wear lightweight and loose-fitting clothing. Try to limit strenuous activities to early morning or evening. Take action when you see symptoms of heat exhaustion and heat stroke. From the Norman Forecast Office, here is the forecast for Stillwater and surrounding area. Tonight, mostly clear. Lows in the mid-70s. South winds 5 to 10 miles an hour. Monday, sunny. Highs in the upper 90s. Southwest winds 5 to 10 miles an hour. Heat index values up to 108. Monday night, mostly clear. Lows in the upper 70s. South winds 5 to 10 miles an hour. Heat index values up to 107 early until midnight. Tuesday, sunny, hot with highs around 103. Southwest winds around 5 miles an hour. Heat index values up to 110 in the afternoon. Tuesday night, mostly clear. Lows in the upper 70s. East winds 5 to 10 miles an hour. Heat index values up to 108 early until midnight. Wednesday, sunny. Highs in the upper 90s.

Wednesday night, mostly clear. Lows in the mid-70s. Thursday, sunny. Highs in the upper 90s. Heat index values up to 105 in the afternoon. Thursday night, mostly clear. Lows in the upper 70s. Friday, mostly sunny. Hot with highs around 100. Heat index values up to 105 in the afternoon. Friday night, mostly clear until midnight, then becoming partly cloudy. Lows in the mid-70s. Saturday, mostly sunny. Highs in the upper 90s. Saturday night, mostly clear until midnight, then becoming partly cloudy. Lows in the mid-70s. Sunday, sunny. Highs in the upper 90s. 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At Stillwater, it was clear. The temperature was 86 degrees, the dew point 71, and the relative humidity 60%. The wind was southeast at 7 miles an hour. The pressure was 29.91 inches and rising. At Ponca City, it was clear. The temperature was 86, the dew point 71, and the relative humidity 60%. The wind was southeast at 7. The pressure was 29.90 inches and steady. At Enid, it was clear. The temperature was 87, the dew point 68, and the relative humidity 52%. The wind was southeast at 8. The pressure was 29.87 inches and rising. At Guthrie, it was clear. The temperature was 85, the dew point 72, and the relative humidity 65%. The wind was south at 8. The pressure was 29.90 inches and rising. Observations from around the region. Skies ranged from clear to partly cloudy. It was 86 at Wichita, 85 at Woodward, and 81 at Oklahoma City. Dallas-Fort Worth reported 90, Tulsa reported 89, and Springfield reported 80. Once again at 10 p.m., at Stillwater, it was clear. The temperature was 86. Heat advisory in effect from 1 p.m. to 8 p.m. Central Daylight Time Monday. What? Heat index values up to 108 expected. Where? Portions of central, east central, northern, northwest, and southeast Oklahoma. When? From 1 p.m. to 8 p.m. Central Daylight Time Monday. Impacts. Hot temperatures and high humidity may cause heat illnesses. Drink plenty of fluids, stay in an air-conditioned room, stay out of the sun, and check up on relatives and neighbors. Heat advisory remains in effect from 1 p.m. to 8 p.m. Central Daylight Time Monday. What? Heat index values up to 106 expected. Where? Lincoln, Payne, Pottawatomie, Seminole, Grant, Kay, Noble, and Alfalfa counties. When? From 1 p.m. to 8 p.m. Central Daylight Time Monday. Impacts. Hot temperatures and high humidity may cause heat illnesses. Drink plenty of fluids, stay in an air-conditioned room, stay out of the sun, and check up on relatives and neighbors. Heat advisory in effect from 1 p.m. to 8 p.m. Central Daylight Time Monday. Heat advisory remains in effect until 8 p.m. Central Daylight Time this evening. What? Heat index values 105 to 110 degrees expected today and Monday. Where? Portions of northwest and west central Arkansas and east central, northeast, and southeast Oklahoma. When? Heat advisory until 8 p.m. Central Daylight Time this evening and from 1 p.m. to 8 p.m. Central Daylight Time Monday. Impacts. Heat-related illnesses are possible, especially impacting those not acclimated to the conditions or those performing strenuous activities. Take extra precautions when outside. Wear lightweight and loose-fitting clothing. Try to limit strenuous activities to early morning or evening. Take action when you see symptoms of heat exhaustion and heat stroke. Heat advisory will expire at 8 p.m. Central Daylight Time this evening. Heat advisory remains in effect from 1 p.m. to 8 p.m. Central Daylight Time Monday. What? Heat index values from 105 to 110 expected on Monday. Where? Portions of northwest and west central Arkansas and east central, northeast, and southeast Oklahoma. When? From 1 p.m. to 8 p.m. Central Daylight Time Monday. Impacts. Heat-related illnesses are possible, especially impacting those not acclimated to the conditions or those performing strenuous activities. Take

extra precautions when outside. Wear lightweight and loose-fitting clothing. 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Take action when you see symptoms of heat exhaustion and heat stroke. Heat advisory remains in effect from 1 p.m. to 8 p.m. Central Daylight Time Monday. What? Heat index values up to 107 expected. Where? In Arkansas, northern Crawford and northern Franklin counties. In Oklahoma, northern Sequoia, Pawnee, and western Osage counties. When? From 1 p.m. to 8 p.m. Central Daylight Time Monday. Impacts. Heat-related illnesses are possible, especially impacting those not acclimated to the conditions or those performing strenuous activities. Take extra precautions when outside. Wear lightweight and loose-fitting clothing. 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Programming originates from the National Weather Service Forecast Office in Norman, Oklahoma. From the Norman Forecast Office, here is the forecast for Stillwater and surrounding area. Tonight, mostly clear. Lows in the mid-70s. South winds 5 to 10 miles an hour. Monday, sunny. Highs in the upper 90s. Southwest winds 5 to 10 miles an hour. Heat index values up to 108. Monday night, mostly clear. Lows in the upper 70s. South winds 5 to 10 miles an hour. Heat index values up to 107 early until midnight. Tuesday, sunny, hot with highs around 103. Southwest winds around 5 miles an hour. Heat index values up to 110 in the afternoon. Tuesday night, mostly clear. Lows in the upper 70s. East winds 5 to 10 miles an hour. Heat index values up to 108 early until midnight. Wednesday, sunny. Highs in the upper 90s. Wednesday night, mostly clear. Lows in the mid-70s. Thursday, sunny. Highs in the upper 90s. Heat index values up to 105 in the afternoon. Thursday night, mostly clear. Lows in the upper 70s. Friday, mostly sunny. Hot with highs around 100. Heat index values up to 105 in the afternoon. Friday night, mostly clear until midnight, then becoming partly cloudy. Lows in the mid-70s. Saturday, mostly sunny. Highs in the upper 90s. Saturday night, mostly clear until midnight, then becoming partly cloudy. Lows in the mid-70s. Sunday, sunny. Highs in the upper 90s. 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At Stillwater, it was clear. The temperature was 86 degrees, the dew point 71, and the relative humidity 60%. The wind was southeast at 7 miles an hour. The pressure was 29.91 inches and rising. At Ponca City, it was clear. The temperature was 86, the dew point 71, and the relative humidity 60%. The wind was southeast at 7. The pressure was 29.90 inches and steady. At Enid, it was clear. The temperature was 87, the dew point 68, and the relative humidity 52%. The wind was southeast at 8. The pressure was 29.87 inches and rising. At Guthrie, it was clear. The temperature was 85, the dew point 72, and the relative humidity 65%. The wind was south at 8. The pressure was 29.90 inches and rising. Observations from around the region. Skies ranged from clear to partly cloudy. It was 86 at Wichita, 85 at Woodward, and 81 at Oklahoma City. Dallas-Fort Worth reported 90, Tulsa reported 89, and Springfield reported 80. Once again at 10 p.m., at Stillwater, it was clear. The temperature was 86. Heat advisory in effect from 1 p.m. to 8 p.m. Central Daylight Time Monday. What? Heat index values up to 108 expected. Where? Portions of Central, East Central, Northern, Northwest, and South.

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When? From 1 p.m. to 8 p.m. Central Daylight Time Monday. Impacts. Hot temperatures and high humidity may cause heat illnesses. Drink plenty of fluids. Stay in an air-conditioned room. Stay out of the sun. And check up on relatives and neighbors. Heat advisory remains in effect from 1 p.m. to 8 p.m. Central Daylight Time Monday. What? Heat index values up to 106 expected. Where? Lincoln, Payne, Pottawatomie, Seminole, Grant, Kay, Noble, and Alfalfa counties. When? From 1 p.m. to 8 p.m. Central Daylight Time Monday. Impacts. Hot temperatures and high humidity may cause heat illnesses. Drink plenty of fluids. Stay in an air-conditioned room. Stay out of the sun. And check up on relatives and neighbors. Heat advisory in effect from 1 p.m. to 8 p.m. Central Daylight Time Monday. Heat advisory remains in effect until 8 p.m. Central Daylight Time this evening. What? Heat index values 105 to 110 degrees expected today and Monday. Where? Portions of northwest and west central Arkansas and east central, northeast, and southeast Oklahoma. When? Heat advisory until 8 p.m. Central Daylight Time this evening and from 1 p.m. to 8 p.m. Central Daylight Time Monday. Impacts. Heat-related illnesses are possible, especially impacting those not acclimated to the conditions or those performing strenuous activities. Take extra precautions when outside. Wear lightweight and loose-fitting clothing. Try to limit strenuous activities to early morning or evening. Take action when you see symptoms of heat exhaustion and heat stroke. Heat advisory will expire at 8 p.m. Central Daylight Time this evening. Heat advisory remains in effect from 1 p.m. to 8 p.m. Central Daylight Time Monday. What? Heat index values from 105 to 110 expected on Monday. Where? Portions of northwest and west central Arkansas and east central, northeast, and southeast Oklahoma. When? From 1 p.m. to 8 p.m. Central Daylight Time Monday. Impacts. Heat-related illnesses are possible, especially impacting those not acclimated to the conditions or those performing strenuous activities. Take extra precautions when outside. Wear lightweight and loose-fitting clothing. Try to limit strenuous activities to early morning or evening. Take action when you see symptoms of heat exhaustion and heat stroke. Heat advisory remains in effect from 1 p.m. to 8 p.m. Central Daylight Time Monday. What? Heat index values up to 107 expected. Where? In Arkansas, northern Crawford and northern Franklin counties. In Oklahoma, northern Sequoia, Pawnee, and western Osage counties. When? From 1 p.m. to 8 p.m. Central Daylight Time Monday. Impacts. Heat-related illnesses are possible, especially impacting those not acclimated to the conditions or those performing strenuous activities. Take extra precautions when outside. Wear lightweight and loose-fitting clothing. Try to limit strenuous activities to early morning or evening. Take action when you see symptoms of heat exhaustion and heat stroke. From the Norman Forecast Office, here is the forecast for Stillwater and surrounding area. Tonight, mostly clear. Lows in the mid-70s. South winds 5 to 10 miles an hour. Monday, sunny. Highs in the upper 90s. Southwest winds 5 to 10 miles an hour. Heat index values up to 108. Monday night, mostly clear. Lows in the upper 70s. South winds 5 to 10 miles an hour. Heat index values up to 107 early until midnight. Tuesday, sunny, hot with highs around 103. Southwest winds around 5 miles an hour. Heat index values up to 110 in the afternoon. Tuesday night, mostly clear. Lows in the upper 70s. East winds 5 to 10 miles an hour. Heat index values up to 108 early until midnight. Wednesday, sunny. Highs in the upper 90s. Wednesday night, mostly clear. Lows in the mid-70s. Thursday, sunny. Highs in the upper 90s. Heat index values up to 105 in the afternoon. Thursday night, mostly clear. Lows in the upper 70s. Friday, mostly sunny. Hot with highs around 100. Heat index values up to 105 in the afternoon. Friday night, mostly clear until midnight.

then becoming partly cloudy. Lows in the mid-70s. Saturday, mostly sunny. Highs in the upper 90s. Saturday night, mostly clear until midnight, then becoming partly cloudy. Lows in the mid-70s. Sunday, sunny. Highs in the upper 90s. 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It's Stillwater, it was clear. The temperature was 86 degrees, the dew point 71, and the relative humidity 60%. The wind was southeast at 7 miles an hour. The pressure was 29.91 inches and rising. At Ponca City, it was clear. The temperature was 86, the dew point 71, and the relative humidity 60%. The wind was southeast at 7. The pressure was 29.90 inches and steady. At Enid, it was clear. The temperature was 87, the dew point 68, and the relative humidity 52%. The wind was southeast at 8. The pressure was 29.87 inches and rising. At Guthrie, it was clear. The temperature was 85, the dew point 72, and the relative humidity 65%. The wind was south at 8. The pressure was 29.90 inches and rising. Observations from around the region. Skies ranged from clear to partly cloudy. It was 86 at Wichita, 85 at Woodward, and 81 at Oklahoma City. Dallas-Fort Worth reported 90, Tulsa reported 89, and Springfield reported 80. Once again at 10 p.m., it's still water, it was clear. The temperature was 86. Heat advisory in effect from 1 p.m. to 8 p.m. Central Daylight Time Monday. What? Heat index values up to 108 expected. Where? Portions of central, east central, northern, northwest, and southeast Oklahoma. When? From 1 p.m. to 8 p.m. Central Daylight Time Monday. Impacts. Hot temperatures and high humidity may cause heat illnesses. Drink plenty of fluids, stay in an air-conditioned room, stay out of the sun, and check up on relatives and neighbors. Heat advisory remains in effect from 1 p.m. to 8 p.m. Central Daylight Time Monday. What? Heat index values up to 106 expected. Where? Lincoln, Payne, Pottawatomie, Seminole, Grant, Kay, Noble, and Alfalfa counties. When? From 1 p.m. to 8 p.m. Central Daylight Time Monday. Impacts. Hot temperatures and high humidity may cause heat illnesses. Drink plenty of fluids, stay in an air-conditioned room, stay out of the sun, and check up on relatives and neighbors. Heat advisory in effect from 1 p.m. to 8 p.m. Central Daylight Time Monday. Heat advisory remains in effect until 8 p.m. Central Daylight Time this evening. What? Heat index values 105 to 110 degrees expected today and Monday. Where? Portions of northwest and west central Arkansas and east central, northeast, and southeast Oklahoma. When? Heat advisory until 8 p.m. Central Daylight Time this evening and from 1 p.m. to 8 p.m. Central Daylight Time Monday. Impacts. Heat-related illnesses are possible, especially impacting those not acclimated to the conditions or those performing strenuous activities. Take extra precautions when outside. Wear lightweight and loose-fitting clothing. Try to limit strenuous activities to early morning or evening. Take action when you see symptoms of heat exhaustion and heat stroke. Heat advisory will expire at 8 p.m. Central Daylight Time this evening. Heat advisory remains in effect from 1 p.m. to 8 p.m. Central Daylight Time Monday. What? Heat index values from 105 to 110 expected on Monday. Where? Portions of northwest and west central Arkansas and east central, northeast, and southeast Oklahoma. When? From 1 p.m. to 8 p.m. Central Daylight Time Monday. Impacts. Heat-related illnesses are possible, especially impacting those not acclimated to the conditions or those performing strenuous activities. Take extra precautions when outside. Wear lightweight and loose-fitting clothing. Try to limit strenuous activities to early morning or evening. Take action when you see symptoms of heat exhaustion and heat stroke. Heat advisory remains in effect from 1 p.m. to 8 p.m. Central Daylight Time Monday. What? Heat index values up to 108 expected. Where? Portions of northwest and west central Arkansas and east central, northeast, and south.

northeast Oklahoma. When, from 1 p.m. to 8 p.m. Central Daylight Time Monday. Impacts. Heat-related illnesses are possible, especially impacting those not acclimated to the conditions or those performing strenuous activities. Take extra precautions when outside. Wear lightweight and loose-fitting clothing. Try to limit strenuous activities to early morning or evening. Take action when you see symptoms of heat exhaustion and heat stroke. From the Norman Forecast Office, here is the forecast for Stillwater and surrounding area. Tonight, mostly clear. Lows in the mid-70s. South winds 5 to 10 miles an hour. Monday, sunny. Highs in the upper 90s. Southwest winds 5 to 10 miles an hour. Heat index values up to 108. Monday night, mostly clear. Lows in the upper 70s. South winds 5 to 10 miles an hour. Heat index values up to 107 early until midnight. Tuesday, sunny, hot with highs around 103. Southwest winds around 5 miles an hour. Heat index values up to 110 in the afternoon. Tuesday night, mostly clear. Lows in the upper 70s. East winds 5 to 10 miles an hour. Heat index values up to 108 early until midnight. Wednesday, sunny. Highs in the upper 90s. Wednesday night, mostly clear. Lows in the mid-70s. Thursday, sunny. Highs in the upper 90s. Heat index values up to 105 in the afternoon. Thursday night, mostly clear. Lows in the upper 70s. Friday, mostly sunny. Hot with highs around 100. Heat index values up to 105 in the afternoon. Friday night, mostly clear until midnight, then becoming partly cloudy. Lows in the mid-70s. Saturday, mostly sunny. Highs in the upper 90s. Saturday night, mostly clear until midnight, then becoming partly cloudy. Lows in the mid-70s. Sunday, sunny. Highs in the upper 90s. 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At Stillwater, it was clear. The temperature was 86 degrees, the dew point 71, and the relative humidity 60%. The wind was southeast at 7 miles an hour. The pressure was 29.91 inches and rising. At Ponca City, it was clear. The temperature was 86, the dew point 71, and the relative humidity 60%. The wind was southeast at 7. The pressure was 29.90 inches and steady. At Enid, it was clear. The temperature was 87, the dew point 68, and the relative humidity 52%. The wind was southeast at 8. The pressure was 29.87 inches and rising. At Guthrie, it was clear. The temperature was 85, the dew point 72, and the relative humidity 65%. The wind was south at 8. The pressure was 29.90 inches and rising. Observations from around the region. Skies ranged from clear to partly cloudy. It was 86 at Wichita, 85 at Woodward, and 81 at Oklahoma City. Dallas-Fort Worth reported 90, Tulsa reported 89, and Springfield reported 80. Once again at 10 p.m., at Stillwater, it was clear. The temperature was 86. Heat advisory in effect from 1 p.m. to 8 p.m. Central Daylight Time Monday. What? Heat index values up to 108 expected. Where? Portions of central, east central, northern, northwest, and southeast Oklahoma. When? From 1 p.m. to 8 p.m. Central Daylight Time Monday. Impacts. Hot temperatures and high humidity may cause heat illnesses. Drink plenty of fluids, stay in an air-conditioned room, stay out of the sun, and check up on relatives and neighbors. Heat advisory remains in effect from 1 p.m. to 8 p.m. Central Daylight Time Monday. What? Heat index values up to 106 expected. Where? Lincoln, Payne, Pottawatomie, Seminole, Grant.

K, Noble, and Alfalfa counties. When, from 1 p.m. to 8 p.m. Central Daylight Time Monday. Impacts, hot temperatures and high humidity may cause heat illnesses. Drink plenty of fluids, stay in an air-conditioned room, stay out of the sun, and check up on relatives and neighbors. Heat advisory in effect from 1 p.m. to 8 p.m. Central Daylight Time Monday. Heat advisory remains in effect until 8 p.m. Central Daylight Time this evening. What? Heat index values 105 to 110 degrees expected today and Monday. Where? Portions of northwest and west central Arkansas and east central, northeast, and southeast Oklahoma. When? Heat advisory until 8 p.m. Central Daylight Time this evening and from 1 p.m. to 8 p.m. Central Daylight Time Monday. Impacts. Heat-related illnesses are possible, especially impacting those not acclimated to the conditions or those performing strenuous activities. Take extra precautions when outside. Wear lightweight and loose-fitting clothing. Try to limit strenuous activities to early morning or evening. Take action when you see symptoms of heat exhaustion and heat stroke. Heat advisory will expire at 8 p.m. Central Daylight Time this evening. Heat advisory remains in effect from 1 p.m. to 8 p.m. Central Daylight Time Monday. What? Heat index values from 105 to 110 expected on Monday. Where? Portions of northwest and west central Arkansas and east central, northeast, and southeast Oklahoma. When? From 1 p.m. to 8 p.m. Central Daylight Time Monday. Impacts. Heat-related illnesses are possible, especially impacting those not acclimated to the conditions or those performing strenuous activities. Take extra precautions when outside. Wear lightweight and loose-fitting clothing. Try to limit strenuous activities to early morning or evening. Take action when you see symptoms of heat exhaustion and heat stroke. Heat advisory remains in effect from 1 p.m. to 8 p.m. Central Daylight Time Monday. What? Heat index values up to 108 expected. Where? Portions of northwest and west central Arkansas and east central, northeast, and southeast Oklahoma. When? From 1 p.m. to 8 p.m. Central Daylight Time Monday. Impacts. Heat-related illnesses are possible, especially impacting those not acclimated to the conditions or those performing strenuous activities. Take extra precautions when outside. Wear lightweight and loose-fitting clothing. Try to limit strenuous activities to early morning or evening. Take action when you see symptoms of heat exhaustion and heat stroke. From the Norman Forecast Office, here is the forecast for Stillwater and surrounding area. Tonight, mostly clear. Lows in the mid-70s. South winds 5 to 10 miles an hour. Monday, sunny. Highs in the upper 90s. Southwest winds 5 to 10 miles an hour. Heat index values up to 108. Monday night, mostly clear. Lows in the upper 70s. South winds 5 to 10 miles an hour. Heat index values up to 107 early until midnight. Tuesday, sunny, hot with highs around 103. Southwest winds around 5 miles an hour. Heat index values up to 110 in the afternoon. Tuesday night, mostly clear. Lows in the upper 70s. East winds 5 to 10 miles an hour. Heat index values up to 108 early until midnight. Wednesday, sunny. Highs in the upper 90s. Wednesday night, mostly clear. Lows in the mid-70s. Thursday, sunny. Highs in the upper 90s. Heat index values up to 105 in the afternoon. Thursday night, mostly clear. Lows in the upper 70s. Friday, mostly sunny. Hot with highs around 100. Heat index values up to 105 in the afternoon. Friday night, mostly clear until midnight, then becoming partly cloudy. Lows in the mid-70s. Saturday, mostly sunny. Highs in the upper 90s. Saturday night, mostly clear until midnight, then becoming partly cloudy. Lows in the mid-70s. Sunday, sunny. Highs in the upper 90s. 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It's Stillwater, it was clear. The temperature was 85 degrees, the dew point 71, and the relative humidity 63%.

The wind was south at 7 miles an hour. The pressure was 29.92 inches and rising. At Guthrie, it was clear. The temperature was 83. The wind was south at 7. Observations from around the region. It was clear, with a temperature of 84 at Wichita, 79 at Oklahoma City, and 87 at Tulsa. It was partly cloudy, with a temperature of 87 at Dallas-Fort Worth, and 78 at Springfield. Once again at 11 p.m., at Stillwater, it was clear. The temperature was 85. Heat advisory in effect from 1 p.m. to 8 p.m. Central Daylight Time Monday. What? Heat index values up to 108 expected. Where? Portions of central, east central, northern, northwest, and southeast Oklahoma. When? From 1 p.m. to 8 p.m. Central Daylight Time Monday. Impacts. Hot temperatures and high humidity may cause heat illnesses. Drink plenty of fluids, stay in an air-conditioned room, stay out of the sun, and check up on relatives and neighbors. Heat advisory remains in effect from 1 p.m. to 8 p.m. Central Daylight Time Monday. What? Heat index values up to 106 expected. Where? Lincoln, Payne, Pottawatomie, Seminole, Grant, Kay, Noble, and Alfalfa counties. When? From 1 p.m. to 8 p.m. Central Daylight Time Monday. Impacts. Hot temperatures and high humidity may cause heat illnesses. Drink plenty of fluids, stay in an air-conditioned room, stay out of the sun, and check up on relatives and neighbors. Heat advisory in effect from 1 p.m. to 8 p.m. Central Daylight Time Monday. Heat advisory remains in effect until 8 p.m. Central Daylight Time this evening. What? Heat index values 105 to 110 degrees expected today and Monday. Where? Portions of northwest and west central Arkansas and east central, northeast, and southeast Oklahoma. When? Heat advisory until 8 p.m. Central Daylight Time this evening and from 1 p.m. to 8 p.m. Central Daylight Time Monday. Impacts. Heat-related illnesses are possible, especially impacting those not acclimated to the conditions or those performing strenuous activities. Take extra precautions when outside. Wear lightweight and loose-fitting clothing. Try to limit strenuous activities to early morning or evening. Take action when you see symptoms of heat exhaustion and heat stroke. Heat advisory will expire at 8 p.m. Central Daylight Time this evening. Heat advisory remains in effect from 1 p.m. to 8 p.m. Central Daylight Time Monday. What? Heat index values from 105 to 110 expected on Monday. Where? Portions of northwest and west central Arkansas and east central, northeast, and southeast Oklahoma. When? From 1 p.m. to 8 p.m. Central Daylight Time Monday. Impacts. Heat-related illnesses are possible, especially impacting those not acclimated to the conditions or those performing strenuous activities. Take extra precautions when outside. Wear lightweight and loose-fitting clothing. Try to limit strenuous activities to early morning or evening. Take action when you see symptoms of heat exhaustion and heat stroke. Heat advisory remains in effect from 1 p.m. to 8 p.m. Central Daylight Time Monday. What? Heat index values up to 108 expected. Where? Portions of northwest and west central Arkansas and east central, northeast, and southeast Oklahoma. When? From 1 p.m. to 8 p.m. Central Daylight Time Monday. Impacts. Heat-related illnesses are possible, especially impacting those not acclimated to the conditions or those performing strenuous activities. Take extra precautions when outside. Wear lightweight and loose-fitting clothing. Try to limit strenuous activities to early morning or evening. Take action when you see symptoms of heat exhaustion and heat stroke. From the Norman Forecast Office, here is the forecast for Stillwater and surrounding area. Tonight, mostly clear. Lows in the mid-70s. South winds 5 to 10 miles an hour. Monday, sunny. Highs in the upper 90s. Southwest winds 5 to 10 miles an hour. Heat index values up to 108. Monday night, mostly clear. Lows in the upper 70s. South winds 5 to 10 miles an hour. Heat index values up to 107 early until midnight. Tuesday, sunny, hot with highs around 103. Southwest winds around 5 miles an hour.

in the upper 90s. Saturday night, mostly clear until midnight, then becoming partly cloudy. Lows in the mid-70s. Sunday, sunny. Highs in the upper 90s. 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It's Stillwater, it was clear. The temperature was 85 degrees, the dew point 71, and the relative humidity 63%. The wind was south at 7 miles an hour. The pressure was 29.92 inches and rising. At Guthrie, it was clear. The temperature was 83. The wind was south at 7. Observations from around the region. Skies ranged from clear to partly cloudy. It was 84 at Wichita, 83 at Woodward, and 79 at Oklahoma City. Dallas-Fort Worth reported 87, Tulsa reported 87, and Springfield reported 78. Once again at 11 p.m., it's still water, it was clear. The temperature was 85. Heat advisory in effect from 1 p.m. to 8 p.m. Central Daylight Time Monday. What? Heat index values up to 108 expected. Where? Portions of central, east central, northern, northwest, and southeast Oklahoma. When? From 1 p.m. to 8 p.m. Central Daylight Time Monday. Impacts. Hot temperatures and high humidity may cause heat illnesses. Drink plenty of fluids, stay in an air-conditioned room, stay out of the sun, and check up on relatives and neighbors. Heat advisory remains in effect from 1 p.m. to 8 p.m. Central Daylight Time Monday. What? Heat index values up to 106 expected. Where? Lincoln, Payne, Pottawatomie, Seminole, Grant, Kay, Noble, and Alfalfa counties. When? From 1 p.m. to 8 p.m. Central Daylight Time Monday. Impacts. Hot temperatures and high humidity may cause heat illnesses. Drink plenty of fluids, stay in an air-conditioned room, stay out of the sun, and check up on relatives and neighbors. Heat advisory in effect from 1 p.m. to 8 p.m. Central Daylight Time Monday. Heat advisory remains in effect until 8 p.m. Central Daylight Time this evening. What? Heat index values 105 to 110 degrees expected today and Monday. Where? Portions of northwest and west central Arkansas and east central, northeast, and southeast Oklahoma. When? Heat advisory until 8 p.m. Central Daylight Time this evening and from 1 p.m. to 8 p.m. Central Daylight Time Monday. Impacts. Heat-related illnesses are possible, especially impacting those not acclimated to the conditions or those performing strenuous activities. Take extra precautions when outside. Wear lightweight and loose-fitting clothing. Try to limit strenuous activities to early morning or evening. Take action when you see symptoms of heat exhaustion and heat stroke. Heat advisory will expire at 8 p.m. Central Daylight Time this evening. Heat advisory remains in effect from 1 p.m. to 8 p.m. Central Daylight Time Monday. What? Heat index values from 105 to 110 expected on Monday. Where? Portions of northwest and west central Arkansas and east central, northeast, and southeast Oklahoma. When? From 1 p.m. to 8 p.m. Central Daylight Time Monday. Impacts. Heat-related illnesses are possible, especially impacting those not acclimated to the conditions or those performing strenuous activities. Take extra precautions when outside. Wear lightweight and loose-fitting clothing. Try to limit strenuous activities to early morning or evening. Take action when you see symptoms of heat exhaustion and heat stroke. Heat advisory remains in effect from 1 p.m. to 8 p.m. Central Daylight Time Monday. What? Heat index values up to 108 expected. Where? Portions of northwest and west central Arkansas and east central, northeast, and southeast Oklahoma. When? From 1 p.m. to 8 p.m. Central Daylight Time Monday. Impacts. Heat-related illnesses are possible, especially impacting those not acclimated to the conditions or those performing strenuous activities. Take extra precautions when outside. Wear lightweight and loose-fitting clothing. Try to limit strenuous activities to early morning or evening. Take action when you see symptoms of heat exhaustion and heat stroke.

From the Norman Forecast Office, here is the forecast for Stillwater and surrounding area. Tonight, mostly clear. Lows in the mid-70s. South winds 5 to 10 miles an hour. Monday, sunny. Highs in the upper 90s. Southwest winds 5 to 10 miles an hour. Heat index values up to 108. Monday night, mostly clear. Lows in the upper 70s. South winds 5 to 10 miles an hour. Heat index values up to 107 early until midnight. Tuesday, sunny, hot with highs around 103. Southwest winds around 5 miles an hour. Heat index values up to 110 in the afternoon. Tuesday night, mostly clear. Lows in the upper 70s. East winds 5 to 10 miles an hour. Heat index values up to 108 early until midnight. Wednesday, sunny. Highs in the upper 90s. Wednesday night, mostly clear. Lows in the mid-70s. Thursday, sunny. Highs in the upper 90s. Heat index values up to 105 in the afternoon. Thursday night, mostly clear. Lows in the upper 70s. Friday, mostly sunny. Hot with highs around 100. Heat index values up to 105 in the afternoon. Friday night, mostly clear until midnight, then becoming partly cloudy. Lows in the mid-70s. Saturday, mostly sunny. Highs in the upper 90s. Saturday night, mostly clear until midnight, then becoming partly cloudy. Lows in the mid-70s. Sunday, sunny. Highs in the upper 90s. 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At Stillwater, it was clear. The temperature was 85 degrees, the dew point 71, and the relative humidity 63%. The wind was south at 7 miles an hour. The pressure was 29.92 inches and rising. At Guthrie, it was clear. The temperature was 83. The wind was south at 7. Observations from around the region. Skies ranged from clear to partly cloudy. It was 84 at Wichita, 83 at Woodward, and 79 at Oklahoma City. Dallas-Fort Worth reported 87, Tulsa reported 87, and Springfield reported 78. Once again at 11 p.m., at Stillwater, it was clear. The temperature was 85. Heat advisory in effect from 1 p.m. to 8 p.m. Central Daylight Time Monday. What? Heat index values up to 108 expected. Where? Portions of central, east central, northern, northwest, and southeast Oklahoma. When? From 1 p.m. to 8 p.m. Central Daylight Time Monday. Impacts. Hot temperatures and high humidity may cause heat illnesses. Drink plenty of fluids, stay in an air-conditioned room, stay out of the sun, and check up on relatives and neighbors. Heat advisory in effect from 1 p.m. to 8 p.m. Central Daylight Time Monday. What? Heat index values up to 107 expected. Where? Portions of central, east central, northern, northwest, southeast, and southern Oklahoma. When? From 1 p.m. to 8 p.m. Central Daylight Time Monday. Impacts. Hot temperatures and high humidity may cause heat illnesses. Drink plenty of fluids, stay in an air-conditioned room, stay out of the sun, and check up on relatives and neighbors. Heat advisory remains in effect from 1 p.m. to 8 p.m. Central Daylight Time Monday. What? Heat index values up to 108 expected. Where? Portions of central, east central, northern, northwest, and southeast Oklahoma. When? From 1 p.m. to 8 p.m. Central Daylight Time Monday. Impacts. Hot temperatures and high humidity may cause heat illnesses. Drink plenty of fluids, stay in an air-conditioned room, stay out of the sun, and check up on relatives and neighbors. Heat advisory in effect from 1 p.m. to 8 p.m. Central Daylight Time Monday. Heat advisory remains in effect until 8 p.m. Central Daylight Time this evening. What? Heat index values 105 to 110 degrees expected today and Monday. Where? Portions of northwest and west central Arkansas and east central, northeast, and southeast Oklahoma. When? Heat advisory until 8 p.m. Central Daylight Time this evening and from 1 p.m.

to 8 p.m. Central Daylight Time Monday. Impacts. Heat-related illnesses are possible, especially impacting those not acclimated to the conditions or those performing strenuous activities. Take extra precautions when outside. Wear lightweight and loose-fitting clothing. Try to limit strenuous activities to early morning or evening. Take action when you see symptoms of heat exhaustion and heat stroke. Heat advisory will expire at 8 p.m. Central Daylight Time this evening. Heat advisory remains in effect from 1 p.m. to 8 p.m. Central Daylight Time Monday. What? Heat index values from 105 to 110 expected on Monday. Where? Portions of northwest and west central Arkansas and east central, northeast, and southeast Oklahoma. When? From 1 p.m. to 8 p.m. Central Daylight Time Monday. Impacts. Heat-related illnesses are possible, especially impacting those not acclimated to the conditions or those performing strenuous activities. Take extra precautions when outside. Wear lightweight and loose-fitting clothing. Try to limit strenuous activities to early morning or evening. Take action when you see symptoms of heat exhaustion and heat stroke. Heat advisory remains in effect from 1 p.m. to 8 p.m. Central Daylight Time Monday. What? Heat index values up to 108 expected. Where? Portions of northwest and west central Arkansas and east central, northeast, and southeast Oklahoma. When? From 1 p.m. to 8 p.m. Central Daylight Time Monday. Impacts. Heat-related illnesses are possible, especially impacting those not acclimated to the conditions or those performing strenuous activities. Take extra precautions when outside. Wear lightweight and loose-fitting clothing. Try to limit strenuous activities to early morning or evening. Take action when you see symptoms of heat exhaustion and heat stroke. From the Norman Forecast Office, here is the forecast for Stillwater and surrounding area. Tonight, mostly clear. Lows in the mid-70s. South winds 5 to 10 miles an hour. Monday, sunny. Highs in the upper 90s. Southwest winds 5 to 10 miles an hour. Heat index values up to 108. Monday night, mostly clear. Lows in the upper 70s. South winds 5 to 10 miles an hour. Heat index values up to 107 early until midnight. Tuesday, sunny, hot with highs around 103. Southwest winds around 5 miles an hour. Heat index values up to 110 in the afternoon. Tuesday night, mostly clear. Lows in the upper 70s. East winds 5 to 10 miles an hour. Heat index values up to 108 early until midnight. Wednesday, sunny. Highs in the upper 90s. Wednesday night, mostly clear. Lows in the mid-70s. Thursday, sunny. Highs in the upper 90s. Heat index values up to 105 in the afternoon. Thursday night, mostly clear. Lows in the upper 70s. Friday, mostly sunny. Hot with highs around 100. Heat index values up to 105 in the afternoon. Friday night, mostly clear until midnight, then becoming partly cloudy. Lows in the mid-70s. Saturday, mostly sunny. Highs in the upper 90s. Saturday night, mostly clear until midnight, then becoming partly cloudy. Lows in the mid-70s. Sunday, sunny. Highs in the upper 90s. From the Norman Forecast Office, here is the forecast for Stillwater and surrounding area. West of tonight, mostly clear. Lows in the mid-70s. South winds around 5 miles an hour. Monday, sunny. Highs in the upper 90s. Southwest winds 5 to 10 miles an hour. Heat index values up to 108. Monday night, mostly clear. Lows in the upper 70s. South winds 5 to 10 miles an hour. Heat index values up to 107 early until midnight. Tuesday, sunny, hot with highs around 103. Southwest winds around 5 miles an hour. Heat index values up to 110 in the afternoon. Tuesday night, mostly clear. Lows in the upper 70s. East winds 5 to 10 miles an hour. Heat index values up to 108 early until midnight. Wednesday, sunny,

Highs in the upper 90s. Wednesday night, mostly clear. Lows in the mid-70s. Thursday, sunny. Highs in the upper 90s. Heat index values up to 105 in the afternoon. Thursday night, mostly clear. Lows in the upper 70s. Friday, mostly sunny. Hot with highs around 100. Heat index values up to 105 in the afternoon. Friday night, mostly clear until midnight, then becoming partly cloudy. Lows in the mid-70s. Saturday, mostly sunny. Highs in the upper 90s. Saturday night, mostly clear until midnight, then becoming partly cloudy. Lows in the mid-70s. Sunday, sunny. Highs in the upper 90s. 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It's Stillwater, it was clear. The temperature was 85 degrees, the dew point 71, and the relative humidity 63%. The wind was south at 7 miles an hour. The pressure was 29.92 inches and rising. At Guthrie, it was clear. The temperature was 83. The wind was south at 7. Observations from around the region. Skies ranged from clear to partly cloudy. It was 84 at Wichita, 83 at Woodward, and 79 at Oklahoma City. Dallas-Fort Worth reported 87, Tulsa reported 87, and Springfield reported 78. Once again at 11 p.m., it's still water, it was clear. The temperature was 85. Heat advisory in effect from 1 p.m. to 8 p.m. Central Daylight Time Monday. What? Heat index values up to 108 expected. Where? Portions of central, east central, northern, northwest, and southeast Oklahoma. When? From 1 p.m. to 8 p.m. Central Daylight Time Monday. Impacts. Hot temperatures and high humidity may cause heat illnesses. Drink plenty of fluids, stay in an air-conditioned room, stay out of the sun, and check up on relatives and neighbors. Heat advisory in effect from 1 p.m. to 8 p.m. Central Daylight Time Monday. What? Heat index values up to 107 expected. Where? Portions of central, east central, northern, northwest, southeast, and southern Oklahoma. When? From 1 p.m. to 8 p.m. Central Daylight Time Monday. Impacts. Hot temperatures and high humidity may cause heat illnesses. Drink plenty of fluids, stay in an air-conditioned room, stay out of the sun, and check up on relatives and neighbors. Heat advisory remains in effect from 1 p.m. to 8 p.m. Central Daylight Time Monday. What? Heat index values up to 108 expected. Where? Portions of central, east central, northern, northwest, and southeast Oklahoma. When? From 1 p.m. to 8 p.m. Central Daylight Time Monday. Impacts. Hot temperatures and high humidity may cause heat illnesses. Drink plenty of fluids, stay in an air-conditioned room, stay out of the sun, and check up on relatives and neighbors. Heat advisory in effect from 1 p.m. to 8 p.m. Central Daylight Time Monday. Heat advisory remains in effect until 8 p.m. Central Daylight Time this evening. What? Heat index values 105 to 110 degrees expected today and Monday. Where? Portions of northwest and west central Arkansas and east central, northeast, and southeast Oklahoma. When? Heat advisory until 8 p.m. Central Daylight Time this evening and from 1 p.m. to 8 p.m. Central Daylight Time Monday. Impacts. Heat-related illnesses are possible, especially impacting those in Oklahoma. When? Heat advisory until 8 p.m. Central Daylight Time this evening and from 1 p.m. to 8 p.m. Central Daylight Time Monday. Impacts. Heat-related illnesses are possible, especially impacting those not acclimated to the conditions or those performing strenuous activities. Take extra precautions when outside. Wear lightweight and loose-fitting clothing. Try to limit strenuous activities to early morning or evening. Take action when you see symptoms of heat exhaustion and heat stroke. Heat advisory will expire at 8 p.m. Central Daylight Time this evening. Heat advisory remains in effect from 1 p.m. to 8 p.m. Central Daylight Time.

Time Monday. What? Heat index values from 105 to 110 expected on Monday. Where? Portions of northwest and west central Arkansas and east central, northeast, and southeast Oklahoma. When? From 1 p.m. to 8 p.m. Central Daylight Time Monday. Impacts. Heat-related illnesses are possible, especially impacting those not acclimated to the conditions or those performing strenuous activities. Take extra precautions when outside. Wear lightweight and loose-fitting clothing. Try to limit strenuous activities to early morning or evening. Take action when you see symptoms of heat exhaustion and heat stroke. Heat advisory remains in effect from 1 p.m. to 8 p.m. Central Daylight Time Monday. What? Heat index values up to 108 expected. Where? Portions of northwest and west central Arkansas and east central, northeast, and southeast Oklahoma. When? From 1 p.m. to 8 p.m. Central Daylight Time Monday. Impacts. Heat-related illnesses are possible, especially impacting those not acclimated to the conditions or those performing strenuous activities. Take extra precautions when outside. Wear lightweight and loose-fitting clothing. Try to limit strenuous activities to early morning or evening. Take action when you see symptoms of heat exhaustion and heat stroke. From the Norman Forecast Office, here is the forecast for Stillwater and surrounding area. West of tonight, mostly clear. Lows in the mid-70s. South winds around 5 miles an hour. Monday, sunny. Highs in the upper 90s. Southwest winds 5 to 10 miles an hour. Heat index values up to 108. Monday night, mostly clear. Lows in the upper 70s. South winds 5 to 10 miles an hour. Heat index values up to 107 early until midnight. Tuesday, sunny, hot with highs around 103. Southwest winds around 5 miles an hour. Heat index values up to 110 in the afternoon. Tuesday night, mostly clear. Lows in the upper 70s. East winds 5 to 10 miles an hour. Heat index values up to 108 early until midnight. Wednesday, sunny. Highs in the upper 90s. Wednesday night, mostly clear. Lows in the mid-70s. Thursday, sunny. Highs in the upper 90s. Heat index values up to 105 in the afternoon. Thursday night, mostly clear. Lows in the upper 70s. Friday, mostly sunny. Hot with highs around 100. Heat index values up to 105 in the afternoon. Friday night, mostly clear until midnight, then becoming partly cloudy. Lows in the mid-70s. Saturday, mostly sunny. Highs in the upper 90s. Saturday night, mostly clear until midnight, then becoming partly cloudy. Lows in the mid-70s. Sunday, sunny. Highs in the upper 90s. 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It's Stillwater, it was clear. The temperature was 85 degrees, the dew point 71, and the relative humidity 63%. The wind was south at 7 miles an hour. The pressure was 29.92 inches and rising. At Guthrie, it was clear. The temperature was 83. The wind was south at 7. Observations from around the region. Skies ranged from clear to partly cloudy. It was 84 at Wichita, 83 at Woodward, and 79 at Oklahoma City. Dallas-Fort Worth reported 87, Tulsa reported 87, and Springfield reported 78. Once again at 11 p.m., at Stillwater, it was clear. The temperature was 85. Heat advisory in effect from 1 p.m. to 8 p.m. Central Daylight Time Monday. What? Heat index values up to 108 expected. Where? Portions of central, east central, northern, northwest, and southeast Oklahoma. When? From 1 p.m. to 8 p.m. Central Daylight Time Monday. Impacts. Hot temperatures and high humidity may cause heat illnesses. Drink plenty of fluids, stay in an air-conditioned room, stay out of the sun, and check up on relatives and neighbors. Heat advisory in effect from 1 p.m. to 8 p.m. Central Daylight Time Monday. What? Heat index values up to 107 expected.

Where? Portions of central, east central, northern, northwest, southeast, and southern Oklahoma. When? From 1 p.m. to 8 p.m. Central Daylight Time Monday. Impacts. Hot temperatures and high humidity may cause heat illnesses. Drink plenty of fluids, stay in an air-conditioned room, stay out of the sun, and check up on relatives and neighbors. Heat advisory remains in effect from 1 p.m. to 8 p.m. Central Daylight Time Monday. What? Heat index values up to 108 expected. Where? Portions of central, east central, northern, northwest, and southeast Oklahoma. When? From 1 p.m. to 8 p.m. Central Daylight Time Monday. Impacts. Hot temperatures and high humidity may cause heat illnesses. Drink plenty of fluids, stay in an air-conditioned room, stay out of the sun, and check up on relatives and neighbors. Heat advisory in effect from 1 p.m. to 8 p.m. Central Daylight Time Monday. Heat advisory remains in effect until 8 p.m. Central Daylight Time this evening. What? Heat index values 105 to 110 degrees expected today and Monday. Where? Portions of northwest and west central Arkansas and east central, northeast, and southeast Oklahoma. When? Heat advisory until 8 p.m. Central Daylight Time this evening and from 1 p.m. to 8 p.m. Central Daylight Time Monday. Impacts. Heat-related illnesses are possible, especially impacting those not acclimated to the conditions or those performing strenuous activities. Take extra precautions when outside. Wear lightweight and loose-fitting clothing. Try to limit strenuous activities to early morning or evening. Take action when you see symptoms of heat exhaustion and heat stroke. Heat advisory will expire at 8 p.m. Central Daylight Time this evening. Heat advisory remains in effect from 1 p.m. to 8 p.m. Central Daylight Time Monday. What? Heat index values from 105 to 110 expected on Monday. Where? Portions of northwest and west central Arkansas and east central, northeast, and southeast Oklahoma. When? From 1 p.m. to 8 p.m. Central Daylight Time Monday. Impacts. Heat-related illnesses are possible, especially impacting those not acclimated to the conditions or those performing strenuous activities. Take extra precautions when outside. Wear lightweight and loose-fitting clothing. Try to limit strenuous activities to early morning or evening. Take action when you see symptoms of heat exhaustion and heat stroke. Heat advisory remains in effect from 1 p.m. to 8 p.m. Central Daylight Time Monday. What? Heat index values up to 108 expected. Where? Portions of northwest and west central Arkansas and east central, northeast, and southeast Oklahoma. When? From 1 p.m. to 8 p.m. Central Daylight Time Monday. Impacts. Heat-related illnesses are possible, especially impacting those not acclimated to the conditions or those performing strenuous activities. Take extra precautions when outside. Wear lightweight and loose-fitting clothing. Try to limit strenuous activities to early morning or evening. Take action when you see symptoms of heat exhaustion and heat stroke. From the Norman Forecast Office, here is the forecast for Stillwater and surrounding area. Rest of tonight, mostly clear. Lows in the mid-70s. South winds around 5 miles an hour. Monday, sunny. Highs in the upper 90s. Southwest winds 5 to 10 miles an hour. Heat index values up to 108. Monday night, mostly clear. Lows in the upper 70s. South winds 5 to 10 miles an hour. Heat index values up to 107 early until midnight. Tuesday, sunny, hot with highs around 103. Southwest winds around 5 miles an hour. Heat index values up to 110 in the afternoon. Tuesday night, mostly clear. Lows in the upper 70s. East winds 5 to 10 miles an hour. Heat index values up to 108 early until midnight. Wednesday, sunny. Highs in the upper 90s. Wednesday night, mostly clear. Lows in the mid-70s. Thursday, sunny. Highs in the upper 90s. Heat index values up to 105 in the afternoon. Thursday night, mostly clear. Lows in the upper 70s. Friday, mostly sunny. Hot with highs around 100. Heat index values up to 105 in the afternoon. Friday night,

mostly clear until midnight, then becoming partly cloudy. Lows in the mid-70s. Saturday, mostly sunny. Highs in the upper 90s. Saturday night, mostly clear until midnight, then becoming partly cloudy. Lows in the mid-70s. Sunday, sunny. Highs in the upper 90s. 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It's Stillwater. It was clear. The temperature was 85 degrees, the dew point 71, and the relative humidity 63%. The wind was south at 7 miles an hour. The pressure was 29.92 inches and rising. At Guthrie, it was clear. The temperature was 83. The wind was south at 7. Observations from around the region. Skies ranged from clear to partly cloudy. It was 84 at Wichita, 83 at Woodward, and 79 at Oklahoma City. Dallas-Fort Worth reported 87, Tulsa reported 87, and Springfield reported 78. Once again at 11 p.m., it's still water, it was clear. The temperature was 85. Heat advisory in effect from 1 p.m. to 8 p.m. Central Daylight Time Monday. What? Heat index values up to 108 expected. Where? Portions of central, east central, northern, northwest, and southeast Oklahoma. When? From 1 p.m. to 8 p.m. Central Daylight Time Monday. Impacts. Hot temperatures and high humidity may cause heat illnesses. Drink plenty of fluids, stay in an air-conditioned room, stay out of the sun, and check up on relatives and neighbors. Heat advisory in effect from 1 p.m. to 8 p.m. Central Daylight Time Monday. What? Heat index values up to 107 expected. Where? Portions of central, east central, northern, northwest, southeast, and southern Oklahoma. When? From 1 p.m. to 8 p.m. Central Daylight Time Monday. Impacts. Hot temperatures and high humidity may cause heat illnesses. Drink plenty of fluids, stay in an air-conditioned room, stay out of the sun, and check up on relatives and neighbors. Heat advisory remains in effect from 1 p.m. to 8 p.m. Central Daylight Time Monday. What? Heat index values up to 108 expected. Where? Portions of central, east central, northern, northwest, and southeast Oklahoma. When? From 1 p.m. to 8 p.m. Central Daylight Time Monday. Impacts. Hot temperatures and high humidity may cause heat illnesses. Drink plenty of fluids, stay in an air-conditioned room, stay out of the sun, and check up on relatives and neighbors. Heat advisory in effect from 1 p.m. to 8 p.m. Central Daylight Time Monday. Heat advisory remains in effect until 8 p.m. Central Daylight Time this evening. What? Heat index values 105 to 110 degrees expected today and Monday. Where? Portions of northwest and west central Arkansas and east central, northeast, and southeast Oklahoma. When? Heat advisory until 8 p.m. Central Daylight Time this evening and from 1 p.m. to 8 p.m. Central Daylight Time Monday. Impacts. Heat-related illnesses are possible, especially impacting those not acclimated to the conditions or those performing strenuous activities. Take extra precautions when outside. Wear lightweight and loose-fitting clothing. Try to limit strenuous activities to early morning or evening. Take action when you see symptoms of heat exhaustion and heat stroke. Heat advisory will expire at 8 p.m. Central Daylight Time this evening. Heat advisory remains in effect from 1 p.m. to 8 p.m. Central Daylight Time Monday. What? Heat index values from 105 to 110 expected on Monday. Where? Portions of northwest and west central Arkansas and east central, northeast, and southeast Oklahoma. When? From 1 p.m. to 8 p.m. Central Daylight Time Monday. Impacts. Heat-related illnesses are possible, especially impacting those not acclimated to the conditions or those performing strenuous activities. Take extra precautions when outside. Wear lightweight and loose-fitting clothing. Try to limit strenuous activities to early morning or evening. Take action when you see symptoms of heat exhaustion and heat stroke. Heat advisory remains in effect for

1 p.m. to 8 p.m. Central Daylight Time Monday. What? Heat index values up to 108 expected. Where? Portions of northwest and west central Arkansas and east central, northeast, and southeast Oklahoma. When? From 1 p.m. to 8 p.m. Central Daylight Time Monday. Impacts. Heat-related illnesses are possible, especially impacting those not acclimated to the conditions or those performing strenuous activities. Take extra precautions when outside. Wear lightweight and loose-fitting clothing. Try to limit strenuous activities to early morning or evening. Take action when you see symptoms of heat exhaustion and heat stroke. From the Norman Forecast Office, here is the forecast for Stillwater and surrounding area. Rest of tonight, mostly clear. Lows in the mid-70s. South winds around 5 miles an hour. Monday, sunny. Highs in the upper 90s. Southwest winds 5 to 10 miles an hour. Heat index values up to 108. Monday night, mostly clear. Lows in the upper 70s. South winds 5 to 10 miles an hour. Heat index values up to 107 early until midnight. Tuesday, sunny, hot with highs around 103. Southwest winds around 5 miles an hour. Heat index values up to 110 in the afternoon. Tuesday night, mostly clear. Lows in the upper 70s. East winds 5 to 10 miles an hour. Heat index values up to 108 early until midnight. Wednesday, sunny. Highs in the upper 90s. Wednesday night, mostly clear. Lows in the mid-70s. Thursday, sunny. Highs in the upper 90s. Heat index values up to 105 in the afternoon. Thursday night, mostly clear. Lows in the upper 70s. Friday, mostly sunny. Hot with highs around 100. Heat index values up to 105 in the afternoon. Friday night, mostly clear until midnight, then becoming partly cloudy. Lows in the mid-70s. Saturday, mostly sunny. Highs in the upper 90s. Saturday night, mostly clear until midnight, then becoming partly cloudy. Lows in the mid-70s. Sunday, sunny. Highs in the upper 90s. 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It's Stillwater, it was clear. The temperature was 85 degrees, the dew point 71, and the relative humidity 63%. The wind was south at 7 miles an hour. The pressure was 29.92 inches and rising. At Guthrie, it was clear. The temperature was 83. The wind was south at 7. Observations from around the region. Skies ranged from clear to partly cloudy. It was 84 at Wichita, 83 at Woodward, and 79 at Oklahoma City. Dallas-Fort Worth reported 87, Tulsa reported 87, and Springfield reported 78. Once again at 11 p.m., at Stillwater, it was clear. The temperature was 85. Heat advisory in effect from 1 p.m. to 8 p.m. Central Daylight Time Monday. What? Heat index values up to 108 expected. Where? Portions of central, east central, northern, northwest, and southeast Oklahoma. When? From 1 p.m. to 8 p.m. Central Daylight Time Monday. Impacts. Hot temperatures and high humidity may cause heat illnesses. Drink plenty of fluids, stay in an air-conditioned room, stay out of the sun, and check up on relatives and neighbors. Heat advisory in effect from 1 p.m. to 8 p.m. Central Daylight Time Monday. What? Heat index values up to 107 expected. Where? Portions of central, east central, northern, northwest, southeast, and southern Oklahoma. When? From 1 p.m. to 8 p.m. Central Daylight Time Monday. Impacts. Hot temperatures and high humidity may cause heat illnesses. Drink plenty of fluids, stay in an air-conditioned room, stay out of the sun, and check up on relatives and neighbors. Heat advisory remains in effect from 1 p.m. to 8 p.m. Central Daylight Time Monday. What? Heat index values up to 108 expected. Where? Portions of central, east central, northern, northwest, and southeast Oklahoma. When? From 1 p.m. to 8 p.m. Central Daylight Time Monday.

Sunday. Impacts: hot temperatures and high humidity may cause heat illnesses. Drink plenty of fluids, stay in an air-conditioned room, stay out of the sun, and check up on relatives and neighbors. Heat advisory in effect from 1 p.m. to 8 p.m. Central Daylight Time Monday. Heat advisory remains in effect until 8 p.m. Central Daylight Time this evening. What? Heat index values 105 to 110 degrees expected today and Monday. Where? Portions of northwest and west central Arkansas and east central, northeast, and southeast Oklahoma. When? Heat advisory until 8 p.m. Central Daylight Time this evening and from 1 p.m. to 8 p.m. Central Daylight Time Monday. Impacts: heat-related illnesses are possible, especially impacting those not acclimated to the conditions or those performing strenuous activities. Take extra precautions when outside. Wear lightweight and loose-fitting clothing. Try to limit strenuous activities to early morning or evening. Take action when you see symptoms of heat exhaustion and heat stroke. Heat advisory will expire at 8 p.m. Central Daylight Time this evening. Heat advisory remains in effect from 1 p.m. to 8 p.m. Central Daylight Time Monday. What? Heat index values from 105 to 110 expected on Monday. Where? Portions of northwest and west central Arkansas and east central, northeast, and southeast Oklahoma. When? From 1 p.m. to 8 p.m. Central Daylight Time Monday. Impacts: heat-related illnesses are possible, especially impacting those not acclimated to the conditions or those performing strenuous activities. Take extra precautions when outside. Wear lightweight and loose-fitting clothing. Try to limit strenuous activities to early morning or evening. Take action when you see symptoms of heat exhaustion and heat stroke. Heat advisory remains in effect from 1 p.m. to 8 p.m. Central Daylight Time Monday. What? Heat index values up to 108 expected. Where? Portions of northwest and west central Arkansas and east central, northeast, and southeast Oklahoma. When? From 1 p.m. to 8 p.m. Central Daylight Time Monday. Impacts: heat-related illnesses are possible, especially impacting those not acclimated to the conditions or those performing strenuous activities. Take extra precautions when outside. Wear lightweight and loose-fitting clothing. Try to limit strenuous activities to early morning or evening. Take action when you see symptoms of heat exhaustion and heat stroke. From the Norman Forecast Office, here is the forecast for Stillwater and surrounding area. Rest of tonight, mostly clear. Lows in the mid-70s. South winds around 5 miles an hour. Monday, sunny. Highs in the upper 90s. Southwest winds 5 to 10 miles an hour. Heat index values up to 108. Monday night, mostly clear. Lows in the upper 70s. South winds 5 to 10 miles an hour. Heat index values up to 107 early until midnight. Tuesday, sunny, hot with highs around 103. Southwest winds around 5 miles an hour. Heat index values up to 110 in the afternoon. Tuesday night, mostly clear. Lows in the upper 70s. East winds 5 to 10 miles an hour. Heat index values up to 108 early until midnight. Wednesday, sunny. Highs in the upper 90s. Wednesday night, mostly clear. Lows in the mid-70s. Thursday, sunny. Highs in the upper 90s. Heat index values up to 105 in the afternoon. Thursday night, mostly clear. Lows in the upper 70s. Friday, mostly sunny. Hot with highs around 100. Heat index values up to 105 in the afternoon. Friday night, mostly clear until midnight, then becoming partly cloudy. Lows in the mid-70s. Saturday, mostly sunny. Highs in the upper 90s. Saturday night, mostly clear until midnight, then becoming partly cloudy. Lows in the mid-70s. Sunday, sunny. Highs in the upper 90s. 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It's Stillwater, it was clear. The temperature was 85 degrees, the dew point 71, and the relative humidity 63%. The wind was south at 7 miles an hour. The pressure was 29.92 inches and

rising. At Guthrie, it was clear. The temperature was 83. The wind was south at 7. Observations from around the region. Skies ranged from clear to partly cloudy. It was 84 at Wichita, 83 at Woodward, and 79 at Oklahoma City. Dallas-Fort Worth reported 87, Tulsa reported 87, and Springfield reported 78. Once again at 11 p.m., at Stillwater, it was clear. The temperature was 85. This is your weather radio station WNG654 in Stillwater, operating on a frequency of 162.50 MHz. Programming originates from the National Weather Service Forecast Office in Norman, Oklahoma. Heat advisory in effect from 1 p.m. to 8 p.m. Central Daylight Time Monday. What? Heat index values up to 108 expected. Where? Portions of central, east central, northern, northwest, and southeast Oklahoma. When? From 1 p.m. to 8 p.m. Central Daylight Time Monday. Impacts. Hot temperatures and high humidity may cause heat illnesses. Drink plenty of fluids, stay in an air-conditioned room, stay out of the sun, and check up on relatives and neighbors. Heat advisory in effect from 1 p.m. to 8 p.m. Central Daylight Time Monday. What? Heat index values up to 107 expected. Where? Portions of central, east central, northern, northwest, southeast, and southern Oklahoma. When? From 1 p.m. to 8 p.m. Central Daylight Time Monday. Impacts. Hot temperatures and high humidity may cause heat illnesses. Drink plenty of fluids, stay in an air-conditioned room, stay out of the sun, and check up on relatives and neighbors. Heat advisory remains in effect from 1 p.m. to 8 p.m. Central Daylight Time Monday. What? Heat index values up to 108 expected. Where? Portions of central, east central, northern, northwest, and southeast Oklahoma. When? From 1 p.m. to 8 p.m. Central Daylight Time Monday. Impacts. Hot temperatures and high humidity may cause heat illnesses. Drink plenty of fluids, stay in an air-conditioned room, stay out of the sun, and check up on relatives and neighbors. Heat advisory in effect from 1 p.m. to 8 p.m. Central Daylight Time Monday. Heat advisory remains in effect until 8 p.m. Central Daylight Time this evening. What? Heat index values 105 to 110 degrees expected today and Monday. Where? Portions of northwest and west central Arkansas and east central, northeast, and southeast Oklahoma. When? Heat advisory until 8 p.m. Central Daylight Time this evening and from 1 p.m. to 8 p.m. Central Daylight Time Monday. Impacts. Heat-related illnesses are possible, especially impacting those not acclimated to the conditions or those performing strenuous activities. Take extra precautions when outside. Wear lightweight and loose-fitting clothing. Try to limit strenuous activities to early morning or evening. Take action when you see symptoms of heat exhaustion and heat stroke. Heat advisory will expire at 8 p.m. Central Daylight Time this evening. Heat advisory remains in effect from 1 p.m. to 8 p.m. Central Daylight Time Monday. What? Heat index values from 105 to 110 expected on Monday. Where? Portions of northwest and west central Arkansas and east central, northeast, and southeast Oklahoma. When? From 1 p.m. to 8 p.m. Central Daylight Time Monday. Impacts. Heat-related illnesses are possible, especially impacting those not acclimated to the conditions or those performing strenuous activities. Take extra precautions when outside. Wear lightweight and loose-fitting clothing. Try to limit strenuous activities to early morning or evening. Take action when you see symptoms of heat exhaustion and heat stroke. Heat advisory remains in effect from 1 p.m. to 8 p.m. Central Daylight Time Monday. What? Heat index values up to 108 expected. Where? Portions of northwest and west central Arkansas and east central, northeast, and southeast Oklahoma. When? From 1 p.m. to 8 p.m. Central Daylight Time Monday. Impacts. Heat-related illnesses are possible, especially impacting those not acclimated to the conditions or those performing strenuous activities. Take extra precautions when outside. Wear lightweight and loose-fitting clothing. Try to limit strenuous activities to early morning or evening. Take action when you see symptoms of heat exhaustion and heat stroke. From the Norman Forecast Office.

Here is the forecast for Stillwater and surrounding area. Rest of tonight, mostly clear. Lows in the mid-70s. South winds around 5 miles an hour. Monday, sunny. Highs in the upper 90s. Southwest winds 5 to 10 miles an hour. Heat index values up to 108. Monday night, mostly clear. Lows in the upper 70s. South winds 5 to 10 miles an hour. Heat index values up to 107 early until midnight. Tuesday, sunny, hot with highs around 103. Southwest winds around 5 miles an hour. Heat index values up to 110 in the afternoon. Tuesday night, mostly clear. Lows in the upper 70s. East winds 5 to 10 miles an hour. Heat index values up to 108 early until midnight. Wednesday, sunny. Highs in the upper 90s. Wednesday night, mostly clear. Lows in the mid-70s. Thursday, sunny. Highs in the upper 90s. Heat index values up to 105 in the afternoon. Thursday night, mostly clear. Lows in the upper 70s. Friday, mostly sunny. Hot with highs around 100. Heat index values up to 105 in the afternoon. Friday night, mostly clear until midnight, then becoming partly cloudy. Lows in the mid-70s. Saturday, mostly sunny. Highs in the upper 90s. Saturday night, mostly clear until midnight, then becoming partly cloudy. Lows in the mid-70s. Sunday, sunny. Highs in the upper 90s. 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At Stillwater, it was clear. The temperature was 82 degrees, the dew point 72, and the relative humidity 71%. The wind was south at 8 miles an hour. The pressure was 29.93 inches and rising. At Guthrie, it was clear. The temperature was 80. The wind was south at 6. Observations from around the region. It was clear, with a temperature of 82 at Wichita, 78 at Oklahoma City, 86 at Dallas-Fort Worth, and 85 at Tulsa. At Springfield, it was partly cloudy, with a temperature of 80. Once again at midnight, at Stillwater, it was clear. The temperature was 82. Heat advisory in effect from 1 p.m. to 8 p.m. Central Daylight Time Monday. What? Heat index values up to 108 expected. Where? Portions of central, east central, northern, northwest, and southeast Oklahoma. When? From 1 p.m. to 8 p.m. Central Daylight Time Monday. Impacts. Hot temperatures and high humidity may cause heat illnesses. Drink plenty of fluids, stay in an air-conditioned room, stay out of the sun, and check up on relatives and neighbors. Heat advisory in effect from 1 p.m. to 8 p.m. Central Daylight Time Monday. What? Heat index values up to 107 expected. Where? Portions of central, east central, northern, northwest, southeast, and southern Oklahoma. When? From 1 p.m. to 8 p.m. Central Daylight Time Monday. Impacts. Hot temperatures and high humidity may cause heat illnesses. Drink plenty of fluids, stay in an air-conditioned room, stay out of the sun, and check up on relatives and neighbors. Heat advisory remains in effect from 1 p.m. to 8 p.m. Central Daylight Time Monday. What? Heat index values up to 108 expected. Where? Portions of central, east central, northern, northwest, and southeast Oklahoma. When? From 1 p.m. to 8 p.m. Central Daylight Time Monday. Impacts. Hot temperatures and high humidity may cause heat illnesses. Drink plenty of fluids, stay in an air-conditioned room, stay out of the sun, and check up on relatives and neighbors. Heat advisory in effect from 1 p.m. to 8 p.m. Central Daylight Time Monday. Heat advisory remains in effect until 8 p.m. Central Daylight Time this evening. What? Heat index values 105 to 110 degrees expected today and Monday. Where? Portions of northwest and west central Arkansas and east central, northeast, and southeast Oklahoma. When? Heat advisory until 8 p.m. Central Daylight Time this evening and from 1 p.m. to 8 p.m. Central Daylight Time Monday.
impacts. Heat-related illnesses are possible, especially impacting those not acclimated to the conditions or those performing strenuous activities. Take extra precautions when outside. Wear lightweight and loose-fitting clothing. Try to limit strenuous activities to early morning or evening. Take action when you see symptoms of heat exhaustion and heat stroke. Heat advisory will expire at 8 p.m. Central Daylight Time this evening. Heat advisory remains in effect from 1 p.m. to 8 p.m. Central Daylight Time Monday. What? Heat index values from 105 to 110 expected on Monday. Where? Portions of northwest and west central Arkansas and east central, northeast, and southeast Oklahoma. When? From 1 p.m. to 8 p.m. Central Daylight Time Monday. Impacts. Heat-related illnesses are possible, especially impacting those not acclimated to the conditions or those performing strenuous activities. Take extra precautions when outside. Wear lightweight and loose-fitting clothing. Try to limit strenuous activities to early morning or evening. Take action when you see symptoms of heat exhaustion and heat stroke. Heat advisory remains in effect from 1 p.m. to 8 p.m. Central Daylight Time Monday. What? Heat index values up to 108 expected. Where? Portions of northwest and west central Arkansas and east central, northeast, and southeast Oklahoma. When? From 1 p.m. to 8 p.m. Central Daylight Time Monday. Impacts. Heat-related illnesses are possible, especially impacting those not acclimated to the conditions or those performing strenuous activities. Take extra precautions when outside. Wear lightweight and loose-fitting clothing. Try to limit strenuous activities to early morning or evening. Take action when you see symptoms of heat exhaustion and heat stroke. From the Norman Forecast Office, here is the forecast for Stillwater and surrounding area. West of tonight, mostly clear. Lows in the mid-70s. South winds around 5 miles an hour. Monday, sunny. Highs in the upper 90s. Southwest winds 5 to 10 miles an hour. Heat index values up to 108. Monday night, mostly clear. Lows in the upper 70s. South winds 5 to 10 miles an hour. Heat index values up to 107 early until midnight. Tuesday, sunny, hot with highs around 103. Southwest winds around 5 miles an hour. Heat index values up to 110 in the afternoon. Tuesday night, mostly clear. Lows in the upper 70s. East winds 5 to 10 miles an hour. Heat index values up to 108 early until midnight. Wednesday, sunny. Highs in the upper 90s. Wednesday night, mostly clear. Lows in the mid-70s. Thursday, sunny. Highs in the upper 90s. Heat index values up to 105 in the afternoon. Thursday night, mostly clear. Lows in the upper 70s. Friday, mostly sunny. Hot with highs around 100. Heat index values up to 105 in the afternoon. Friday night, mostly clear until midnight, then becoming partly cloudy. Lows in the mid-70s. Saturday, mostly sunny. Highs in the upper 90s. Saturday night, mostly clear until midnight, then becoming partly cloudy. Lows in the mid-70s. Sunday, sunny. Highs in the upper 90s. 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It's Stillwater, it was clear. The temperature was 82 degrees, the dew point 72, and the relative humidity 71%. The wind was south at 8 miles an hour. The pressure was 29.93 inches and rising. At Ponca City, it was clear. The temperature was 82, the dew point 72, and the relative humidity 71%. The wind was southeast at 5. The pressure was 29.93 inches and rising. At Guthrie, it was clear. The temperature was 80, the dew point 73, and the relative humidity 79%. The wind was south at 6. The pressure was 29.93 inches and rising. Observations from around the region. It was clear, with a temperature of 82 at Wichita, 78 at Oklahoma City, 86 at Dallas-Fort Worth, and 85 at Tulsa.
At Springfield, it was mostly cloudy, with a temperature of 80. Once again at midnight.

to 8 p.m. Central Daylight Time Monday. What? Heat index values up to 107 expected. Where? Portions of central, east central, northern, northwest, southeast, and southern Oklahoma. When? From 1 p.m. to 8 p.m. Central Daylight Time Monday. Impacts. Hot temperatures and high humidity may cause heat illnesses. Drink plenty of fluids. Stay in an air-conditioned room. Stay out of the sun. And check up on relatives and neighbors. Heat advisory remains in effect from 1 p.m. to 8 p.m. Central Daylight Time Monday. What? Heat index values up to 108 expected. Where? Portions of central, east central, northern, northwest, and southeast Oklahoma. When? From 1 p.m. to 8 p.m. Central Daylight Time Monday. Impacts. Hot temperatures and high humidity may cause heat illnesses. Drink plenty of fluids. Stay in an air-conditioned room. Stay out of the sun. And check up on relatives and neighbors. Heat advisory in effect from 1 p.m. to 8 p.m. Central Daylight Time Monday. Heat advisory remains in effect until 8 p.m. Central Daylight Time this evening. What? Heat index values 105 to 110 degrees expected today and Monday. Where? Portions of northwest and west central Arkansas and east central, northeast, and southeast Oklahoma. When? Heat advisory until 8 p.m. Central Daylight Time this evening and from 1 p.m. to 8 p.m. Central Daylight Time Monday. Impacts. Heat-related illnesses are possible, especially impacting those not acclimated to the conditions or those performing strenuous activities. Take extra precautions when outside. Wear lightweight and loose-fitting clothing. Try to limit strenuous activities to early morning or evening. Take action when you see symptoms of heat exhaustion and heat stroke. Heat advisory will expire at 8 p.m. Central Daylight Time this evening. Heat advisory remains in effect from 1 p.m. to 8 p.m. Central Daylight Time Monday. What? Heat index values from 105 to 110 expected on Monday. Where? Portions of northwest and west central Arkansas and east central, northeast, and southeast Oklahoma. When? From 1 p.m. to 8 p.m. Central Daylight Time Monday. Impacts. Heat-related illnesses are possible, especially impacting those not acclimated to the conditions or those performing strenuous activities. Take extra precautions when outside. Wear lightweight and loose-fitting clothing. Try to limit strenuous activities to early morning or evening. Take action when you see symptoms of heat exhaustion and heat stroke. Heat advisory remains in effect from 1 p.m. to 8 p.m. Central Daylight Time Monday. What? Heat index values up to 108 expected. Where? Portions of northwest and west central Arkansas and east central, northeast, and southeast Oklahoma. When? From 1 p.m. to 8 p.m. Central Daylight Time Monday. Impacts. Heat-related illnesses are possible, especially impacting those not acclimated to the conditions or those performing strenuous activities. Take extra precautions when outside. Wear lightweight and loose-fitting clothing. Try to limit strenuous activities to early morning or evening. Take action when you see symptoms of heat exhaustion and heat stroke. From the Norman Forecast Office, here is the forecast for Stillwater and surrounding area. Rest of tonight, mostly clear. Lows in the mid-70s. South winds around 5 miles an hour. Monday, sunny. Highs in the upper 90s. Southwest winds 5 to 10 miles an hour. Heat index values up to 108. Monday night, mostly clear. Lows in the upper 70s. South winds 5 to 10 miles an hour. Heat index values up to 107 early until midnight. Tuesday, sunny, hot with highs around 103. Southwest winds around 5 miles an hour. Heat index values up to 110 in the afternoon. Tuesday night, mostly clear. Lows in the upper 70s. East winds 5 to 10 miles an hour. Heat index values up to 108 early until midnight. Wednesday, sunny. Highs in the upper 90s. Wednesday night, mostly clear. Lows in the mid-70s. Thursday, sunny. Highs in the upper 90s. Heat index values up to 105 in the afternoon. Thursday night, mostly clear. Lows in the upper 70s. Friday, mostly sunny. Hot with high.

is around 100. Heat index values up to 105 in the afternoon. Friday night, mostly clear until midnight, then becoming partly cloudy. Lows in the mid-70s. Saturday, mostly sunny. Highs in the upper 90s. Saturday night, mostly clear until midnight, then becoming partly cloudy. Lows in the mid-70s. Sunday, sunny. Highs in the upper 90s. 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At Stillwater, it was clear. The temperature was 82 degrees, the dew point 72, and the relative humidity 71%. The wind was south at 8 miles an hour. The pressure was 29.93 inches and rising. At Ponca City, it was clear. The temperature was 82, the dew point 72, and the relative humidity 71%. The wind was southeast at 5. The pressure was 29.93 inches and rising. At Guthrie, it was clear. The temperature was 80, the dew point 73, and the relative humidity 79%. The wind was south at 6. The pressure was 29.93 inches and rising. Observations from around the region. It was clear, with a temperature of 82 at Wichita, 78 at Oklahoma City, 86 at Dallas-Fort Worth, and 85 at Tulsa. At Springfield, it was mostly cloudy, with a temperature of 80. Once again at midnight, at Stillwater, it was clear. The temperature was 82. Heat advisory in effect from 1 p.m. to 8 p.m. Central Daylight Time Monday. What? Heat index values up to 108 expected. Where? Portions of central, east central, northern, northwest, and southeast Oklahoma. When? From 1 p.m. to 8 p.m. Central Daylight Time Monday. Impacts. Hot temperatures and high humidity may cause heat illnesses. Drink plenty of fluids, stay in an air-conditioned room, stay out of the sun, and check up on relatives and neighbors. Heat advisory in effect from 1 p.m. to 8 p.m. Central Daylight Time Monday. What? Heat index values up to 107 expected. Where? Portions of central, east central, northern, northwest, southeast, and southern Oklahoma. When? From 1 p.m. to 8 p.m. Central Daylight Time Monday. Impacts. Hot temperatures and high humidity may cause heat illnesses. Drink plenty of fluids, stay in an air-conditioned room, stay out of the sun, and check up on relatives and neighbors. Heat advisory remains in effect from 1 p.m. to 8 p.m. Central Daylight Time Monday. What? Heat index values up to 108 expected. Where? Portions of central, east central, northern, northwest, and southeast Oklahoma. When? From 1 p.m. to 8 p.m. Central Daylight Time Monday. Impacts. Hot temperatures and high humidity may cause heat illnesses. Drink plenty of fluids, stay in an air-conditioned room, stay out of the sun, and check up on relatives and neighbors. Heat advisory in effect from 1 p.m. to 8 p.m. Central Daylight Time Monday. Heat advisory remains in effect until 8 p.m. Central Daylight Time this evening. What? Heat index values 105 to 110 degrees expected today and Monday. Where? Portions of northwest and west central Arkansas and east central, northeast, and southeast Oklahoma. When? Heat advisory until 8 p.m. Central Daylight Time this evening and from 1 p.m. to 8 p.m. Central Daylight Time Monday. Impacts. Heat-related illnesses are possible, especially impacting those not acclimated to the conditions or those performing strenuous activities. Take extra precautions when outside. Wear lightweight and loose-fitting clothing. Try to limit strenuous activities to early morning or evening. Take action when you see symptoms of heat exhaustion and heat stroke. Heat advisory will expire at 8 p.m. Central Daylight Time this evening. Heat advisory remains in effect from 1 p.m. to 8 p.m. Central Daylight Time Monday. What? Heat index values from 105 to 110 expected on Monday. Where? Portions of northwest and west central Arkansas and east central, northeast, and southeast Oklahoma. When? From 1 p.m. to 8 p.m. Central Daylight Time Monday. Impacts. Heat-related illnesses are possible, especially impacting those not acclimated to the conditions or those performing strenuous activities. Take extra precautions when outside. Wear lightweight and loose-fitting clothing. Try to

Limit strenuous activities to early morning or evening. Take action when you see symptoms of heat exhaustion and heat stroke. Heat advisory remains in effect from 1 p.m. to 8 p.m. Central Daylight Time Monday. What? Heat index values up to 108 expected. Where? Portions of northwest and west central Arkansas and east central, northeast, and southeast Oklahoma. When? From 1 p.m. to 8 p.m. Central Daylight Time Monday. Impacts. Heat-related illnesses are possible, especially impacting those not acclimated to the conditions or those performing strenuous activities. Take extra precautions when outside. Wear lightweight and loose-fitting clothing. Try to limit strenuous activities to early morning or evening. Take action when you see symptoms of heat exhaustion and heat stroke. From the Norman Forecast Office, here is the forecast for Stillwater and surrounding area. Rest of tonight, mostly clear. Lows in the mid-70s. South winds around 5 miles an hour. Monday, sunny. Highs in the upper 90s. Southwest winds 5 to 10 miles an hour. Heat index values up to 108. Monday night, mostly clear. Lows in the upper 70s. South winds 5 to 10 miles an hour. Heat index values up to 107 early until midnight. Tuesday, sunny, hot with highs around 103. Southwest winds around 5 miles an hour. Heat index values up to 110 in the afternoon. Tuesday night, mostly clear. Lows in the upper 70s. East winds 5 to 10 miles an hour. Heat index values up to 108 early until midnight. Wednesday, sunny. Highs in the upper 90s. Wednesday night, mostly clear. Lows in the mid-70s. Thursday, sunny. Highs in the upper 90s. Heat index values up to 105 in the afternoon. Thursday night, mostly clear. Lows in the upper 70s. Friday, mostly sunny. Hot with highs around 100. Heat index values up to 105 in the afternoon. Friday night, mostly clear until midnight, then becoming partly cloudy. Lows in the mid-70s. Saturday, mostly sunny. Highs in the upper 90s. Saturday night, mostly clear until midnight, then becoming partly cloudy. Lows in the mid-70s. Sunday, sunny. Highs in the upper 90s. 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It's Stillwater, it was clear. The temperature was 82 degrees, the dew point 72, and the relative humidity 71%. The wind was south at 8 miles an hour. The pressure was 29.93 inches and rising. At Ponca City, it was clear. The temperature was 82, the dew point 72, and the relative humidity 71%. The wind was southeast at 5. The pressure was 29.93 inches and rising. At Guthrie, it was clear. The temperature was 80, the dew point 73, and the relative humidity 79%. The wind was south at 6. The pressure was 29.93 inches and rising. Observations from around the region. It was clear, with a temperature of 82 at Wichita, 78 at Oklahoma City, 86 at Dallas-Fort Worth, and 85 at Tulsa. At Springfield, it was mostly cloudy, with a temperature of 80. Once again at midnight, at Stillwater, it was clear. The temperature was 82. Heat advisory in effect from 1 p.m. to 8 p.m. Central Daylight Time Monday. What? Heat index values up to 108 expected. Where? Portions of central, east central, northern, northwest, and southeast Oklahoma. When? From 1 p.m. to 8 p.m. Central Daylight Time Monday. Impacts. Hot temperatures and high humidity may cause heat illnesses. Drink plenty of fluids, stay in an air-conditioned room, stay out of the sun, and check up on relatives and neighbors. 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Heat advisory in effect from 1 p.m. to 8 p.m. Central Daylight Time Monday. What? Heat index values up

107 expected. Where? Portions of central, east central, northern, northwest, southeast, and southern Oklahoma. When? From 1 p.m. to 8 p.m. Central Daylight Time Monday. Impacts. Hot temperatures and high humidity may cause heat illnesses. Drink plenty of fluids. Stay in an air-conditioned room. Stay out of the sun. And check up on relatives and neighbors. Heat advisory remains in effect from 1 p.m. to 8 p.m. Central Daylight Time Monday. What? Heat index values up to 108 expected. Where? Portions of central, east central, northern, northwest, and southeast Oklahoma. When? From 1 p.m. to 8 p.m. Central Daylight Time Monday. Impacts. Hot temperatures and high humidity may cause heat illnesses. Drink plenty of fluids. Stay in an air-conditioned room. Stay out of the sun. And check up on relatives and neighbors. Heat advisory in effect from 1 p.m. to 8 p.m. Central Daylight Time Monday. Heat advisory remains in effect until 8 p.m. Central Daylight Time this evening. What? Heat index values 105 to 110 degrees expected today and Monday. Where? Portions of northwest and west central Arkansas and east central, northeast, and southeast Oklahoma. When? Heat advisory until 8 p.m. Central Daylight Time this evening and from 1 p.m. to 8 p.m. Central Daylight Time Monday. Impacts. Heat-related illnesses are possible, especially impacting those not acclimated to the conditions or those performing strenuous activities. Take extra precautions when outside. Wear lightweight and loose-fitting clothing. Try to limit strenuous activities to early morning or evening. Take action when you see symptoms of heat exhaustion and heat stroke. Heat advisory will expire at 8 p.m. Central Daylight Time this evening. Heat advisory remains in effect from 1 p.m. to 8 p.m. Central Daylight Time Monday. What? Heat index values from 105 to 110 expected on Monday. Where? Portions of northwest and west central Arkansas and east central, northeast, and southeast Oklahoma. When? From 1 p.m. to 8 p.m. Central Daylight Time Monday. Impacts. Heat-related illnesses are possible, especially impacting those not acclimated to the conditions or those performing strenuous activities. Take extra precautions when outside. Wear lightweight and loose-fitting clothing. Try to limit strenuous activities to early morning or evening. Take action when you see symptoms of heat exhaustion and heat stroke. Heat advisory remains in effect from 1 p.m. to 8 p.m. Central Daylight Time Monday. What? Heat index values up to 108 expected. Where? Portions of northwest and west central Arkansas and east central, northeast, and southeast Oklahoma. When? From 1 p.m. to 8 p.m. Central Daylight Time Monday. Impacts. Heat-related illnesses are possible, especially impacting those not acclimated to the conditions or those performing strenuous activities. Take extra precautions when outside. Wear lightweight and loose-fitting clothing. Try to limit strenuous activities to early morning or evening. Take action when you see symptoms of heat exhaustion and heat stroke. From the Norman Forecast Office, here is the forecast for Stillwater and surrounding area. Take action when you see symptoms of heat exhaustion and heat stroke. From the Norman Forecast Office, here is the forecast for Stillwater and surrounding area. West of tonight, mostly clear. Lows in the mid-70s. South winds around 5 miles an hour. Monday, sunny. Highs in the upper 90s. Southwest winds 5 to 10 miles an hour. Heat index values up to 108. Monday night, mostly clear. Lows in the upper 70s. South winds 5 to 10 miles an hour. Heat index values up to 107 early until midnight. Tuesday, sunny, hot with highs around 103. Southwest winds around 5 miles an hour. Heat index values up to 110 in the afternoon. Tuesday night, mostly clear. Lows in the upper 70s. East winds 5 to 10 miles an hour. Heat index values up to 108 early until midnight. Wednesday, sunny. Highs in the upper 90s. Wednesday night, mostly clear. Lows in the mid-70s. Thursday, sunny. Highs in the upper 90s. Heat index values up to 105 in the afternoon. Thursday night, mostly

clear. Lows in the upper 70s. Friday, mostly sunny. Hot with highs around 100. Heat index values up to 105 in the afternoon. Friday night, mostly clear until midnight, then becoming partly cloudy. Lows in the mid-70s. Saturday, mostly sunny. Highs in the upper 90s. Saturday night, mostly clear until midnight, then becoming partly cloudy. Lows in the mid-70s. Sunday, sunny. Highs in the upper 90s. 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It's Stillwater, it was clear. The temperature was 82 degrees, the dew point 72, and the relative humidity 71%. The wind was south at 8 miles an hour. The pressure was 29.93 inches and rising. At Ponca City, it was clear. The temperature was 82, the dew point 72, and the relative humidity 71%. The wind was southeast at 5. The pressure was 29.93 inches and rising. At Guthrie, it was clear. The temperature was 80, the dew point 73, and the relative humidity 79%. The wind was south at 6. The pressure was 29.93 inches and rising. Observations from around the region. It was clear, with a temperature of 82 at Wichita, 78 at Oklahoma City, 86 at Dallas-Fort Worth, and 85 at Tulsa. At Springfield, it was mostly cloudy, with a temperature of 80. Once again at midnight, at Stillwater, it was clear. The temperature was 82. Heat advisory in effect from 1 p.m. to 8 p.m. Central Daylight Time Monday. What? Heat index values up to 108 expected. Where? Portions of central, east central, northern, northwest, and southeast Oklahoma. When? From 1 p.m. to 8 p.m. Central Daylight Time Monday. Impacts. Hot temperatures and high humidity may cause heat illnesses. Drink plenty of fluids. Stay in an air-conditioned room. Stay out of the sun. And check up on relatives and neighbors. Heat advisory in effect from 1 p.m. to 8 p.m. Central Daylight Time Monday. What? Heat index values up to 107 expected. Where? Portions of central, east central, northern, northwest, southeast, and southern Oklahoma. When? From 1 p.m. to 8 p.m. Central Daylight Time Monday. Impacts. Hot temperatures and high humidity may cause heat illnesses. Drink plenty of fluids, stay in an air-conditioned room, stay out of the sun, and check up on relatives and neighbors. Heat advisory remains in effect from 1 p.m. to 8 p.m. Central Daylight Time Monday. What? Heat index values up to 108 expected. Where? Portions of central, east central, northern, northwest, and southeast Oklahoma. When? From 1 p.m. to 8 p.m. Central Daylight Time Monday. Impacts. Hot temperatures and high humidity may cause heat illnesses. Drink plenty of fluids, stay in an air-conditioned room, stay out of the sun, and check up on relatives and neighbors. Heat advisory in effect from 1 p.m. to 8 p.m. Central Daylight Time Monday. Heat advisory remains in effect until 8 p.m. Central Daylight Time this evening. What? Heat index values 105 to 110 degrees expected today and Monday. Where? Portions of northwest and west central Arkansas and east central, northeast, and southeast Oklahoma. When? Heat advisory until 8 p.m. Central Daylight Time this evening and from 1 p.m. to 8 p.m. Central Daylight Time Monday. Impacts. Heat-related illnesses are possible, especially impacting those not acclimated to the conditions or those performing strenuous activities. Take extra precautions when outside. Wear lightweight and loose-fitting clothing. Try to limit strenuous activities to early morning or evening. Take action when you see symptoms of heat exhaustion and heat stroke. Heat advisory will expire at 8 p.m. Central Daylight Time this evening. Heat advisory remains in effect from 1 p.m. to 8 p.m. Central Daylight Time Monday. What? Heat index values from 105 to 110 expected on Monday. Where? Portions of northwest and west central Arkansas and east central, northeast, and southeast Oklahoma. When? From 1 p.m. to 8 p.m. Central Daylight Time Monday. Impacts. Heat-related illnesses are possible, especially impacting those not acclimated to the conditions or those performing strenuous activities.

Take extra precautions when outside. Wear lightweight and loose-fitting clothing. Try to limit strenuous activities to early morning or evening. Take action when you see symptoms of heat exhaustion and heat stroke. Heat advisory remains in effect from 1 p.m. to 8 p.m. Central Daylight Time Monday. What? Heat index values up to 108 expected. Where? Portions of northwest and west central Arkansas and east central, northeast, and southeast Oklahoma. When? From 1 p.m. to 8 p.m. Central Daylight Time Monday. Impacts. Heat-related illnesses are possible, especially impacting those not acclimated to the conditions or those performing strenuous activities. Take extra precautions when outside. Wear lightweight and loose-fitting clothing. Try to limit strenuous activities to early morning or evening. Take action when you see symptoms of heat exhaustion and heat stroke. From the Norman Forecast Office, here is the forecast for Stillwater and surrounding area. Rest of tonight, mostly clear. Lows in the mid-70s. South winds around 5 miles an hour. Monday, sunny. Highs in the upper 90s. Southwest winds 5 to 10 miles an hour. Heat index values up to 108. Monday night, mostly clear. Lows in the upper 70s. South winds 5 to 10 miles an hour. Heat index values up to 107 early until midnight. Tuesday, sunny, hot with highs around 103. Southwest winds around 5 miles an hour. Heat index values up to 110 in the afternoon. Tuesday night, mostly clear. Lows in the upper 70s. East winds 5 to 10 miles an hour. Heat index values up to 108 early until midnight. Wednesday, sunny. Highs in the upper 90s. Wednesday night, mostly clear. Lows in the mid-70s. Thursday, sunny. Highs in the upper 90s. Heat index values up to 105 in the afternoon. Thursday night, mostly clear. Lows in the upper 70s. Friday, mostly sunny. Hot with highs around 100. Heat index values up to 105 in the afternoon. Friday night, mostly clear until midnight, then becoming partly cloudy. Lows in the mid-70s. Saturday, mostly sunny. Highs in the upper 90s. Saturday night, mostly clear until midnight, then becoming partly cloudy. Lows in the mid-70s. Sunday, sunny. Highs in the upper 90s. 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It's Stillwater, it was clear. The temperature was 82 degrees, the dew point 72, and the relative humidity 71%. The wind was south at 8 miles an hour. The pressure was 29.93 inches and rising. At Ponca City, it was clear. The temperature was 82, the dew point 72, and the relative humidity 71%. The wind was southeast at 5. The pressure was 29.93 inches and rising. At Guthrie, it was clear. The temperature was 80, the dew point 73, and the relative humidity 79%. The wind was south at 6. The pressure was 29.93 inches and rising. Observations from around the region. It was clear, with a temperature of 82 at Wichita, 78 at Oklahoma City, 86 at Dallas-Fort Worth, and 85 at Tulsa. At Springfield, it was mostly cloudy, with a temperature of 80. Once again at midnight, at Stillwater, it was clear. The temperature was 82. Heat advisory in effect from 1 p.m. to 8 p.m. Central Daylight Time Monday. What? Heat index values up to 108 expected. Where? Portions of central, east central, northern, northwest, and southeast Oklahoma. When? From 1 p.m. to 8 p.m. Central Daylight Time Monday. Impacts. Hot temperatures and high humidity may cause heat illnesses. Drink plenty of fluids, stay in an air-conditioned room, stay out of the sun, and check up on relatives and neighbors. 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Heat advisory.

Missouri in effect from 1 p.m. to 8 p.m. Central Daylight Time Monday. What? Heat index values up to 107 expected. Where? Portions of central, east central, northern, northwest, southeast, and southern Oklahoma. When? From 1 p.m. to 8 p.m. Central Daylight Time Monday. Impacts. Hot temperatures and high humidity may cause heat illnesses. Drink plenty of fluids, stay in an air-conditioned room, stay out of the sun, and check up on relatives and neighbors. Heat advisory remains in effect from 1 p.m. to 8 p.m. Central Daylight Time Monday. What? Heat index values up to 108 expected. Where? Portions of central, east central, northern, northwest, and southeast Oklahoma. When? From 1 p.m. to 8 p.m. Central Daylight Time Monday. Stay in an air-conditioned room, stay out of the sun, and check up on relatives and neighbors. Heat advisory in effect from 1 p.m. to 8 p.m. Central Daylight Time Monday. Heat advisory remains in effect until 8 p.m. Central Daylight Time this evening. What? Heat index values 105 to 110 degrees expected today and Monday. Where? Portions of northwest and west central Arkansas and east central, northeast, and southeast Oklahoma. When? Heat advisory until 8 p.m. Central Daylight Time this evening and from 1 p.m. to 8 p.m. Central Daylight Time Monday. Impacts. Heat-related illnesses are possible, especially impacting those not acclimated to the conditions or those performing strenuous activities. Take extra precautions when outside. Wear lightweight and loose-fitting clothing. Try to limit strenuous activities to early morning or evening. Take action when you see symptoms of heat exhaustion and heat stroke. Heat advisory will expire at 8 p.m. Central Daylight Time this evening. Heat advisory remains in effect from 1 p.m. to 8 p.m. Central Daylight Time Monday. What? Heat index values from 105 to 110 expected on Monday. Where? Portions of northwest and west central Arkansas and east central, northeast, and southeast Oklahoma. When? From 1 p.m. to 8 p.m. Central Daylight Time Monday. Impacts. Heat-related illnesses are possible, especially impacting those not acclimated to the conditions or those performing strenuous activities. Take extra precautions when outside. Wear lightweight and loose-fitting clothing. Try to limit strenuous activities to early morning or evening. Take action when you see symptoms of heat exhaustion and heat stroke. Heat advisory remains in effect from 1 p.m. to 8 p.m. Central Daylight Time Monday. What? Heat index values up to 108 expected. Where? Portions of northwest and west central Arkansas and east central, northeast, and southeast Oklahoma. When? From 1 p.m. to 8 p.m. Central Daylight Time Monday. Impacts. Heat-related illnesses are possible, especially impacting those not acclimated to the conditions or those performing strenuous activities. Take extra precautions when outside. Wear lightweight and loose-fitting clothing. Try to limit strenuous activities to early morning or evening. Take action when you see symptoms of heat exhaustion and heat stroke. From the Norman Forecast Office, here is the forecast for Stillwater and surrounding area. Rest of tonight, mostly clear. Lows in the mid-70s. South winds around 5 miles an hour. Monday, sunny. Highs in the upper 90s. Southwest winds 5 to 10 miles an hour. Heat index values up to 108. Monday night, mostly clear. Lows in the upper 70s. South winds 5 to 10 miles an hour. Heat index values up to 107 early until midnight. Tuesday, sunny, hot with highs around 103. Southwest winds around 5 miles an hour. Heat index values up to 110 in the afternoon. Tuesday night, mostly clear. Lows in the upper 70s. East winds 5 to 10 miles an hour. Heat index values up to 108 early until midnight. Wednesday, sunny. Highs in the upper 90s. Wednesday night, mostly clear. Lows in the mid-70s. Thursday, sunny. Highs in the upper 90s. Heat index values up to 105 in the afternoon. Thursday night, mostly clear. Lows in the upper 70s. Friday,

mostly sunny. Hot with highs around 100. Heat index values up to 105 in the afternoon. Friday night, mostly clear until midnight, then becoming partly cloudy. Lows in the mid-70s. Saturday, mostly sunny. Highs in the upper 90s. Saturday night, mostly clear until midnight, then becoming partly cloudy. Lows in the mid-70s. Sunday, sunny. Highs in the upper 90s. 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At Stillwater, it was clear. The temperature was 82 degrees, the dew point 72, and the relative humidity 71%. The wind was south at 8 miles an hour. The pressure was 29.93 inches and rising. At Ponca City, it was clear. The temperature was 82, the dew point 72, and the relative humidity 71%. The wind was southeast at 5. The pressure was 29.93 inches and rising. At Guthrie, it was clear. The temperature was 80, the dew point 73, and the relative humidity 79%. The wind was south at 6. The pressure was 29.93 inches and rising. Observations from around the region. It was clear, with a temperature of 82 at Wichita, 78 at Oklahoma City, 86 at Dallas-Fort Worth, and 85 at Tulsa. At Springfield, it was mostly cloudy, with a temperature of 80. Once again at midnight, at Stillwater, it was clear. The temperature was 82. Heat advisory in effect from 1 p.m. to 8 p.m. Central Daylight Time Monday. What? Heat index values up to 108 expected. Where? Portions of central, east central, northern, northwest, and southeast Oklahoma. When? From 1 p.m. to 8 p.m. Central Daylight Time Monday. Impacts. Hot temperatures and high humidity may cause heat illnesses. Drink plenty of fluids, stay in an air-conditioned room, stay out of the sun, and check up on relatives and neighbors. Heat advisory in effect from 1 p.m. to 8 p.m. Central Daylight Time Monday. What? Heat index values up to 107 expected. Where? Portions of central, east central, northern, northwest, southeast, and southern Oklahoma. When? From 1 p.m. to 8 p.m. Central Daylight Time Monday. Impacts. Hot temperatures and high humidity may cause heat illnesses. Drink plenty of fluids, stay in an air-conditioned room, stay out of the sun, and check up on relatives and neighbors. Heat advisory remains in effect from 1 p.m. to 8 p.m. Central Daylight Time Monday. What? Heat index values up to 108 expected. Where? Portions of central, east central, northern, northwest, and southeast Oklahoma. When? From 1 p.m. to 8 p.m. Central Daylight Time Monday. Impacts. Hot temperatures and high humidity may cause heat illnesses. Drink plenty of fluids, stay in an air-conditioned room, stay out of the sun, and check up on relatives and neighbors. Heat advisory in effect from 1 p.m. to 8 p.m. Central Daylight Time Monday. Heat advisory remains in effect until 8 p.m. Central Daylight Time this evening. What? Heat index values 105 to 110 degrees expected today and Monday. Where? Portions of northwest and west central Arkansas and east central, northeast, and southeast Oklahoma. When? Heat advisory until 8 p.m. Central Daylight Time this evening and from 1 p.m. to 8 p.m. Central Daylight Time Monday. Impacts. Heat-related illnesses are possible, especially impacting those not acclimated to the conditions or those performing strenuous activities. Take extra precautions when outside. Wear lightweight and loose-fitting clothing. Try to limit strenuous activities to early morning or evening. Take action when you see symptoms of heat exhaustion and heat stroke. Heat advisory will expire at 8 p.m. Central Daylight Time this evening. Heat advisory remains in effect from 1 p.m. to 8 p.m. Central Daylight Time Monday. What? Heat index values from 105 to 110 expected on Monday. Where? Portions of northwest and west central Arkansas and east central, northeast, and southeast Oklahoma. When? From 1 p.m. to 8 p.m. Central Daylight Time Monday. Impacts. Heat-related illnesses are possible, especially impacting those not acclimated to the conditions or those performing strenuous activities. Take extra precautions when outside. Wear lightweight and loose.

Knitting clothing. Try to limit strenuous activities to early morning or evening. Take action when you see symptoms of heat exhaustion and heat stroke. Heat advisory remains in effect from 1 p.m. to 8 p.m. Central Daylight Time Monday. What? Heat index values up to 108 expected. Where? Portions of northwest and west central Arkansas and east central, northeast, and southeast Oklahoma. When? From 1 p.m. to 8 p.m. Central Daylight Time Monday. Impacts. Heat-related illnesses are possible, especially impacting those not acclimated to the conditions or those performing strenuous activities. Take extra precautions when outside. Wear lightweight and loose-fitting clothing. Try to limit strenuous activities to early morning or evening. Take action when you see symptoms of heat exhaustion and heat stroke. From the Norman Forecast Office, here is the forecast for Stillwater and surrounding area. Rest of tonight, mostly clear. Lows in the mid-70s. South winds around 5 miles an hour. Monday, sunny. Highs in the upper 90s. Southwest winds 5 to 10 miles an hour. Heat index values up to 108. Monday night, mostly clear. Lows in the upper 70s. South winds 5 to 10 miles an hour. Heat index values up to 107 early until midnight. Tuesday, sunny, hot with highs around 103. Southwest winds around 5 miles an hour. Heat index values up to 110 in the afternoon. Tuesday night, mostly clear. Lows in the upper 70s. East winds 5 to 10 miles an hour. Heat index values up to 108 early until midnight. Wednesday, sunny. Highs in the upper 90s. Wednesday night, mostly clear. Lows in the mid-70s. Thursday, sunny. Highs in the upper 90s. Heat index values up to 105 in the afternoon. Thursday night, mostly clear. Lows in the upper 70s. Friday, mostly sunny. Hot with highs around 100. Heat index values up to 105 in the afternoon. Friday night, mostly clear until midnight, then becoming partly cloudy. Lows in the mid-70s. Saturday, mostly sunny. Highs in the upper 90s. Saturday night, mostly clear until midnight, then becoming partly cloudy. Lows in the mid-70s. Sunday, sunny. Highs in the upper 90s. 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At Stillwater, it was clear. The temperature was 82 degrees, the dew point 72, and the relative humidity 71%. The wind was south at 8 miles an hour. The pressure was 29.93 inches and rising. At Ponca City, it was clear. The temperature was 82, the dew point 72, and the relative humidity 71%. The wind was southeast at 5. The pressure was 29.93 inches and rising. At Guthrie, it was clear. The temperature was 80, the dew point 73, and the relative humidity 79%. The wind was south at 6. The pressure was 29.93 inches and rising. Observations from around the region. It was clear, with a temperature of 82 at Wichita, 78 at Oklahoma City, 86 at Dallas-Fort Worth, and 85 at Tulsa. At Springfield, it was mostly cloudy, with a temperature of 80. Once again at midnight, at Stillwater, it was clear. The temperature was 82. Heat advisory in effect from 1 p.m. to 8 p.m. Central Daylight Time Monday. What? Heat index values up to 108 expected. Where? Portions of central, east central, northern, northwest, and southeast Oklahoma. When? From 1 p.m. to 8 p.m. Central Daylight Time Monday. Impacts. Hot temperatures and high humidity may cause heat illnesses. Drink plenty of fluids, stay in an air-conditioned room, stay out of the sun, and check up on relatives and neighbors. 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Programming originates from the National Weather Service Forecast Office in Norman, Oklahoma. Heat advisory in effect from 1 p.m. to 8 p.m. Central Daylight Time Monday.

What? Heat index values up to 107 expected. Where? Portions of central, east central, northern, northwest, southeast, and southern Oklahoma. When? From 1 p.m. to 8 p.m. Central Daylight Time Monday. Impacts. Hot temperatures and high humidity may cause heat illnesses. Drink plenty of fluids, stay in an air-conditioned room, stay out of the sun, and check up on relatives and neighbors. Heat advisory remains in effect from 1 p.m. to 8 p.m. Central Daylight Time Monday. What? Heat index values up to 108 expected. Where? Portions of central, east central, northern, northwest, and southeast Oklahoma. When? From 1 p.m. to 8 p.m. Central Daylight Time Monday. Impacts. Hot temperatures and high humidity may cause heat illnesses. Drink plenty of fluids, stay in an air-conditioned room, stay out of the sun, and check up on relatives and neighbors. Heat advisory in effect from 1 p.m. to 8 p.m. Central Daylight Time Monday. Heat advisory remains in effect until 8 p.m. Central Daylight Time this evening. What? Heat index values 105 to 110 degrees expected today and Monday. Where? Portions of northwest and west central Arkansas and east central, northeast, and southeast Oklahoma. When? Heat advisory until 8 p.m. Central Daylight Time this evening and from 1 p.m. to 8 p.m. Central Daylight Time Monday. Impacts. Heat-related illnesses are possible, especially impacting those not acclimated to the conditions or those performing strenuous activities. Take extra precautions when outside. Wear lightweight and loose-fitting clothing. Try to limit strenuous activities to early morning or evening. Take action when you see symptoms of heat exhaustion and heat stroke. Heat advisory will expire at 8 p.m. Central Daylight Time this evening. Heat advisory remains in effect from 1 p.m. to 8 p.m. Central Daylight Time Monday. What? Heat index values from 105 to 110 expected on Monday. Where? Portions of northwest and west central Arkansas and east central, northeast, and southeast Oklahoma. When? From 1 p.m. to 8 p.m. Central Daylight Time Monday. Impacts. Heat-related illnesses are possible, especially impacting those not acclimated to the conditions or those performing strenuous activities. Take extra precautions when outside. Wear lightweight and loose-fitting clothing. Try to limit strenuous activities to early morning or evening. Take action when you see symptoms of heat exhaustion and heat stroke. Heat advisory remains in effect from 1 p.m. to 8 p.m. Central Daylight Time Monday. What? Heat index values up to 108 expected. Where? Portions of northwest and west central Arkansas and east central, northeast, and southeast Oklahoma. When? From 1 p.m. to 8 p.m. Central Daylight Time Monday. Impacts. Heat-related illnesses are possible, especially impacting those not acclimated to the conditions or those performing strenuous activities. Take extra precautions when outside. Wear lightweight and loose-fitting clothing. Try to limit strenuous activities to early morning or evening. Take action when you see symptoms of heat exhaustion and heat stroke. From the Norman Forecast Office, here is the forecast for Stillwater and surrounding area. Rest of tonight, mostly clear. Lows in the mid-70s. South winds around 5 miles an hour. Monday, sunny. Highs in the upper 90s. Southwest winds 5 to 10 miles an hour. Heat index values up to 108. Monday night, mostly clear. Lows in the upper 70s. South winds 5 to 10 miles an hour. Heat index values up to 107 early until midnight. Tuesday, sunny, hot with highs around 103. Southwest winds around 5 miles an hour. Heat index values up to 110 in the afternoon. Tuesday night, mostly clear. Lows in the upper 70s. East winds 5 to 10 miles an hour. Heat index values up to 108 early until midnight. Wednesday, sunny. Highs in the upper 90s. Wednesday night, mostly clear. Lows in the mid 70s. Thursday, sunny. Highs in the upper 90s. Heat index values up to 105 in the afternoon. Thursday night, mostly clear. Lows in the upper 70s. Friday, mostly sunny. Hot with highs around 100.
Heat index values up to 105 in the afternoon. Friday night, mostly clear until midnight, then becoming partly cloudy. Lows in the mid-70s. Saturday, mostly sunny. Highs in the upper 90s. Saturday night, mostly clear until midnight, then becoming partly cloudy. Lows in the mid-70s. Sunday, sunny. Highs in the upper 90s. 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At Stillwater, it was clear. The temperature was 80 degrees, the dew point 73, and the relative humidity 79%. The wind was south at 5 miles an hour. The pressure was 29.94 inches and rising. At Guthrie, it was clear. The temperature was 80. The wind was south at 7. Observations from around the region. It was clear, with a temperature of 76 at Oklahoma City, 86 at Dallas-Fort Worth, and 85 at Tulsa. It was partly cloudy, with a temperature of 80 at Wichita, and 77 at Springfield. Once again at 1 a.m., at Stillwater, it was clear. The temperature was 80. Heat advisory in effect from 1 p.m. to 8 p.m. Central Daylight Time Monday. What? Heat index values up to 108 expected. Where? Portions of central, east central, northern, northwest, and southeast Oklahoma. When? From 1 p.m. to 8 p.m. Central Daylight Time Monday. Impacts. Hot temperatures and high humidity may cause heat illnesses. Drink plenty of fluids, stay in an air-conditioned room, stay out of the sun, and check up on relatives and neighbors. Heat advisory in effect from 1 p.m. to 8 p.m. Central Daylight Time Monday. What? Heat index values up to 107 expected. Where? Portions of central, east central, northern, northwest, southeast, and southern Oklahoma. When? From 1 p.m. to 8 p.m. Central Daylight Time Monday. Impacts. Hot temperatures and high humidity may cause heat illnesses. Drink plenty of fluids, stay in an air-conditioned room, stay out of the sun, and check up on relatives and neighbors. Heat advisory remains in effect from 1 p.m. to 8 p.m. Central Daylight Time Monday. What? Heat index values up to 108 expected. Where? Portions of central, east central, northern, northwest, and southeast Oklahoma. When? From 1 p.m. to 8 p.m. Central Daylight Time Monday. Impacts. Hot temperatures and high humidity may cause heat illnesses. Drink plenty of fluids, stay in an air-conditioned room, stay out of the sun, and check up on relatives and neighbors. Heat advisory in effect from 1 p.m. to 8 p.m. Central Daylight Time Monday. Heat advisory remains in effect until 8 p.m. Central Daylight Time this evening. What? Heat index values 105 to 110 degrees expected today and Monday. Where? Portions of northwest and west central Arkansas and east central, northeast, and southeast Oklahoma. When? Heat advisory until 8 p.m. Central Daylight Time this evening and from 1 p.m. to 8 p.m. Central Daylight Time Monday. Impacts. Heat-related illnesses are possible, especially impacting those not acclimated to the conditions or those performing strenuous activities. Take extra precautions when outside. Wear lightweight and loose-fitting clothing. Try to limit strenuous activities to early morning or evening. Take action when you see symptoms of heat exhaustion and heat stroke. Heat advisory will expire at 8 p.m. Central Daylight Time this evening. Heat advisory remains in effect from 1 p.m. to 8 p.m. Central Daylight Time Monday. What? Heat index values from 105 to 110 expected on Monday. Where? Portions of northwest and west central Arkansas and east central, northeast, and southeast Oklahoma. When? From 1 p.m. to 8 p.m. Central Daylight Time Monday. Impacts. Heat-related illnesses are possible, especially impacting those not acclimated to the conditions or those performing strenuous activities. Take extra precautions when outside. Wear lightweight and loose-fitting clothing. Try to limit strenuous activities to early morning or evening. Take action when you see symptoms of heat exhaustion and heat stroke. Heat advisory remains in effect from 1 p.m. to 8 p.m. Central Daylight Time Monday. What? Heat index values up to 108 expected. Where? Portions of northwest and west central Arkansas and east central, northeast, and southeast Oklahoma.
When, from 1 p.m. to 8 p.m. Central Daylight Time Monday. Impacts, heat-related illnesses are possible, especially impacting those not acclimated to the conditions or those performing strenuous activities. Take extra precautions when outside. Wear lightweight and loose-fitting clothing. Try to limit strenuous activities to early morning or evening. Take action when you see symptoms of heat exhaustion and heat stroke. From the Norman Forecast Office, here is the forecast for Stillwater and surrounding area. West of tonight, mostly clear. Lows in the mid-70s. South winds around 5 miles an hour. Monday, sunny. Highs in the upper 90s. Southwest winds 5 to 10 miles an hour. Heat index values up to 108. Monday night, mostly clear. Lows in the upper 70s. South winds 5 to 10 miles an hour. Heat index values up to 107 early until midnight. Tuesday, sunny, hot with highs around 103. Southwest winds around 5 miles an hour. Heat index values up to 110 in the afternoon. Tuesday night, mostly clear. Lows in the upper 70s. East winds 5 to 10 miles an hour. Heat index values up to 108 early until midnight. Wednesday, sunny. Highs in the upper 90s. Wednesday night, mostly clear. Lows in the mid-70s. Thursday, sunny. Highs in the upper 90s. Heat index values up to 105 in the afternoon. Thursday night, mostly clear. Lows in the upper 70s. Friday, mostly sunny. Hot with highs around 100. Heat index values up to 105 in the afternoon. Friday night, mostly clear until midnight, then becoming partly cloudy. Lows in the mid-70s. Saturday, mostly sunny. Highs in the upper 90s. Saturday night, mostly clear until midnight, then becoming partly cloudy. Lows in the mid-70s. Sunday, sunny. Highs in the upper 90s. 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At Stillwater, it was clear. The temperature was 80 degrees, the dew point 73, and the relative humidity 79%. The wind was south at 5 miles an hour. The pressure was 29.94 inches and rising. At Guthrie, it was clear. The temperature was 80. The wind was south at 7. Observations from around the region. It was clear, with a temperature of 76 at Oklahoma City, 86 at Dallas-Fort Worth, and 85 at Tulsa. It was partly cloudy, with a temperature of 80 at Wichita, and 77 at Springfield. Once again at 1 a.m., at Stillwater, it was clear. The temperature was 80. 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At Stillwater, it was clear. The temperature was 80 degrees, the dew point 73, and the relative humidity 79%. The wind was south at 5 miles an hour. The pressure was 29.94 inches and rising. At Enid, it was clear. The temperature was 82. The wind was southeast at 9. At Guthrie, it was clear. The temperature was 80. The wind was south at 7. Observations from around the region. Skies ranged from clear to partly cloudy. It was 80 at Wichita, 82 at Woodward, and 76 at Oklahoma City. Dallas-Fort Worth reported 86, Tulsa reported 85, and Springfield reported 77. Once again at 1 a.m., at Stillwater, it was clear. The temperature was 80. Heat advisory in effect from 1 p.m. to 8 p.m. Central Daylight Time Monday. What? Heat index values up to 108 expected. Where? Portions of central, east central, northern, northwest, and southeast Oklahoma. When? From 1 p.m. to 8 p.m. Central Daylight Time Monday. Impacts. Hot temperatures and high humidity may cause heat illnesses. Drink plenty of fluids, stay in an air-conditioned room, stay out of the sun, and check up on relatives and neighbors. Heat advisory in effect from 1 p.m. to 8 p.m. Central Daylight Time Monday. What? Heat index values up to 107 expected. Where?
portions of Central.

a.m. to 8 p.m. Central Daylight Time Monday. Impacts, hot temperatures and high humidity may cause heat illnesses. Drink plenty of fluids, stay in an air-conditioned room, stay out of the sun, and check up on relatives and neighbors. Heat advisory in effect from 1 p.m. to 8 p.m. Central Daylight Time Monday. Heat advisory remains in effect until 8 p.m. Central Daylight Time this evening. What? Heat index values 105 to 110 degrees expected today and Monday. Where? Portions of northwest and west central Arkansas and east central, northeast, and southeast Oklahoma. When? Heat advisory until 8 p.m. Central Daylight Time this evening and from 1 p.m. to 8 p.m. Central Daylight Time Monday. Impacts. Heat-related illnesses are possible, especially impacting those not acclimated to the conditions or those performing strenuous activities. Take extra precautions when outside. Wear lightweight and loose-fitting clothing. Try to limit strenuous activities to early morning or evening. Take action when you see symptoms of heat exhaustion and heat stroke. Heat advisory will expire at 8 p.m. Central Daylight Time this evening. Heat advisory remains in effect from 1 p.m. to 8 p.m. Central Daylight Time Monday. What? Heat index values from 105 to 110 expected on Monday. Where? Portions of northwest and west central Arkansas and east central, northeast, and southeast Oklahoma. When? From 1 p.m. to 8 p.m. Central Daylight Time Monday. Impacts. Heat-related illnesses are possible, especially impacting those not acclimated to the conditions or those performing strenuous activities. Take extra precautions when outside. Wear lightweight and loose-fitting clothing. Try to limit strenuous activities to early morning or evening. Take action when you see symptoms of heat exhaustion and heat stroke. Heat advisory remains in effect from 1 p.m. to 8 p.m. Central Daylight Time Monday. What? Heat index values up to 108 expected. Where? Portions of northwest and west central Arkansas and east central, northeast, and southeast Oklahoma. When? From 1 p.m. to 8 p.m. Central Daylight Time Monday. Impacts. Heat-related illnesses are possible, especially impacting those not acclimated to the conditions or those performing strenuous activities. Take extra precautions when outside. Wear lightweight and loose-fitting clothing. Try to limit strenuous activities to early morning or evening. Take action when you see symptoms of heat exhaustion and heat stroke. From the Norman Forecast Office, here is the forecast for Stillwater and surrounding area. Rest of tonight, mostly clear. Lows in the mid-70s. South winds around 5 miles an hour. Monday, sunny. Highs in the upper 90s. Southwest winds 5 to 10 miles an hour. Heat index values up to 108. Monday night, mostly clear. Lows in the upper 70s. South winds 5 to 10 miles an hour. Heat index values up to 107 early until midnight. Tuesday, sunny, hot with highs around 103. Southwest winds around 5 miles an hour. Heat index values up to 110 in the afternoon. Tuesday night, mostly clear. Lows in the upper 70s. East winds 5 to 10 miles an hour. Heat index values up to 108 early until midnight. Wednesday, sunny. Highs in the upper 90s. Wednesday night, mostly clear. Lows in the mid 70s. Thursday, sunny. Highs in the upper 90s. Heat index values up to 105 in the afternoon. Thursday night, mostly clear. Lows in the upper 70s. Friday, mostly sunny. Hot with highs around 100. Heat index values up to 105 in the afternoon. Friday night, mostly clear until midnight, then becoming partly cloudy. Lows in the mid-70s. Saturday, mostly sunny. Highs in the upper 90s. Saturday night, mostly clear until midnight, then becoming partly cloudy. Lows in the mid-70s. Sunday, sunny. Highs in the upper 90s. 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At Stillwater, it was clear. The temperature was 80 degrees, the dew point 73, and the relative humidity 79%. The wind was south at 5 miles an hour. The pressure was 29.

1.94 inches and rising. At Enid, it was clear. The temperature was 82. The wind was southeast at 9. At Guthrie, it was clear. The temperature was 80. The wind was south at 7. Observations from around the region. Skies ranged from clear to partly cloudy. It was 80 at Wichita, 82 at Woodward, and 76 at Oklahoma City. Dallas-Fort Worth reported 86, Tulsa reported 85, and Springfield reported 77. Once again at 1 a.m., at Stillwater, it was clear. The temperature was 80. Heat advisory in effect from 1 p.m. to 8 p.m. Central Daylight Time Monday. What? Heat index values up to 108 expected. Where? Portions of central, east central, northern, northwest, and southeast Oklahoma. When? From 1 p.m. to 8 p.m. Central Daylight Time Monday. Impacts. Hot temperatures and high humidity may cause heat illnesses. Drink plenty of fluids, stay in an air-conditioned room, stay out of the sun, and check up on relatives and neighbors. Heat advisory in effect from 1 p.m. to 8 p.m. Central Daylight Time Monday. What? Heat index values up to 107 expected. Where? Portions of central, east central, northern, northwest, southeast, and southern Oklahoma. When? From 1 p.m. to 8 p.m. Central Daylight Time Monday. Impacts. Hot temperatures and high humidity may cause heat illnesses. Drink plenty of fluids, stay in an air-conditioned room, stay out of the sun, and check up on relatives and neighbors. Heat advisory remains in effect from 1 p.m. to 8 p.m. Central Daylight Time Monday. What? Heat index values up to 108 expected. Where? Portions of central, east central, northern, northwest, and southeast Oklahoma. When? From 1 p.m. to 8 p.m. Central Daylight Time Monday. Impacts. Hot temperatures and high humidity may cause heat illnesses. Drink plenty of fluids, stay in an air-conditioned room, stay out of the sun, and check up on relatives and neighbors. Heat advisory in effect from 1 p.m. to 8 p.m. Central Daylight Time Monday. Heat advisory remains in effect until 8 p.m. Central Daylight Time this evening. What? Heat index values 105 to 110 degrees expected today and Monday. Where? Portions of northwest and west central Arkansas and east central, northeast, and southeast Oklahoma. When? Heat advisory until 8 p.m. Central Daylight Time this evening and from 1 p.m. to 8 p.m. Central Daylight Time Monday. Impacts. Heat-related illnesses are possible, especially impacting those not acclimated to the conditions or those performing strenuous activities. Take extra precautions when outside. Wear lightweight and loose-fitting clothing. Try to limit strenuous activities to early morning or evening. Take action when you see symptoms of heat exhaustion and heat stroke. Heat advisory will expire at 8 p.m. Central Daylight Time this evening. Heat advisory remains in effect from 1 p.m. to 8 p.m. Central Daylight Time Monday. What? Heat index values from 105 to 110 expected on Monday. Where? Portions of northwest and west central Arkansas and east central, northeast, and southeast Oklahoma. When? From 1 p.m. to 8 p.m. Central Daylight Time Monday. Impacts. Heat-related illnesses are possible, especially impacting those not acclimated to the conditions or those performing strenuous activities. Take extra precautions when outside. Wear lightweight and loose-fitting clothing. Try to limit strenuous activities to early morning or evening. Take action when you see symptoms of heat exhaustion and heat stroke. Heat advisory remains in effect from 1 p.m. to 8 p.m. Central Daylight Time Monday. What? Heat index values up to 108 expected. Where? Portions of northwest and west central Arkansas and east central, northeast, and southeast Oklahoma. When? From 1 p.m. to 8 p.m. Central Daylight Time Monday. Impacts. Heat-related illnesses are possible, especially impacting those not acclimated to the conditions or those performing strenuous activities. Take extra precautions when outside. Wear lightweight and loose-fitting clothing. Try to limit strenuous activities to early morning or evening. Take action when you see symptoms of heat exhaustion and heat stroke. From the Norman Forecast Office, here is the forecast for Stillwater and surrounding area. Rest of tonight, mostly clear. Lows in the mid

70s. South winds around 5 miles an hour. Monday, sunny. Highs in the upper 90s. Southwest winds 5 to 10 miles an hour. Heat index values up to 108. Monday night, mostly clear. Lows in the upper 70s. South winds 5 to 10 miles an hour. Heat index values up to 107 early until midnight. Tuesday, sunny, hot with highs around 103. Southwest winds around 5 miles an hour. Heat index values up to 110 in the afternoon. Tuesday night, mostly clear. Lows in the upper 70s. East winds 5 to 10 miles an hour. Heat index values up to 108 early until midnight. Wednesday, sunny. Highs in the upper 90s. Wednesday night, mostly clear. Lows in the mid 70s. Thursday, sunny. Highs in the upper 90s. Heat index values up to 105 in the afternoon. Thursday night, mostly clear. Lows in the upper 70s. Friday, mostly sunny. Hot with highs around 100. Heat index values up to 105 in the afternoon. Friday night, mostly clear until midnight, then becoming partly cloudy. Lows in the mid-70s. Saturday, mostly sunny. Highs in the upper 90s. Saturday night, mostly clear until midnight, then becoming partly cloudy. Lows in the mid-70s. Sunday, sunny. Highs in the upper 90s. 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At Stillwater, it was clear. The temperature was 80 degrees, the dew point 73, and the relative humidity 79%. The wind was south at 5 miles an hour. The pressure was 29.94 inches and rising. At Enid, it was clear. The temperature was 82. The wind was southeast at 9. At Guthrie, it was clear. The temperature was 80. The wind was south at 7. Observations from around the region. Skies ranged from clear to partly cloudy. It was 80 at Wichita, 82 at Woodward, and 76 at Oklahoma City. Dallas-Fort Worth reported 86, Tulsa reported 85, and Springfield reported 77. Once again at 1 a.m., at Stillwater, it was clear. The temperature was 80. Heat advisory in effect from 1 p.m. to 8 p.m. Central Daylight Time Monday. What? Heat index values up to 108 expected. Where? Portions of central, east central, northern, northwest, and southeast Oklahoma. When? From 1 p.m. to 8 p.m. Central Daylight Time Monday. Impacts. Hot temperatures and high humidity may cause heat illnesses. Drink plenty of fluids, stay in an air-conditioned room, stay out of the sun, and check up on relatives and neighbors. Heat advisory in effect from 1 p.m. to 8 p.m. Central Daylight Time Monday. What? Heat index values up to 107 expected. Where? Portions of central, east central, northern, northwest, southeast, and southern Oklahoma. When? From 1 p.m. to 8 p.m. Central Daylight Time Monday. Impacts. Hot temperatures and high humidity may cause heat illnesses. Drink plenty of fluids. Stay in an air-conditioned room. Stay out of the sun. And check up on relatives and neighbors. 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Programming originates from the National Weather Service Forecast Office in Norman, Oklahoma. Heat advisory remains in effect from 1 p.m. to 8 p.m. Central Daylight Time Monday. What? Heat index values up to 108 expected. Where? Portions of central, east central, northern, northwest, and southeast Oklahoma. When? From 1 p.m. to 8 p.m. Central Daylight Time Monday. Impacts. Hot temperatures and high humidity may cause heat illnesses. Drink plenty of fluids. Stay in an air-conditioned room. Stay out of the sun, and check up on relatives and neighbors. Heat advisory in effect from 1 p.m. to 8 p.m. Central Daylight Time Monday. Heat advisory remains in effect until 8 p.m. Central Daylight Time this evening. What? Heat index values 105 to 110 degrees expected today and Monday. Where?

portions of northwest and west central Arkansas and east central, northeast, and southeast Oklahoma. When, heat advisory until 8 p.m. Central Daylight Time this evening and from 1 p.m. to 8 p.m. Central Daylight Time Monday. Impacts, heat-related illnesses are possible, especially impacting those not acclimated to the conditions or those performing strenuous activities. Take extra precautions when outside. Wear lightweight and loose-fitting clothing. Try to limit strenuous activities to early morning or evening. Take action when you see symptoms of heat exhaustion and heat stroke. Heat advisory will expire at 8 p.m. Central Daylight Time this evening. Heat advisory remains in effect from 1 p.m. to 8 p.m. Central Daylight Time Monday. What? Heat index values from 105 to 110 expected on Monday. Where? Portions of northwest and west central Arkansas and east central, northeast, and southeast Oklahoma. When? From 1 p.m. to 8 p.m. Central Daylight Time Monday. Impacts, heat-related illnesses are possible, especially impacting those not acclimated to the conditions or those performing strenuous activities. Take extra precautions when outside. Wear lightweight and loose-fitting clothing. Try to limit strenuous activities to early morning or evening. Take action when you see symptoms of heat exhaustion and heat stroke. Heat advisory remains in effect from 1 p.m. to 8 p.m. Central Daylight Time Monday. What? Heat index values up to 108 expected. Where? Portions of northwest and west central Arkansas and east central, northeast, and southeast Oklahoma. When? From 1 p.m. to 8 p.m. Central Daylight Time Monday. Impacts. Heat-related illnesses are possible, especially impacting those not acclimated to the conditions or those performing strenuous activities. Take extra precautions when outside. Wear lightweight and loose-fitting clothing. Try to limit strenuous activities to early morning or evening. Take action when you see symptoms of heat exhaustion and heat stroke. From the Norman Forecast Office, here is the forecast for Stillwater and surrounding area. West of tonight, mostly clear. Near steady temperature in the upper 70s. South winds around 5 miles an hour. Monday, sunny. Highs in the upper 90s. Southwest winds 5 to 10 miles an hour. Heat index values up to 107. Monday night, clear. Lows in the upper 70s. South winds 5 to 10 miles an hour. Heat index values up to 107 early until midnight. Tuesday, sunny, hot with highs around 103. The upper 70s. South winds 5 to 10 miles an hour. Heat index values up to 107 early until midnight. Tuesday, sunny, hot with highs around 103. Southwest winds around 5 miles an hour, becoming southeast around 5 miles an hour in the afternoon. Heat index values up to 111. Tuesday night, mostly clear. Lows in the upper 70s. East winds 5 to 10 miles an hour. Heat index values up to 110 early until midnight. Wednesday, sunny. Highs in the mid-90s. Wednesday night, mostly clear. Lows in the mid-70s. Thursday, sunny. Highs in the upper 90s. Heat index values up to 105 in the afternoon. Thursday night, mostly clear. Lows in the upper 70s. Friday, mostly sunny. Hot with highs around 100. Heat index values up to 105 in the afternoon. Friday night, mostly clear until midnight, then becoming partly cloudy. A slight chance of showers and thunderstorms. Lows in the upper 70s. Chance of rain 20%. Heat index values up to 105 early until midnight. Saturday, partly sunny in the morning, then clearing. Highs in the upper 90s. Heat index values up to 105 in the afternoon. Saturday night, mostly clear. Lows in the upper 70s. Heat index values up to 105 early until midnight. Sunday, sunny, hot with highs around 100. Heat index values up to 105 in the afternoon. You are listening to Stillwater Weather Radio, and here are 1 a.m. weather observations. It's Stillwater, it was clear. The temperature was 80 degrees, the dew point 73, and the relative humidity

79%. The wind was south at 5 miles an hour. The pressure was 29.94 inches and rising. At Enid, it was clear. The temperature was 82. The wind was southeast at 9. At Guthrie, it was clear. The temperature was 80. The wind was south at 7. Observations from around the region. Skies ranged from clear to partly cloudy. It was 80 at Wichita, 82 at Woodward, and 76 at Oklahoma City. Dallas-Fort Worth reported 86, Tulsa reported 85, and Springfield reported 77. Once again at 1 a.m., at Stillwater, it was clear. The temperature was 80. Heat advisory in effect from 1 p.m. to 8 p.m. Central Daylight Time Monday. What? Heat index values up to 108 expected. Where? Portions of central, east central, northern, northwest, and southeast Oklahoma. When? From 1 p.m. to 8 p.m. Central Daylight Time Monday. Impacts. Hot temperatures and high humidity may cause heat illnesses. Drink plenty of fluids, stay in an air-conditioned room, stay out of the sun, and check up on relatives and neighbors. Heat advisory in effect from 1 p.m. to 8 p.m. Central Daylight Time Monday. What? Heat index values up to 107 expected. Where? Portions of central, east central, northern, northwest, southeast, and southern Oklahoma. When? From 1 p.m. to 8 p.m. Central Daylight Time Monday. Impacts. Hot temperatures and high humidity may cause heat illnesses. Drink plenty of fluids, stay in an air-conditioned room, stay out of the sun, and check up on relatives and neighbors. Heat advisory remains in effect from 1 p.m. to 8 p.m. Central Daylight Time Monday. What? Heat index values up to 108 expected. Where? Portions of central, east central, northern, northwest, and southeast Oklahoma. When? From 1 p.m. to 8 p.m. Central Daylight Time Monday. Impacts. Hot temperatures and high humidity may cause heat illnesses. Drink plenty of fluids, stay in an air-conditioned room, stay out of the sun, and check up on relatives and neighbors. Heat advisory in effect from 1 p.m. to 8 p.m. Central Daylight Time Monday. Heat advisory remains in effect until 8 p.m. Central Daylight Time this evening. What? Heat index values 105 to 110 degrees expected today and Monday. Where? Portions of northwest and west central Arkansas and east central, northeast, and southeast Oklahoma. When? Heat advisory until 8 p.m. Central Daylight Time this evening and from 1 p.m. to 8 p.m. Central Daylight Time Monday. Impacts. Heat-related illnesses are possible, especially impacting those not acclimated to the conditions or those performing strenuous activities. Take extra precautions when outside. Wear lightweight and loose-fitting clothing. Try to limit strenuous activities to early morning or evening. Take action when you see symptoms of heat exhaustion and heat stroke. Heat advisory will expire at 8 p.m. Central Daylight Time this evening. Heat advisory remains in effect from 1 p.m. to 8 p.m. Central Daylight Time Monday. What? Heat index values from 105 to 110 expected on Monday. Where? Portions of northwest and west central Arkansas and east central, northeast, and southeast Oklahoma. When? From 1 p.m. to 8 p.m. Central Daylight Time Monday. Impacts. Heat-related illnesses are possible, especially impacting those not acclimated to the conditions or those performing strenuous activities. Take extra precautions when outside. Wear lightweight and loose-fitting clothing. Try to limit strenuous activities to early morning or evening. Take action when you see symptoms of heat exhaustion and heat stroke. Heat advisory remains in effect from 1 p.m. to 8 p.m. Central Daylight Time Monday. What? Heat index values up to 108 expected. Where? Portions of northwest and west central Arkansas and east central, northeast, and southeast Oklahoma. When? From 1 p.m. to 8 p.m. Central Daylight Time Monday. Impacts. Heat-related illnesses are possible, especially impacting those not acclimated to the conditions or those performing strenuous activities. Take extra precautions when outside. Wear lightweight and loose-fitting clothing. Try to limit strenuous activities to early morning or evening. Take action when you see symptoms of heat exhaustion and heat stroke. From the Norman Forecast Office, here is the forecast for students.

water and surrounding area. Rest of tonight, mostly clear. Near steady temperature in the upper 70s. South winds around 5 miles an hour. Monday, sunny. Highs in the upper 90s. Southwest winds 5 to 10 miles an hour. Heat index values up to 107. Monday night, clear. Lows in the upper 70s. South winds 5 to 10 miles an hour. Heat index values up to 107 early until midnight. Tuesday, sunny, hot with highs around 103. Southwest winds around 5 miles an hour, becoming southeast around 5 miles an hour in the afternoon. Heat index values up to 111. Tuesday night, mostly clear. Lows in the upper 70s. East winds 5 to 10 miles an hour. Heat index values up to 110 early until midnight. Wednesday, sunny. Highs in the mid-90s. Wednesday night, mostly clear. Lows in the mid-70s. Thursday, sunny. Highs in the upper 90s. Heat index values up to 105 in the afternoon. Thursday night, mostly clear. Lows in the upper 70s. Friday, mostly sunny. Hot with highs around 100. Heat index values up to 105 in the afternoon. Friday night, mostly clear until midnight, then becoming partly cloudy. A slight chance of showers and thunderstorms. Lows in the upper 70s. Chance of rain 20%. Heat index values up to 105 early until midnight. Saturday, partly sunny in the morning, then clearing. Highs in the upper 90s. Heat index values up to 105 in the afternoon. Saturday night, mostly clear. Lows in the upper 70s. Heat index values up to 105 early until midnight. Sunday, sunny, hot with highs around 100. Heat index values up to 105 in the afternoon. You are listening to Stillwater Weather Radio, and here are 1 a.m. weather observations. It's Stillwater, it was clear. The temperature was 80 degrees, the dew point 73, and the relative humidity 79%. The wind was south at 5 miles an hour. The pressure was 29.94 inches and rising. At Enid, it was clear. The temperature was 82. The wind was southeast at 9. At Guthrie, it was clear. The temperature was 80. The wind was south at 7. Observations from around the region. Skies ranged from clear to partly cloudy. It was 80 at Wichita, 82 at Woodward, and 76 at Oklahoma City. Dallas-Fort Worth reported 86, Tulsa reported 85, and Springfield reported 77. Once again at 1 a.m., it's Stillwater, it was clear. The temperature was 80. Heat advisory in effect from 1 p.m. to 8 p.m. Central Daylight Time Monday. What? Heat index values up to 108 expected. Where? Portions of central, east central, northern, northwest, and southeast Oklahoma. When? From 1 p.m. to 8 p.m. Central Daylight Time Monday. Impacts. Hot temperatures and high humidity may cause heat illnesses. Drink plenty of fluids, stay in an air-conditioned room, stay out of the sun, and check up on relatives and neighbors. 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Programming originates from the National Weather Service Forecast Office in Norman, Oklahoma. Heat advisory in effect from 1 p.m. to 8 p.m. Central Daylight Time Monday. What? Heat index values up to 107 expected. Where? Portions of central, east central, northern, northwest, southeast, and southern Oklahoma. When? From 1 p.m. to 8 p.m. Central Daylight Time Monday. Impacts. Hot temperatures and high humidity may cause heat illnesses. Drink plenty of fluids, stay in an air-conditioned room, stay out of the sun, and check up on relatives and neighbors. Heat advisory remains in effect from 1 p.m. to 8 p.m. Central Daylight Time Monday. What? Heat index values up to 108 expected. Where? Portions of central, east central, northern, northwest, and southeast Oklahoma. When? From 1 p.m. to 8 p.m. Central Daylight Time Monday.

Light time Monday. Impacts: hot temperatures and high humidity may cause heat illnesses. Drink plenty of fluids, stay in an air-conditioned room, stay out of the sun, and check up on relatives and neighbors. Heat advisory in effect from 1 p.m. to 8 p.m. Central Daylight Time Monday. Heat advisory remains in effect until 8 p.m. Central Daylight Time this evening. What? Heat index values 105 to 110 degrees expected today and Monday. Where? Portions of northwest and west central Arkansas and east central, northeast, and southeast Oklahoma. When? Heat advisory until 8 p.m. Central Daylight Time this evening and from 1 p.m. to 8 p.m. Central Daylight Time Monday. Impacts: heat-related illnesses are possible, especially impacting those not acclimated to the conditions or those performing strenuous activities. Take extra precautions when outside. Wear lightweight and loose-fitting clothing. Try to limit strenuous activities to early morning or evening. Take action when you see symptoms of heat exhaustion and heat stroke. Heat advisory will expire at 8 p.m. Central Daylight Time this evening. Heat advisory remains in effect from 1 p.m. to 8 p.m. Central Daylight Time Monday. What? Heat index values from 105 to 110 expected on Monday. Where? Portions of northwest and west central Arkansas and east central, northeast, and southeast Oklahoma. When? From 1 p.m. to 8 p.m. Central Daylight Time Monday. Impacts: heat-related illnesses are possible, especially impacting those not acclimated to the conditions or those performing strenuous activities. Take extra precautions when outside. Wear lightweight and loose-fitting clothing. Try to limit strenuous activities to early morning or evening. Take action when you see symptoms of heat exhaustion and heat stroke. Heat advisory remains in effect from 1 p.m. to 8 p.m. Central Daylight Time Monday. What? Heat index values up to 108 expected. Where? Portions of northwest and west central Arkansas and east central, northeast, and southeast Oklahoma. When? From 1 p.m. to 8 p.m. Central Daylight Time Monday. Impacts: heat-related illnesses are possible, especially impacting those not acclimated to the conditions or those performing strenuous activities. Take extra precautions when outside. Wear lightweight and loose-fitting clothing. Try to limit strenuous activities to early morning or evening. Take action when you see symptoms of heat exhaustion and heat stroke. From the Norman Forecast Office, here is the forecast for Stillwater and surrounding area. Rest of tonight, mostly clear. Near steady temperature in the upper 70s. South winds around 5 miles an hour. Monday, sunny. Highs in the upper 90s. Southwest winds 5 to 10 miles an hour. Heat index values up to 107. Monday night, clear. Lows in the upper 70s. South winds 5 to 10 miles an hour. Heat index values up to 107 early until midnight. Tuesday, sunny, hot with highs around 103. Southwest winds around 5 miles an hour, becoming southeast around 5 miles an hour in the afternoon. Heat index values up to 111. Tuesday night, mostly clear. Lows in the upper 70s. East winds 5 to 10 miles an hour. Heat index values up to 110 early until midnight. Wednesday, sunny. Highs in the mid-90s. Wednesday night, mostly clear. Lows in the mid-70s. Thursday, sunny. Highs in the upper 90s. Heat index values up to 105 in the afternoon. Thursday night, mostly clear. Lows in the upper 70s. Friday, mostly sunny. Hot with highs around 100. Heat index values up to 105 in the afternoon. Friday night, mostly clear until midnight, then becoming partly cloudy. A slight chance of showers and thunderstorms. Lows in the upper 70s. Chance of rain 20%. Heat index values up to 105 early until midnight. Saturday, partly sunny in the morning, then clearing. Highs in the upper 90s. Heat index values up to 105 in the afternoon. Saturday night, mostly clear. Lows in the upper 70s. Heat index values up to 105 early until midnight. Sunday, sunny, hot with highs around 100.

heat index values up to 105 in the afternoon. 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At Stillwater, it was clear. The temperature was 80 degrees, the dew point 73, and the relative humidity 79%. The wind was south at 5 miles an hour. The pressure was 29.94 inches and rising. At Enid, it was clear. The temperature was 82. The wind was southeast at 9. At Guthrie, it was clear. The temperature was 80. The wind was south at 7. Observations from around the region. Skies ranged from clear to partly cloudy. It was 80 at Wichita, 82 at Woodward, and 76 at Oklahoma City. Dallas-Fort Worth reported 86, Tulsa reported 85, and Springfield reported 77. Once again at 1 a.m., at Stillwater, it was clear. The temperature was 80. Heat advisory in effect from 1 p.m. to 8 p.m. Central Daylight Time Monday. What? Heat index values up to 108 expected. Where? Portions of central, east central, northern, northwest, and southeast Oklahoma. When? From 1 p.m. to 8 p.m. Central Daylight Time Monday. Impacts. Hot temperatures and high humidity may cause heat illnesses. Drink plenty of fluids, stay in an air-conditioned room, stay out of the sun, and check up on relatives and neighbors. Heat advisory in effect from 1 p.m. to 8 p.m. Central Daylight Time Monday. What? Heat index values up to 107 expected. Where? Portions of central, east central, northern, northwest, southeast, and southern Oklahoma. When? From 1 p.m. to 8 p.m. Central Daylight Time Monday. Impacts. Hot temperatures and high humidity may cause heat illnesses. Drink plenty of fluids, stay in an air-conditioned room, stay out of the sun, and check up on relatives and neighbors. Heat advisory remains in effect from 1 p.m. to 8 p.m. Central Daylight Time Monday. What? Heat index values up to 108 expected. Where? Portions of central, east central, northern, northwest, and southeast Oklahoma. When? From 1 p.m. to 8 p.m. Central Daylight Time Monday. Impacts. Hot temperatures and high humidity may cause heat illnesses. Drink plenty of fluids, stay in an air-conditioned room, stay out of the sun, and check up on relatives and neighbors. Heat advisory in effect from 1 p.m. to 8 p.m. Central Daylight Time Monday. Heat advisory remains in effect until 8 p.m. Central Daylight Time this evening. What? Heat index values 105 to 110 degrees expected today and Monday. Where? Portions of northwest and west central Arkansas and east central, northeast, and southeast Oklahoma. When? Heat advisory until 8 p.m. Central Daylight Time this evening and from 1 p.m. to 8 p.m. Central Daylight Time Monday. Impacts. Heat-related illnesses are possible, especially impacting those not acclimated to the conditions or those performing strenuous activities. Take extra precautions when outside. Wear lightweight and loose-fitting clothing. Try to limit strenuous activities to early morning or evening. Take action when you see symptoms of heat exhaustion and heat stroke. Heat advisory will expire at 8 p.m. Central Daylight Time this evening. Heat advisory remains in effect from 1 p.m. to 8 p.m. Central Daylight Time Monday. What? Heat index values from 105 to 110 expected on Monday. Where? Portions of northwest and west central Arkansas and east central, northeast, and southeast Oklahoma. When? From 1 p.m. to 8 p.m. Central Daylight Time Monday. Impacts. Heat-related illnesses are possible, especially impacting those not acclimated to the conditions or those performing strenuous activities. Take extra precautions when outside. Wear lightweight and loose-fitting clothing. Try to limit strenuous activities to early morning or evening. Take action when you see symptoms of heat exhaustion and heat stroke. Heat advisory remains in effect from 1 p.m. to 8 p.m. Central Daylight Time Monday. What? Heat index values up to 108 expected. Where? Portions of northwest and west central Arkansas and east central, northeast, and southeast Oklahoma. When? From 1 p.m. to 8 p.m. Central Daylight Time Monday. Impacts. Heat-related illnesses are possible, especially impacting those not acclimated to the conditions or those performing strenuous activities. Take extra

precautions when outside. Wear lightweight and loose-fitting clothing. Try to limit strenuous activities to early morning or evening. Take action when you see symptoms of heat exhaustion and heat stroke. From the Norman Forecast Office, here is the forecast for Stillwater and surrounding area. Rest of tonight, mostly clear. Near steady temperature in the upper 70s. South winds around 5 miles an hour. Monday, sunny. Highs in the upper 90s. Southwest winds 5 to 10 miles an hour. Heat index values up to 107. Monday night, clear. Lows in the upper 70s. South winds 5 to 10 miles an hour. Heat index values up to 107 early until midnight. Tuesday, sunny, hot with highs around 103. Southwest winds around 5 miles an hour, becoming southeast around 5 miles an hour in the afternoon. Heat index values up to 111. Tuesday night, mostly clear. Lows in the upper 70s. East winds 5 to 10 miles an hour. Heat index values up to 110 early until midnight. Wednesday, sunny. Highs in the mid-90s. Wednesday night, mostly clear. Lows in the mid-70s. Thursday, sunny. Highs in the upper 90s. Heat index values up to 105 in the afternoon. Thursday night, mostly clear. Lows in the upper 70s. Friday, mostly sunny. Hot with highs around 100. Heat index values up to 105 in the afternoon. Friday night, mostly clear until midnight, then becoming partly cloudy. A slight chance of showers and thunderstorms. Lows in the upper 70s. Chance of rain 20%. Heat index values up to 105 early until midnight. Saturday, partly sunny in the morning, then clearing. Highs in the upper 90s. Heat index values up to 105 in the afternoon. Saturday night, mostly clear. Lows in the upper 70s. Heat index values up to 105 early until midnight. Sunday, sunny, hot with highs around 100. Heat index values up to 105 in the afternoon. You are listening to Stillwater Weather Radio, and here are 1 a.m. weather observations. It's Stillwater, it was clear. The temperature was 80 degrees, the dew point 73, and the relative humidity 79%. The wind was south at 5 miles an hour. The pressure was 29.94 inches and rising. At Enid, it was clear. The temperature was 82. The wind was southeast at 9. At Guthrie, it was clear. The temperature was 80. The wind was south at 7. Observations from around the region. Skies ranged from clear to partly cloudy. It was 80 at Wichita, 82 at Woodward, and 76 at Oklahoma City. Dallas-Fort Worth reported 86, Tulsa reported 85, and Springfield reported 77. Once again at 1 a.m., it's Stillwater, it was clear. The temperature was 80. Heat advisory in effect from 1 p.m. to 8 p.m. Central Daylight Time Monday. What? Heat index values up to 108 expected. Where? Portions of central, east central, northern, northwest, and southeast Oklahoma. When? From 1 p.m. to 8 p.m. Central Daylight Time Monday. Impacts. Hot temperatures and high humidity may cause heat illnesses. Drink plenty of fluids, stay in an air-conditioned room, stay out of the sun, and check up on relatives and neighbors. 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Programming originates from the National Weather Service Forecast Office in Norman, Oklahoma. Heat advisory in effect from 1 p.m. to 8 p.m. Central Daylight Time Monday. What? Heat index values up to 107 expected. Where? Portions of central, east central, northern, northwest, southeast, and southern Oklahoma. When? From 1 p.m. to 8 p.m. Central Daylight Time Monday. Impacts. Hot temperatures and high humidity may cause heat illnesses. Drink plenty of fluids, stay in an air-conditioned room, stay out of the sun, and check up on relatives and neighbors.
Heat advisory remains in effect from 1 p.m. to 8 p.m. Central Daylight Time Monday. What? Heat index values up to 108 expected. Where? Portions of central, east central, northern, northwest, and southeast Oklahoma. When? From 1 p.m. to 8 p.m. Central Daylight Time Monday. Impacts. Hot temperatures and high humidity may cause heat illnesses. Drink plenty of fluids, stay in an air-conditioned room, stay out of the sun, and check up on relatives and neighbors. Heat advisory in effect from 1 p.m. to 8 p.m. Central Daylight Time Monday. Heat advisory remains in effect until 8 p.m. Central Daylight Time this evening. What? Heat index values 105 to 110 degrees expected today and Monday. Where? Portions of northwest and west central Arkansas and east central, northeast, and southeast Oklahoma. When? Heat advisory until 8 p.m. Central Daylight Time this evening and from 1 p.m. to 8 p.m. Central Daylight Time Monday. Impacts. Heat-related illnesses are possible, especially impacting those not acclimated to the conditions or those performing strenuous activities. Take extra precautions when outside. Wear lightweight and loose-fitting clothing. Try to limit strenuous activities to early morning or evening. Take action when you see symptoms of heat exhaustion and heat stroke. Heat advisory will expire at 8 p.m. Central Daylight Time this evening. Heat advisory remains in effect from 1 p.m. to 8 p.m. Central Daylight Time Monday. What? Heat index values from 105 to 110 expected on Monday. Where? Portions of northwest and west central Arkansas and east central, northeast, and southeast Oklahoma. When? From 1 p.m. to 8 p.m. Central Daylight Time Monday. Impacts. Heat-related illnesses are possible, especially impacting those not acclimated to the conditions or those performing strenuous activities. Take extra precautions when outside. Wear lightweight, loose-fitting clothing. Try to limit strenuous activities to early morning or evening. Take action when you see symptoms of heat exhaustion and heat stroke. Heat advisory remains in effect from 1 p.m. to 8 p.m. Central Daylight Time Monday. What? Heat index values up to 108 expected. Where? Portions of northwest and west central Arkansas and east central, northeast, and southeast Oklahoma. When? From 1 p.m. to 8 p.m. Central Daylight Time Monday. Impacts. Heat-related illnesses are possible, especially impacting those not acclimated to the conditions or those performing strenuous activities. Take extra precautions when outside. Wear lightweight and loose-fitting clothing. Try to limit strenuous activities to early morning or evening. Take action when you see symptoms of heat exhaustion and heat stroke. From the Norman Forecast Office, here is the forecast for Stillwater and surrounding area. Rest of tonight, mostly clear. Near steady temperature in the upper 70s. South winds around 5 miles an hour. Monday, sunny. Highs in the upper 90s. Southwest winds 5 to 10 miles an hour. Heat index values up to 107. Monday night, clear. Lows in the upper 70s. South winds 5 to 10 miles an hour. Heat index values up to 107 early until midnight. Tuesday, sunny, hot with highs around 103. Southwest winds around 5 miles an hour, becoming southeast around 5 miles an hour in the afternoon. Heat index values up to 111. Tuesday night, mostly clear. Lows in the upper 70s. East winds 5 to 10 miles an hour. Heat index values up to 110 early until midnight. Wednesday, sunny. Highs in the mid-90s. Wednesday night, mostly clear. Lows in the mid-70s. Thursday, sunny. Highs in the upper 90s. Heat index values up to 105 in the afternoon. Thursday night, mostly clear. Lows in the upper 70s. Friday, mostly sunny. Hot with highs around 100. Heat index values up to 105 in the afternoon. Friday night, mostly clear until midnight, then becoming partly cloudy. A slight chance of showers and thunderstorms. Lows in the upper 70s. Chance of rain 20%. Heat index values up to 105 early until midnight. Saturday, partly sunny in the morning, then clearing.
Highs in the upper 90s. Heat index values up to 105 in the afternoon. Saturday night, mostly clear. Lows in the upper 70s. Heat index values up to 105 early until midnight. Sunday, sunny, hot with highs around 100. Heat index values up to 105 in the afternoon. You are listening to Stillwater Weather Radio, and here are 2 a.m. weather observations. It's Stillwater, it was clear. The temperature was 79 degrees, the dew point 73, and the relative humidity 82%. The wind was south at 5 miles an hour. The pressure was 29.93 inches and falling. At Guthrie, it was partly cloudy. The temperature was 79. The wind was south at 6. Observations from around the region. It was clear, with a temperature of 74 at Oklahoma City, 85 at Dallas-Fort Worth, 84 at Tulsa, and 77 at Springfield. At Wichita, it was partly cloudy, with a temperature of 79. Once again at 2 a.m., at Stillwater, it was clear. The temperature was 79. Heat advisory in effect from 1 p.m. to 8 p.m. Central Daylight Time Monday. What? Heat index values up to 108 expected. Where? Portions of central, east central, northern, northwest, and southeast Oklahoma. When? From 1 p.m. to 8 p.m. Central Daylight Time Monday. Impacts. Hot temperatures and high humidity may cause heat illnesses. Drink plenty of fluids, stay in an air-conditioned room, stay out of the sun, and check up on relatives and neighbors. Heat advisory in effect from 1 p.m. to 8 p.m. Central Daylight Time Monday. What? Heat index values up to 107 expected. Where? Portions of central, east central, northern, northwest, southeast, and southern Oklahoma. When? From 1 p.m. to 8 p.m. Central Daylight Time Monday. Impacts. Hot temperatures and high humidity may cause heat illnesses. Drink plenty of fluids, stay in an air-conditioned room, stay out of the sun, and check up on relatives and neighbors. Heat advisory remains in effect from 1 p.m. to 8 p.m. Central Daylight Time Monday. What? Heat index values up to 108 expected. Where? Portions of central, east central, northern, northwest, and southeast Oklahoma. When? From 1 p.m. to 8 p.m. Central Daylight Time Monday. Impacts. Hot temperatures and high humidity may cause heat illnesses. Drink plenty of fluids, stay in an air-conditioned room, stay out of the sun, and check up on relatives and neighbors. Heat advisory in effect from 1 p.m. to 8 p.m. Central Daylight Time Monday. Heat advisory remains in effect until 8 p.m. Central Daylight Time this evening. What? Heat index values 105 to 110 degrees expected today and Monday. Where? Portions of northwest and west central Arkansas and east central, northeast, and southeast Oklahoma. When? Heat advisory until 8 p.m. Central Daylight Time this evening and from 1 p.m. to 8 p.m. Central Daylight Time Monday. Impacts. Heat-related illnesses are possible, especially impacting those not acclimated to the conditions or those performing strenuous activities. Take extra precautions when outside. Wear lightweight and loose-fitting clothing. Try to limit strenuous activities to early morning or evening. Take action when you see symptoms of heat exhaustion and heat stroke. Heat advisory will expire at 8 p.m. Central Daylight Time this evening. Heat advisory remains in effect from 1 p.m. to 8 p.m. Central Daylight Time Monday. What? Heat index values from 105 to 110 expected on Monday. Where? Portions of northwest and west central Arkansas and east central, northeast, and southeast Oklahoma. When? From 1 p.m. to 8 p.m. Central Daylight Time Monday. Impacts. Heat-related illnesses are possible, especially impacting those not acclimated to the conditions or those performing strenuous activities. Take extra precautions when outside. Wear lightweight and loose-fitting clothing. Try to limit strenuous activities to early morning or evening. Take action when you see symptoms of heat exhaustion and heat stroke. Heat advisory remains in effect from 1 p.m. to 8 p.m. Central Daylight Time Monday. What? Heat index values up to 108 expected. Where? Portions of northwest and west central Arkansas and east central, northeast, and southeast Oklahoma.
When, from 1 p.m. to 8 p.m. Central Daylight Time Monday.

impacts. 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Try to limit strenuous activities to early morning or evening. Take action when you see symptoms of heat exhaustion and heat stroke. From the Norman Forecast Office, here is the forecast for Stillwater and surrounding area. Rest of tonight, mostly clear. Near steady temperature in the upper 70s. South winds around 5 miles an hour. Monday, sunny. Highs in the upper 90s. Southwest winds 5 to 10 miles an hour. Heat index values up to 107. Monday night, clear. Lows in the upper 70s. South winds 5 to 10 miles an hour. Heat index values up to 107 early until midnight. Tuesday, sunny, hot with highs around 103. Southwest winds around 5 miles an hour, becoming southeast around 5 miles an hour in the afternoon. Heat index values up to 111. Tuesday night, mostly clear. Lows in the upper 70s. East winds 5 to 10 miles an hour. Heat index values up to 110 early until midnight. Wednesday, sunny. Highs in the mid-90s. Wednesday night, mostly clear. Lows in the mid-70s. Thursday, sunny. Highs in the upper 90s. Heat index values up to 105 in the afternoon. Thursday night, mostly clear. Lows in the upper 70s. Friday, mostly sunny. Hot with highs around 100. Heat index values up to 105 in the afternoon. Friday night, mostly clear until midnight, then becoming partly cloudy. A slight chance of showers and thunderstorms. Lows in the upper 70s. Chance of rain 20%. Heat index values up to 105 early until midnight. Saturday, partly sunny in the morning, then clearing. Highs in the upper 90s. Heat index values up to 105 in the afternoon. Saturday night, mostly clear. Lows in the upper 70s. Heat index values up to 105 early until midnight. Sunday, sunny, hot with highs around 100. Heat index values up to 105 in the afternoon. You are listening to Stillwater Weather Radio, and here are 2 a.m. weather observations. It's Stillwater, it was clear. The temperature was 79 degrees, the dew point 73, and the relative humidity 82%. The wind was south at 5 miles an hour. The pressure was 29.93 inches and falling. At Guthrie, it was partly cloudy. The temperature was 79. The wind was south at 6. Observations from around the region. Skies ranged from clear to partly cloudy. It was 79 at Wichita, 80 at Woodward, and 74 at Oklahoma City. Dallas-Fort Worth reported 85, Tulsa reported 84, and Springfield reported 77. Once again at 2 a.m., it's Stillwater, it was clear. The temperature was 79. Heat advisory in effect from 1 p.m. to 8 p.m. Central Daylight Time Monday. What? Heat index values up to 108 expected. Where? Portions of central, east central, northern, northwest, and southeast Oklahoma. When? From 1 p.m. to 8 p.m. Central Daylight Time Monday. Impacts. Hot temperatures and high humidity may cause heat illnesses. Drink plenty of fluids, stay in an air-conditioned room, stay out of the sun, and check up on relatives and neighbors. 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Programming originates from the National Weather Service Forecast Office in Norman, Oklahoma. Heat advisory in effect from 1 p.m. to 8 p.m. Central Daylight Time Monday. What? Heat index values up to 107 expected. Where? Portions of central, east central, northern, northwest, southeast, and southern Oklahoma. When? From 1 p.m. to 8 p.m. Central Daylight Time Monday. Impacts. Hot temperatures and high humidity may cause heat illnesses. Drink plenty of fluids, stay in an air-conditioned room, stay out of the sun, and check up on relatives.

Oklahoma. When, heat advisory until 8 p.m. Central Daylight Time this evening and from 1 p.m. to 8 p.m. Central Daylight Time Monday. Impacts, heat-related illnesses are possible, especially impacting those not acclimated to the conditions or those performing strenuous activities. Take extra precautions when outside. Wear lightweight and loose-fitting clothing. Try to limit strenuous activities to early morning or evening. Take action when you see symptoms of heat exhaustion and heat stroke. Heat advisory will expire at 8 p.m. Central Daylight Time this evening. Heat advisory remains in effect from 1 p.m. to 8 p.m. Central Daylight Time Monday. What? Heat index values from 105 to 110 expected on Monday. Where? Portions of northwest and west central Arkansas and east central, northeast, and southeast Oklahoma. When? From 1 p.m. to 8 p.m. Central Daylight Time Monday. Impacts, heat-related illnesses are possible, especially impacting those not acclimated to the conditions or those performing strenuous activities. Take extra precautions when outside. Wear lightweight and loose-fitting clothing. Try to limit strenuous activities to early morning or evening. Take action when you see symptoms of heat exhaustion and heat stroke. Heat advisory remains in effect from 1 p.m. to 8 p.m. Central Daylight Time Monday. What? Heat index values up to 108 expected. Where? Portions of northwest and west central Arkansas and east central, northeast, and southeast Oklahoma. When? From 1 p.m. to 8 p.m. Central Daylight Time Monday. Impacts. Heat-related illnesses are possible, especially impacting those not acclimated to the conditions or those performing strenuous activities. Take extra precautions when outside. Wear lightweight and loose-fitting clothing. Try to limit strenuous activities to early morning or evening. Take action when you see symptoms of heat exhaustion and heat stroke. From the Norman Forecast Office, here is the forecast for Stillwater and surrounding area. Rest of tonight, mostly clear. Near steady temperature in the upper 70s. South winds around 5 miles an hour. Monday, sunny. Highs in the upper 90s. Southwest winds 5 to 10 miles an hour. Heat index values up to 107. Monday night, clear. Lows in the upper 70s. South winds 5 to 10 miles an hour. Heat index values up to 107 early until midnight. Tuesday, sunny, hot with highs around 103. Southwest winds around 5 miles an hour, becoming southeast around 5 miles an hour in the afternoon. Heat index values up to 111. Tuesday night, mostly clear. Lows in the upper 70s. East winds 5 to 10 miles an hour. Heat index values up to 110 early until midnight. Wednesday, sunny. Highs in the mid-90s. Wednesday night, mostly clear. Lows in the mid-70s. Thursday, sunny. Highs in the upper 90s. Heat index values up to 105 in the afternoon. Thursday night, mostly clear. Lows in the upper 70s. Friday, mostly sunny. Hot with highs around 100. Heat index values up to 105 in the afternoon. Friday night, mostly clear until midnight, then becoming partly cloudy. A slight chance of showers and thunderstorms. Lows in the upper 70s. Chance of rain 20%. Heat index values up to 105 early until midnight. Saturday, partly sunny in the morning, then clearing. Highs in the upper 90s. Heat index values up to 105 in the afternoon. Saturday night, mostly clear. Lows in the upper 70s. Heat index values up to 105 early until midnight. Sunday, sunny, hot with highs around 100. Heat index values up to 105 in the afternoon. You are listening to Stillwater Weather Radio, and here are 2 a.m. weather observations. It's Stillwater, it was clear. The temperature was 79 degrees, the dew point 73, and the relative humidity 82%. The wind was south at 5 miles an hour. The pressure was 29.93 inches and falling. At Guthrie, it was partly cloudy. The temperature was 79. The wind was south at 6. Observations from around the region.

skies ranged from clear to partly cloudy. It was 79 at Wichita, 80 at Woodward, and 74 at Oklahoma City. Dallas-Fort Worth reported 85, Tulsa reported 84, and Springfield reported 77. Once again at 2 a.m., at Stillwater, it was clear. The temperature was 79. Heat advisory in effect from 1 p.m. to 8 p.m. Central Daylight Time Monday. What? Heat index values up to 108 expected. Where? Portions of central, east central, northern, northwest, and southeast Oklahoma. When? From 1 p.m. to 8 p.m. Central Daylight Time Monday. Impacts. Hot temperatures and high humidity may cause heat illnesses. Drink plenty of fluids, stay in an air-conditioned room, stay out of the sun, and check up on relatives and neighbors. Heat advisory in effect from 1 p.m. to 8 p.m. Central Daylight Time Monday. What? Heat index values up to 107 expected. Where? Portions of central, east central, northern, northwest, southeast, and southern Oklahoma. When? From 1 p.m. to 8 p.m. Central Daylight Time Monday. Impacts. Hot temperatures and high humidity may cause heat illnesses. Drink plenty of fluids, stay in an air-conditioned room, stay out of the sun, and check up on relatives and neighbors. Heat advisory remains in effect from 1 p.m. to 8 p.m. Central Daylight Time Monday. What? Heat index values up to 108 expected. Where? Portions of central, east central, northern, northwest, and southeast Oklahoma. When? From 1 p.m. to 8 p.m. Central Daylight Time Monday. Impacts. Hot temperatures and high humidity may cause heat illnesses. Drink plenty of fluids, stay in an air-conditioned room, stay out of the sun, and check up on relatives and neighbors. Heat advisory in effect from 1 p.m. to 8 p.m. Central Daylight Time Monday. Heat advisory remains in effect until 8 p.m. Central Daylight Time this evening. What? Heat index values 105 to 110 degrees expected today and Monday. Where? Portions of northwest and west central Arkansas and east central, northeast, and southeast Oklahoma. When? Heat advisory until 8 p.m. Central Daylight Time this evening and from 1 p.m. to 8 p.m. Central Daylight Time Monday. Impacts. Heat-related illnesses are possible, especially impacting those not acclimated to the conditions or those performing strenuous activities. Take extra precautions when outside. Wear lightweight and loose-fitting clothing. Try to limit strenuous activities to early morning or evening. Take action when you see symptoms of heat exhaustion and heat stroke. Heat advisory will expire at 8 p.m. Central Daylight Time this evening. Heat advisory remains in effect from 1 p.m. to 8 p.m. Central Daylight Time Monday. What? Heat index values from 105 to 110 expected on Monday. Where? Portions of northwest and west central Arkansas and east central, northeast, and southeast Oklahoma. When? From 1 p.m. to 8 p.m. Central Daylight Time Monday. Impacts. Heat-related illnesses are possible, especially impacting those not acclimated to the conditions or those performing strenuous activities. Take extra precautions when outside. Wear lightweight and loose-fitting clothing. Try to limit strenuous activities to early morning or evening. Take action when you see symptoms of heat exhaustion and heat stroke. Heat advisory remains in effect from 1 p.m. to 8 p.m. Central Daylight Time Monday. What? Heat index values up to 108 expected. Where? Portions of northwest and west central Arkansas and east central, northeast, and southeast Oklahoma. When? From 1 p.m. to 8 p.m. Central Daylight Time Monday. Impacts. Heat-related illnesses are possible, especially impacting those not acclimated to the conditions or those performing strenuous activities. Take extra precautions when outside. Wear lightweight and loose-fitting clothing. Try to limit strenuous activities to early morning or evening. Take action when you see symptoms of heat exhaustion and heat stroke. From the Norman Forecast Office, here is the forecast for Stillwater and surrounding area. Rest of tonight, mostly clear. Near steady temperature in the upper 70s. South winds around 5 miles an hour. Monday, sunny. Highs in the upper 90s. Southwest winds 5 to 10 miles an hour. Heat index values up to 107. Monday night, clear. Lows in the

upper 70s. South wind 5 to 10 miles an hour. Heat index values up to 107 early until midnight. Tuesday, sunny, hot with highs around 103. Southwest winds around 5 miles an hour, becoming southeast around 5 miles an hour in the afternoon. Heat index values up to 111. Tuesday night, mostly clear. Lows in the upper 70s. East winds 5 to 10 miles an hour. Heat index values up to 110 early until midnight. Wednesday, sunny. Highs in the mid-90s. Wednesday night, mostly clear. Lows in the mid-70s. Thursday, sunny. Highs in the upper 90s. Heat index values up to 105 in the afternoon. Thursday night, mostly clear. Lows in the upper 70s. Friday, mostly sunny. Hot with highs around 100. Heat index values up to 105 in the afternoon. Friday night, mostly clear until midnight, then becoming partly cloudy. A slight chance of showers and thunderstorms. Lows in the upper 70s. Chance of rain 20%. Heat index values up to 105 early until midnight. Saturday, partly sunny in the morning, then clearing. Highs in the upper 90s. Heat index values up to 105 in the afternoon. Saturday night, mostly clear. Lows in the upper 70s. Heat index values up to 105 early until midnight. Sunday, sunny, hot with highs around 100. Heat index values up to 105 in the afternoon. 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It's Stillwater, it was clear. The temperature was 79 degrees, the dew point 73, and the relative humidity 82%. The wind was south at 5 miles an hour. The pressure was 29.93 inches and falling. At Guthrie, it was partly cloudy. The temperature was 79. The wind was south at 6. Observations from around the region. Skies ranged from clear to partly cloudy. It was 79 at Wichita, 80 at Woodward, and 74 at Oklahoma City. Dallas-Fort Worth reported 85, Tulsa reported 84, and Springfield reported 77. Once again at 2 a.m., it's still water, it was clear. The temperature was 79. Heat advisory in effect from 1 p.m. to 8 p.m. Central Daylight Time Monday. What? Heat index values up to 108 expected. Where? Portions of central, east central, northern, northwest, and southeast Oklahoma. When? From 1 p.m. to 8 p.m. Central Daylight Time Monday. Impacts. Hot temperatures and high humidity may cause heat illnesses. Drink plenty of fluids, stay in an air-conditioned room, stay out of the sun, and check up on relatives and neighbors. 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Programming originates from the National Weather Service Forecast Office in Norman, Oklahoma. Heat advisory in effect from 1 p.m. to 8 p.m. Central Daylight Time Monday. What? Heat index values up to 107 expected. Where? Portions of central, east central, northern, northwest, southeast, and southern Oklahoma. When? From 1 p.m. to 8 p.m. Central Daylight Time Monday. Impacts. Hot temperatures and high humidity may cause heat illnesses. Drink plenty of fluids, stay in an air-conditioned room, stay out of the sun, and check up on relatives and neighbors. Heat advisory remains in effect from 1 p.m. to 8 p.m. Central Daylight Time Monday. What? Heat index values up to 108 expected. Where? Portions of central, east central, northern, northwest, and southeast Oklahoma. When? From 1 p.m. to 8 p.m. Central Daylight Time Monday. Impacts. Hot temperatures and high humidity may cause heat illnesses. Drink plenty of fluids, stay in an air-conditioned room, stay out of the sun, and check up on relatives and neighbors. Heat advisory in effect from 1 p.m. to 8 p.m. Central Daylight Time Monday. Heat advisory remains in effect until 8 p.m. Central Daylight Time this evening. What? Heat index values 105 to 110 degrees expected today and Monday. Where?

portions of northwest and west central Arkansas and east central, northeast, and southeast Oklahoma. When, heat advisory until 8 p.m. Central Daylight Time this evening and from 1 p.m. to 8 p.m. Central Daylight Time Monday. Impacts, heat-related illnesses are possible, especially impacting those not acclimated to the conditions or those performing strenuous activities. Take extra precautions when outside. Wear lightweight and loose-fitting clothing. Try to limit strenuous activities to early morning or evening. Take action when you see symptoms of heat exhaustion and heat stroke. Heat advisory will expire at 8 p.m. Central Daylight Time this evening. Heat advisory remains in effect from 1 p.m. to 8 p.m. Central Daylight Time Monday. What? Heat index values from 105 to 110 expected on Monday. Where? Portions of northwest and west central Arkansas and east central, northeast, and southeast Oklahoma. When? From 1 p.m. to 8 p.m. Central Daylight Time Monday. Impacts, heat-related illnesses are possible, especially impacting those not acclimated to the conditions or those performing strenuous activities. Take extra precautions when outside. Wear lightweight and loose-fitting clothing. Try to limit strenuous activities to early morning or evening. Take action when you see symptoms of heat exhaustion and heat stroke. Heat advisory remains in effect from 1 p.m. to 8 p.m. Central Daylight Time Monday. What? Heat index values up to 108 expected. Where? Portions of northwest and west central Arkansas and east central, northeast, and southeast Oklahoma. When? From 1 p.m. to 8 p.m. Central Daylight Time Monday. Impacts. Heat-related illnesses are possible, especially impacting those not acclimated to the conditions or those performing strenuous activities. Take extra precautions when outside. Wear lightweight and loose-fitting clothing. Try to limit strenuous activities to early morning or evening. Take action when you see symptoms. Take extra precautions when outside. Wear lightweight and loose-fitting clothing. Try to limit strenuous activities to early morning or evening. Take action when you see symptoms of heat exhaustion and heat stroke. From the Norman Forecast Office, here is the forecast for Stillwater and surrounding area. Rest of tonight, mostly clear. Near steady temperature in the upper 70s. South winds around 5 miles an hour. Monday, sunny. Highs in the upper 90s. Southwest winds 5 to 10 miles an hour. Heat index values up to 107. Monday night, clear. Lows in the upper 70s. South winds 5 to 10 miles an hour. Heat index values up to 107 early until midnight. Tuesday, sunny, hot with highs around 103. Southwest winds around 5 miles an hour, becoming southeast around 5 miles an hour in the afternoon. Heat index values up to 111. Tuesday night, mostly clear. Lows in the upper 70s. East winds 5 to 10 miles an hour. Heat index values up to 110 early until midnight. Wednesday, sunny. Highs in the mid-90s. Wednesday night, mostly clear. Lows in the mid-70s. Thursday, sunny. Highs in the upper 90s. Heat index values up to 105 in the afternoon. Thursday night, mostly clear. Lows in the upper 70s. Friday, mostly sunny. Hot with highs around 100. Heat index values up to 105 in the afternoon. Friday night, mostly clear until midnight, then becoming partly cloudy. A slight chance of showers and thunderstorms. Lows in the upper 70s. Chance of rain 20%. Heat index values up to 105 early until midnight. Saturday, partly sunny in the morning, then clearing. Highs in the upper 90s. Heat index values up to 105 in the afternoon. Saturday night, mostly clear. Lows in the upper 70s. Heat index values up to 105 early until midnight. Sunday, sunny, hot with highs around 100. Heat index values up to 105 in the afternoon. You are listening to Stillwater Weather Radio, and here are 2 a.m. weather observations. It's Stillwater, it was clear. The temperature was 79 degrees, the dew point 73, and the relative humidity 82%.

The wind was south at 5 miles an hour. The pressure was 29.93 inches and falling. At Guthrie, it was partly cloudy. The temperature was 79. The wind was south at 6. Observations from around the region. Skies ranged from clear to partly cloudy. It was 79 at Wichita, 80 at Woodward, and 74 at Oklahoma City. Dallas-Fort Worth reported 85, Tulsa reported 84, and Springfield reported 77. Once again at 2 a.m., at Stillwater, it was clear. The temperature was 79. Heat advisory in effect from 1 p.m. to 8 p.m. Central Daylight Time Monday. What? Heat index values up to 107 expected. Where? Portions of central, east central, northern, northwest, southeast, and southern Oklahoma. When? From 1 p.m. to 8 p.m. Central Daylight Time Monday. Impacts. Hot temperatures and high humidity may cause heat illnesses. Drink plenty of fluids, stay in an air-conditioned room, stay out of the sun, and check up on relatives and neighbors. Heat advisory remains in effect from 1 p.m. to 8 p.m. Central Daylight Time Monday. What? Heat index values up to 108 expected. Where? Portions of central, east central, northern, northwest, and southeast Oklahoma. When? From 1 p.m. to 8 p.m. Central Daylight Time Monday. Impacts. Hot temperatures and high humidity may cause heat illnesses. Drink plenty of fluids, stay in an air-conditioned room, stay out of the sun, and check up on relatives and neighbors. Heat advisory in effect from 1 p.m. to 8 p.m. Central Daylight Time Monday. Heat advisory remains in effect until 8 p.m. Central Daylight Time this evening. What? Heat index values 105 to 110 degrees expected today and Monday. Where? Portions of northwest and west central Arkansas and east central, northeast, and southeast Oklahoma. When? Heat advisory until 8 p.m. Central Daylight Time this evening and from 1 p.m. to 8 p.m. Central Daylight Time Monday. Impacts. Heat-related illnesses are possible, especially impacting those not acclimated to the conditions or those performing strenuous activities. Take extra precautions when outside. Wear lightweight and loose-fitting clothing. Try to limit strenuous activities to early morning or evening. Take action when you see symptoms of heat exhaustion and heat stroke. Heat advisory will expire at 8 p.m. Central Daylight Time this evening. Heat advisory remains in effect from 1 p.m. to 8 p.m. Central Daylight Time Monday. What? Heat index values from 105 to 110 expected on Monday. Where? Portions of northwest and west central Arkansas and east central, northeast, and southeast Oklahoma. When? From 1 p.m. to 8 p.m. Central Daylight Time Monday. Impacts. Heat-related illnesses are possible, especially impacting those not acclimated to the conditions or those performing strenuous activities. Take extra precautions when outside. Wear lightweight and loose-fitting clothing. Try to limit strenuous activities to early morning or evening. Take action when you see symptoms of heat exhaustion and heat stroke. Heat advisory remains in effect from 1 p.m. to 8 p.m. Central Daylight Time Monday. What? Heat index values up to 108 expected. Where? Portions of northwest and west central Arkansas and east central, northeast, and southeast Oklahoma. When? From 1 p.m. to 8 p.m. Central Daylight Time Monday. Impacts. Heat-related illnesses are possible, especially impacting those not acclimated to the conditions or those performing strenuous activities. Take extra precautions when outside. Wear lightweight and loose-fitting clothing. Try to limit strenuous activities to early morning or evening. Take action when you see symptoms of heat exhaustion and heat stroke. From the Norman Forecast Office, here is the forecast for Stillwater and surrounding area. Rest of tonight, mostly clear. Near steady temperature in the upper 70s. South winds around 5 miles an hour. Monday, sunny. Highs in the upper 90s. Southwest winds 5 to 10 miles an hour. Heat index values up to 107. Monday night, clear. Lows in the upper 70s. South winds 5 to 10 miles an hour. Heat index values up to 107 early until midnight. Tuesday, sunny, hot with highs around 103. Southwest winds around 5 miles.

an hour, becoming southeast around 5 miles an hour in the afternoon. Heat index values up to 111. Tuesday night, mostly clear. Lows in the upper 70s. East winds 5 to 10 miles an hour. Heat index values up to 110 early until midnight. Wednesday, sunny. Highs in the mid-90s. Wednesday night, mostly clear. Lows in the mid-70s. Thursday, sunny. Highs in the upper 90s. Heat index values up to 105 in the afternoon. Thursday night, mostly clear. Lows in the upper 70s. Friday, mostly sunny. Hot with highs around 100. Heat index values up to 105 in the afternoon. Friday night, mostly clear until midnight, then becoming partly cloudy. A slight chance of showers and thunderstorms. Lows in the upper 70s. Chance of rain 20%. Heat index values up to 105 early until midnight. Saturday, partly sunny in the morning, then clearing. Highs in the upper 90s. Heat index values up to 105 in the afternoon. Saturday night, mostly clear. Lows in the upper 70s. Heat index values up to 105 early until midnight. Sunday, sunny, hot with highs around 100. Heat index values up to 105 in the afternoon. You are listening to Stillwater Weather Radio, and here are 2 a.m. weather observations. At Stillwater, it was clear. The temperature was 79 degrees, the dew point 73, and the relative humidity 82%. The wind was south at 5 miles an hour. The pressure was 29.93 inches and falling. At Guthrie, it was partly cloudy. The temperature was 79. The wind was south at 6. Observations from around the region. Skies ranged from clear to partly cloudy. It was 79 at Wichita, 80 at Woodward, and 74 at Oklahoma City. Dallas-Fort Worth reported 85, Tulsa reported 84, and Springfield reported 77. Once again at 2 a.m., at Stillwater, it was clear. The temperature was 79. Heat advisory in effect from 1 p.m. to 8 p.m. Central Daylight Time Monday. What? Heat index values up to 107 expected. Where? Portions of central, east central, northern, northwest, southeast, and southern Oklahoma. When? From 1 p.m. to 8 p.m. Central Daylight Time Monday. Impacts. Hot temperatures and high humidity may cause heat illnesses. Drink plenty of fluids, stay in an air-conditioned room, stay out of the sun, and check up on relatives and neighbors. 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Programming originates from the National Weather Service Forecast Office in Norman, Oklahoma. Heat advisory remains in effect from 1 p.m. to 8 p.m. Central Daylight Time Monday. What? Heat index values up to 108 expected. Where? Portions of central, east central, northern, northwest, and southeast Oklahoma. When? From 1 p.m. to 8 p.m. Central Daylight Time Monday. Impacts. Hot temperatures and high humidity may cause heat illnesses. Drink plenty of fluids, stay in an air-conditioned room, stay out of the sun, and check up on relatives and neighbors. Heat advisory in effect from 1 p.m. to 8 p.m. Central Daylight Time Monday. Heat advisory remains in effect until 8 p.m. Central Daylight Time this evening. What? Heat index values 105 to 110 degrees expected today and Monday. Where? Portions of northwest and west central Arkansas and east central, northeast, and southeast Oklahoma. When? Heat advisory until 8 p.m. Central Daylight Time this evening and from 1 p.m. to 8 p.m. Central Daylight Time Monday. Impacts. Heat-related illnesses are possible, especially impacting those not acclimated to the conditions or those performing strenuous activities. Take extra precautions when outside. Wear lightweight and loose-fitting clothing. Try to limit strenuous activities to early morning or evening. Take action when you see symptoms of heat exhaustion and heat stroke. Heat advisory will expire at 8 p.m. Central Daylight Time this evening. Heat advisory remains in effect from 1 p.m. to 8 p.m. Central Daylight Time Monday. What? Heat index.

values from 105 to 110 expected on Monday. Where portions of northwest and west central Arkansas and east central, northeast, and southeast Oklahoma. When, from 1 p.m. to 8 p.m. Central Daylight Time Monday. Impacts, heat-related illnesses are possible, especially impacting those not acclimated to the conditions or those performing strenuous activities. Take extra precautions when outside. Wear lightweight and loose-fitting clothing. Try to limit strenuous activities to early morning or evening. Take action when you see symptoms of heat exhaustion and heat stroke. Heat advisory remains in effect from 1 p.m. to 8 p.m. Central Daylight Time Monday. What? Heat index values up to 108 expected. Where? Portions of northwest and west central Arkansas and east central, northeast, and southeast Oklahoma. When? From 1 p.m. to 8 p.m. Central Daylight Time Monday. Impacts, heat-related illnesses are possible, especially impacting those not acclimated to the conditions or those performing strenuous activities. Take extra precautions when outside. Wear lightweight and loose-fitting clothing. Try to limit strenuous activities to early morning or evening. Take action when you see symptoms of heat exhaustion and heat stroke. From the Norman Forecast Office, here is the forecast for Stillwater and surrounding area. Rest of tonight, mostly clear. Near steady temperature in the upper 70s. South winds around 5 miles an hour. Monday, sunny. Highs in the upper 90s. Southwest winds 5 to 10 miles an hour. Heat index values up to 107. Monday night, clear. Lows in the upper 70s. South winds 5 to 10 miles an hour. Heat index values up to 107 early until midnight. Tuesday, sunny, hot with highs around 103. Southwest winds around 5 miles an hour, becoming southeast around 5 miles an hour in the afternoon. Heat index values up to 111. Tuesday night, mostly clear. Lows in the upper 70s. East winds 5 to 10 miles an hour. Heat index values up to 110 early until midnight. Wednesday, sunny. Highs in the mid-90s. Wednesday night, mostly clear. Lows in the mid-70s. Thursday, sunny. Highs in the upper 90s. Heat index values up to 105 in the afternoon. Thursday night, mostly clear. Lows in the upper 70s. Friday, mostly sunny. Hot with highs around 100. Heat index values up to 105 in the afternoon. Friday night, mostly clear until midnight, then becoming partly cloudy. A slight chance of showers and thunderstorms. Lows in the upper 70s. Chance of rain 20%. Heat index values up to 105 early until midnight. Saturday, partly sunny in the morning, then clearing. Highs in the upper 90s. Heat index values up to 105 in the afternoon. Saturday night, mostly clear. Lows in the upper 70s. Heat index values up to 105 early until midnight. Sunday, sunny, hot with highs around 100. Heat index values up to 105 in the afternoon. You are listening to Stillwater Weather Radio, and here are 2 a.m. weather observations. At Stillwater, it was clear. The temperature was 79 degrees, the dew point 73, and the relative humidity 82%. The wind was south at 5 miles an hour. The pressure was 29.93 inches and falling. At Guthrie, it was partly cloudy. The temperature was 79. The wind was south at 6. Observations from around the region. Skies ranged from clear to partly cloudy. It was 79 at Wichita, 80 at Woodward, and 74 at Oklahoma City. Dallas-Fort Worth reported 85, Tulsa reported 84, and Springfield reported 77. Once again at 2 a.m., at Stillwater, it was clear. The temperature was 79. Heat advisory in effect from 1 p.m. to 8 p.m. Central Daylight Time Monday. What? Heat index values up to 107 expected. Where? Portions of central, east central, northern, northwest, southeast, and southern Oklahoma. When? From 1 p.m. to 8 p.m. Central Daylight Time.

Monday. Impacts: hot temperatures and high humidity may cause heat illnesses. Drink plenty of fluids, stay in an air-conditioned room, stay out of the sun, and check up on relatives and neighbors. Heat advisory remains in effect from 1 p.m. to 8 p.m. Central Daylight Time Monday. What? Heat index values up to 108 expected. Where? Portions of central, east central, northern, northwest, and southeast Oklahoma. When? From 1 p.m. to 8 p.m. Central Daylight Time Monday. Impacts: hot temperatures and high humidity may cause heat illnesses. Drink plenty of fluids, stay in an air-conditioned room, stay out of the sun, and check up on relatives and neighbors. Heat advisory in effect from 1 p.m. to 8 p.m. Central Daylight Time Monday. Heat advisory remains in effect until 8 p.m. Central Daylight Time this evening. What? Heat index values 105 to 110 degrees expected today and Monday. Where? Portions of northwest and west central Arkansas and east central, northeast, and southeast Oklahoma. When? Heat advisory until 8 p.m. Central Daylight Time this evening and from 1 p.m. to 8 p.m. Central Daylight Time Monday. Impacts: heat-related illnesses are possible, especially impacting those not acclimated to the conditions or those performing strenuous activities. Take extra precautions when outside. Wear lightweight and loose-fitting clothing. Try to limit strenuous activities to early morning or evening. Take action when you see symptoms of heat exhaustion and heat stroke. Heat advisory will expire at 8 p.m. Central Daylight Time this evening. Heat advisory remains in effect from 1 p.m. to 8 p.m. Central Daylight Time Monday. What? Heat index values from 105 to 110 expected on Monday. Where? Portions of northwest and west central Arkansas and east central, northeast, and southeast Oklahoma. When? From 1 p.m. to 8 p.m. Central Daylight Time Monday. Impacts: heat-related illnesses are possible, especially impacting those not acclimated to the conditions or those performing strenuous activities. Take extra precautions when outside. Wear lightweight and loose-fitting clothing. Try to limit strenuous activities to early morning or evening. Take action when you see symptoms of heat exhaustion and heat stroke. Heat advisory remains in effect from 1 p.m. to 8 p.m. Central Daylight Time Monday. What? Heat index values up to 108 expected. Where? Portions of northwest and west central Arkansas and east central, northeast, and southeast Oklahoma. When? From 1 p.m. to 8 p.m. Central Daylight Time Monday. Impacts: heat-related illnesses are possible, especially impacting those not acclimated to the conditions or those performing strenuous activities. Take extra precautions when outside. Wear lightweight and loose-fitting clothing. Try to limit strenuous activities to early morning or evening. Take action when you see symptoms of heat exhaustion and heat stroke. From the Norman Forecast Office, here is the forecast for Stillwater and surrounding area. Rest of tonight, mostly clear. Near steady temperature in the upper 70s. South winds around 5 miles an hour. Monday, sunny. Highs in the upper 90s. Southwest winds 5 to 10 miles an hour. Heat index values up to 107. Monday night, clear. Lows in the upper 70s. South winds 5 to 10 miles an hour. Heat index values up to 107 early until midnight. Tuesday, sunny, hot with highs around 103. Southwest winds around 5 miles an hour, becoming southeast around 5 miles an hour in the afternoon. Heat index values up to 111. Tuesday night, mostly clear. Lows in the upper 70s. East winds 5 to 10 miles an hour. Heat index values up to 110 early until midnight. Wednesday, sunny. Highs in the mid-90s. Wednesday night, mostly clear. Lows in the mid-70s. Thursday, sunny. Highs in the upper 90s. Heat index values up to 105 in the afternoon. Thursday night, mostly clear. Lows in the upper 70s. Friday, mostly sunny. Hot with highs around 100. Heat index values up to 105 in the afternoon. Friday night, mostly clear until midnight, then becoming partly cloudy. A slight chance of showers and thunderstorms.
Lows in the upper 70s. Chance of rain 20%. Heat index values up to 105 early until midnight. Saturday, partly sunny in the morning, then clearing. Highs in the upper 90s. Heat index values up to 105 in the afternoon. Saturday night, mostly clear. Lows in the upper 70s. Heat index values up to 105 early until midnight. Sunday, sunny, hot with highs around 100. Heat index values up to 105 in the afternoon. You are listening to Stillwater Weather Radio, and here are 2 a.m. weather observations. At Stillwater, it was clear. The temperature was 79 degrees, the dew point 73, and the relative humidity 82%. The wind was south at 5 miles an hour. The pressure was 29.93 inches and falling. At Guthrie, it was partly cloudy. The temperature was 79. The wind was south at 6. Observations from around the region. Skies ranged from clear to partly cloudy. It was 79 at Wichita, 80 at Woodward, and 74 at Oklahoma City. Dallas-Fort Worth reported 85, Tulsa reported 84, and Springfield reported 77. Once again at 2 a.m., at Stillwater, it was clear. The temperature was 79. Heat advisory in effect from 1 p.m. to 8 p.m. Central Daylight Time Monday. What? Heat index values up to 107 expected. Where? Portions of central, east central, northern, northwest, southeast, and southern Oklahoma. When? From 1 p.m. to 8 p.m. Central Daylight Time Monday. Impacts: hot temperatures and high humidity may cause heat illnesses. Drink plenty of fluids, stay in an air-conditioned room, stay out of the sun, and check up on relatives and neighbors. Heat advisory remains in effect from 1 p.m. to 8 p.m. Central Daylight Time Monday. What? Heat index values up to 108 expected. Where? Portions of central, east central, northern, northwest, and southeast Oklahoma. When? From 1 p.m. to 8 p.m. Central Daylight Time Monday. Impacts: hot temperatures and high humidity may cause heat illnesses. Drink plenty of fluids, stay in an air-conditioned room, stay out of the sun, and check up on relatives and neighbors. Heat advisory in effect from 1 p.m. to 8 p.m. Central Daylight Time Monday. Heat advisory remains in effect until 8 p.m. Central Daylight Time this evening. What? Heat index values 105 to 110 degrees expected today and Monday. Where? Portions of northwest and west central Arkansas and east central, northeast, and southeast Oklahoma. When? Heat advisory until 8 p.m. Central Daylight Time this evening and from 1 p.m. to 8 p.m. Central Daylight Time Monday. Impacts: heat-related illnesses are possible, especially impacting those not acclimated to the conditions or those performing strenuous activities. Take extra precautions when outside. Wear lightweight and loose-fitting clothing. Try to limit strenuous activities to early morning or evening. Take action when you see symptoms of heat exhaustion and heat stroke. 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Heat advisory will expire at 8 p.m. Central Daylight Time this evening. Heat advisory remains in effect from 1 p.m. to 8 p.m. Central Daylight Time Monday. What? Heat index values from 105 to 110 expected on Monday. Where? Portions of northwest and west central Arkansas and east central, northeast, and southeast Oklahoma. When? From 1 p.m. to 8 p.m. Central Daylight Time Monday. Impacts: heat-related illnesses are possible, especially impacting those not acclimated to the conditions or those performing strenuous activities. Take extra precautions when outside. Wear lightweight and loose-fitting clothing. Try to limit strenuous activities to early morning or evening. Take action when you see symptoms of heat exhaustion and heat stroke. Heat advisory remains in effect from 1 p.m. to 8 p.m. Central Daylight Time Monday. What? Heat index values up to 108 expected. Where? Portions of northwest and west central Arkansas and east central, northeast, and southeast Oklahoma. When? From 1 p.m. to 8 p.m. Central Daylight Time Monday.

impacts. Heat-related illnesses are possible, especially impacting those not acclimated to the conditions or those performing strenuous activities. 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Try to limit strenuous activities to early morning or evening. 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From the Norman Forecast Office, here is the forecast for Stillwater and surrounding area. Rest of tonight, mostly clear. Near steady temperature in the upper 70s. South winds around 5 miles an hour. Monday, sunny. Highs in the upper 90s. Southwest winds 5 to 10 miles an hour. Heat index values up to 107. Monday night, clear. Lows in the upper 70s. South winds 5 to 10 miles an hour. Heat index values up to 107 early until midnight. Tuesday, sunny, hot with highs around 103. Southwest winds around 5 miles an hour, becoming southeast around 5 miles an hour in the afternoon. Heat index values up to 111. Tuesday night, mostly clear. Lows in the upper 70s. East winds 5 to 10 miles an hour. Heat index values up to 110 early until midnight. Wednesday, sunny. Highs in the mid-90s. Wednesday night, mostly clear. Lows in the mid-70s. Thursday, sunny. Highs in the upper 90s. Heat index values up to 105 in the afternoon. Thursday night, mostly clear. Lows in the upper 70s. Friday, mostly sunny. Hot with highs around 100. Heat index values up to 105 in the afternoon. Friday night, mostly clear until midnight, then becoming partly cloudy. A slight chance of showers and thunderstorms. Lows in the upper 70s. Chance of rain 20%. Heat index values up to 105 early until midnight. Saturday, partly sunny in the morning, then clearing. Highs in the upper 90s. Heat index values up to 105 in the afternoon. Saturday night, mostly clear. Lows in the upper 70s. Heat index values up to 105 early until midnight. Sunday, sunny, hot with highs around 100. Heat index values up to 105 in the afternoon. You are listening to Stillwater Weather Radio, and here are 3 a.m. weather observations. It's Stillwater, it was clear. The temperature was 77 degrees, the dew point 73, and the relative humidity 87%. The wind was south at 3 miles an hour. The pressure was 29.92 inches and falling. At Guthrie, it was cloudy. The temperature was 78. The wind was south at 5. Observations from around the region. It was clear, with a temperature of 73 at Oklahoma City, 85 at Dallas-Fort Worth, 82 at Tulsa, and 76 at Springfield. At Wichita, it was partly cloudy, with a temperature of 77. Once again at 3 a.m., at Stillwater, it was clear. The temperature was 77. Heat advisory in effect from 1 p.m. to 8 p.m. Central Daylight Time Monday. What? Heat index values up to 107 expected. Where? Portions of central, east central, northern, northwest, southeast, and southern Oklahoma. When? From 1 p.m. to 8 p.m. Central Daylight Time Monday. Impacts. Hot temperatures and high humidity may cause heat illnesses. Drink plenty of fluids, stay in an air-conditioned room, stay out of the sun, and check up on relatives and neighbors. Heat advisory remains in effect from 1 p.m. to 8 p.m. Central Daylight Time Monday. What? Heat index values up to 108 expected. Where? Portions of central, east central, northern, northwest, and southeast Oklahoma. When? From 1 p.m. to 8 p.m. Central Daylight Time Monday. Impacts. Hot temperatures and high humidity may cause heat illnesses. Drink plenty of fluids, stay in an air-conditioned room, stay out of the sun, and check up on relatives and neighbors. Heat advisory in effect from 1 p.m. to 8 p.m. Central Daylight Time Monday. Heat advisory remains in effect until 8 p.m. Central Daylight Time this evening. What? Heat index values 105 to 110 degrees expected today and Monday.

Tuesday, where portions of northwest and west central Arkansas and east central, northeast, and southeast Oklahoma. When, heat advisory until 8 p.m. Central Daylight Time this evening and from 1 p.m. to 8 p.m. Central Daylight Time Monday. Impacts, heat-related illnesses are possible, especially impacting those not acclimated to the conditions or those performing strenuous activities. Take extra precautions when outside. Wear lightweight and loose-fitting clothing. Try to limit strenuous activities to early morning or evening. Take action when you see symptoms of heat exhaustion and heat stroke. Heat advisory will expire at 8 p.m. Central Daylight Time this evening. Heat advisory remains in effect from 1 p.m. to 8 p.m. Central Daylight Time Monday. What? Heat index values from 105 to 110 expected on Monday. Where? Portions of northwest and west central Arkansas and east central, northeast, and southeast Oklahoma. When? From 1 p.m. to 8 p.m. Central Daylight Time Monday. Impacts, heat-related illnesses are possible, especially impacting those not acclimated to the conditions or those performing strenuous activities. Take extra precautions when outside. Wear lightweight and loose-fitting clothing. Try to limit strenuous activities to early morning or evening. Take action when you see symptoms of heat exhaustion and heat stroke. Heat advisory remains in effect from 1 p.m. to 8 p.m. Central Daylight Time Monday. What? Heat index values up to 108 expected. Where? Portions of northwest and west central Arkansas and east central, northeast, and southeast Oklahoma. When? From 1 p.m. to 8 p.m. Central Daylight Time Monday. Impacts, heat-related illnesses are possible, especially impacting those not acclimated to the conditions or those performing strenuous activities. Take extra precautions when outside. Wear lightweight and loose-fitting clothing. Try to limit strenuous activities to early morning or evening. Take action when you see symptoms of heat exhaustion and heat stroke. From the Norman Forecast Office, here is the forecast for Stillwater and surrounding area. West of tonight, mostly clear. Near steady temperature in the upper 70s. South winds around 5 miles an hour. Monday, sunny. Highs in the upper 90s. Southwest winds 5 to 10 miles an hour. Heat index values up to 107. Monday night, clear. Lows in the upper 70s. South winds 5 to 10 miles an hour. Heat index values up to 107 early until midnight. Tuesday, sunny, hot with highs around 103. Southwest winds around 5 miles an hour, becoming southeast around 5 miles an hour in the afternoon. Heat index values up to 111. Tuesday night, mostly clear. Lows in the upper 70s. East winds 5 to 10 miles an hour. Heat index values up to 110 early until midnight. Wednesday, sunny. Highs in the mid-90s. Wednesday night, mostly clear. Lows in the mid-70s. Thursday, sunny. Highs in the upper 90s. Heat index values up to 105 in the afternoon. Thursday night, mostly clear. Lows in the upper 70s. Friday, mostly sunny. Hot with highs around 100. Heat index values up to 105 in the afternoon. Friday night, mostly clear until midnight, then becoming partly cloudy. A slight chance of showers and thunderstorms. Lows in the upper 70s. Chance of rain 20%. Heat index values up to 105 early until midnight. Saturday, partly sunny in the morning, then clearing. Highs in the upper 90s. Heat index values up to 105 in the afternoon. Saturday night, mostly clear. Lows in the upper 70s. Heat index values up to 105 early until midnight. Sunday, sunny, hot with highs around 100. Heat index values up to 105 in the afternoon. You are listening to Stillwater Weather Radio, and here are 3 a.m. weather observations. At Stillwater, it was clear. The temperature was 77 degrees, the dew point 73, and the relative humidity 87%. The wind was south at 3 miles an hour. The pressure was 29.92 inches and falling. At Guthrie, it was cloudy,

The temperature was 78. The wind was south at 5. Observations from around the region. It was clear, with a temperature of 73 at Oklahoma City, 85 at Dallas-Fort Worth, 82 at Tulsa, and 76 at Springfield. At Wichita, it was partly cloudy, with a temperature of 77. Once again at 3 a.m., at Stillwater, it was clear. The temperature was 77. Heat advisory in effect from 1 p.m. to 8 p.m. Central Daylight Time Monday. What? Heat index values up to 107 expected. Where? Portions of central, east central, northern, northwest, southeast, and southern Oklahoma. When? From 1 p.m. to 8 p.m. Central Daylight Time Monday. Impacts. Hot temperatures and high humidity may cause heat illnesses. Drink plenty of fluids, stay in an air-conditioned room, stay out of the sun, and check up on relatives and neighbors. Heat advisory remains in effect from 1 p.m. to 8 p.m. Central Daylight Time Monday. What? Heat index values up to 108 expected. Where? Portions of central, east central, northern, northwest, and southeast Oklahoma. When? From 1 p.m. to 8 p.m. Central Daylight Time Monday. Impacts. Hot temperatures and high humidity may cause heat illnesses. Drink plenty of fluids, stay in an air-conditioned room, stay out of the sun, and check up on relatives and neighbors. Heat advisory in effect from 1 p.m. to 8 p.m. Central Daylight Time Monday. Heat advisory remains in effect until 8 p.m. Central Daylight Time this evening. What? Heat index values 105 to 110 degrees expected today and Monday. Where? Portions of northwest and west central Arkansas and east central, northeast, and southeast Oklahoma. When? Heat advisory until 8 p.m. Central Daylight Time this evening and from 1 p.m. to 8 p.m. Central Daylight Time Monday. Impacts. Heat-related illnesses are possible, especially impacting those not acclimated to the conditions or those performing strenuous activities. Take extra precautions when outside. Wear lightweight and loose-fitting clothing. Try to limit strenuous activities to early morning or evening. Take action when you see symptoms of heat exhaustion and heat stroke. Heat advisory will expire at 8 p.m. Central Daylight Time this evening. Heat advisory remains in effect from 1 p.m. to 8 p.m. Central Daylight Time Monday. What? Heat index values from 105 to 110 expected on Monday. Where? Portions of northwest and west central Arkansas and east central, northeast, and southeast Oklahoma. When? From 1 p.m. to 8 p.m. Central Daylight Time Monday. Impacts. Heat-related illnesses are possible, especially impacting those not acclimated to the conditions or those performing strenuous activities. Take extra precautions when outside. Wear lightweight and loose-fitting clothing. Try to limit strenuous activities to early morning or evening. Take action when you see symptoms of heat exhaustion and heat stroke. 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Programming originates from the National Weather Service Forecast Office in Norman, Oklahoma. Heat advisory remains in effect from 1 p.m. to 8 p.m. Central Daylight Time Monday. What? Heat index values up to 108 expected. Where? Portions of northwest and west central Arkansas and east central, northeast, and southeast Oklahoma. When? From 1 p.m. to 8 p.m. Central Daylight Time Monday. Impacts. Heat-related illnesses are possible, especially impacting those not acclimated to the conditions or those performing strenuous activities. Take extra precautions when outside. Wear lightweight and loose-fitting clothing. Try to limit strenuous activities to early morning or evening. Take action when you see symptoms of heat exhaustion and heat stroke. From the Norman Forecast Office, here is the forecast for Stillwater and surrounding area. Rest of tonight, mostly clear. Near steady temperature in the upper 70s. South winds around 5 miles an hour. Monday, sunny. Highs in the upper 90s. Southwest winds 5 to 10 miles an hour. Heat index values up to 107. Monday night, clear. Lows in the upper 70s. South winds 5 to 10 miles an hour. Heat index values up to 107 early until midnight. Tuesday, sunny, hot with highs.

Friday night, mostly clear until midnight, then becoming partly cloudy. A slight chance of showers and thunderstorms. Lows in the upper 70s. Chance of rain 20%. Heat index values up to 105 early until midnight. Saturday, partly sunny in the morning, then clearing. Highs in the upper 90s. Heat index values up to 105 in the afternoon. Saturday night, mostly clear. Lows in the upper 70s. Heat index values up to 105 early until midnight. Sunday, sunny, hot with highs around 100. Heat index values up to 105 in the afternoon. 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At Stillwater, it was clear. The temperature was 77 degrees, the dew point 73, and the relative humidity 87%. The wind was south at 3 miles an hour. The pressure was 29.92 inches and falling. At Ponca City, it was clear. The temperature was 82, the dew point 73, and the relative humidity 74%. The wind was south at 6. The pressure was 29.92 inches and falling. At Guthrie, it was cloudy. The temperature was 78, the dew point 73, and the relative humidity 84%. The wind was south at 5. The pressure was 29.92 inches and falling. Observations from around the region. Skies ranged from clear to partly cloudy. It was 77 at Wichita, 79 at Woodward, and 73 at Oklahoma City. Dallas-Fort Worth reported 85, Tulsa reported 82, and Springfield reported 76. Once again at 3 a.m., at Stillwater, it was clear. The temperature was 77. Heat advisory in effect from 1 p.m. to 8 p.m. Central Daylight Time Monday. What? Heat index values up to 107 expected. Where? Portions of central, east central, northern, northwest, southeast, and southern Oklahoma. When? From 1 p.m. to 8 p.m. Central Daylight Time Monday. Impacts. Hot temperatures and high humidity may cause heat illnesses. Drink plenty of fluids, stay in an air-conditioned room, stay out of the sun, and check up on relatives and neighbors. Heat advisory remains in effect from 1 p.m. to 8 p.m. Central Daylight Time Monday. What? Heat index values up to 108 expected. Where? Portions of central, east central, northern, northwest, and southeast Oklahoma. When? From 1 p.m. to 8 p.m. Central Daylight Time Monday. Impacts. Hot temperatures and high humidity may cause heat illnesses. Drink plenty of fluids. Stay in an air-conditioned room. Stay out of the sun, and check up on relatives and neighbors. Heat advisory in effect from 1 p.m. to 8 p.m. Central Daylight Time Monday. Heat advisory remains in effect until 8 p.m. Central Daylight Time this evening. What? Heat index values 105 to 110 degrees expected today and Monday. Where? Portions of northwest and west central Arkansas and east central, northeast, and southeast Oklahoma. When? Heat advisory until 8 p.m. Central Daylight Time this evening and from 1 p.m. to 8 p.m. Central Daylight Time Monday. Impacts. Heat-related illnesses are possible, especially impacting those not acclimated to the conditions or those performing strenuous activities. Take extra precautions when outside. Wear lightweight and loose-fitting clothing. Try to limit strenuous activities to early morning or evening. Take action when you see symptoms of heat exhaustion and heat stroke. Heat advisory will expire at 8 p.m. Central Daylight Time this evening. Heat advisory remains in effect from 1 p.m. to 8 p.m. Central Daylight Time Monday. What? Heat index values from 105 to 110 expected on Monday. Where? Portions of northwest and west central Arkansas and east central, northeast, and southeast Oklahoma. When? From 1 p.m. to 8 p.m. Central Daylight Time Monday. Impacts. Heat-related illnesses are possible, especially impacting those not acclimated to the conditions or those performing strenuous activities. Take extra precautions when outside. Wear lightweight and loose-fitting clothing. Try to limit strenuous activities to early morning or evening. Take action when you see symptoms of heat exhaustion and heat stroke. Heat advisory remains in effect from 1 p.m. to 8 p.m. Central Daylight Time.

Monday. What? Heat index values up to 108 expected. Where? Portions of northwest and west central Arkansas and east central, northeast, and southeast Oklahoma. When? From 1 p.m. to 8 p.m. Central Daylight Time Monday. Impacts. Heat-related illnesses are possible, especially impacting those not acclimated to the conditions or those performing strenuous activities. Take extra precautions when outside. Wear lightweight and loose-fitting clothing. Try to limit strenuous activities to early morning or evening. Take action when you see symptoms of heat exhaustion and heat stroke. From the Norman Forecast Office, here is the forecast for Stillwater and surrounding area. West of tonight, mostly clear. Near steady temperature in the upper 70s. South winds around 5 miles an hour. Monday, sunny. Highs in the upper 90s. Southwest winds 5 to 10 miles an hour. Heat index values up to 107. Monday night, clear. Lows in the upper 70s. South winds 5 to 10 miles an hour. Heat index values up to 107 early until midnight. Tuesday, sunny, hot with highs around 103. Southwest winds around 5 miles an hour, becoming southeast around 5 miles an hour in the afternoon. Heat index values up to 111. Tuesday night, mostly clear. Lows in the upper 70s. East winds 5 to 10 miles an hour. Heat index values up to 110 early until midnight. Wednesday, sunny. Highs in the mid-90s. Wednesday night, mostly clear. Lows in the mid-70s. Thursday, sunny. Highs in the upper 90s. Heat index values up to 105 in the afternoon. Thursday night, mostly clear. Lows in the upper 70s. Friday, mostly sunny. Hot with highs around 100. Heat index values up to 105 in the afternoon. Friday night, mostly clear until midnight, then becoming partly cloudy. A slight chance of showers and thunderstorms. Lows in the upper 70s. Chance of rain 20%. Heat index values up to 105 early until midnight. Saturday, partly sunny in the morning, then clearing. Highs in the upper 90s. Heat index values up to 105 in the afternoon. Saturday night, mostly clear. Lows in the upper 70s. Heat index values up to 105 early until midnight. Sunday, sunny, hot with highs around 100. Heat index values up to 105 in the afternoon. 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It's Stillwater, it was clear. The temperature was 77 degrees, the dew point 73, and the relative humidity 87%. The wind was south at 3 miles an hour. The pressure was 29.92 inches and falling. At Ponca City, it was clear. The temperature was 82, the dew point 73, and the relative humidity 74%. The wind was south at 6. The pressure was 29.92 inches and falling. At Guthrie, it was cloudy. The temperature was 78, the dew point 73, and the relative humidity 84%. The wind was south at 5. The pressure was 29.92 inches and falling. Observations from around the region. Skies ranged from clear to partly cloudy. It was 77 at Wichita, 79 at Woodward, and 73 at Oklahoma City. Dallas-Fort Worth reported 85, Tulsa reported 82, and Springfield reported 76. Once again at 3 a.m., it's still water, it was clear. The temperature was 77. Heat advisory in effect from 1 p.m. to 8 p.m. Central Daylight Time Monday. What? Heat index values up to 107 expected. Where? Portions of central, east central, northern, northwest, southeast, and southern Oklahoma. When? From 1 p.m. to 8 p.m. Central Daylight Time Monday. Impacts. Hot temperatures and high humidity may cause heat illnesses. Drink plenty of fluids, stay in an air-conditioned room, stay out of the sun, and check up on relatives and neighbors. Heat advisory remains in effect from 1 p.m. to 8 p.m. Central Daylight Time Monday.

What? Heat index values up to 108 expected. Where? Portions of central, east central, northern, northwest, and southeast Oklahoma. When? From 1 p.m. to 8 p.m. Central Daylight Time Monday. Impacts. Hot temperatures and high humidity may cause heat illnesses. Drink plenty of fluids, stay in an air-conditioned room, stay out of the sun, and check up on relatives and neighbors. Heat advisory in effect from 1 p.m. to 8 p.m. Central Daylight Time Monday. Heat advisory remains in effect until 8 p.m. Central Daylight Time this evening. What? Heat index values 105 to 110 degrees expected today and Monday. Where? Portions of northwest and west central Arkansas and east central, northeast, and southeast Oklahoma. When? Heat advisory until 8 p.m. Central Daylight Time this evening and from 1 p.m. to 8 p.m. Central Daylight Time Monday. Impacts. Heat-related illnesses are possible, especially impacting those not acclimated to the conditions or those performing strenuous activities. Take extra precautions when outside. Wear lightweight and loose-fitting clothing. Try to limit strenuous activities to early morning or evening. Take action when you see symptoms of heat exhaustion and heat stroke. Heat advisory will expire at 8 p.m. Central Daylight Time this evening. Heat advisory remains in effect from 1 p.m. to 8 p.m. Central Daylight Time Monday. What? Heat index values from 105 to 110 expected on Monday. Where? Portions of northwest and west central Arkansas and east central, northeast, and southeast Oklahoma. When? From 1 p.m. to 8 p.m. Central Daylight Time Monday. Impacts. Heat-related illnesses are possible, especially impacting those not acclimated to the conditions or those performing strenuous activities. Take extra precautions when outside. Wear lightweight and loose-fitting clothing. Try to limit strenuous activities to early morning or evening. Take action when you see symptoms of heat exhaustion and heat stroke. 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Programming originates from the National Weather Service Forecast Office in Norman, Oklahoma. Heat advisory remains in effect from 1 p.m. to 8 p.m. Central Daylight Time Monday. What? Heat index values up to 108 expected. Where? Portions of northwest and west central Arkansas and east central, northeast, and southeast Oklahoma. When? From 1 p.m. to 8 p.m. Central Daylight Time Monday. Impacts. Heat-related illnesses are possible, especially impacting those not acclimated to the conditions or those performing strenuous activities. Take extra precautions when outside. Wear lightweight and loose-fitting clothing. Try to limit strenuous activities to early morning or evening. Take action when you see symptoms of heat exhaustion and heat stroke. From the Norman Forecast Office, here is the forecast for Stillwater and surrounding area. Rest of tonight, mostly clear. Near steady temperature in the upper 70s. South wind around 5 miles an hour. Monday, sunny. Highs in the upper 90s. Southwest winds 5 to 10 miles an hour. Heat index values up to 107. Monday night, clear. Lows in the upper 70s. South winds 5 to 10 miles an hour. Heat index values up to 107 early until midnight. Tuesday, sunny, hot with highs around 103. Southwest winds around 5 miles an hour, becoming southeast around 5 miles an hour in the afternoon. Heat index values up to 111. Tuesday night, mostly clear. Lows in the upper 70s. East winds 5 to 10 miles an hour. Heat index values up to 110 early until midnight. Wednesday, sunny. Highs in the mid-90s. Wednesday night, mostly clear. Lows in the mid-70s. Thursday, sunny. Highs in the upper 90s. Heat index values up to 105 in the afternoon. Thursday night, mostly clear. Lows in the upper 70s. Friday, mostly sunny. Hot with highs around 100. Heat index values up to 105 in the afternoon. Friday night, mostly clear until midnight, then becoming partly cloudy. A slight chance of showers and thunderstorms. Lows in the upper 70s. Chance of rain 20%.

percent. Heat index values up to 105 early until midnight. Saturday, partly sunny in the morning, then clearing. Highs in the upper 90s. Heat index values up to 105 in the afternoon. Saturday night, mostly clear. Lows in the upper 70s. Heat index values up to 105 early until midnight. Sunday, sunny, hot with highs around 100. Heat index values up to 105 in the afternoon. You are listening to Stillwater Weather Radio, NERR 3 AM weather observations. It's Stillwater, it was clear. The temperature was 77 degrees, the dew point 73, and the relative humidity 87%. The wind was south at 3 miles an hour. The pressure was 29.92 inches and falling. At Ponca City, it was clear. The temperature was 82, the dew point 73, and the relative humidity 74%. The wind was south at 6. The pressure was 29.92 inches and falling. At Guthrie, it was cloudy. The temperature was 78, the dew point 73, and the relative humidity 84%. 2 inches and falling. At Guthrie, it was cloudy. The temperature was 78, the dew point 73, and the relative humidity 84%. The wind was south at 5. The pressure was 29.92 inches and falling. Observations from around the region. Skies ranged from clear to partly cloudy. It was 77 at Wichita, 79 at Woodward, and 73 at Oklahoma City. Dallas-Fort Worth reported 85, Tulsa reported 82, and Springfield reported 76. Once again at 3 a.m., at Stillwater, it was clear. The temperature was 77. Heat advisory in effect from 1 p.m. to 8 p.m. Central Daylight Time Monday. What? Heat index values up to 107 expected. Where? Portions of central, east central, northern, northwest, southeast, and southern Oklahoma. When? From 1 p.m. to 8 p.m. Central Daylight Time Monday. Impacts. Hot temperatures and high humidity may cause heat illnesses. Drink plenty of fluids, stay in an air-conditioned room, stay out of the sun, and check up on relatives and neighbors. Heat advisory remains in effect from 1 p.m. to 8 p.m. Central Daylight Time Monday. What? Heat index values up to 108 expected. Where? Portions of central, east central, northern, northwest, and southeast Oklahoma. When? From 1 p.m. to 8 p.m. Central Daylight Time Monday. Impacts. Hot temperatures and high humidity may cause heat illnesses. Drink plenty of fluids, stay in an air-conditioned room, stay out of the sun, and check up on relatives and neighbors. Heat advisory in effect from 1 p.m. to 8 p.m. Central Daylight Time Monday. Heat advisory remains in effect until 8 p.m. Central Daylight Time this evening. What? Heat index values 105 to 110 degrees expected today and Monday. Where? Portions of northwest and west central Arkansas and east central, northeast, and southeast Oklahoma. When? Heat advisory until 8 p.m. Central Daylight Time this evening and from 1 p.m. to 8 p.m. Central Daylight Time Monday. Impacts. Heat-related illnesses are possible, especially impacting those not acclimated to the conditions or those performing strenuous activities. Take extra precautions when outside. Wear lightweight and loose-fitting clothing. Try to limit strenuous activities to early morning or evening. Take action when you see symptoms of heat exhaustion and heat stroke. Heat advisory will expire at 8 p.m. Central Daylight Time this evening. Heat advisory remains in effect from 1 p.m. to 8 p.m. Central Daylight Time Monday. What? Heat index values from 105 to 110 expected on Monday. Where? Portions of northwest and west central Arkansas and east central, northeast, and southeast Oklahoma. When? From 1 p.m. to 8 p.m. Central Daylight Time Monday. Impacts. Heat-related illnesses are possible, especially impacting those not acclimated to the conditions or those performing strenuous activities. Take extra precautions when outside. Wear lightweight and loose-fitting clothing. Try to limit strenuous activities to early morning or evening. Take action when you see symptoms of heat exhaustion and heat stroke. Heat advisory remains in effect from 1 p.m. to 8 p.m. Central Daylight Time Monday.

What? Heat index values up to 108 expected. Where? Portions of northwest and west central Arkansas and east central, northeast, and southeast Oklahoma. When? From 1 p.m. to 8 p.m. Central Daylight Time Monday. Impacts. Heat-related illnesses are possible, especially impacting those not acclimated to the conditions or those performing strenuous activities. Take extra precautions when outside. Wear lightweight and loose-fitting clothing. Try to limit strenuous activities to early morning or evening. Take action when you see symptoms of heat exhaustion and heat stroke. From the Norman Forecast Office, here is the forecast for Stillwater and surrounding area. Rest of tonight, mostly clear. Near steady temperature in the upper 70s. South winds around 5 miles an hour. Monday, sunny. Highs in the upper 90s. Southwest winds 5 to 10 miles an hour. Heat index values up to 107. Monday night, clear. Lows in the upper 70s. South winds 5 to 10 miles an hour. Heat index values up to 107 early until midnight. Tuesday, sunny, hot with highs around 103. Southwest winds around 5 miles an hour, becoming southeast around 5 miles an hour in the afternoon. Heat index values up to 111. Tuesday night, mostly clear. Lows in the upper 70s. East winds 5 to 10 miles an hour. Heat index values up to 110 early until midnight. Wednesday, sunny. Highs in the mid-90s. Wednesday night, mostly clear. Lows in the mid-70s. Thursday, sunny. Highs in the upper 90s. Heat index values up to 105 in the afternoon. Thursday night, mostly clear. Lows in the upper 70s. Friday, mostly sunny. Hot with highs around 100. Heat index values up to 105 in the afternoon. Friday night, mostly clear until midnight, then becoming partly cloudy. A slight chance of showers and thunderstorms. Lows in the upper 70s. Chance of rain 20%. Heat index values up to 105 early until midnight. Saturday, partly sunny in the morning, then clearing. Highs in the upper 90s. Heat index values up to 105 in the afternoon. Saturday night, mostly clear. Lows in the upper 70s. Heat index values up to 105 early until midnight. Sunday, sunny, hot with highs around 100. Heat index values up to 105 in the afternoon. 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It's Stillwater, it was clear. The temperature was 77 degrees, the dew point 73, and the relative humidity 87%. The wind was south at 3 miles an hour. The pressure was 29.92 inches and falling. At Ponca City, it was clear. The temperature was 82, the dew point 73, and the relative humidity 74%. The wind was south at 6. The pressure was 29.92 inches and falling. At Guthrie, it was cloudy. The temperature was 78, the dew point 73, and the relative humidity 84%. The wind was south at 5. The pressure was 29.92 inches and falling. Observations from around the region. Skies ranged from clear to partly cloudy. It was 77 at Wichita, 79 at Woodward, and 73 at Oklahoma City. Dallas-Fort Worth reported 85, Tulsa reported 82, and Springfield reported 76. Once again at 3 a.m., it's still water, it was clear. The temperature was 77. Heat advisory in effect from 1 p.m. to 8 p.m. Central Daylight Time Monday. What? Heat index values up to 107 expected. Where? Portions of central, east central, northern, northwest, southeast, and southern Oklahoma. When? From 1 p.m. to 8 p.m. Central Daylight Time Monday. Impacts. Hot temperatures and high humidity may cause heat illnesses. Drink plenty of fluids, stay in an air-conditioned room, stay out of the sun, and check up on relatives and neighbors. Heat advisory remains in effect from 1 p.m. to 8 p.m. Central Daylight Time Monday. What? Heat index.

values up to 108 expected. Where? Portions of central, east central, northern, northwest, and southeast Oklahoma. When? From 1 p.m. to 8 p.m. Central Daylight Time Monday. Impacts. Hot temperatures and high humidity may cause heat illnesses. Drink plenty of fluids, stay in an air-conditioned room, stay out of the sun, and check up on relatives and neighbors. Heat advisory in effect from 1 p.m. to 8 p.m. Central Daylight Time Monday. Heat advisory remains in effect until 8 p.m. Central Daylight Time this evening. What? Heat index values 105 to 110 degrees expected today and Monday. Where? Portions of northwest and west central Arkansas and east central, northeast, and southeast Oklahoma. When? Heat advisory until 8 p.m. Central Daylight Time this evening and from 1 p.m. to 8 p.m. Central Daylight Time Monday. Impacts. Heat-related illnesses are possible, especially impacting those not acclimated to the conditions or those performing strenuous activities. Take extra precautions when outside. Wear lightweight and loose-fitting clothing. Try to limit strenuous activities to early morning or evening. Take action when you see symptoms of heat exhaustion and heat stroke. Heat advisory will expire at 8 p.m. Central Daylight Time this evening. Heat advisory remains in effect from 1 p.m. to 8 p.m. Central Daylight Time Monday. What? Heat index values from 105 to 110 expected on Monday. Where? Portions of northwest and west central Arkansas and east central, northeast, and southeast Oklahoma. When? From 1 p.m. to 8 p.m. Central Daylight Time Monday. Impacts. Heat-related illnesses are possible, especially impacting those not acclimated to the conditions or those performing strenuous activities. Take extra precautions when outside. Wear lightweight and loose-fitting clothing. Try to limit strenuous activities to early morning or evening. Take action when you see symptoms of heat exhaustion and heat stroke. Heat advisory remains in effect from 1 p.m. to 8 p.m. Central Daylight Time Monday. What? Heat index values up to 108 expected. Where? Portions of northwest and west central Arkansas and east central, northeast, and southeast Oklahoma. When? From 1 p.m. to 8 p.m. Central Daylight Time Monday. Impacts. Heat-related illnesses are possible, especially impacting those not acclimated to the conditions or those performing strenuous activities. Take extra precautions when outside. Wear lightweight and loose-fitting clothing. Try to limit strenuous activities to early morning or evening. Take action when you see symptoms of heat exhaustion and heat stroke. 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From the Norman Forecast Office, here is the forecast for Stillwater and surrounding area. Rest of tonight, mostly clear. Near steady temperature in the upper 70s. South winds around 5 miles an hour. Monday, sunny. Highs in the upper 90s. Southwest winds 5 to 10 miles an hour. Heat index values up to 107. Monday night, clear. Lows in the upper 70s. South winds 5 to 10 miles an hour. Heat index values up to 107 early until midnight. Tuesday, sunny, hot with highs around 103. Southwest winds around 5 miles an hour, becoming southeast around 5 miles an hour in the afternoon. Heat index values up to 111. Tuesday night, mostly clear. Lows in the upper 70s. East winds 5 to 10 miles an hour. Heat index values up to 110 early until midnight. Wednesday, sunny. Highs in the mid-90s. Wednesday night, mostly clear. Lows in the mid-70s. Thursday, sunny. Highs in the upper 90s. Heat index values up to 105 in the afternoon. Thursday night, mostly clear. Lows in the upper 70s. Friday, mostly sunny. Hot with highs around 100. Heat index values up to 105 in the afternoon. Friday night, mostly clear until midnight, then becoming partly cloudy. A slight chance of showers and thunderstorms. Lows in the upper 70s. Chance of rain 20%.
heat index values up to 105 early until midnight. Saturday, partly sunny in the morning, then clearing. Highs in the upper 90s. Heat index values up to 105 in the afternoon. Saturday night, mostly clear. Lows in the upper 70s. Heat index values up to 105 early until midnight. Sunday, sunny, hot with highs around 100. Heat index values up to 105 in the afternoon. 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It's Stillwater, it was clear. The temperature was 77 degrees, the dew point 73, and the relative humidity 87%. The wind was south at 3 miles an hour. The pressure was 29.92 inches and falling. At Ponca City, it was clear. The temperature was 82, the dew point 73, and the relative humidity 74%. The wind was south at 6. The pressure was 29.92 inches and falling. At Guthrie, it was cloudy. The temperature was 78, the dew point 73, and the relative humidity 84%. The wind was south at 5. The pressure was 29.92 inches and falling. Observations from around the region. Skies ranged from clear to partly cloudy. It was 77 at Wichita, 79 at Woodward, and 73 at Oklahoma City. Dallas-Fort Worth reported 85, Tulsa reported 82, and Springfield reported 76. Once again at 3 a.m., at Stillwater, it was clear. The temperature was 77. Heat advisory in effect from 1 p.m. to 8 p.m. Central Daylight Time Monday. What? Heat index values up to 107 expected. Where? Portions of central, east central, northern, northwest, southeast, and southern Oklahoma. When? From 1 p.m. to 8 p.m. Central Daylight Time Monday. Impacts. Hot temperatures and high humidity may cause heat illnesses. Drink plenty of fluids, stay in an air-conditioned room, stay out of the sun, and check up on relatives and neighbors. Heat advisory remains in effect from 1 p.m. to 8 p.m. Central Daylight Time Monday. What? Heat index values up to 108 expected. Where? Portions of central, east central, northern, northwest, and southeast Oklahoma. When? From 1 p.m. to 8 p.m. Central Daylight Time Monday. Impacts. Hot temperatures and high humidity may cause heat illnesses. Drink plenty of fluids, stay in an air-conditioned room, stay out of the sun, and check up on relatives and neighbors. Heat advisory in effect from 1 p.m. to 8 p.m. Central Daylight Time Monday. Heat advisory remains in effect until 8 p.m. Central Daylight Time this evening. What? Heat index values 105 to 110 degrees expected today and Monday. Where? Portions of northwest and west central Arkansas and east central, northeast, and southeast Oklahoma. When? Heat advisory until 8 p.m. Central Daylight Time this evening and from 1 p.m. to 8 p.m. Central Daylight Time Monday. Impacts. Heat-related illnesses are possible, especially impacting those not acclimated to the conditions or those performing strenuous activities. Take extra precautions when outside. Wear lightweight and loose-fitting clothing. Try to limit strenuous activities to early morning or evening. Take action when you see symptoms of heat exhaustion and heat stroke. Heat advisory will expire at 8 p.m. Central Daylight Time this evening. Heat advisory remains in effect from 1 p.m. to 8 p.m. Central Daylight Time Monday. What? Heat index values from 105 to 110 expected on Monday. Where? Portions of northwest and west central Arkansas and east central, northeast, and southeast Oklahoma. When? From 1 p.m. to 8 p.m. Central Daylight Time Monday. Impacts. Heat-related illnesses are possible, especially impacting those not acclimated to the conditions or those performing strenuous activities. Take extra precautions when outside. Wear lightweight and loose-fitting clothing. Try to limit strenuous activities to early morning or evening. Take action when you see symptoms of heat exhaustion and heat stroke. Heat advisory remains in effect from 1 p.m. to 8 p.m. Central Daylight Time Monday. What? Heat index values up to 108 expected. Where? Portions of northwest and west central Arkansas and east central, northeast, and southeast Oklahoma.
When?

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Impacts. Heat-related illnesses are possible, especially impacting those not acclimated to the conditions or those performing strenuous activities. Take extra precautions when outside. Wear lightweight and loose-fitting clothing. Try to limit strenuous activities to early morning or evening. Take action when you see symptoms of heat exhaustion and heat stroke. From the Norman Forecast Office, here is the forecast for Stillwater and surrounding area. Rest of tonight, mostly clear. Near steady temperature in the upper 70s. South winds around 5 miles an hour. Monday, sunny. Highs in the upper 90s. Southwest winds 5 to 10 miles an hour. Heat index values up to 107. Monday night, clear. Lows in the upper 70s. South winds 5 to 10 miles an hour. Heat index values up to 107 early until midnight. Tuesday, sunny, hot with highs around 103. Southwest winds around 5 miles an hour, becoming southeast around 5 miles an hour in the afternoon. Heat index values up to 111. Tuesday night, mostly clear. Lows in the upper 70s. East winds 5 to 10 miles an hour. Heat index values up to 110 early until midnight. Wednesday, sunny. Highs in the mid-90s. Wednesday night, mostly clear. Lows in the mid-70s. Thursday, sunny. Highs in the upper 90s. Heat index values up to 105 in the afternoon. Thursday night, mostly clear. Lows in the upper 70s. Friday, mostly sunny. Hot with highs around 100. Heat index values up to 105 in the afternoon. Friday night, mostly clear until midnight, then becoming partly cloudy. A slight chance of showers and thunderstorms. Lows in the upper 70s. Chance of rain 20%. Heat index values up to 105 early until midnight. Saturday, partly sunny in the morning, then clearing. Highs in the upper 90s. Heat index values up to 105 in the afternoon. Saturday night, mostly clear. Lows in the upper 70s. Heat index values up to 105 early until midnight. Sunday, sunny, hot with highs around 100. Heat index values up to 105 in the afternoon. 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It's Stillwater, it was clear. The temperature was 77 degrees, the dew point 73, and the relative humidity 87%. The wind was south at 3 miles an hour. The pressure was 29.92 inches and falling. At Ponca City, it was clear. The temperature was 82, the dew point 73, and the relative humidity 74%. The wind was south at 6. The pressure was 29.92 inches and falling. At Guthrie, it was cloudy. The temperature was 78, the dew point 73, and the relative humidity 84%. The wind was south at 5. The pressure was 29.92 inches and falling. Observations from around the region. Skies ranged from clear to partly cloudy. It was 77 at Wichita, 79 at Woodward, and 73 at Oklahoma City. Dallas-Fort Worth reported 85, Tulsa reported 82, and Springfield reported 76. Once again at 3 a.m., it's Stillwater, it was clear. The temperature was 77. Heat advisory in effect from 1 p.m. to 8 p.m. Central Daylight Time Monday. What? Heat index values up to 107 expected. Where? Portions of central, east central, northern, northwest, southeast, and southern Oklahoma. When, from 1 p.m. to 8 p.m. Central Daylight Time Monday. Impacts, hot temperatures and high humidity may cause heat illnesses. Drink plenty of fluids, stay in an air-conditioned room, stay out of the sun, and check up on relatives and neighbors. Heat advisory remains in effect from 1 p.m. to 8 p.m. Central Daylight Time Monday. What? Heat index values up to 108 expected. Where? Portions of central, east central, northern, northwest, and southeast Oklahoma. When? From 1 p.m. to 8 p.m. Central Daylight

time Monday. Impacts: hot temperatures and high humidity may cause heat illnesses. Drink plenty of fluids, stay in an air-conditioned room, stay out of the sun, and check up on relatives and neighbors. Heat advisory in effect from 1 p.m. to 8 p.m. Central Daylight Time Monday. Heat advisory remains in effect until 8 p.m. Central Daylight Time this evening. What? Heat index values 105 to 110 degrees expected today and Monday. Where? Portions of northwest and west central Arkansas and east central, northeast, and southeast Oklahoma. When? Heat advisory until 8 p.m. Central Daylight Time this evening and from 1 p.m. to 8 p.m. Central Daylight Time Monday. Impacts: heat-related illnesses are possible, especially impacting those not acclimated to the conditions or those performing strenuous activities. Take extra precautions when outside. Wear lightweight and loose-fitting clothing. Try to limit strenuous activities to early morning or evening. Take action when you see symptoms of heat exhaustion and heat stroke. Heat advisory will expire at 8 p.m. Central Daylight Time this evening. Heat advisory remains in effect from 1 p.m. to 8 p.m. Central Daylight Time Monday. What? Heat index values from 105 to 110 expected on Monday. Where? Portions of northwest and west central Arkansas and east central, northeast, and southeast Oklahoma. When? From 1 p.m. to 8 p.m. Central Daylight Time Monday. Impacts: heat-related illnesses are possible, especially impacting those not acclimated to the conditions or those performing strenuous activities. Take extra precautions when outside. Wear lightweight and loose-fitting clothing. Try to limit strenuous activities to early morning or evening. Take action when you see symptoms of heat exhaustion and heat stroke. Heat advisory remains in effect from 1 p.m. to 8 p.m. Central Daylight Time Monday. What? Heat index values up to 108 expected. Where? Portions of northwest and west central Arkansas and east central, northeast, and southeast Oklahoma. When? From 1 p.m. to 8 p.m. Central Daylight Time Monday. 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Take extra precautions when outside. Wear lightweight and loose-fitting clothing. Try to limit strenuous activities to early morning or evening. Take action when you see symptoms of heat exhaustion and heat stroke. 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From the Norman Forecast Office, here is the forecast for Stillwater and surrounding area. Rest of tonight, mostly clear. Near steady temperature in the upper 70s. South winds around 5 miles an hour. Monday, sunny. Highs in the upper 90s. Southwest winds 5 to 10 miles an hour. Heat index values up to 107. Monday night, clear. Lows in the upper 70s. South winds 5 to 10 miles an hour. Heat index values up to 107 early until midnight. Tuesday, sunny, hot with highs around 103. Southwest winds around 5 miles an hour, becoming southeast around 5 miles an hour in the afternoon. Heat index values up to 111. Tuesday night, mostly clear. Lows in the upper 70s. East winds 5 to 10 miles an hour. Heat index values up to 110 early until midnight. Wednesday, sunny. Highs in the mid-90s. Wednesday night, mostly clear. Lows in the mid-70s. Thursday, sunny. Highs in the upper 90s. Heat index values up to 105 in the afternoon. Thursday night, mostly clear. Lows in the upper 70s. Friday, mostly sunny. Hot with highs around 100. Heat index values up to 105 in the afternoon. Friday night, mostly clear until midnight, then becoming partly cloudy. A slight chance of showers and thunderstorms. Lows in the upper 70s. Chance of rain 20%. Heat index values up to 105 early until midnight. Saturday, partly sunny in the morning, then clearing. Highs in the upper 90s. Heat index values up to 100.

105 in the afternoon. Saturday night, mostly clear. Lows in the upper 70s. Heat index values up to 105 early until midnight. Sunday, sunny, hot with highs around 100. Heat index values up to 105 in the afternoon. 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It's Stillwater, it was clear. The temperature was 77 degrees, the dew point 73, and the relative humidity 87%. The wind was south at 3 miles an hour. The pressure was 29.92 inches and falling. At Ponca City, it was clear. The temperature was 82, the dew point 73, and the relative humidity 74%. The wind was south at 6. The pressure was 29.92 inches and falling. At Guthrie, it was cloudy. The temperature was 78, the dew point 73, and the relative humidity 84%. The wind was south at 5. The pressure was 29.92 inches and falling. Observations from around the region. Skies ranged from clear to partly cloudy. It was 77 at Wichita, 79 at Woodward, and 73 at Oklahoma City. Dallas-Fort Worth reported 85, Tulsa reported 82, and Springfield reported 76. Once again at 3 a.m., it's still water, it was clear. The temperature was 77. You are listening to Stillwater Weather Radio, NERR 4 a.m. weather observations. It's Stillwater, it was mostly cloudy. The temperature was 77 degrees, the dew point 73, and the relative humidity 87%. The wind was south at 3 miles an hour. The pressure was 29.92 inches and steady. At Guthrie, it was clear. The temperature was 77. The wind was south at 5. Observations from around the region. It was clear, with a temperature of 73 at Oklahoma City, 83 at Dallas-Fort Worth, and 76 at Springfield. It was partly cloudy, with a temperature of 76 at Wichita, and 82 at Tulsa. Once again at 4 a.m., it's still water, it was mostly cloudy. The temperature was 77. Heat advisory in effect from 1 p.m. to 8 p.m. Central Daylight Time Monday. What? Heat index values up to 107 expected. Where? Portions of central, east central, northern, northwest, southeast, and southern Oklahoma. When? From 1 p.m. to 8 p.m. Central Daylight Time Monday. Impacts. Hot temperatures and high humidity may cause heat illnesses. Drink plenty of fluids, stay in an air-conditioned room, stay out of the sun, and check up on relatives and neighbors. Heat advisory remains in effect from 1 p.m. to 8 p.m. Central Daylight Time Monday. What? Heat index values up to 108 expected. Where? Portions of central, east central, northern, northwest, and southeast Oklahoma. When? From 1 p.m. to 8 p.m. Central Daylight Time Monday. Impacts. Hot temperatures and high humidity may cause heat illnesses. Drink plenty of fluids, stay in an air-conditioned room, stay out of the sun, and check up on relatives and neighbors. Heat advisory in effect from 1 p.m. to 8 p.m. Central Daylight Time Monday. Heat advisory remains in effect until 8 p.m. Central Daylight Time this evening. What? Heat index values 105 to 110 degrees expected today and Monday. Where? Portions of northwest and west central Arkansas and east central, northeast, and southeast Oklahoma. When? Heat advisory until 8 p.m. Central Daylight Time this evening and from 1 p.m. to 8 p.m. Central Daylight Time Monday. Impacts. Heat-related illnesses are possible, especially impacting those not acclimated to the conditions or those performing strenuous activities. Take extra precautions when outside. Wear lightweight and loose-fitting clothing. Try to limit strenuous activities to early morning or evening. Take action when you see symptoms of heat exhaustion and heat stroke. Heat advisory will expire at 8 p.m. Central Daylight Time this evening. Heat advisory remains in effect from 1 p.m. to 8 p.m. Central Daylight Time Monday. What? Heat index values from 105 to 110 expected on Monday. Where? Portions of northwest and west central Arkansas and east central, northeast, and southeast Oklahoma.
When, from 1 p.m. to 8 p.m. Central Daylight Time Monday. Impacts, heat-related illnesses are possible, especially impacting those not acclimated to the conditions or those performing strenuous activities. Take extra precautions when outside. Wear lightweight and loose-fitting clothing. Try to limit strenuous activities to early morning or evening. Take action when you see symptoms of heat exhaustion and heat stroke. Heat advisory remains in effect from 1 p.m. to 8 p.m. Central Daylight Time Monday. What? Heat index values up to 108 expected. Where? Portions of northwest and west central Arkansas and east central, northeast, and southeast Oklahoma. When? From 1 p.m. to 8 p.m. Central Daylight Time Monday. Impacts. Heat-related illnesses are possible, especially impacting those not acclimated to the conditions or those performing strenuous activities. Take extra precautions when outside. Wear lightweight and loose-fitting clothing. Try to limit strenuous activities to early morning or evening. Take action when you see symptoms of heat exhaustion and heat stroke. From the Norman Forecast Office, here is the forecast for Stillwater and surrounding area. Rest of tonight, mostly clear. Near steady temperature in the upper 70s. South winds around 5 miles an hour. Monday, sunny. Highs in the upper 90s. Southwest winds 5 to 10 miles an hour. Heat index values up to 107. Monday night, clear. Lows in the upper 70s. South winds 5 to 10 miles an hour. Heat index values up to 107 early until midnight. Tuesday, sunny, hot with highs around 103. Southwest winds around 5 miles an hour, becoming southeast around 5 miles an hour in the afternoon. Heat index values up to 111. Tuesday night, mostly clear. Lows in the upper 70s. East winds 5 to 10 miles an hour. Heat index values up to 110 early until midnight. Wednesday, sunny. Highs in the mid-90s. Wednesday night, mostly clear. Lows in the mid-70s. Thursday, sunny. Highs in the upper 90s. Heat index values up to 105 in the afternoon. Thursday night, mostly clear. Lows in the upper 70s. Friday, mostly sunny. Hot with highs around 100. Heat index values up to 105 in the afternoon. Friday night, mostly clear until midnight, then becoming partly cloudy. A slight chance of showers and thunderstorms. Lows in the upper 70s. Chance of rain 20%. Heat index values up to 105 early until midnight. Saturday, partly sunny in the morning, then clearing. Highs in the upper 90s. Heat index values up to 105 in the afternoon. Saturday night, mostly clear. Lows in the upper 70s. Heat index values up to 105 early until midnight. Sunday, sunny, hot with highs around 100. Heat index values up to 105 in the afternoon. You are listening to Stillwater Weather Radio, and here are 4 a.m. weather observations. It's Stillwater. It was mostly cloudy. The temperature was 77 degrees, the dew point 73, and the relative humidity 87%. The wind was south at 3 miles an hour. The pressure was 29.92 inches and steady. At Guthrie, it was clear. The temperature was 77. The wind was south at 5. Observations from around the region. It was clear, with a temperature of 73 at Oklahoma City, 83 at Dallas-Fort Worth, and 76 at Springfield. It was partly cloudy, with a temperature of 76 at Wichita, and 82 at Tulsa. Once again at 4 a.m., at Stillwater, it was mostly cloudy. The temperature was 77. Heat advisory in effect from 1 p.m. to 8 p.m. Central Daylight Time Monday. What? Heat index values up to 107 expected. Where? Portions of central, east central, northern, northwest, southeast, and southern Oklahoma. When? From 1 p.m. to 8 p.m. Central Daylight Time Monday. Impacts. Hot temperatures and high humidity may cause heat illnesses. Drink plenty of fluids. Stay in an air-conditioned room.
stay out of the sun, and check up on relatives and neighbors. Heat advisory remains in effect from 1 p.m. to 8 p.m. Central Daylight Time Monday. What? Heat index values up to 108 expected. Where? Portions of central, east central, northern, northwest, and southeast Oklahoma. When? From 1 p.m. to 8 p.m. Central Daylight Time Monday. Impacts. Hot temperatures and high humidity may cause heat illnesses. Drink plenty of fluids, stay in an air-conditioned room, stay out of the sun, and check up on relatives and neighbors. Heat advisory in effect from 1 p.m. to 8 p.m. Central Daylight Time Monday. Heat advisory remains in effect until 8 p.m. Central Daylight Time this evening. What? Heat index values 105 to 110 degrees expected today and Monday. Where? Portions of northwest and west central Arkansas and east central, northeast, and southeast Oklahoma. When? Heat advisory until 8 p.m. Central Daylight Time this evening and from 1 p.m. to 8 p.m. Central Daylight Time Monday. Impacts. Heat-related illnesses are possible, especially impacting those not acclimated to the conditions or those performing strenuous activities. Take extra precautions when outside. Wear lightweight and loose-fitting clothing. Try to limit strenuous activities to early morning or evening. Take action when you see symptoms of heat exhaustion and heat stroke. Heat advisory will expire at 8 p.m. Central Daylight Time this evening. Heat advisory remains in effect from 1 p.m. to 8 p.m. Central Daylight Time Monday. What? Heat index values from 105 to 110 expected on Monday. Where? Portions of northwest and west central Arkansas and east central, northeast, and southeast Oklahoma. When? From 1 p.m. to 8 p.m. Central Daylight Time Monday. Impacts. Heat-related illnesses are possible, especially impacting those not acclimated to the conditions or those performing strenuous activities. Take extra precautions when outside. Wear lightweight and loose-fitting clothing. Try to limit strenuous activities to early morning or evening. Take action when you see symptoms of heat exhaustion and heat stroke. Heat advisory remains in effect from 1 p.m. to 8 p.m. Central Daylight Time Monday. What? Heat index values up to 108 expected. Where? Portions of northwest and west central Arkansas and east central, northeast, and southeast Oklahoma. When? From 1 p.m. to 8 p.m. Central Daylight Time Monday. Impacts. Heat-related illnesses are possible, especially impacting those not acclimated to the conditions or those performing strenuous activities. Take extra precautions when outside. Wear lightweight and loose-fitting clothing. Try to limit strenuous activities to early morning or evening. Take action when you see symptoms of heat exhaustion and heat stroke. 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From the Norman Forecast Office, here is the forecast for Stillwater and surrounding area. Rest of tonight, mostly clear. Near steady temperature in the upper 70s. South winds around 5 miles an hour. Monday, sunny. Highs in the upper 90s. Southwest winds 5 to 10 miles an hour. Heat index values up to 107. Monday night, clear. Lows in the upper 70s. South winds 5 to 10 miles an hour. Heat index values up to 107 early until midnight. Tuesday, sunny, hot with highs around 103. Southwest winds around 5 miles an hour, becoming southeast around 5 miles an hour in the afternoon. Heat index values up to 111. Tuesday night, mostly clear. Lows in the upper 70s. East winds 5 to 10 miles an hour. Heat index values up to 110 early until midnight. Wednesday, sunny. Highs in the mid-90s. Wednesday night, mostly clear. Lows in the mid-70s. Thursday, sunny. Highs in the upper 90s. Heat index values up to 105 in the afternoon. Thursday night, mostly clear. Lows in the upper 70s. Friday, mostly sunny. Hot with highs around 100. Heat index values up to 105 in the afternoon.
Friday night, mostly clear until midnight, then becoming partly cloudy. A slight chance of showers and thunderstorms.

3 miles an hour. The pressure was 29.92 inches and steady. At Enid, it was clear. The temperature was 77. The wind was south at 3. At Guthrie, it was clear. The temperature was 77. The wind was south at 5. Observations from around the region. Skies ranged from clear to partly cloudy. It was 76 at Wichita, 77 at Woodward, and 73 at Oklahoma City. Dallas-Fort Worth reported 83, Tulsa reported 82, and Springfield reported 76. Once again at 4 a.m., at Stillwater, it was mostly cloudy. The temperature was 77. Heat advisory in effect from 1 p.m. to 8 p.m. Central Daylight Time Monday. What? Heat index values up to 107 expected. Where? Portions of central, east central, northern, northwest, southeast, and southern Oklahoma. When? From 1 p.m. to 8 p.m. Central Daylight Time Monday. Impacts. Hot temperatures and high humidity may cause heat illnesses. Drink plenty of fluids, stay in an air-conditioned room, stay out of the sun, and check up on relatives and neighbors. Heat advisory remains in effect from 1 p.m. to 8 p.m. Central Daylight Time Monday. What? Heat index values up to 108 expected. Where? Portions of central, east central, northern, northwest, and southeast Oklahoma. When? From 1 p.m. to 8 p.m. Central Daylight Time Monday. Impacts. Hot temperatures and high humidity may cause heat illnesses. Drink plenty of fluids, stay in an air-conditioned room, stay out of the sun, and check up on relatives and neighbors. Heat advisory in effect from 1 p.m. to 8 p.m. Central Daylight Time Monday. Heat advisory remains in effect until 8 p.m. Central Daylight Time this evening. What? Heat index values 105 to 110 degrees expected today and Monday. Where? Portions of northwest and west central Arkansas and east central, northeast, and southeast Oklahoma. When? Heat advisory until 8 p.m. Central Daylight Time this evening and from 1 p.m. to 8 p.m. Central Daylight Time Monday. Impacts. Heat-related illnesses are possible, especially impacting those not acclimated to the conditions or those performing strenuous activities. Take extra precautions when outside. Wear lightweight and loose-fitting clothing. Try to limit strenuous activities to early morning or evening. Take action when you see symptoms of heat exhaustion and heat stroke. Heat advisory will expire at 8 p.m. Central Daylight Time this evening. Heat advisory remains in effect from 1 p.m. to 8 p.m. Central Daylight Time Monday. What? Heat index values from 105 to 110 expected on Monday. Where? Portions of northwest and west central Arkansas and east central, northeast, and southeast Oklahoma. When? From 1 p.m. to 8 p.m. Central Daylight Time Monday. Impacts. Heat-related illnesses are possible, especially impacting those not acclimated to the conditions or those performing strenuous activities. Take extra precautions when outside. Wear lightweight and loose-fitting clothing. Try to limit strenuous activities to early morning or evening. Take action when you see symptoms of heat exhaustion and heat stroke. Heat advisory remains in effect from 1 p.m. to 8 p.m. Central Daylight Time Monday. What? Heat index values up to 108 expected. Where? Portions of northwest and west central Arkansas and east central, northeast, and southeast Oklahoma. When? From 1 p.m. to 8 p.m. Central Daylight Time Monday. Impacts. Heat-related illnesses are possible, especially impacting those not acclimated to the conditions or those performing strenuous activities. Take extra precautions when outside. Wear lightweight and loose-fitting clothing. Try to limit strenuous activities to early morning or evening. Take action when you see symptoms of heat exhaustion and heat stroke. From the Norman Forecast Office, here is the forecast for Stillwater and surrounding area. Rest of tonight, mostly clear. Near steady temperature in the upper 70s. South winds around 5 miles an hour. Monday, sunny. Highs in the upper 90s. Southwest winds 5 to 10 miles an hour. Heat index values up to 107. Monday night, clear. Lows in the upper 70s. South winds 5 to 10 miles an hour. Heat index values up to 107 early until midnight.

Tuesday, sunny, hot with highs around 103. Southwest winds around 5 miles an hour, becoming southeast around 5 miles an hour in the afternoon. Heat index values up to 111. Tuesday night, mostly clear. Lows in the upper 70s. East winds 5 to 10 miles an hour. Heat index values up to 110 early until midnight. Wednesday, sunny. Highs in the mid-90s. Wednesday night, mostly clear. Lows in the mid-70s. Thursday, sunny. Highs in the upper 90s. Heat index values up to 105 in the afternoon. Thursday night, mostly clear. Lows in the upper 70s. Friday, mostly sunny. Hot with highs around 100. Heat index values up to 105 in the afternoon. Friday night, mostly clear until midnight, then becoming partly cloudy. A slight chance of showers and thunderstorms. Lows in the upper 70s. Chance of rain 20%. Heat index values up to 105 early until midnight. Saturday, partly sunny in the morning, then clearing. Highs in the upper 90s. Heat index values up to 105 in the afternoon. Saturday night, mostly clear. Lows in the upper 70s. Heat index values up to 105 early until midnight. Sunday, sunny, hot with highs around 100. Heat index values up to 105 in the afternoon. You are listening to Stillwater Weather Radio, and here are 4 a.m. weather observations. It's Stillwater. It was mostly cloudy. The temperature was 77 degrees, the dew point 73, and the relative humidity 87%. The wind was south at 3 miles an hour. The pressure was 29.92 inches and steady. At Enid, it was clear. The temperature was 77. The wind was south at 3. At Guthrie, it was clear. The temperature was 77. The wind was south at 5. Observations from around the region. Skies ranged from clear to partly cloudy. It was 76 at Wichita, 77 at Woodward, and 73 at Oklahoma City. Dallas-Fort Worth reported 83, Tulsa reported 82, and Springfield reported 76. Once again at 4 a.m., at Stillwater, it was mostly cloudy. The temperature was 77. Heat advisory in effect from 1 p.m. to 8 p.m. Central Daylight Time Monday. What? Heat index values up to 107 expected. Where? Portions of central, east central, northern, northwest, southeast, and southern Oklahoma. When? From 1 p.m. to 8 p.m. Central Daylight Time Monday. Impacts. Hot temperatures and high humidity may cause heat illnesses. Drink plenty of fluids, stay in an air-conditioned room, stay out of the sun, and check up on relatives and neighbors. Heat advisory remains in effect from 1 p.m. to 8 p.m. Central Daylight Time Monday. What? Heat index values up to 108 expected. Where? Portions of central, east central, northern, northwest, and southeast Oklahoma. When? From 1 p.m. to 8 p.m. Central Daylight Time Monday. Impacts. Hot temperatures and high humidity may cause heat illnesses. Drink plenty of fluids, stay in an air-conditioned room, stay out of the sun, and check up on relatives and neighbors. Heat advisory in effect from 1 p.m. to 8 p.m. Central Daylight Time Monday. Heat advisory remains in effect until 8 p.m. Central Daylight Time this evening. What? Heat index values 105 to 110 degrees expected today and Monday. Where? Portions of northwest and west central Arkansas and east central, northeast, and southeast Oklahoma. When? Heat advisory until 8 p.m. Central Daylight Time this evening and from 1 p.m. to 8 p.m. Central Daylight Time Monday. Impacts. Heat-related illnesses are possible, especially impacting those not acclimated to the conditions or those performing strenuous activities. Take extra precautions when outside. Wear lightweight and loose-fitting clothing. Try to limit strenuous activities to early morning or evening. Take action when you see symptoms of heat exhaustion and heat stroke. Heat advisory will expire at 8 p.m. Central Daylight Time this evening. Heat advisory remains in effect from 1 p.m. to 8 p.m. Central Daylight Time Monday. What? Heat index.

values from 105 to 110 expected on Monday. Where? Portions of northwest and west central Arkansas and east central, northeast, and southeast Oklahoma. When? From 1 p.m. to 8 p.m. Central Daylight Time Monday. Impacts. Heat-related illnesses are possible, especially impacting those not acclimated to the conditions or those performing strenuous activities. Take extra precautions when outside. Wear lightweight and loose-fitting clothing. Try to limit strenuous activities to early morning or evening. Take action when you see symptoms of heat exhaustion and heat stroke. Heat advisory remains in effect from 1 p.m. to 8 p.m. Central Daylight Time Monday. What? Heat index values up to 108 expected. Where? Portions of northwest and west central Arkansas and east central, northeast, and southeast Oklahoma. When? From 1 p.m. to 8 p.m. Central Daylight Time Monday. Impacts. Heat-related illnesses are possible, especially impacting those not acclimated to the conditions or those performing strenuous activities. Take extra precautions when outside. Wear lightweight and loose-fitting clothing. Try to limit strenuous activities to early morning or evening. Take action when you see symptoms of heat exhaustion and heat stroke. 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From the Norman Forecast Office, here is the forecast for Stillwater and surrounding area. Rest of tonight, mostly clear. Near steady temperature in the upper 70s. South winds around 5 miles an hour. Monday, sunny. Highs in the upper 90s. Southwest winds 5 to 10 miles an hour. Heat index values up to 107. Monday night, clear. Lows in the upper 70s. South winds 5 to 10 miles an hour. Heat index values up to 107 early until midnight. Tuesday, sunny, hot with highs around 103. Southwest winds around 5 miles an hour, becoming southeast around 5 miles an hour in the afternoon. Heat index values up to 111. Tuesday night, mostly clear. Lows in the upper 70s. East winds 5 to 10 miles an hour. Heat index values up to 110 early until midnight. Wednesday, sunny. Highs in the mid-90s. Wednesday night, mostly clear. Lows in the mid-70s. Thursday, sunny. Highs in the upper 90s. Heat index values up to 105 in the afternoon. Thursday night, mostly clear. Lows in the upper 70s. Friday, mostly sunny. Hot with highs around 100. Heat index values up to 105 in the afternoon. Friday night, mostly clear until midnight, then becoming partly cloudy. A slight chance of showers and thunderstorms. Lows in the upper 70s. Chance of rain 20%. Heat index values up to 105 early until midnight. Saturday, partly sunny in the morning, then clearing. Highs in the upper 90s. Heat index values up to 105 in the afternoon. Saturday night, mostly clear. Lows in the upper 70s. Heat index values up to 105 early until midnight. Sunday, sunny, hot with highs around 100. Heat index values up to 105 in the afternoon. You are listening to Stillwater Weather Radio, and here are 4 a.m. weather observations. It's Stillwater. It was mostly cloudy. The temperature was 77 degrees, the dew point 73, and the relative humidity 87%. The wind was south at 3 miles an hour. The pressure was 29.92 inches and steady. At Enid, it was clear. The temperature was 77. The wind was south at 3. At Guthrie, it was clear. The temperature was 77. The wind was south at 5. Observations from around the region. Skies ranged from clear to partly cloudy. It was 76 at Wichita, 77 at Woodward, and 73 at Oklahoma City. Dallas-Fort Worth reported 83, Tulsa reported 82, and Springfield reported 76. Once again at 4 a.m.

a.m. It's still water. It was mostly cloudy. The temperature was 77. Heat advisory in effect from 1 p.m. to 8 p.m. Central Daylight Time Monday. What? Heat index values up to 107 expected. Where? Portions of central, east central, northern, northwest, southeast, and southern Oklahoma. When? From 1 p.m. to 8 p.m. Central Daylight Time Monday. Impacts. Hot temperatures and high humidity may cause heat illnesses. Drink plenty of fluids. Stay in an air conditioned. Impacts. Hot temperatures and high humidity may cause heat illnesses. Drink plenty of fluids. Stay in an air-conditioned room. Stay out of the sun and check up on relatives and neighbors. Heat advisory remains in effect from 1 p.m. to 8 p.m. Central Daylight Time Monday. What? Heat index values up to 108 expected. Where? Portions of central, east central, northern, northwest, and southeast Oklahoma. When? From 1 p.m. to 8 p.m. Central Daylight Time Monday. Impacts. Hot temperatures and high humidity may cause heat illnesses. Drink plenty of fluids. Stay in an air-conditioned room. Stay out of the sun and check up on relatives and neighbors. Heat advisory in effect from 1 p.m. to 8 p.m. Central Daylight Time Monday. Heat advisory remains in effect until 8 p.m. Central Daylight Time this evening. What? Heat index values 105 to 110 degrees expected today and Monday. Where? Portions of northwest and west central Arkansas and east central, northeast, and southeast Oklahoma. When? Heat advisory until 8 p.m. Central Daylight Time this evening and from 1 p.m. to 8 p.m. Central Daylight Time Monday. Impacts. Heat-related illnesses are possible, especially impacting those not acclimated to the conditions or those performing strenuous activities. Take extra precautions when outside. Wear lightweight and loose-fitting clothing. Try to limit strenuous activities to early morning or evening. Take action when you see symptoms of heat exhaustion and heat stroke. Heat advisory will expire at 8 p.m. Central Daylight Time this evening. Heat advisory remains in effect from 1 p.m. to 8 p.m. Central Daylight Time Monday. What? Heat index values from 105 to 110 expected on Monday. Where? Portions of northwest and west central Arkansas and east central, northeast, and southeast Oklahoma. When? From 1 p.m. to 8 p.m. Central Daylight Time Monday. Impacts. Heat-related illnesses are possible, especially impacting those not acclimated to the conditions or those performing strenuous activities. Take extra precautions when outside. Wear lightweight and loose-fitting clothing. Try to limit strenuous activities to early morning or evening. Take action when you see symptoms of heat exhaustion and heat stroke. Heat advisory remains in effect from 1 p.m. to 8 p.m. Central Daylight Time Monday. What? Heat index values up to 108 expected. Where? Portions of northwest and west central Arkansas and east central, northeast, and southeast Oklahoma. When? From 1 p.m. to 8 p.m. Central Daylight Time Monday. Impacts. Heat-related illnesses are possible, especially impacting those not acclimated to the conditions or those performing strenuous activities. Take extra precautions when outside. Wear lightweight and loose-fitting clothing. Try to limit strenuous activities to early morning or evening. Take action when you see symptoms of heat exhaustion and heat stroke. From the Norman Forecast Office, here is the forecast for Stillwater and surrounding area. Rest of tonight, mostly clear. Near steady temperature in the upper 70s. South winds around 5 miles an hour. Monday, sunny. Highs in the upper 90s. Southwest winds 5 to 10 miles an hour. Heat index values up to 107. Monday night, clear. Lows in the upper 70s. South winds 5 to 10 miles an hour. Heat index values up to 107 early until midnight. Tuesday, sunny, hot with highs around 103. Southwest winds around 5 miles an hour, becoming southeast around 5 miles an hour in the afternoon. Heat index values up to 111. Tuesday night, mostly clear. Lows in the upper 70s. East winds 5 to 10 miles an hour. Heat index values up to 110 early until midnight. Wednesday, sunny. Highs in the mid-90s. Wednesday night,

early until midnight. Saturday, partly sunny in the morning, then clearing. Highs in the upper 90s. Heat index values up to 105 in the afternoon. Saturday night, mostly clear. Lows in the upper 70s. Heat index values up to 105 early until midnight. Sunday, sunny, hot with highs around 100. Heat index values up to 105 in the afternoon. You are listening to Stillwater Weather Radio, and here are 4 a.m. weather observations. At Stillwater, it was mostly cloudy. The temperature was 77 degrees, the dew point 73, and the relative humidity 87%. The wind was south at 3 miles an hour. The pressure was 29.92 inches and steady. At Enid, it was clear. The temperature was 77. The wind was south at 3. At Guthrie, it was clear. The temperature was 77. The wind was south at 5. Observations from around the region. Skies ranged from clear to partly cloudy. It was 76 at Wichita, 77 at Woodward, and 73 at Oklahoma City. Dallas-Fort Worth reported 83, Tulsa reported 82, and Springfield reported 76. Once again at 4 a.m., at Stillwater, it was mostly cloudy. The temperature was 77. Heat advisory in effect from 1 p.m. to 8 p.m. Central Daylight Time Monday. What? Heat index values up to 107 expected. Where? Portions of central, east central, northern, northwest, southeast, and southern Oklahoma. When? From 1 p.m. to 8 p.m. Central Daylight Time Monday. Impacts. Hot temperatures and high humidity may cause heat illnesses. Drink plenty of fluids, stay in an air-conditioned room, stay out of the sun, and check up on relatives and neighbors. Heat advisory remains in effect from 1 p.m. to 8 p.m. Central Daylight Time Monday. What? Heat index values up to 108 expected. Where? Portions of central, east central, northern, northwest, and southeast Oklahoma. When? From 1 p.m. to 8 p.m. Central Daylight Time Monday. Impacts. Hot temperatures and high humidity may cause heat illnesses. Drink plenty of fluids, stay in an air-conditioned room, stay out of the sun, and check up on relatives and neighbors. Heat advisory in effect from 1 p.m. to 8 p.m. Central Daylight Time Monday. Heat advisory remains in effect until 8 p.m. Central Daylight Time this evening. What? Heat index values 105 to 110 degrees expected today and Monday. Where? Portions of northwest and west central Arkansas and east central, northeast, and southeast Oklahoma. When? Heat advisory until 8 p.m. Central Daylight Time this evening and from 1 p.m. to 8 p.m. Central Daylight Time Monday. Impacts. Heat-related illnesses are possible, especially impacting those not acclimated to the conditions or those performing strenuous activities. Take extra precautions when outside. Wear lightweight and loose-fitting clothing. Try to limit strenuous activities to early morning or evening. Take action when you see symptoms of heat exhaustion and heat stroke. Heat advisory will expire at 8 p.m. Central Daylight Time this evening. Heat advisory remains in effect from 1 p.m. to 8 p.m. Central Daylight Time Monday. What? Heat index values from 105 to 110 expected on Monday. Where? Portions of northwest and west central Arkansas and east central, northeast, and southeast Oklahoma. When? From 1 p.m. to 8 p.m. Central Daylight Time Monday. Impacts. Heat-related illnesses are possible, especially impacting those not acclimated to the conditions or those performing strenuous activities. Take extra precautions when outside. Wear lightweight and loose-fitting clothing. Try to limit strenuous activities to early morning or evening. Take action when you see symptoms of heat exhaustion and heat stroke. Heat advisory remains in effect from 1 p.m. to 8 p.m. Central Daylight Time Monday. What? Heat index values up to 108 expected. Where? Portions of northwest and west central Arkansas and east central, northeast, and southeast Oklahoma. When? From 1 p.m. to 8 p.m. Central Daylight Time Monday. Impacts. Heat-related illnesses are possible, especially impacting those not acclimated to the conditions or those performing strenuous activities. Take extra precautions when outside. Wear lightweight and loose-fitting clothing.
try to limit strenuous activities to early morning or evening. Take action when you see symptoms of heat exhaustion and heat stroke. From the Norman Forecast Office, here is the forecast for Stillwater and surrounding area. Rest of tonight, mostly clear. Near steady temperature in the upper 70s. South winds around 5 miles an hour. Monday, sunny. Highs in the upper 90s. Southwest winds 5 to 10 miles an hour. Heat index values up to 107. Monday night, clear. Lows in the upper 70s. South winds 5 to 10 miles an hour. Heat index values up to 107 early until midnight. Tuesday, sunny, hot with highs around 103. Southwest winds around 5 miles an hour, becoming southeast around 5 miles an hour in the afternoon. Heat index values up to 111. Tuesday night, mostly clear. Lows in the upper 70s. East winds 5 to 10 miles an hour. Heat index values up to 110 early until midnight. Wednesday, sunny. Highs in the mid-90s. Wednesday night, mostly clear. Lows in the mid-70s. Thursday, sunny. Highs in the upper 90s. Heat index values up to 105 in the afternoon. Thursday night, mostly clear. Lows in the upper 70s. Friday, mostly sunny. Hot with highs around 100. Heat index values up to 105 in the afternoon. Friday night, mostly clear until midnight, then becoming partly cloudy. A slight chance of showers and thunderstorms. Lows in the upper 70s. Chance of rain 20%. Heat index values up to 105 early until midnight. Saturday, partly sunny in the morning, then clearing. Highs in the upper 90s. Heat index values up to 105 in the afternoon. Saturday night, mostly clear. Lows in the upper 70s. Heat index values up to 105 early until midnight. Sunday, sunny, hot with highs around 100. Heat index values up to 105 in the afternoon. 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At Stillwater, it was mostly cloudy. The temperature was 77 degrees, the dew point 73, and the relative humidity 87%. The wind was south at 3 miles an hour. The pressure was 29.92 inches and steady. At Enid, it was clear. The temperature was 77. The wind was south at 3. At Guthrie, it was clear. The temperature was 77. The wind was south at 5. Observations from around the region. Skies ranged from clear to partly cloudy. It was 76 at Wichita, 77 at Woodward, and 73 at Oklahoma City. Dallas-Fort Worth reported 83, Tulsa reported 82, and Springfield reported 76. Once again at 4 a.m., at Stillwater, it was mostly cloudy. The temperature was 77. Heat advisory in effect from 1 p.m. to 8 p.m. Central Daylight Time Monday. What? Heat index values up to 107 expected. Where? Portions of central, east central, northern, northwest, southeast, and southern Oklahoma. When? From 1 p.m. to 8 p.m. Central Daylight Time Monday. Impacts. Hot temperatures and high humidity may cause heat illnesses. Drink plenty of fluids, stay in an air-conditioned room, stay out of the sun, and check up on relatives and neighbors. Heat advisory remains in effect from 1 p.m. to 8 p.m. Central Daylight Time Monday. What? Heat index values up to 108 expected. Where? Portions of central, east central, northern, northwest, and southeast Oklahoma. When? From 1 p.m. to 8 p.m. Central Daylight Time Monday. Impacts. Hot temperatures and high humidity may cause heat illnesses. Drink plenty of fluids, stay in an air-conditioned room, stay out of the sun, and check up on relatives and neighbors.
Heat advisory will expire at 8 p.m. Central Daylight Time this evening. Heat advisory remains in effect from 1 p.m. to 8 p.m. Central Daylight Time Monday. What? Heat index values from 105 to 110 expected on Monday. Where? Portions of northwest and west central Arkansas and east central, northeast, and southeast Oklahoma. When? From 1 p.m. to 8 p.m. Central Daylight Time Monday. Impacts. Heat-related illnesses are possible, especially impacting those not acclimated to the conditions or those performing strenuous activities. Take extra precautions when outside. Wear lightweight and loose-fitting clothing. Try to limit strenuous activities to early morning or evening. Take action when you see symptoms of heat exhaustion and heat stroke. Heat advisory remains in effect from 1 p.m. to 8 p.m. Central Daylight Time Monday. What? Heat index values up to 108 expected. Where? Portions of northwest and west central Arkansas and east central, northeast, and southeast Oklahoma. When? From 1 p.m. to 8 p.m. Central Daylight Time Monday. Impacts. Heat-related illnesses are possible, especially impacting those not acclimated to the conditions or those performing strenuous activities. Take extra precautions when outside. Wear lightweight and loose-fitting clothing. Try to limit strenuous activities to early morning or evening. Take action when you see symptoms of heat exhaustion and heat stroke. From the Norman Forecast Office, here is the forecast for Stillwater and surrounding area. Rest of tonight, mostly clear. Near steady temperature in the upper 70s. South winds around 5 miles an hour. Monday, sunny. Highs in the upper 90s. Southwest winds 5 to 10 miles an hour. Heat index values up to 107. Monday night, clear. Lows in the upper 70s. South winds 5 to 10 miles an hour. Heat index values up to 107 early until midnight. Tuesday, sunny, hot with highs around 103. Southwest winds around 5 miles an hour, becoming southeast around 5 miles an hour in the afternoon. Heat index values up to 111. Tuesday night, mostly clear. Lows in the upper 70s. East winds 5 to 10 miles an hour. Heat index values up to 110 early until midnight. Wednesday, sunny. Highs in the mid-90s. Wednesday night, mostly clear. Lows in the mid-70s. Thursday, sunny. Highs in the upper 90s. Heat index values up to 105 in the afternoon. Thursday night, mostly clear. Lows in the upper 70s. Friday, mostly sunny. Hot with highs around 100. Heat index values up to 105 in the afternoon. Friday night, mostly clear until midnight, then becoming partly cloudy. A slight chance of showers and thunderstorms. Lows in the upper 70s. Chance of rain 20%. Heat index values up to 105 early until midnight. Saturday, partly sunny in the morning, then clearing. Highs in the upper 90s. Heat index values up to 105 in the afternoon. Saturday night, mostly clear. Lows in the upper 70s. Heat index values up to 105 early until midnight. Sunday, sunny, hot with highs around 100. Heat index values up to 105 in the afternoon. 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It's Stillwater. It was partly cloudy. The temperature was 76 degrees, the dew point 72, and the relative humidity 87%. The wind was south at 5 miles an hour. The pressure was 29.92 inches and steady. At Guthrie, it was clear. The temperature was 76. The wind was southeast at 3. Observations from around the region. It was clear, with a temperature of 72 at Oklahoma City and 82 at Dallas-Fort Worth. It was partly cloudy, with a temperature of 75 at Wichita, 82 at Tulsa, and 76 at Springfield. Once again at 5 a.m., at Stillwater, it was partly cloudy. The temperature was 76. Heat advisory in effect from 1 p.m. to 8 p.m. Central Daylight Time Monday. What? Heat index values up to 107 expected.
where portions of central, east central, northern, northwest, southeast, and southern Oklahoma. When, from 1 p.m. to 8 p.m. Central Daylight Time Monday. Impacts, hot temperatures and high humidity may cause heat illnesses. Drink plenty of fluids, stay in an air-conditioned room, stay out of the sun, and check up on relatives and neighbors. Heat advisory remains in effect from 1 p.m. to 8 p.m. Central Daylight Time Monday. What? Heat index values up to 108 expected. Where? Portions of central, east central, northern, northwest, and southeast Oklahoma. When? From 1 p.m. to 8 p.m. Central Daylight Time Monday. Impacts. Hot temperatures and high humidity may cause heat illnesses. Drink plenty of fluids, stay in an air-conditioned room, stay out of the sun, and check up on relatives and neighbors. Heat advisory will expire at 8 p.m. Central Daylight Time this evening. Heat advisory remains in effect from 1 p.m. to 8 p.m. Central Daylight Time Monday. What? Heat index values from 105 to 110 expected on Monday. Where? Portions of northwest and west central Arkansas and east central, northeast, and southeast Oklahoma. When? From 1 p.m. to 8 p.m. Central Daylight Time Monday. Impacts. Heat-related illnesses are possible, especially impacting those not acclimated to the conditions or those performing strenuous activities. Take extra precautions when outside. Wear lightweight and loose-fitting clothing. Try to limit strenuous activities to early morning or evening. Take action when you see symptoms of heat exhaustion and need stroke. Heat advisory remains in effect from 1 p.m. to 8 p.m. Central Daylight Time Monday. What? Heat index values up to 108 expected. Where? Portions of northwest and west central Arkansas and east central, northeast, and southeast Oklahoma. When? From 1 p.m. to 8 p.m. Central Daylight Time Monday. Impacts. Heat-related illnesses are possible, especially impacting those not acclimated to the conditions or those performing strenuous activities. Take extra precautions when outside. Wear lightweight and loose-fitting clothing. Try to limit strenuous activities to early morning or evening. Take action when you see symptoms of heat exhaustion and need stroke. From the Norman Forecast Office, here is the forecast for Stillwater and surrounding area. Rest of tonight, mostly clear. Near steady temperature in the upper 70s. South winds around 5 miles an hour. Monday, sunny. Highs in the upper 90s. Southwest winds 5 to 10 miles an hour. Heat index values up to 107. Monday night, clear. Lows in the upper 70s. South winds 5 to 10 miles an hour. Heat index values up to 107 early until midnight. Tuesday, sunny, hot with highs around 103. Southwest winds around 5 miles an hour, becoming southeast around 5 miles an hour in the afternoon. Heat index values up to 111. Tuesday night, mostly clear. Lows in the upper 70s. East winds 5 to 10 miles an hour. Heat index values up to 110 early until midnight. Wednesday, sunny. Highs in the mid-90s. Wednesday night, mostly clear. Lows in the mid-70s. Thursday, sunny. Highs in the upper 90s. Heat index values up to 105 in the afternoon. Thursday night, mostly clear. Lows in the upper 70s. Friday, mostly sunny. Hot with highs around 100. Heat index values up to 105 in the afternoon. Friday night, mostly clear until midnight, then becoming partly cloudy. A slight chance of showers and thunderstorms. Lows in the upper 70s. Chance of rain 20%. Heat index values up to 105 early until midnight. Saturday, partly sunny in the morning, then clearing. Highs in the upper 90s. Heat index values up to 105 in the afternoon. Saturday night, mostly clear. Lows in the upper 70s. Heat index values up to 105 early until midnight. Sunday, sunny, hot with highs around 100. Heat index values up to 105 in the afternoon. 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
It's still water. It was partly cloudy.

The temperature was 76 degrees, the dew point 72, and the relative humidity 87%. The wind was south at 5 miles an hour. The pressure was 29.92 inches and steady. At Guthrie, it was clear. The temperature was 76. The wind was southeast at 3. Observations from around the region. Skies ranged from clear to partly cloudy. It was 75 at Wichita, 75 at Woodward, and 72 at Oklahoma City. Dallas-Fort Worth reported 82, Tulsa reported 82, and Springfield reported 76. Once again at 5 a.m., at Stillwater, it was partly cloudy. The temperature was 76. Heat advisory in effect from 1 p.m. to 8 p.m. Central Daylight Time Monday. What? Heat index values up to 107 expected. Where? Portions of central, east central, northern, northwest, southeast, and southern Oklahoma. When? From 1 p.m. to 8 p.m. Central Daylight Time Monday. Impacts. Hot temperatures and high humidity may cause heat illnesses. Drink plenty of fluids, stay in an air-conditioned room, stay out of the sun, and check up on relatives and neighbors. Heat advisory remains in effect from 1 p.m. to 8 p.m. Central Daylight Time Monday. What? Heat index values up to 108 expected. Where? Portions of central, east central, northern, northwest, and southeast Oklahoma. When? From 1 p.m. to 8 p.m. Central Daylight Time Monday. Impacts. Hot temperatures and high humidity may cause heat illnesses. Drink plenty of fluids, stay in an air-conditioned room, stay out of the sun, and check up on relatives and neighbors. 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Programming originates from the National Weather Service Forecast Office in Norman, Oklahoma. Heat advisory will expire at 8 p.m. Central Daylight Time this evening. Heat advisory remains in effect from 1 p.m. to 8 p.m. Central Daylight Time Monday. What? Heat index values from 105 to 110 expected on Monday. Where? Portions of northwest and west central Arkansas and east central, northeast, and southeast Oklahoma. When? From 1 p.m. to 8 p.m. Central Daylight Time Monday. Impacts. Heat-related illnesses are possible, especially impacting those not acclimated to the conditions or those performing strenuous activities. Take extra precautions when outside. Wear lightweight and loose-fitting clothing. Try to limit strenuous activities to early morning or evening. Take action when you see symptoms of heat exhaustion and heat stroke. Heat advisory remains in effect from 1 p.m. to 8 p.m. Central Daylight Time Monday. What? Heat index values up to 108 expected. Where? Portions of northwest and west central Arkansas and east central, northeast, and southeast Oklahoma. When? From 1 p.m. to 8 p.m. Central Daylight Time Monday. Impacts. Heat-related illnesses are possible, especially impacting those not acclimated to the conditions or those performing strenuous activities. Take extra precautions when outside. Wear lightweight and loose-fitting clothing. Try to limit strenuous activities to early morning or evening. Take action when you see symptoms of heat exhaustion and heat stroke. From the Norman Forecast Office, here is the forecast for Stillwater and surrounding area. Rest of tonight, mostly clear. Near steady temperature in the upper 70s. South winds around 5 miles an hour. Monday, sunny. Highs in the upper 90s. Southwest winds 5 to 10 miles an hour. Heat index values up to 107. Monday night, clear. Lows in the upper 70s. South winds 5 to 10 miles an hour. Heat index values up to 107 early until midnight. Tuesday, sunny, hot with highs around 103. Southwest winds around 5 miles an hour, becoming southeast around 5 miles an hour in the afternoon. Heat index values up to 111. Tuesday night, mostly clear. Lows in the upper 70s. East winds 5 to 10 miles an hour. Heat index values up to 110 early until midnight. Wednesday, sunny. Highs in the mid-90s. Wednesday night, mostly clear. Lows in the mid-70s. Thursday.

in the upper 70s. Heat index values up to 105 early until midnight. Sunday, sunny, hot with highs around 100. Heat index values up to 105 in the afternoon. You are listening to Stillwater Weather Radio, NERR 5 AM Weather Observations. It's Stillwater. It was partly cloudy. The temperature was 76 degrees, the dew point 72, and the relative humidity 87%. The wind was south at 5 miles an hour. The pressure was 29.92 inches and steady. At Guthrie, it was clear. The temperature was 76. The wind was southeast at 3. Observations from around the region. Skies ranged from clear to partly cloudy. It was 75 at Wichita, 75 at Woodward, and 72 at Oklahoma City. Dallas-Fort Worth reported 82, Tulsa reported 82, and Springfield reported 76. Once again at 5 a.m., it's still water, it was partly cloudy. The temperature was 76. Heat advisory in effect from 1 p.m. to 8 p.m. Central Daylight Time Monday. What? Heat index values up to 107 expected. Where? Portions of central, east central, northern, northwest, southeast, and southern Oklahoma. When? From 1 p.m. to 8 p.m. Central Daylight Time Monday. Impacts. Hot temperatures and high humidity may cause heat illnesses. Drink plenty of fluids, stay in an air-conditioned room, stay out of the sun, and check up on relatives and neighbors. Heat advisory remains in effect from 1 p.m. to 8 p.m. Central Daylight Time Monday. What? Heat index values up to 108 expected. Where? Portions of central, east central, northern, northwest, and southeast Oklahoma. When? From 1 p.m. to 8 p.m. Central Daylight Time Monday. Impacts. Hot temperatures and high humidity may cause heat illnesses. Drink plenty of fluids, stay in an air-conditioned room, stay out of the sun, and check up on relatives and neighbors. Heat advisory will expire at 8 p.m. Central Daylight Time this evening. Heat advisory remains in effect from 1 p.m. to 8 p.m. Central Daylight Time Monday. What? Heat index values from 105 to 110 expected on Monday. Where? Portions of northwest and west central Arkansas and east central, northeast, and southeast Oklahoma. When? From 1 p.m. to 8 p.m. Central Daylight Time Monday. Impacts. Heat-related illnesses are possible, especially impacting those not acclimated to the conditions or those performing strenuous activities. Take extra precautions when outside. Wear lightweight and loose-fitting clothing. Try to limit strenuous activities to early morning or evening. Take action when you see symptoms of heat exhaustion and heat stroke. Heat advisory remains in effect from 1 p.m. to 8 p.m. Central Daylight Time Monday. What? Heat index values up to 108 expected. Where? Portions of northwest and west central Arkansas and east central, northeast, and southeast Oklahoma. When? From 1 p.m. to 8 p.m. Central Daylight Time Monday. Impacts. Heat-related illnesses are possible, especially impacting those not acclimated to the conditions or those performing strenuous activities. Take extra precautions when outside. Wear lightweight and loose-fitting clothing. Try to limit strenuous activities to early morning or evening. Take action when you see symptoms of heat exhaustion and heat stroke. From the Norman Forecast Office, here is the forecast for Stillwater and surrounding area. Rest of tonight, mostly clear. Near steady temperature in the upper 70s. South winds around 5 miles an hour. Monday, sunny. Highs in the upper 90s. Southwest winds 5 to 10 miles an hour. Heat index values up to 107. Monday night, clear. Lows in the upper 70s. South winds 5 to 10 miles an hour. Heat index values up to 107 early until midnight. Tuesday, sunny, hot with highs around 103. Southwest winds around 5 miles an hour, becoming southeast around 5 miles an hour in the afternoon. Heat index values up to 111. Tuesday night, mostly clear. Lows in the upper 70s. East winds 5 to 10 miles an hour. Heat index values up to 110 early until midnight. Wednesday, sunny,

Highs in the mid-90s. Wednesday night, mostly clear. Lows in the mid-70s. Thursday, sunny. Highs in the upper 90s. Heat index values up to 105 in the afternoon. Thursday night, mostly clear. Lows in the upper 70s. Friday, mostly sunny. Hot with highs around 100. Heat index values up to 105 in the afternoon. Friday night, mostly clear until midnight, then becoming partly cloudy. A slight chance of showers and thunderstorms. Lows in the upper 70s. Chance of rain 20%. Heat index values up to 105 early until midnight. Saturday, partly sunny in the morning, then clearing. Highs in the upper 90s. Heat index values up to 105 in the afternoon. Saturday night, mostly clear. Lows in the upper 70s. Heat index values up to 105 early until midnight. Sunday, sunny, hot with highs around 100. Heat index values up to 105 in the afternoon. 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It's Stillwater. It was partly cloudy. The temperature was 76 degrees, the dew point 72, and the relative humidity 87%. The wind was south at 5 miles an hour. The pressure was 29.92 inches and steady. At Guthrie, it was clear. The temperature was 76. The wind was southeast at 3. Observations from around the region. Skies ranged from clear to partly cloudy. It was 75 at Wichita, 75 at Woodward, and 72 at Oklahoma City. Dallas-Fort Worth reported 82, Tulsa reported 82, and Springfield reported 76. Once again at 5 a.m., it's still water, it was partly cloudy. The temperature was 76. Heat advisory in effect from 1 p.m. to 8 p.m. Central Daylight Time Monday. What? Heat index values up to 107 expected. Where? Portions of central, east central, northern, northwest, southeast, and southern Oklahoma. When? From 1 p.m. to 8 p.m. Central Daylight Time Monday. Impacts. Hot temperatures and high humidity may cause heat illnesses. Drink plenty of fluids, stay in an air-conditioned room, stay out of the sun, and check up on relatives and neighbors. Heat advisory remains in effect from 1 p.m. to 8 p.m. Central Daylight Time Monday. What? Heat index values up to 108 expected. Where? Portions of central, east central, northern, northwest, and southeast Oklahoma. When? From 1 p.m. to 8 p.m. Central Daylight Time Monday. Impacts. Hot temperatures and high humidity may cause heat illnesses. Drink plenty of fluids. Stay in an air-conditioned room. Stay out of the sun. And check up on relatives and neighbors. Heat advisory will expire at 8 p.m. Central Daylight Time this evening. Heat advisory remains in effect from 1 p.m. to 8 p.m. Central Daylight Time Monday. What? Heat index values from 105 to 110 expected on Monday. Where? Portions of northwest and west central Arkansas and east central, northeast, and southeast Oklahoma. When? From 1 p.m. to 8 p.m. Central Daylight Time Monday. Impacts. Heat-related illnesses are possible, especially impacting those not acclimated to the conditions or those performing strenuous activities. Take extra precautions when outside. Wear lightweight and loose-fitting clothing. Try to limit strenuous activities to early morning or evening. Take action when you see symptoms of heat exhaustion and heat stroke. Heat advisory remains in effect from 1 p.m. to 8 p.m. Central Daylight Time Monday. What? Heat index values up to 108 expected. Where? Portions of northwest and west central Arkansas and east central, northeast, and southeast Oklahoma. When? From 1 p.m. to 8 p.m. Central Daylight Time Monday. Impacts. Heat-related illnesses are possible, especially impacting those not acclimated to the conditions or those performing strenuous activities. Take extra precautions when outside. Wear lightweight and loose-fitting clothing. Try to limit strenuous activities to early morning or evening. Take action when you see symptoms of heat exhaustion and heat stroke. From the Norman Forecast Office, here is the forecast for Stillwater and surrounding area. Rest of tonight, most

mostly clear. Near steady temperature in the upper 70s. South winds around 5 miles an hour. Monday, sunny. Highs in the upper 90s. Southwest winds 5 to 10 miles an hour. Heat index values up to 107. Monday night, clear. Lows in the upper 70s. South winds 5 to 10 miles an hour. Heat index values up to 107 early until midnight. Tuesday, sunny, hot with highs around 103. Southwest winds around 5 miles an hour, becoming southeast around 5 miles an hour in the afternoon. Heat index values up to 111. Tuesday night, mostly clear. Lows in the upper 70s. East winds 5 to 10 miles an hour. Heat index values up to 110 early until midnight. Wednesday, sunny. Highs in the mid-90s. Wednesday night, mostly clear. Lows in the mid-70s. Thursday, sunny. Highs in the upper 90s. Heat index values up to 105 in the afternoon. Thursday night, mostly clear. Lows in the upper 70s. Friday, mostly sunny. Hot with highs around 100. Heat index values up to 105 in the afternoon. Friday night, mostly clear until midnight, then becoming partly cloudy. A slight chance of showers and thunderstorms. Lows in the upper 70s. Chance of rain 20%. Heat index values up to 105 early until midnight. Saturday, partly sunny in the morning, then clearing. Highs in the upper 90s. Heat index values up to 105 in the afternoon. Saturday night, mostly clear. Lows in the upper 70s. Heat index values up to 105 early until midnight. Sunday, sunny, hot with highs around 100. Heat index values up to 105 in the afternoon. 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At Stillwater, it was partly cloudy. The temperature was 76 degrees, the dew point 72, and the relative humidity 87%. The wind was south at 5 miles an hour. The pressure was 29.92 inches and steady. At Guthrie, it was clear. The temperature was 76. The wind was southeast at 3. Observations from around the region. Skies ranged from clear to partly cloudy. It was 75 at Wichita, 75 at Woodward, and 72 at Oklahoma City. Dallas-Fort Worth reported 82, Tulsa reported 82, and Springfield reported 76. Once again at 5 a.m., at Stillwater, it was partly cloudy. The temperature was 76. Heat advisory in effect from 1 p.m. to 8 p.m. Central Daylight Time Monday. What? Heat index values up to 107 expected. Where? Portions of central, east central, northern, northwest, southeast, and southern Oklahoma. When? From 1 p.m. to 8 p.m. Central Daylight Time Monday. Impacts. Hot temperatures and high humidity may cause heat illnesses. Drink plenty of fluids. Stay in an air-conditioned room. Stay out of the sun, and check up on relatives and neighbors. Heat advisory remains in effect from 1 p.m. to 8 p.m. Central Daylight Time Monday. What? Heat index values up to 108 expected. Where? Portions of central, east central, northern, northwest, and southeast Oklahoma. When? From 1 p.m. to 8 p.m. Central Daylight Time Monday. Impacts. Hot temperatures and high humidity may cause heat illnesses. Drink plenty of fluids, stay in an air-conditioned room, stay out of the sun, and check up on relatives and neighbors. Heat advisory will expire at 8 p.m. Central Daylight Time this evening. Heat advisory remains in effect from 1 p.m. to 8 p.m. Central Daylight Time Monday. What? Heat index values from 105 to 110 expected on Monday. Where? Portions of northwest and west central Arkansas and east central, northeast. Index values from 105 to 110 expected on Monday.
where portion of northwest and west central Arkansas and east central, northeast, and southeast Oklahoma. When, from 1 p.m. to 8 p.m. Central Daylight Time Monday. Impacts, heat-related illnesses are possible, especially impacting those not acclimated to the conditions or those performing strenuous activities. Take extra precautions when outside. Wear lightweight and loose-fitting clothing. Try to limit strenuous activities to early morning or evening. Take action when you see symptoms of heat exhaustion and heat stroke. Heat advisory remains in effect from 1 p.m. to 8 p.m. Central Daylight Time Monday. What? Heat index values up to 108 expected. Where? Portions of northwest and west central Arkansas and east central, northeast, and southeast Oklahoma. When? From 1 p.m. to 8 p.m. Central Daylight Time Monday. Impacts. Heat-related illnesses are possible, especially impacting those not acclimated to the conditions or those performing strenuous activities. Take extra precautions when outside. Wear lightweight and loose-fitting clothing. Try to limit strenuous activities to early morning or evening. Take action when you see symptoms of heat exhaustion and heat stroke. From the Norman Forecast Office, here is the forecast for Stillwater and surrounding area. Rest of tonight, mostly clear. Near steady temperature in the upper 70s. South winds around 5 miles an hour. Monday, sunny. Highs in the upper 90s. Southwest winds 5 to 10 miles an hour. Heat index values up to 107. Monday night, clear. Lows in the upper 70s. South winds 5 to 10 miles an hour. Heat index values up to 107 early until midnight. Tuesday, sunny, hot with highs around 103. Southwest winds around 5 miles an hour, becoming southeast around 5 miles an hour in the afternoon. Heat index values up to 111. Tuesday night, mostly clear. Lows in the upper 70s. East winds 5 to 10 miles an hour. Heat index values up to 110 early until midnight. Wednesday, sunny. Highs in the mid-90s. Wednesday night, mostly clear. Lows in the mid-70s. Thursday, sunny. Highs in the upper 90s. Heat index values up to 105 in the afternoon. Thursday night, mostly clear. Lows in the upper 70s. Friday, mostly sunny. Hot with highs around 100. Heat index values up to 105 in the afternoon. Friday night, mostly clear until midnight, then becoming partly cloudy. A slight chance of showers and thunderstorms. Lows in the upper 70s. Chance of rain 20%. Heat index values up to 105 early until midnight. Saturday, partly sunny in the morning, then clearing. Highs in the upper 90s. Heat index values up to 105 in the afternoon. Saturday night, mostly clear. Lows in the upper 70s. Heat index values up to 105 early until midnight. Sunday, sunny, hot with highs around 100. Heat index values up to 105 in the afternoon. 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It's Stillwater. It was partly cloudy. The temperature was 76 degrees, the dew point 72, and the relative humidity 87%. The wind was south at 5 miles an hour. The pressure was 29.92 inches and steady. At Guthrie, it was clear. The temperature was 76. The wind was southeast at 3. Observations from around the region. Skies ranged from clear to partly cloudy. It was 75 at Wichita, 75 at Woodward, and 72 at Oklahoma City. Dallas-Fort Worth reported 82, Tulsa reported 82, and Springfield reported 76. Once again at 5 a.m., it's Stillwater, it was partly cloudy. The temperature was 76. Heat advisory in effect from 1 p.m. to 8 p.m. Central Daylight Time Monday. What? Heat index values up to 107 expected. Where? Portions of central, east central, northern, northwest, southeast, and southern Oklahoma. When? From 1 p.m. to 8 p.m. Central Daylight Time Monday. Impacts.
Hot temperatures and high humidity may

cause heat illnesses. Drink plenty of fluids, stay in an air-conditioned room, stay out of the sun, and check up on relatives and neighbors. Heat advisory remains in effect from 1 p.m. to 8 p.m. Central Daylight Time Monday. What? Heat index values up to 108 expected. Where? Portions of central, east central, northern, northwest, and southeast Oklahoma. When? From 1 p.m. to 8 p.m. Central Daylight Time Monday. Impacts. Hot temperatures and high humidity may cause heat illnesses. Drink plenty of fluids, stay in an air-conditioned room, stay out of the sun, and check up on relatives and neighbors. Heat advisory will expire at 8 p.m. Central Daylight Time this evening. Heat advisory remains in effect from 1 p.m. to 8 p.m. Central Daylight Time Monday. What? Heat index values from 105 to 110 expected on Monday. Where? Portions of northwest and west central Arkansas and east central, northeast, and southeast Oklahoma. When? From 1 p.m. to 8 p.m. Central Daylight Time Monday. Impacts. Heat-related illnesses are possible, especially impacting those not acclimated to the conditions or those performing strenuous activities. Take extra precautions when outside. Wear lightweight and loose-fitting clothing. Try to limit strenuous activities to early morning or evening. Take action when you see symptoms of heat exhaustion and heat stroke. Heat advisory remains in effect from 1 p.m. to 8 p.m. Central Daylight Time Monday. What? Heat index values up to 108 expected. Where? Portions of northwest and west central Arkansas and east central, northeast, and southeast Oklahoma. When? From 1 p.m. to 8 p.m. Central Daylight Time Monday. Impacts. Heat-related illnesses are possible, especially impacting those not acclimated to the conditions or those performing strenuous activities. Take extra precautions when outside. Wear lightweight and loose-fitting clothing. Try to limit strenuous activities to early morning or evening. Take action when you see symptoms of heat exhaustion and heat stroke. From the Norman Forecast Office, here is the forecast for Stillwater and surrounding area. Today, sunny. Highs in the upper 90s. Southwest winds 5 to 10 miles an hour. Heat index values up to 107. Tonight, clear. Lows in the upper 70s. South winds 5 to 10 miles an hour. Heat index values up to 107 early until midnight. Tuesday, sunny, hot with highs around 103. Southwest winds around 5 miles an hour, becoming southeast around 5 miles an hour in the afternoon. Heat index values up to 111. Tuesday night, mostly clear. Lows in the upper 70s. East winds 5 to 10 miles an hour. Heat index values up to 110 early until midnight. Wednesday, sunny. Highs in the mid-90s. Northeast winds 10 to 15 miles an hour. Wednesday night, mostly clear. Lows in the mid-70s. Thursday, sunny. Highs in the upper 90s. Heat index values up to 105 in the afternoon. Thursday night, mostly clear. Lows in the upper 70s. Friday, mostly sunny. Hot with highs around 100. Heat index values up to 105 in the afternoon. Friday night, mostly clear until midnight, then becoming partly cloudy. A slight chance of showers and thunderstorms. Lows in the upper 70s. Chance of rain 20%. Heat index values up to 105 early until midnight. Saturday, partly sunny in the morning, then clearing. Highs in the upper 90s. Heat index values up to 105 in the afternoon. Saturday night, mostly clear. Lows in the upper 70s. Heat index values up to 105 early until midnight. Sunday, sunny, hot with highs around 100. Heat index values up to 105 in the afternoon. You are listening to Stillwater Weather Radio, NERR 5 a.m. weather observations. It's Stillwater. It was partly cloudy. The temperature was 76 degrees, the dew point 72, and the relative humidity 87%. The wind was south at 5 miles an hour. The pressure was 29.92 inches and steady. At Guthrie, it was clear. The temperature was 70.

26. The wind was southeast at 3. Observations from around the region. Skies ranged from clear to partly cloudy. It was 75 at Wichita, 75 at Woodward, and 72 at Oklahoma City. Dallas-Fort Worth reported 82, Tulsa reported 82, and Springfield reported 76. Once again at 5 a.m., it's still water, it was partly cloudy. The temperature was 76. Heat advisory in effect from 1 p.m. to 8 p.m. Central Daylight Time Monday. What? Heat index values up to 107 expected. Where? Portions of central, east central, northern, northwest, southeast, and southern Oklahoma. When? From 1 p.m. to 8 p.m. Central Daylight Time Monday. Impacts. Hot temperatures and high humidity may cause heat illnesses. Drink plenty of fluids, stay in an air-conditioned room, stay out of the sun, and check up on relatives and neighbors. 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Programming originates from the National Weather Service Forecast Office in Norman, Oklahoma. Heat advisory remains in effect from 1 p.m. to 8 p.m. Central Daylight Time Monday. What? Heat index values up to 108 expected. Where? Portions of central, east central, northern, northwest, and southeast Oklahoma. When? From 1 p.m. to 8 p.m. Central Daylight Time Monday. Impacts. Hot temperatures and high humidity may cause heat illnesses. Drink plenty of fluids. Stay in an air-conditioned room. Stay out of the sun. And check up on relatives and neighbors. Heat advisory will expire at 8 p.m. Central Daylight Time this evening. Heat advisory remains in effect from 1 p.m. to 8 p.m. Central Daylight Time Monday. What? Heat index values from 105 to 110 expected on Monday. Where? Portions of northwest and west central Arkansas and east central, northeast, and southeast Oklahoma. When? From 1 p.m. to 8 p.m. Central Daylight Time Monday. Impacts. Heat-related illnesses are possible, especially impacting those not acclimated to the conditions or those performing strenuous activities. Take extra precautions when outside. Wear lightweight and loose-fitting clothing. Try to limit strenuous activities to early morning or evening. Take action when you see symptoms of heat exhaustion and heat stroke. Heat advisory remains in effect from 1 p.m. to 8 p.m. Central Daylight Time Monday. What? Heat index values up to 108 expected. Where? Portions of northwest and west central Arkansas and east central, northeast, and southeast Oklahoma. When? From 1 p.m. to 8 p.m. Central Daylight Time Monday. Impacts. Heat-related illnesses are possible, especially impacting those not acclimated to the conditions or those performing strenuous activities. Take extra precautions when outside. Wear lightweight and loose-fitting clothing. Try to limit strenuous activities to early morning or evening. Take action when you see symptoms of heat exhaustion and heat stroke. From the Norman Forecast Office, here is the forecast for Stillwater and surrounding area. Today, sunny. Highs in the upper 90s. Southwest winds 5 to 10 miles an hour. Heat index values up to 107. Tonight, clear. Lows in the upper 70s. South winds 5 to 10 miles an hour. Heat index values up to 107 early until midnight. Tuesday, sunny, hot with highs around 103. Southwest winds around 5 miles an hour, becoming southeast around 5 miles an hour in the afternoon. Heat index values up to 111. Tuesday night, mostly clear. Lows in the upper 70s. East winds 5 to 10 miles an hour. Heat index values up to 110 early until midnight. Wednesday, sunny. Highs in the mid-90s. Northeast winds 10 to 15 miles an hour. Wednesday night, mostly clear. Lows in the mid-70s. Thursday, sunny. Highs in the upper 90s. Heat index values up to 105 in the afternoon. Thursday night, mostly clear. Lows in the upper 70s. Friday, mostly sunny. Hot with highs around 100. Heat index values up to 105 in the afternoon. Friday night, mostly clear.

until midnight, then becoming partly cloudy. A slight chance of showers and thunderstorms. Lows in the upper 70s. Chance of rain 20%. Heat index values up to 105 early until midnight. Saturday, partly sunny in the morning, then clearing. Highs in the upper 90s. Heat index values up to 105 in the afternoon. Saturday night, mostly clear. Lows in the upper 70s. Heat index values up to 105 early until midnight. Sunday, sunny, hot with highs around 100. Heat index values up to 105 in the afternoon. 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It's Stillwater, it was partly cloudy. The temperature was 76 degrees, the dew point 72, and the relative humidity 87%. The wind was south at 5 miles an hour. The pressure was 29.92 inches and steady. At Guthrie, it was clear. The temperature was 76. The wind was southeast at 3. Observations from around the region. Skies ranged from clear to partly cloudy. It was 75 at Wichita, 75 at Woodward, and 72 at Oklahoma City. Dallas-Fort Worth reported 82, Tulsa reported 82, and Springfield reported 76. Once again at 5 a.m., it's still water, it was partly cloudy. The temperature was 76. Heat advisory in effect from 1 p.m. to 8 p.m. Central Daylight Time Monday. What? Heat index values up to 107 expected. Where? Portions of central, east central, northern, northwest, southeast, and southern Oklahoma. When? From 1 p.m. to 8 p.m. Central Daylight Time Monday. Impacts. Hot temperatures and high humidity may cause heat illnesses. Drink plenty of fluids, stay in an air-conditioned room, stay out of the sun, and check up on relatives and neighbors. Heat advisory remains in effect from 1 p.m. to 8 p.m. Central Daylight Time Monday. What? Heat index values up to 108 expected. Where? Portions of central, east central, northern, northwest, and southeast Oklahoma. When? From 1 p.m. to 8 p.m. Central Daylight Time Monday. Impacts. Hot temperatures and high humidity may cause heat illnesses. Drink plenty of fluids, stay in an air-conditioned room, stay out of the sun, and check up on relatives and neighbors. Heat advisory will expire at 8 p.m. Central Daylight Time this evening. Heat advisory remains in effect from 1 p.m. to 8 p.m. Central Daylight Time Monday. What? Heat index values from 105 to 110 expected on Monday. Where? Portions of northwest and west central Arkansas and east central, northeast, and southeast Oklahoma. When? From 1 p.m. to 8 p.m. Central Daylight Time Monday. Impacts. Heat-related illnesses are possible, especially impacting those not acclimated to the conditions or those performing strenuous activities. Take extra precautions when outside. Wear lightweight and loose-fitting clothing. Try to limit strenuous activities to early morning or evening. Take action when you see symptoms of heat exhaustion and heat stroke. Heat advisory remains in effect from 1 p.m. to 8 p.m. Central Daylight Time Monday. What? Heat index values up to 108 expected. Where? Portions of northwest and west central Arkansas and east central, northeast, and southeast Oklahoma. When? From 1 p.m. to 8 p.m. Central Daylight Time Monday. Impacts. Heat-related illnesses are possible, especially impacting those not acclimated to the conditions or those performing strenuous activities. Take extra precautions when outside. Wear lightweight and loose-fitting clothing. Try to limit strenuous activities to early morning or evening. Take action when you see symptoms of heat exhaustion and heat stroke. From the Norman Forecast Office, here is the forecast for Stillwater and surrounding area. Today, sunny. Highs in the upper 90s. Southwest winds 5 to 10 miles an hour. Heat index values up to 107. Tonight, clear. Lows in the upper 70s. South winds 5 to 10 miles an hour. Heat index values up to 107 early until midnight. Tuesday, sunny, hot with highs around 103. Southwest winds around 5 miles an hour, becoming southeast around 5 miles an hour.

in the afternoon. Heat index values up to 111. Tuesday night, mostly clear. Lows in the upper 70s. East winds 5 to 10 miles an hour. Heat index values up to 110 early until midnight. Wednesday, sunny. Highs in the mid-90s. Northeast winds 10 to 15 miles an hour. Wednesday night, mostly clear. Lows in the mid-70s. Thursday, sunny. Highs in the upper 90s. Heat index values up to 105 in the afternoon. Thursday night, mostly clear. Lows in the upper 70s. Friday, mostly sunny. Hot with highs around 100. Heat index values up to 105 in the afternoon. Friday night, mostly clear until midnight, then becoming partly cloudy. A slight chance of showers and thunderstorms. Lows in the upper 70s. Chance of rain 20%. Heat index values up to 105 early until midnight. Saturday, partly sunny in the morning, then clearing. Highs in the upper 90s. Heat index values up to 105 in the afternoon. Saturday night, mostly clear. Lows in the upper 70s. Heat index values up to 105 early until midnight. Sunday, sunny, hot with highs around 100. Heat index values up to 105 in the afternoon. 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It's Stillwater. It was partly cloudy. The temperature was 76 degrees, the dew point 72, and the relative humidity 87%. The wind was south at 5 miles an hour. The pressure was 29.92 inches and steady. At Guthrie, it was clear. The temperature was 76. The wind was southeast at 3. Observations from around the region. Skies ranged from clear to partly cloudy. It was 75 at Wichita, 75 at Woodward, and 72 at Oklahoma City. Dallas-Fort Worth reported 82, Tulsa reported 82, and Spring 86. Once again at 5 a.m., it's still water, it was partly cloudy. The temperature was 76. Heat advisory in effect from 1 p.m. to 8 p.m. Central Daylight Time Monday. What? Heat index values up to 107 expected. Where? Portions of central, east central, northern, northwest, southeast, and southern Oklahoma. When? From 1 p.m. to 8 p.m. Central Daylight Time Monday. Impacts. Hot temperatures and high humidity may cause heat illnesses. Drink plenty of fluids, stay in an air-conditioned room, stay out of the sun, and check up on relatives and neighbors. Heat advisory remains in effect from 1 p.m. to 8 p.m. Central Daylight Time Monday. What? Heat index values up to 108 expected. Where? Portions of central, east central, northern, northwest, and southeast Oklahoma. When? From 1 p.m. to 8 p.m. Central Daylight Time Monday. Impacts. Hot temperatures and high humidity may cause heat illnesses. Drink plenty of fluids, stay in an air-conditioned room, stay out of the sun, and check up on relatives and neighbors. Heat advisory will expire at 8 p.m. Central Daylight Time this evening. Heat advisory remains in effect from 1 p.m. to 8 p.m. Central Daylight Time Monday. What? Heat index values from 105 to 110 expected on Monday. Where? Portions of northwest and west central Arkansas and east central, northeast, and southeast Oklahoma. When? From 1 p.m. to 8 p.m. Central Daylight Time Monday. Impacts. Heat-related illnesses are possible, especially impacting those not acclimated to the conditions or those performing strenuous activities. Take extra precautions when outside. Wear lightweight and loose-fitting clothing. Try to limit strenuous activities to early morning or evening. Take action when you see symptoms of heat exhaustion and heat stroke. Heat advisory remains in effect from 1 p.m. to 8 p.m. Central Daylight Time Monday. What? Heat index values up to 108 expected. Where? Portions of northwest and west central Arkansas and east central, northeast, and southeast Oklahoma. When? From 1 p.m. to 8 p.m. Central Daylight Time Monday. Impacts. Heat-related illnesses are possible, especially impacting those not acclimated to the conditions or those performing strenuous activities.
Take extra precautions when outside. Wear lightweight and loose-fitting clothing. Try to limit strenuous activities to early morning or evening. Take action when you see symptoms of heat exhaustion and heat stroke. From the Norman Forecast Office, here is the forecast for Stillwater and surrounding area. Today, sunny. Highs in the upper 90s. Southwest winds 5 to 10 miles an hour. Heat index values up to 107. Tonight, clear. Lows in the upper 70s. South winds 5 to 10 miles an hour. Heat index values up to 107 early until midnight. Tuesday, sunny, hot with highs around 103. Southwest winds around 5 miles an hour, becoming southeast around 5 miles an hour in the afternoon. Heat index values up to 111. Tuesday night, mostly clear. Lows in the upper 70s. East winds 5 to 10 miles an hour. Heat index values up to 110 early until midnight. Wednesday, sunny. Highs in the mid-90s. Northeast winds 10 to 15 miles an hour. Wednesday night, mostly clear. Lows in the mid-70s. Thursday, sunny. Highs in the upper 90s. Heat index values up to 105 in the afternoon. Thursday night, mostly clear. Lows in the upper 70s. Friday, mostly sunny. Hot with highs around 100. Heat index values up to 105 in the afternoon. Friday night, mostly clear until midnight, then becoming partly cloudy. A slight chance of showers and thunderstorms. Lows in the upper 70s. Chance of rain 20%. Heat index values up to 105 early until midnight. Saturday, partly sunny in the morning, then clearing. Highs in the upper 90s. Heat index values up to 105 in the afternoon. Saturday night, mostly clear. Lows in the upper 70s. Heat index values up to 105 early until midnight. Sunday, sunny, hot with highs around 100. Heat index values up to 105 in the afternoon. 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It's Stillwater. It was partly cloudy. The temperature was 76 degrees, the dew point 72, and the relative humidity 87%. The wind was south at 5 miles an hour. The pressure was 29.92 inches and steady. At Guthrie, it was clear. The temperature was 76. The wind was southeast at 3. Observations from around the region. Skies ranged from clear to partly cloudy. It was 75 at Wichita, 75 at Woodward, and 72 at Oklahoma City. Dallas-Fort Worth reported 82, Tulsa reported 82, and Springfield reported 76. Once again at 5 a.m., it's Stillwater, it was partly cloudy. The temperature was 76. Heat advisory in effect from 1 p.m. to 8 p.m. Central Daylight Time Monday. What? Heat index values up to 107 expected. Where? Portions of central, east central, northern, northwest, southeast, and southern Oklahoma. When? From 1 p.m. to 8 p.m. Central Daylight Time Monday. Impacts. Hot temperatures and high humidity may cause heat illnesses. Drink plenty of fluids, stay in an air-conditioned room, stay out of the sun, and check up on relatives and neighbors. Heat advisory remains in effect from 1 p.m. to 8 p.m. Central Daylight Time Monday. What? Heat index values up to 108 expected. Where? Portions of central, east central, northern, northwest, and southeast Oklahoma. When? From 1 p.m. to 8 p.m. Central Daylight Time Monday. Impacts. Hot temperatures and high humidity may cause heat illnesses. Drink plenty of fluids, stay in an air-conditioned room, stay out of the sun, and check up on relatives and neighbors. Heat advisory will expire at 8 p.m. Central Daylight Time this evening. Heat advisory remains in effect from 1 p.m. to 8 p.m. Central Daylight Time Monday.

What? Heat index values from 105 to 110 expected on Monday. Where? Portions of northwest and west central Arkansas and east central, northeast, and southeast Oklahoma. When? From 1 p.m. to 8 p.m. Central Daylight Time Monday. Impacts. Heat-related illnesses are possible, especially impacting those not acclimated to the conditions or those performing strenuous activities. Take extra precautions when outside. Wear lightweight and loose-fitting clothing. Try to limit strenuous activities to early morning or evening. Take action when you see symptoms of heat exhaustion and heat stroke. Heat advisory remains in effect from 1 p.m. to 8 p.m. Central Daylight Time Monday. What? Heat index values up to 108 expected. Where? Portions of northwest and west central Arkansas and east central, northeast, and southeast Oklahoma. When? From 1 p.m. to 8 p.m. Central Daylight Time Monday. Impacts. Heat-related illnesses are possible, especially impacting those not acclimated to the conditions or those performing strenuous activities. Take extra precautions when outside. Wear lightweight and loose-fitting clothing. Try to limit strenuous activities to early morning or evening. Take action when you see symptoms of heat exhaustion and heat stroke. From the Norman Forecast Office, here is the forecast for Stillwater and surrounding area. Today, sunny. Highs in the upper 90s. Southwest winds 5 to 10 miles an hour. Heat index values up to 107. Tonight, clear. Lows in the upper 70s. South winds 5 to 10 miles an hour. Heat index values up to 107 early until midnight. Tuesday, sunny, hot with highs around 103. Southwest winds around 5 miles an hour, becoming southeast around 5 miles an hour in the afternoon. Heat index values up to 111. Tuesday night, mostly clear. Lows in the upper 70s. East winds 5 to 10 miles an hour. Heat index values up to 110 early until midnight. Wednesday, sunny. Highs in the mid-90s. Northeast winds 10 to 15 miles an hour. Wednesday night, mostly clear. Lows in the mid-70s. Thursday, sunny. Highs in the upper 90s. Heat index values up to 105 in the afternoon. Thursday night, mostly clear. Lows in the upper 70s. Friday, mostly sunny. Hot with highs around 100. Heat index values up to 105 in the afternoon. Friday night, mostly clear until midnight, then becoming partly cloudy. A slight chance of showers and thunderstorms. Lows in the upper 70s. Chance of rain 20%. Heat index values up to 105 early until midnight. Saturday, partly sunny in the morning, then clearing. Highs in the upper 90s. Heat index values up to 105 in the afternoon. Saturday night, mostly clear. Lows in the upper 70s. Heat index values up to 105 early until midnight. Sunday, sunny, hot with highs around 100. Heat index values up to 105 in the afternoon. You are listening to Stillwater Weather Radio, and here are 6 a.m. weather observations. It's Stillwater. The temperature was 76 degrees, the dew point 72, and the relative humidity 87%. The wind was south at 3 miles an hour. The pressure was 29.92 inches and steady. At Guthrie, it was clear. The temperature was 75. The wind was southeast at 5. Observations from around the region. It was clear, with a temperature of 75 at Wichita, 72 at Oklahoma City, 82 at Dallas-Fort Worth, and 75 at Springfield. At Tulsa, it was partly cloudy, with a temperature of 81. Once again at 6 a.m., it's Stillwater. The temperature was 76 degrees, the dew point 72, and the relative humidity 87%. The wind was south at 3 miles an hour. The pressure was 29.92 inches and steady. Heat advisory in effect from 1 p.m. to 8 p.m. Central Daylight Time Monday. What? Heat index values up to 107 expected. Where? Portions of central, east central, northern, northwest, southeast, and southern Oklahoma.

When, from 1 p.m. to 8 p.m. Central Daylight Time Monday. Impacts, hot temperatures and high humidity may cause heat illnesses. Drink plenty of fluids, stay in an air-conditioned room, stay out of the sun, and check up on relatives and neighbors. Heat advisory remains in effect from 1 p.m. to 8 p.m. Central Daylight Time Monday. What? Heat index values up to 108 expected. Where? Portions of central, east central, northern, northwest, and southeast Oklahoma. When? From 1 p.m. to 8 p.m. Central Daylight Time Monday. Impacts. Hot temperatures and high humidity may cause heat illnesses. Drink plenty of fluids. Stay in an air-conditioned room. Stay out of the sun. And check up on relatives and neighbors. Heat advisory will expire at 8 p.m. Central Daylight Time this evening. Heat advisory remains in effect from 1 p.m. to 8 p.m. Central Daylight Time Monday. What? Heat index values from 105 to 110 expected on Monday. Where? Portions of northwest and west central Arkansas and east central, northeast, and southeast Oklahoma. When? From 1 p.m. to 8 p.m. Central Daylight Time Monday. Impacts. Heat-related illnesses are possible, especially impacting those not acclimated to the conditions or those performing strenuous activities. Take extra precautions when outside. Wear lightweight and loose-fitting clothing. Try to limit strenuous activities to early morning or evening. Take action when you see symptoms of heat exhaustion and heat stroke. Heat advisory remains in effect from 1 p.m. to 8 p.m. Central Daylight Time Monday. What? Heat index values up to 108 expected. Where? Portions of northwest and west central Arkansas and east central, northeast, and southeast Oklahoma. When? From 1 p.m. to 8 p.m. Central Daylight Time Monday. Impacts. Heat-related illnesses are possible, especially impacting those not acclimated to the conditions or those performing strenuous activities. Take extra precautions when outside. Wear lightweight and loose-fitting clothing. Try to limit strenuous activities to early morning or evening. Take action when you see symptoms of heat exhaustion and heat stroke. From the Norman Forecast Office, here is the forecast for Stillwater and surrounding area. Today, sunny. Highs in the upper 90s. Southwest winds 5 to 10 miles an hour. Heat index values up to 107. Tonight, clear. Lows in the upper 70s. South winds 5 to 10 miles an hour. Heat index values up to 107 early until midnight. Tuesday, sunny, hot with highs around 103. Southwest winds around 5 miles an hour, becoming southeast around 5 miles an hour in the afternoon. Heat index values up to 111. Tuesday night, mostly clear. Lows in the upper 70s. East winds 5 to 10 miles an hour. Heat index values up to 110 early until midnight. Wednesday, sunny. Highs in the mid-90s. Northeast winds 10 to 15 miles an hour. Wednesday night, mostly clear. Lows in the mid-70s. Thursday, sunny. Highs in the upper 90s. Heat index values up to 105 in the afternoon. Thursday night, mostly clear. Lows in the upper 70s. Friday, mostly sunny. Hot with highs around 100. Heat index values up to 105 in the afternoon. Friday night, mostly clear until midnight, then becoming partly cloudy. A slight chance of showers and thunderstorms. Lows in the upper 70s. Chance of rain 20%. Heat index values up to 105 early until midnight. Saturday, partly sunny in the morning, then clearing. Highs in the upper 90s. Heat index values up to 105 in the afternoon. Saturday night, mostly clear. Lows in the upper 70s. Heat index values up to 105 early until midnight. Sunday, sunny, hot with highs around 100. Heat index values up to 105 in the afternoon. 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It's Stillwater. The temperature was 76 degrees, the dew point 72, and the relative humidity 87%. The wind was south at 3 miles an hour. The pressure was 29.

0.92 inches and steady. At Guthrie, it was clear. The temperature was 75. The wind was southeast at 5. Observations from around the region. Skies ranged from clear to partly cloudy. It was 75 at Wichita, 73 at Woodward, and 72 at Oklahoma City. Dallas-Fort Worth reported 82, Tulsa reported 81, and Springfield reported 75. Once again at 6 a.m., it's still water. The temperature was 76 degrees, the dew point 72, and the relative humidity 87%. The wind was south at 3 miles an hour. The pressure was 29.92 inches and steady. Heat advisory in effect from 1 p.m. to 8 p.m. Central Daylight Time Monday. What? Heat index values up to 107 expected. Where? Portions of central, east central, northern, northwest, southeast, and southern Oklahoma. When? From 1 p.m. to 8 p.m. Central Daylight Time Monday. Impacts. Hot temperatures and high humidity may cause heat illnesses. Drink plenty of fluids, stay in an air-conditioned room, stay out of the sun, and check up on relatives and neighbors. 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Programming originates from the National Weather Service Forecast Office in Norman, Oklahoma. Heat advisory remains in effect from 1 p.m. to 8 p.m. Central Daylight Time Monday. What? Heat index values up to 108 expected. Where? Portions of central, east central, northern, northwest, and southeast Oklahoma. When? From 1 p.m. to 8 p.m. Central Daylight Time Monday. Impacts. Hot temperatures and high humidity may cause heat illnesses. Drink plenty of fluids, stay in an air-conditioned room, stay out of the sun, and check up on relatives and neighbors. Heat advisory will expire at 8 p.m. Central Daylight Time this evening. Heat advisory remains in effect from 1 p.m. to 8 p.m. Central Daylight Time Monday. What? Heat index values from 105 to 110 expected on Monday. Where? Portions of northwest and west central Arkansas and east central, northeast, and southeast Oklahoma. When? From 1 p.m. to 8 p.m. Central Daylight Time Monday. Impacts. Heat-related illnesses are possible, especially impacting those not acclimated to the conditions or those performing strenuous activities. Take extra precautions when outside. Wear lightweight and loose-fitting clothing. Try to limit strenuous activities to early morning or evening. Take action when you see symptoms of heat exhaustion and heat stroke. Heat advisory remains in effect from 1 p.m. to 8 p.m. Central Daylight Time Monday. What? Heat index values up to 108 expected. Where? Portions of northwest and west central Arkansas and east central, northeast, and southeast Oklahoma. When? From 1 p.m. to 8 p.m. Central Daylight Time Monday. Impacts. Heat-related illnesses are possible, especially impacting those not acclimated to the conditions or those performing strenuous activities. Take extra precautions when outside. Wear lightweight and loose-fitting clothing. Try to limit strenuous activities to early morning or evening. Take action when you see symptoms of heat exhaustion and heat stroke. From the Norman Forecast Office, here is the forecast for Stillwater and surrounding area. Today, sunny. Highs in the upper 90s. Southwest winds 5 to 10 miles an hour. Heat index values up to 107. Tonight, clear. Lows in the upper 70s. South winds 5 to 10 miles an hour. Heat index values up to 107 early until midnight. Tuesday, sunny, hot with highs around 103. Southwest winds around 5 miles an hour, becoming southeast around 5 miles an hour in the afternoon. Heat index values up to 111. Tuesday night, mostly clear. Lows in the upper 70s. East winds 5 to 10 miles an hour. Heat index values up to 110 early until midnight. Wednesday, sunny. Highs in the mid-90s. Northeast winds 10 to 15 miles an hour. Wednesday night, mostly clear. Lows in the mid-70s. Thursday, sunny. Highs in the upper 90s. Heat index values up to 105 in the afternoon.

100. Heat index values up to 105 in the afternoon. You are listening to Stillwater Weather Radio, and here are 6 a.m. weather observations. It's Stillwater. The temperature was 76 degrees, the dew point 72, and the relative humidity 87%. The wind was south at 3 miles an hour. The pressure was 29.92 inches and steady. At Guthrie, it was clear. The temperature was 75. The wind was southeast at 5. Observations from around the region. Skies ranged from clear to partly cloudy. It was 75 at Wichita, 73 at Woodward, and 72 at Oklahoma City. Dallas-Fort Worth reported 82, Tulsa reported 81, and Springfield reported 75. Once again at 6 a.m., it's still water. The temperature was 76 degrees, the dew point 72, and the relative humidity 87%. The wind was south at 3 miles an hour. The pressure was 29.92 inches and steady. Heat advisory in effect from 1 p.m. to 8 p.m. Central Daylight Time Monday. What? Heat index values up to 107 expected. Where? Portions of central, east central, northern, northwest, southeast, and southern Oklahoma. When? From 1 p.m. to 8 p.m. Central Daylight Time Monday. Impacts. Hot temperatures and high humidity may cause heat illnesses. Drink plenty of fluids, stay in an air-conditioned room, stay out of the sun, and check up on relatives and neighbors. Heat advisory remains in effect from 1 p.m. to 8 p.m. Central Daylight Time Monday. What? Heat index values up to 108 expected. Where? Portions of central, east central, northern, northwest, and southeast Oklahoma. When? From 1 p.m. to 8 p.m. Central Daylight Time Monday. Impacts. Hot temperatures and high humidity may cause heat illnesses. Drink plenty of fluids, stay in an air-conditioned room, stay out of the sun, and check up on relatives and neighbors. Heat advisory will expire at 8 p.m. Central Daylight Time this evening. Heat advisory remains in effect from 1 p.m. to 8 p.m. Central Daylight Time Monday. What? Heat index values from 105 to 110 expected on Monday. Where? Portions of northwest and west central Arkansas and east central, northeast, and southeast Oklahoma. When? From 1 p.m. to 8 p.m. Central Daylight Time Monday. Impacts. Heat-related illnesses are possible, especially impacting those not acclimated to the conditions or those performing strenuous activities. Take extra precautions when outside. Wear lightweight and loose-fitting clothing. Try to limit strenuous activities to early morning or evening. Take action when you see symptoms of heat exhaustion and heat stroke. Heat advisory remains in effect from 1 p.m. to 8 p.m. Central Daylight Time Monday. What? Heat index values up to 108 expected. Where? Portions of northwest and west central Arkansas and east central, northeast, and southeast Oklahoma. When? From 1 p.m. to 8 p.m. Central Daylight Time Monday. Impacts. Heat-related illnesses are possible, especially impacting those not acclimated to the conditions or those performing strenuous activities. Take extra precautions when outside. Wear lightweight and loose-fitting clothing. Try to limit strenuous activities to early morning or evening. Take action when you see symptoms of heat exhaustion and heat stroke. From the Norman Forecast Office, here is the forecast for Stillwater and surrounding area. Today, sunny. Highs in the upper 90s. Southwest winds 5 to 10 miles an hour. Heat index values up to 107. Tonight, clear. Lows in the upper 70s. South winds 5 to 10 miles an hour. Heat index values up to 107 early until midnight. Tuesday, sunny, hot with highs around 103. Southwest winds around 5 miles an hour, becoming southeast around 5 miles an hour in the afternoon. Heat index values up to 111. Tuesday night, mostly clear. Lows in the upper 70s. East winds 5 to 10 miles an hour. Heat index values up to 110 early until midnight. Wednesday, sunny. Highs in the mid-90s. Northeast winds 10 to 15 miles an hour. Wednesday night, mostly clear. Lows in the mid-70s.

Thursday, sunny. Highs in the upper 90s. Heat index values up to 105 in the afternoon. Thursday night, mostly clear. Lows in the upper 70s. Friday, mostly sunny. Hot with highs around 100. Heat index values up to 105 in the afternoon. Friday night, mostly clear until midnight, then becoming partly cloudy. A slight chance of showers and thunderstorms. Lows in the upper 70s. Chance of rain 20%. Heat index values up to 105 early until midnight. Saturday, partly sunny in the morning, then clearing. Highs in the upper 90s. Heat index values up to 105 in the afternoon. Saturday night, mostly clear. Lows in the upper 70s. Heat index values up to 105 early until midnight. Sunday, sunny, hot with highs around 100. Heat index values up to 105 in the afternoon. 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It's Stillwater. The temperature was 76 degrees, the dew point 72, and the relative humidity 87%. The wind was south at 3 miles an hour. The pressure was 29.92 inches and steady. At Guthrie, it was clear. The temperature was 75. The wind was southeast at 5. Observations from around the region. Skies ranged from clear to partly cloudy. It was 75 at Wichita, 73 at Woodward, and 72 at Oklahoma City. Dallas-Fort Worth reported 82, Tulsa reported 81, and Springfield reported 75. Once again at 6 a.m., it's still water. The temperature was 76 degrees, the dew point 72, and the relative humidity 87%. The wind was south at 3 miles an hour. The pressure was 29.92 inches and steady. Heat advisory in effect from 1 p.m. to 8 p.m. Central Daylight Time Monday. What? Heat index values up to 107 expected. Where? Portions of central, east central, northern, northwest, southeast, and southern Oklahoma. When? From 1 p.m. to 8 p.m. Central Daylight Time Monday. Impacts. Hot temperatures and high humidity may cause heat illnesses. Drink plenty of fluids, stay in an air-conditioned room, stay out of the sun, and check up on relatives and neighbors. Heat advisory remains in effect from 1 p.m. to 8 p.m. Central Daylight Time Monday. What? Heat index values up to 108 expected. Where? Portions of central, east central, northern, northwest, and southeast Oklahoma. When? From 1 p.m. to 8 p.m. Central Daylight Time Monday. Impacts. Hot temperatures and high humidity may cause heat illnesses. Drink plenty of fluids, stay in an air-conditioned room, stay out of the sun, and check up on relatives and neighbors. Heat advisory will expire at 8 p.m. Central Daylight Time this evening. Heat advisory remains in effect from 1 p.m. to 8 p.m. Central Daylight Time Monday. What? Heat index values from 105 to 110 expected on Monday. Where? Portions of northwest and west central Arkansas and east central, northeast, and southeast Oklahoma. When? From 1 p.m. to 8 p.m. Central Daylight Time Monday. Impacts. Heat-related illnesses are possible, especially impacting those not acclimated to the conditions or those performing strenuous activities. Take extra precautions when outside. Wear lightweight and loose-fitting clothing. Try to limit strenuous activities to early morning or evening. Take action when you see symptoms of heat exhaustion and heat stroke. Heat advisory remains in effect from 1 p.m. to 8 p.m. Central Daylight Time Monday. What? Heat index values up to 108 expected. Where? Portions of northwest and west central Arkansas and east central, northeast, and southeast Oklahoma. When? From 1 p.m. to 8 p.m. Central Daylight Time Monday. Impacts. Heat-related illnesses are possible, especially impacting those not acclimated to the conditions or those performing strenuous activities. Take extra precautions when outside. Wear lightweight and loose-fitting clothing. Try to limit strenuous activities to early morning or evening. Take action when you see symptoms of heat exhaustion and heat stroke. 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

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From the Norman Forecast Office, here is the forecast for Stillwater and surrounding area. Today, sunny. Highs in the upper 90s. Southwest winds 5 to 10 miles an hour. Heat index values up to 107. Tonight, clear. Lows in the upper 70s. South winds 5 to 10 miles an hour. Heat index values up to 107 early until midnight. Tuesday, sunny, hot with highs around 103. Southwest winds around 5 miles an hour, becoming southeast around 5 miles an hour in the afternoon. Heat index values up to 111. Tuesday night, mostly clear. Lows in the upper 70s. East winds 5 to 10 miles an hour. Heat index values up to 110 early until midnight. Wednesday, sunny. Highs in the mid-90s. Northeast winds 10 to 15 miles an hour. Wednesday night, mostly clear. Lows in the mid-70s. Thursday, sunny. Highs in the upper 90s. Heat index values up to 105 in the afternoon. Thursday night, mostly clear. Lows in the upper 70s. Friday, mostly sunny. Hot with highs around 100. Heat index values up to 105 in the afternoon. Friday night, mostly clear until midnight, then becoming partly cloudy. A slight chance of showers and thunderstorms. Lows in the upper 70s. Chance of rain 20%. Heat index values up to 105 early until midnight. Saturday, partly sunny in the morning, then clearing. Highs in the upper 90s. Heat index values up to 105 in the afternoon. Saturday night, mostly clear. Lows in the upper 70s. Heat index values up to 105 early until midnight. Sunday, sunny, hot with highs around 100. Heat index values up to 105 in the afternoon. 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It's Stillwater. The temperature was 76 degrees, the dew point 72, and the relative humidity 87%. The wind was south at 3 miles an hour. The pressure was 29.92 inches and steady. At Guthrie, it was clear. The temperature was 75. The wind was southeast at 5. Observations from around the region. Skies ranged from clear to partly cloudy. It was 75 at Wichita, 73 at Woodward, and 72 at Oklahoma City. Dallas-Fort Worth reported 82, Tulsa reported 81, and Springfield reported 75. Once again at 6 a.m., it's Stillwater. The temperature was 76 degrees, the dew point 72, and the relative humidity 87%. The wind was south at 3 miles an hour. The pressure was 29.92 inches and steady. Heat advisory in effect from 1 p.m. to 8 p.m. Central Daylight Time Monday. What? Heat index values up to 107 expected. Where? Portions of central, east central, northern, northwest, southeast, and southern Oklahoma. When? From 1 p.m. to 8 p.m. Central Daylight Time Monday. Impacts. Hot temperatures and high humidity may cause heat illnesses. Drink plenty of fluids, stay in an air-conditioned room, stay out of the sun, and check up on relatives and neighbors. Heat advisory remains in effect from 1 p.m. illnesses. Drink plenty of fluids, stay in an air-conditioned room, stay out of the sun, and check up on relatives and neighbors. Heat advisory remains in effect from 1 p.m. to 8 p.m. Central Daylight Time Monday. What? Heat index values up to 108 expected. Where? Portions of central, east central, northern, northwest, and southeast Oklahoma. When? From 1 p.m. to 8 p.m. Central Daylight Time Monday. Impacts. Hot temperatures and high humidity may cause heat illnesses. Drink plenty of fluids, stay in an air-conditioned room, stay out of the sun, and check up on relatives and neighbors. Heat advisory will expire at 8 p.m. Central Daylight Time this evening. Heat advisory remains in effect from 1 p.m. to 8 p.m. Central Daylight Time.

Flight time Monday. What? Heat index values from 105 to 110 expected on Monday. Where? Portions of northwest and west central Arkansas and east central, northeast, and southeast Oklahoma. When? From 1 p.m. to 8 p.m. Central Daylight Time Monday. Impacts. Heat-related illnesses are possible, especially impacting those not acclimated to the conditions or those performing strenuous activities. Take extra precautions when outside. Wear lightweight and loose-fitting clothing. 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Take action when you see symptoms of heat exhaustion and heat stroke. Heat advisory remains in effect from 1 p.m. to 8 p.m. Central Daylight Time Monday. What? Heat index values up to 108 expected. Where? Portions of northwest and west central Arkansas and east central, northeast, and southeast Oklahoma. When? From 1 p.m. to 8 p.m. Central Daylight Time Monday. Impacts. Heat-related illnesses are possible, especially impacting those not acclimated to the conditions or those performing strenuous activities. Take extra precautions when outside. Wear lightweight and loose-fitting clothing. 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From the Norman Forecast Office, here is the forecast for Stillwater and surrounding area. Today, sunny. Highs in the upper 90s. Southwest winds 5 to 10 miles an hour. Heat index values up to 107. Tonight, clear. Lows in the upper 70s. South winds 5 to 10 miles an hour. Heat index values up to 107 early until midnight. Tuesday, sunny, hot with highs around 103. Southwest winds around 5 miles an hour, becoming southeast around 5 miles an hour in the afternoon. Heat index values up to 111. Tuesday night, mostly clear. Lows in the upper 70s. East winds 5 to 10 miles an hour. Heat index values up to 110 early until midnight. Wednesday, sunny. Highs in the mid-90s. Northeast winds 10 to 15 miles an hour. Wednesday night, mostly clear. Lows in the mid-70s. Thursday, sunny. Highs in the upper 90s. Heat index values up to 105 in the afternoon. Thursday night, mostly clear. Lows in the upper 70s. Friday, mostly sunny. Hot with highs around 100. Heat index values up to 105 in the afternoon. Friday night, mostly clear until midnight, then becoming partly cloudy. A slight chance of showers and thunderstorms. Lows in the upper 70s. Chance of rain 20%. Heat index values up to 105 early until midnight. Saturday, partly sunny in the morning, then clearing. Highs in the upper 90s. Heat index values up to 105 in the afternoon. Saturday night, mostly clear. Lows in the upper 70s. Heat index values up to 105 early until midnight. Sunday, sunny, hot with highs around 100. Heat index values up to 105 in the afternoon. 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It's Stillwater. The temperature was 76 degrees, the dew point 72, and the relative humidity 87%. The wind was south at 3 miles an hour. The pressure was 29.92 inches and steady. At Guthrie, it was clear. The temperature was 75. The wind was southeast at 5. Observations from around the region. Skies ranged from clear to partly cloudy. It was 75 at Wichita, 73 at Woodward, and 72 at Oklahoma City. Dallas-Fort Worth reported 82, Tulsa reported 81, and Springfield reported 75. Once again at 6 a.m., it's Stillwater. The temperature was 76 degrees, the dew point 72, and the relative humidity 87%. The wind was south at 3 miles an hour. The pressure was 29.92 inches and steady. Heat advisory in effect from 1 p.m. to 8 p.m. Central Daylight Time Monday. What? Heat index values up to 107 expected. Where? Portions of central,
east central, northern, northwest, southeast, and southern Oklahoma. When, from 1 p.m. to 8 p.m. Central Daylight Time Monday. Impacts, hot temperatures and high humidity may cause heat illnesses. Drink plenty of fluids, stay in an air-conditioned room, stay out of the sun, and check up on relatives and neighbors. Heat advisory remains in effect from 1 p.m. to 8 p.m. Central Daylight Time Monday. What? Heat index values up to 108 expected. Where? Portions of central, east central, northern, northwest, and southeast Oklahoma. When? From 1 p.m. to 8 p.m. Central Daylight Time Monday. Impacts. Hot temperatures and high humidity may cause heat illnesses. Drink plenty of fluids, stay in an air-conditioned room, stay out of the sun, and check up on relatives and neighbors. Heat advisory will expire at 8 p.m. Central Daylight Time this evening. Heat advisory remains in effect from 1 p.m. to 8 p.m. Central Daylight Time Monday. What? Heat index values from 105 to 110 expected on Monday. Where? Portions of northwest and west central Arkansas and east central, northeast, and southeast Oklahoma. When? From 1 p.m. to 8 p.m. Central Daylight Time Monday. Impacts. Heat-related illnesses are possible, especially impacting those not acclimated to the conditions or those performing strenuous activities. Take extra precautions when outside. Wear lightweight and loose-fitting clothing. Try to limit strenuous activities to early morning or evening. Take action when you see symptoms of heat exhaustion and need stroke. Heat advisory remains in effect from 1 p.m. to 8 p.m. Central Daylight Time Monday. What? Heat index values up to 108 expected. Where? Portions of northwest and west central Arkansas and east central, northeast, and southeast Oklahoma. When? From 1 p.m. to 8 p.m. Central Daylight Time Monday. Impacts. Heat-related illnesses are possible, especially impacting those not acclimated to the conditions or those performing strenuous activities. Take extra precautions when outside. Wear lightweight and loose-fitting clothing. Try to limit strenuous activities to early morning or evening. Take action when you see symptoms of heat exhaustion and heat stroke. From the Norman Forecast Office, here is the forecast for Stillwater and surrounding area. Today, sunny. Highs in the upper 90s. Southwest winds 5 to 10 miles an hour. Heat index values up to 107. Tonight, clear. Lows in the upper 70s. South winds 5 to 10 miles an hour. Heat index values up to 107 early until midnight. Tuesday, sunny, hot with highs around 103. Southwest winds around 5 miles an hour, becoming southeast around 5 miles an hour in the afternoon. Heat index values up to 111. Tuesday night, mostly clear. Lows in the upper 70s. East winds 5 to 10 miles an hour. Heat index values up to 110 early until midnight. Wednesday, sunny. Highs in the mid-90s. Northeast winds 10 to 15 miles an hour. Wednesday night, mostly clear. Lows in the mid-70s. Thursday, sunny. Highs in the upper 90s. Heat index values up to 105 in the afternoon. Thursday night, mostly clear. Lows in the upper 70s. Friday, mostly sunny. Hot with highs around 100. Heat index values up to 105 in the afternoon. Friday night, mostly clear until midnight, then becoming partly cloudy. A slight chance of showers and thunderstorms. Lows in the upper 70s. Chance of rain 20%. Heat index values up to 105 early until midnight. Saturday, partly sunny in the morning, then clearing. Highs in the upper 90s. Heat index values up to 105 in the afternoon. Saturday night, mostly clear. Lows in the upper 70s. Heat index values up to 105 early until midnight. Sunday, sunny, hot with highs around 100. Heat index values up to 105 in the afternoon. 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It's Stillwater. The temperature was 76 degrees, the dew point 72, and the relative humidity 87%.
The wind was south at 3 miles an hour. The pressure was 29.92 inches and steady. At Guthrie, it was clear. The temperature was 75. The wind was southeast at 5. Observations from around the region. Skies ranged from clear to partly cloudy. It was 75 at Wichita, 73 at Woodward, and 72 at Oklahoma City. Dallas-Fort Worth reported 82, Tulsa reported 81, and Springfield reported 75. Once again at 6 a.m., at Stillwater. The temperature was 76 degrees, the dew point 72, and the relative humidity 87%. The wind was south at 3 miles an hour. The pressure was 29.92 inches and steady. 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Heat advisory in effect from 1 p.m. to 8 p.m. Central Daylight Time Monday. What? Heat index values up to 107 expected. Where? Portions of central, east central, northern, northwest, southeast, and southern Oklahoma. When? From 1 p.m. to 8 p.m. Central Daylight Time Monday. Impacts. Hot temperatures and high humidity may cause heat illnesses. Drink plenty of fluids, stay in an air-conditioned room, stay out of the sun, and check up on relatives and neighbors. Heat advisory remains in effect from 1 p.m. to 8 p.m. Central Daylight Time Monday. What? Heat index values up to 108 expected. Where? Portions of central, east central, northern, northwest, and southeast Oklahoma. When? From 1 p.m. to 8 p.m. Central Daylight Time Monday. Impacts. Hot temperatures and high humidity may cause heat illnesses. Drink plenty of fluids, stay in an air-conditioned room, stay out of the sun, and check up on relatives and neighbors. Heat advisory will expire at 8 p.m. Central Daylight Time this evening. Heat advisory remains in effect from 1 p.m. to 8 p.m. Central Daylight Time Monday. What? Heat index values from 105 to 110 expected on Monday. Where? Portions of northwest and west central Arkansas and east central, northeast, and southeast Oklahoma. When? From 1 p.m. to 8 p.m. Central Daylight Time Monday. Impacts. Heat-related illnesses are possible, especially impacting those not acclimated to the conditions or those performing strenuous activities. Take extra precautions when outside. Wear lightweight and loose-fitting clothing. Try to limit strenuous activities to early morning or evening. Take action when you see symptoms of heat exhaustion and heat stroke. Heat advisory remains in effect from 1 p.m. to 8 p.m. Central Daylight Time Monday. What? Heat index values up to 108 expected. Where? Portions of northwest and west central Arkansas and east central, northeast, and southeast Oklahoma. When? From 1 p.m. to 8 p.m. Central Daylight Time Monday. Impacts. Heat-related illnesses are possible, especially impacting those not acclimated to the conditions or those performing strenuous activities. Take extra precautions when outside. Wear lightweight and loose-fitting clothing. Try to limit strenuous activities to early morning or evening. Take action when you see symptoms of heat exhaustion and heat stroke. From the Norman Forecast Office, here is the forecast for Stillwater and surrounding area. Today, sunny. Highs in the upper 90s. Southwest winds 5 to 10 miles an hour. Heat index values up to 107. Tonight, clear. Lows in the upper 70s. South winds 5 to 10 miles an hour. Heat index values up to 107 early until midnight. Tuesday, sunny, hot with highs around 103. Southwest winds around 5 miles an hour, becoming southeast around 5 miles an hour in the afternoon. Heat index values up to 111. Tuesday night, mostly clear. Lows in the upper 70s. East winds 5 to 10 miles an hour. Heat index values up to 110 early until midnight. Wednesday, sunny. Highs in the mid-90s. Northeast winds 10 to 15 miles an hour. Wednesday night, mostly clear. Lows in the mid-70s. Thursday, sunny.
highs in the upper 90s. Heat index values up to 105 in the afternoon. Thursday night, mostly clear. Lows in the upper 70s. Friday, mostly sunny. Hot with highs around 100. Heat index values up to 105 in the afternoon. Friday night, mostly clear until midnight, then becoming partly cloudy. A slight chance of showers and thunderstorms. Lows in the upper 70s. Chance of rain 20%. Heat index values up to 105 early until midnight. Saturday, partly sunny in the morning, then clearing. Highs in the upper 90s. Heat index values up to 105 in the afternoon. Saturday night, mostly clear. Lows in the upper 70s. Heat index values up to 105 early until midnight. Sunday, sunny, hot with highs around 100. Heat index values up to 105 in the afternoon. You are listening to Stillwater Weather Radio, and here are 6 a.m. weather observations. It's Stillwater. The temperature was 76 degrees, the dew point 72, and the relative humidity 87%. The wind was south at 3 miles an hour. The pressure was 29.92 inches and steady. At Guthrie, it was clear. The temperature was 75. The wind was southeast at 5. Observations from around the region. Skies ranged from clear to partly cloudy. It was 75 at Wichita, 73 at Woodward, and 72 at Oklahoma City. Dallas-Fort Worth reported 82, Tulsa reported 81, and Springfield reported 75. Once again at 6 a.m., it's still water. The temperature was 76 degrees, the dew point 72, and the relative humidity 87%. The wind was south at 3 miles an hour. The pressure was 29.92 inches and steady. Heat advisory in effect from 1 p.m. to 8 p.m. Central Daylight Time Monday. What? Heat index values up to 107 expected. Where? Portions of central, east central, northern, northwest, southeast, and southern Oklahoma. When? From 1 p.m. to 8 p.m. Central Daylight Time Monday. Impacts. Hot temperatures and high humidity may cause heat illnesses. Drink plenty of fluids. Stay in an air-conditioned room. Stay out of the sun, and check up on relatives and neighbors. Heat advisory remains in effect from 1 p.m. to 8 p.m. Central Daylight Time Monday. What? Heat index values up to 108 expected. Where? Portions of central, east central, northern, northwest, and southeast Oklahoma. When? From 1 p.m. to 8 p.m. Central Daylight Time Monday. Impacts. Hot temperatures and high humidity may cause heat illnesses. Drink plenty of fluids, stay in an air-conditioned room, stay out of the sun, and check up on relatives and neighbors. Heat advisory will expire at 8 p.m. Central Daylight Time this evening. Heat advisory remains in effect from 1 p.m. to 8 p.m. Central Daylight Time Monday. What? Heat index values from 105 to 110 expected on Monday. Where? Portions of northwest and west central Arkansas and east central, northeast, and southeast Oklahoma. When? From 1 p.m. to 8 p.m. Central Daylight Time Monday. Impacts. Heat-related illnesses are possible, especially impacting those not acclimated to the conditions or those performing strenuous activities. Take extra precautions when outside. Wear lightweight and loose-fitting clothing. Try to limit strenuous activities to early morning or evening. Take action when you see symptoms of heat exhaustion and heat stroke. Heat advisory remains in effect from 1 p.m. to 8 p.m. Central Daylight Time Monday. What? Heat index values up to 108 expected. Where? Portions of northwest and west central Arkansas and east central, northeast, and southeast Oklahoma. When? From 1 p.m. to 8 p.m. Central Daylight Time Monday. Impacts. Heat-related illnesses are possible, especially impacting those not acclimated to the conditions or those performing strenuous activities. Take extra precautions when outside. Wear lightweight and loose-fitting clothing. Try to limit strenuous activities to early morning or evening. Take action when you see symptoms of heat exhaustion and heat stroke. From the Norman Forecast Office, here is the forecast for Stillwater and surrounding area. Today, sunny,
highs in the

upper 90s. Southwest winds 5 to 10 miles an hour. Heat index values up to 107. Tonight, clear. Lows in the upper 70s. South winds 5 to 10 miles an hour. Heat index values up to 107 early until midnight. Tuesday, sunny, hot with highs around 103. Southwest winds around 5 miles an hour, becoming southeast around 5 miles an hour in the afternoon. Heat index values up to 111. Tuesday night, mostly clear. Lows in the upper 70s. East winds 5 to 10 miles an hour. Heat index values up to 110 early until midnight. Wednesday, sunny. Highs in the mid-90s. Northeast winds 10 to 15 miles an hour. Wednesday night, mostly clear. Lows in the mid-70s. Thursday, sunny. Highs in the upper 90s. Heat index values up to 105 in the afternoon. Thursday night, mostly clear. Lows in the upper 70s. Friday, mostly sunny. Hot with highs around 100. Heat index values up to 105 in the afternoon. Friday night, mostly clear until midnight, then becoming partly cloudy. A slight chance of showers and thunderstorms. Lows in the upper 70s. Chance of rain 20%. Heat index values up to 105 early until midnight. Saturday, partly sunny in the morning, then clearing. Highs in the upper 90s. Heat index values up to 105 in the afternoon. Saturday night, mostly clear. Lows in the upper 70s. Heat index values up to 105 early until midnight. Sunday, sunny, hot with highs around 100. Heat index values up to 105 in the afternoon. You are listening to Stillwater Weather Radio, and here are 6 a.m. weather observations. It's Stillwater. The temperature was 76 degrees, the dew point 72, and the relative humidity 87%. The wind was south at 3 miles an hour. The pressure was 29.92 inches and steady. At Guthrie, it was clear. The temperature was 75. The wind was southeast at 5. Observations from around the region. Skies ranged from clear to partly cloudy. It was 75 at Wichita, 73 at Woodward, and 72 at Oklahoma City. Dallas-Fort Worth reported 82, Tulsa reported 81, and Springfield reported 75. Once again at 6 a.m., it's Stillwater. The temperature was 76 degrees, the dew point 72, and the relative humidity 87%. The wind was south at 3 miles an hour. The pressure was 29.92 inches and steady. Heat advisory in effect from 1 p.m. to 8 p.m. Central Daylight Time Monday. What? Heat index values up to 107 expected. Where? Portions of central, east central, northern, northwest, southeast, and southern Oklahoma. When? From 1 p.m. to 8 p.m. Central Daylight Time Monday. Impacts. Hot temperatures and high humidity may cause heat illnesses. Drink plenty of fluids. Stay in an air-conditioned room. Stay out of the sun, and check up on relatives and neighbors. Heat advisory remains in effect from 1 p.m. to 8 p.m. Central Daylight Time Monday. What? Heat index values up to 108 expected. Where? Portions of central, east central, northern, northwest, and southeast Oklahoma. When? From 1 p.m. to 8 p.m. Central Daylight Time Monday. Impacts. Hot temperatures and high humidity may cause heat illnesses. Drink plenty of fluids, stay in an air-conditioned room, stay out of the sun, and check up on relatives and neighbors. Heat advisory will expire at 8 p.m. Central Daylight Time this evening. Heat advisory remains in effect from 1 p.m. to 8 p.m. Central Daylight Time Monday. What? Heat index values from 105 to 110 expected on Monday. Where? Portions of northwest and west central Arkansas and east central, northeast, and southeast Oklahoma. When? From 1 p.m. to 8 p.m. Central Daylight Time Monday. Impacts. Heat-related illnesses are possible, especially impacting those not acclimated to the conditions or those performing strenuous activities. Take extra precautions when outside. Wear lightweight and loose-fitting clothing.

try to limit strenuous activities to early morning or evening. Take action when you see symptoms of heat exhaustion and heat stroke. 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Programming originates from the National Weather Service Forecast Office in Norman, Oklahoma. Heat advisory remains in effect from 1 p.m. to 8 p.m. Central Daylight Time Monday. What? Heat index values up to 108 expected. Where? Portions of northwest and west central Arkansas and east central, northeast, and southeast Oklahoma. When? From 1 p.m. to 8 p.m. Central Daylight Time Monday. Impacts. Heat-related illnesses are possible, especially impacting those not acclimated to the conditions or those performing strenuous activities. Take extra precautions when outside. Wear lightweight and loose-fitting clothing. Try to limit strenuous activities to early morning or evening. Take action when you see symptoms of heat exhaustion and heat stroke. From the Norman Forecast Office, here is the forecast for Stillwater and surrounding area. Today, sunny. Highs in the upper 90s. Southwest winds 5 to 10 miles an hour. Heat index values up to 107. Tonight, clear. Lows in the upper 70s. South winds 5 to 10 miles an hour. Heat index values up to 107 early until midnight. Tuesday, sunny, hot with highs around 103. Southwest winds around 5 miles an hour, becoming southeast around 5 miles an hour in the afternoon. Heat index values up to 111. Tuesday night, mostly clear. Lows in the upper 70s. East winds 5 to 10 miles an hour. Heat index values up to 110 early until midnight. Wednesday, sunny. Highs in the mid-90s. Northeast winds 10 to 15 miles an hour. Wednesday night, mostly clear. Lows in the mid-70s. Thursday, sunny. Highs in the upper 90s. Heat index values up to 105 in the afternoon. Thursday night, mostly clear. Lows in the upper 70s. Friday, mostly sunny. Hot with highs around 100. Heat index values up to 105 in the afternoon. Friday night, mostly clear until midnight, then becoming partly cloudy. A slight chance of showers and thunderstorms. Lows in the upper 70s. Chance of rain 20%. Heat index values up to 105 early until midnight. Saturday, partly sunny in the morning, then clearing. Highs in the upper 90s. Heat index values up to 105 in the afternoon. Saturday night, mostly clear. Lows in the upper 70s. Heat index values up to 105 early until midnight. Sunday, sunny, hot with highs around 100. Heat index values up to 105 in the afternoon. You are listening to Stillwater Weather Radio, and here are 7 a.m. weather observations. It's Stillwater, it was clear. The temperature was 75 degrees, the dew point 72, and the relative humidity 90%. The wind was south at 5 miles an hour. The pressure was 29.93 inches and rising. At Guthrie, it was clear. The temperature was 75. The wind was south at 6. Observations from around the region. It was clear, with a temperature of 74 at Wichita, 80 at Dallas-Fort Worth, and 77 at Springfield. It was partly cloudy, with a temperature of 72 at Oklahoma City, and 81 at Tulsa. Once again at 7 a.m., at Stillwater, it was clear. The temperature was 75. Heat advisory in effect from 1 p.m. to 8 p.m. Central Daylight Time Monday. What? Heat index values up to 107 expected. Where? Portions of central, east central, northern, northwest, southeast, and southern Oklahoma. When? From 1 p.m. to 8 p.m. Central Daylight Time Monday. Impacts. Hot temperatures and high humidity may cause heat illnesses. Drink plenty of fluids, stay in an air-conditioned room, stay out of the sun, and check up on relatives and neighbors. Heat advisory remains in effect from 1 p.m. to 8 p.m. Central Daylight Time Monday. What? Heat index value.

values up to 108 expected. Where? Portions of central, east central, northern, northwest, and southeast Oklahoma. When? From 1 p.m. to 8 p.m. Central Daylight Time Monday. Impacts. Hot temperatures and high humidity may cause heat illnesses. Drink plenty of fluids, stay in an air-conditioned room, stay out of the sun, and check up on relatives and neighbors. Heat advisory will expire at 8 p.m. Central Daylight Time this evening. Heat advisory remains in effect from 1 p.m. to 8 p.m. Central Daylight Time Monday. What? Heat index values from 105 to 110 expected on Monday. Where? Portions of northwest and west central Arkansas and east central, northeast, and southeast Oklahoma. When? From 1 p.m. to 8 p.m. Central Daylight Time Monday. Impacts. Heat-related illnesses are possible, especially impacting those not acclimated to the conditions or those performing strenuous activities. Take extra precautions when outside. Wear lightweight and loose-fitting clothing. Try to limit strenuous activities to early morning or evening. Take action when you see symptoms of heat exhaustion and heat stroke. Heat advisory remains in effect from 1 p.m. to 8 p.m. Central Daylight Time Monday. What? Heat index values up to 108 expected. Where? Portions of northwest and west central Arkansas and east central, northeast, and southeast Oklahoma. When? From 1 p.m. to 8 p.m. Central Daylight Time Monday. Impacts. Heat-related illnesses are possible, especially impacting those not acclimated to the conditions or those performing strenuous activities. Take extra precautions when outside. Wear lightweight and loose-fitting clothing. Try to limit strenuous activities to early morning or evening. Take action when you see symptoms of heat exhaustion and heat stroke. From the Norman Forecast Office, here is the forecast for Stillwater and surrounding area. Today, sunny. Highs in the upper 90s. Southwest winds 5 to 10 miles an hour. Heat index values up to 107. Tonight, clear. Lows in the upper 70s. South winds 5 to 10 miles an hour. Heat index values up to 107 early until midnight. Tuesday, sunny, hot with highs around 103. Southwest winds around 5 miles an hour, becoming southeast around 5 miles an hour in the afternoon. Heat index values up to 111. Tuesday night, mostly clear. Lows in the upper 70s. East winds 5 to 10 miles an hour. Heat index values up to 110 early until midnight. Wednesday, sunny. Highs in the mid-90s. Northeast winds 10 to 15 miles an hour. Wednesday night, mostly clear. Lows in the mid-70s. Thursday, sunny. Highs in the upper 90s. Heat index values up to 105 in the afternoon. Thursday night, mostly clear. Lows in the upper 70s. Friday, mostly sunny. Hot with highs around 100. Heat index values up to 105 in the afternoon. Friday night, mostly clear until midnight, then becoming partly cloudy. A slight chance of showers and thunderstorms. Lows in the upper 70s. Chance of rain 20%. Heat index values up to 105 early until midnight. Saturday, partly sunny in the morning, then clearing. Highs in the upper 90s. Heat index values up to 105 in the afternoon. Saturday night, mostly clear. Lows in the upper 70s. Heat index values up to 105 early until midnight. Sunday, sunny, hot with highs around 100. Heat index values up to 105 in the afternoon. You are listening to Stillwater Weather Radio, and here are 7 a.m. weather observations. At Stillwater, it was clear. The temperature was 75 degrees, the dew point 72, and the relative humidity 90%. The wind was south at 5 miles an hour. The pressure was 29.93 inches and rising. At Guthrie, it was clear. The temperature was 75. The wind was south at 6. Observations from around the region. It was clear, with a temperature of 74 at Wichita, 80 at Dallas-Fort Worth, and 77 at Springfield. It was partly cloudy, with a temperature of 72 at Oklahoma City.

and 81 at Tulsa. Once again at 7 a.m., at Stillwater, it was clear. The temperature was 75. Heat advisory in effect from 1 p.m. to 8 p.m. Central Daylight Time Monday. What? Heat index values up to 107 expected. Where? Portions of central, east central, northern, northwest, southeast, and southern Oklahoma. When? From 1 p.m. to 8 p.m. Central Daylight Time Monday. Impacts. Hot temperatures and high humidity may cause heat illnesses. Drink plenty of fluids, stay in an air-conditioned room, stay out of the sun, and check up on relatives and neighbors. Heat advisory remains in effect from 1 p.m. to 8 p.m. Central Daylight Time Monday. What? Heat index values up to 108 expected. Where? Portions of central, east central, northern, northwest, and southeast Oklahoma. When? From 1 p.m. to 8 p.m. Central Daylight Time Monday. Impacts. Hot temperatures and high humidity may cause heat illnesses. Drink plenty of fluids, stay in an air-conditioned room, stay out of the sun, and check up on relatives and neighbors. Heat advisory will expire at 8 p.m. Central Daylight Time this evening. Heat advisory remains in effect from 1 p.m. to 8 p.m. Central Daylight Time Monday. What? Heat index values from 105 to 110 expected on Monday. Where? Portions of northwest and west central Arkansas and east central, northeast, and southeast Oklahoma. When? From 1 p.m. to 8 p.m. Central Daylight Time Monday. Impacts. Heat-related illnesses are possible, especially impacting those not acclimated to the conditions or those performing strenuous activities. Take extra precautions when outside. Wear lightweight and loose-fitting clothing. Try to limit strenuous activities to early morning or evening. Take action when you see symptoms of heat exhaustion and heat stroke. Heat advisory remains in effect from 1 p.m. to 8 p.m. Central Daylight Time Monday. What? Heat index values up to 108 expected. Where? Portions of northwest and west central Arkansas and east central, northeast, and southeast Oklahoma. When? From 1 p.m. to 8 p.m. Central Daylight Time Monday. Impacts. Heat-related illnesses are possible, especially impacting those not acclimated to the conditions or those performing strenuous activities. Take extra precautions when outside. Wear lightweight and loose-fitting clothing. Try to limit strenuous activities to early morning or evening. Take action when you see symptoms of heat exhaustion and heat stroke. From the Norman Forecast Office, here is the forecast for Stillwater and surrounding area. Today, sunny. Highs in the upper 90s. Southwest winds 5 to 10 miles an hour. Heat index values up to 107. Tonight, clear. Lows in the upper 70s. South winds 5 to 10 miles an hour. Heat index values up to 107 early until midnight. Tuesday, sunny, hot with highs around 103. Southwest winds around 5 miles an hour, becoming southeast around 5 miles an hour in the afternoon. Heat index values up to 111. Tuesday night, mostly clear. Lows in the upper 70s. East winds 5 to 10 miles an hour. Heat index values up to 110 early until midnight. Wednesday, sunny. Highs in the mid-90s. Northeast winds 10 to 15 miles an hour. Wednesday night, mostly clear. Lows in the mid-70s. Thursday, sunny. Highs in the upper 90s. Heat index values up to 105 in the afternoon. Thursday night, mostly clear. Lows in the upper 70s. Friday, mostly sunny. Hot with highs around 100. Heat index values up to 105 in the afternoon. Friday night, mostly clear until midnight, then becoming partly cloudy. A slight chance of showers and thunderstorms. Lows in the upper 70s. Chance of rain 20%. Heat index values up to 105 early until midnight. Saturday, partly sunny in the morning, then clearing. Highs in the upper 90s. Heat index values up to 105 in the afternoon. Saturday night, mostly clear. Lows in the upper 70s. Heat index values up to 105 early until midnight. Sunday, sunny, hot.

with highs around 100. Heat index values up to 105 in the afternoon. 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At Stillwater, it was clear. The temperature was 75 degrees, the dew point 72, and the relative humidity 90%. The wind was south at 5 miles an hour. The pressure was 29.93 inches and rising. At Guthrie, it was clear. The temperature was 75. The wind was south at 6. Observations from around the region. Skies ranged from clear to partly cloudy. It was 74 at Wichita, 73 at Woodward, and 72 at Oklahoma City. Dallas-Fort Worth reported 80, Tulsa reported 81, and Springfield reported 77. Once again at 7 a.m., at Stillwater, it was clear. The temperature was 75. Heat advisory in effect from 1 p.m. to 8 p.m. Central Daylight Time Monday. What? Heat index values up to 107 expected. Where? Portions of central, east central, northern, northwest, southeast, and southern Oklahoma. When? From 1 p.m. to 8 p.m. Central Daylight Time Monday. Impacts. Hot temperatures and high humidity may cause heat illnesses. Drink plenty of fluids. Stay in an air-conditioned room. Stay out of the sun, and check up on relatives and neighbors. Heat advisory remains in effect from 1 p.m. to 8 p.m. Central Daylight Time Monday. What? Heat index values up to 108 expected. Where? Portions of central, east central, northern, northwest, and southeast Oklahoma. When? From 1 p.m. to 8 p.m. Central Daylight Time Monday. Impacts. Hot temperatures and high humidity may cause heat illnesses. Drink plenty of fluids, stay in an air-conditioned room, stay out of the sun, and check up on relatives and neighbors. Heat advisory will expire at 8 p.m. Central Daylight Time this evening. Heat advisory remains in effect from 1 p.m. to 8 p.m. Central Daylight Time Monday. What? Heat index values from 105 to 110 expected on Monday. Where? Portions of northwest and west central Arkansas and east central, northeast, and southeast Oklahoma. When? From 1 p.m. to 8 p.m. Central Daylight Time Monday. Impacts. Heat-related illnesses are possible, especially impacting those not acclimated to the conditions or those performing strenuous activities. Take extra precautions when outside. Wear lightweight and loose-fitting clothing. Try to limit strenuous activities to early morning or evening. Take action when you see symptoms of heat exhaustion and heat stroke. Heat advisory remains in effect from 1 p.m. to 8 p.m. Central Daylight Time Monday. What? Heat index values up to 108 expected. Where? Portions of northwest and west central Arkansas and east central, northeast, and southeast Oklahoma. When? From 1 p.m. to 8 p.m. Central Daylight Time Monday. Impacts. Heat-related illnesses are possible, especially impacting those not acclimated to the conditions or those performing strenuous activities. Take extra precautions when outside. Wear lightweight and loose-fitting clothing. Try to limit strenuous activities to early morning or evening. Take action when you see symptoms of heat exhaustion and heat stroke. From the Norman Forecast Office, here is the forecast for Stillwater and surrounding area. Today, sunny. Highs in the upper 90s. Southwest winds 5 to 10 miles an hour. Heat index values up to 107. Tonight, clear. Lows in the upper 70s. South winds 5 to 10 miles an hour. Heat index values up to 107 early until midnight. Tuesday, sunny, hot with highs around 103. Southwest winds around 5 miles an hour, becoming southeast around 5 miles an hour in the afternoon. Heat index values up to 111. Tuesday night, mostly clear. Lows in the upper 70s. East winds 5 to 10 miles an hour. Heat index values up to 110 early until midnight. Wednesday, sunny. Highs in the mid-90s. Northeast winds.

afternoon. Saturday night, mostly clear. Lows in the upper 70s. Heat index values up to 105 early until midnight. Sunday, sunny, hot with highs around 100. Heat index values up to 105 in the afternoon. You are listening to Stillwater Weather Radio, and here are 7 a.m. weather observations. It's Stillwater, it was clear. The temperature was 75 degrees, the dew point 72, and the relative humidity 90%. The wind was south at 5 miles an hour. The pressure was 29.93 inches and rising. At Guthrie, it was clear. The temperature was 75. The wind was south at 6. Observations from around the region. Skies ranged from clear to partly cloudy. It was 74 at Wichita, 73 at Woodward, and 72 at Oklahoma City. Dallas-Fort Worth reported 80, Tulsa reported 81, and Springfield reported 77. Once again at 7 a.m., it's still water, it was clear. The temperature was 75. Heat advisory in effect from 1 p.m. to 8 p.m. Central Daylight Time Monday. What? Heat index values up to 107 expected. Where? Portions of central, east central, northern, northwest, southeast, and southern Oklahoma. When? From 1 p.m. to 8 p.m. Central Daylight Time Monday. Impacts. Hot temperatures and high humidity may cause heat illnesses. Drink plenty of fluids, stay in an air-conditioned room, stay out of the sun, and check up on relatives and neighbors. Heat advisory remains in effect from 1 p.m. to 8 p.m. Central Daylight Time Monday. What? Heat index values up to 108 expected. Where? Portions of central, east central, northern, northwest, and southeast Oklahoma. When? From 1 p.m. to 8 p.m. Central Daylight Time Monday. Impacts. Hot temperatures and high humidity may cause heat illnesses. Drink plenty of fluids, stay in an air-conditioned room, stay out of the sun, and check up on relatives and neighbors. Heat advisory will expire at 8 p.m. Central Daylight Time this evening. Heat advisory remains in effect from 1 p.m. to 8 p.m. Central Daylight Time Monday. What? Heat index values from 105 to 110 expected on Monday. Where? Portions of northwest and west central Arkansas and east central, northeast, and southeast Oklahoma. When? From 1 p.m. to 8 p.m. Central Daylight Time Monday. Impacts. Heat-related illnesses are possible, especially impacting those not acclimated to the conditions or those performing strenuous activities. Take extra precautions when outside. Wear lightweight and loose-fitting clothing. Try to limit strenuous activities to early morning or evening. Take action when you see symptoms of heat exhaustion and heat stroke. Heat advisory remains in effect from 1 p.m. to 8 p.m. Central Daylight Time Monday. What? Heat index values up to 108 expected. Where? Portions of northwest and west central Arkansas and east central, northeast, and southeast Oklahoma. When? From 1 p.m. to 8 p.m. Central Daylight Time Monday. Impacts. Heat-related illnesses are possible, especially impacting those not acclimated to the conditions or those performing strenuous activities. Take extra precautions when outside. Wear lightweight and loose-fitting clothing. Try to limit strenuous activities to early morning or evening. Take action when you see symptoms of heat exhaustion and heat stroke. From the Norman Forecast Office, here is the forecast for Stillwater and surrounding area. Today, sunny. Highs in the upper 90s. Southwest winds 5 to 10 miles an hour. Heat index values up to 107. Tonight, clear. Lows in the upper 70s. South winds 5 to 10 miles an hour. Heat index values up to 107 early until midnight. Tuesday, sunny, hot with highs around 103. Southwest winds around 5 miles an hour, becoming southeast around 5 miles an hour in the afternoon. Heat index values up to 111. Tuesday night, mostly clear. Lows in the upper 70s. East winds 5 to 10 miles an hour. Heat index values up to 110 early until midnight. Wednesday, sunny. Highs in the mid-90s. Northeast winds 10 to 15 miles an hour. Wednesday night.

mostly clear. Lows in the mid-70s. Thursday, sunny. Highs in the upper 90s. Heat index values up to 105 in the afternoon. Thursday night, mostly clear. Lows in the upper 70s. Friday, mostly sunny. Hot with highs around 100. Heat index values up to 105 in the afternoon. Friday night, mostly clear until midnight, then becoming partly cloudy. A slight chance of showers and thunderstorms. Lows in the upper 70s. Chance of rain 20%. Heat index values up to 105 early until midnight. Saturday, partly sunny in the morning, then clearing. Highs in the upper 90s. Heat index values up to 105 in the afternoon. Saturday night, mostly clear. Lows in the upper 70s. Heat index values up to 105 early until midnight. Sunday, sunny, hot with highs around 100. Heat index values up to 105 in the afternoon. You are listening to Stillwater Weather Radio, and here are 7 a.m. weather observations. It's Stillwater, it was clear. The temperature was 75 degrees, the dew point 72, and the relative humidity 90%. The wind was south at 5 miles an hour. The pressure was 29.93 inches and rising. At Guthrie, it was clear. The temperature was 75. The wind was south at 6. Observations from around the region. Skies ranged from clear to partly cloudy. It was 74 at Wichita, 73 at Woodward, and 72 at Oklahoma City. Dallas-Fort Worth reported 80, Tulsa reported 81, and Springfield reported 77. Once again at 7 a.m., it's still water, it was clear. The temperature was 75. Heat advisory in effect from 1 p.m. to 8 p.m. Central Daylight Time Monday. What? Heat index values up to 107 expected. Where? Portions of central, east central, northern, northwest, southeast, and southern Oklahoma. When? From 1 p.m. to 8 p.m. Central Daylight Time Monday. Impacts. Hot temperatures and high humidity may cause heat illnesses. Drink plenty of fluids, stay in an air-conditioned room, stay out of the sun, and check up on relatives and neighbors. Heat advisory remains in effect from 1 p.m. to 8 p.m. Central Daylight Time Monday. What? Heat index values up to 108 expected. Where? Portions of central, east central, northern, northwest, and southeast Oklahoma. When? From 1 p.m. to 8 p.m. Central Daylight Time Monday. Impacts. Hot temperatures and high humidity may cause heat illnesses. Drink plenty of fluids, stay in an air-conditioned room, stay out of the sun, and check up on relatives and neighbors. Heat advisory will expire at 8 p.m. Central Daylight Time this evening. Heat advisory remains in effect from 1 p.m. to 8 p.m. Central Daylight Time Monday. What? Heat index values from 105 to 110 expected on Monday. Where? Portions of northwest and west central Arkansas and east central, northeast, and southeast Oklahoma. When? From 1 p.m. to 8 p.m. Central Daylight Time Monday. Impacts. Heat-related illnesses are possible, especially impacting those not acclimated to the conditions or those performing strenuous activities. Take extra precautions when outside. Wear lightweight and loose-fitting clothing. Try to limit strenuous activities to early morning or evening. Take action when you see symptoms of heat exhaustion and heat stroke. Heat advisory in effect from 1 p.m. to 8 p.m. Central Daylight Time Monday. What? Heat index values up to 108 expected. Where? Portions of northwest and west central Arkansas and east central, northeast, and southeast Oklahoma. When? From 1 p.m. to 8 p.m. Central Daylight Time Monday. Impacts. Heat-related illnesses are possible, especially impacting those not acclimated to the conditions or those performing strenuous activities. Take extra precautions when outside. Wear lightweight and loose-fitting clothing. Try to limit strenuous activities to early morning or evening. Take action when you see symptoms of heat exhaustion and heat stroke. 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

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From the Norman Forecast Office, here is the forecast for Stillwater and surrounding area. Today, sunny. Highs in the upper 90s. Southwest winds 5 to 10 miles an hour. Heat index values up to 107. Tonight, clear. Lows in the upper 70s. South winds 5 to 10 miles an hour. Heat index values up to 107 early until midnight. Tuesday, sunny, hot with highs around 103. Southwest winds around 5 miles an hour, becoming southeast around 5 miles an hour in the afternoon. Heat index values up to 111. Tuesday night, mostly clear. Lows in the upper 70s. East winds 5 to 10 miles an hour. Heat index values up to 110 early until midnight. Wednesday, sunny. Highs in the mid-90s. Northeast winds 10 to 15 miles an hour. Wednesday night, mostly clear. Lows in the mid-70s. Thursday, sunny. Highs in the upper 90s. Heat index values up to 105 in the afternoon. Thursday night, mostly clear. Lows in the upper 70s. Friday, mostly sunny. Hot with highs around 100. Heat index values up to 105 in the afternoon. Friday night, mostly clear until midnight, then becoming partly cloudy. A slight chance of showers and thunderstorms. Lows in the upper 70s. Chance of rain 20%. Heat index values up to 105 early until midnight. Saturday, partly sunny in the morning, then clearing. Highs in the upper 90s. Heat index values up to 105 in the afternoon. Saturday night, mostly clear. Lows in the upper 70s. Heat index values up to 105 early until midnight. Sunday, sunny, hot with highs around 100. Heat index values up to 105 in the afternoon. You are listening to Stillwater Weather Radio, and here are 7 a.m. weather observations. At Stillwater, it was clear. The temperature was 75 degrees, the dew point 72, and the relative humidity 90%. The wind was south at 5 miles an hour. The pressure was 29.93 inches and rising. At Guthrie, it was clear. The temperature was 75. The wind was south at 6. Observations from around the region. Skies ranged from clear to partly cloudy. It was 74 at Wichita, 73 at Woodward, and 72 at Oklahoma City. Dallas-Fort Worth reported 80, Tulsa reported 81, and Springfield reported 77. Once again at 7 a.m., at Stillwater, it was clear. The temperature was 75. Heat advisory in effect from 1 p.m. to 8 p.m. Central Daylight Time Monday. What? Heat index values up to 107 expected. Heat advisory in effect from 1 p.m. to 8 p.m. Central Daylight Time Monday. What? Heat index values up to 107 expected. Where? Portions of central, east central, northern, northwest, southeast, and southern Oklahoma. When? From 1 p.m. to 8 p.m. Central Daylight Time Monday. Impacts. Hot temperatures and high humidity may cause heat illnesses. Drink plenty of fluids, stay in an air-conditioned room, stay out of the sun, and check up on relatives and neighbors. Heat advisory remains in effect from 1 p.m. to 8 p.m. Central Daylight Time Monday. What? Heat index values up to 108 expected. Where? Portions of central, east central, northern, northwest, and southeast Oklahoma. When? From 1 p.m. to 8 p.m. Central Daylight Time Monday. Impacts. Hot temperatures and high humidity may cause heat illnesses. Drink plenty of fluids, stay in an air-conditioned room, stay out of the sun, and check up on relatives and neighbors. Heat advisory will expire at 8 p.m. Central Daylight Time this evening. Heat advisory remains in effect from 1 p.m. to 8 p.m. Central Daylight Time Monday. What? Heat index values from 105 to 110 expected on Monday. Where? Portions of northwest and west central Arkansas and east central, northeast, and southeast Oklahoma. When? From 1 p.m. to 8 p.m. Central Daylight Time Monday. Impacts. Heat

related illnesses are possible, especially impacting those not acclimated to the conditions or those performing strenuous activities. Take extra precautions when outside. Wear lightweight and loose-fitting clothing. Try to limit strenuous activities to early morning or evening. Take action when you see symptoms of heat exhaustion and heat stroke. Heat advisory remains in effect from 1 p.m. to 8 p.m. Central Daylight Time Monday. What? Heat index values up to 108 expected. Where? Portions of northwest and west central Arkansas and east central, northeast, and southeast Oklahoma. When? From 1 p.m. to 8 p.m. Central Daylight Time Monday. Impacts. Heat-related illnesses are possible, especially impacting those not acclimated to the conditions or those performing strenuous activities. Take extra precautions when outside. Wear lightweight and loose-fitting clothing. Try to limit strenuous activities to early morning or evening. Take action when you see symptoms of heat exhaustion and heat stroke. From the Norman Forecast Office, here is the forecast for Stillwater and surrounding area. Today, sunny. Highs in the upper 90s. Southwest winds 5 to 10 miles an hour. Heat index values up to 107. Tonight, clear. Lows in the upper 70s. South winds 5 to 10 miles an hour. Heat index values up to 107 early until midnight. Tuesday, sunny, hot with highs around 103. Southwest winds around 5 miles an hour, becoming southeast around 5 miles an hour in the afternoon. Heat index values up to 111. Tuesday night, mostly clear. Lows in the upper 70s. East winds 5 to 10 miles an hour. Heat index values up to 110 early until midnight. Wednesday, sunny. Highs in the mid-90s. Northeast winds 10 to 15 miles an hour. Wednesday night, mostly clear. Lows in the mid-70s. Thursday, sunny. Highs in the upper 90s. Heat index values up to 105 in the afternoon. Thursday night, mostly clear. Lows in the upper 70s. Friday, mostly sunny. Hot with highs around 100. Heat index values up to 105 in the afternoon. Friday night, mostly clear until midnight, then becoming partly cloudy. A slight chance of showers and thunderstorms. Lows in the upper 70s. Chance of rain 20%. Heat index values up to 105 early until midnight. Saturday, partly sunny in the morning, then clearing. Highs in the upper 90s. Heat index values up to 105 in the afternoon. Saturday night, mostly clear. Lows in the upper 70s. Heat index values up to 105 early until midnight. Sunday, sunny, hot with highs around 100. Heat index values up to 105 in the afternoon. You are listening to Stillwater Weather Radio, and here are 7 a.m. weather observations. At Stillwater, it was clear. The temperature was 75 degrees, the dew point 72, and the relative humidity 90%. The wind was south at 5 miles an hour. The pressure was 29.93 inches and rising. At Guthrie, it was clear. The temperature was 75. The wind was south at 6. Observations from around the region. Skies ranged from clear to partly cloudy. It was 74 at Wichita, 73 at Woodward, and 72 at Oklahoma City. Dallas-Fort Worth reported 80, Tulsa reported 81, and Springfield reported 77. Once again at 7 a.m., at Stillwater, it was clear. The temperature was 75. Heat advisory in effect from 1 p.m. to 8 p.m. Central Daylight Time Monday. What? Heat index values up to 107 expected. Where? Portions of central, east central, northern, northwest, southeast, and southern Oklahoma. When? From 1 p.m. to 8 p.m. Central Daylight Time Monday. Impacts. Hot temperatures and high humidity may cause heat illnesses. Drink plenty of fluids, stay in an air-conditioned room, stay out of the sun, and check up on relatives and neighbors. Heat advisory remains in effect from 1 p.m. to 8 p.m. Central Daylight Time Monday.
What? Heat index values up to 108 expected. Where? Portions of central, east central, northern, northwest, and southeast Oklahoma. When? From 1 p.m. to 8 p.m. Central Daylight Time Monday. Impacts. Hot temperatures and high humidity may cause heat illnesses. Drink plenty of fluids, stay in an air-conditioned room, stay out of the sun, and check up on relatives and neighbors. Heat advisory will expire at 8 p.m. Central Daylight Time this evening. Heat advisory remains in effect from 1 p.m. to 8 p.m. Central Daylight Time Monday. What? Heat index values from 105 to 110 expected on Monday. Where? Portions of northwest and west central Arkansas and east central, northeast, and southeast Oklahoma. When? From 1 p.m. to 8 p.m. Central Daylight Time Monday. Impacts. Heat-related illnesses are possible, especially impacting those not acclimated to the conditions or those performing strenuous activities. Take extra precautions when outside. Wear lightweight and loose-fitting clothing. Try to limit strenuous activities to early morning or evening. Take action when you see symptoms of heat exhaustion and heat stroke. Heat advisory remains in effect from 1 p.m. to 8 p.m. Central Daylight Time Monday. What? Heat index values up to 108 expected. Where? Portions of northwest and west central Arkansas and east central, northeast, and southeast Oklahoma. When? From 1 p.m. to 8 p.m. Central Daylight Time Monday. Impacts. Heat-related illnesses are possible, especially impacting those not acclimated to the conditions or those performing strenuous activities. Take extra precautions when outside. Wear lightweight and loose-fitting clothing. Try to limit strenuous activities to early morning or evening. Take action when you see symptoms of heat exhaustion and heat stroke. From the Norman Forecast Office, here is the forecast for Stillwater and surrounding area. Today, sunny. Highs in the upper 90s. Southwest winds 5 to 10 miles an hour. Heat index values up to 107. Tonight, clear. Lows in the upper 70s. South winds 5 to 10 miles an hour. Heat index values up to 107 early until midnight. Tuesday, sunny, hot with highs around 103. Southwest winds around 5 miles an hour, becoming southeast around 5 miles an hour in the afternoon. Heat index values up to 111. Tuesday night, mostly clear. Lows in the upper 70s. East winds 5 to 10 miles an hour. Heat index values up to 110 early until midnight. Wednesday, sunny. Highs in the mid-90s. Northeast winds 10 to 15 miles an hour. Wednesday night, mostly clear. Lows in the mid-70s. Thursday, sunny. Highs in the upper 90s. Heat index values up to 105 in the afternoon. Thursday night, mostly clear. Lows in the upper 70s. Friday, mostly sunny. Hot with highs around 100. Heat index values up to 105 in the afternoon. Friday night, mostly clear until midnight, then becoming partly cloudy. A slight chance of showers and thunderstorms. Lows in the upper 70s. Chance of rain 20%. Heat index values up to 105 early until midnight. Saturday, partly sunny in the morning, then clearing. Highs in the upper 90s. Heat index values up to 105 in the afternoon. Saturday night, mostly clear. Lows in the upper 70s. Heat index values up to 105 early until midnight. Sunday, sunny, hot with highs around 100. Heat index values up to 105 in the afternoon. You are listening to Stillwater Weather Radio, and here are 7 a.m. weather observations. It's Stillwater, it was clear. The temperature was 75 degrees, the dew point 72, and the relative humidity 90%. The wind was south at 5 miles an hour. The pressure was 29.93 inches and rising. At Guthrie, it was clear. The temperature was 75. The wind was south at 6. Observations from around the region. Skies ranged from clear to partly cloudy. It was 74 at Wichita, 73 at Woodward, and 72 at Oklahoma City.
Dallas-Fort Worth reported 80. Tulsa reported 81.

Springfield reported 77. Once again at 7 a.m., it's still water. It was clear. The temperature was 75. This is your weather radio station WNG654 in Stillwater, operating on a frequency of 162.50 megahertz. 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Heat advisory in effect from 1 p.m. to 8 p.m. Central Daylight Time Monday. What? Heat index values up to 107 expected. Where? Portions of central, east central, northern, northwest, southeast, and southern Oklahoma. When? From 1 p.m. to 8 p.m. Central Daylight Time Monday. Impacts. Hot temperatures and high humidity may cause heat illnesses. Drink plenty of fluids. Stay in an air-conditioned room. Stay out of the sun. And check up on relatives and neighbors. Heat advisory remains in effect from 1 p.m. to 8 p.m. Central Daylight Time Monday. What? Heat index values up to 108 expected. Where? Portions of central, east central, northern, northwest, and southeast Oklahoma. When? From 1 p.m. to 8 p.m. Central Daylight Time Monday. Impacts. Hot temperatures and high humidity may cause heat illnesses. Drink plenty of fluids. Stay in an air-conditioned room. Stay out of the sun. And check up on relatives and neighbors. Heat advisory will expire at 8 p.m. Central Daylight Time this evening. Heat advisory remains in effect from 1 p.m. to 8 p.m. Central Daylight Time Monday. What? Heat index values from 105 to 110 expected on Monday. Where? Portions of northwest and west central Arkansas and east central, northeast, and southeast Oklahoma. When? From 1 p.m. to 8 p.m. Central Daylight Time Monday. Impacts. Heat-related illnesses are possible, especially impacting those not acclimated to the conditions or those performing strenuous activities. Take extra precautions when outside. Wear lightweight and loose-fitting clothing. Try to limit strenuous activities to early morning or evening. Take action when you see symptoms of heat exhaustion and heat stroke. Heat advisory remains in effect from 1 p.m. to 8 p.m. Central Daylight Time Monday. What? Heat index values up to 108 expected. Where? Portions of northwest and west central Arkansas and east central, northeast, and southeast Oklahoma. When? From 1 p.m. to 8 p.m. Central Daylight Time Monday. Impacts. Heat-related illnesses are possible, especially impacting those not acclimated to the conditions or those performing strenuous activities. Take extra precautions when outside. Wear lightweight and loose-fitting clothing. Try to limit strenuous activities to early morning or evening. Take action when you see symptoms of heat exhaustion and heat stroke. From the Norman Forecast Office, here is the forecast for Stillwater and surrounding area. Today, sunny. Highs in the upper 90s. Southwest winds 5 to 10 miles an hour. Heat index values up to 107. Tonight, clear. Lows in the upper 70s. South winds 5 to 10 miles an hour. Heat index values up to 107 early until midnight. Tuesday, sunny, hot with highs around 103. Southwest winds around 5 miles an hour, becoming southeast around 5 miles an hour in the afternoon. Heat index values up to 111. Tuesday night, mostly clear. Lows in the upper 70s. East winds 5 to 10 miles an hour. Heat index values up to 110 early until midnight. Wednesday, sunny. Highs in the mid-90s. Northeast winds 10 to 15 miles an hour. Wednesday night, mostly clear. Lows in the mid-70s. Thursday, sunny. Highs in the upper 90s. Heat index values up to 105 in the afternoon. Thursday night, mostly clear. Lows in the upper 70s. Friday, mostly sunny. Hot with highs around 100. Heat index values up to 105 in the afternoon. Friday night, mostly clear until midnight, then becoming partly cloudy. A slight chance of showers and thunderstorms. Lows in the upper 70s. Chance of rain 20%. Heat index values up to 105 early until midnight. Saturday, partly sunny in the morning, then clearing.
highs in the upper 90s. Heat index values up to 105 in the afternoon. Saturday night, mostly clear. Lows in the upper 70s. Heat index values up to 105 early until midnight. Sunday, sunny, hot with highs around 100. Heat index values up to 105 in the afternoon. You are listening to Stillwater Weather Radio, and here are 7 a.m. weather observations. At Stillwater, it was clear. The temperature was 75 degrees, the dew point 72, and the relative humidity 90%. The wind was south at 5 miles an hour. The pressure was 29.93 inches and rising. At Guthrie, it was clear. The temperature was 75. The wind was south at 6. Observations from around the region. Skies ranged from clear to partly cloudy. It was 74 at Wichita, 73 at Woodward, and 72 at Oklahoma City. Dallas-Fort Worth reported 80, Tulsa reported 81, and Springfield reported 77. Once again at 7 a.m., at Stillwater, it was clear. The temperature was 75. Heat advisory in effect from 1 p.m. to 8 p.m. Central Daylight Time Monday. What? Heat index values up to 107 expected. Where? Portions of central, east central, northern, northwest, southeast, and southern Oklahoma. When? From 1 p.m. to 8 p.m. Central Daylight Time Monday. Impacts. Hot temperatures and high humidity may cause heat illnesses. Drink plenty of fluids, stay in an air-conditioned room, stay out of the sun, and check up on relatives and neighbors. Heat advisory remains in effect from 1 p.m. to 8 p.m. Central Daylight Time Monday. What? Heat index values up to 108 expected. Where? Portions of central, east central, northern, northwest, and southeast Oklahoma. When? From 1 p.m. to 8 p.m. Central Daylight Time Monday. Impacts. Hot temperatures and high humidity may cause heat illnesses. Drink plenty of fluids, stay in an air-conditioned room, stay out of the sun, and check up on relatives and neighbors. Heat advisory will expire at 8 p.m. Central Daylight Time this evening. Heat advisory remains in effect from 1 p.m. to 8 p.m. Central Daylight Time Monday. What? Heat index values from 105 to 110 expected on Monday. Where? Portions of northwest and west central Arkansas and east central, northeast, and southeast Oklahoma. When? From 1 p.m. to 8 p.m. Central Daylight Time Monday. Impacts. Heat-related illnesses are possible, especially impacting those not acclimated to the conditions or those performing strenuous activities. Take extra precautions when outside. Wear lightweight and loose-fitting clothing. Try to limit strenuous activities to early morning or evening. Take action when you see symptoms of heat exhaustion and heat stroke. Heat advisory remains in effect from 1 p.m. to 8 p.m. Central Daylight Time Monday. What? Heat index values up to 108 expected. Where? Portions of northwest and west central Arkansas and east central, northeast, and southeast Oklahoma. When? From 1 p.m. to 8 p.m. Central Daylight Time Monday. Impacts. Heat-related illnesses are possible, especially impacting those not acclimated to the conditions or those performing strenuous activities. Take extra precautions when outside. Wear lightweight and loose-fitting clothing. Try to limit strenuous activities to early morning or evening. Take action when you see symptoms of heat exhaustion and heat stroke. From the Norman Forecast Office, here is the forecast for Stillwater and surrounding area. Today, sunny. Highs in the upper 90s. Southwest winds 5 to 10 miles an hour. Heat index values up to 107. Tonight, clear. Lows in the upper 70s. South winds 5 to 10 miles an hour. Heat index values up to 107 early until midnight. Tuesday, sunny, hot with highs around 103. Southwest winds around 5 miles an hour, becoming southeast around 5 miles an hour in the afternoon. Heat index values up to 111. Tuesday night, mostly clear. Lows in the upper 70s. East winds 5 to 10 miles an hour. Heat index values up to 110 early until midnight. Wednesday, sunny. Highs in the mid-90s.

northeast winds 10 to 15 miles an hour. Wednesday night, mostly clear. Lows in the mid-70s. Thursday, sunny. Highs in the upper 90s. Heat index values up to 105 in the afternoon. Thursday night, mostly clear. Lows in the upper 70s. Friday, mostly sunny. Hot with highs around 100. Heat index values up to 105 in the afternoon. Friday night, mostly clear until midnight, then becoming partly cloudy. A slight chance of showers and thunderstorms. Lows in the upper 70s. Chance of rain 20%. Heat index values up to 105 early until midnight. Saturday, partly sunny in the morning, then clearing. Highs in the upper 90s. Heat index values up to 105 in the afternoon. Saturday night, mostly clear. Lows in the upper 70s. Heat index values up to 105 early until midnight. Sunday, sunny, hot with highs around 100. Heat index values up to 105 in the afternoon. 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It's Stillwater, it was clear. The temperature was 75 degrees, the dew point 72, and the relative humidity 90%. The wind was south at 5 miles an hour. The pressure was 29.93 inches and rising. At Guthrie, it was clear. The temperature was 75. The wind was south at 6. Observations from around the region. Skies ranged from clear to partly cloudy. It was 74 at Wichita, 73 at Woodward, and 72 at Oklahoma City. Dallas-Fort Worth reported 80, Tulsa reported 81, and Springfield reported 77. Once again at 7 a.m., it's still water, it was clear. The temperature was 75. Heat advisory in effect from 1 p.m. to 8 p.m. Central Daylight Time Monday. What? Heat index values up to 107 expected. Where? Portions of central, east central, northern, northwest, southeast, and southern Oklahoma. When? From 1 p.m. to 8 p.m. Central Daylight Time Monday. Impacts. Hot temperatures and high humidity may cause heat illnesses. Drink plenty of fluids, stay in an air-conditioned room, stay out of the sun, and check up on relatives and neighbors. Heat advisory remains in effect from 1 p.m. to 8 p.m. Central Daylight Time Monday. What? Heat index values up to 108 expected. Where? Portions of central, east central, northern, northwest, and southeast Oklahoma. When? From 1 p.m. to 8 p.m. Central Daylight Time Monday. Impacts. Hot temperatures and high humidity may cause heat illnesses. Drink plenty of fluids, stay in an air-conditioned room, stay out of the sun, and check up on relatives and neighbors. Heat advisory will expire at 8 p.m. Central Daylight Time this evening. Heat advisory remains in effect from 1 p.m. to 8 p.m. Central Daylight Time Monday. What? Heat index values from 105 to 110 expected on Monday. Where? Portions of northwest and west central Arkansas and east central, northeast, and southeast Oklahoma. When? From 1 p.m. to 8 p.m. Central Daylight Time Monday. Impacts. Heat-related illnesses are possible, especially impacting those not acclimated to the conditions or those performing strenuous activities. Take extra precautions when outside. Wear lightweight and loose-fitting clothing. Try to limit strenuous activities to early morning or evening. Take action when you see symptoms of heat exhaustion and heat stroke. Heat advisory remains in effect from 1 p.m. to 8 p.m. Central Daylight Time Monday. What? Heat index values up to 108 expected. Where? Portions of northwest and west central Arkansas and east central, northeast, and southeast Oklahoma. When? From 1 p.m. to 8 p.m. Central Daylight Time Monday. Impacts. Heat-related illnesses are possible, especially impacting those not acclimated to the conditions or those performing strenuous activities. Take extra precautions when outside. Wear lightweight and loose-fitting clothing. Try to limit strenuous activities to early morning or evening. Take action when you see symptoms of heat exhaustion and heat stroke. 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

50 megahertz. Programming originates from the National Weather Service Forecast Office in Norman, Oklahoma. From the Norman Forecast Office, here is the forecast for Stillwater and surrounding area. Today, sunny. Highs in the upper 90s. Southwest winds 5 to 10 miles an hour. Heat index values up to 107. Tonight, clear. Lows in the upper 70s. South winds 5 to 10 miles an hour. Heat index values up to 107 early until midnight. Tuesday, sunny, hot with highs around 103. Southwest winds around 5 miles an hour, becoming southeast around 5 miles an hour in the afternoon. Heat index values up to 111. Tuesday night, mostly clear. Lows in the upper 70s. East winds 5 to 10 miles an hour. Heat index values up to 110 early until midnight. Wednesday, sunny. Highs in the mid-90s. Northeast winds 10 to 15 miles an hour. Wednesday night, mostly clear. Lows in the mid-70s. Thursday, sunny. Highs in the upper 90s. Heat index values up to 105 in the afternoon. Thursday night, mostly clear. Lows in the upper 70s. Friday, mostly sunny. Hot with highs around 100. Heat index values up to 105 in the afternoon. Friday night, mostly clear until midnight, then becoming partly cloudy. A slight chance of showers and thunderstorms. Lows in the upper 70s. Chance of rain 20%. Heat index values up to 105 early until midnight. Saturday, partly sunny in the morning, then clearing. Highs in the upper 90s. Heat index values up to 105 in the afternoon. Saturday night, mostly clear. Lows in the upper 70s. Heat index values up to 105 early until midnight. Sunday, sunny, hot with highs around 100. Heat index values up to 105 in the afternoon. You are listening to Stillwater Weather Radio, and here are 7 a.m. weather observations. At Stillwater, it was clear. The temperature was 75 degrees, the dew point 72, and the relative humidity 90%. The wind was south at 5 miles an hour. The pressure was 29.93 inches and rising. At Guthrie, it was clear. The temperature was 75. The wind was south at 6. Observations from around the region. Skies ranged from clear to partly cloudy. It was 74 at Wichita, 73 at Woodward, and 72 at Oklahoma City. Dallas-Fort Worth reported 80, Tulsa reported 81, and Springfield reported 77. Once again at 7 a.m., at Stillwater, it was clear. The temperature was 75. 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At Stillwater, it was sunny. The temperature was 79 degrees, the dew point 71, and the relative humidity 76%. The wind was south at 7 miles an hour. The pressure was 29.94 inches and rising. At Guthrie, it was sunny. The temperature was 79. The wind was south at 5. Observations from around the region. It was sunny, with a temperature of 78 at Wichita, 82 at Dallas-Fort Worth, and 81 at Springfield. It was mostly sunny, with a temperature of 76 at Oklahoma City, and 82 at Tulsa. Once again at 8 a.m., at Stillwater, it was sunny. The temperature was 79. Heat advisory in effect from 1 p.m. to 8 p.m. Central Daylight Time Monday. What? Heat index values up to 107 expected. Where? Portions of central, east central, northern, northwest, southeast, and southern Oklahoma. When? From 1 p.m. to 8 p.m. Central Daylight Time Monday. Impacts. Hot temperatures and high humidity may cause heat illnesses. Drink plenty of fluids, stay in an air-conditioned room, stay out of the sun, and check up on relatives and neighbors. Heat advisory remains in effect from 1 p.m. to 8 p.m. Central Daylight Time Monday. What? Heat index values up to 108 expected. Where? Portions of central, east central, northern, northwest, and southeast.

Oklahoma. When? From 1 p.m. to 8 p.m. Central Daylight Time Monday. Impacts. Hot temperatures and high humidity may cause heat illnesses. Drink plenty of fluids. Stay in an air-conditioned room. Stay out of the sun. And check up on relatives and neighbors. Heat advisory remains in effect from 1 p.m. to 8 p.m. Central Daylight Time Monday. What? Heat index values up to 108 expected. Where? Portions of northwest and west central Arkansas and east central, northeast, and southeast Oklahoma. When? From 1 p.m. to 8 p.m. Central Daylight Time Monday. Impacts. Heat-related illnesses are possible, especially impacting those not acclimated to the conditions or those performing strenuous activities. Take extra precautions when outside. Wear lightweight and loose-fitting clothing. Try to limit strenuous activities to early morning or evening. Take action when you see symptoms of heat exhaustion and heat stroke. From the Norman Forecast Office, here is the forecast for Stillwater and surrounding area. Today, sunny. Highs in the upper 90s. Southwest winds 5 to 10 miles an hour. Heat index values up to 107. Tonight, clear. Lows in the upper 70s. South winds 5 to 10 miles an hour. Heat index values up to 107 early until midnight. Tuesday, sunny, hot with highs around 103. Southwest winds around 5 miles an hour, becoming southeast around 5 miles an hour in the afternoon. Heat index values up to 111. Tuesday night, mostly clear. Lows in the upper 70s. East winds 5 to 10 miles an hour. Heat index values up to 110 early until midnight. Wednesday, sunny. Highs in the mid-90s. Northeast winds 10 to 15 miles an hour. Wednesday night, mostly clear. Lows in the mid-70s. Thursday, sunny. Highs in the upper 90s. Heat index values up to 105 in the afternoon. Thursday night, mostly clear. Lows in the upper 70s. Friday, mostly sunny. Hot with highs around 100. Heat index values up to 105 in the afternoon. Friday night, mostly clear until midnight, then becoming partly cloudy. A slight chance of showers and thunderstorms. Lows in the upper 70s. Chance of rain 20%. Heat index values up to 105 early until midnight. Saturday, partly sunny in the morning, then clearing. Highs in the upper 90s. Heat index values up to 105 in the afternoon. Saturday night, mostly clear. Lows in the upper 70s. Heat index values up to 105 early until midnight. Sunday, sunny, hot with highs around 100. Heat index values up to 105 in the afternoon. 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It's still water. It was sunny. The temperature was 79 degrees, the dew point 71, and the relative humidity 76%. The wind was south at 7 miles an hour. The pressure was 29.94 inches and rising. At Guthrie, it was sunny. The temperature was 79. The wind was south at 5. Observations from around the region. It was sunny, with a temperature of 78 at Wichita, 82 at Dallas-Fort Worth, and 81 at Springfield. It was mostly sunny, with a temperature of 76 at Oklahoma City, and 82 at Tulsa. Once again at 8 a.m., at Stillwater, it was sunny. The temperature was 79. Heat advisory in effect from 1 p.m. to 8 p.m. Central Daylight Time Monday. What? Heat index values up to 107 expected. Where? Portions of central, east central, northern, northwest, southeast, and southern Oklahoma. When? From 1 p.m. to 8 p.m. Central Daylight Time Monday. Impacts. Hot temperatures and high humidity may cause heat illnesses. Drink plenty of fluids. Stay in an air-conditioned room. Stay out of the sun. And check up on relatives and neighbors. Heat advisory remains in effect from 1 p.m. to 8 p.m. Central Daylight Time Monday. What? Heat index values up to 108 expected. Where? Portions of central, east central, northern, northwest, and southeast Oklahoma.

Oklahoma. When? From 1 p.m. to 8 p.m. Central Daylight Time Monday. Impacts. Hot temperatures and high humidity may cause heat illnesses. Drink plenty of fluids. Stay in an air-conditioned room. Stay out of the sun. And check up on relatives and neighbors. Heat advisory remains in effect from 1 p.m. to 8 p.m. Central Daylight Time Monday. What? Heat index values up to 108 expected. Where? Portions of northwest and west central Arkansas and east central, northeast, and southeast Oklahoma. When? From 1 p.m. to 8 p.m. Central Daylight Time Monday. Impacts. Heat-related illnesses are possible, especially impacting those not acclimated to the conditions or those performing strenuous activities. Take extra precautions when outside. Wear lightweight and loose-fitting clothing. Try to limit strenuous activities to early morning or evening. Take action when you see symptoms of heat exhaustion and heat stroke. From the Norman Forecast Office, here is the forecast for Stillwater and surrounding area. Today, sunny. Highs in the upper 90s. Southwest winds 5 to 10 miles an hour. Heat index values up to 107. Tonight, clear. Lows in the upper 70s. South winds 5 to 10 miles an hour. Heat index values up to 107 early until midnight. Tuesday, sunny, hot with highs around 103. Southwest winds around 5 miles an hour, becoming southeast around 5 miles an hour in the afternoon. Heat index values up to 111. Tuesday night, mostly clear. Lows in the upper 70s. East winds 5 to 10 miles an hour. Heat index values up to 110 early until midnight. Wednesday, sunny. Highs in the mid-90s. Northeast winds 10 to 15 miles an hour. Wednesday night, mostly clear. Lows in the mid-70s. Thursday, sunny. Highs in the upper 90s. Heat index values up to 105 in the afternoon. Thursday night, mostly clear. Lows in the upper 70s. Friday, mostly sunny. Hot with highs around 100. Heat index values up to 105 in the afternoon. Friday night, mostly clear until midnight, then becoming partly cloudy. A slight chance of showers and thunderstorms. Lows in the upper 70s. Chance of rain 20%. Heat index values up to 105 early until midnight. Saturday, partly sunny in the morning, then clearing. Highs in the upper 90s. Heat index values up to 105 in the afternoon. Saturday night, mostly clear. Lows in the upper 70s. Heat index values up to 105 early until midnight. Sunday, sunny, hot with highs around 100. Heat index values up to 105 in the afternoon. 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It's Stillwater, it was sunny. The temperature was 79 degrees, the dew point 71, and the relative humidity 76%. The wind was south at 7 miles an hour. The pressure was 29.94 inches and rising. At Enid, it was sunny. The temperature was 80. The wind was south at 7. At Guthrie, it was sunny. The temperature was 79. The wind was south at 5. Observations from around the region. Skies ranged from sunny to mostly sunny, and temperatures were between 76 and 82 degrees. Once again at 8 a.m., at Stillwater, it was sunny. The temperature was 79. Heat advisory in effect from 1 p.m. to 8 p.m. Central Daylight Time Monday. What? Heat index values up to 107 expected. Where? Portions of central, east central, northern, northwest, southeast, and southern Oklahoma. When? From 1 p.m. to 8 p.m. Central Daylight Time Monday. Impacts. Hot temperatures and high humidity may cause heat illnesses. Drink plenty of fluids. Stay in an air-conditioned room. Stay out of the sun. And check up on relatives and neighbors. 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

heat advisory remains in effect from 1 p.m. to 8 p.m. Central Daylight Time Monday. What? Heat index values up to 108 expected. Where? Portions of central, east central, northern, northwest, and southeast Oklahoma. When? From 1 p.m. to 8 p.m. Central Daylight Time Monday. Impacts. Hot temperatures and high humidity may cause heat illnesses. Drink plenty of fluids, stay in an air-conditioned room, stay out of the sun, and check up on relatives and neighbors. Heat advisory remains in effect from 1 p.m. to 8 p.m. Central Daylight Time Monday. What? Heat index values up to 108 expected. Where? Portions of northwest and west central Arkansas and east central, northeast, and southeast Oklahoma. When? From 1 p.m. to 8 p.m. Central Daylight Time Monday. Impacts. Heat-related illnesses are possible, especially impacting those not acclimated to the conditions or those performing strenuous activities. Take extra precautions when outside. Wear lightweight and loose-fitting clothing. Try to limit strenuous activities to early morning or evening. Take action when you see symptoms of heat exhaustion and heat stroke. From the Norman Forecast Office, here is the forecast for Stillwater and surrounding area. Today, sunny. Highs in the upper 90s. Southwest winds 5 to 10 miles an hour. Heat index values up to 107. Tonight, clear. Lows in the upper 70s. South winds 5 to 10 miles an hour. Heat index values up to 107 early until midnight. Tuesday, sunny, hot with highs around 103. Southwest winds around 5 miles an hour, becoming southeast around 5 miles an hour in the afternoon. Heat index values up to 111. Tuesday night, mostly clear. Lows in the upper 70s. East winds 5 to 10 miles an hour. Heat index values up to 110 early until midnight. Wednesday, sunny. Highs in the mid-90s. Northeast winds 10 to 15 miles an hour. Wednesday night, mostly clear. Lows in the mid-70s. Thursday, sunny. Highs in the upper 90s. Heat index values up to 105 in the afternoon. Thursday night, mostly clear. Lows in the upper 70s. Friday, mostly sunny. Hot with highs around 100. Heat index values up to 105 in the afternoon. Friday night, mostly clear until midnight, then becoming partly cloudy. A slight chance of showers and thunderstorms. Lows in the upper 70s. Chance of rain 20%. Heat index values up to 105 early until midnight. Saturday, partly sunny in the morning, then clearing. Highs in the upper 90s. Heat index values up to 105 in the afternoon. Saturday night, mostly clear. Lows in the upper 70s. Heat index values up to 105 early until midnight. Sunday, sunny, hot with highs around 100. Heat index values up to 105 in the afternoon. 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It's Stillwater, it was sunny. The temperature was 79 degrees, the dew point 71, and the relative humidity 76%. The wind was south at 7 miles an hour. The pressure was 29.94 inches and rising. At Enid, it was sunny. The temperature was 80. The wind was south at 7. At Guthrie, it was sunny. The temperature was 79. The wind was south at 5. Observations from around the region. Skies ranged from sunny to mostly sunny, and temperatures were between 76 and 82 degrees. Once again at 8 a.m., it's Stillwater, it was sunny. The temperature was 79. Heat advisory in effect from 1 p.m. to 8 p.m. Central Daylight Time Monday. What? Heat index values up to 107 expected. Where? Portions of central, east central, northern, northwest, southeast, and southern Oklahoma. When? From 1 p.m. to 8 p.m. Central Daylight Time Monday. Impacts. Hot temperatures and high humidity may cause heat illnesses. 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

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From the Norman Forecast Office, here is the forecast for Stillwater and surrounding area. Today, sunny. Highs in the upper 90s. Southwest winds 5 to 10 miles an hour. Heat index values up to 107. Tonight, clear. Lows in the upper 70s. South winds 5 to 10 miles an hour. Heat index values up to 107 early until midnight. Tuesday, sunny, hot with highs around 103. Southwest winds around 5 miles an hour, becoming southeast around 5 miles an hour in the afternoon. Heat index values up to 111. Tuesday night, mostly clear. Lows in the upper 70s. East winds 5 to 10 miles an hour. Heat index values up to 110 early until midnight. Wednesday, sunny. Highs in the mid-90s. Northeast winds 10 to 15 miles an hour. Wednesday night, mostly clear. Lows in the mid-70s. Thursday, sunny. Highs in the upper 90s. Heat index values up to 105 in the afternoon. Thursday night, mostly clear. Lows in the upper 70s. Friday, mostly sunny. Hot with highs around 100. Heat index values up to 105 in the afternoon. Friday night, mostly clear until midnight, then becoming partly cloudy. A slight chance of showers and thunderstorms. Lows in the upper 70s. Chance of rain 20%. Heat index values up to 105 early until midnight. Saturday, partly sunny in the morning, then clearing. Highs in the upper 90s. Heat index values up to 105 in the afternoon. Saturday night, mostly clear. Lows in the upper 70s. Heat index values up to 105 early until midnight. Sunday, sunny, hot with highs around 100. Heat index values up to 105 in the afternoon. 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It's Stillwater, it was sunny. The temperature was 79 degrees, the dew point 71, and the relative humidity 76%. The wind was south at 7 miles an hour. The pressure was 29.94 inches and rising. At Enid, it was sunny. The temperature was 80. The wind was south at 7. At Guthrie, it was sunny. The temperature was 79. The wind was south at 5. Observations from around the region. Skies ranged from sunny to mostly sunny, and temperatures were between 76 and 82 degrees. Once again at 8 a.m., it's Stillwater, it was sunny. The temperature was 79. Heat advisory in effect from 1 p.m. to 8 p.m. Central Daylight Time Monday. What? Heat index values up to 107 expected. Where? Portions of central, east central, northern, northwest, southeast, and southern Oklahoma. When? From 1 p.m. to 8 p.m. Central Daylight Time Monday. Impacts. Hot temperatures and high humidity may cause heat illnesses. Drink plenty of fluids, stay in an air-conditioned room, stay out of the sun, and check up on relatives and neighbors. Heat advisory remains in effect from 1 p.m. to 8 p.m. Central Daylight Time Monday. What? Heat index values up to 108 expected. Where? Portions of central, east central, northern, northwest, and southeast Oklahoma. When? From 1 p.m. to 8 p.m. Central Daylight Time Monday. Impacts. Hot temperatures and high humidity may cause heat illnesses. Drink plenty of fluids, stay in an air-conditioned room, stay out of the sun, and check up on relatives and neighbors. Heat advisory remains in effect from 1 p.m. to 8 p.m. Central Daylight Time Monday. What? Heat index values up to 108 expected. Where? Portions of northwest and west central Arkansas and east central, northeast, and southeast Oklahoma. When? From 1 p.m. to 8 p.m. Central Daylight Time Monday. Impacts.

Heat-related illnesses are possible, especially impacting those not acclimated to the conditions or those performing strenuous activities. 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Try to limit strenuous activities to early morning or evening. 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From the Norman Forecast Office, here is the forecast for Stillwater and surrounding area. Today, sunny. Highs in the upper 90s. Southwest winds 5 to 10 miles an hour. Heat index values up to 107. Tonight, clear. Lows in the upper 70s. South winds 5 to 10 miles an hour. Heat index values up to 107 early until midnight. Tuesday, sunny, hot with highs around 103. Southwest winds around 5 miles an hour, becoming southeast around 5 miles an hour in the afternoon. Heat index values up to 111. Tuesday night, mostly clear. Lows in the upper 70s. East winds 5 to 10 miles an hour. Heat index values up to 110 early until midnight. Wednesday, sunny. Highs in the mid-90s. Northeast winds 10 to 15 miles an hour. Wednesday night, mostly clear. Lows in the mid-70s. Thursday, sunny. Highs in the upper 90s. Heat index values up to 105 in the afternoon. Thursday night, mostly clear. Lows in the upper 70s. Friday, mostly sunny. Hot with highs around 100. Heat index values up to 105 in the afternoon. Friday night, mostly clear until midnight, then becoming partly cloudy. A slight chance of showers and thunderstorms. Lows in the upper 70s. Chance of rain 20%. Heat index values up to 105 early until midnight. Saturday, partly sunny in the morning, then clearing. Highs in the upper 90s. Heat index values up to 105 in the afternoon. Saturday night, mostly clear. Lows in the upper 70s. Heat index values up to 105 early until midnight. Sunday, sunny, hot with highs around 100. Heat index values up to 105 in the afternoon. 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It's Stillwater, it was sunny. The temperature was 79 degrees, the dew point 71, and the relative humidity 76%. The wind was south at 7 miles an hour. The pressure was 29.94 inches and rising. At Enid, it was sunny. The temperature was 80. The wind was south at 7. At Guthrie, it was sunny. The temperature was 79. The wind was south at 5. Observations from around the region. Skies ranged from sunny to mostly sunny, and temperatures were between 76 and 82 degrees. Once again at 8 a.m., at Stillwater, it was sunny. The temperature was 79. 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Heat advisory in effect from 1 p.m. to 8 p.m. Central Daylight Time Monday. What? Heat index values up to 107 expected. Where? Portions of central, east central, northern, northwest, southeast, and southern Oklahoma. When? From 1 p.m. to 8 p.m. Central Daylight Time Monday. Impacts. Hot temperatures and high humidity may cause heat illnesses. Drink plenty of fluids, stay in an air-conditioned room, stay out of the sun, and check up on relatives and neighbors. Heat advisory remains in effect from 1 p.m. to 8 p.m. Central Daylight Time Monday. What? Heat index values up to 108 expected. Where? Portions of central, east central, northern, northwest, and southeast Oklahoma. When? From 1 p.m. to 8 p.m. Central Daylight Time Monday. Impacts. Hot temperatures and high humidity may cause heat illnesses. Drink plenty of fluids. Stay in an air-conditioned room. Stay out of the sun. And check up on relatives and neighbors. Heat advisory remains in effect from 1 p.m. to 8 p.m. Central Daylight Time Monday. What? Heat index

values up to 108 expected. Where? Portions of northwest and west central Arkansas and east central, northeast, and southeast Oklahoma. When? From 1 p.m. to 8 p.m. Central Daylight Time Monday. Impacts. Heat-related illnesses are possible, especially impacting those not acclimated to the conditions or those performing strenuous activities. 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From the Norman Forecast Office, here is the forecast for Stillwater and surrounding area. Today, sunny. Highs in the upper 90s. Southwest winds 5 to 10 miles an hour. Heat index values up to 107. Tonight, clear. Lows in the upper 70s. South winds 5 to 10 miles an hour. Heat index values up to 107 early until midnight. Tuesday, sunny, hot with highs around 103. Southwest winds around 5 miles an hour, becoming southeast around 5 miles an hour in the afternoon. Heat index values up to 111. Tuesday night, mostly clear. Lows in the upper 70s. East winds 5 to 10 miles an hour. Heat index values up to 110 early until midnight. Wednesday, sunny. Highs in the mid-90s. Northeast winds 10 to 15 miles an hour. Wednesday night, mostly clear. Lows in the mid-70s. Thursday, sunny. Highs in the upper 90s. Heat index values up to 105 in the afternoon. Thursday night, mostly clear. Lows in the upper 70s. Friday, mostly sunny. Hot with highs around 100. Heat index values up to 105 in the afternoon. Friday night, mostly clear until midnight, then becoming partly cloudy. A slight chance of showers and thunderstorms. Lows in the upper 70s. Chance of rain 20%. Heat index values up to 105 early until midnight. Saturday, partly sunny in the morning, then clearing. Highs in the upper 90s. Heat index values up to 105 in the afternoon. Saturday night, mostly clear. Lows in the upper 70s. Heat index values up to 105 in the afternoon. Saturday night, mostly clear. Lows in the upper 70s. Heat index values up to 105 early until midnight. Sunday, sunny, hot with highs around 100. Heat index values up to 105 in the afternoon. 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It's Stillwater, it was sunny. The temperature was 79 degrees, the dew point 71, and the relative humidity 76%. The wind was south at 7 miles an hour. The pressure was 29.94 inches and rising. At Enid, it was sunny. The temperature was 80. The wind was south at 7. At Guthrie, it was sunny. The temperature was 79. The wind was south at 5. Observations from around the region. Skies ranged from sunny to mostly sunny, and temperatures were between 76 and 82 degrees. Once again at 8 a.m., it's Stillwater, it was sunny. The temperature was 79. Heat advisory in effect from 1 p.m. to 8 p.m. Central Daylight Time Monday. What? Heat index values up to 107 expected. Where? Portions of central, east central, northern, northwest, southeast, and southern Oklahoma. When? From 1 p.m. to 8 p.m. Central Daylight Time Monday. Impacts. Hot temperatures and high humidity may cause heat illnesses. Drink plenty of fluids, stay in an air-conditioned room, stay out of the sun, and check up on relatives and neighbors. Heat advisory remains in effect from 1 p.m. to 8 p.m. Central Daylight Time Monday. What? Heat index values up to 108 expected. Where? Portions of central, east central, northern, northwest, and southeast Oklahoma. When? From 1 p.m. to 8 p.m. Central Daylight Time Monday. Impacts. Hot temperatures and high humidity may cause heat illnesses. Drink plenty of fluids, stay in an air-conditioned room, stay out of the sun, and check up on relatives and neighbors.

Central Daylight Time Monday. Impacts: hot temperatures and high humidity may cause heat illnesses. Drink plenty of fluids, stay in an air-conditioned room, stay out of the sun, and check up on relatives and neighbors. Heat advisory remains in effect from 1 p.m. to 8 p.m. Central Daylight Time Monday. What? Heat index values up to 108 expected. Where? Portions of northwest and west central Arkansas and east central, northeast, and southeast Oklahoma. When? From 1 p.m. to 8 p.m. Central Daylight Time Monday. 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From the Norman Forecast Office, here is the forecast for Stillwater and surrounding area. Today, sunny. Highs in the upper 90s. Southwest winds 5 to 10 miles an hour. Heat index values up to 107. Tonight, clear. Lows in the upper 70s. South winds 5 to 10 miles an hour. Heat index values up to 107 early until midnight. Tuesday, sunny, hot with highs around 103. Southwest winds around 5 miles an hour, becoming southeast around 5 miles an hour in the afternoon. Heat index values up to 111. Tuesday night, mostly clear. Lows in the upper 70s. East winds 5 to 10 miles an hour. Heat index values up to 110 early until midnight. Wednesday, sunny. Highs in the mid-90s. Northeast winds 10 to 15 miles an hour. Wednesday night, mostly clear. Lows in the mid-70s. Thursday, sunny. Highs in the upper 90s. Heat index values up to 105 in the afternoon. Thursday night, mostly clear. Lows in the upper 70s. Friday, mostly sunny. Hot with highs around 100. Heat index values up to 105 in the afternoon. Friday night, mostly clear until midnight, then becoming partly cloudy. A slight chance of showers and thunderstorms. Lows in the upper 70s. Chance of rain 20%. Heat index values up to 105 early until midnight. Saturday, partly sunny in the morning, then clearing. Highs in the upper 90s. Heat index values up to 105 in the afternoon. Saturday night, mostly clear. Lows in the upper 70s. Heat index values up to 105 early until midnight. Sunday, sunny, hot with highs around 100. Heat index values up to 105 in the afternoon. You are listening to Stillwater Weather Radio, NER 8 a.m. weather observations. It's Stillwater, it was sunny. The temperature was 79 degrees, the dew point 71, and the relative humidity 76%. The wind was south at 7 miles an hour. The pressure was 29.94 inches and rising. At Enid, it was sunny. The temperature was 80. The wind was south at 7. At Guthrie, it was sunny. The temperature was 79. The wind was south at 5. Observations from around the region. Skies ranged from sunny to mostly sunny, and temperatures were between 76 and 82 degrees. Once again at 8 a.m., at Stillwater, it was sunny. The temperature was 79. Heat advisory in effect from 1 p.m. to 8 p.m. Central Daylight Time Monday. What? Heat index values up to 107 expected. Where? Portions of central, east central, northern, northwest, southeast, and southern Oklahoma. When? From 1 p.m. to 8 p.m. Central Daylight Time Monday. Impacts: hot temperatures and high humidity may cause heat illnesses. Drink plenty of fluids, stay in an air-conditioned room, stay out of the sun, and check up on relatives and neighbors. Heat advisory remains in effect from 1 p.m. to 8 p.m. Central Daylight Time Monday. What? Heat index values up to 108 expected. Where? Portions of central, east central, northern, northwest, and southeast Oklahoma. When? From 1 p.m. to 8 p.m. Central Daylight

time Monday. Impacts: hot temperatures and high humidity may cause heat illnesses. Drink plenty of fluids, stay in an air-conditioned room, stay out of the sun, and check up on relatives and neighbors. Heat advisory remains in effect from 1 p.m. to 8 p.m. Central Daylight Time Monday. What? Heat index values up to 108 expected. Where? Portions of northwest and west central Arkansas and east central, northeast, and southeast Oklahoma. When? From 1 p.m. to 8 p.m. Central Daylight Time Monday. 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From the Norman Forecast Office, here is the forecast for Stillwater and surrounding area. Today, sunny. Highs in the upper 90s. Southwest winds 5 to 10 miles an hour. Heat index values up to 107. Tonight, clear. Lows in the upper 70s. South winds 5 to 10 miles an hour. Heat index values up to 107 early until midnight. Tuesday, sunny, hot with highs around 103. Southwest winds around 5 miles an hour, becoming southeast around 5 miles an hour in the afternoon. Heat index values up to 111. Tuesday night, mostly clear. Lows in the upper 70s. East winds 5 to 10 miles an hour. Heat index values up to 110 early until midnight. Wednesday, sunny. Highs in the mid-90s. Northeast winds 10 to 15 miles an hour. Wednesday night, mostly clear. Lows in the mid-70s. Thursday, sunny. Highs in the upper 90s. Heat index values up to 105 in the afternoon. Thursday night, mostly clear. Lows in the upper 70s. Friday, mostly sunny. Hot with highs around 100. Heat index values up to 105 in the afternoon. Friday night, mostly clear until midnight, then becoming partly cloudy. A slight chance of showers and thunderstorms. Lows in the upper 70s. Chance of rain 20%. Heat index values up to 105 early until midnight. Saturday, partly sunny in the morning, then clearing. Highs in the upper 90s. Heat index values up to 105 in the afternoon. Saturday night, mostly clear. Lows in the upper 70s. Heat index values up to 105 early until midnight. Sunday, sunny, hot with highs around 100. Heat index values up to 105 in the afternoon. 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It's Stillwater, it was sunny. The temperature was 79 degrees, the dew point 71, and the relative humidity 76%. The wind was south at 7 miles an hour. The pressure was 29.94 inches and rising. At Enid, it was sunny. The temperature was 80. The wind was south at 7. At Guthrie, it was sunny. The temperature was 79. The wind was south at 5. Observations from around the region. Skies ranged from sunny to mostly sunny, and temperatures were between 76 and 82 degrees. Once again at 8 a.m., it's Stillwater, it was sunny. The temperature was 79. Heat advisory in effect from 1 p.m. to 8 p.m. Central Daylight Time Monday. What? Heat index values up to 107 expected. Where? Portions of central, east central, northern, northwest, southeast, and southern Oklahoma. When? From 1 p.m. to 8 p.m. Central Daylight Time Monday. Impacts: hot temperatures and high humidity may cause heat illnesses. Drink plenty of fluids, stay in an air-conditioned room, stay out of the sun, and check up on relatives and neighbors. Heat advisory remains in effect from 1 p.m. to 8 p.m. Central Daylight Time Monday. What? Heat index values up to 108 expected. Where? Portions of central, east central, northern, northwest, and southeast Oklahoma. When? From 1 p.m. to 8 p.m. Central Daylight Time Monday.

impacts. Hot temperatures and high humidity may cause heat illnesses. Drink plenty of fluids, stay in an air-conditioned room, stay out of the sun, and check up on relatives and neighbors. Heat advisory remains in effect from 1 p.m. to 8 p.m. Central Daylight Time Monday. What? Heat index values up to 108 expected. Where? Portions of northwest and west central Arkansas and east central, northeast, and southeast Oklahoma. When? From 1 p.m. to 8 p.m. Central Daylight Time Monday. Impacts. Heat-related illnesses are possible, especially impacting those not acclimated to the conditions or those performing strenuous activities. Take extra precautions when outside. Wear lightweight and loose-fitting clothing. Try to limit strenuous activities to early morning or evening. Take action when you see symptoms of heat exhaustion and heat stroke. From the Norman Forecast Office, here is the forecast for Stillwater and surrounding area. Today, sunny. Highs in the upper 90s. Southwest winds 5 to 10 miles an hour. Heat index values up to 107. Tonight, clear. Lows in the upper 70s. South winds 5 to 10 miles an hour. Heat index values up to 107 early until midnight. Tuesday, sunny, hot with highs around 103. Southwest winds around 5 miles an hour, becoming southeast around 5 miles an hour in the afternoon. Heat index values up to 111. Tuesday night, mostly clear. Lows in the upper 70s. East winds 5 to 10 miles an hour. Heat index values up to 110 early until midnight. Wednesday, sunny. Highs in the mid-90s. Northeast winds 10 to 15 miles an hour. Wednesday night, mostly clear. Lows in the mid-70s. Thursday, sunny. Highs in the upper 90s. Heat index values up to 105 in the afternoon. Thursday night, mostly clear. Lows in the upper 70s. Friday, mostly sunny. Hot with highs around 100. Heat index values up to 105 in the afternoon. Friday night, mostly clear until midnight, then becoming partly cloudy. A slight chance of showers and thunderstorms. Lows in the upper 70s. Chance of rain 20%. Heat index values up to 105 early until midnight. Saturday, partly sunny in the morning, then clearing. Highs in the upper 90s. Heat index values up to 105 in the afternoon. Saturday night, mostly clear. Lows in the upper 70s. Heat index values up to 105 early until midnight. Sunday, sunny, hot with highs around 100. Heat index values up to 105 in the afternoon. 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It's Stillwater, it was sunny. The temperature was 79 degrees, the dew point 71, and the relative humidity 76%. The wind was south at 7 miles an hour. The pressure was 29.94 inches and rising. At Enid, it was sunny. The temperature was 80. The wind was south at 7. At Guthrie, it was sunny. The temperature was 79. The wind was south at 5. Observations from around the region. Skies ranged from sunny to mostly sunny, and temperatures were between 76 and 82 degrees. Once again at 8 a.m., it's Stillwater, it was sunny. The temperature was 79. This is your weather radio station WNG654 in Stillwater, operating on a frequency of 162.50 MHz. 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Heat advisory in effect from 1 p.m. to 8 p.m. Central Daylight Time Monday. What? Heat index values up to 107 expected. Where? Portions of central, east central, northern, northwest, southeast, and southern Oklahoma. When? From 1 p.m. to 8 p.m. Central Daylight Time Monday. Impacts. Hot temperatures and high humidity may cause heat illnesses. Drink plenty of fluids, stay in an air-conditioned room, stay out of the sun, and check up on relatives and neighbors. Heat advisory remains in effect from 1 p.m. to 8 p.m. Central Daylight Time.

Monday. What? Heat index values up to 108 expected. Where? Portions of central, east central, northern, northwest, and southeast Oklahoma. When? From 1 p.m. to 8 p.m. Central Daylight Time Monday. Impacts. Hot temperatures and high humidity may cause heat illnesses. Drink plenty of fluids, stay in an air-conditioned room, stay out of the sun, and check up on relatives and neighbors. Heat advisory remains in effect from 1 p.m. to 8 p.m. Central Daylight Time Monday. What? Heat index values up to 108 expected. Where? Portions of northwest and west central Arkansas and east central, northeast, and southeast Oklahoma. When? From 1 p.m. to 8 p.m. Central Daylight Time Monday. Impacts. Heat-related illnesses are possible, especially impacting those not acclimated to the conditions or those performing strenuous activities. Take extra precautions when outside. Wear lightweight and loose-fitting clothing. Try to limit strenuous activities to early morning or evening. Take action when you see symptoms of heat exhaustion and heat stroke. From the Norman Forecast Office, here is the forecast for Stillwater and surrounding area. Today, sunny. Highs in the upper 90s. Southwest winds 5 to 10 miles an hour. Heat index values up to 107. Tonight, clear. Lows in the upper 70s. South winds 5 to 10 miles an hour. Heat index values up to 107 early until midnight. Tuesday, sunny, hot with highs around 103. Southwest winds around 5 miles an hour, becoming southeast around 5 miles an hour in the afternoon. Heat index values up to 111. Tuesday night, mostly clear. Lows in the upper 70s. East winds 5 to 10 miles an hour. Heat index values up to 110 early until midnight. Wednesday, sunny. Highs in the mid-90s. Northeast winds 10 to 15 miles an hour. Wednesday night, mostly clear. Lows in the mid-70s. Thursday, sunny. Highs in the upper 90s. Heat index values up to 105 in the afternoon. Thursday night, mostly clear. Lows in the upper 70s. Friday, mostly sunny. Hot with highs around 100. Heat index values up to 105 in the afternoon. Friday night, mostly clear until midnight, then becoming partly cloudy. A slight chance of showers and thunderstorms. Lows in the upper 70s. Chance of rain 20%. Heat index values up to 105 early until midnight. Saturday, partly sunny in the morning, then clearing. Highs in the upper 90s. Heat index values up to 105 in the afternoon. Saturday night, mostly clear. Lows in the upper 70s. Heat index values up to 105 early until midnight. Sunday, sunny, hot with highs around 100. Heat index values up to 105 in the afternoon. You are listening to Stillwater Weather Radio, and here are 9 a.m. weather observations. It's Stillwater, it was sunny. The temperature was 83 degrees, the dew point 71, and the relative humidity 67%. The wind was south at 7 miles an hour. The pressure was 29.94 inches and steady. At Guthrie, it was sunny. The temperature was 83. The wind was southwest at 6. Observations from around the region. It was sunny, with a temperature of 82 at Wichita, 81 at Oklahoma City, 84 at Dallas-Fort Worth, 86 at Tulsa, and 83 at Springfield. Once again at 9 a.m., at Stillwater, it was sunny. The temperature was 83. Heat advisory in effect from 1 p.m. to 8 p.m. Central Daylight Time Monday. What? Heat index values up to 107 expected. Where? Portions of central, east central, northern, northwest, southeast, and southern Oklahoma. When? From 1 p.m. to 8 p.m. Central Daylight Time Monday. Impacts. Hot temperatures and high humidity may cause heat illnesses. Drink plenty of fluids, stay in an air-conditioned room, stay out of the sun, and check up on relatives and neighbors. Heat advisory remains in effect from 1 p.m. to 8 p.m. Central Daylight Time Monday. What? Heat index values up to

108 expected. Where? Portions of central, east central, northern, northwest, and southeast Oklahoma. When? From 1 p.m. to 8 p.m. Central Daylight Time Monday. Impacts. Hot temperatures and high humidity may cause heat illnesses. Drink plenty of fluids. Stay in an air-conditioned room. Stay out of the sun. And check up on relatives and neighbors. Heat advisory remains in effect from 1 p.m. to 8 p.m. Central Daylight Time Monday. What? Heat index values up to 108 expected. Where? Portions of northwest and west central Arkansas and east central, northeast, and southeast Oklahoma. When? From 1 p.m. to 8 p.m. Central Daylight Time Monday. Impacts. Heat-related illnesses are possible, especially impacting those not acclimated to the conditions or those performing strenuous activities. Take extra precautions when outside. Wear lightweight and loose-fitting clothing. Try to limit strenuous activities to early morning or evening. Take action when you see symptoms of heat exhaustion and heat stroke. From the Norman Forecast Office, here is the forecast for Stillwater and surrounding area. Today, sunny. Highs in the upper 90s. Southwest winds 5 to 10 miles an hour. Heat index values up to 107. Tonight, clear. Lows in the upper 70s. South winds 5 to 10 miles an hour. Heat index values up to 107 early until midnight. Tuesday, sunny, hot with highs around 103. Southwest winds around 5 miles an hour, becoming southeast around 5 miles an hour in the afternoon. Heat index values up to 111. Tuesday night, mostly clear. Lows in the upper 70s. East winds 5 to 10 miles an hour. Heat index values up to 110 early until midnight. Wednesday, sunny. Highs in the mid-90s. Northeast winds 10 to 15 miles an hour. Wednesday night, mostly clear. Lows in the mid-70s. Thursday, sunny. Highs in the upper 90s. Heat index values up to 105 in the afternoon. Thursday night, mostly clear. Lows in the upper 70s. Friday, mostly sunny. Hot with highs around 100. Heat index values up to 105 in the afternoon. Friday night, mostly clear until midnight, then becoming partly cloudy. A slight chance of showers and thunderstorms. Lows in the upper 70s. Chance of rain 20%. Heat index values up to 105 early until midnight. Saturday, partly sunny in the morning, then clearing. Highs in the upper 90s. Heat index values up to 105 in the afternoon. Saturday night, mostly clear. Lows in the upper 70s. Heat index values up to 105 early until midnight. Sunday, sunny, hot with highs around 100. Heat index values up to 105 in the afternoon. You are listening to Stillwater Weather Radio, and here are 9 a.m. weather observations. At Stillwater, it was sunny. The temperature was 83 degrees, the dew point 71, and the relative humidity 67%. The wind was south at 7 miles an hour. The pressure was 29.94 inches and steady. At Guthrie, it was sunny. The temperature was 83. The wind was southwest at 6. Observations from around the region. It was sunny, with a temperature of 82 at Wichita, 81 at Oklahoma City, 84 at Dallas-Fort Worth, 86 at Tulsa, and 83 at Springfield. Once again at 9 a.m., at Stillwater, it was sunny. The temperature was 83. Heat advisory in effect from 1 p.m. to 8 p.m. Central Daylight Time Monday. What? Heat index values up to 107 expected. Where? Portions of central, east central, northern, northwest, southeast, and southern Oklahoma. When? From 1 p.m. to 8 p.m. Central Daylight Time Monday. Impacts. Hot temperatures and high humidity may cause heat illnesses. Drink plenty of fluids. Stay in an air-conditioned room. Stay out of the sun. And check up on relatives and neighbors. Heat advisory remains in effect from 1 p.m. to 8 p.m. Central Daylight Time Monday. What? Heat index values up to 108 expected. Where? Portions of

East Central, Northern, Northwest, and Southeast Oklahoma. When, from 1 p.m. to 8 p.m. Central Daylight Time Monday. Impacts, hot temperatures and high humidity may cause heat illnesses. Drink plenty of fluids, stay in an air-conditioned room, stay out of the sun, and check up on relatives and neighbors. Heat advisory remains in effect from 1 p.m. to 8 p.m. Central Daylight Time Monday. What? Heat index values up to 108 expected. Where? Portions of northwest and west central Arkansas and east central, northeast, and southeast Oklahoma. When? From 1 p.m. to 8 p.m. Central Daylight Time Monday. Impacts. Heat-related illnesses are possible, especially impacting those not acclimated to the conditions or those performing strenuous activities. Take extra precautions when outside. Wear lightweight and loose-fitting clothing. Try to limit strenuous activities to early morning or evening. Take action when you see symptoms of heat exhaustion and heat stroke. From the Norman Forecast Office, here is the forecast for Stillwater and surrounding area. Today, sunny. Highs in the upper 90s. Southwest winds 5 to 10 miles an hour. Heat index values up to 107. Tonight, clear. Lows in the upper 70s. South winds 5 to 10 miles an hour. Heat index values up to 107 early until midnight. Tuesday, sunny, hot with highs around 103. Southwest winds around 5 miles an hour, becoming southeast around 5 miles an hour in the afternoon. Heat index values up to 111. Tuesday night, mostly clear. Lows in the upper 70s. East winds 5 to 10 miles an hour. Heat index values up to 110 early until midnight. Wednesday, sunny. Highs in the mid-90s. Northeast winds 10 to 15 miles an hour. Wednesday night, mostly clear. Lows in the mid-70s. Thursday, sunny. Highs in the upper 90s. Heat index values up to 105 in the afternoon. Thursday night, mostly clear. Lows in the upper 70s. Friday, mostly sunny. Hot with highs around 100. Heat index values up to 105 in the afternoon. Friday night, mostly clear until midnight, then becoming partly cloudy. A slight chance of showers and thunderstorms. Lows in the upper 70s. Chance of rain 20%. Heat index values up to 105 early until midnight. Saturday, partly sunny in the morning, then clearing. Highs in the upper 90s. Heat index values up to 105 in the afternoon. Saturday night, mostly clear. Lows in the upper 70s. Heat index values up to 105 early until midnight. Sunday, sunny, hot with highs around 100. Heat index values up to 105 in the afternoon. 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It's Stillwater, it was sunny. The temperature was 83 degrees, the dew point 71, and the relative humidity 67%. The wind was south at 7 miles an hour. The pressure was 29.94 inches and steady. At Guthrie, it was sunny. The temperature was 83. The wind was southwest at 6. Observations from around the region. It was sunny, and temperatures were between 81 and 86 degrees. Once again at 9 a.m., at Stillwater, it was sunny. The temperature was 83. 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Heat advisory in effect from 1 p.m. to 8 p.m. Central Daylight Time Monday. What? Heat index values up to 107 expected. Where? Portions of Central, East Central, Northern, Northwest, Southeast, and Southern Oklahoma. When? From 1 p.m. to 8 p.m. Central Daylight Time Monday. Impacts. Hot temperatures and high humidity may cause heat illnesses. Drink plenty of fluids. Stay in an air-conditioned room. Stay out of the sun, and check up on relatives and neighbors. Heat advisory remains in effect from 1 p.m. to 8 p.m. Central Daylight.

Time Monday. What? Heat index values up to 108 expected. Where? Portions of central, east central, northern, northwest, and southeast Oklahoma. When? From 1 p.m. to 8 p.m. Central Daylight Time Monday. Impacts. Hot temperatures and high humidity may cause heat illnesses. Drink plenty of fluids, stay in an air-conditioned room, stay out of the sun, and check up on relatives and neighbors. Heat advisory remains in effect from 1 p.m. to 8 p.m. Central Daylight Time Monday. What? Heat index values up to 108 expected. Where? Portions of northwest and west central Arkansas and east central, northeast, and southeast Oklahoma. When? From 1 p.m. to 8 p.m. Central Daylight Time Monday. Impacts. Heat-related illnesses are possible, especially impacting those not acclimated to the conditions or those performing strenuous activities. Take extra precautions when outside. Wear lightweight and loose-fitting clothing. Try to limit strenuous activities to early morning or evening. Take action when you see symptoms of heat exhaustion and heat stroke. From the Norman Forecast Office, here is the forecast for Stillwater and surrounding area. Today, sunny. Highs in the upper 90s. Southwest winds 5 to 10 miles an hour. Heat index values up to 107. Tonight, clear. Lows in the upper 70s. South winds 5 to 10 miles an hour. Heat index values up to 107 early until midnight. Tuesday, sunny, hot with highs around 103. Southwest winds around 5 miles an hour, becoming southeast around 5 miles an hour in the afternoon. Heat index values up to 111. Tuesday night, mostly clear. Lows in the upper 70s. East winds 5 to 10 miles an hour. Heat index values up to 110 early until midnight. Wednesday, sunny. Highs in the mid-90s. Northeast winds 10 to 15 miles an hour. Wednesday night, mostly clear. Lows in the mid-70s. Thursday, sunny. Highs in the upper 90s. Heat index values up to 105 in the afternoon. Thursday night, mostly clear. Lows in the upper 70s. Friday, mostly sunny. Hot with highs around 100. Heat index values up to 105 in the afternoon. Friday night, mostly clear until midnight, then becoming partly cloudy. A slight chance of showers and thunderstorms. Lows in the upper 70s. Chance of rain 20%. Heat index values up to 105 early until midnight. Saturday, partly sunny in the morning, then clearing. Highs in the upper 90s. Heat index values up to 105 in the afternoon. Saturday night, mostly clear. Lows in the upper 70s. Heat index values up to 105 early until midnight. Sunday, sunny, hot with highs around 100. Heat index values up to 105 in the afternoon. You are listening to Stillwater Weather Radio, and here are 9 a.m. weather observations. It's Stillwater, it was sunny. The temperature was 83 degrees, the dew point 71, and the relative humidity 67%. The wind was south at 7 miles an hour. The pressure was 29.94 inches and steady. At Guthrie, it was sunny. The temperature was 83. The wind was southwest at 6. Observations from around the region. It was sunny, and temperatures were between 81 and 86 degrees. Once again at 9 a.m., it's Stillwater, it was sunny. The temperature was 83. Heat advisory in effect from 1 p.m. to 8 p.m. Central Daylight Time Monday. What? Heat index values up to 107 expected. Where? Portions of central, east central, northern, northwest, southeast, and southern Oklahoma. When? From 1 p.m. to 8 p.m. Central Daylight Time Monday. Impacts. Hot temperatures and high humidity may cause heat illnesses. Drink plenty of fluids, stay in an air-conditioned room, stay out of the sun, and check up on relatives and neighbors. Heat advisory remains in effect from 1 p.m. to 8 p.m. Central Daylight Time Monday. What? Heat index values up to 108 expected. Where? Portions of central, east central, northern,

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From the Norman Forecast Office, here is the forecast for Stillwater and surrounding area. Today, sunny. Highs in the upper 90s. Southwest winds 5 to 10 miles an hour. Heat index values up to 107. Tonight, clear. Lows in the upper 70s. South winds 5 to 10 miles an hour. Heat index values up to 107 early until midnight. Tuesday, sunny, hot with highs around 103. Southwest winds around 5 miles an hour, becoming southeast around 5 miles an hour in the afternoon. Heat index values up to 111. Tuesday night, mostly clear. Lows in the upper 70s. East winds 5 to 10 miles an hour. Heat index values up to 110 early until midnight. Wednesday, sunny. Highs in the mid-90s. Northeast winds 10 to 15 miles an hour. Wednesday night, mostly clear. Lows in the mid-70s. Thursday, sunny. Highs in the upper 90s. Heat index values up to 105 in the afternoon. Thursday night, mostly clear. Lows in the upper 70s. Friday, mostly sunny. Hot with highs around 100. Heat index values up to 105 in the afternoon. Friday night, mostly clear until midnight, then becoming partly cloudy. A slight chance of showers and thunderstorms. Lows in the upper 70s. Chance of rain 20%. Heat index values up to 105 early until midnight. Saturday, partly sunny in the morning, then clearing. Highs in the upper 90s. Heat index values up to 105 in the afternoon. Saturday night, mostly clear. Lows in the upper 70s. Heat index values up to 105 early until midnight. Sunday, sunny, hot with highs around 100. Heat index values up to 105 in the afternoon. You are listening to Stillwater Weather Radio, and here are 9 a.m. weather observations. It's Stillwater, it was sunny. The temperature was 83 degrees, the dew point 71, and the relative humidity 67%. The wind was south at 7 miles an hour. The pressure was 29.94 inches and steady. At Guthrie, it was sunny. The temperature was 83. The wind was southwest at 6. Observations from around the region. It was sunny, and temperatures were between 81 and 86 degrees. Once again at 9 a.m., at Stillwater, it was sunny. The temperature was 83. Heat advisory in effect from 1 p.m. to 8 p.m. Central Daylight Time Monday. What? Heat index values up to 107 expected. Where? Portions of central, east central, northern, northwest, southeast, and southern Oklahoma. When? From 1 p.m. to 8 p.m. Central Daylight Time Monday. Impacts. Hot temperatures and high humidity may cause heat illnesses. Drink plenty of fluids, stay in an air-conditioned room, stay out of the sun, and check up on relatives and neighbors. Heat advisory remains in effect from 1 p.m. to 8 p.m. Central Daylight Time Monday. What? Heat index values up to 108 expected. Where? Portions of central, east central, northern, northwest, and southeast Oklahoma. When? From 1 p.m. to 8 p.m. Central Daylight Time Monday. Impacts. Hot temperatures and high humidity may cause heat illnesses. Drink plenty of fluids, stay in an air-conditioned room, stay out of the sun, and check up on relatives and neighbors. Heat advisory remains in effect from 1 p.m. to 8 p.m. Central Daylight Time Monday. What? Heat index values up to 108 expected. Where? Portions of northwest and west central Arkansas and east central, northeast, and southeast Oklahoma. When? From 1 p.m. to 8 p.m. Central Daylight Time Monday. Impacts. Heat-related illnesses are possible, especially impacting those not acclimated to the conditions or those performing strenuous activities. Take extra precautions when outside. Wear lightweight and loose-fitting clothing. Try to limit strenuous activities to early morning or evening.

action when you see symptoms of heat exhaustion and heat stroke. From the Norman Forecast Office, here is the forecast for Stillwater and surrounding area. Today, sunny. Highs in the upper 90s. Southwest winds 5 to 10 miles an hour. Heat index values up to 107. Tonight, clear. Lows in the upper 70s. South winds 5 to 10 miles an hour. Heat index values up to 107 early until midnight. Tuesday, sunny, hot with highs around 103. Southwest winds around 5 miles an hour, becoming southeast around 5 miles an hour in the afternoon. Heat index values up to 111. Tuesday night, mostly clear. Lows in the upper 70s. East winds 5 to 10 miles an hour. Heat index values up to 110 early until midnight. Wednesday, sunny. Highs in the mid-90s. Northeast winds 10 to 15 miles an hour. Wednesday night, mostly clear. Lows in the mid-70s. Thursday, sunny. Highs in the upper 90s. Heat index values up to 105 in the afternoon. Thursday night, mostly clear. Lows in the upper 70s. Friday, mostly sunny. Hot with highs around 100. Heat index values up to 105 in the afternoon. Friday night, mostly clear until midnight, then becoming partly cloudy. A slight chance of showers and thunderstorms. Lows in the upper 70s. Chance of rain 20%. Heat index values up to 105 early until midnight. Saturday, partly sunny in the morning, then clearing. Highs in the upper 90s. Heat index values up to 105 in the afternoon. Saturday night, mostly clear. Lows in the upper 70s. Heat index values up to 105 early until midnight. Sunday, sunny, hot with highs around 100. Heat index values up to 105 in the afternoon. 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It's Stillwater, it was sunny. The temperature was 83 degrees, the dew point 71, and the relative humidity 67%. The wind was south at 7 miles an hour. The pressure was 29.94 inches and steady. At Guthrie, it was sunny. The temperature was 83. The wind was southwest at 6. Observations from around the region. It was sunny, and temperatures were between 81 and 86 degrees. Once again at 9 a.m., at Stillwater, it was sunny. The temperature was 83. 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Heat advisory in effect from 1 p.m. to 8 p.m. Central Daylight Time Monday. What? Heat index values up to 107 expected. Where? Portions of central, east central, northern, northwest, southeast, and southern Oklahoma. When? From 1 p.m. to 8 p.m. Central Daylight Time Monday. Impacts. Hot temperatures and high humidity may cause heat illnesses. Drink plenty of fluids, stay in an air-conditioned room, stay out of the sun, and check up on relatives and neighbors. Heat advisory remains in effect from 1 p.m. to 8 p.m. Central Daylight Time Monday. What? Heat index values up to 108 expected. Where? Portions of central, east central, northern, northwest, and southeast Oklahoma. When? From 1 p.m. to 8 p.m. Central Daylight Time Monday. Impacts. Hot temperatures and high humidity may cause heat illnesses. Drink plenty of fluids, stay in an air-conditioned room, stay out of the sun, and check up on relatives and neighbors. Heat advisory remains in effect from 1 p.m. to 8 p.m. Central Daylight Time Monday. What? Heat index values up to 108 expected. Where? Portions of northwest and west central Arkansas and east central, northeast, and southeast Oklahoma. When? From 1 p.m. to 8 p.m. Central Daylight Time Monday. Impacts. 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

wear lightweight and loose-fitting clothing. 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From the Norman Forecast Office, here is the forecast for Stillwater and surrounding area. Today, sunny. Highs in the upper 90s. Southwest winds 5 to 10 miles an hour. Heat index values up to 107. Tonight, clear. Lows in the upper 70s. South winds 5 to 10 miles an hour. Heat index values up to 107 early until midnight. Tuesday, sunny, hot with highs around 103. Southwest winds around 5 miles an hour, becoming southeast around 5 miles an hour in the afternoon. Heat index values up to 111. Tuesday night, mostly clear. Lows in the upper 70s. East winds 5 to 10 miles an hour. Heat index values up to 110 early until midnight. Wednesday, sunny. Highs in the mid-90s. Northeast winds 10 to 15 miles an hour. Wednesday night, mostly clear. Lows in the mid-70s. Thursday, sunny. Highs in the upper 90s. Heat index values up to 105 in the afternoon. Thursday night, mostly clear. Lows in the upper 70s. Friday, mostly sunny. Hot with highs around 100. Heat index values up to 105 in the afternoon. Friday night, mostly clear until midnight, then becoming partly cloudy. A slight chance of showers and thunderstorms. Lows in the upper 70s. Chance of rain 20%. Heat index values up to 105 early until midnight. Saturday, partly sunny in the morning, then clearing. Lows in the upper 70s. Chance of rain 20%. Heat index values up to 105 early until midnight. Saturday, partly sunny in the morning, then clearing. Highs in the upper 90s. Heat index values up to 105 in the afternoon. Saturday night, mostly clear. Lows in the upper 70s. Heat index values up to 105 early until midnight. Sunday, sunny, hot with highs around 100. Heat index values up to 105 in the afternoon. You are listening to Stillwater Weather Radio, and here are 9 a.m. weather observations. It's Stillwater, it was sunny. The temperature was 83 degrees, the dew point 71, and the relative humidity 67%. The wind was south at 7 miles an hour. The pressure was 29.94 inches and steady. At Guthrie, it was sunny. The temperature was 83. The wind was southwest at 6. Observations from around the region. It was sunny, and temperatures were between 81 and 86 degrees. Once again at 9 a.m., at Stillwater, it was sunny. The temperature was 83. Heat advisory in effect from 1 p.m. to 8 p.m. Central Daylight Time Monday. What? Heat index values up to 107 expected. Where? Portions of central, east central, northern, northwest, southeast, and southern Oklahoma. When? From 1 p.m. to 8 p.m. Central Daylight Time Monday. Impacts. Hot temperatures and high humidity may cause heat illnesses. Drink plenty of fluids, stay in an air-conditioned room, stay out of the sun, and check up on relatives and neighbors. Heat advisory remains in effect from 1 p.m. to 8 p.m. Central Daylight Time Monday. What? Heat index values up to 108 expected. Where? Portions of central, east central, northern, northwest, and southeast Oklahoma. When? From 1 p.m. to 8 p.m. Central Daylight Time Monday. Impacts. Hot temperatures and high humidity may cause heat illnesses. Drink plenty of fluids, stay in an air-conditioned room, stay out of the sun, and check up on relatives and neighbors. Heat advisory remains in effect from 1 p.m. to 8 p.m. Central Daylight Time Monday. What? Heat index values up to 108 expected. Where? Portions of northwest and west central Arkansas and east central, northeast, and southeast Oklahoma. When? From 1 p.m. to 8 p.m. Central Daylight Time Monday. Impacts. Heat-related illnesses are possible, especially impacting those not acclimated to the conditions or those performing strenuous activities.

Take extra precautions when outside. 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From the Norman Forecast Office, here is the forecast for Stillwater and surrounding area. Today, sunny. Highs in the upper 90s. Southwest winds 5 to 10 miles an hour. Heat index values up to 107. Tonight, clear. Lows in the upper 70s. South winds 5 to 10 miles an hour. Heat index values up to 107 early until midnight. Tuesday, sunny, hot with highs around 103. Southwest winds around 5 miles an hour, becoming southeast around 5 miles an hour in the afternoon. Heat index values up to 111. Tuesday night, mostly clear. Lows in the upper 70s. East winds 5 to 10 miles an hour. Heat index values up to 110 early until midnight. Wednesday, sunny. Highs in the mid-90s. Northeast winds 10 to 15 miles an hour. Wednesday night, mostly clear. Lows in the mid-70s. Thursday, sunny. Highs in the upper 90s. Heat index values up to 105 in the afternoon. Thursday night, mostly clear. Lows in the upper 70s. Friday, mostly sunny. Hot with highs around 100. Heat index values up to 105 in the afternoon. Friday night, mostly clear until midnight, then becoming partly cloudy. A slight chance of showers and thunderstorms. Lows in the upper 70s. Chance of rain 20%. Heat index values up to 105 early until midnight. Saturday, partly sunny in the morning, then clearing. Highs in the upper 90s. Heat index values up to 105 in the afternoon. Saturday night, mostly clear. Lows in the upper 70s. Heat index values up to 105 early until midnight. Sunday, sunny, hot with highs around 100. Heat index values up to 105 in the afternoon. You are listening to Stillwater Weather Radio, and here are 9 a.m. weather observations. It's Stillwater, it was sunny. The temperature was 83 degrees, the dew point 71, and the relative humidity 67%. The wind was south at 7 miles an hour. The pressure was 29.94 inches and steady. At Guthrie, it was sunny. The temperature was 83. The wind was southwest at 6. Observations from around the region. It was sunny, and temperatures were between 81 and 86 degrees. Once again at 9 a.m., it's Stillwater, it was sunny. The temperature was 83. Heat advisory in effect from 1 p.m. to 8 p.m. Central Daylight Time Monday. What? Heat index values up to 107 expected. Where? Portions of central, east central, northern, northwest, southeast, and southern Oklahoma. When? From 1 p.m. to 8 p.m. Central Daylight Time Monday. Impacts. Hot temperatures and high humidity may cause heat illnesses. Drink plenty of fluids, stay in an air-conditioned room, stay out of the sun, and check up on relatives and neighbors. Heat advisory remains in effect from 1 p.m. to 8 p.m. Central Daylight Time Monday. What? Heat index values up to 108 expected. Where? Portions of central, east central, northern, northwest, and southeast Oklahoma. When? From 1 p.m. to 8 p.m. Central Daylight Time Monday. Impacts. Hot temperatures and high humidity may cause heat illnesses. Drink plenty of fluids, stay in an air-conditioned room, stay out of the sun, and check up on relatives and neighbors. Heat advisory remains in effect from 1 p.m. to 8 p.m. Central Daylight Time Monday. What? Heat index values up to 108 expected. Where? Portions of northwest and west central Arkansas and east central, northeast, and southeast Oklahoma. When? From 1 p.m. to 8 p.m. Central Daylight Time Monday. Impacts. Heat-related illnesses are possible, especially impacting those not acclimated to the conditions or those performing strenuous activities. Take extra precautions when outside. Wear lightweight and loose-fitting clothing. Try to limit strenuous activities to early morning.
morning or evening. 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From the Norman Forecast Office, here is the forecast for Stillwater and surrounding area. Today, sunny. Highs in the upper 90s. Southwest winds 5 to 10 miles an hour. Heat index values up to 107. Tonight, clear. Lows in the upper 70s. South winds 5 to 10 miles an hour. Heat index values up to 107 early until midnight. Tuesday, sunny, hot with highs around 103. Southwest winds around 5 miles an hour, becoming southeast around 5 miles an hour in the afternoon. Heat index values up to 111. Tuesday night, mostly clear. Lows in the upper 70s. East winds 5 to 10 miles an hour. Heat index values up to 110 early until midnight. Wednesday, sunny. Highs in the mid-90s. Northeast winds 10 to 15 miles an hour. Wednesday night, mostly clear. Lows in the mid-70s. Thursday, sunny. Highs in the upper 90s. Heat index values up to 105 in the afternoon. Thursday night, mostly clear. Lows in the upper 70s. Friday, mostly sunny. Hot with highs around 100. Heat index values up to 105 in the afternoon. Friday night, mostly clear until midnight, then becoming partly cloudy. A slight chance of showers and thunderstorms. Lows in the upper 70s. Chance of rain 20%. Heat index values up to 105 early until midnight. Saturday, partly sunny in the morning, then clearing. Highs in the upper 90s. Heat index values up to 105 in the afternoon. Saturday night, mostly clear. Lows in the upper 70s. Heat index values up to 105 early until midnight. Sunday, sunny, hot with highs around 100. Heat index values up to 105 in the afternoon. You are listening to Stillwater Weather Radio, and here are 9 a.m. weather observations. It's Stillwater, it was sunny. The temperature was 83 degrees, the dew point 71, and the relative humidity 67%. The wind was south at 7 miles an hour. The pressure was 29.94 inches and steady. At Guthrie, it was sunny. The temperature was 83. The wind was southwest at 6. Observations from around the region. It was sunny, and temperatures were between 81 and 86 degrees. Once again at 9 a.m., it's Stillwater, it was sunny. The temperature was 83. This is your weather radio station WNG654 in Stillwater, operating on a frequency of 162.50 MHz. 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Heat advisory in effect from 1 p.m. to 8 p.m. Central Daylight Time Monday. What? Heat index values up to 107 expected. Where? Portions of central, east central, northern, northwest, southeast, and southern Oklahoma. When? From 1 p.m. to 8 p.m. Central Daylight Time Monday. Impacts. Hot temperatures and high humidity may cause heat illnesses. Drink plenty of fluids. Stay in an air-conditioned room. Stay out of the sun, and check up on relatives and neighbors. Heat advisory remains in effect from 1 p.m. to 8 p.m. Central Daylight Time Monday. What? Heat index values up to 108 expected. Where? Portions of central, east central, northern, northwest, and southeast Oklahoma. When? From 1 p.m. to 8 p.m. Central Daylight Time Monday. Impacts. Hot temperatures and high humidity may cause heat illnesses. Drink plenty of fluids, stay in an air-conditioned room, stay out of the sun, and check up on relatives and neighbors. Heat advisory remains in effect from 1 p.m. to 8 p.m. Central Daylight Time Monday. What? Heat index values up to 108 expected. Where? Portions of northwest and west central Arkansas and east central, northeast, and southeast Oklahoma. When? From 1 p.m. to 8 p.m. Central Daylight Time Monday. Impacts. 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

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From the Norman Forecast Office, here is the forecast for Stillwater and surrounding area. Today, sunny. Highs in the upper 90s. Southwest winds 5 to 10 miles an hour. Heat index values up to 107. Tonight, clear. Lows in the upper 70s. South winds 5 to 10 miles an hour. Heat index values up to 107 early until midnight. Tuesday, sunny, hot with highs around 103. Southwest winds around 5 miles an hour, becoming southeast around 5 miles an hour in the afternoon. Heat index values up to 111. Tuesday night, mostly clear. Lows in the upper 70s. East winds 5 to 10 miles an hour. Heat index values up to 110 early until midnight. Wednesday, sunny. Highs in the mid-90s. Northeast winds 10 to 15 miles an hour. Wednesday night, mostly clear. Lows in the mid-70s. Thursday, sunny. Highs in the upper 90s. Heat index values up to 105 in the afternoon. Thursday night, mostly clear. Lows in the upper 70s. Friday, mostly sunny. Hot with highs around 100. Heat index values up to 105 in the afternoon. Friday night, mostly clear until midnight, then becoming partly cloudy. A slight chance of showers and thunderstorms. Lows in the upper 70s. Chance of rain 20%. Heat index values up to 105 early until midnight. Saturday, partly sunny in the morning, then clearing. Highs in the upper 90s. Heat index values up to 105 in the afternoon. Saturday night, mostly clear. Lows in the upper 70s. Heat index values up to 105 early until midnight. Sunday, sunny, hot with highs around 100. Heat index values up to 105 in the afternoon. 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It's Stillwater, it was sunny. The temperature was 83 degrees, the dew point 71, and the relative humidity 67%. The wind was south at 7 miles an hour. The pressure was 29.94 inches and steady. At Guthrie, it was sunny. The temperature was 83. The wind was southwest at 6. Observations from around the region. It was sunny, and temperatures were between 81 and 86 degrees. Once again at 9 a.m., it's Stillwater, it was sunny. The temperature was 83. Heat advisory in effect from 1 p.m. to 8 p.m. Central Daylight Time Monday. What? Heat index values up to 107 expected. Where? Portions of central, east central, northern, northwest, southeast, and southern Oklahoma. When? From 1 p.m. to 8 p.m. Central Daylight Time Monday. Impacts. Hot temperatures and high humidity may cause heat illnesses. Drink plenty of fluids, stay in an air-conditioned room, stay out of the sun, and check up on relatives and neighbors. Heat advisory remains in effect from 1 p.m. to 8 p.m. Central Daylight Time Monday. What? Heat index values up to 108 expected. Where? Portions of central, east central, northern, northwest, and southeast Oklahoma. When? From 1 p.m. to 8 p.m. Central Daylight Time Monday. Impacts. Hot temperatures and high humidity may cause heat illnesses. Drink plenty of fluids, stay in an air-conditioned room, stay out of the sun, and check up on relatives and neighbors. Heat advisory remains in effect from 1 p.m. to 8 p.m. Central Daylight Time Monday. What? Heat index values up to 108 expected. Where? Portions of northwest and west central Arkansas and east central, northeast, and southeast Oklahoma. When? From 1 p.m. to 8 p.m. Central Daylight Time Monday. Impacts. Heat-related illnesses are possible, especially impacting those not acclimated to the conditions or those performing strenuous activities. Take extra precautions when outside. Wear lightweight and loose-fitting clothing. Try to limit strenuous activities to early morning or evening.

action when you see symptoms of heat exhaustion and heat stroke. From the Norman Forecast Office, here is the forecast for Stillwater and surrounding area. Today, sunny. Highs in the upper 90s. Southwest winds 5 to 10 miles an hour. Heat index values up to 107. Tonight, clear. Lows in the upper 70s. South winds 5 to 10 miles an hour. Heat index values up to 107 early until midnight. Tuesday, sunny, hot with highs around 103. Southwest winds around 5 miles an hour, becoming southeast around 5 miles an hour in the afternoon. Heat index values up to 111. Tuesday night, mostly clear. Lows in the upper 70s. East winds 5 to 10 miles an hour. Heat index values up to 110 early until midnight. Wednesday, sunny. Highs in the mid-90s. Northeast winds 10 to 15 miles an hour. Wednesday night, mostly clear. Lows in the mid-70s. Thursday, sunny. Highs in the upper 90s. Heat index values up to 105 in the afternoon. Thursday night, mostly clear. Lows in the upper 70s. Friday, mostly sunny. Hot with highs around 100. Heat index values up to 105 in the afternoon. Friday night, mostly clear until midnight, then becoming partly cloudy. A slight chance of showers and thunderstorms. Lows in the upper 70s. Chance of rain 20%. Heat index values up to 105 early until midnight. Saturday, partly sunny in the morning, then clearing. Highs in the upper 90s. Heat index values up to 105 in the afternoon. Saturday night, mostly clear. Lows in the upper 70s. Heat index values up to 105 early until midnight. Sunday, sunny, hot with highs around 100. Heat index values up to 105 in the afternoon. 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It's Stillwater, it was sunny. The temperature was 83 degrees, the dew point 71, and the relative humidity 67%. The wind was south at 7 miles an hour. The pressure was 29.94 inches and steady. At Guthrie, it was sunny. The temperature was 83. The wind was southwest at 6. Observations from around the region. It was sunny, and temperatures were between 81 and 86 degrees. Once again at 9 a.m., it's still water, it was sunny. The temperature was 83. Heat advisory in effect from 1 p.m. to 8 p.m. Central Daylight Time Monday. What? Heat index values up to 107 expected. Where? Portions of central, east central, northern, northwest, southeast, and southern Oklahoma. When? From 1 p.m. to 8 p.m. Central Daylight Time Monday. Impacts. Hot temperatures and high humidity may cause heat illnesses. Drink plenty of fluids, stay in an air-conditioned room, stay out of the sun, and check up on relatives and neighbors. Heat advisory remains in effect from 1 p.m. to 8 p.m. Central Daylight Time Monday. What? Heat index values up to 108 expected. Where? Portions of central, east central, northern, northwest, and southeast Oklahoma. When? From 1 p.m. to 8 p.m. Central Daylight Time Monday. Impacts. Hot temperatures and high humidity may cause heat illnesses. Drink plenty of fluids, stay in an air-conditioned room, stay out of the sun, and check up on relatives and neighbors. Heat advisory remains in effect from 1 p.m. to 8 p.m. Central Daylight Time Monday. What? Heat index values up to 108 expected. Where? Portions of northwest and west central Arkansas and east central, northeast, and southeast Oklahoma. When? From 1 p.m. to 8 p.m. Central Daylight Time Monday. Impacts. Heat-related illnesses are possible, especially impacting those not acclimated to the conditions or those performing strenuous activities. Take extra precautions when outside. Wear lightweight and loose-fitting clothing. Try to limit strenuous activities to early morning or evening. Take action when you see symptoms of heat exhaustion and heat stroke. From the Norman Forecast Office, here is the forecast for Stillwater and

surrounding area. Today, sunny. Highs in the upper 90s. Southwest winds 5 to 10 miles an hour. Heat index values up to 107. Tonight, clear. Lows in the upper 70s. South winds 5 to 10 miles an hour. Heat index values up to 107 early until midnight. Tuesday, sunny, hot with highs around 103. Southwest winds around 5 miles an hour, becoming southeast around 5 miles an hour in the afternoon. Heat index values up to 111. Tuesday night, mostly clear. Lows in the upper 70s. East winds 5 to 10 miles an hour. Heat index values up to 110 early until midnight. Wednesday, sunny. Highs in the mid-90s. Northeast winds 10 to 15 miles an hour. Wednesday night, mostly clear. Lows in the mid-70s. Thursday, sunny. Highs in the upper 90s. Heat index values up to 105 in the afternoon. Thursday night, mostly clear. Lows in the upper 70s. Friday, mostly sunny. Hot with highs around 100. Heat index values up to 105 in the afternoon. Friday night, mostly clear until midnight, then becoming partly cloudy. A slight chance of showers and thunderstorms. Lows in the upper 70s. Chance of rain 20%. Heat index values up to 105 early until midnight. Saturday, partly sunny in the morning, then clearing. Highs in the upper 90s. Heat index values up to 105 in the afternoon. Saturday night, mostly clear. Lows in the upper 70s. Heat index values up to 105 early until midnight. Sunday, sunny, hot with highs around 100. Heat index values up to 105 in the afternoon. 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It's Stillwater, it was sunny. The temperature was 83 degrees, the dew point 71, and the relative humidity 67%. The wind was south at 7 miles an hour. The pressure was 29.94 inches and steady. At Guthrie, it was sunny. The temperature was 83. The wind was southwest at 6. Observations from around the region. It was sunny, and temperatures were between 81 and 86 degrees. Once again at 9 a.m., at Stillwater, it was sunny. The temperature was 83. Heat advisory in effect from 1 p.m. to 8 p.m. Central Daylight Time Monday. What? Heat index values up to 107 expected. Where? Portions of central, east central, northern, northwest, southeast, and southern Oklahoma. When? From 1 p.m. to 8 p.m. Central Daylight Time Monday. Impacts. Hot temperatures and high humidity may cause heat illnesses. Drink plenty of fluids, stay in an air-conditioned room, stay out of the sun, and check up on relatives and neighbors. 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Programming originates from the National Weather Service Forecast Office in Norman, Oklahoma. Heat advisory remains in effect from 1 p.m. to 8 p.m. Central Daylight Time Monday. What? Heat index values up to 108 expected. Where? Portions of central, east central, northern, northwest, and southeast Oklahoma. When? From 1 p.m. to 8 p.m. Central Daylight Time Monday. Impacts. Hot temperatures and high humidity may cause heat illnesses. Drink plenty of fluids, stay in an air-conditioned room, stay out of the sun, and check up on relatives and neighbors. Heat advisory remains in effect from 1 p.m. to 8 p.m. Central Daylight Time Monday. What? Heat index values up to 108 expected. Where? Portions of northwest and west central Arkansas and east central, northeast, and southeast Oklahoma. When? From 1 p.m. to 8 p.m. Central Daylight Time Monday. Impacts. Heat-related illnesses are possible, especially impacting those not acclimated to the conditions or those performing strenuous activities. Take extra precautions when outside. Wear lightweight and loose-fitting clothing. Try to limit strenuous activities to early morning or evening. 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

exhaustion, and heat stroke. From the Norman Forecast Office, here is the forecast for Stillwater and surrounding area. Today, sunny. Highs in the upper 90s. Southwest winds 5 to 10 miles an hour. Heat index values up to 107. Tonight, clear. Lows in the upper 70s. South winds 5 to 10 miles an hour. Heat index values up to 107 early until midnight. Tuesday, sunny, hot with highs around 103. Southwest winds around 5 miles an hour, becoming southeast around 5 miles an hour in the afternoon. Heat index values up to 111. Tuesday night, mostly clear. Lows in the upper 70s. East winds 5 to 10 miles an hour. Heat index values up to 110 early until midnight. Wednesday, sunny. Highs in the mid-90s. Northeast winds 10 to 15 miles an hour. Wednesday night, mostly clear. Lows in the mid-70s. Thursday, sunny. Highs in the upper 90s. Heat index values up to 105 in the afternoon. Thursday night, mostly clear. Lows in the upper 70s. Friday, mostly sunny. Hot with highs around 100. Heat index values up to 105 in the afternoon. Friday night, mostly clear until midnight, then becoming partly cloudy. A slight chance of showers and thunderstorms. Lows in the upper 70s. Chance of rain 20%. Heat index values up to 105 early until midnight. Saturday, partly sunny in the morning, then clearing. Highs in the upper 90s. Heat index values up to 105 in the afternoon. Saturday night, mostly clear. Lows in the upper 70s. Heat index values up to 105 early until midnight. Sunday, sunny, hot with highs around 100. Heat index values up to 105 in the afternoon. You are listening to Stillwater Weather Radio, and here are 10 a.m. weather observations. It's Stillwater, it was sunny. The temperature was 86 degrees, the dew point 72, and the relative humidity 62%. The wind was southwest at 9 miles an hour. The pressure was 29.93 inches and falling. At Guthrie, it was sunny. The temperature was 88. The wind was southwest at 8. Observations from around the region. It was sunny, with a temperature of 87 at Wichita, 86 at Oklahoma City, 87 at Dallas-Fort Worth, 88 at Tulsa, and 87 at Springfield. Once again at 10 a.m., at Stillwater, it was sunny. The temperature was 86. Heat advisory in effect from 1 p.m. to 8 p.m. Central Daylight Time Monday. What? Heat index values up to 107 expected. Where? Portions of central, east central, northern, northwest, southeast, and southern Oklahoma. When, from 1 p.m. to 8 p.m. Central Daylight Time Monday. Impacts, hot temperatures and high humidity may cause heat illnesses. Drink plenty of fluids, stay in an air-conditioned room, stay out of the sun, and check up on relatives and neighbors. Heat advisory remains in effect from 1 p.m. to 8 p.m. Central Daylight Time Monday. What? Heat index values up to 108 expected. Where? Portions of central, east central, northern, northwest, and southeast Oklahoma. When? From 1 p.m. to 8 p.m. Central Daylight Time Monday. Impacts. Hot temperatures and high humidity may cause heat illnesses. Drink plenty of fluids, stay in an air-conditioned room, stay out of the sun, and check up on relatives and neighbors. Heat advisory remains in effect from 1 p.m. to 8 p.m. Central Daylight Time Monday. What? Heat index values up to 108 expected. Where? Portions of northwest and west central Arkansas and east central, northeast, and southeast Oklahoma. When? From 1 p.m. to 8 p.m. Central Daylight Time Monday. Impacts. Heat-related illnesses are possible, especially impacting those not acclimated to the conditions or those performing strenuous activities. Take extra precautions when outside. Wear lightweight and loose-fitting clothing. Try to limit strenuous activities to early morning or evening. 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

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Here is the forecast for Stillwater and surrounding area. Today, sunny. Highs in the upper 90s. Southwest winds 5 to 10 miles an hour. Heat index values up to 107. Tonight, clear. Lows in the upper 70s. South winds 5 to 10 miles an hour. Heat index values up to 107 early until midnight. Tuesday, sunny, hot with highs around 103. Southwest winds around 5 miles an hour, becoming southeast around 5 miles an hour in the afternoon. Heat index values up to 111. Tuesday night, mostly clear. Lows in the upper 70s. East winds 5 to 10 miles an hour. Heat index values up to 110 early until midnight. Wednesday, sunny. Highs in the mid-90s. Northeast winds 10 to 15 miles an hour. Wednesday night, mostly clear. Lows in the mid-70s. Thursday, sunny. Highs in the upper 90s. Heat index values up to 105 in the afternoon. Thursday night, mostly clear. Lows in the upper 70s. Friday, mostly sunny. Hot with highs around 100. Heat index values up to 105 in the afternoon. Friday night, mostly clear until midnight, then becoming partly cloudy. A slight chance of showers and thunderstorms. Lows in the upper 70s. Chance of rain 20%. Heat index values up to 105 early until midnight. Saturday, partly sunny in the morning, then clearing. Highs in the upper 90s. Heat index values up to 105 in the afternoon. Saturday night, mostly clear. Lows in the upper 70s. Heat index values up to 105 early until midnight. Sunday, sunny, hot with highs around 100. Heat index values up to 105 in the afternoon. You are listening to Stillwater Weather Radio, and here are 10 a.m. weather observations. It's Stillwater, it was sunny. The temperature was 86 degrees, the dew point 72, and the relative humidity 62%. The wind was southwest at 9 miles an hour. The pressure was 29.93 inches and falling. At Guthrie, it was sunny. The temperature was 88. The wind was southwest at 8. Observations from around the region. It was sunny, with a temperature of 87 at Wichita, 86 at Oklahoma City, 87 at Dallas-Fort Worth, 88 at Tulsa, and 87 at Springfield. Once again at 10 a.m., at Stillwater, it was sunny. The temperature was 86. Heat advisory in effect from 1 p.m. to 8 p.m. Central Daylight Time Monday. What? Heat index values up to 107 expected. Where? Portions of central, east central, northern, northwest, southeast, and southern Oklahoma. When? From 1 p.m. to 8 p.m. Central Daylight Time Monday. Impacts. Hot temperatures and high humidity may cause heat illnesses. Drink plenty of fluids, stay in an air-conditioned room, stay out of the sun, and check up on relatives and neighbors. Heat advisory remains in effect from 1 p.m. to 8 p.m. Central Daylight Time Monday. What? Heat index values up to 108 expected. Where? Portions of central, east central, northern, northwest, and southeast Oklahoma. When? From 1 p.m. to 8 p.m. Central Daylight Time Monday. Impacts. Hot temperatures and high humidity may cause heat illnesses. Drink plenty of fluids, stay in an air-conditioned room, stay out of the sun, and check up on relatives and neighbors. Heat advisory remains in effect from 1 p.m. to 8 p.m. Central Daylight Time Monday. What? Heat index values up to 108 expected. Where? Portions of northwest and west central Arkansas and east central, northeast, and southeast Oklahoma. When? From 1 p.m. to 8 p.m. Central Daylight Time Monday. Impacts. Heat-related illnesses are possible, especially impacting those not acclimated to the conditions or those performing strenuous activities. Take extra precautions when outside. Wear lightweight and loose-fitting clothing. Try to limit strenuous activities to early morning or evening. 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From the Norman Forecast Office, here is the forecast.

for Stillwater and surrounding area. Today, sunny. Highs in the upper 90s. Southwest winds 5 to 10 miles an hour. Heat index values up to 107. Tonight, clear. Lows in the upper 70s. South winds 5 to 10 miles an hour. Heat index values up to 107 early until midnight. Tuesday, sunny, hot with highs around 103. Southwest winds around 5 miles an hour, becoming southeast around 5 miles an hour in the afternoon. Heat index values up to 111. Tuesday night, mostly clear. Lows in the upper 70s. East winds 5 to 10 miles an hour. Heat index values up to 110 early until midnight. Wednesday, sunny. Highs in the mid-90s. Northeast winds 10 to 15 miles an hour. Wednesday night, mostly clear. Lows in the mid-70s. Thursday, sunny. Highs in the upper 90s. Heat index values up to 105 in the afternoon. Thursday night, mostly clear. Lows in the upper 70s. Friday, mostly sunny. Hot with highs around 100. Heat index values up to 105 in the afternoon. Friday night, mostly clear until midnight, then becoming partly cloudy. A slight chance of showers and thunderstorms. Lows in the upper 70s. Chance of rain 20%. Heat index values up to 105 early until midnight. Saturday, partly sunny in the morning, then clearing. Highs in the upper 90s. Heat index values up to 105 in the afternoon. Saturday night, mostly clear. Lows in the upper 70s. Heat index values up to 105 early until midnight. Sunday, sunny, hot with highs around 100. Heat index values up to 105 in the afternoon. 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At Stillwater, it was sunny. The temperature was 86 degrees, the dew point 72, and the relative humidity 62%. The wind was southwest at 9 miles an hour. The pressure was 29.93 inches and falling. At Ponca City, it was sunny. The temperature was 87, the dew point 72, and the relative humidity 60%. The wind was southwest at 9. The pressure was 29.92 inches and falling. At Guthrie, it was sunny. The temperature was 88, the dew point 71, and the relative humidity 57%. The wind was southwest at 8. The pressure was 29.94 inches and steady. Observations from around the region. It was sunny, and temperatures were between 86 and 89 degrees. Once again at 10 a.m., at Stillwater, it was sunny. The temperature was 86. 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Heat advisory in effect from 1 p.m. to 8 p.m. Central Daylight Time Monday. What? Heat index values up to 107 expected. Where? Portions of central, east central, northern, northwest, southeast, and southern Oklahoma. When? From 1 p.m. to 8 p.m. Central Daylight Time Monday. Impacts. Hot temperatures and high humidity may cause heat illnesses. Drink plenty of fluids, stay in an air-conditioned room, stay out of the sun, and check up on relatives and neighbors. Heat advisory remains in effect from 1 p.m. to 8 p.m. Central Daylight Time Monday. What? Heat index values up to 108 expected. Where? Portions of central, east central, northern, northwest, and southeast Oklahoma. When? From 1 p.m. to 8 p.m. Central Daylight Time Monday. Impacts. Hot temperatures and high humidity may cause heat illnesses. Drink plenty of fluids, stay in an air-conditioned room, stay out of the sun, and check up on relatives and neighbors. Heat advisory remains in effect from 1 p.m. to 8 p.m. Central Daylight Time Monday. What? Heat index values up to 108 expected. Where? Portions of northwest and west central Arkansas and east central, northeast, and southeast Oklahoma. When?

from 1 p.m. to 8 p.m. Central Daylight Time Monday. Impacts. Heat-related illnesses are possible, especially impacting those not acclimated to the conditions or those performing strenuous activities. Take extra precautions when outside. Wear lightweight and loose-fitting clothing. Try to limit strenuous activities to early morning or evening. Take action when you see symptoms of heat exhaustion and heat stroke. From the Norman Forecast Office, here is the forecast for Stillwater and surrounding area. Today, sunny. Highs in the upper 90s. Southwest winds 5 to 10 miles an hour. Heat index values up to 107. Tonight, clear. Lows in the upper 70s. South winds 5 to 10 miles an hour. Heat index values up to 107 early until midnight. Tuesday, sunny, hot with highs around 103. Southwest winds around 5 miles an hour, becoming southeast around 5 miles an hour in the afternoon. Heat index values up to 111. Tuesday night, mostly clear. Lows in the upper 70s. East winds 5 to 10 miles an hour. Heat index values up to 110 early until midnight. Wednesday, sunny. Highs in the mid-90s. Northeast winds 10 to 15 miles an hour. Wednesday night, mostly clear. Lows in the mid-70s. Thursday, sunny. Highs in the upper 90s. Heat index values up to 105 in the afternoon. Thursday night, mostly clear. Lows in the upper 70s. Friday, mostly sunny. Hot with highs around 100. Heat index values up to 105 in the afternoon. Friday night, mostly clear until midnight, then becoming partly cloudy. A slight chance of showers and thunderstorms. Lows in the upper 70s. Chance of rain 20%. Heat index values up to 105 early until midnight. Saturday, partly sunny in the morning, then clearing. Highs in the upper 90s. Heat index values up to 105 in the afternoon. Saturday night, mostly clear. Lows in the upper 70s. Heat index values up to 105 early until midnight. Sunday, sunny, hot with highs around 100. Heat index values up to 105 in the afternoon. 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It's still water. It was sunny. The temperature was 86 degrees, the dew point 72, and the relative humidity 62%. The wind was southwest at 9 miles an hour. The pressure was 29.93 inches and falling. At Ponca City, it was sunny. The temperature was 87, the dew point 72, and the relative humidity 60%. The wind was southwest at 9. The pressure was 29.92 inches and falling. At Guthrie, it was sunny. The temperature was 88, the dew point 71, and the relative humidity 57%. The wind was southwest at 8. The pressure was 29.94 inches and steady. Observations from around the region. It was sunny, and temperatures were between 86 and 89 degrees. Once again at 10 a.m., at Stillwater, it was sunny. The temperature was 86. Heat advisory in effect from 1 p.m. to 8 p.m. Central Daylight Time Monday. What? Heat index values up to 107 expected. Where? Portions of central, east central, northern, northwest, southeast, and southern Oklahoma. When? From 1 p.m. to 8 p.m. Central Daylight Time Monday. Impacts. Hot temperatures and high humidity may cause heat illnesses. Drink plenty of fluids, stay in an air-conditioned room, stay out of the sun, and check up on relatives and neighbors. Heat advisory remains in effect from 1 p.m. to 8 p.m. Central Daylight Time Monday. What? Heat index values up to 108 expected. Where? Portions of central, east central, northern, northwest, and southeast Oklahoma. When? From 1 p.m. to 8 p.m. Central Daylight Time Monday. Impacts. Hot temperatures and high humidity may cause heat illnesses. Drink plenty of fluids, stay in an air-conditioned room, stay out of the sun, and check up on relatives and neighbors. Heat advisory remains in effect from 1 p.m. to 8 p.m.

clear. Lows in the upper 70s. South winds 5 to 10 miles an hour. Heat index values up to 107 early until midnight. Tuesday, sunny, hot with highs around 103. Southwest winds around 5 miles an hour, becoming southeast around 5 miles an hour in the afternoon. Heat index values up to 111. Tuesday night, mostly clear. Lows in the upper 70s. East winds 5 to 10 miles an hour. Heat index values up to 110 early until midnight. Wednesday, sunny. Highs in the mid-90s. Northeast winds 10 to 15 miles an hour. Wednesday night, mostly clear. Lows in the mid-70s. Thursday, sunny. Highs in the upper 90s. Heat index values up to 105 in the afternoon. Thursday night, mostly clear. Lows in the upper 70s. Friday, mostly sunny. Hot with highs around 100. Heat index values up to 105 in the afternoon. Friday night, mostly clear until midnight, then becoming partly cloudy. A slight chance of showers and thunderstorms. Lows in the upper 70s. Chance of rain 20%. Heat index values up to 105 early until midnight. Saturday, partly sunny in the morning, then clearing. Highs in the upper 90s. Heat index values up to 105 in the afternoon. Saturday night, mostly clear. Lows in the upper 70s. Heat index values up to 105 early until midnight. Sunday, sunny, hot with highs around 100. Heat index values up to 105 in the afternoon. You are listening to Stillwater Weather Radio, and here are 10 a.m. weather observations. It's Stillwater, it was sunny. The temperature was 86 degrees, the dew point 72, and the relative humidity 62%. The wind was southwest at 9 miles an hour. The pressure was 29.93 inches and falling. At Ponca City, it was sunny. The temperature was 87, the dew point 72, and the relative humidity 60%. The wind was southwest at 9. The pressure was 29.92 inches and falling. At Guthrie, it was sunny. The temperature was 88, the dew point 71, and the relative humidity 57%. The wind was southwest at 8. The pressure was 29.94 inches and steady. Observations from around the region. It was sunny, and temperatures were between 86 and 89 degrees. Once again at 10 a.m., at Stillwater, it was sunny. The temperature was 86. Heat advisory in effect from 1 p.m. to 8 p.m. Central Daylight Time Monday. What? Heat index values up to 107 expected. Where? Portions of central, east central, northern, northwest, southeast, and southern Oklahoma. When? From 1 p.m. to 8 p.m. Central Daylight Time Monday. Impacts. Hot temperatures and high humidity may cause heat illnesses. Drink plenty of fluids, stay in an air-conditioned room, stay out of the sun, and check up on relatives and neighbors. Heat advisory remains in effect from 1 p.m. to 8 p.m. Central Daylight Time Monday. What? Heat index values up to 108 expected. Where? Portions of central, east central, northern, northwest, and southeast Oklahoma. When? From 1 p.m. to 8 p.m. Central Daylight Time Monday. Impacts. Hot temperatures and high humidity may cause heat illnesses. Drink plenty of fluids, stay in an air-conditioned room, stay out of the sun, and check up on relatives and neighbors. Heat advisory remains in effect from 1 p.m. to 8 p.m. Central Daylight Time Monday. What? Heat index values up to 108 expected. Where? Portions of northwest and west central Arkansas and east central, northeast, and southeast Oklahoma. When? From 1 p.m. to 8 p.m. Central Daylight Time Monday. Impacts. Heat-related illnesses are possible, especially impacting those not acclimated to the conditions or those performing strenuous activities. Take extra precautions when outside. Wear lightweight and loose-fitting clothing. Try to limit strenuous activities to early morning or evening. Take action when you see symptoms of heat exhaustion and heat stroke. From the Norman Forecast Office, here is the forecast.

forecast for Stillwater and surrounding area. Today, sunny. Highs in the upper 90s. Southwest winds 5 to 10 miles an hour. Heat index values up to 107. Tonight, clear. Lows in the upper 70s. South winds 5 to 10 miles an hour. Heat index values up to 107 early until midnight. Tuesday, sunny, hot with highs around 103. Southwest winds around 5 miles an hour, becoming southeast around 5 miles an hour in the afternoon. Heat index values up to 111. Tuesday night, mostly clear. Lows in the upper 70s. East winds 5 to 10 miles an hour. Heat index values up to 110 early until midnight. Wednesday, sunny. Highs in the mid-90s. Northeast winds 10 to 15 miles an hour. Wednesday night, mostly clear. Lows in the mid-70s. Thursday, sunny. Highs in the upper 90s. Heat index values up to 105 in the afternoon. Thursday night, mostly clear. Lows in the upper 70s. Friday, mostly sunny. Hot with highs around 100. Heat index values up to 105 in the afternoon. Friday night, mostly clear until midnight, then becoming partly cloudy. A slight chance of showers and thunderstorms. Lows in the upper 70s. Chance of rain 20%. Heat index values up to 105 early until midnight. Saturday, partly sunny in the morning, then clearing. Highs in the upper 90s. Heat index values up to 105 in the afternoon. Saturday night, mostly clear. Lows in the upper 70s. Heat index values up to 105 early until midnight. Sunday, sunny, hot with highs around 100. Heat index values up to 105 in the afternoon. 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It's Stillwater. It was sunny. The temperature was 86 degrees, the dew point 72, and the relative humidity 62%. The wind was southwest at 9 miles an hour. The pressure was 29.93 inches and falling. At Ponca City, it was sunny. The temperature was 87, the dew point 72, and the relative humidity 60%. The wind was southwest at 9. The pressure was 29.92 inches and falling. At Guthrie, it was sunny. The temperature was 88, the dew point 71, and the relative humidity 57%. The wind was southwest at 8. The pressure was 29.94 inches and steady. Observations from around the region. It was sunny, and temperatures were between 86 and 89 degrees. Once again at 10 a.m., at Stillwater, it was sunny. The temperature was 86. Heat advisory in effect from 1 p.m. to 8 p.m. Central Daylight Time Monday. What? Heat index values up to 107 expected. Where? Portions of central, east central, northern, northwest, southeast, and southern Oklahoma. When? From 1 p.m. to 8 p.m. Central Daylight Time Monday. Impacts. Hot temperatures and high humidity may cause heat illnesses. Drink plenty of fluids, stay in an air-conditioned room, stay out of the sun, and check up on relatives and neighbors. Heat advisory remains in effect from 1 p.m. to 8 p.m. Central Daylight Time Monday. What? Heat index values up to 108 expected. Where? Portions of central, east central, northern, northwest, and southeast Oklahoma. When? From 1 p.m. to 8 p.m. Central Daylight Time Monday. Impacts. Hot temperatures and high humidity may cause heat illnesses. Drink plenty of fluids, stay in an air-conditioned room, stay out of the sun, and check up on relatives and neighbors. Heat advisory remains in effect from 1 p.m. to 8 p.m. Central Daylight Time Monday. What? Heat index values up to 108 expected. Where? Portions of northwest and west central Arkansas and east central, northeast, and southeast Oklahoma.

Japan from 1 p.m. to 8 p.m. Central Daylight Time Monday. Impacts. Heat-related illnesses are possible, especially impacting those not acclimated to the conditions or those performing strenuous activities. Take extra precautions when outside. Wear lightweight and loose-fitting clothing. Try to limit strenuous activities to early morning or evening. Take action when you see symptoms of heat exhaustion and heat stroke. From the Norman Forecast Office, here is the forecast for Stillwater and surrounding area. Today, sunny. Highs in the upper 90s. Southwest winds 5 to 10 miles an hour. Heat index values up to 107. Tonight, clear. Lows in the upper 70s. South winds 5 to 10 miles an hour. Heat index values up to 107 early until midnight. Tuesday, sunny, hot with highs around 103. Southwest winds around 5 miles an hour, becoming southeast around 5 miles an hour in the afternoon. Heat index values up to 111. Tuesday night, mostly clear. Lows southeast around 5 miles an hour in the afternoon. Heat index values up to 111. Tuesday night, mostly clear. Lows in the upper 70s. East winds 5 to 10 miles an hour. Heat index values up to 110 early until midnight. Wednesday, sunny. Highs in the mid-90s. Northeast winds 10 to 15 miles an hour. Wednesday night, mostly clear. Lows in the mid-70s. Thursday, sunny. Highs in the upper 90s. Heat index values up to 105 in the afternoon. Thursday night, mostly clear. Lows in the upper 70s. Friday, mostly sunny. Hot with highs around 100. Heat index values up to 105 in the afternoon. Friday night, mostly clear until midnight, then becoming partly cloudy. A slight chance of showers and thunderstorms. Lows in the upper 70s. Chance of rain 20%. Heat index values up to 105 early until midnight. Saturday, partly sunny in the morning, then clearing. Highs in the upper 90s. Heat index values up to 105 in the afternoon. Saturday night, mostly clear. Lows in the upper 70s. Heat index values up to 105 early until midnight. Sunday, sunny, hot with highs around 100. Heat index values up to 105 in the afternoon. 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It's Stillwater, it was sunny. The temperature was 86 degrees, the dew point 72, and the relative humidity 62%. The wind was southwest at 9 miles an hour. The pressure was 29.93 inches and falling. At Ponca City, it was sunny. The temperature was 87, the dew point 72, and the relative humidity 60%. The wind was southwest at 9. The pressure was 29.92 inches and falling. At Guthrie, it was sunny. The temperature was 88, the dew point 71, and the relative humidity 57%. The wind was southwest at 8. The pressure was 29.94 inches and steady. Observations from around the region. It was sunny, and temperatures were between 86 and 89 degrees. Once again at 10 a.m., it's Stillwater, it was sunny. The temperature was 86. Heat advisory in effect from 1 p.m. to 8 p.m. Central Daylight Time Monday. What? Heat index values up to 107 expected. Where? Portions of central, east central, northern, northwest, southeast, and southern Oklahoma. When? From 1 p.m. to 8 p.m. Central Daylight Time Monday. Impacts. Hot temperatures and high humidity may cause heat illnesses. Drink plenty of fluids, stay in an air-conditioned room, stay out of the sun, and check up on relatives and neighbors. Heat advisory remains in effect from 1 p.m. to 8 p.m. Central Daylight Time Monday. What? Heat index values up to 108 expected. Where? Portions of central, east central, northern, northwest, and southeast Oklahoma. When? From 1 p.m. to 8 p.m. Central Daylight Time Monday. Impacts. Hot temperatures and high humidity may cause heat illnesses. Drink plenty.

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Heat advisory remains in effect from 1 p.m. to 8 p.m. Central Daylight Time Monday. What? Heat index values up to 108 expected. Where? Portions of northwest and west central Arkansas and east central, northeast, and southeast Oklahoma. When? From 1 p.m. to 8 p.m. Central Daylight Time Monday. Impacts. Heat-related illnesses are possible, especially impacting those not acclimated to the conditions or those performing strenuous activities. Take extra precautions when outside. Wear lightweight and loose-fitting clothing. Try to limit strenuous activities to early morning or evening. Take action when you see symptoms of heat exhaustion and heat stroke. From the Norman Forecast Office, here is the forecast for Stillwater and surrounding area. Today, sunny. Highs in the upper 90s. Southwest winds 5 to 10 miles an hour. Heat index values up to 107. Tonight, clear. Lows in the upper 70s. South winds 5 to 10 miles an hour. Heat index values up to 107 early until midnight. Tuesday, sunny, hot with highs around 103. Southwest winds around 5 miles an hour, becoming southeast around 5 miles an hour in the afternoon. Heat index values up to 111. Tuesday night, mostly clear. Lows in the upper 70s. East winds 5 to 10 miles an hour. Heat index values up to 110 early until midnight. Wednesday, sunny. Highs in the mid-90s. Northeast winds 10 to 15 miles an hour. Wednesday night, mostly clear. Lows in the mid-70s. Thursday, sunny. Highs in the upper 90s. Heat index values up to 105 in the afternoon. Thursday night, mostly clear. Lows in the upper 70s. Friday, mostly sunny. Hot with highs around 100. Heat index values up to 105 in the afternoon. Friday night, mostly clear until midnight, then becoming partly cloudy. A slight chance of showers and thunderstorms. Lows in the upper 70s. Chance of rain 20%. Heat index values up to 105 early until midnight. Saturday, partly sunny in the morning, then clearing. Highs in the upper 90s. Heat index values up to 105 in the afternoon. Saturday night, mostly clear. Lows in the upper 70s. Heat index values up to 105 early until midnight. Sunday, sunny, hot with highs around 100. Heat index values up to 105 in the afternoon. 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It's Stillwater, it was sunny. The temperature was 86 degrees, the dew point 72, and the relative humidity 62%. The wind was southwest at 9 miles an hour. The pressure was 29.93 inches and falling. At Ponca City, it was sunny. The temperature was 87, the dew point 72, and the relative humidity 60%. The wind was southwest at 9. The pressure was 29.92 inches and falling. At Guthrie, it was sunny. The temperature was 88, the dew point 71, and the relative humidity 57%. The wind was southwest at 8. The pressure was 29.94 inches and steady. Observations from around the region. It was sunny, and temperatures were between 86 and 89 degrees. Once again at 10 a.m., it's Stillwater, it was sunny. The temperature was 86. Heat advisory in effect from 1 p.m. to 8 p.m. Central Daylight Time Monday. What? Heat index values up to 107 expected. Where? Portions of central, east central, northern, northwest, southeast, and southern Oklahoma. When? From 1 p.m. to 8 p.m. Central Daylight Time Monday. Impacts. Hot temperatures and high humidity may cause heat illnesses. Drink plenty of fluids, stay in an air-conditioned room, stay out of the sun, and check up on relatives and neighbors. Heat advisory remains in effect from 1 p.m. to 8 p.m. Central Daylight Time Monday. What? Heat index values up to 108 expected. Where? Portions of central.

East Central, Northern, Northwest, and Southeast Oklahoma. When, from 1 p.m. to 8 p.m. Central Daylight Time Monday. Impacts, hot temperatures and high humidity may cause heat illnesses. Drink plenty of fluids, stay in an air-conditioned room, stay out of the sun, and check up on relatives and neighbors. Heat advisory remains in effect from 1 p.m. to 8 p.m. Central Daylight Time Monday. What? Heat index values up to 108 expected. Where? Portions of northwest and west central Arkansas and east central, northeast, and southeast Oklahoma. When? From 1 p.m. to 8 p.m. Central Daylight Time Monday. Impacts. Heat-related illnesses are possible, especially impacting those not acclimated to the conditions or those performing strenuous activities. Take extra precautions when outside. Wear lightweight and loose-fitting clothing. Try to limit strenuous activities to early morning or evening. Take action when you see symptoms of heat exhaustion and heat stroke. From the Norman Forecast Office, here is the forecast for Stillwater and surrounding area. Today, sunny. Highs in the upper 90s. Southwest winds 5 to 10 miles an hour. Heat index values up to 107. Tonight, clear. Lows in the upper 70s. South winds 5 to 10 miles an hour. Heat index values up to 107 early until midnight. Tuesday, sunny, hot with highs around 103. Southwest winds around 5 miles an hour, becoming southeast around 5 miles an hour in the afternoon. Heat index values up to 111. Tuesday night, mostly clear. Lows in the upper 70s. East winds 5 to 10 miles an hour. Heat index values up to 110 early until midnight. Wednesday, sunny. Highs in the mid-90s. Northeast winds 10 to 15 miles an hour. Wednesday night, mostly clear. Lows in the mid-70s. Thursday, sunny. Highs in the upper 90s. Heat index values up to 105 in the afternoon. Thursday night, mostly clear. Lows in the upper 70s. Friday, mostly sunny. Hot with highs around 100. Heat index values up to 105 in the afternoon. Friday night, mostly clear until midnight, then becoming partly cloudy. A slight chance of showers and thunderstorms. Lows in the upper 70s. Chance of rain 20%. Heat index values up to 105 early until midnight. Saturday, partly sunny in the morning, then clearing. Highs in the upper 90s. Heat index values up to 105 in the afternoon. Saturday night, mostly clear. Lows in the upper 70s. Heat index values up to 105 early until midnight. Sunday, sunny, hot with highs around 100. Heat index values up to 105 in the afternoon. 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It's Stillwater. It was sunny. The temperature was 86 degrees. The dew point 72, and the relative humidity 62%. The wind was southwest at 9 miles an hour. The pressure was 29.93 inches and falling. At Ponca City, it was sunny. The temperature was 87, the dew point 72, and the relative humidity 60%. The wind was southwest at 9. The pressure was 29.92 inches and falling. At Guthrie, it was sunny. The temperature was 88, the dew point 71, and the relative humidity 57%. The wind was southwest at 8. The pressure was 29.94 inches and steady. Observations from around the region. It was sunny, and temperatures were between 86 and 89 degrees. Once again at 10 a.m., it's Stillwater, it was sunny. The temperature was 86. Heat advisory in effect from 1 p.m. to 8 p.m. Central Daylight Time Monday. What? Heat index values up to 107 expected. Where? Portions of Central, East Central, Northern, Northwest, Southeast, and

southern Oklahoma. When, from 1 p.m. to 8 p.m. Central Daylight Time Monday. Impacts, hot temperatures and high humidity may cause heat illnesses. Drink plenty of fluids, stay in an air-conditioned room, stay out of the sun, and check up on relatives and neighbors. Heat advisory remains in effect from 1 p.m. to 8 p.m. Central Daylight Time Monday. What? Heat index values up to 108 expected. Where? Portions of central, east central, northern, northwest, and southeast Oklahoma. When? From 1 p.m. to 8 p.m. Central Daylight Time Monday. Impacts, hot temperatures and high humidity may cause heat illnesses. Drink plenty of fluids, stay in an air-conditioned room, stay out of the sun, and check up on relatives and neighbors. Heat advisory remains in effect from 1 p.m. to 8 p.m. Central Daylight Time Monday. What? Heat index values up to 108 expected. Where? Portions of northwest and west central Arkansas and east central, northeast, and southeast Oklahoma. When? From 1 p.m. to 8 p.m. Central Daylight Time Monday. Impacts. Heat-related illnesses are possible, especially impacting those not acclimated to the conditions or those performing strenuous activities. Take extra precautions when outside. Wear lightweight and loose-fitting clothing. Try to limit strenuous activities to early morning or evening. Take action when you see symptoms of heat exhaustion and heat stroke. From the Norman Forecast Office, here is the forecast for Stillwater and surrounding area. Today, sunny. Highs in the upper 90s. Southwest winds 5 to 10 miles an hour. Heat index values up to 107. Tonight, clear. Lows in the upper 70s. South winds 5 to 10 miles an hour. Heat index values up to 107 early until midnight. Tuesday, sunny, hot with highs around 103. Southwest winds around 5 miles an hour, becoming southeast around 5 miles an hour in the afternoon. Heat index values up to 111. Tuesday night, mostly clear. Lows in the upper 70s. East winds 5 to 10 miles an hour. Heat index values up to 110 early until midnight. Wednesday, sunny. Highs in the mid-90s. Northeast winds 10 to 15 miles an hour. Wednesday night, mostly clear. Lows in the mid-70s. Thursday, sunny. Highs in the upper 90s. Heat index values up to 105 in the afternoon. Thursday night, mostly clear. Lows in the upper 70s. Friday, mostly sunny. Hot with highs around 100. Heat index values up to 105 in the afternoon. Friday night, mostly clear until midnight, then becoming partly cloudy. A slight chance of showers and thunderstorms. Lows in the upper 70s. Chance of rain 20%. Heat index values up to 105 early until midnight. Saturday, partly sunny in the morning, then clearing. Highs in the upper 90s. Heat index values up to 105 in the afternoon. Saturday night, mostly clear. Lows in the upper 70s. Heat index values up to 105 early until midnight. Sunday, sunny, hot with highs around 100. Heat index values up to 105 in the afternoon. 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At Stillwater, it was sunny. The temperature was 86 degrees, the dew point 72, and the relative humidity 62%. The wind was southwest at 9 miles an hour. The pressure was 29.93 inches and falling. At Ponca City, it was sunny. The temperature was 87, the dew point 72, and the relative humidity 60%. The wind was southwest at 9. The pressure was 29.92 inches and falling. At Guthrie, it was sunny. The temperature was 88, the dew point 71, and the relative humidity 57%. The wind was southwest at 8. The pressure was 29.94 inches and steady. Observations from around the region. It was sunny, and temperatures were between 86 and 89 degrees. Once again at 10 a.m., at Stillwater, it was sunny. The temperature was 86.

advisory in effect from 1 p.m. to 8 p.m. Central Daylight Time Monday. What? Heat index values up to 107 expected. Where? Portions of central, east central, northern, northwest, southeast, and southern Oklahoma. When? From 1 p.m. to 8 p.m. Central Daylight Time Monday. Impacts. Hot temperatures and high humidity may cause heat illnesses. Drink plenty of fluids, stay in an air-conditioned room, stay out of the sun, and check up on relatives and neighbors. Heat advisory remains in effect from 1 p.m. to 8 p.m. Central Daylight Time Monday. What? Heat index values up to 108 expected. Where? Portions of central, east central, northern, northwest, and southeast Oklahoma. When? From 1 p.m. to 8 p.m. Central Daylight Time Monday. Impacts. Hot temperatures and high humidity may cause heat illnesses. Drink plenty of fluids, stay in an air-conditioned room, stay out of the sun, and check up on relatives and neighbors. Heat advisory remains in effect from 1 p.m. to 8 p.m. Central Daylight Time Monday. What? Heat index values up to 108 expected. Where? Portions of northwest and west central Arkansas and east central, northeast, and southeast Oklahoma. When? From 1 p.m. to 8 p.m. Central Daylight Time Monday. Impacts. Heat-related illnesses are possible, especially impacting those not acclimated to the conditions or those performing strenuous activities. Take extra precautions when outside. Wear lightweight and loose-fitting clothing. Try to limit strenuous activities to early morning or evening. Take action when you see symptoms of heat exhaustion and heat stroke. From the Norman Forecast Office, here is the forecast for Stillwater and surrounding area. Today, sunny. Highs in the upper 90s. Southwest winds 5 to 10 miles an hour. Heat index values up to 107. Tonight, clear. Lows in the upper 70s. South winds 5 to 10 miles an hour. Heat index values up to 107 early until midnight. Tuesday, sunny, hot with highs around 103. Southwest winds around 5 miles an hour, becoming southeast around 5 miles an hour in the afternoon. Heat index values up to 111. Tuesday night, mostly clear. Lows in the upper 70s. East winds 5 to 10 miles an hour. Heat index values up to 110 early until midnight. Wednesday, sunny. Highs in the mid-90s. Northeast winds 10 to 15 miles an hour. Wednesday night, mostly clear. Lows in the mid-70s. Thursday, sunny. Highs in the upper 90s. Heat index values up to 105 in the afternoon. Thursday night, mostly clear. Lows in the upper 70s. Friday, mostly sunny. Hot with highs around 100. Heat index values up to 105 in the afternoon. Friday night, mostly clear until midnight, then becoming partly cloudy. A slight chance of showers and thunderstorms. Lows in the upper 70s. Chance of rain 20%. Heat index values up to 105 early until midnight. Saturday, partly sunny in the morning, then clearing. Highs in the upper 90s. Heat index values up to 105 in the afternoon. Saturday night, mostly clear. Lows in the upper 70s. Heat index values up to 105 early until midnight. Sunday, sunny, hot with highs around 100. Heat index values up to 105 in the afternoon. 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At Stillwater, it was sunny. The temperature was 86 degrees, the dew point 72, and the relative humidity 62%. The wind was southwest at 9 miles an hour. The pressure was 29.93 inches and falling. At Ponca City, it was sunny. The temperature was 87, the dew point 72, and the relative humidity 60%. The wind was southwest at 9. The pressure was 29.92 inches and falling. At Guthrie, it was sunny. The temperature was 88, the dew point 71, and the relative humidity 57%. The wind was southwest at 8. The pressure was 29.94 inches and steady. Observation.

stations from around the region. It was sunny, and temperatures were between 86 and 89 degrees. Once again at 10 a.m., at Stillwater, it was sunny. The temperature was 86. Heat advisory in effect from 1 p.m. to 8 p.m. Central Daylight Time Monday. What? Heat index values up to 107 expected. Where? Portions of central, east central, northern, northwest, southeast, and southern Oklahoma. When? From 1 p.m. to 8 p.m. Central Daylight Time Monday. Impacts. Hot temperatures and high humidity may cause heat illnesses. Drink plenty of fluids, stay in an air-conditioned room, stay out of the sun, and check up on relatives and neighbors. Heat advisory remains in effect from 1 p.m. to 8 p.m. Central Daylight Time Monday. What? Heat index values up to 108 expected. Where? Portions of central, east central, northern, northwest, and southeast Oklahoma. When? From 1 p.m. to 8 p.m. Central Daylight Time Monday. Impacts. Hot temperatures and high humidity may cause heat illnesses. Drink plenty of fluids, stay in an air-conditioned room, stay out of the sun, and check up on relatives and neighbors. Heat advisory remains in effect from 1 p.m. to 8 p.m. Central Daylight Time Monday. What? Heat index values up to 108 expected. Where? Portions of northwest and west central Arkansas and east central, northeast, and southeast Oklahoma. When? From 1 p.m. to 8 p.m. Central Daylight Time Monday. Impacts. Heat-related illnesses are possible, especially impacting those not acclimated to the conditions or those performing strenuous activities. Take extra precautions when outside. Wear lightweight and loose-fitting clothing. Try to limit strenuous activities to early morning or evening. Take action when you see symptoms of heat exhaustion and heat stroke. From the Norman Forecast Office, here is the forecast for Stillwater and surrounding area. Today, sunny. Highs in the upper 90s. Southwest winds 5 to 10 miles an hour. Heat index values up to 107. Tonight, clear. Lows in the upper 70s. South winds 5 to 10 miles an hour. Heat index values up to 107 early until midnight. Tuesday, sunny, hot with highs around 103. Southwest winds around 5 miles an hour, becoming southeast around 5 miles an hour in the afternoon. Heat index values up to 111. Tuesday night, mostly clear. Lows in the upper 70s. East winds 5 to 10 miles an hour. Heat index values up to 110 early until midnight. Wednesday, sunny. Highs in the mid-90s. Northeast winds 10 to 15 miles an hour. Wednesday night, mostly clear. Lows in the mid-70s. Thursday, sunny. Highs in the upper 90s. Heat index values up to 105 in the afternoon. Thursday night, mostly clear. Lows in the upper 70s. Friday, mostly sunny. Hot with highs around 100. Heat index values up to 105 in the afternoon. Friday night, mostly clear until midnight, then becoming partly cloudy. A slight chance of showers and thunderstorms. Lows in the upper 70s. Chance of rain 20%. Heat index values up to 105 early until midnight. Saturday, partly sunny in the morning, then clearing. Highs in the upper 90s. Heat index values up to 105 in the afternoon. Saturday night, mostly clear. Lows in the upper 70s. Heat index values up to 105 early until midnight. Sunday, sunny, hot with highs around 100. Heat index values up to 105 in the afternoon. 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It's Stillwater, it was sunny. The temperature was 86 degrees, the dew point 72, and the relative humidity 62%. The wind was southwest at 9 miles an hour. The pressure was 29.93 inches and falling. At Ponca.

City. It was sunny. The temperature was 87, the dew point 72, and the relative humidity 60%. The wind was southwest at 9. The pressure was 29.92 inches and falling. At Guthrie, it was sunny. The temperature was 88, the dew point 71, and the relative humidity 57%. The wind was southwest at 8. The pressure was 29.94 inches and steady. Observations from around the region. It was sunny, and temperatures were between 86 and 89 degrees. Once again at 10 a.m., at Stillwater, it was sunny. The temperature was 86. You are listening to Stillwater Weather Radio, and here are 11 a.m. weather observations. At Stillwater, it was sunny. The temperature was 90 degrees, the dew point 73, and the relative humidity 57%. The wind was southwest at 8 miles an hour. The pressure was 29.93 inches and steady. At Ponca City, it was sunny. The temperature was 90, the dew point 72, and the relative humidity 55%. The wind was variable at 6. The pressure was 29.91 inches and falling. At Guthrie, it was sunny. The temperature was 91, the dew point 70, and the relative humidity 49%. The wind was southwest at 8. The pressure was 29.93 inches and falling. Observations from around the region. It was sunny, with a temperature of 90 at Wichita, 89 at Oklahoma City, 90 at Dallas-Fort Worth, 91 at Tulsa, and 89 at Springfield. Once again at 11 a.m., at Stillwater, it was sunny. The temperature was 90. Heat advisory in effect from 1 p.m. to 8 p.m. Central Daylight Time Monday. What? Heat index values up to 107 expected. Where? Portions of central, east central, northern, northwest, southeast, and southern Oklahoma. When? From 1 p.m. to 8 p.m. Central Daylight Time Monday. Impacts. Hot temperatures and high humidity may cause heat illnesses. Drink plenty of fluids, stay in an air-conditioned room, stay out of the sun, and check up on relatives and neighbors. Heat advisory remains in effect from 1 p.m. to 8 p.m. Central Daylight Time Monday. What? Heat index values up to 108 expected. Where? Portions of central, east central, northern, northwest, and southeast Oklahoma. When? From 1 p.m. to 8 p.m. Central Daylight Time Monday. Impacts. Hot temperatures and high humidity may cause heat illnesses. Drink plenty of fluids, stay in an air-conditioned room, stay out of the sun, and check up on relatives and neighbors. Heat advisory remains in effect from 1 p.m. to 8 p.m. Central Daylight Time Monday. What? Heat index values up to 108 expected. Where? Portions of northwest and west central Arkansas and east central, northeast, and southeast Oklahoma. When? From 1 p.m. to 8 p.m. Central Daylight Time Monday. Impacts. Heat-related illnesses are possible, especially impacting those not acclimated to the conditions or those performing strenuous activities. Take extra precautions when outside. Wear lightweight and loose-fitting clothing. Try to limit strenuous activities to early morning or evening. Take action when you see symptoms of heat exhaustion and heat stroke. From the Norman Forecast Office, here is the forecast for Stillwater and surrounding area. Today, sunny. Highs in the upper 90s. Southwest winds 5 to 10 miles an hour. Heat index values up to 107. Tonight, clear. Lows in the upper 70s. South winds 5 to 10 miles an hour. Heat index values up to 107 early until midnight. Tuesday, sunny, hot with highs around 103. Southwest winds around 5 miles an hour, becoming southeast around 5 miles an hour in the afternoon. Heat index values up to 111. Tuesday night, mostly clear. Lows in the upper 70s. East winds 5 to 10 miles an hour. Heat index values up to 110 early until midnight. Wednesday, sunny. Highs in the mid-90s. Northeast winds 10 to 15 miles an hour. Wednesday night, mostly clear. Lows in the mid-70s. Thursday, sunny. Highs in the upper 90s. Heat index.

index values up to 105 in the afternoon. Thursday night, mostly clear. Lows in the upper 70s. Friday, mostly sunny. Hot with highs around 100. Heat index values up to 105 in the afternoon. Friday night, mostly clear until midnight, then becoming partly cloudy. A slight chance of showers and thunderstorms. Lows in the upper 70s. Chance of rain 20%. Heat index values up to 105 early until midnight. Saturday, partly sunny in the morning, then clearing. Highs in the upper 90s. Heat index values up to 105 in the afternoon. Saturday night, mostly clear. Lows in the upper 70s. Heat index values up to 105 early until midnight. Sunday, sunny, hot with highs around 100. Heat index values up to 105 in the afternoon. 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It's Stillwater, it was sunny. The temperature was 90 degrees, the dew point 73, and the relative humidity 57%. The wind was southwest at 8 miles an hour. The pressure was 29.93 inches and steady. At Ponca City, it was sunny. The temperature was 90, the dew point 72, and the relative humidity 55%. The wind was variable at 6. The pressure was 29.91 inches and falling. At Guthrie, it was sunny. The temperature was 91, the dew point 70, and the relative humidity 49%. The wind was southwest at 8. The pressure was 29.93 inches and falling. Observations from around the region. It was sunny, with a temperature of 90 at Wichita, 89 at Oklahoma City, 90 at Dallas-Fort Worth, 91 at Tulsa, and 89 at Springfield. Once again at 11 a.m., at Stillwater, it was sunny. The temperature was 90. Heat advisory in effect from 1 p.m. to 8 p.m. Central Daylight Time Monday. What? Heat index values up to 107 expected. Where? Portions of central, east central, northern, northwest, southeast, and southern Oklahoma. When? From 1 p.m. to 8 p.m. Central Daylight Time Monday. Impacts. Hot temperatures and high humidity may cause heat illnesses. Drink plenty of fluids, stay in an air-conditioned room, stay out of the sun, and check up on relatives and neighbors. Heat advisory remains in effect from 1 p.m. to 8 p.m. Central Daylight Time Monday. What? Heat index values up to 108 expected. Where? Portions of central, east central, northern, northwest, and southeast Oklahoma. When? From 1 p.m. to 8 p.m. Central Daylight Time Monday. Impacts. Hot temperatures and high humidity may cause heat illnesses. Drink plenty of fluids, stay in an air-conditioned room, stay out of the sun, and check up on relatives and neighbors. Heat advisory remains in effect from 1 p.m. to 8 p.m. Central Daylight Time Monday. What? Heat index values up to 108 expected. Where? Portions of northwest and west central Arkansas and east central, northeast, and southeast Oklahoma. When? From 1 p.m. to 8 p.m. Central Daylight Time Monday. Impacts. Heat-related illnesses are possible, especially impacting those not acclimated to the conditions or those performing strenuous activities. Take extra precautions when outside. Wear lightweight and loose-fitting clothing. Try to limit strenuous activities to early morning or evening. Take action when you see symptoms of heat exhaustion and heat stroke. From the Norman Forecast Office, here is the forecast for Stillwater and surrounding area. Today, sunny. Highs in the upper 90s. Southwest winds 5 to 10 miles an hour. Heat index values up to 107. Tonight, clear. Lows in the upper 70s. South winds 5 to 10 miles an hour. Heat index values up to 107 early until midnight. Tuesday, sunny, hot with highs around 103. Southwest winds around 5 miles an hour, becoming southeast around 5 miles an hour in the afternoon. Heat index values up to 111. Tuesday night, mostly clear. Lows in the upper 70s. East winds 5 to 10 miles an hour. Heat index values up to 110 early and

till midnight. Wednesday, sunny. Highs in the mid-90s. Northeast winds 10 to 15 miles an hour. Wednesday night, mostly clear. Lows in the mid-70s. Thursday, sunny. Highs in the upper 90s. Heat index values up to 105 in the afternoon. Thursday night, mostly clear. Lows in the upper 70s. Friday, mostly sunny. Hot with highs around 100. Heat index values up to 105 in the afternoon. Friday night, mostly clear until midnight, then becoming partly cloudy. A slight chance of showers and thunderstorms. Lows in the upper 70s. Chance of rain 20%. Heat index values up to 105 early until midnight. Saturday, partly sunny in the morning, then clearing. Highs in the upper 90s. Heat index values up to 105 in the afternoon. Saturday night, mostly clear. Lows in the upper 70s. Heat index values up to 105 early until midnight. Sunday, sunny, hot with highs around 100. Heat index values up to 105 in the afternoon. 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It's Stillwater, it was sunny. The temperature was 90 degrees, the dew point 73, and the relative humidity 57%. The wind was southwest at 8 miles an hour. The pressure was 29.93 inches and steady. At Guthrie, it was sunny. The temperature was 91. The wind was southwest at 8. Observations from around the region. It was sunny, and temperatures were between 89 and 92 degrees. Once again at 11 a.m., it's Stillwater, it was sunny. The temperature was 90. Heat advisory in effect from 1 p.m. to 8 p.m. Central Daylight Time Monday. What? Heat index values up to 107 expected. Where? Portions of central, east central, northern, northwest, southeast, and southern Oklahoma. When? From 1 p.m. to 8 p.m. Central Daylight Time Monday. Impacts. Hot temperatures and high humidity may cause heat illnesses. Drink plenty of fluids, stay in an air-conditioned room, stay out of the sun, and check up on relatives and neighbors. 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Programming originates from the National Weather Service Forecast Office in Norman, Oklahoma. Heat advisory remains in effect from 1 p.m. to 8 p.m. Central Daylight Time Monday. What? Heat index values up to 108 expected. Where? Portions of central, east central, northern, northwest, and southeast Oklahoma. When? From 1 p.m. to 8 p.m. Central Daylight Time Monday. Impacts. Hot temperatures and high humidity may cause heat illnesses. Drink plenty of fluids, stay in an air-conditioned room, stay out of the sun, and check up on relatives and neighbors. Heat advisory remains in effect from 1 p.m. to 8 p.m. Central Daylight Time Monday. What? Heat index values up to 108 expected. Where? Portions of northwest and west central Arkansas and east central, northeast, and southeast Oklahoma. When? From 1 p.m. to 8 p.m. Central Daylight Time Monday. Impacts. Heat-related illnesses are possible, especially impacting those not acclimated to the conditions or those performing strenuous activities. 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Try to limit strenuous activities to early morning or evening. 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From the Norman Forecast Office, here is the forecast for Stillwater and surrounding area. Today, sunny. Highs in the upper 90s. Southwest winds 5 to 10 miles an hour. Heat index values up to 107. Tonight, clear. Lows in the upper 70s. South winds 5 to 10 miles an hour. Heat index values up to 107 early until midnight. Tuesday, sunny, hot with highs around 103. Southwest winds around 5 miles an hour, becoming southeast around 5 miles an hour in the afternoon. Heat index values up to 111. Tuesday night, mostly clear. Lows in the upper 70s.

northeast winds 5 to 10 miles an hour. Heat index values up to 110 early until midnight. Wednesday, sunny. Highs in the mid-90s. Northeast winds 10 to 15 miles an hour. Wednesday night, mostly clear. Lows in the mid-70s. Thursday, sunny. Highs in the upper 90s. Heat index values up to 105 in the afternoon. Thursday night, mostly clear. Lows in the upper 70s. Friday, mostly sunny. Hot with highs around 100. Heat index values up to 105 in the afternoon. Friday night, mostly clear until midnight, then becoming partly cloudy. A slight chance of showers and thunderstorms. Lows in the upper 70s. Chance of rain 20%. Heat index values up to 105 early until midnight. Saturday, partly sunny in the morning, then clearing. Highs in the upper 90s. Heat index values up to 105 in the afternoon. Saturday night, mostly clear. Lows in the upper 70s. Heat index values up to 105 early until midnight. Sunday, sunny, hot with highs around 100. Heat index values up to 105 in the afternoon. 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It's Stillwater, it was sunny. The temperature was 90 degrees, the dew point 73, and the relative humidity 57%. The wind was southwest at 8 miles an hour. The pressure was 29.93 inches and steady. At Guthrie, it was sunny. The temperature was 91. The wind was southwest at 8. Observations from around the region. It was sunny, and temperatures were between 89 and 92 degrees. Once again at 11 a.m., it's Stillwater, it was sunny. The temperature was 90. Heat advisory in effect from 1 p.m. to 8 p.m. Central Daylight Time Monday. What? Heat index values up to 107 expected. Where? Portions of central, east central, northern, northwest, southeast, and southern Oklahoma. When? From 1 p.m. to 8 p.m. Central Daylight Time Monday. Impacts. Hot temperatures and high humidity may cause heat illnesses. Drink plenty of fluids, stay in an air-conditioned room, stay out of the sun, and check up on relatives and neighbors. Heat advisory remains in effect from 1 p.m. to 8 p.m. Central Daylight Time Monday. What? Heat index values up to 108 expected. Where? Portions of central, east central, northern, northwest, and southeast Oklahoma. When? From 1 p.m. to 8 p.m. Central Daylight Time Monday. Impacts. Hot temperatures and high humidity may cause heat illnesses. Drink plenty of fluids, stay in an air-conditioned room, stay out of the sun, and check up on relatives and neighbors. Heat advisory remains in effect from 1 p.m. to 8 p.m. Central Daylight Time Monday. What? Heat index values up to 108 expected. Where? Portions of northwest and west central Arkansas and east central, northeast, and southeast Oklahoma. When? From 1 p.m. to 8 p.m. Central Daylight Time Monday. Impacts. Heat-related illnesses are possible, especially impacting those not acclimated to the conditions or those performing strenuous activities. Take extra precautions when outside. Wear lightweight and loose-fitting clothing. Try to limit strenuous activities to early morning or evening. Take action when you see symptoms of heat exhaustion and heat stroke. From the Norman Forecast Office, here is the forecast for Stillwater and surrounding area. Today, sunny. Highs in the upper 90s. Southwest winds 5 to 10 miles an hour. Heat index values up to 107. Tonight, clear. Lows in the upper 70s. South winds 5 to 10 miles an hour. Heat index values up to 107 early until midnight. Tuesday, sunny, hot with highs around 103. Southwest winds around 5 miles an hour, becoming southeast around 5 miles an hour in the afternoon. Heat index values up to 111. Tuesday night, mostly clear. Lows in the upper 70s. East winds 5 to 10 miles an hour. Heat index values up to 110 early until midnight. Wednesday.

then clearing. Highs in the upper 90s. Heat index values up to 105 in the afternoon. Saturday night, mostly clear. Lows in the upper 70s. Heat index values up to 105 early until midnight. Sunday, sunny, hot with highs around 100. Heat index values up to 105 in the afternoon. 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It's Stillwater, it was sunny. The temperature was 90 degrees, the dew point 73, and the relative humidity 57%. The wind was southwest at 8 miles an hour. The pressure was 29.93 inches and steady. At Guthrie, it was sunny. The temperature was 91. The wind was southwest at 8. Observations from around the region. It was sunny, and temperatures were between 89 and 92 degrees. Once again at 11 a.m., it's Stillwater, it was sunny. The temperature was 90. Heat advisory in effect from 1 p.m. to 8 p.m. Central Daylight Time Monday. What? Heat index values up to 107 expected. Where? Portions of central, east central, northern, northwest, southeast, and southern Oklahoma. When? From 1 p.m. to 8 p.m. Central Daylight Time Monday. Impacts. Hot temperatures and high humidity may cause heat illnesses. Drink plenty of fluids, stay in an air-conditioned room, stay out of the sun, and check up on relatives and neighbors. Heat advisory remains in effect from 1 p.m. to 8 p.m. Central Daylight Time Monday. What? Heat index values up to 108 expected. Where? Portions of central, east central, northern, northwest, and southeast Oklahoma. When? From 1 p.m. to 8 p.m. Central Daylight Time Monday. Impacts. Hot temperatures and high humidity may cause heat illnesses. Drink plenty of fluids, stay in an air-conditioned room, stay out of the sun, and check up on relatives and neighbors. Heat advisory remains in effect from 1 p.m. to 8 p.m. Central Daylight Time Monday. What? Heat index values up to 108 expected. Where? Portions of northwest and west central Arkansas and east central, northeast, and southeast Oklahoma. When? From 1 p.m. to 8 p.m. Central Daylight Time Monday. Impacts. Heat-related illnesses are possible, especially impacting those not acclimated to the conditions or those performing strenuous activities. Take extra precautions when outside. Wear lightweight and loose-fitting clothing. Try to limit strenuous activities to early morning or evening. Take action when you see symptoms of heat exhaustion and heat stroke. From the Norman Forecast Office, here is the forecast for Stillwater and surrounding area. Today, sunny. Highs in the upper 90s. Southwest winds 5 to 10 miles an hour. Heat index values up to 107. Tonight, clear. Lows in the upper 70s. South winds 5 to 10 miles an hour. Heat index values up to 107 early until midnight. Tuesday, sunny, hot with highs around 103. Southwest winds around 5 miles an hour, becoming southeast around 5 miles an hour in the afternoon. Heat index values up to 111. Tuesday night, mostly clear. Lows in the upper 70s. East winds 5 to 10 miles an hour. Heat index values up to 110 early until midnight. Wednesday, sunny. Highs in the mid-90s. Northeast winds 10 to 15 miles an hour. Wednesday night, mostly clear. Lows in the mid-70s. Thursday, sunny. Highs in the upper 90s. Heat index values up to 105 in the afternoon. Thursday night, mostly clear. Lows in the upper 70s. Friday, mostly sunny. Hot with highs around 100. Heat index values up to 105 in the afternoon. Friday night, mostly clear until midnight, then becoming partly cloudy. A slight chance of showers and thunderstorms. Lows in the upper 70s. Chance of rain 20%. Heat index values up to 105 early until midnight. Saturday, partly sunny in the morning, then clearing. Highs in the upper 90s. Heat index values up to 105 in the afternoon. Saturday night, mostly

Partly clear. Lows in the upper 70s. Heat index values up to 105 early until midnight. Sunday, sunny, hot with highs around 100. Heat index values up to 105 in the afternoon. 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It's Stillwater. It was sunny. The temperature was 90 degrees, the dew point 73, and the relative humidity 57%. The wind was southwest at 8 miles an hour. The pressure was 29.93 inches and steady. At Guthrie, it was sunny. The temperature was 91. The wind was southwest at 8. Observations from around the region. It was sunny, and temperatures were between 89 and 92 degrees. Once again at 11 a.m., at Stillwater, it was sunny. The temperature was 90. Heat advisory in effect from 1 p.m. to 8 p.m. Central Daylight Time Monday. What? Heat index values up to 107 expected. Where? Portions of central, east central, northern, northwest, southeast, and southern Oklahoma. When? From 1 p.m. to 8 p.m. Central Daylight Time Monday. Impacts. Hot temperatures and high humidity may cause heat illnesses. Drink plenty of fluids, stay in an air-conditioned room, stay out of the sun, and check up on relatives and neighbors. 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Programming originates from the National Weather Service Forecast Office in Norman, Oklahoma. Heat advisory remains in effect from 1 p.m. to 8 p.m. Central Daylight Time Monday. What? Heat index values up to 108 expected. Where? Portions of central, east central, northern, northwest, and southeast Oklahoma. When? From 1 p.m. to 8 p.m. Central Daylight Time Monday. Impacts. Hot temperatures and high humidity may cause heat illnesses. Drink plenty of fluids, stay in an air-conditioned room, stay out of the sun, and check up on relatives and neighbors. Heat advisory remains in effect from 1 p.m. to 8 p.m. Central Daylight Time Monday. What? Heat index values up to 108 expected. Where? Portions of northwest and west central Arkansas and east central, northeast, and southeast Oklahoma. When? From 1 p.m. to 8 p.m. Central Daylight Time Monday. Impacts. Heat-related illnesses are possible, especially impacting those not acclimated to the conditions or those performing strenuous activities. Take extra precautions when outside. Wear lightweight and loose-fitting clothing. Try to limit strenuous activities to early morning or evening. Take action when you see symptoms of heat exhaustion and heat stroke. From the Norman Forecast Office, here is the forecast for Stillwater and surrounding area. Today, sunny. Highs in the upper 90s. Southwest winds 5 to 10 miles an hour. Heat index values up to 107. Tonight, clear. Lows in the upper 70s. South winds 5 to 10 miles an hour. Heat index values up to 107 early until midnight. Tuesday, sunny, hot with highs around 103. Southwest winds around 5 miles an hour, becoming southeast around 5 miles an hour in the afternoon. Heat index values up to 111. Tuesday night, mostly clear. Lows in the upper 70s. East winds 5 to 10 miles an hour. Heat index values up to 110 early until midnight. Wednesday, sunny. Highs in the mid-90s. Northeast winds 10 to 15 miles an hour. Wednesday night, mostly clear. Lows in the mid-70s. Thursday, sunny. Highs in the upper 90s. Heat index values up to 105 in the afternoon. Thursday night, mostly clear. Lows in the upper 70s. Friday, mostly sunny. Hot with highs around 100. Heat index values up to 105 in the afternoon. Friday night, mostly clear until midnight, then becoming partly cloudy. A slight chance of showers and thunderstorms. Lows in the upper 70s. Chance of rain 20%. Heat index values up to 105 early until midnight. Saturday, partly sunny in the morning, then clearing. Highs in the

upper 90s. Heat index values up to 105 in the afternoon. Saturday night, mostly clear. Lows in the upper 70s. Heat index values up to 105 early until midnight. Sunday, sunny, hot with highs around 100. Heat index values up to 105 in the afternoon. 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It's Stillwater, it was sunny. The temperature was 90 degrees, the dew point 73, and the relative humidity 57%. The wind was southwest at 8 miles an hour. The pressure was 29.93 inches and steady. At Guthrie, it was sunny. The temperature was 91. The wind was southwest at 8. Observations from around the region. It was sunny, and temperatures were between 89 and 92 degrees. Once again at 11 a.m., at Stillwater, it was sunny. The temperature was 90. Heat advisory in effect from 1 p.m. to 8 p.m. Central Daylight Time Monday. What? Heat index values up to 107 expected. Where? Portions of central, east central, northern, northwest, southeast, and southern Oklahoma. When? From 1 p.m. to 8 p.m. Central Daylight Time Monday. Impacts. Hot temperatures and high humidity may cause heat illnesses. Drink plenty of fluids, stay in an air-conditioned room, stay out of the sun, and check up on relatives and neighbors. Heat advisory remains in effect from 1 p.m. to 8 p.m. Central Daylight Time Monday. What? Heat index values up to 108 expected. Where? Portions of central, east central, northern, northwest, and southeast Oklahoma. When? From 1 p.m. to 8 p.m. Central Daylight Time Monday. Impacts. Hot temperatures and high humidity may cause heat illnesses. Drink plenty of fluids, stay in an air-conditioned room, stay out of the sun, and check up on relatives and neighbors. Heat advisory remains in effect from 1 p.m. to 8 p.m. Central Daylight Time Monday. What? Heat index values up to 108 expected. Where? Portions of northwest and west central Arkansas and east central, northeast, and southeast Oklahoma. When? From 1 p.m. to 8 p.m. Central Daylight Time Monday. Impacts. Heat-related illnesses are possible, especially impacting those not acclimated to the conditions or those performing strenuous activities. Take extra precautions when outside. Wear lightweight and loose-fitting clothing. Try to limit strenuous activities to early morning or evening. Take action when you see symptoms of heat exhaustion and heat stroke. From the Norman Forecast Office, here is the forecast for Stillwater and surrounding area. Today, sunny. Highs in the upper 90s. Southwest winds 5 to 10 miles an hour. Heat index values up to 107. Tonight, clear. Lows in the upper 70s. South winds 5 to 10 miles an hour. Heat index values up to 107 early until midnight. Tuesday, sunny, hot with highs around 103. Southwest winds around 5 miles an hour, becoming southeast around 5 miles an hour in the afternoon. Heat index values up to 111. Tuesday night, mostly clear. Lows in the upper 70s. East winds 5 to 10 miles an hour. Heat index values up to 110 early until midnight. Wednesday, sunny. Highs in the mid-90s. Northeast winds 10 to 15 miles an hour. Wednesday night, mostly clear. Lows in the mid-70s. Thursday, sunny. Highs in the upper 90s. Heat index values up to 105 in the afternoon. Thursday night, mostly clear. Lows in the upper 70s. Friday, mostly sunny. Hot with highs around 100. Heat index values up to 105 in the afternoon. Friday night, mostly clear until midnight, then becoming partly cloudy. A slight chance of showers and thunderstorms. Lows in the upper 70s. Chance of rain 20%. Heat index values up to 105 early until midnight. Saturday, partly sunny in the morning, then clearing. Highs in the upper

90s. Heat index values up to 105 in the afternoon. Saturday night, mostly clear. Lows in the upper 70s. Heat index values up to 105 early until midnight. Sunday, sunny, hot with highs around 100. Heat index values up to 105 in the afternoon. You are listening to Stillwater Weather Radio, NERR 11 a.m. weather observations. It's Stillwater, it was sunny. The temperature was 90 degrees, the dew point 73, and the relative humidity 57%. The wind was southwest at 8 miles an hour. The pressure was 29.93 inches and steady. At Guthrie, it was sunny. The temperature was 91. The wind was southwest at 8. Observations from around the region. It was sunny, and temperatures were between 89 and 92 degrees. Once again at 11 a.m., it's Stillwater, it was sunny. The temperature was 90. Heat advisory in effect from 1 p.m. to 8 p.m. Central Daylight Time Monday. What? Heat index values up to 107 expected. Where? Portions of central, east central, northern, northwest, southeast, and southern Oklahoma. When? From 1 p.m. to 8 p.m. Central Daylight Time Monday. Impacts. Hot temperatures and high humidity may cause heat illnesses. Drink plenty of fluids, stay in an air-conditioned room, stay out of the sun, and check up on relatives and neighbors. Heat advisory remains in effect from 1 p.m. to 8 p.m. Central Daylight Time Monday. What? Heat index values up to 108 expected. Where? Portions of central, east central, northern, northwest, and southeast Oklahoma. When? From 1 p.m. to 8 p.m. Central Daylight Time Monday. Impacts. Hot temperatures and high humidity may cause heat illnesses. Drink plenty of fluids, stay in an air-conditioned room, stay out of the sun, and check up on relatives and neighbors. Heat advisory remains in effect from 1 p.m. to 8 p.m. Central Daylight Time Monday. What? Heat index values up to 108 expected. Where? Portions of northwest and west central Arkansas and east central, northeast, and southeast Oklahoma. When? From 1 p.m. to 8 p.m. Central Daylight Time Monday. Impacts. Heat-related illnesses are possible, especially impacting those not acclimated to the conditions or those performing strenuous activities. Take extra precautions when outside. Wear lightweight and loose-fitting clothing. Try to limit strenuous activities to early morning or evening. Take action when you see symptoms of heat exhaustion and heat stroke. From the Norman Forecast Office, here is the forecast for Stillwater and surrounding area. Today, sunny. Highs in the upper 90s. Southwest winds 5 to 10 miles an hour. Heat index values up to 107. Tonight, clear. Lows in the upper 70s. South winds 5 to 10 miles an hour. Heat index values up to 107 early until midnight. Tuesday, sunny, hot with highs around 103. Southwest winds around 5 miles an hour, becoming southeast around 5 miles an hour in the afternoon. Heat index values up to 111. Tuesday night, mostly clear. Lows in the upper 70s. East winds 5 to 10 miles an hour. Heat index values up to 110 early until midnight. Wednesday, sunny. Highs in the mid-90s. Northeast winds 10 to 15 miles an hour. Wednesday night, mostly clear. Lows in the mid-70s. Thursday, sunny. Highs in the upper 90s. Heat index values up to 105 in the afternoon. Thursday night, mostly clear. Lows in the upper 70s. Friday, mostly sunny. Hot with highs around 100. Heat index values up to 105 in the afternoon. Friday night, mostly clear until midnight, then becoming partly cloudy. A slight chance of showers and thunderstorms. Lows in the upper 70s. Chance of rain 20%. Heat index values up to 105 early until midnight. Saturday, partly sunny in the morning, then clearing. Highs in the upper 90s. Heat index values up to 105 in the afternoon. Saturday night, mostly clear. Lows in the upper 90s.

upper 70s. Heat index values up to 105 early until midnight. Sunday, sunny, hot with highs around 100. Heat index values up to 105 in the afternoon. 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It's Stillwater, it was sunny. The temperature was 90 degrees, the dew point 73, and the relative humidity 57%. The wind was southwest at 8 miles an hour. The pressure was 29.93 inches and steady. At Guthrie, it was sunny. The temperature was 91. The wind was southwest at 8. Observations from around the region. It was sunny, and temperatures were between 89 and 92 degrees. Once again at 11 a.m., it's Stillwater, it was sunny. The temperature was 90. Heat advisory in effect from 1 p.m. to 8 p.m. Central Daylight Time Monday. What? Heat index values up to 107 expected. Where? Portions of central, east central, northern, northwest, southeast, and southern Oklahoma. When? From 1 p.m. to 8 p.m. Central Daylight Time Monday. Impacts. Hot temperatures and high humidity may cause heat illnesses. Drink plenty of fluids, stay in an air-conditioned room, stay out of the sun, and check up on relatives and neighbors. 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Programming originates from the National Weather Service Forecast Office in Norman, Oklahoma. Heat advisory remains in effect from 1 p.m. to 8 p.m. Central Daylight Time Monday. What? Heat index values up to 108 expected. Where? Portions of central, east central, northern, northwest, and southeast Oklahoma. When? From 1 p.m. to 8 p.m. Central Daylight Time Monday. Impacts. Hot temperatures and high humidity may cause heat illnesses. Drink plenty of fluids, stay in an air-conditioned room, stay out of the sun, and check up on relatives and neighbors. Heat advisory remains in effect from 1 p.m. to 8 p.m. Central Daylight Time Monday. What? Heat index values up to 108 expected. Where? Portions of northwest and west central Arkansas and east central, northeast, and southeast Oklahoma. When? From 1 p.m. to 8 p.m. Central Daylight Time Monday. Impacts. Heat-related illnesses are possible, especially impacting those not acclimated to the conditions or those performing strenuous activities. Take extra precautions when outside. Wear lightweight and loose-fitting clothing. Try to limit strenuous activities to early morning or evening. Take action when you see symptoms of heat exhaustion and heat stroke. From the Norman Forecast Office, here is the forecast for Stillwater and surrounding area. Today, sunny. Highs in the upper 90s. Southwest winds 5 to 10 miles an hour. Heat index values up to 107. Tonight, clear. Lows in the upper 70s. South winds 5 to 10 miles an hour. Heat index values up to 107 early until midnight. Tuesday, sunny, hot with highs around 103. Southwest winds around 5 miles an hour, becoming southeast around 5 miles an hour in the afternoon. Heat index values up to 111. Tuesday night, mostly clear. Lows in the upper 70s. East winds 5 to 10 miles an hour. Heat index values up to 110 early until midnight. Wednesday, sunny. Highs in the mid-90s. Northeast winds 10 to 15 miles an hour. Wednesday night, mostly clear. Lows in the mid-70s. Thursday, sunny. Highs in the upper 90s. Heat index values up to 105 in the afternoon. Thursday night, mostly clear. Lows in the upper 70s. Friday, mostly sunny. Hot with highs around 100. Heat index values up to 105 in the afternoon. Friday night, mostly clear until midnight, then becoming partly cloudy. A slight chance of showers and thunderstorms. Lows in the upper 70s. Chance of rain 20%. Heat index values up to 105 early until midnight. Saturday, partly sunny in the morning, then clearing. Highs in the upper 90s. Heat index.

values up to 105 in the afternoon. Saturday night, mostly clear. Lows in the upper 70s. Heat index values up to 105 early until midnight. Sunday, sunny, hot with highs around 100. Heat index values up to 105 in the afternoon. 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It's Stillwater, it was sunny. The temperature was 90 degrees, the dew point 73, and the relative humidity 57%. The wind was southwest at 8 miles an hour. The pressure was 29.93 inches and steady. At Guthrie, it was sunny. The temperature was 91. The wind was southwest at 8. Observations from around the region. It was sunny, and temperatures were between 89 and 92 degrees. Once again at 11 a.m., at Stillwater, it was sunny. The temperature was 90. Heat advisory in effect from 1 p.m. to 8 p.m. Central Daylight Time Monday. What? Heat index values up to 107 expected. Where? Portions of central, east central, northern, northwest, southeast, and southern Oklahoma. When? From 1 p.m. to 8 p.m. Central Daylight Time Monday. Impacts. Hot temperatures and high humidity may cause heat illnesses. Drink plenty of fluids, stay in an air-conditioned room, stay out of the sun, and check up on relatives and neighbors. Heat advisory remains in effect from 1 p.m. to 8 p.m. Central Daylight Time Monday. What? Heat index values up to 108 expected. Where? Portions of central, east central, northern, northwest, and southeast Oklahoma. When? From 1 p.m. to 8 p.m. Central Daylight Time Monday. Impacts. Hot temperatures and high humidity may cause heat illnesses. Drink plenty of fluids, stay in an air-conditioned room, stay out of the sun, and check up on relatives and neighbors. Heat advisory remains in effect from 1 p.m. to 8 p.m. Central Daylight Time Monday. What? Heat index values up to 108 expected. Where? Portions of northwest and west central Arkansas and east central, northeast, and southeast Oklahoma. When? From 1 p.m. to 8 p.m. Central Daylight Time Monday. Impacts. Heat-related illnesses are possible, especially impacting those not acclimated to the conditions or those performing strenuous activities. Take extra precautions when outside. Wear lightweight and loose-fitting clothing. Try to limit strenuous activities to early morning or evening. Take action when you see symptoms of heat exhaustion and heat stroke. From the Norman Forecast Office, here is the forecast for Stillwater and surrounding area. Today, sunny. Highs in the upper 90s. Southwest winds 5 to 10 miles an hour. Heat index values up to 107. Tonight, clear. Lows in the upper 70s. South winds 5 to 10 miles an hour. Heat index values up to 107 early until midnight. Tuesday, sunny, hot with highs around 103. Southwest winds around 5 miles an hour, becoming southeast around 5 miles an hour in the afternoon. Heat index values up to 111. Tuesday night, mostly clear. Lows in the upper 70s. East winds 5 to 10 miles an hour. Heat index values up to 110 early until midnight. Wednesday, sunny. Highs in the mid-90s. Northeast winds 10 to 15 miles an hour. Wednesday night, mostly clear. Lows in the mid-70s. Thursday, sunny. Highs in the upper 90s. Heat index values up to 105 in the afternoon. Thursday night, mostly clear. Lows in the upper 70s. Friday, mostly sunny. Hot with highs around 100. Heat index values up to 105 in the afternoon. Friday night, mostly clear until midnight, then becoming partly cloudy. A slight chance of showers and thunderstorms. Lows in the upper 70s. Chance of rain 20%. Heat index values up to 105 early until midnight. Saturday, partly sunny in the morning, then clearing. Highs in the upper 90s. Heat index values up to 105 in the afternoon. Saturday night, mostly clear. Lows in the upper 70s. Heat index

Six values up to 105 early until midnight. Sunday, sunny, hot with highs around 100. Heat index values up to 105 in the afternoon. You are listening to Stillwater Weather Radio, NERR 11 a.m. weather observations. It's Stillwater, it was sunny. The temperature was 90 degrees, the dew point 73, and the relative humidity 57%. The wind was southwest at 8 miles an hour. The pressure was 29.93 inches and steady. At Guthrie, it was sunny. The temperature was 91. The wind was southwest at 8. Observations from around the region. It was sunny, and temperatures were between 89 and 92 degrees. Once again at 11 a.m., it's Stillwater, it was sunny. The temperature was 90. Heat advisory in effect from 1 p.m. to 8 p.m. Central Daylight Time Monday. What? Heat index values up to 107 expected. Where? Portions of central, east central, northern, northwest, southeast, and southern Oklahoma. When? From 1 p.m. to 8 p.m. Central Daylight Time Monday. Impacts. Hot temperatures and high humidity may cause heat illnesses. Drink plenty of fluids, stay in an air-conditioned room, stay out of the sun, and check up on relatives and neighbors. Heat advisory remains in effect from 1 p.m. to 8 p.m. Central Daylight Time Monday. What? Heat index values up to 108 expected. Where? Portions of central, east central, northern, northwest, and southeast Oklahoma. When? From 1 p.m. to 8 p.m. Central Daylight Time Monday. Impacts. Hot temperatures and high humidity may cause heat illnesses. Drink plenty of fluids, stay in an air-conditioned room, stay out of the sun, and check up on relatives and neighbors. Heat advisory remains in effect from 1 p.m. to 8 p.m. Central Daylight Time Monday. What? Heat index values up to 108 expected. Where? Portions of northwest and west central Arkansas and east central, northeast, and southeast Oklahoma. When? From 1 p.m. to 8 p.m. Central Daylight Time Monday. Impacts. Heat-related illnesses are possible, especially impacting those not acclimated to the conditions or those performing strenuous activities. Take extra precautions when outside. Wear lightweight and loose-fitting clothing. Try to limit strenuous activities to early morning or evening. Take action when you see symptoms of heat exhaustion and heat stroke. From the Norman Forecast Office, here is the forecast for Stillwater and surrounding area. Today, sunny. Highs in the upper 90s. Southwest winds 5 to 10 miles an hour. Heat index values up to 107. Tonight, clear. Lows in the upper 70s. South winds 5 to 10 miles an hour. Heat index values up to 107 early until midnight. Tuesday, sunny, hot with highs around 103. Southwest winds around 5 miles an hour, becoming southeast around 5 miles an hour in the afternoon. Heat index values up to 111. Tuesday night, mostly clear. Lows in the upper 70s. East winds 5 to 10 miles an hour. Heat index values up to 110 early until midnight. Wednesday, sunny. Highs in the mid-90s. Northeast winds 10 to 15 miles an hour. Wednesday night, mostly clear. Lows in the mid-70s. Thursday, sunny. Highs in the upper 90s. Heat index values up to 105 in the afternoon. Thursday night, mostly clear. Lows in the upper 70s. Friday, mostly sunny. Hot with highs around 100. Heat index values up to 105 in the afternoon. Friday night, mostly clear until midnight, then becoming partly cloudy. A slight chance of showers and thunderstorms. Lows in the upper 70s. Chance of rain 20%. Heat index values up to 105 early until midnight. Saturday, partly sunny in the morning, then clearing. Highs in the upper 90s. Heat index values up to 105 in the afternoon. Saturday night, mostly clear. Lows in the upper 70s. Heat index values up to 105 early until midnight. Sunday, sunny, hot with highs around 100. Heat index values

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It's Stillwater. It was sunny. The temperature was 90 degrees, the dew point 73, and the relative humidity 57%. The wind was southwest at 8 miles an hour. The pressure was 29.93 inches and steady. At Guthrie, it was sunny. The temperature was 91. The wind was southwest at 8. Observations from around the region. It was sunny, and temperatures were between 89 and 92 degrees. Once again at 11 a.m., it's still water, it was sunny. The temperature was 90. Heat advisory in effect from 1 p.m. to 8 p.m. Central Daylight Time Monday. What? Heat index values up to 107 expected. Where? Portions of central, east central, northern, northwest, southeast, and southern Oklahoma. When? From 1 p.m. to 8 p.m. Central Daylight Time Monday. Impacts. Hot temperatures and high humidity may cause heat illnesses. Drink plenty of fluids, stay in an air-conditioned room, stay out of the sun, and check up on relatives and neighbors. Heat advisory remains in effect from 1 p.m. to 8 p.m. Central Daylight Time Monday. What? Heat index values up to 108 expected. Where? Portions of central, east central, northern, northwest, and southeast Oklahoma. When? From 1 p.m. to 8 p.m. Central Daylight Time Monday. Impacts. Hot temperatures and high humidity may cause heat illnesses. Drink plenty of fluids, stay in an air-conditioned room, stay out of the sun, and check up on relatives and neighbors. 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Programming originates from the National Weather Service Forecast Office in Norman, Oklahoma. Heat advisory remains in effect from 1 p.m. to 8 p.m. Central Daylight Time Monday. What? Heat index values up to 108 expected. Where? Portions of northwest and west central Arkansas and east central, northeast, and southeast Oklahoma. When? From 1 p.m. to 8 p.m. Central Daylight Time Monday. Impacts. Heat-related illnesses are possible, especially impacting those not acclimated to the conditions or those performing strenuous activities. Take extra precautions when outside. Wear lightweight and loose-fitting clothing. Try to limit strenuous activities to early morning or evening. Take action when you see symptoms of heat exhaustion and heat stroke. From the Norman Forecast Office, here is the forecast for Stillwater and surrounding area. Today, sunny. Highs in the upper 90s. Southwest winds 5 to 10 miles an hour. Heat index values up to 107. Tonight, clear. Lows in the upper 70s. South winds 5 to 10 miles an hour. Heat index values up to 107 early until midnight. Tuesday, sunny, hot with highs around 103. Southwest winds around 5 miles an hour, becoming southeast around 5 miles an hour in the afternoon. Heat index values up to 111. Tuesday night, mostly clear. Lows in the upper 70s. East winds 5 to 10 miles an hour. Heat index values up to 110 early until midnight. Wednesday, sunny. Highs in the mid-90s. Northeast winds 10 to 15 miles an hour. Wednesday night, mostly clear. Lows in the mid-70s. Thursday, sunny. Highs in the upper 90s. Heat index values up to 105 in the afternoon. Thursday night, mostly clear. Lows in the upper 70s. Friday, mostly sunny. Hot with highs around 100. Heat index values up to 105 in the afternoon. Friday night, mostly clear until midnight, then becoming partly cloudy. A slight chance of showers and thunderstorms. Lows in the upper 70s. Chance of rain 20%. Heat index values up to 105 early until midnight. Saturday, partly sunny in the morning, then clearing. Highs in the upper 90s. Heat index values up to 105 in the afternoon. Saturday night, mostly clear. Lows in the upper 70s. Heat index values up to 105 early.

until midnight. Sunday, sunny, hot with highs around 100. Heat index values up to 105 in the afternoon. You are listening to Stillwater Weather Radio, and here are new weather observations. It's Stillwater, it was sunny. The temperature was 94 degrees, the dew point 71, and the relative humidity 47%, producing a heat index of 101. The wind was southwest at 10 miles an hour. The pressure was 29.92 inches and falling. At Guthrie, it was sunny. The temperature was 95, and the heat index was 101. The wind was southwest at 9. Observations from around the region. It was sunny, with a temperature of 93 at Wichita, 94 at Dallas-Fort Worth, 93 at Tulsa, and 91 at Springfield. At Oklahoma City, it was mostly sunny, with a temperature of 92. Once again at noon, at Stillwater, it was sunny. The temperature was 94, and the heat index was 101. Heat advisory in effect from 1 p.m. to 8 p.m. Central Daylight Time Monday. What? Heat index values up to 107 expected. Where? Portions of central, east central, northern, northwest, southeast, and southern Oklahoma. When? From 1 p.m. to 8 p.m. Central Daylight Time Monday. Impacts. Hot temperatures and high humidity may cause heat illnesses. Drink plenty of fluids, stay in an air-conditioned room, stay out of the sun, and check up on relatives and neighbors. Heat advisory remains in effect from 1 p.m. to 8 p.m. Central Daylight Time Monday. What? Heat index values up to 108 expected. Where? Portions of central, east central, northern, northwest, and southeast Oklahoma. When? From 1 p.m. to 8 p.m. Central Daylight Time Monday. Impacts. Hot temperatures and high humidity may cause heat illnesses. Drink plenty of fluids, stay in an air-conditioned room, stay out of the sun, and check up on relatives and neighbors. Heat advisory remains in effect from 1 p.m. to 8 p.m. Central Daylight Time Monday. What? Heat index values up to 108 expected. Where? Portions of northwest and west central Arkansas and east central, northeast, and southeast Oklahoma. When? From 1 p.m. to 8 p.m. Central Daylight Time Monday. Impacts. Heat-related illnesses are possible, especially impacting those not acclimated to the conditions or those performing strenuous activities. Take extra precautions when outside. Wear lightweight and loose-fitting clothing. Try to limit strenuous activities to early morning or evening. Take action when you see symptoms of heat exhaustion and heat stroke. From the Norman Forecast Office, here is the forecast for Stillwater and surrounding area. Today, sunny. Highs in the upper 90s. Southwest winds 5 to 10 miles an hour. Heat index values up to 107. Tonight, clear. Lows in the upper 70s. South winds 5 to 10 miles an hour. Heat index values up to 107 early until midnight. Tuesday, sunny, hot with highs around 103. Southwest winds around 5 miles an hour, becoming southeast around 5 miles an hour in the afternoon. Heat index values up to 111. Tuesday night, mostly clear. Lows in the upper 70s. East winds 5 to 10 miles an hour. Heat index values up to 110 early until midnight. Wednesday, sunny. Highs in the mid-90s. Northeast winds 10 to 15 miles an hour. Wednesday night, mostly clear. Lows in the mid-70s. Thursday, sunny. Highs in the upper 90s. Heat index values up to 105 in the afternoon. Thursday night, mostly clear. Lows in the upper 70s. Friday, mostly sunny. Hot with highs around 100. Heat index values up to 105 in the afternoon. Friday night, mostly clear until midnight, then becoming partly cloudy. A slight chance of showers and thunderstorms. Lows in the upper 70s. Chance of rain 20%. Heat index values up to 105 early until midnight. Saturday, partly sunny in the morning, then clearing. Highs in the upper 90s. Heat index values up to 105 in the afternoon. Saturday night, most

mostly clear. Lows in the upper 70s. Heat index values up to 105 early until midnight. Sunday, sunny, hot with highs around 100. Heat index values up to 105 in the afternoon. You are listening to Stillwater Weather Radio, and here are noon weather observations. It's Stillwater, it was sunny. The temperature was 94 degrees, the dew point 71, and the relative humidity 47%, producing a heat index of 101. The wind was southwest at 10 miles an hour. The pressure was 29.92 inches and falling. At Guthrie, it was sunny. The temperature was 95, and the heat index was 101. The wind was southwest at 9. Observations from around the region. It was sunny, with a temperature of 93 at Wichita, 94 at Dallas-Fort Worth, 93 at Tulsa, and 91 at Springfield. At Oklahoma City, it was mostly sunny, with a temperature of 92. Once again at noon, at Stillwater, it was sunny. The temperature was 94, and the heat index was 101. Heat advisory in effect from 1 p.m. to 8 p.m. Central Daylight Time Monday. What? Heat index values up to 107 expected. Where? Portions of central, east central, northern, northwest, southeast, and southern Oklahoma. When? From 1 p.m. to 8 p.m. Central Daylight Time Monday. Impacts. Hot temperatures and high humidity may cause heat illnesses. Drink plenty of fluids, stay in an air-conditioned room, stay out of the sun, and check up on relatives and neighbors. Heat advisory remains in effect from 1 p.m. to 8 p.m. Central Daylight Time Monday. What? Heat index values up to 108 expected. Where? Portions of central, east central, northern, northwest, and southeast Oklahoma. When? From 1 p.m. to 8 p.m. Central Daylight Time Monday. Impacts. Hot temperatures and high humidity may cause heat illnesses. Drink plenty of fluids, stay in an air-conditioned room, stay out of the sun, and check up on relatives and neighbors. Heat advisory remains in effect from 1 p.m. to 8 p.m. Central Daylight Time Monday. What? Heat index values up to 108 expected. Where? Portions of northwest and west central Arkansas and east central, northeast, and southeast Oklahoma. When? From 1 p.m. to 8 p.m. Central Daylight Time Monday. Impacts. Heat-related illnesses are possible, especially impacting those not acclimated to the conditions or those performing strenuous activities. Take extra precautions when outside. Wear lightweight and loose-fitting clothing. Try to limit strenuous activities to early morning or evening. Take action when you see symptoms of heat exhaustion and heat stroke. From the Norman Forecast Office, here is the forecast for Stillwater and surrounding area. Today, sunny. Highs in the upper 90s. Southwest winds 5 to 10 miles an hour. Heat index values up to 107. Tonight, clear. Lows in the upper 70s. South winds 5 to 10 miles an hour. Heat index values up to 107 early until midnight. Tuesday, sunny, hot with highs around 103. Southwest winds around 5 miles an hour, becoming southeast around 5 miles an hour in the afternoon. Heat index values up to 111. Tuesday night, mostly clear. Lows in the upper 70s. East winds 5 to 10 miles an hour. Heat index values up to 110 early until midnight. Wednesday, sunny. Highs in the mid-90s. Northeast winds 10 to 15 miles an hour. Wednesday night, mostly clear. Lows in the mid-70s. Thursday, sunny. Highs in the upper 90s. Heat index values up to 105 in the afternoon. Thursday night, mostly clear. Lows in the upper 70s. Friday, mostly sunny. Hot with highs around 100. Heat index values up to 105 in the afternoon. Friday night, mostly clear until midnight, then becoming partly cloudy. A slight chance of showers and thunderstorms. Lows in the upper 70s. Chance of rain 20%. Heat index values up to 105 early until midnight. Saturday, partly sunny in the morning, then clearing. Highs in the upper 90s.

Heat index values up to 105 in the afternoon. Saturday night, mostly clear. Lows in the upper 70s. Heat index values up to 105 early until midnight. Sunday, sunny, hot with highs around 100. Heat index values up to 105 in the afternoon. You are listening to Stillwater Weather Radio, and here are noon weather observations. It's Stillwater, it was sunny. The temperature was 94 degrees, the dew point 71, and the relative humidity 47%, producing a heat index of 101. The wind was southwest at 10 miles an hour. The pressure was 29.92 inches and falling. At Guthrie, it was sunny. The temperature was 95, and the heat index was 101. The wind was southwest at 9. Observations from around the region. Skies ranged from sunny to mostly sunny, and temperatures were between 91 and 95 degrees. Once again at noon, at Stillwater, it was sunny. The temperature was 94, and the heat index was 101. Heat advisory in effect from 1 p.m. to 8 p.m. Central Daylight Time Monday. What? Heat index values up to 107 expected. Where? Portions of central, east central, northern, northwest, southeast, and southern Oklahoma. When? From 1 p.m. to 8 p.m. Central Daylight Time Monday. Impacts. Hot temperatures and high humidity may cause heat illnesses. Drink plenty of fluids, stay in an air-conditioned room, stay out of the sun, and check up on relatives and neighbors. 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Programming originates from the National Weather Service Forecast Office in Norman, Oklahoma. Heat advisory remains in effect from 1 p.m. to 8 p.m. Central Daylight Time Monday. What? Heat index values up to 108 expected. Where? Portions of central, east central, northern, northwest, and southeast Oklahoma. When? From 1 p.m. to 8 p.m. Central Daylight Time Monday. Impacts. Hot temperatures and high humidity may cause heat illnesses. Drink plenty of fluids, stay in an air-conditioned room, stay out of the sun, and check up on relatives and neighbors. Heat advisory remains in effect from 1 p.m. to 8 p.m. Central Daylight Time Monday. What? Heat index values up to 108 expected. Where? Portions of northwest and west central Arkansas and east central, northeast, and southeast Oklahoma. When? From 1 p.m. to 8 p.m. Central Daylight Time Monday. Impacts. Heat-related illnesses are possible, especially impacting those not acclimated to the conditions or those performing strenuous activities. Take extra precautions when outside. Wear lightweight and loose-fitting clothing. Try to limit strenuous activities to early morning or evening. Take action when you see symptoms of heat exhaustion and heat stroke. Extreme heat warning in effect from noon to 8 p.m. Central Daylight Time Tuesday. Heat advisory remains in effect until 8 p.m. Central Daylight Time this evening. What? For the heat advisory, heat index values up to 107 expected. For the extreme heat warning, dangerously hot conditions with heat index values up to 111 expected. Where? Portions of west central Arkansas and east central, northeast, and southeast Oklahoma. When? For the heat advisory, until 8 p.m. Central Daylight Time this evening. For the extreme heat warning, from noon to 8 p.m. Central Daylight Time Tuesday. Impacts. Heat-related illnesses increase significantly during extreme heat and high humidity events. Heat-related illnesses are possible, especially impacting those not acclimated to the conditions or those performing strenuous activities. Drink plenty of fluids, stay in an air-conditioned room, stay out of the sun, and check up on relatives and neighbors. Take extra precautions when outside. Wear lightweight and loose-fitting clothing. Try to limit strenuous activities to early morning or evening. Take action when you see symptoms of heat exhaustion and heat stroke. From the Norman Forecast Office, here is the forecast for Stillwater and surrounding area. Today, sunny. Highs in the upper 90s. Southwest winds 5 to 10 miles an hour. Heat index values up to 107. Tonight, clear. Lows in the upper 70s.
south winds 5 to 10 miles an hour. Heat index values up to 107 early until midnight. Tuesday, sunny, hot with highs around 103. Southwest winds around 5 miles an hour, becoming southeast around 5 miles an hour in the afternoon. Heat index values up to 111. Tuesday night, mostly clear. Lows in the upper 70s. East winds 5 to 10 miles an hour. Heat index values up to 110 early until midnight. Wednesday, sunny. Highs in the mid-90s. Northeast winds 10 to 15 miles an hour. Wednesday night, mostly clear. Lows in the mid-70s. Thursday, sunny. Highs in the upper 90s. Heat index values up to 105 in the afternoon. Thursday night, mostly clear. Lows in the upper 70s. Friday, mostly sunny. Hot with highs around 100. Heat index values up to 105 in the afternoon. Friday night, mostly clear until midnight, then becoming partly cloudy. A slight chance of showers and thunderstorms. Lows in the upper 70s. Chance of rain 20%. Heat index values up to 105 early until midnight. Saturday, partly sunny in the morning, then clearing. Highs in the upper 90s. Heat index values up to 105 in the afternoon. Saturday night, mostly clear. Lows in the upper 70s. Heat index values up to 105 early until midnight. Sunday, sunny, hot with highs around 100. Heat index values up to 105 in the afternoon. You are listening to Stillwater Weather Radio, and here are noon weather observations. It's Stillwater, it was sunny. The temperature was 94 degrees, the dew point 71, and the relative humidity 47%, producing a heat index of 101. The wind was southwest at 10 miles an hour. The pressure was 29.92 inches and falling. At Guthrie, it was sunny. The temperature was 95, and the heat index was 101. The wind was southwest at 9. Observations from around the region. Skies ranged from sunny to mostly sunny, and temperatures were between 91 and 95 degrees. Once again at noon, at Stillwater, it was sunny. The temperature was 94, and the heat index was 101. Heat advisory in effect from 1 p.m. to 8 p.m. Central Daylight Time Monday. What? Heat index values up to 107 expected. Where? Portions of central, east central, northern, northwest, southeast, and southern Oklahoma. When? From 1 p.m. to 8 p.m. Central Daylight Time Monday. Impacts: hot temperatures and high humidity may cause heat illnesses. Drink plenty of fluids, stay in an air-conditioned room, stay out of the sun, and check up on relatives and neighbors. Heat advisory remains in effect from 1 p.m. to 8 p.m. Central Daylight Time Monday. What? Heat index values up to 108 expected. Where? Portions of central, east central, northern, northwest, and southeast Oklahoma. When? From 1 p.m. to 8 p.m. Central Daylight Time Monday. Impacts: hot temperatures and high humidity may cause heat illnesses. Drink plenty of fluids, stay in an air-conditioned room, stay out of the sun, and check up on relatives and neighbors. Extreme heat warning in effect from noon to 8 p.m. Central Daylight Time Tuesday. Heat advisory remains in effect until 8 p.m. Central Daylight Time this evening. What? For the heat advisory, heat index values up to 108 expected. For the extreme heat warning, dangerously hot conditions with heat index values up to 114 expected. Where? Portions of central, east central, northern, northwest, and southeast Oklahoma. When? For the heat advisory, until 8 p.m. Central Daylight Time this evening. For the extreme heat warning, from noon to 8 p.m. Central Daylight Time Tuesday. Impacts: heat-related illnesses increase significantly during extreme heat and high humidity events. Hot temperatures and high humidity may cause heat illnesses. Drink plenty of fluids, stay in an air-conditioned room, stay out of the sun, and check up on relatives and neighbors. Do not leave young children and pets in unattended vehicles. Car interiors will reach lethal temperatures in a matter of minutes.

Night time this evening. What? For the heat advisory, heat index values up to 107 expected. For the extreme heat warning, dangerously hot conditions with heat index values up to 111 expected. Where? Portions of west central Arkansas and east central, northeast, and southeast Oklahoma. When? For the heat advisory, until 8 p.m. Central Daylight Time this evening. For the extreme heat warning, from noon to 8 p.m. Central Daylight Time Tuesday. Impacts, heat-related illnesses increase significantly during extreme heat and high humidity events. Heat-related illnesses are possible, especially impacting those not acclimated to the conditions or those performing strenuous activities. Drink plenty of fluids, stay in an air-conditioned room, stay out of the sun, and check up on relatives and neighbors. Take extra precautions when outside. Wear lightweight and loose-fitting clothing. Try to limit strenuous activities to early morning or evening. Take action when you see symptoms of heat exhaustion and heat stroke. From the Norman Forecast Office, here is the forecast for Stillwater and surrounding area. Today, sunny. Highs in the upper 90s. Southwest winds 5 to 10 miles an hour. Heat index values up to 107. Tonight, clear. Lows in the upper 70s. South winds 5 to 10 miles an hour. Heat index values up to 107 early until midnight. Tuesday, sunny, hot with highs around 103. Southwest winds around 5 miles an hour, becoming southeast around 5 miles an hour in the afternoon. Heat index values up to 111. Tuesday night, mostly clear. Lows in the upper 70s. East winds 5 to 10 miles an hour. Heat index values up to 110 early until midnight. Wednesday, sunny. Highs in the mid-90s. Northeast winds 10 to 15 miles an hour. Wednesday night, mostly clear. Lows in the mid-70s. Thursday, sunny. Highs in the upper 90s. Heat index values up to 105 in the afternoon. Thursday night, mostly clear. Lows in the upper 70s. Friday, mostly sunny. Hot with highs around 100. Heat index values up to 105 in the afternoon. Friday night, mostly clear until midnight, then becoming partly cloudy. A slight chance of showers and thunderstorms. Lows in the upper 70s. Chance of rain 20%. Heat index values up to 105 early until midnight. Saturday, partly sunny in the morning, then clearing. Highs in the upper 90s. Heat index values up to 105 in the afternoon. Saturday night, mostly clear. Lows in the upper 70s. Heat index values up to 105 early until midnight. Sunday, sunny, hot with highs around 100. Heat index values up to 105 in the afternoon. From the Norman Forecast Office, here is the forecast for Stillwater and surrounding area. Rest of today, sunny. Highs in the upper 90s. South winds 5 to 10 miles an hour. Heat index values up to 107. Tonight, clear. Lows in the upper 70s. South winds 5 to 10 miles an hour. Heat index values up to 107 early until midnight. Tuesday, sunny, hot with highs around 103. Southwest winds around 5 miles an hour, becoming southeast around 5 miles an hour in the afternoon. Heat index values up to 111. Tuesday night, mostly clear. Lows in the upper 70s. East winds 5 to 10 miles an hour. Heat index values up to 110 early until midnight. Wednesday, sunny. Highs in the mid-90s. Northeast winds 10 to 15 miles an hour. Wednesday night, mostly clear. Lows in the mid-70s. Thursday, sunny. Highs in the upper 90s. Heat index values up to 105 in the afternoon. Thursday night, mostly clear. Lows in the upper 70s. Friday, mostly sunny. Hot with highs around 100. Heat index values up to 105 in the afternoon. Friday night, mostly clear until midnight, then becoming partly cloudy.

a slight chance of showers and thunderstorms. Lows in the upper 70s. Chance of rain 20%. Heat index values up to 105 early until midnight. Saturday, partly sunny in the morning, then clearing. Highs in the upper 90s. Heat index values up to 105 in the afternoon. Saturday night, mostly clear. Lows in the upper 70s. Heat index values up to 105 early until midnight. Sunday, sunny, hot with highs around 100. Heat index values up to 105 in the afternoon. 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It's Stillwater. It was sunny. The temperature was 94 degrees, the dew point 71, and the relative humidity 47%, producing a heat index of 101. The wind was southwest at 10 miles an hour. The pressure was 29.92 inches and falling. At Guthrie, it was sunny. The temperature was 95, and the heat index was 101. The wind was southwest at 9. Observations from around the region. Skies ranged from sunny to mostly sunny, and temperatures were between 91 and 95 degrees. Once again at noon, at Stillwater, it was sunny. The temperature was 94, and the heat index was 101. Heat advisory in effect from 1 p.m. to 8 p.m. Central Daylight Time Monday. What? Heat index values up to 107 expected. Where? Portions of central, east central, northern, northwest, southeast, and southern Oklahoma. When? From 1 p.m. to 8 p.m. Central Daylight Time Monday. Impacts. Hot temperatures and high humidity may cause heat illnesses. Drink plenty of fluids, stay in an air-conditioned room, stay out of the sun, and check up on relatives and neighbors. Heat advisory remains in effect from 1 p.m. to 8 p.m. Central Daylight Time Monday. What? Heat index values up to 108 expected. Where? Portions of central, east central, northern, northwest, and southeast Oklahoma. When? From 1 p.m. to 8 p.m. Central Daylight Time Monday. Impacts. Hot temperatures and high humidity may cause heat illnesses. Drink plenty of fluids, stay in an air-conditioned room, stay out of the sun, and check up on relatives and neighbors. Extreme heat warning in effect from noon to 8 p.m. Central Daylight Time Tuesday. Heat advisory remains in effect until 8 p.m. Central Daylight Time this evening. What? For the heat advisory, heat index values up to 108 expected. For the extreme heat warning, dangerously hot conditions with heat index values up to 114 expected. Where? Portions of central, east central, northern, northwest, and southeast Oklahoma. When? For the heat advisory, until 8 p.m. Central Daylight Time this evening. For the extreme heat warning, from noon to 8 p.m. Central Daylight Time Tuesday. Impacts. Heat-related illnesses increase significantly during extreme heat and high humidity events. Hot temperatures and high humidity may cause heat illnesses. Drink plenty of fluids, stay in an air-conditioned room, stay out of the sun, and check up on relatives and neighbors. Do not leave young children and pets in unattended vehicles. Car interiors will reach lethal temperatures in a matter of minutes. Heat advisory remains in effect from 1 p.m. to 8 p.m. Central Daylight Time Monday. What? Heat index values up to 108 expected. Where? Portions of northwest and west central Arkansas and east central, northeast, and southeast Oklahoma. When? From 1 p.m. to 8 p.m. Central Daylight Time Monday. Impacts. Heat-related illnesses are possible, especially impacting those not acclimated to the conditions or those performing strenuous activities. Take extra precautions when outside. 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Extreme heat warning in effect from noon to limit strenuous activities to early morning or evening. Take action when you see symptoms of heat exhaustion and heat stroke. Extreme heat warning in effect from noon to 8 p.m. Central Daylight.

Time Tuesday, heat advisory remains in effect until 8 p.m. Central Daylight Time this evening. What? For the heat advisory, heat index values up to 107 expected. For the extreme heat warning, dangerously hot conditions with heat index values up to 111 expected. Where? Portions of west central Arkansas and east central, northeast, and southeast Oklahoma. When? For the heat advisory, until 8 p.m. Central Daylight Time this evening. For the extreme heat warning, from noon to 8 p.m. Central Daylight Time Tuesday. Impacts: heat-related illnesses increase significantly during extreme heat and high humidity events. Heat-related illnesses are possible, especially impacting those not acclimated to the conditions or those performing strenuous activities. Drink plenty of fluids, stay in an air-conditioned room, stay out of the sun, and check up on relatives and neighbors. Take extra precautions when outside. Wear lightweight and loose-fitting clothing. Try to limit strenuous activities to early morning or evening. Take action when you see symptoms of heat exhaustion and heat stroke. From the Norman Forecast Office, here is the forecast for Stillwater and surrounding area. Rest of today, sunny. Highs in the upper 90s. South winds 5 to 10 miles an hour. Heat index values up to 107. Tonight, clear. Lows in the upper 70s. South winds 5 to 10 miles an hour. Heat index values up to 107 early until midnight. Tuesday, sunny, hot with highs around 103. Southwest winds around 5 miles an hour, becoming southeast around 5 miles an hour in the afternoon. Heat index values up to 111. Tuesday night, mostly clear. Lows in the upper 70s. East winds 5 to 10 miles an hour. Heat index values up to 110 early until midnight. Wednesday, sunny. Highs in the mid-90s. Northeast winds 10 to 15 miles an hour. Wednesday night, mostly clear. Lows in the mid-70s. Thursday, sunny. Highs in the upper 90s. Heat index values up to 105 in the afternoon. Thursday night, mostly clear. Lows in the upper 70s. Friday, mostly sunny. Hot with highs around 100. Heat index values up to 105 in the afternoon. Friday night, mostly clear until midnight, then becoming partly cloudy. A slight chance of showers and thunderstorms. Lows in the upper 70s. Chance of rain 20%. Heat index values up to 105 early until midnight. Saturday, partly sunny in the morning, then clearing. Highs in the upper 90s. Heat index values up to 105 in the afternoon. Saturday night, mostly clear. Lows in the upper 70s. Heat index values up to 105 early until midnight. Sunday, sunny, hot with highs around 100. Heat index values up to 105 in the afternoon. You are listening to Stillwater Weather Radio, and here are noon weather observations. It's still water, it was sunny. The temperature was 94 degrees, the dew point 71, and the relative humidity 47%, producing a heat index of 101. The wind was southwest at 10 miles an hour. The pressure was 29.92 inches and falling. At Guthrie, it was sunny. The temperature was 95, and the heat index was 101. The wind was southwest at 9. Observations from around the region. Skies ranged from sunny to mostly sunny, and temperatures were between 91 and 95 degrees. Once again at noon, at Stillwater, it was sunny. The temperature was 94, and the heat index was 101. Heat advisory in effect from 1 p.m. to 8 p.m. Central Daylight Time Monday. What? Heat index values up to 107 expected. Where? Portions of central, east central, northern, northwest, southeast, and southern Oklahoma. When? From 1 p.m. to 8 p.m. Central Daylight Time Monday. Impacts: hot temperatures and high humidity may cause heat illnesses. Drink plenty of fluids, stay in an air-conditioned room, stay out of the sun, and check up on relatives and neighbors. Heat advisory remains in effect from 1 p.m. to 8 p.m. Central Daylight Time Monday.
What? Heat index values up to 108 expected. Where? Portions of central, east central, northern, northwest, and southeast Oklahoma. When? From 1 p.m. to 8 p.m. Central Daylight Time Monday. Impacts. Hot temperatures and high humidity may cause heat illnesses. Drink plenty of fluids, stay in an air-conditioned room, stay out of the sun, and check up on relatives and neighbors. Extreme heat warning in effect from noon to 8 p.m. Central Daylight Time Tuesday. Heat advisory remains in effect until 8 p.m. Central Daylight Time this evening. What? For the heat advisory, heat index values up to 108 expected. For the extreme heat warning, dangerously hot conditions with heat index values up to 114 expected. Where? Portions of central, east central, northern, northwest, and southeast Oklahoma. When? For the heat advisory, until 8 p.m. Central Daylight Time this evening. For the extreme heat warning, from noon to 8 p.m. Central Daylight Time Tuesday. Impacts. Heat-related illnesses increase significantly during extreme heat and high humidity events. Hot temperatures and high humidity may cause heat illnesses. Drink plenty of fluids, stay in an air-conditioned room, stay out of the sun, and check up on relatives and neighbors. Do not leave young children and pets in unattended vehicles. Car interiors will reach lethal temperatures in a matter of minutes. Heat advisory remains in effect from 1 p.m. to 8 p.m. Central Daylight Time Monday. What? Heat index values up to 108 expected. Where? Portions of northwest and west central Arkansas and east central, northeast, and southeast Oklahoma. When? From 1 p.m. to 8 p.m. Central Daylight Time Monday. Impacts. Heat-related illnesses are possible, especially impacting those not acclimated to the conditions or those performing strenuous activities. Take extra precautions when outside. Wear lightweight and loose-fitting clothing. Try to limit strenuous activities to early morning or evening. Take action when you see symptoms of heat exhaustion and heat stroke. Extreme heat warning in effect from noon to 8 p.m. Central Daylight Time Tuesday. Heat advisory remains in effect until 8 p.m. Central Daylight Time this evening. What? For the heat advisory, heat index values up to 107 expected. For the extreme heat warning, dangerously hot conditions with heat index values up to 111 expected. Where? Portions of west central Arkansas and east central, northeast, and southeast Oklahoma. When? For the heat advisory, until 8 p.m. Central Daylight Time this evening. For the extreme heat warning, from noon to 8 p.m. Central Daylight Time Tuesday. Impacts. Heat-related illnesses increase significantly during extreme heat and high humidity events. Heat-related illnesses are possible, especially impacting those not acclimated to the conditions or those performing strenuous activities. Drink plenty of fluids, stay in an air-conditioned room, stay out of the sun, and check up on relatives and neighbors. Take extra precautions when outside. Wear lightweight and loose-fitting clothing. Try to limit strenuous activities to early morning or evening. Take action when you see symptoms of heat exhaustion and heat stroke. From the Norman Forecast Office, here is the forecast for Stillwater and surrounding area. West of today, sunny. Highs in the upper 90s. South winds 5 to 10 miles an hour. Heat index values up to 107. Tonight, clear. Lows in the upper 70s. South winds 5 to 10 miles an hour. Heat index values up to 107 early until midnight. Tuesday, sunny, hot with highs around 103. Southwest winds around 5 miles an hour, becoming southeast around 5 miles an hour in the afternoon. Heat index values up to 111. Tuesday night, mostly clear. Lows in the upper 70s. East winds 5 to 10 miles an hour. Heat index values up to 110 early until midnight. Wednesday, sunny. Highs in the mid-90s. Northeast winds 10 to 15 miles an hour. Wednesday night, mostly clear. Lows in the mid-70s. Thursday, sunny. Highs in the upper 90s. Heat index values up to 105 in the afternoon. Thursday night, mostly clear. Lows in the upper 70s. Friday, mostly sunny. Hot with highs around 1.

100. Heat index values up to 105 in the afternoon. Friday night, mostly clear until midnight, then becoming partly cloudy. A slight chance of showers and thunderstorms. Lows in the upper 70s. Chance of rain 20%. Heat index values up to 105 early until midnight. Saturday, partly sunny in the morning, then clearing. Highs in the upper 90s. Heat index values up to 105 in the afternoon. Saturday night, mostly clear. Lows in the upper 70s. Heat index values up to 105 early until midnight. Sunday, sunny, hot with highs around 100. Heat index values up to 105 in the afternoon. 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It's Stillwater. It was sunny. The temperature was 94 degrees, the dew point 71, and the relative humidity 47%, producing a heat index of 101. The wind was southwest at 10 miles an hour. The pressure was 29.92 inches and falling. At Guthrie, it was sunny. The temperature was 95, and the heat index was 101. The wind was southwest at 9. Observations from around the region. Skies ranged from sunny to mostly sunny, and temperatures were between 91 and 95 degrees. Once again at noon, at Stillwater, it was sunny. The temperature was 94, and the heat index was 101. Heat advisory in effect from 1 p.m. to 8 p.m. Central Daylight Time Monday. What? Heat index values up to 107 expected. Where? Portions of central, east central, northern, northwest, southeast, and southern Oklahoma. When? From 1 p.m. to 8 p.m. Central Daylight Time Monday. Impacts. Hot temperatures and high humidity may cause heat illnesses. Drink plenty of fluids, stay in an air-conditioned room, stay out of the sun, and check up on relatives and neighbors. Heat advisory remains in effect from 1 p.m. to 8 p.m. Central Daylight Time Monday. What? Heat index values up to 108 expected. Where? Portions of central, east central, northern, northwest, and southeast Oklahoma. When? From 1 p.m. to 8 p.m. Central Daylight Time Monday. Impacts. Hot temperatures and high humidity may cause heat illnesses. Drink plenty of fluids, stay in an air-conditioned room, stay out of the sun, and check up on relatives and neighbors. Extreme heat warning in effect from noon to 8 p.m. Central Daylight Time Tuesday. Heat advisory remains in effect until 8 p.m. Central Daylight Time this evening. What? For the heat advisory, heat index values up to 108 expected. For the extreme heat warning, dangerously hot conditions with heat index values up to 114 expected. Where? Portions of central, east central, northern, northwest, and southeast Oklahoma. When? For the heat advisory, until 8 p.m. Central Daylight Time this evening. For the extreme heat warning, from noon to 8 p.m. Central Daylight Time Tuesday. Impacts. Heat-related illnesses increase significantly during extreme heat and high humidity events. Hot temperatures and high humidity may cause heat illnesses. Drink plenty of fluids, stay in an air-conditioned room, stay out of the sun, and check up on relatives and neighbors. Do not leave young children and pets in unattended vehicles. Car interiors will reach lethal temperatures in a matter of minutes. Heat advisory remains in effect from 1 p.m. to 8 p.m. Central Daylight Time Monday. What? Heat index values up to 108 expected. Where? Portions of northwest and west central Arkansas and east central, northeast, and southeast Oklahoma. When? From 1 p.m. to 8 p.m. Central Daylight Time Monday. Impacts. Heat-related illnesses are possible, especially impacting those not acclimated to the conditions or those performing strenuous activities. Take extra precautions when outside. Wear lightweight and loose-fitting clothing. Try to limit strenuous activities to early morning or evening. Take action when you see symptoms of heat exhaustion and heat stroke. Extreme heat warning in effect from noon to 8 p.m. Central Daylight Time.

Tuesday, heat advisory remains in effect until 8 p.m. Central Daylight Time this evening. What? For the heat advisory, heat index values up to 107 expected. For the extreme heat warning, dangerously hot conditions with heat index values up to 111 expected. Where? Portions of west central Arkansas and east central, northeast, and southeast Oklahoma. When? For the heat advisory, until 8 p.m. Central Daylight Time this evening. For the extreme heat warning, from noon to 8 p.m. Central Daylight Time Tuesday. Impacts: heat-related illnesses increase significantly during extreme heat and high humidity events. Heat-related illnesses are possible, especially impacting those not acclimated to the conditions or those performing strenuous activities. Drink plenty of fluids, stay in an air-conditioned room, stay out of the sun, and check up on relatives and neighbors. Take extra precautions when outside. Wear lightweight and loose-fitting clothing. Try to limit strenuous activities to early morning or evening. Take action when you see symptoms of heat exhaustion and heat stroke. From the Norman Forecast Office, here is the forecast for Stillwater and surrounding area. Rest of today, sunny. Highs in the upper 90s. South winds 5 to 10 miles an hour. Heat index values up to 107. Tonight, clear. Lows in the upper 70s. South winds 5 to 10 miles an hour. Heat index values up to 107 early until midnight. Tuesday, sunny, hot with highs around 103. Southwest winds around 5 miles an hour, becoming southeast around 5 miles an hour in the afternoon. Heat index values up to 111. Tuesday night, mostly clear. Lows in the upper 70s. East winds 5 to 10 miles an hour. Heat index values up to 110 early until midnight. Wednesday, sunny. Highs in the mid-90s. Northeast winds 10 to 15 miles an hour. Wednesday night, mostly clear. Lows in the mid-70s. Thursday, sunny. Highs in the upper 90s. Heat index values up to 105 in the afternoon. Thursday night, mostly clear. Lows in the upper 70s. Friday, mostly sunny. Hot with highs around 100. Heat index values up to 105 in the afternoon. Friday night, mostly clear until midnight, then becoming partly cloudy. A slight chance of showers and thunderstorms. Lows in the upper 70s. Chance of rain 20%. Heat index values up to 105 early until midnight. Saturday, partly sunny in the morning, then clearing. Highs in the upper 90s. Heat index values up to 105 in the afternoon. Saturday night, mostly clear. Lows in the upper 70s. Heat index values up to 105 early until midnight. Sunday, sunny, hot with highs around 100. Heat index values up to 105 in the afternoon. You are listening to Stillwater Weather Radio, and here are noon weather observations. It's Stillwater, it was sunny. The temperature was 94 degrees, the dew point 71, and the relative humidity 47%, producing a heat index of 101. The wind was southwest at 10 miles an hour. The pressure was 29.92 inches and falling. At Guthrie, it was sunny. The temperature was 95, and the heat index was 101. The wind was southwest at 9. Observations from around the region. Skies ranged from sunny to mostly sunny, and temperatures were between 91 and 95 degrees. Once again at noon, at Stillwater, it was sunny. The temperature was 94, and the heat index was 101. Heat advisory in effect from 1 p.m. to 8 p.m. Central Daylight Time Monday. What? Heat index values up to 107 expected. Where? Portions of central, east central, northern, northwest, southeast, and southern Oklahoma. When? From 1 p.m. to 8 p.m. Central Daylight Time Monday. Impacts: hot temperatures and high humidity may cause heat illnesses. Drink plenty of fluids, stay in an air-conditioned room, stay out of the sun, and check up on relatives and neighbors. Heat advisory remains in effect from 1 p.m. to 8 p.m. Central Daylight Time Monday.

heat index values up to 108 expected. Where? Portions of central, east central, northern, northwest, and southeast Oklahoma. When? From 1 p.m. to 8 p.m. Central Daylight Time Monday. Impacts. Hot temperatures and high humidity may cause heat illnesses. Drink plenty of fluids, stay in an air-conditioned room, stay out of the sun, and check up on relatives and neighbors. Extreme heat warning in effect from noon to 8 p.m. Central Daylight Time Tuesday. Heat advisory remains in effect until 8 p.m. Central Daylight Time this evening. What? For the heat advisory, heat index values up to 108 expected. For the extreme heat warning, dangerously hot conditions with heat index values up to 114 expected. Where? Portions of central, east central, northern, northwest, and southeast Oklahoma. When? For the heat advisory, until 8 p.m. Central Daylight Time this evening. For the extreme heat warning, from noon to 8 p.m. Central Daylight Time Tuesday. Impacts. Heat-related illnesses increase significantly during extreme heat and high humidity events. Hot temperatures and high humidity may cause heat illnesses. Drink plenty of fluids, stay in an air-conditioned room, stay out of the sun, and check up on relatives and neighbors. Do not leave young children and pets in unattended vehicles. Car interiors will reach lethal temperatures in a matter of minutes. Heat advisory remains in effect from 1 p.m. to 8 p.m. Central Daylight Time Monday. What? Heat index values up to 108 expected. Where? Portions of northwest and west central Arkansas and east central, northeast, and southeast Oklahoma. When? From 1 p.m. to 8 p.m. Central Daylight Time Monday. Impacts. Heat-related illnesses are possible, especially impacting those not acclimated to the conditions or those performing strenuous activities. Take extra precautions when outside. Wear lightweight and loose-fitting clothing. Try to limit strenuous activities to early morning or evening. Take action when you see symptoms of heat exhaustion and heat stroke. Extreme heat warning in effect from noon to 8 p.m. Central Daylight Time Tuesday. Heat advisory remains in effect until 8 p.m. Central Daylight Time this evening. What? For the heat advisory, heat index values up to 107 expected. For the extreme heat warning, dangerously hot conditions with heat index values up to 111 expected. Where? Portions of west central Arkansas and east central, northeast, and southeast Oklahoma. When? For the heat advisory, until 8 p.m. Central Daylight Time this evening. For the extreme heat warning, from noon to 8 p.m. Central Daylight Time Tuesday. Impacts. Heat-related illnesses increase significantly during extreme heat and high humidity events. Heat-related illnesses are possible, especially impacting those not acclimated to the conditions or those performing strenuous activities. Drink plenty of fluids, stay in an air-conditioned room, stay out of the sun, and check up on relatives and neighbors. Take extra precautions when outside. Wear lightweight and loose-fitting clothing. Try to limit strenuous activities to early morning or evening. Take action when you see symptoms of heat exhaustion and heat stroke. From the Norman Forecast Office, here is the forecast for Stillwater and surrounding area. Rest of today, sunny. Highs in the upper 90s. South winds 5 to 10 miles an hour. Heat index values up to 107. Tonight, clear. Lows in the upper 70s. South winds 5 to 10 miles an hour. Heat index values up to 107 early until midnight. Tuesday, sunny, hot with highs around 103. Southwest winds around 5 miles an hour, becoming southeast around 5 miles an hour in the afternoon. Heat index values up to 111. Tuesday night, mostly clear. Lows in the upper 70s. East winds 5 to 10 miles an hour. Heat index values up to 110 early until midnight. Wednesday, sunny. Highs in the mid-90s. Northeast winds 10 to 15 miles an hour. Wednesday night, mostly clear. Lows in the mid-70s. Thursday, sunny. Highs in the upper 90s. Heat index values up to 105 in the afternoon. Thursday night, mostly clear. Lows in the upper 70s. Friday, mostly sunny. Hot with highs around 100.

heat index values up to 105 in the afternoon. Friday night, mostly clear until midnight, then becoming partly cloudy. A slight chance of showers and thunderstorms. Lows in the upper 70s. Chance of rain 20%. Heat index values up to 105 early until midnight. Saturday, partly sunny in the morning, then clearing. Highs in the upper 90s. Heat index values up to 105 in the afternoon. Saturday night, mostly clear. Lows in the upper 70s. Heat index values up to 105 early until midnight. Sunday, sunny, hot with highs around 100. Heat index values up to 105 in the afternoon. 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It's Stillwater. It was sunny. The temperature was 94 degrees, the dew point 71, and the relative humidity 47%, producing a heat index of 101. The wind was southwest at 10 miles an hour. The pressure was 29.92 inches and falling. At Guthrie, it was sunny. The temperature was 95, and the heat index was 101. The wind was southwest at 9. Observations from around the region. Skies ranged from sunny to mostly sunny, and temperatures were between 91 and 95 degrees. Once again at noon, at Stillwater, it was sunny. The temperature was 94, and the heat index was 101. Heat advisory in effect from 1 p.m. to 8 p.m. Central Daylight Time Monday. What? Heat index values up to 107 expected. Where? Portions of central, east central, northern, northwest, southeast, and southern Oklahoma. When? From 1 p.m. to 8 p.m. Central Daylight Time Monday. Impacts. Hot temperatures and high humidity may cause heat illnesses. Drink plenty of fluids, stay in an air-conditioned room, stay out of the sun, and check up on relatives and neighbors. Heat advisory remains in effect from 1 p.m. to 8 p.m. Central Daylight Time Monday. What? Heat index values up to 108 expected. Where? Portions of central, east central, northern, northwest, and southeast Oklahoma. When? From 1 p.m. to 8 p.m. Central Daylight Time Monday. Impacts. Hot temperatures and high humidity may cause heat illnesses. Drink plenty of fluids. Stay in an air-conditioned room. Stay out of the sun, and check up on relatives and neighbors. Extreme heat warning in effect from noon to 8 p.m. Central Daylight Time Tuesday. Heat advisory remains in effect until 8 p.m. Central Daylight Time this evening. What? For the heat advisory, heat index values up to 108 expected. For the extreme heat warning, dangerously hot conditions with heat index values up to 114 expected. Where? Portions of central, east central, northern, northwest, and southeast Oklahoma. When? For the heat advisory, until 8 p.m. Central Daylight Time this evening. For the extreme heat warning, from noon to 8 p.m. Central Daylight Time Tuesday. Impacts. Heat-related illnesses increase significantly during extreme heat and high humidity events. Hot temperatures and high humidity may cause heat illnesses. Drink plenty of fluids, stay in an air-conditioned room, stay out of the sun, and check up on relatives and neighbors. Do not leave young children and pets in unattended vehicles. Car interiors will reach lethal temperatures in a matter of minutes. Heat advisory remains in effect from 1 p.m. to 8 p.m. Central Daylight Time Monday. What? Heat index values up to 108 expected. Where? Portions of northwest and west central Arkansas and east central, northeast, and southeast Oklahoma. When? From 1 p.m. to 8 p.m. Central Daylight Time Monday. Impacts. Heat-related illnesses are possible, especially impacting those not acclimated to the conditions or those performing strenuous activities. Take extra precautions when outside. Wear lightweight and loose-fitting clothing. Try to limit strenuous activities to early morning or evening. Take action when you see symptoms of heat exhaustion and heat stroke. Extreme heat warning in effect from noon to 8 p.m. Central Daylight Time Tuesday.

Tuesday, heat advisory remains in effect until 8 p.m. Central Daylight Time this evening. What? For the heat advisory, heat index values up to 107 expected. For the extreme heat warning, dangerously hot conditions with heat index values up to 111 expected. Where? Portions of west central Arkansas and east central, northeast, and southeast Oklahoma. When? For the heat advisory, until 8 p.m. Central Daylight Time this evening. For the extreme heat warning, from noon to 8 p.m. Central Daylight Time Tuesday. Impacts, heat-related illnesses increase significantly during extreme heat and high humidity events. Heat-related illnesses are possible, especially impacting those not acclimated to the conditions or those performing strenuous activities. Drink plenty of fluids, stay in an air-conditioned room, stay out of the sun, and check up on relatives and neighbors. Take extra precautions when outside. Wear lightweight and loose-fitting clothing. Try to limit strenuous activities to early morning or evening. Take action when you see symptoms of heat exhaustion and heat stroke. From the Norman Forecast Office, here is the forecast for Stillwater and surrounding area. Rest of today, sunny. Highs in the upper 90s. South winds 5 to 10 miles an hour. Heat index values up to 107. Tonight, clear. Lows in the upper 70s. South winds 5 to 10 miles an hour. Heat index values up to 107 early until midnight. Tuesday, sunny, hot with highs around 103. Southwest winds around 5 miles an hour, becoming southeast around 5 miles an hour in the afternoon. Heat index values up to 111. Tuesday night, mostly clear. Lows in the upper 70s. East winds 5 to 10 miles an hour. Heat index values up to 110 early until midnight. Wednesday, sunny. Highs in the mid-90s. Northeast winds 10 to 15 miles an hour. Wednesday night, mostly clear. Lows in the mid-70s. Thursday, sunny. Highs in the upper 90s. Heat index values up to 105 in the afternoon. Thursday night, mostly clear. Lows in the upper 70s. Friday, mostly sunny. Hot with highs around 100. Heat index values up to 105 in the afternoon. Friday night, mostly clear until midnight, then becoming partly cloudy. A slight chance of showers and thunderstorms. Lows in the upper 70s. Chance of rain 20%. Heat index values up to 105 early until midnight. Saturday, partly sunny in the morning, then clearing. Highs in the upper 90s. Heat index values up to 105 in the afternoon. Saturday night, mostly clear. Lows in the upper 70s. Heat index values up to 105 early until midnight. Sunday, sunny, hot with highs around 100. Heat index values up to 105 in the afternoon. You are listening to Stillwater Weather Radio, and here are 1 p.m. weather observations. It's Stillwater, it was sunny. The temperature was 96 degrees, the dew point 71, and the relative humidity 44%, producing a heat index of 103. The wind was southwest at 8 miles an hour. The pressure was 29.91 inches and falling. At Ponca City, it was mostly sunny. The temperature was 96, the dew point 71, and the relative humidity 44%, producing a heat index of 103. The wind was southwest at 6. The pressure was 29.89 inches and falling. At Guthrie, it was sunny. The temperature was 97, the dew point 69, and the relative humidity 40%, producing a heat index of 103. The wind was southwest at 10. The pressure was 29.91 inches and falling. Observations from around the region. It was sunny, with a temperature of 94 at Oklahoma City and 92 at Springfield. It was mostly sunny, with a temperature of 95 at Wichita, 95 at Dallas-Fort Worth, and 96 at Tulsa. Once again at 1 p.m., it's Stillwater, it was sunny. The temperature was 96, and the heat index was 103. Heat advisory in effect from 1 p.m. to 8 p.m. Central Daylight Time Monday. What? Heat

Dex values up to 107 expected. Where? Portions of central, east central, northern, northwest, southeast, and southern Oklahoma. When? From 1 p.m. to 8 p.m. Central Daylight Time Monday. Impacts. Hot temperatures and high humidity may cause heat illnesses. Drink plenty of fluids, stay in an air-conditioned room, stay out of the sun, and check up on relatives and neighbors. Heat advisory remains in effect from 1 p.m. to 8 p.m. Central Daylight Time Monday. What? Heat index values up to 108 expected. Where? Portions of central, east central, northern, northwest, and southeast Oklahoma. When? From 1 p.m. to 8 p.m. Central Daylight Time Monday. Impacts. Hot temperatures and high humidity may cause heat illnesses. Drink plenty of fluids, stay in an air-conditioned room, stay out of the sun, and check up on relatives and neighbors. Extreme heat warning in effect from noon to 8 p.m. Central Daylight Time Tuesday. Heat advisory remains in effect until 8 p.m. Central Daylight Time this evening. What? For the heat advisory, heat index values up to 108 expected. For the extreme heat warning, dangerously hot conditions with heat index values up to 114 expected. Where? Portions of central, east central, northern, northwest, and southeast Oklahoma. When? For the heat advisory, until 8 p.m. Central Daylight Time this evening. For the extreme heat warning, from noon to 8 p.m. Central Daylight Time Tuesday. Impacts. Heat-related illnesses increase significantly during extreme heat and high humidity events. Hot temperatures and high humidity may cause heat illnesses. Drink plenty of fluids, stay in an air-conditioned room, stay out of the sun, and check up on relatives and neighbors. Do not leave young children and pets in unattended vehicles. Car interiors will reach lethal temperatures in a matter of minutes. Heat advisory remains in effect from 1 p.m. to 8 p.m. Central Daylight Time Monday. What? Heat index values up to 108 expected. Where? Portions of northwest and west central Arkansas and east central, northeast, and southeast Oklahoma. When? From 1 p.m. to 8 p.m. Central Daylight Time Monday. Impacts. Heat-related illnesses are possible, especially impacting those not acclimated to the conditions or those performing strenuous activities. Take extra precautions when outside. Wear lightweight and loose-fitting clothing. Try to limit strenuous activities to early morning or evening. Take action when you see symptoms of heat exhaustion and heat stroke. Extreme heat warning in effect from noon to 8 p.m. Central Daylight Time Tuesday. Heat advisory remains in effect until 8 p.m. Central Daylight Time this evening. What? For the heat advisory, heat index values up to 107 expected. For the extreme heat warning, dangerously hot conditions with heat index values up to 111 expected. Where? Portions of west central Arkansas and east central, northeast, and southeast Oklahoma. When? For the heat advisory, until 8 p.m. Central Daylight Time this evening. For the extreme heat warning, from noon to 8 p.m. Central Daylight Time Tuesday. Impacts. Heat-related illnesses increase significantly during extreme heat and high humidity events. Heat-related illnesses are possible, especially impacting those not acclimated to the conditions or those performing strenuous activities. Drink plenty of fluids, stay in an air-conditioned room, stay out of the sun, and check up on relatives and neighbors. Take extra precautions when outside. 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Try to limit strenuous activities to early morning or evening. Take action when you see symptoms of heat exhaustion and heat stroke. From the Norman Forecast Office, here is the forecast for Stillwater and surrounding area. West of today, sunny. Highs in the upper 90s. South winds 5 to 10 miles an hour. Heat index values up to 107. Tonight, clear. Lows in the upper 70s. South winds 5 to 10 miles an hour. Heat index values up to 107 early until midnight. Tuesday, sunny, hot with highs around 103. Southwest winds around 5 miles an hour, becoming southeast around 5 miles an hour in the afternoon. Heat index values up to 111. Tuesday night, mostly clear. Lows in the upper 70s. East winds 5 to 10 miles an hour. Heat index values.

values up to 110 early until midnight. Wednesday, sunny. Highs in the mid-90s. Northeast winds 10 to 15 miles an hour. Wednesday night, mostly clear. Lows in the mid-70s. Thursday, sunny. Highs in the upper 90s. Heat index values up to 105 in the afternoon. Thursday night, mostly clear. Lows in the upper 70s. Friday, mostly sunny. Hot with highs around 100. Heat index values up to 105 in the afternoon. Friday night, mostly clear until midnight, then becoming partly cloudy. A slight chance of showers and thunderstorms. Lows in the upper 70s. Chance of rain 20%. Heat index values up to 105 early until midnight. Saturday, partly sunny in the morning, then clearing. Highs in the upper 90s. Heat index values up to 105 in the afternoon. Saturday night, mostly clear. Lows in the upper 70s. Heat index values up to 105 early until midnight. Sunday, sunny, hot with highs around 100. Heat index values up to 105 in the afternoon. 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At Stillwater, it was sunny. The temperature was 96 degrees, the dew point 71, and the relative humidity 44%, producing a heat index of 103. The wind was southwest at 8 miles an hour. The pressure was 29.91 inches and falling. At Guthrie, it was sunny. The temperature was 97, and the heat index was 103. The wind was southwest at 10. Observations from around the region. Skies ranged from sunny to mostly sunny, and temperatures were between 92 and 97 degrees. Once again at 1 p.m., at Stillwater, it was sunny. The temperature was 96, and the heat index was 103. Heat advisory in effect from 1 p.m. to 8 p.m. Central Daylight Time Monday. What? Heat index values up to 107 expected. Where? Portions of central, east central, northern, northwest, southeast, and southern Oklahoma. When? From 1 p.m. to 8 p.m. Central Daylight Time Monday. Impacts. Hot temperatures and high humidity may cause heat illnesses. Drink plenty of fluids, stay in an air-conditioned room, stay out of the sun, and check up on relatives and neighbors. Heat advisory remains in effect from 1 p.m. to 8 p.m. Central Daylight Time Monday. What? Heat index values up to 108 expected. Where? Portions of central, east central, northern, northwest, and southeast Oklahoma. When? From 1 p.m. to 8 p.m. Central Daylight Time Monday. Impacts. Hot temperatures and high humidity may cause heat illnesses. Drink plenty of fluids, stay in an air-conditioned room, stay out of the sun, and check up on relatives and neighbors. Extreme heat warning in effect from noon to 8 p.m. Central Daylight Time Tuesday. Heat advisory remains in effect until 8 p.m. Central Daylight Time this evening. What? For the heat advisory, heat index values up to 108 expected. For the extreme heat warning, dangerously hot conditions with heat index values up to 114 expected. Where? Portions of central, east central, northern, northwest, and southeast Oklahoma. When? For the heat advisory, until 8 p.m. Central Daylight Time this evening. For the extreme heat warning, from noon to 8 p.m. Central Daylight Time Tuesday. Impacts. Heat-related illnesses increase significantly during extreme heat and high humidity events. Hot temperatures and high humidity may cause heat illnesses. Drink plenty of fluids, stay in an air-conditioned room, stay out of the sun, and check up on relatives and neighbors. Do not leave young children and pets in unattended vehicles. Car interiors will reach lethal temperatures in a matter of minutes. Heat advisory remains in effect from 1 p.m. to 8 p.m. Central Daylight Time Monday. What? Heat index values up to 108 expected. Where? Portions of northwest and west central Arkansas and east central, northeast.

in southeast Oklahoma. When, from 1 p.m. to 8 p.m. Central Daylight Time Monday. Impacts, heat-related illnesses are possible, especially impacting those not acclimated to the conditions or those performing strenuous activities. Take extra precautions when outside. Wear lightweight and loose-fitting clothing. Try to limit strenuous activities to early morning or evening. Take action when you see symptoms of heat exhaustion and heat stroke. Extreme heat warning in effect from noon to 8 p.m. Central Daylight Time Tuesday. Heat advisory remains in effect until 8 p.m. Central Daylight Time this evening. What? For the heat advisory, heat index values up to 107 expected. For the extreme heat warning, dangerously hot conditions with heat index values up to 111 expected. Where? Portions of west central Arkansas and east central, northeast, and southeast Oklahoma. When, for the heat advisory, until 8 p.m. Central Daylight Time this evening. For the extreme heat warning, from noon to 8 p.m. Central Daylight Time Tuesday. Impacts, heat-related illnesses increase significantly during extreme heat and high humidity events. Heat-related illnesses are possible, especially impacting those not acclimated to the conditions or those performing strenuous activities. Drink plenty of fluids, stay in an air-conditioned room, stay out of the sun, and check up on relatives and neighbors. Take extra precautions when outside. Wear lightweight and loose-fitting clothing. Try to limit strenuous activities to early morning or evening. Take action when you see symptoms of heat exhaustion and heat stroke. From the Norman Forecast Office, here is the forecast for Stillwater and surrounding area. Rest of today, sunny. Highs in the upper 90s. South winds 5 to 10 miles an hour. Heat index values up to 107. Tonight, clear. Lows in the upper 70s. South winds 5 to 10 miles an hour. Heat index values up to 107 early until midnight. Tuesday, sunny, hot with highs around 103. Southwest winds around 5 miles an hour, becoming southeast around 5 miles an hour in the afternoon. Heat index values up to 111. Tuesday night, mostly clear. Lows in the upper 70s. East winds 5 to 10 miles an hour. Heat index values up to 110 early until midnight. Wednesday, sunny. Highs in the mid-90s. Northeast winds 10 to 15 miles an hour. Wednesday night, mostly clear. Lows in the mid-70s. Thursday, sunny. Highs in the upper 90s. Heat index values up to 105 in the afternoon. Thursday night, mostly clear. Lows in the upper 70s. Friday, mostly sunny. Hot with highs around 100. Heat index values up to 105 in the afternoon. Friday night, mostly clear until midnight, then becoming partly cloudy. A slight chance of showers and thunderstorms. Lows in the upper 70s. Chance of rain 20%. Heat index values up to 105 early until midnight. Saturday, partly sunny in the morning, then clearing. Highs in the upper 90s. Heat index values up to 105 in the afternoon. Saturday night, mostly clear. Lows in the upper 70s. Heat index values up to 105 early until midnight. Sunday, sunny, hot with highs around 100. Heat index values up to 105 in the afternoon. You are listening to Stillwater Weather Radio, and here are 1 p.m. weather observations. It's Stillwater, it was sunny. The temperature was 96 degrees, the dew point 71, and the relative humidity 44%, producing a heat index of 103. The wind was southwest at 8 miles an hour. The pressure was 29.91 inches and falling. At Guthrie, it was sunny. The temperature was 97, and the heat index was 103. The wind was southwest at 10. Observations from around the region. Skies ranged from sunny to mostly sunny, and temperatures were between 92 and 97 degrees. Once again at 1 p.m., it's Stillwater, it was sunny. The temperature was 96, and the heat index was 103. Heat advisory in effect from 1 p.m. to 8 p.m. Central Daylight Time Monday.

liquids, stay in an air-conditioned room, stay out of the sun, and check up on relatives and neighbors. Extreme heat warning in effect from noon to 8 p.m. Central Daylight Time Tuesday. Heat advisory remains in effect until 8 p.m. Central Daylight Time this evening. What? For the heat advisory, heat index values up to 108 expected. For the extreme heat warning, dangerously hot conditions with heat index values up to 114 expected. Where? Portions of central, east central, northern, northwest, and southeast Oklahoma. When? For the heat advisory, until 8 p.m. Central Daylight Time this evening. For the extreme heat warning, from noon to 8 p.m. Central Daylight Time Tuesday. Impacts: heat-related illnesses increase significantly during extreme heat and high humidity events. Hot temperatures and high humidity may cause heat illnesses. Drink plenty of fluids, stay in an air-conditioned room, stay out of the sun, and check up on relatives and neighbors. Do not leave young children and pets in unattended vehicles. Car interiors will reach lethal temperatures in a matter of minutes. Heat advisory remains in effect from 1 p.m. to 8 p.m. Central Daylight Time Monday. What? Heat index values up to 108 expected. Where? Portions of northwest and west central Arkansas and east central, northeast, and southeast Oklahoma. When? From 1 p.m. to 8 p.m. Central Daylight Time Monday. Impacts: heat-related illnesses are possible, especially impacting those not acclimated to the conditions or those performing strenuous activities. Take extra precautions when outside. Wear lightweight and loose-fitting clothing. Try to limit strenuous activities to early morning or evening. Take action when you see symptoms of heat exhaustion and heat stroke. Extreme heat warning in effect from noon to 8 p.m. Central Daylight Time Tuesday. Heat advisory remains in effect until 8 p.m. Central Daylight Time this evening. What? For the heat advisory, heat index values up to 107 expected. For the extreme heat warning, dangerously hot conditions with heat index values up to 111 expected. Where? Portions of west central Arkansas and east central, northeast, and southeast Oklahoma. When? For the heat advisory, until 8 p.m. Central Daylight Time this evening. For the extreme heat warning, from noon to 8 p.m. Central Daylight Time Tuesday. Impacts: heat-related illnesses increase significantly during extreme heat and high humidity events. Heat-related illnesses are possible, especially impacting those not acclimated to the conditions or those performing strenuous activities. Drink plenty of fluids, stay in an air-conditioned room, stay out of the sun, and check up on relatives and neighbors. Take extra precautions when outside. Wear lightweight and loose-fitting clothing. Try to limit strenuous activities to early morning or evening. Take action when you see symptoms of heat exhaustion and heat stroke. From the Norman Forecast Office, here is the forecast for Stillwater and surrounding area. Rest of today, sunny. Highs in the upper 90s. South winds 5 to 10 miles an hour. Heat index values up to 107. Tonight, clear. Lows in the upper 70s. South winds 5 to 10 miles an hour. Heat index values up to 107 early until midnight. Tuesday, sunny, hot with highs around 103. Southwest winds around 5 miles an hour, becoming southeast around 5 miles an hour in the afternoon. Heat index values up to 111. Tuesday night, mostly clear. Lows in the upper 70s. East winds 5 to 10 miles an hour. Heat index values up to 110 early until midnight. Wednesday, sunny. Highs in the mid-90s. Northeast winds 10 to 15 miles an hour. Wednesday night, mostly clear. Lows in the mid-70s. Thursday, sunny. Highs in the upper 90s. Heat index values up to 105 in the afternoon. Thursday night, mostly clear. Lows in the upper 70s. Friday, mostly sunny. Hot with highs around 100. Heat index values up to 105 in the afternoon. Friday night, mostly clear until midnight, then becoming partly cloudy. A slight chance of showers and thunderstorms. Lows in the upper 70s. Chance of rain 20%. Heat index values up to 105.

early until midnight. Saturday, partly sunny in the morning, then clearing. Highs in the upper 90s. Heat index values up to 105 in the afternoon. Saturday night, mostly clear. Lows in the upper 70s. Heat index values up to 105 early until midnight. Sunday, sunny, hot with highs around 100. Heat index values up to 105 in the afternoon. 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It's Stillwater. It was sunny. The temperature was 96 degrees, the dew point 71, and the relative humidity 44%, producing a heat index of 103. The wind was southwest at 8 miles an hour. The pressure was 29.91 inches and falling. At Guthrie, it was sunny. The temperature was 97, and the heat index was 103. The wind was southwest at 10. Observations from around the region. Skies ranged from sunny to mostly sunny, and temperatures were between 92 and 97 degrees. Once again at 1 p.m., it's still water, it was sunny. The temperature was 96, and the heat index was 103. Heat advisory in effect from 1 p.m. to 8 p.m. Central Daylight Time Monday. What? Heat index values up to 107 expected. Where? Portions of central, east central, northern, northwest, southeast, and southern Oklahoma. When? From 1 p.m. to 8 p.m. Central Daylight Time Monday. Impacts. Hot temperatures and high humidity may cause heat illnesses. Drink plenty of fluids, stay in an air-conditioned room, stay out of the sun, and check up on relatives and neighbors. Heat advisory remains in effect from 1 p.m. to 8 p.m. Central Daylight Time Monday. What? Heat index values up to 108 expected. Where? Portions of central, east central, northern, northwest, and southeast Oklahoma. When? From 1 p.m. to 8 p.m. Central Daylight Time Monday. Impacts. Hot temperatures and high humidity may cause heat illnesses. Drink plenty of fluids, stay in an air-conditioned room, stay out of the sun, and check up on relatives and neighbors. Extreme heat warning in effect from noon to 8 p.m. Central Daylight Time Tuesday. Heat advisory remains in effect until 8 p.m. Central Daylight Time this evening. What? For the heat advisory, heat index values up to 108 expected. For the extreme heat warning, dangerously hot conditions with heat index values up to 114 expected. Where? Portions of central, east central, northern, northwest, and southeast Oklahoma. When? For the heat advisory, until 8 p.m. Central Daylight Time this evening. For the extreme heat warning, from noon to 8 p.m. Central Daylight Time Tuesday. Impacts. Heat-related illnesses increase significantly during extreme heat and high humidity events. Hot temperatures and high humidity may cause heat illnesses. Drink plenty of fluids, stay in an air-conditioned room, stay out of the sun, and check up on relatives and neighbors. Do not leave young children and pets in unattended vehicles. Car interiors will reach lethal temperatures in a matter of minutes. Heat advisory remains in effect from 1 p.m. to 8 p.m. Central Daylight Time Monday. What? Heat index values up to 108 expected. Where? Portions of north. Heat advisory remains in effect from 1 p.m. to 8 p.m. Central Daylight Time Monday. What? Heat index values up to 108 expected. Where? Portions of northwest and west central Arkansas and east central, northeast, and southeast Oklahoma. When? From 1 p.m. to 8 p.m. Central Daylight Time Monday. Impacts. Heat-related illnesses are possible, especially impacting those not acclimated to the conditions or those performing strenuous activities. Take extra precautions when outside. Wear lightweight and loose-fitting clothing. Try to limit strenuous activities to early morning or evening. Take action when you see symptoms of heat exhaustion and heat stroke. Extreme heat warning in effect from noon to 8 p.m. Central Daylight Time Tuesday. Heat advisory remains in effect until 8 p.m. Central Daylight Time this evening. What? For the heat advisory.

Sensory heat index values up to 107 expected. For the extreme heat warning, dangerously hot conditions with heat index values up to 111 expected. Where portions of west central Arkansas and east central, northeast, and southeast Oklahoma. When, for the heat advisory, until 8 p.m. Central Daylight Time this evening. For the extreme heat warning, from noon to 8 p.m. Central Daylight Time Tuesday. Impacts, heat-related illnesses increase significantly during extreme heat and high humidity events. Heat-related illnesses are possible, especially impacting those not acclimated to the conditions or those performing strenuous activities. Drink plenty of fluids, stay in an air-conditioned room, stay out of the sun, and check up on relatives and neighbors. Take extra precautions when outside. Wear lightweight and loose-fitting clothing. Try to limit strenuous activities to early morning or evening. Take action when you see symptoms of heat exhaustion and heat stroke. From the Norman Forecast Office, here is the forecast for Stillwater and surrounding area. Rest of today, sunny. Highs in the upper 90s. Southwest winds 5 to 10 miles an hour. Heat index values up to 106. Tonight, clear. Lows in the upper 70s. South winds 5 to 10 miles an hour. Heat index values up to 106 early until midnight. Tuesday, sunny, hot with highs around 105. Southwest winds around 5 miles an hour, becoming north around 5 miles an hour in the afternoon. Heat index values up to 112. Tuesday night, mostly clear. Lows in the upper 70s. Northeast winds 5 to 10 miles an hour. Heat index values up to 111 early until midnight. Wednesday, sunny. Not as warm with highs in the mid-90s. East winds 10 to 15 miles an hour. Wednesday night, mostly clear. Lows in the lower 70s. Thursday, mostly sunny. Highs in the upper 90s. Thursday night, mostly clear until midnight, then becoming partly cloudy. Lows in the upper 70s. Friday, mostly sunny. A slight chance of showers and thunderstorms in the afternoon. Hot with highs around 100. Chance of rain 20%. Friday night, partly cloudy with a slight chance of showers and thunderstorms. Lows in the upper 70s. Chance of rain 20%. Heat index values up to 105 early until midnight. Saturday, mostly sunny. A slight chance of showers and thunderstorms in the morning. Highs in the upper 90s. Chance of rain 20%. Heat index values up to 105 in the afternoon. Saturday night, mostly clear. Lows in the upper 70s. Heat index values up to 105 early until midnight. Sunday, sunny, hot with highs 100 to 105. Heat index values up to 110 in the afternoon. You are listening to Stillwater Weather Radio, and here are 1 p.m. weather observations. It's Stillwater, it was sunny. The temperature was 96 degrees, the dew point 71, and the relative humidity 44%, producing a heat index of 103. The wind was southwest at 8 miles an hour. The pressure was 29.91 inches and falling. At Guthrie, it was sunny. The temperature was 97, and the heat index was 103. The wind was southwest at 10. Observations from around the region. Skies ranged from sunny to mostly sunny, and temperatures were between 92 and 97 degrees. Once again at 1 p.m., it's Stillwater, it was sunny. The temperature was 96, and the heat index was 103. Heat advisory in effect from 1 p.m. to 8 p.m. Central Daylight Time Monday. What? Heat index values up to 107 expected. Where? Portions of central, east central, northern, northwest, southeast, and southern Oklahoma. When? From 1 p.m. to 8 p.m. Central Daylight Time Monday. Impacts. Hot temperatures and high humidity may cause heat illnesses. Drink plenty of fluids. Stay in an air-conditioned room. Stay out of the sun, and check up on relatives and neighbors. Heat advisory remains in effect from 1 p.m. to 8 p.m. Central Daylight Time Monday. What? Heat index values up to 108 expected.

where portions of central, east central, northern, northwest, and southeast Oklahoma. When, from 1 p.m. to 8 p.m. Central Daylight Time Monday. Impacts, hot temperatures and high humidity may cause heat illnesses. Drink plenty of fluids, stay in an air-conditioned room, stay out of the sun, and check up on relatives and neighbors. Extreme heat warning in effect from noon to 8 p.m. Central Daylight Time Tuesday. Heat advisory remains in effect until 8 p.m. Central Daylight Time this evening. What? For the heat advisory, heat index values up to 108 expected. For the extreme heat warning, dangerously hot conditions with heat index values up to 114 expected. Where? Portions of central, east central, northern, northwest, and southeast Oklahoma. When, for the heat advisory, until 8 p.m. Central Daylight Time this evening. For the extreme heat warning, from noon to 8 p.m. Central Daylight Time Tuesday. Impacts, heat-related illnesses increase significantly during extreme heat and high humidity events. Hot temperatures and high humidity may cause heat illnesses. Drink plenty of fluids, stay in an air-conditioned room, stay out of the sun, and check up on relatives and neighbors. Do not leave young children and pets in unattended vehicles. Car interiors will reach lethal temperatures in a matter of minutes. Heat advisory remains in effect from 1 p.m. to 8 p.m. Central Daylight Time Monday. What? Heat index values up to 108 expected. Where? Portions of northwest and west central Arkansas and east central, northeast, and southeast Oklahoma. When? From 1 p.m. to 8 p.m. Central Daylight Time Monday. Impacts, heat-related illnesses are possible, especially impacting those not acclimated to the conditions or those performing strenuous activities. Take extra precautions when outside. Wear lightweight and loose-fitting clothing. Try to limit strenuous activities to early morning or evening. Take action when you see symptoms of heat exhaustion and heat stroke. Extreme heat warning in effect from noon to 8 p.m. Central Daylight Time Tuesday. Heat advisory remains in effect until 8 p.m. Central Daylight Time this evening. What? For the heat advisory, heat index values up to 107 expected. For the extreme heat warning, dangerously hot conditions with heat index values up to 111 expected. Where? Portions of west central Arkansas and east central, northeast, and southeast Oklahoma. When, for the heat advisory, until 8 p.m. Central Daylight Time this evening. For the extreme heat warning, from noon to 8 p.m. Central Daylight Time Tuesday. Impacts, heat-related illnesses increase significantly during extreme heat and high humidity events. Heat-related illnesses are possible, especially impacting those not acclimated to the conditions or those performing strenuous activities. Drink plenty of fluids, stay in an air-conditioned room, stay out of the sun, and check up on relatives and neighbors. Take extra precautions when outside. Wear lightweight and loose-fitting clothing. Try to limit strenuous activities to early morning or evening. Take action when you see symptoms of heat exhaustion and heat stroke. From the Norman Forecast Office, here is the forecast for Stillwater and surrounding area. Rest of today, sunny. Highs in the upper 90s. Southwest winds 5 to 10 miles an hour. Heat index values up to 106. Tonight, clear. Lows in the upper 70s. South winds 5 to 10 miles an hour. Heat index values up to 106 early until midnight. Tuesday, sunny, hot with highs around 105. Southwest winds around 5 miles an hour, becoming north around 5 miles an hour in the afternoon. Heat index values up to 112. Tuesday night, mostly clear. Lows in the upper 70s. Northeast winds 5 to 10 miles an hour. Heat index values up to 111 early until midnight. Wednesday, sunny. Not as warm with highs in the mid-90s. East winds 10 to 15 miles an hour. Wednesday night, mostly clear. Lows in the lower 70s. Thursday, mostly sunny. Highs in the upper 90s. Thursday night, mostly clear until midnight, then becoming partly cloudy. Lows in the upper 70s. Friday, mostly sunny. A slight chance of showers and thunderstorms in the afternoon. Hot with highs around 100.

chance of rain 20%. Friday night, partly cloudy with a slight chance of showers and thunderstorms. Lows in the upper 70s. Chance of rain 20%. Heat index values up to 105 early until midnight. Saturday, mostly sunny. A slight chance of showers and thunderstorms in the morning. Highs in the upper 90s. Chance of rain 20%. Heat index values up to 105 in the afternoon. Saturday night, mostly clear. Lows in the upper 70s. Heat index values up to 105 early until midnight. Sunday, sunny, hot with highs 100 to 105. Heat index values up to 110 in the afternoon. 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It's Stillwater, it was sunny. The temperature was 96 degrees, the dew point 71, and the relative humidity 44%, producing a heat index of 103. The wind was southwest at 8 miles an hour. The pressure was 29.91 inches and falling. At Guthrie, it was sunny. The temperature was 97, and the heat index was 103. The wind was southwest at 10. Observations from around the region. Skies ranged from sunny to mostly sunny, and temperatures were between 92 and 97 degrees. Once again at 1 p.m., it's Stillwater, it was sunny. The temperature was 96, and the heat index was 103. Heat advisory in effect from 1 p.m. to 8 p.m. Central Daylight Time Monday. What? Heat index values up to 107 expected. Where? Portions of central, east central, northern, northwest, southeast, and southern Oklahoma. When? From 1 p.m. to 8 p.m. Central Daylight Time Monday. Impacts. Hot temperatures and high humidity may cause heat illnesses. Drink plenty of fluids, stay in an air-conditioned room, stay out of the sun, and check up on relatives and neighbors. Heat advisory remains in effect from 1 p.m. to 8 p.m. Central Daylight Time Monday. What? Heat index values up to 108 expected. Where? Portions of central, east central, northern, northwest, and southeast Oklahoma. When? From 1 p.m. to 8 p.m. Central Daylight Time Monday. Impacts. Hot temperatures and high humidity may cause heat illnesses. Drink plenty of fluids, stay in an air-conditioned room, stay out of the sun, and check up on relatives and neighbors. Extreme heat warning in effect from noon to 8 p.m. Central Daylight Time Tuesday. Heat advisory remains in effect until 8 p.m. Central Daylight Time this evening. What? For the heat advisory, heat index values up to 108 expected. For the extreme heat warning, dangerously hot conditions with heat index values up to 114 expected. Where? Portions of central, east central, northern, northwest, and southeast Oklahoma. When? For the heat advisory, until 8 p.m. Central Daylight Time this evening. For the extreme heat warning, from noon to 8 p.m. Central Daylight Time Tuesday. Impacts. Heat-related illnesses increase significantly during extreme heat and high humidity events. Hot temperatures and high humidity may cause heat illnesses. Drink plenty of fluids, stay in an air-conditioned room, stay out of the sun, and check up on relatives and neighbors. Do not leave young children and pets in unattended vehicles. Car interiors will reach lethal temperatures in a matter of minutes. Heat advisory remains in effect from 1 p.m. to 8 p.m. Central Daylight Time Monday. What? Heat index values up to 108 expected. Where? Portions of northwest and west central Arkansas and east central, northeast, and southeast Oklahoma. When? From 1 p.m. to 8 p.m. Central Daylight Time Monday. Impacts. Heat-related illnesses are possible, especially impacting those not acclimated to the conditions or those performing strenuous activities. Take extra precautions when outside. Wear lightweight and loose-fitting clothing. 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Take action when you see symptoms of heat exhaustion and heat stroke. Extreme heat warning in effect from noon to 8 p.m. Central Daylight

Time Tuesday, heat advisory remains in effect until 8 p.m. Central Daylight Time this evening. What? For the heat advisory, heat index values up to 107 expected. For the extreme heat warning, dangerously hot conditions with heat index values up to 111 expected. Where? Portions of west central Arkansas and east central, northeast, and southeast Oklahoma. When? For the heat advisory, until 8 p.m. Central Daylight Time this evening. For the extreme heat warning, from noon to 8 p.m. Central Daylight Time Tuesday. Impacts: heat-related illnesses increase significantly during extreme heat and high humidity events. Heat-related illnesses are possible, especially impacting those not acclimated to the conditions or those performing strenuous activities. Drink plenty of fluids, stay in an air-conditioned room, stay out of the sun, and check up on relatives and neighbors. Take extra precautions when outside. Wear lightweight and loose-fitting clothing. Try to limit strenuous activities to early morning or evening. Take action when you see symptoms of heat exhaustion and heat stroke. From the Norman Forecast Office, here is the forecast for Stillwater and surrounding area. Rest of today, sunny. Highs in the upper 90s. Southwest winds 5 to 10 miles an hour. Heat index values up to 106. Tonight, clear. Lows in the upper 70s. South winds 5 to 10 miles an hour. Heat index values up to 106 early until midnight. Tuesday, sunny, hot with highs around 105. Southwest winds around 5 miles an hour, becoming north around 5 miles an hour in the afternoon. Heat index values up to 112. Tuesday night, mostly clear. Lows in the upper 70s. Northeast winds 5 to 10 miles an hour. Heat index values up to 111 early until midnight. Wednesday, sunny. Not as warm with highs in the mid-90s. East winds 10 to 15 miles an hour. Wednesday night, mostly clear. Lows in the lower 70s. Thursday, mostly sunny. Highs in the upper 90s. Thursday night, mostly clear until midnight, then becoming partly cloudy. Lows in the upper 70s. Friday, mostly sunny. A slight chance of showers and thunderstorms in the afternoon. Hot with highs around 100. Chance of rain 20%. Friday night, partly cloudy with a slight chance of showers and thunderstorms. Lows in the upper 70s. Chance of rain 20%. Heat index values up to 105 early until midnight. Saturday, mostly sunny. A slight chance of showers and thunderstorms in the morning. Highs in the upper 90s. Chance of rain 20%. Heat index values up to 105 in the afternoon. Saturday night, mostly clear. Lows in the upper 70s. Heat index values up to 105 early until midnight. Sunday, sunny, hot with highs 100 to 105. Heat index values up to 110 in the afternoon. You are listening to Stillwater Weather Radio, and here are 1 p.m. weather observations. At Stillwater, it was sunny. The temperature was 96 degrees, the dew point 71, and the relative humidity 44%, producing a heat index of 103. The wind was southwest at 8 miles an hour. The pressure was 29.91 inches and falling. At Guthrie, it was sunny. The temperature was 97, and the heat index was 103. The wind was southwest at 10. Observations from around the region. Skies ranged from sunny to mostly sunny, and temperatures were between 92 and 97 degrees. Once again at 1 p.m., at Stillwater, it was sunny. The temperature was 96, and the heat index was 103. Heat advisory in effect from 1 p.m. to 8 p.m. Central Daylight Time Monday. What? Heat index values up to 107 expected. Where? Portions of central, east central, northern, northwest, southeast, and southern Oklahoma. When? From 1 p.m. to 8 p.m. Central Daylight Time Monday. Impacts: hot temperatures and high humidity may cause heat illnesses. Drink plenty of fluids, stay in an air-conditioned room, stay out of the sun, and check up on relatives and neighbors. Heat advisory remains in

effect from 1 p.m. to 8 p.m. Central Daylight Time Monday. What? Heat index values up to 108 expected. Where? Portions of central, east central, northern, northwest, and southeast Oklahoma. When? From 1 p.m. to 8 p.m. Central Daylight Time Monday. Impacts. Hot temperatures and high humidity may cause heat illnesses. Drink plenty of fluids, stay in an air-conditioned room, stay out of the sun, and check up on relatives and neighbors. Extreme heat warning in effect from noon to 8 p.m. Central Daylight Time Tuesday. Heat advisory remains in effect until 8 p.m. Central Daylight Time this evening. What? For the heat advisory, heat index values up to 108 expected. For the extreme heat warning, dangerously hot conditions with heat index values up to 114 expected. Where? Portions of central, east central, northern, northwest, and southeast Oklahoma. When? For the heat advisory, until 8 p.m. Central Daylight Time this evening. For the extreme heat warning, from noon to 8 p.m. Central Daylight Time Tuesday. Impacts. Heat-related illnesses increase significantly during extreme heat and high humidity events. Hot temperatures and high humidity may cause heat illnesses. Drink plenty of fluids, stay in an air-conditioned room, stay out of the sun, and check up on relatives and neighbors. Do not leave young children and pets in unattended vehicles. Car interiors will reach lethal temperatures in a matter of minutes. Heat advisory remains in effect from 1 p.m. to 8 p.m. Central Daylight Time Monday. What? Heat index values up to 108 expected. Where? Portions of northwest and west central Arkansas and east central, northeast, and southeast Oklahoma. When? From 1 p.m. to 8 p.m. Central Daylight Time Monday. Impacts. Heat-related illnesses are possible, especially impacting those not acclimated to the conditions or those performing strenuous activities. Take extra precautions when outside. Wear lightweight and loose-fitting clothing. Try to limit strenuous activities to early morning or evening. Take action when you see symptoms of heat exhaustion and heat stroke. Extreme heat warning in effect from noon to 8 p.m. Central Daylight Time Tuesday. Heat advisory remains in effect until 8 p.m. Central Daylight Time this evening. What? For the heat advisory, heat index values up to 107 expected. For the extreme heat warning, dangerously hot conditions with heat index values up to 111 expected. Where? Portions of west central Arkansas and east central, northeast, and southeast Oklahoma. When? For the heat advisory, until 8 p.m. Central Daylight Time this evening. For the extreme heat warning, from noon to 8 p.m. Central Daylight Time Tuesday. Impacts. Heat-related illnesses increase significantly during extreme heat and high humidity events. Heat-related illnesses are possible, especially impacting those not acclimated to the conditions or those performing strenuous activities. Drink plenty of fluids, stay in an air-conditioned room, stay out of the sun, and check up on relatives and neighbors. Take extra precautions when outside. Wear lightweight and loose-fitting clothing. Try to limit strenuous activities to early morning or evening. Take action when you see symptoms of heat exhaustion and heat stroke. From the Norman Forecast Office, here is the forecast for Stillwater and surrounding area. Rest of today, sunny. Highs in the upper 90s. Southwest winds 5 to 10 miles an hour. Heat index values up to 106. Tonight, clear. Lows in the upper 70s. South winds 5 to 10 miles an hour. Heat index values up to 106 early until midnight. Tuesday, sunny, hot with highs around 105. Southwest winds around 5 miles an hour, becoming north around 5 miles an hour in the afternoon. Heat index values up to 112. Tuesday night, mostly clear. Lows in the upper 70s. Northeast winds 5 to 10 miles an hour. Heat index values up to 111 early until midnight. Wednesday, sunny. Not as warm with highs in the mid-90s. East winds 10 to 15 miles an hour. Wednesday night, mostly clear. Lows in the lower 70s. Thursday, mostly sunny. Highs in the upper 90s. Thursday night, mostly clear until midnight, then becoming partly cloudy. Lows in the upper 70s.

cloudy, mostly sunny. A slight chance of showers and thunderstorms in the afternoon. Hot with highs around 100. Chance of rain 20%. Friday night, partly cloudy with a slight chance of showers and thunderstorms. Lows in the upper 70s. Chance of rain 20%. Heat index values up to 105 early until midnight. Saturday, mostly sunny. A slight chance of showers and thunderstorms in the morning. Highs in the upper 90s. Chance of rain 20%. Heat index values up to 105 in the afternoon. Saturday night, mostly clear. Lows in the upper 70s. Heat index values up to 105 early until midnight. Sunday, sunny, hot with highs 100 to 105. Heat index values up to 110 in the afternoon. 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It's Stillwater. It was sunny. The temperature was 96 degrees, the dew point 71, and the relative humidity 44%, producing a heat index of 103. The wind was southwest at 8 miles an hour. The pressure was 29.91 inches and falling. At Guthrie, it was sunny. The temperature was 97, and the heat index was 103. The wind was southwest at 10. Observations from around the region. Skies ranged from sunny to mostly sunny, and temperatures were between 92 and 97 degrees. Once again at 1 p.m., it's Stillwater, it was sunny. The temperature was 96, and the heat index was 103. Heat advisory in effect from 1 p.m. to 8 p.m. Central Daylight Time Monday. What? Heat index values up to 107 expected. Where? Portions of central, east central, northern, northwest, southeast, and southern Oklahoma. When? From 1 p.m. to 8 p.m. Central Daylight Time Monday. Impacts. Hot temperatures and high humidity may cause heat illnesses. Drink plenty of fluids, stay in an air-conditioned room, stay out of the sun, and check up on relatives and neighbors. Heat advisory remains in effect from 1 p.m. to 8 p.m. Central Daylight Time Monday. What? Heat index values up to 108 expected. Where? Portions of central, east central, northern, northwest, and southeast Oklahoma. When? From 1 p.m. to 8 p.m. Central Daylight Time Monday. Impacts. Hot temperatures and high humidity may cause heat illnesses. Drink plenty of fluids, stay in an air-conditioned room, stay out of the sun, and check up on relatives and neighbors. Extreme heat warning in effect from noon to 8 p.m. Central Daylight Time Tuesday. Heat advisory remains in effect until 8 p.m. Central Daylight Time this evening. What? For the heat advisory, heat index values up to 108 expected. For the extreme heat warning, dangerously hot conditions with heat index values up to 114 expected. Where? Portions of central, east central, northern, northwest, and southeast Oklahoma. When? For the heat advisory, until 8 p.m. Central Daylight Time this evening. For the extreme heat warning, from noon to 8 p.m. Central Daylight Time Tuesday. Impacts. Heat-related illnesses increase significantly during extreme heat and high humidity events. Hot temperatures and high humidity may cause heat illnesses. Drink plenty of fluids, stay in an air-conditioned room, stay out of the sun, and check up on relatives and neighbors. Do not leave young children and pets in unattended vehicles. Car interiors will reach lethal temperatures in a matter of minutes. Heat advisory remains in effect from 1 p.m. to 8 p.m. Central Daylight Time Monday. What? Heat index values up to 108 expected. Where? Portions of northwest and west central Arkansas and east central, northeast, and southeast Oklahoma. When? From 1 p.m. to 8 p.m. Central Daylight Time Monday. Impacts. Heat-related illnesses are possible, especially impacting those not acclimated to the conditions or those performing strenuous activities. Take extra precautions when outside. Wear lightweight and loose-fitting clothing. Try to limit strenuous activities to early morning or evening. 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

You see symptoms of heat exhaustion and heat stroke. Extreme heat warning in effect from noon to 8 p.m. Central Daylight Time Tuesday. Heat advisory remains in effect until 8 p.m. Central Daylight Time this evening. What? For the heat advisory, heat index values up to 107 expected. For the extreme heat warning, dangerously hot conditions with heat index values up to 111 expected. Where? Portions of west central Arkansas and east central, northeast, and southeast Oklahoma. When? For the heat advisory, until 8 p.m. Central Daylight Time this evening. For the extreme heat warning, from noon to 8 p.m. Central Daylight Time Tuesday. Impacts, heat-related illnesses increase significantly during extreme heat and high humidity events. Heat-related illnesses are possible, especially impacting those not acclimated to the conditions or those performing strenuous activities. Drink plenty of fluids, stay in an air-conditioned room, stay out of the sun, and check up on relatives and neighbors. Take extra precautions when outside. Wear lightweight and loose-fitting clothing. Try to limit strenuous activities to early morning or evening. Take action when you see symptoms of heat exhaustion and heat stroke. From the Norman Forecast Office, here is the forecast for Stillwater and surrounding area. West of today, sunny. Highs in the upper 90s. Southwest winds 5 to 10 miles an hour. Heat index values up to 106. Tonight, clear. Lows in the upper 70s. South winds 5 to 10 miles an hour. Heat index values up to 106 early until midnight. Tuesday, sunny, hot with highs around 105. Southwest winds around 5 miles an hour, becoming north around 5 miles an hour in the afternoon. Heat index values up to 112. Tuesday night, mostly clear. Lows in the upper 70s. Northeast winds 5 to 10 miles an hour. Heat index values up to 111 early until midnight. Wednesday, sunny. Not as warm with highs in the mid-90s. East winds 10 to 15 miles an hour. Wednesday night, mostly clear. Lows in the lower 70s. Thursday, mostly sunny. Highs in the upper 90s. Thursday night, mostly clear until midnight, then becoming partly cloudy. Lows in the upper 70s. Friday, mostly sunny. A slight chance of showers and thunderstorms in the afternoon. Hot with highs around 100. Chance of rain 20%. Friday night, partly cloudy with a slight chance of showers and thunderstorms. Lows in the upper 70s. Chance of rain 20%. Heat index values up to 105 early until midnight. Saturday, mostly sunny. A slight chance of showers and thunderstorms in the morning. Highs in the upper 90s. Chance of rain 20%. Heat index values up to 105 in the afternoon. Saturday night, mostly clear. Lows in the upper 70s. Heat index values up to 105 early until midnight. Sunday, sunny, hot with highs 100 to 105. Heat index values up to 110 in the afternoon. You are listening to Stillwater Weather Radio, and here are 2 p.m. weather observations. It's Stillwater, it was mostly sunny. The temperature was 97 degrees, the dew point 72, and the relative humidity 44%, producing a heat index of 105. The wind was variable at 6 miles an hour. The pressure was 29.89 inches and falling. At Guthrie, it was sunny. The temperature was 99, and the heat index was 104. The wind was south at 7. Observations from around the region. It was mostly sunny, with a temperature of 97 at Wichita, 96 at Oklahoma City, 96 at Dallas-Fort Worth, 97 at Tulsa, and 93 at Springfield. Once again at 2 p.m., at Stillwater, it was mostly sunny. The temperature was 97, and the heat index was 105. Heat advisory in effect from 1 p.m. to 8 p.m. Central Daylight Time Monday. What? Heat index values up to 107 expected. Where? Portions of central, east central, northern, northwest, southeast, and southern Oklahoma. When? From 1 p.m. to 8 p.m. Central Daylight Time Monday. Impacts.

Hot temperatures and high humidity may cause heat illnesses. Drink plenty of fluids, stay in an air-conditioned room, stay out of the sun, and check up on relatives and neighbors. Heat advisory remains in effect from 1 p.m. to 8 p.m. Central Daylight Time Monday. What? Heat index values up to 108 expected. Where? Portions of central, east central, northern, northwest, and southeast Oklahoma. When? From 1 p.m. to 8 p.m. Central Daylight Time Monday. Impacts. Hot temperatures and high humidity may cause heat illnesses. Drink plenty of fluids, stay in an air-conditioned room, stay out of the sun, and check up on relatives and neighbors. Extreme heat warning in effect from noon to 8 p.m. Central Daylight Time Tuesday. Heat advisory remains in effect until 8 p.m. Central Daylight Time this evening. What? For the heat advisory, heat index values up to 108 expected. For the extreme heat warning, dangerously hot conditions with heat index values up to 114 expected. Where? Portions of central, east central, northern, northwest, and southeast Oklahoma. When? For the heat advisory, until 8 p.m. Central Daylight Time this evening. For the extreme heat warning, from noon to 8 p.m. Central Daylight Time Tuesday. Impacts. Heat-related illnesses increase significantly during extreme heat and high humidity events. Hot temperatures and high humidity may cause heat illnesses. Drink plenty of fluids, stay in an air-conditioned room, stay out of the sun, and check up on relatives and neighbors. Do not leave young children and pets in unattended vehicles. Car interiors will reach lethal temperatures in a matter of minutes. Heat advisory remains in effect from 1 p.m. to 8 p.m. Central Daylight Time Monday. What? Heat index values up to 108 expected. Where? Portions of northwest and west central Arkansas and east central, northeast, and southeast Oklahoma. When? From 1 p.m. to 8 p.m. Central Daylight Time Monday. Impacts. Heat-related illnesses are possible, especially impacting those not acclimated to the conditions or those performing strenuous activities. Take extra precautions when outside. Wear lightweight and loose-fitting clothing. Try to limit strenuous activities to early morning or evening. Take action when you see symptoms of heat exhaustion and heat stroke. Extreme heat warning in effect from noon to 8 p.m. Central Daylight Time Tuesday. Heat advisory remains in effect until 8 p.m. Central Daylight Time this evening. What? For the heat advisory, heat index values up to 107 expected. For the extreme heat warning, dangerously hot conditions with heat index values up to 111 expected. Where? Portions of west central Arkansas and east central, northeast, and southeast Oklahoma. When? For the heat advisory, until 8 p.m. Central Daylight Time this evening. For the extreme heat warning, from noon to 8 p.m. Central Daylight Time Tuesday. Impacts. Heat-related illnesses increase significantly during extreme heat and high humidity events. Heat-related illnesses are possible, especially impacting those not acclimated to the conditions or those performing strenuous activities. Drink plenty of fluids, stay in an air-conditioned room, stay out of the sun, and check up on relatives and neighbors. Take extra precautions when outside. Wear lightweight and loose-fitting clothing. Try to limit strenuous activities to early morning or evening. Take action when you see symptoms of heat exhaustion and heat stroke. From the Norman Forecast Office, here is the forecast for Stillwater and surrounding area. Rest of today, sunny. Highs in the upper 90s. Southwest winds 5 to 10 miles an hour. Heat index values up to 106. Tonight, clear. Lows in the upper 70s. South winds 5 to 10 miles an hour. Heat index values up to 106 early until midnight. Tuesday, sunny, hot with highs around 105. Southwest winds around 5 miles an hour, becoming north around 5 miles an hour in the afternoon. Heat index values up to 112. Tuesday night, mostly clear. Lows in the upper 70s. Northeast winds 5 to 10 miles an hour. Heat index values up to 111 early until midnight. Wednesday, sunny. Not as warm with highs in the mid-90s. East winds 10 to 15 miles an hour. Wednesday night, mostly clear.
lows in the lower 70s. Thursday, mostly sunny. Highs in the upper 90s. Thursday night, mostly clear until midnight, then becoming partly cloudy. Lows in the upper 70s. Friday, mostly sunny. A slight chance of showers and thunderstorms in the afternoon. Hot with highs around 100. Chance of rain 20%. Friday night, partly cloudy with a slight chance of showers and thunderstorms. Lows in the upper 70s. Chance of rain 20%. Heat index values up to 105 early until midnight. Saturday, mostly sunny. A slight chance of showers and thunderstorms in the morning. Highs in the upper 90s. Chance of rain 20%. Heat index values up to 105 in the afternoon. Saturday night, mostly clear. Lows in the upper 70s. Heat index values up to 105 early until midnight. Sunday, sunny, hot with highs 100 to 105. Heat index values up to 110 in the afternoon. 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It's Stillwater, it was mostly sunny. The temperature was 97 degrees, the dew point 72, and the relative humidity 44%, producing a heat index of 105. The wind was variable at 6 miles an hour. The pressure was 29.89 inches and falling. At Guthrie, it was sunny. The temperature was 99, and the heat index was 104. The wind was south at 7. Observations from around the region. It was mostly sunny, and temperatures were between 93 and 99 degrees. Once again at 2 p.m., it's Stillwater, it was mostly sunny. The temperature was 97, and the heat index was 105. Heat advisory in effect from 1 p.m. to 8 p.m. Central Daylight Time Monday. What? Heat index values up to 107 expected. Where? Portions of central, east central, northern, northwest, southeast, and southern Oklahoma. When? From 1 p.m. to 8 p.m. Central Daylight Time Monday. Impacts. Hot temperatures and high humidity may cause heat illnesses. Drink plenty of fluids, stay in an air-conditioned room, stay out of the sun, and check up on relatives and neighbors. Heat advisory remains in effect from 1 p.m. to 8 p.m. Central Daylight Time Monday. What? Heat index values up to 108 expected. Where? Portions of central, east central, northern, northwest, and southeast Oklahoma. When? From 1 p.m. to 8 p.m. Central Daylight Time Monday. Impacts. Hot temperatures and high humidity may cause heat illnesses. Drink plenty of fluids, stay in an air-conditioned room, stay out of the sun, and check up on relatives and neighbors. Extreme heat warning in effect from noon to 8 p.m. Central Daylight Time Tuesday. Heat advisory remains in effect until 8 p.m. Central Daylight Time this evening. What? For the heat advisory, heat index values up to 108 expected. For the extreme heat warning, dangerously hot conditions with heat index values up to 114 expected. Where? Portions of central, east central, northern, northwest, and southeast Oklahoma. When? For the heat advisory, until 8 p.m. Central Daylight Time this evening. For the extreme heat warning, from noon to 8 p.m. Central Daylight Time Tuesday. Impacts. Heat-related illnesses increase significantly during extreme heat and high humidity events. Hot temperatures and high humidity may cause heat illnesses. Drink plenty of fluids, stay in an air-conditioned room, stay out of the sun, and check up on relatives and neighbors. Do not leave young children and pets in unattended vehicles. Car interiors will reach lethal temperatures in a matter of minutes. Heat advisory remains in effect from 1 p.m. to 8 p.m. Central Daylight Time Monday. What? Heat index values up to 108 expected. Where? Portions of northwest and west central Arkansas and east central, northeast, and southeast Oklahoma. When? From 1 p.m. to 8 p.m. Central Daylight Time Monday.
impacts. Heat-related illnesses are possible, especially impacting those not acclimated to the conditions or those performing strenuous activities. Take extra precautions when outside. Wear lightweight and loose-fitting clothing. Try to limit strenuous activities to early morning or evening. Take action when you see symptoms of heat exhaustion and heat stroke. Extreme heat warning in effect from noon to 8 p.m. Central Daylight Time Tuesday. Heat advisory remains in effect until 8 p.m. Central Daylight Time this evening. What? For the heat advisory, heat index values up to 107 expected. For the extreme heat warning, dangerously hot conditions with heat index values up to 111 expected. Where? Portions of west central Arkansas and east central, northeast, and southeast Oklahoma. When? For the heat advisory, until 8 p.m. Central Daylight Time this evening. For the extreme heat warning, from noon to 8 p.m. Central Daylight Time Tuesday. Impacts: heat-related illnesses increase significantly during extreme heat and high humidity events. Heat-related illnesses are possible, especially impacting those not acclimated to the conditions or those performing strenuous activities. Drink plenty of fluids, stay in an air-conditioned room, stay out of the sun, and check up on relatives and neighbors. Take extra precautions when outside. Wear lightweight and loose-fitting clothing. Try to limit strenuous activities to early morning or evening. Take action when you see symptoms of heat exhaustion and heat stroke. From the Norman Forecast Office, here is the forecast for Stillwater and surrounding area. West of today, sunny. Highs in the upper 90s. Southwest winds 5 to 10 miles an hour. Heat index values up to 106. Tonight, clear. Lows in the upper 70s. South winds 5 to 10 miles an hour. Heat index values up to 106 early until midnight. Tuesday, sunny, hot with highs around 105. Southwest winds around 5 miles an hour, becoming north around 5 miles an hour in the afternoon. Heat index values up to 112. Tuesday night, mostly clear. Lows in the upper 70s. Northeast winds 5 to 10 miles an hour. Heat index values up to 111 early until midnight. Wednesday, sunny. Not as warm with highs in the mid-90s. East winds 10 to 15 miles an hour. Wednesday night, mostly clear. Lows in the lower 70s. Thursday, mostly sunny. Highs in the upper 90s. Thursday night, mostly clear until midnight, then becoming partly cloudy. Lows in the upper 70s. Friday, mostly sunny. A slight chance of showers and thunderstorms in the afternoon. Hot with highs around 100. Chance of rain 20%. Friday night, partly cloudy with a slight chance of showers and thunderstorms. Lows in the upper 70s. Chance of rain 20%. Heat index values up to 105 early until midnight. Saturday, mostly sunny. A slight chance of showers and thunderstorms in the morning. Highs in the upper 90s. Chance of rain 20%. Heat index values up to 105 in the afternoon. Saturday night, mostly clear. Lows in the upper 70s. Heat index values up to 105 early until midnight. Sunday, sunny, hot with highs 100 to 105. Heat index values up to 110 in the afternoon. You are listening to Stillwater Weather Radio, and here are 2 p.m. weather observations. It's Stillwater, it was mostly sunny. The temperature was 97 degrees, the dew point 72, and the relative humidity 44%, producing a heat index of 105. The wind was variable at 6 miles an hour. The pressure was 29.89 inches and falling. At Guthrie, it was sunny. The temperature was 99, and the heat index was 104. The wind was south at 7. Observations from around the region. It was mostly sunny, and temperatures were between 93 and 99 degrees. Once again at 2 p.m., at Stillwater, it was mostly sunny. The temperature was 97, and the heat index was 105. Heat advisory in effect from 1 p.m. to 8 p.m. Central Daylight Time Monday. What? Heat index values up to 107 expected.
where portions of central, east central, northern, northwest, southeast, and southern

Heat advisory remains in effect until 8 p.m. Central Daylight Time this evening. What? For the heat advisory, heat index values up to 108 expected. For the extreme heat warning, dangerously hot conditions with heat index values up to 114 expected. Where? Portions of central, east central, northern, northwest, and southeast Oklahoma. When? For the heat advisory, until 8 p.m. Central Daylight Time this evening. For the extreme heat warning, from noon to 8 p.m. Central Daylight Time Tuesday. Impacts, heat-related illnesses increase significantly during extreme heat and high humidity events. Hot temperatures and high humidity may cause heat illnesses. Drink plenty of fluids, stay in an air-conditioned room, stay out of the sun, and check up on relatives and neighbors. Do not leave young children and pets in unattended vehicles. Car interiors will reach lethal temperatures in a matter of minutes. Heat advisory remains in effect from 1 p.m. to 8 p.m. Central Daylight Time Monday. What? Heat index values up to 108 expected. Where? Portions of northwest and west central Arkansas and east central, northeast, and southeast Oklahoma. When? From 1 p.m. to 8 p.m. Central Daylight Time Monday. Impacts, heat-related illnesses are possible, especially impacting those not acclimated to the conditions or those performing strenuous activities. Take extra precautions when outside. Wear lightweight and loose-fitting clothing. Try to limit strenuous activities to early morning or evening. Take action when you see symptoms of heat exhaustion and heat stroke. Extreme heat warning in effect from noon to 8 p.m. Central Daylight Time Tuesday. Heat advisory remains in effect until 8 p.m. Central Daylight Time this evening. What? For the heat advisory, heat index values up to 107 expected. For the extreme heat warning, dangerously hot conditions with heat index values up to 111 expected. Where? Portions of west central Arkansas and east central, northeast, and southeast Oklahoma. When? For the heat advisory, until 8 p.m. Central Daylight Time this evening. For the extreme heat warning, from noon to 8 p.m. Central Daylight Time Tuesday. Impacts, heat-related illnesses increase significantly during extreme heat and high humidity events. Heat-related illnesses are possible, especially impacting those not acclimated to the conditions or those performing strenuous activities. Drink plenty of fluids, stay in an air-conditioned room, stay out of the sun, and check up on relatives and neighbors. Take extra precautions when outside. Wear lightweight and loose-fitting clothing. Try to limit strenuous activities to early morning or evening. Take action when you see symptoms of heat exhaustion and heat stroke. From the Norman Forecast Office, here is the forecast for Stillwater and surrounding area. Rest of today, sunny. Highs in the upper 90s. Southwest winds 5 to 10 miles an hour. Heat index values up to 106. Tonight, clear. Lows in the upper 70s. South winds 5 to 10 miles an hour. Heat index values up to 106 early until midnight. Tuesday, sunny, hot with highs around 105. Southwest winds around 5 miles an hour, becoming north around 5 miles an hour in the afternoon. Heat index values up to 112. Tuesday night, mostly clear. Lows in the upper 70s. Northeast winds 5 to 10 miles an hour. Heat index values up to 111 early until midnight. Wednesday, sunny. Not as warm with highs in the mid-90s. East winds 10 to 15 miles an hour. Wednesday night, mostly clear. Lows in the lower 70s. Thursday, mostly sunny. Highs in the upper 90s. Thursday night, mostly clear until midnight, then becoming partly cloudy. Lows in the upper 70s. Friday, mostly sunny. A slight chance of showers and thunderstorms in the afternoon. Hot with highs around 100. Chance of rain 20%. Friday night, partly cloudy with a slight chance of showers and thunderstorms. Lows in the upper 70s. Chance of rain 20%. Heat index values up to 105 early until midnight. Saturday, mostly sunny. A slight chance of showers and thunderstorms in the morning. Highs in the upper 90s. Chance of rain 20%. Heat index

values up to 105 in the afternoon. Saturday night, mostly clear. Lows in the upper 70s. Heat index values up to 105 early until midnight. Sunday, sunny, hot with highs 100 to 105. Heat index values up to 110 in the afternoon. 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At Stillwater, it was mostly sunny. The temperature was 97 degrees, the dew point 72, and the relative humidity 44%, producing a heat index of 105. The wind was variable at 6 miles an hour. The pressure was 29.89 inches and falling. At Guthrie, it was sunny. The temperature was 99, and the heat index was 104. The wind was south at 7. Observations from around the region. It was mostly sunny, and temperatures were between 93 and 99 degrees. Once again at 2 p.m., at Stillwater, it was mostly sunny. The temperature was 97, and the heat index was 105. Heat advisory in effect from 1 p.m. to 8 p.m. Central Daylight Time Monday. What? Heat index values up to 107 expected. Where? Portions of central, east central, northern, northwest, southeast, and southern Oklahoma. When? From 1 p.m. to 8 p.m. Central Daylight Time Monday. Impacts. Hot temperatures and high humidity may cause heat illnesses. Drink plenty of fluids. Stay in an air-conditioned room. Stay out of the sun, and check up on relatives and neighbors. Heat advisory remains in effect from 1 p.m. to 8 p.m. Central Daylight Time Monday. What? Heat index values up to 108 expected. Where? Portions of central, east central, northern, northwest, and southeast Oklahoma. When? From 1 p.m. to 8 p.m. Central Daylight Time Monday. Impacts. Hot temperatures and high humidity may cause heat illnesses. Drink plenty of fluids, stay in an air-conditioned room, stay out of the sun, and check up on relatives and neighbors. Extreme heat warning in effect from noon to 8 p.m. Central Daylight Time Tuesday. Heat advisory remains in effect until 8 p.m. Central Daylight Time this evening. What? For the heat advisory, heat index values up to 108 expected. For the extreme heat warning, dangerously hot conditions with heat index values up to 114 expected. Where? Portions of central, east central, northern, northwest, and southeast Oklahoma. When? For the heat advisory, until 8 p.m. Central Daylight Time this evening. For the extreme heat warning, from noon to 8 p.m. Central Daylight. When? For the heat advisory, until 8 p.m. Central Daylight Time this evening. For the extreme heat warning, from noon to 8 p.m. Central Daylight Time Tuesday. Impacts. Heat-related illnesses increase significantly during extreme heat and high humidity events. Hot temperatures and high humidity may cause heat illnesses. Drink plenty of fluids, stay in an air-conditioned room, stay out of the sun, and check up on relatives and neighbors. Do not leave young children and pets in unattended vehicles. Car interiors will reach lethal temperatures in a matter of minutes. Heat advisory remains in effect from 1 p.m. to 8 p.m. Central Daylight Time Monday. What? Heat index values up to 108 expected. Where? Portions of northwest and west central Arkansas and east central, northeast, and southeast Oklahoma. When? From 1 p.m. to 8 p.m. Central Daylight Time Monday. Impacts. Heat-related illnesses are possible, especially impacting those not acclimated to the conditions or those performing strenuous activities. Take extra precautions when outside. Wear lightweight and loose-fitting clothing. Try to limit strenuous activities to early morning or evening. Take action when you see symptoms of heat exhaustion and heat stroke. Extreme heat warning in effect from noon to 8 p.m. Central Daylight Time Tuesday. Heat advisory remains in effect until 8 p.m. Central Daylight Time this evening. What? For the heat advisory, heat index values up to 107 expected. For the extreme heat warning, dangerously hot conditions with heat index values up to 111 expected. Where?

portions of west central Arkansas and east central, northeast, and southeast Oklahoma. When, for the heat advisory, until 8 p.m. Central Daylight Time this evening. For the extreme heat warning, from noon to 8 p.m. Central Daylight Time Tuesday. Impacts, heat-related illnesses increase significantly during extreme heat and high humidity events. Heat-related illnesses are possible, especially impacting those not acclimated to the conditions or those performing strenuous activities. Drink plenty of fluids, stay in an air-conditioned room, stay out of the sun, and check up on relatives and neighbors. Take extra precautions when outside. Wear lightweight and loose-fitting clothing. Try to limit strenuous activities to early morning or evening. Take action when you see symptoms of heat exhaustion and heat stroke. From the Norman Forecast Office, here is the forecast for Stillwater and surrounding area. Rest of today, sunny. Highs in the upper 90s. Southwest winds 5 to 10 miles an hour. Heat index values up to 106. Tonight, clear. Lows in the upper 70s. South winds 5 to 10 miles an hour. Heat index values up to 106 early until midnight. Tuesday, sunny, hot with highs around 105. Southwest winds around 5 miles an hour, becoming north around 5 miles an hour in the afternoon. Heat index values up to 112. Tuesday night, mostly clear. Lows in the upper 70s. Northeast winds 5 to 10 miles an hour. Heat index values up to 111 early until midnight. Wednesday, sunny. Not as warm with highs in the mid-90s. East winds 10 to 15 miles an hour. Wednesday night, mostly clear. Lows in the lower 70s. Thursday, mostly sunny. Highs in the upper 90s. Thursday night, mostly clear until midnight, then becoming partly cloudy. Lows in the upper 70s. Friday, mostly sunny. A slight chance of showers and thunderstorms in the afternoon. Hot with highs around 100. Chance of rain 20%. Friday night, partly cloudy with a slight chance of showers and thunderstorms. Lows in the upper 70s. Chance of rain 20%. Heat index values up to 105 early until midnight. Saturday, mostly sunny. A slight chance of showers and thunderstorms in the morning. Highs in the upper 90s. Chance of rain 20%. Heat index values up to 105 in the afternoon. Saturday night, mostly clear. Lows in the upper 70s. Heat index values up to 105 early until midnight. Sunday, sunny, hot with highs 100 to 105. Heat index values up to 110 in the afternoon. You are listening to Stillwater Weather Radio, and here are 2 p.m. weather observations. At Stillwater, it was mostly sunny. The temperature was 97 degrees, the dew point 72, and the relative humidity 44%, producing a heat index of 105. The wind was variable at 6 miles an hour. The pressure was 29.89 inches and falling. At Guthrie, it was sunny. The temperature was 99, and the heat index was 104. The wind was south at 7. Observations from around the region. It was mostly sunny, and temperatures were between 93 and 99 degrees. Once again at 2 p.m., at Stillwater, it was mostly sunny. The temperature was 97, and the heat index was 105. Heat advisory in effect from 1 p.m. to 8 p.m. Central Daylight Time Monday. What? Heat index values up to 107 expected. Where? Portions of central, east central, northern, northwest, southeast, and southern Oklahoma. When? From 1 p.m. to 8 p.m. Central Daylight Time Monday. Impacts. Hot temperatures and high humidity may cause heat illnesses. Drink plenty of fluids, stay in an air-conditioned room, stay out of the sun, and check up on relatives and neighbors. Heat advisory remains in effect from 1 p.m. to 8 p.m. Central Daylight Time Monday. What? Heat index values up to 108 expected. Where? Portions of central, east central, northern, northwest, and southeast Oklahoma. When? From 1 p.m. to 8 p.m. Central Daylight Time Monday. Impacts. Hot temperatures.

temperatures and high humidity may cause heat illnesses. Drink plenty of fluids, stay in an air-conditioned room, stay out of the sun, and check up on relatives and neighbors. Extreme heat warning in effect from noon to 8 p.m. Central Daylight Time Tuesday. Heat advisory remains in effect until 8 p.m. Central Daylight Time this evening. What? For the heat advisory, heat index values up to 108 expected. For the extreme heat warning, dangerously hot conditions with heat index values up to 114 expected. Where? Portions of central, east central, northern, northwest, and southeast Oklahoma. When? For the heat advisory, until 8 p.m. Central Daylight Time this evening. For the extreme heat warning, from noon to 8 p.m. Central Daylight Time Tuesday. Impacts: heat-related illnesses increase significantly during extreme heat and high humidity events. Hot temperatures and high humidity may cause heat illnesses. Drink plenty of fluids, stay in an air-conditioned room, stay out of the sun, and check up on relatives and neighbors. Do not leave young children and pets in unattended vehicles. Car interiors will reach lethal temperatures in a matter of minutes. Heat advisory remains in effect from 1 p.m. to 8 p.m. Central Daylight Time Monday. What? Heat index values up to 108 expected. Where? Portions of northwest and west central Arkansas and east central, northeast, and southeast Oklahoma. When? From 1 p.m. to 8 p.m. Central Daylight Time Monday. Impacts: heat-related illnesses are possible, especially impacting those not acclimated to the conditions or those performing strenuous activities. Take extra precautions when outside. Wear lightweight and loose-fitting clothing. Try to limit strenuous activities to early morning or evening. Take action when you see symptoms of heat exhaustion and heat stroke. Extreme heat warning in effect from noon to 8 p.m. Central Daylight Time Tuesday. Heat advisory remains in effect until 8 p.m. Central Daylight Time this evening. What? For the heat advisory, heat index values up to 107 expected. For the extreme heat warning, dangerously hot conditions with heat index values up to 111 expected. Where? Portions of west central Arkansas and east central, northeast, and southeast Oklahoma. When? For the heat advisory, until 8 p.m. Central Daylight Time this evening. For the extreme heat warning, from noon to 8 p.m. Central Daylight Time Tuesday. Impacts: heat-related illnesses increase significantly during extreme heat and high humidity events. Heat-related illnesses are possible, especially impacting those not acclimated to the conditions or those performing strenuous activities. Drink plenty of fluids, stay in an air-conditioned room, stay out of the sun, and check up on relatives and neighbors. Take extra precautions when outside. Wear lightweight and loose-fitting clothing. Try to limit strenuous activities to early morning or evening. Take action when you see symptoms of heat exhaustion and heat stroke. From the Norman Forecast Office, here is the forecast for Stillwater and surrounding area. Rest of today, sunny. Highs in the upper 90s. Southwest winds 5 to 10 miles an hour. Heat index values up to 106. Tonight, clear. Lows in the upper 70s. South winds 5 to 10 miles an hour. Heat index values up to 106 early until midnight. Tuesday, sunny, hot with highs around 105. Southwest winds around 5 miles an hour, becoming north around 5 miles an hour in the afternoon. Heat index values up to 112. Tuesday night, mostly clear. Lows in the upper 70s. Northeast winds 5 to 10 miles an hour. Heat index values up to 111 early until midnight. Wednesday, sunny. Not as warm with highs in the mid-90s. East winds 10 to 15 miles an hour. Wednesday night, mostly clear. Lows in the lower 70s. Thursday, mostly sunny. Highs in the upper 90s. Thursday night, mostly clear until midnight, then becoming partly cloudy. Lows in the upper 70s. Friday, mostly sunny. A slight chance of showers and thunderstorms in the afternoon. Hot with highs around 100. Chance of rain 20%. Friday night, partly cloudy with a slight chance of showers and thunderstorms. Lows in the upper 70s. Chance of rain 20%.

heat index values up to 105 early until midnight. Saturday, mostly sunny. A slight chance of showers and thunderstorms in the morning. Highs in the upper 90s. Chance of rain 20%. Heat index values up to 105 in the afternoon. Saturday night, mostly clear. Lows in the upper 70s. Heat index values up to 105 early until midnight. Sunday, sunny, hot with highs 100 to 105. Heat index values up to 110 in the afternoon. 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It's Stillwater, it was mostly sunny. The temperature was 97 degrees, the dew point 72, and the relative humidity 44%, producing a heat index of 105. The wind was variable at 6 miles an hour. The pressure was 29.89 inches and falling. At Guthrie, it was sunny. The temperature was 99, and the heat index was 104. The wind was south at 7. Observations from around the region. It was mostly sunny, and temperatures were between 93 and 99 degrees. Once again at 2 p.m., at Stillwater, it was mostly sunny. The temperature was 97, and the heat index was 105. Heat advisory in effect from 1 p.m. to 8 p.m. Central Daylight Time Monday. What? Heat index values up to 107 expected. Where? Portions of central, east central, northern, northwest, southeast, and southern Oklahoma. When? From 1 p.m. to 8 p.m. Central Daylight Time Monday. Impacts. Hot temperatures and high humidity may cause heat illnesses. Drink plenty of fluids, stay in an air-conditioned room, stay out of the sun, and check up on relatives and neighbors. Heat advisory remains in effect from 1 p.m. to 8 p.m. Central Daylight Time Monday. What? Heat index values up to 108 expected. Where? Portions of central, east central, northern, northwest, and southeast Oklahoma. When? From 1 p.m. to 8 p.m. Central Daylight Time Monday. Impacts. Hot temperatures and high humidity may cause heat illnesses. Drink plenty of fluids, stay in an air-conditioned room, stay out of the sun, and check up on relatives and neighbors. Extreme heat warning in effect from noon to 8 p.m. Central Daylight Time Tuesday. Heat advisory remains in effect until 8 p.m. Central Daylight Time this evening. What? For the heat advisory, heat index values up to 108 expected. For the extreme heat warning, dangerously hot conditions with heat index values up to 114 expected. Where? Portions of central, east central, northern, northwest, and southeast Oklahoma. When? For the heat advisory, until 8 p.m. Central Daylight Time this evening. For the extreme heat warning, from noon to 8 p.m. Central Daylight Time Tuesday. Impacts. Heat-related illnesses increase significantly during extreme heat and high humidity events. Hot temperatures and high humidity may cause heat illnesses. Drink plenty of fluids, stay in an air-conditioned room, stay out of the sun, and check up on relatives and neighbors. Do not leave young children and pets in unattended vehicles. Car interiors will reach lethal temperatures in a matter of minutes. Heat advisory remains in effect from 1 p.m. to 8 p.m. Central Daylight Time Monday. What? Heat index values up to 108 expected. Where? Portions of northwest and west central Arkansas and east central, northeast, and southeast Oklahoma. When? From 1 p.m. to 8 p.m. Central Daylight Time Monday. Impacts. Heat-related illnesses are possible, especially impacting those not acclimated to the conditions or those performing strenuous activities. Take extra precautions when outside. Wear lightweight and loose-fitting clothing. Try to limit strenuous activities to early morning or evening. Take action when you see symptoms of heat exhaustion and heat stroke. Extreme heat warning in effect from noon to 8 p.m. Central Daylight Time Tuesday. Heat advisory remains in effect until 8 p.m. Central Daylight Time this evening. What? For the heat advisory, heat index values up to 107 expected. For the extreme heat

Dangerously hot conditions with heat index values up to 111 expected. Where? Portions of west central Arkansas and east central, northeast, and southeast Oklahoma. When? For the heat advisory, until 8 p.m. Central Daylight Time this evening. For the extreme heat warning, from noon to 8 p.m. Central Daylight Time Tuesday. Impacts, heat-related illnesses increase significantly during extreme heat and high humidity events. Heat-related illnesses are possible, especially impacting those not acclimated to the conditions or those performing strenuous activities. Drink plenty of fluids, stay in an air-conditioned room, stay out of the sun, and check up on relatives and neighbors. Take extra precautions when outside. Wear lightweight and loose-fitting clothing. Try to limit strenuous activities to early morning or evening. Take action when you see symptoms of heat exhaustion and heat stroke. From the Norman Forecast Office, here is the forecast for Stillwater and surrounding area. Rest of today, sunny. Highs in the upper 90s. Southwest winds 5 to 10 miles an hour. Heat index values up to 106. Tonight, clear. Lows in the upper 70s. South winds 5 to 10 miles an hour. Heat index values up to 106 early until midnight. Tuesday, sunny, hot with highs around 105. Southwest winds around 5 miles an hour, becoming north around 5 miles an hour in the afternoon. Heat index values up to 112. Tuesday night, mostly clear. Lows in the upper 70s. Northeast winds 5 to 10 miles an hour. Heat index values up to 111 early until midnight. Wednesday, sunny. Not as warm with highs in the mid-90s. East winds 10 to 15 miles an hour. Wednesday night, mostly clear. Lows in the lower 70s. Thursday, mostly sunny. Highs in the upper 90s. Thursday night, mostly clear until midnight, then becoming partly cloudy. Lows in the upper 70s. Friday, mostly sunny. A slight chance of showers and thunderstorms in the afternoon. Hot with highs around 100. Chance of rain 20%. Friday night, partly cloudy with a slight chance of showers and thunderstorms. Lows in the upper 70s. Chance of rain 20%. Heat index values up to 105 early until midnight. Saturday, mostly sunny. A slight chance of showers and thunderstorms in the morning. Highs in the upper 90s. Chance of rain 20%. Heat index values up to 105 in the afternoon. Saturday night, mostly clear. Lows in the upper 70s. Heat index values up to 105 early until midnight. Sunday, sunny, hot with highs 100 to 105. Heat index values up to 110 in the afternoon. You are listening to Stillwater Weather Radio, and here are 2 p.m. weather observations. At Stillwater, it was mostly sunny. The temperature was 97 degrees, the dew point 72, and the relative humidity 44%, producing a heat index of 105. The wind was variable at 6 miles an hour. The pressure was 29.89 inches and falling. At Guthrie, it was sunny. The temperature was 99, and the heat index was 104. The wind was south at 7. Observations from around the region. It was mostly sunny, and temperatures were between 93 and 99 degrees. Once again at 2 p.m., at Stillwater, it was mostly sunny. The temperature was 97, and the heat index was 105. Heat advisory in effect from 1 p.m. to 8 p.m. Central Daylight Time Monday. What? Heat index values up to 107 expected. Where? Portions of central, east central, northern, northwest, southeast, and southern Oklahoma. When? From 1 p.m. to 8 p.m. Central Daylight Time Monday. Impacts. Hot temperatures and high humidity may cause heat illnesses. Drink plenty of fluids, stay in an air-conditioned room, stay out of the sun, and check up on relatives and neighbors. Heat advisory remains in effect from 1 p.m. to 8 p.m. Central Daylight Time Monday. What? Heat index values up to 108 expected. Where? Portions of central, east central, northern, northwest, and southeast Oklahoma.

When, from 1 p.m. to 8 p.m. Central Daylight Time Monday. Impacts, hot temperatures and high humidity may cause heat illnesses. Drink plenty of fluids, stay in an air-conditioned room, stay out of the sun, and check up on relatives and neighbors. Extreme heat warning in effect from noon to 8 p.m. Central Daylight Time Tuesday. Heat advisory remains in effect until 8 p.m. Central Daylight Time this evening. What? For the heat advisory, heat index values up to 108 expected. For the extreme heat warning, dangerously hot conditions with heat index values up to 114 expected. Where? Portions of central, east central, northern, northwest, and southeast Oklahoma. When? For the heat advisory, until 8 p.m. Central Daylight Time this evening. For the extreme heat warning, from noon to 8 p.m. Central Daylight Time Tuesday. Impacts, heat-related illnesses increase significantly during extreme heat and high humidity events. Hot temperatures and high humidity may cause heat illnesses. Drink plenty of fluids, stay in an air-conditioned room, stay out of the sun, and check up on relatives and neighbors. Do not leave young children and pets in unattended vehicles. Car interiors will reach lethal temperatures in a matter of minutes. Heat advisory remains in effect from 1 p.m. to 8 p.m. Central Daylight Time Monday. What? Heat index values up to 108 expected. Where? Portions of northwest and west central Arkansas and east central, northeast, and southeast Oklahoma. When? From 1 p.m. to 8 p.m. Central Daylight Time Monday. Impacts, heat-related illnesses are possible, especially impacting those not acclimated to the conditions or those performing strenuous activities. Take extra precautions when outside. Wear lightweight and loose-fitting clothing. Try to limit strenuous activities to early morning or evening. Take action when you see symptoms of heat exhaustion and heat stroke. Extreme heat warning in effect from noon to 8 p.m. Central Daylight Time Tuesday. Heat advisory remains in effect until 8 p.m. Central Daylight Time this evening. What? For the heat advisory, heat index values up to 107 expected. For the extreme heat warning, dangerously hot conditions with heat index values up to 111 expected. Where? Portions of west central Arkansas and east central, northeast, and southeast Oklahoma. When? For the heat advisory, until 8 p.m. Central Daylight Time this evening. For the extreme heat warning, from noon to 8 p.m. Central Daylight Time Tuesday. Impacts, heat-related illnesses increase significantly during extreme heat and high humidity events. Heat-related illnesses are possible, especially impacting those not acclimated to the conditions or those performing strenuous activities. Drink plenty of fluids, stay in an air-conditioned room, stay out of the sun, and check up on relatives and neighbors. Take extra precautions when outside. Wear lightweight and loose-fitting clothing. Try to limit strenuous activities to early morning or evening. Take action when you see symptoms of heat exhaustion and heat stroke. From the Norman Forecast Office, here is the forecast for Stillwater and surrounding area. Rest of today, sunny. Highs in the upper 90s. Southwest winds 5 to 10 miles an hour. Heat index values up to 106. Tonight, clear. Lows in the upper 70s. South winds 5 to 10 miles an hour. Heat index values up to 106 early until midnight. Tuesday, sunny, hot with highs around 105. Southwest winds around 5 miles an hour, becoming north around 5 miles an hour in the afternoon. Heat index values up to 112. Tuesday night, mostly clear. Lows in the upper 70s. Northeast winds 5 to 10 miles an hour. Heat index values up to 111 early until midnight. Wednesday, sunny. Not as warm with highs in the mid-90s. East winds 10 to 15 miles an hour. Wednesday night, mostly clear. Lows in the lower 70s. Thursday, mostly sunny. Highs in the upper 90s. Thursday night, mostly clear until midnight, then becoming partly cloudy. Lows in the upper 70s. Friday, mostly sunny. A slight chance of showers and thunderstorms in the afternoon. Hot with highs around 100. Chance of rain 20%. Friday night, partly cloudy with a slight chance.

of showers and thunderstorms. Lows in the upper 70s. Chance of rain 20%. Heat index values up to 105 early until midnight. Saturday, mostly sunny. A slight chance of showers and thunderstorms in the morning. Highs in the upper 90s. Chance of rain 20%. Heat index values up to 105 in the afternoon. Saturday night, mostly clear. Lows in the upper 70s. Heat index values up to 105 early until midnight. Sunday, sunny, hot with highs 100 to 105. Heat index values up to 110 in the afternoon. 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It's Stillwater. It was mostly sunny. The temperature was 97 degrees, the dew point 72, and the relative humidity 44%, producing a heat index of 105. The wind was variable at 6 miles an hour. The pressure was 29.89 inches and falling. At Guthrie, it was sunny. The temperature was 99, and the heat index was 104. The wind was south at 7. Observations from around the region. It was mostly sunny, and temperatures were between 93 and 99 degrees. Once again at 2 p.m., at Stillwater, it was mostly sunny. The temperature was 97, and the heat index was 105. Heat advisory in effect from 1 p.m. to 8 p.m. Central Daylight Time Monday. What? Heat index values up to 107 expected. Where? Portions of central, east central, northern, northwest, southeast, and southern Oklahoma. When? From 1 p.m. to 8 p.m. Central Daylight Time Monday. Impacts. Hot temperatures and high humidity may cause heat illnesses. Drink plenty of fluids, stay in an air-conditioned room, stay out of the sun, and check up on relatives and neighbors. Heat advisory remains in effect from 1 p.m. to 8 p.m. Central Daylight Time Monday. What? Heat index values up to 108 expected. Where? Portions of central, east central, northern, northwest, and southeast Oklahoma. When? From 1 p.m. to 8 p.m. Central Daylight Time Monday. Impacts. Hot temperatures and high humidity may cause heat illnesses. Drink plenty of fluids, stay in an air-conditioned room, stay out of the sun, and check up on relatives and neighbors. Extreme heat warning in effect from noon to 8 p.m. Central Daylight Time Tuesday. Heat advisory remains in effect until 8 p.m. Central Daylight Time this evening. What? For the heat advisory, heat index values up to 108 expected. For the extreme heat warning, dangerously hot conditions with heat index values up to 114 expected. Where? Portions of central, east central, northern, northwest, and southeast Oklahoma. When? For the heat advisory, until 8 p.m. Central Daylight Time this evening. For the extreme heat warning, from noon to 8 p.m. Central Daylight Time Tuesday. Impacts. Heat-related illnesses increase significantly during extreme heat and high humidity events. Hot temperatures and high humidity may cause heat illnesses. Drink plenty of fluids, stay in an air-conditioned room, stay out of the sun, and check up on relatives and neighbors. Do not leave young children and pets in unattended vehicles. Car interiors will reach lethal temperatures in a matter of minutes. Heat advisory remains in effect from 1 p.m. to 8 p.m. Central Daylight Time Monday. What? Heat index values up to 108 expected. Where? Portions of northwest and west central Arkansas and east central, northeast, and southeast Oklahoma. When? From 1 p.m. to 8 p.m. Central Daylight Time Monday. Impacts. Heat-related illnesses are possible, especially impacting those not acclimated to the conditions or those performing strenuous activities. Take extra precautions when outside. Wear lightweight and loose-fitting clothing. Try to limit strenuous activities to early morning or evening. Take action when you see symptoms of heat exhaustion and heat stroke. Extreme heat warning in effect from noon to 8 p.m. Central Daylight Time Tuesday. Heat advisory remains in effect until 8 p.m. Central Daylight Time this evening.
What? For the heat advisory, heat index values up to 107 expected. For the extreme heat warning, dangerously hot conditions with heat index values up to 111 expected. Where? Portions of west central Arkansas and east central, northeast, and southeast Oklahoma. When? For the heat advisory, until 8 p.m. Central Daylight Time this evening. For the extreme heat warning, from noon to 8 p.m. Central Daylight Time Tuesday. Impacts, heat-related illnesses increase significantly during extreme heat and high humidity events. Heat-related illnesses are possible, especially impacting those not acclimated to the conditions or those performing strenuous activities. Drink plenty of fluids, stay in an air-conditioned room, stay out of the sun, and check up on relatives and neighbors. Take extra precautions when outside. Wear lightweight and loose-fitting clothing. Try to limit strenuous activities to early morning or evening. Take action when you see symptoms of heat exhaustion and heat stroke. From the Norman Forecast Office, here is the forecast for Stillwater and surrounding area. Rest of today, sunny. Highs in the upper 90s. Southwest winds 5 to 10 miles an hour. Heat index values up to 106. Tonight, clear. Lows in the upper 70s. South winds 5 to 10 miles an hour. Heat index values up to 106 early until midnight. Tuesday, sunny, hot with highs around 105. Southwest winds around 5 miles an hour, becoming north around 5 miles an hour in the afternoon. Heat index values up to 112. Tuesday night, mostly clear. Lows in the upper 70s. Northeast winds 5 to 10 miles an hour. Heat index values up to 111 early until midnight. Wednesday, sunny. Not as warm with highs in the mid-90s. East winds 10 to 15 miles an hour. Wednesday night, mostly clear. Lows in the lower 70s. Thursday, mostly sunny. Highs in the upper 90s. Thursday night, mostly clear until midnight, then becoming partly cloudy. Lows in the upper 70s. Friday, mostly sunny. A slight chance of showers and thunderstorms in the afternoon. Hot with highs around 100. Chance of rain 20%. Friday night, partly cloudy with a slight chance of showers and thunderstorms. Lows in the upper 70s. Chance of rain 20%. Heat index values up to 105 early until midnight. Saturday, mostly sunny. A slight chance of showers and thunderstorms in the morning. Highs in the upper 90s. Chance of rain 20%. Heat index values up to 105 in the afternoon. Saturday night, mostly clear. Lows in the upper 70s. Heat index values up to 105 early until midnight. Sunday, sunny, hot with highs 100 to 105. Heat index values up to 110 in the afternoon. You are listening to Stillwater Weather Radio, and here are 3 p.m. weather observations. At Stillwater, it was mostly sunny. The temperature was 99 degrees, the dew point 72, and the relative humidity 41%, producing a heat index of 108. The wind was south at 10 miles an hour. The pressure was 29.88 inches and falling. At Ponca City, it was partly sunny. The temperature was 97, the dew point 69, and the relative humidity 40%, producing a heat index of 103. The wind was southwest at 10. The pressure was 29.86 inches and falling. At Guthrie, it was sunny. The temperature was 100, the dew point 68, and the relative humidity 35%, producing a heat index of 105. The wind was south at 13, gusting to 21. The pressure was 29.87 inches and falling. Observations from around the region. It was mostly sunny, with a temperature of 98 at Wichita, 97 at Oklahoma City, 98 at Dallas-Fort Worth, 97 at Tulsa, and 93 at Springfield. Once again at 3 p.m., at Stillwater, it was mostly sunny. The temperature was 99, and the heat index was 108. Heat advisory in effect from 1 p.m. to 8 p.m. Central Daylight Time Monday. What? Heat index values up to 107 expected.

Where? Portions of central, east central, northern, northwest, southeast, and southern Oklahoma. When? From 1 p.m. to 8 p.m. Central Daylight Time Monday. Impacts. Hot temperatures and high humidity may cause heat illnesses. Drink plenty of fluids. Stay in an air-conditioned room. Stay out of the sun. And check up on relatives and neighbors. Heat advisory remains in effect from 1 p.m. to 8 p.m. Central Daylight Time Monday. What? Heat index values up to 108 expected. Where? Portions of central, east central, northern, northwest, and southeast Oklahoma. When? From 1 p.m. to 8 p.m. Central Daylight Time Monday. Impacts. Hot temperatures and high humidity may cause heat illnesses. Drink plenty of fluids. Stay in an air-conditioned room. Stay out of the sun. And check up on relatives and neighbors. Extreme heat warning in effect from noon to 8 p.m. Central Daylight Time Tuesday. Heat advisory remains in effect until 8 p.m. Central Daylight Time this evening. What? For the heat advisory, heat index values up to 108 expected. For the extreme heat warning, dangerously hot conditions with heat index values up to 114 expected. Where? Portions of central, east central, northern, northwest, and southeast Oklahoma. When? For the heat advisory, until 8 p.m. Central Daylight Time this evening. For the extreme heat warning, from noon to 8 p.m. Central Daylight Time Tuesday. Impacts. Heat-related illnesses increase significantly during extreme heat and high humidity events. Hot temperatures and high humidity may cause heat illnesses. Drink plenty of fluids, stay in an air-conditioned room, stay out of the sun, and check up on relatives and neighbors. Do not leave young children and pets in unattended vehicles. Car interiors will reach lethal temperatures in a matter of minutes. Heat advisory remains in effect from 1 p.m. to 8 p.m. Central Daylight Time Monday. What? Heat index values up to 108 expected. Where? Portions of northwest and west central Arkansas and east central, northeast, and southeast Oklahoma. When? From 1 p.m. to 8 p.m. Central Daylight Time Monday. Impacts. Heat-related illnesses are possible, especially impacting those not acclimated to the conditions or those performing strenuous activities. Take extra precautions when outside. Wear lightweight and loose-fitting clothing. Try to limit strenuous activities to early morning or evening. Take action when you see symptoms of heat exhaustion and heat stroke. Extreme heat warning in effect from noon to 8 p.m. Central Daylight Time Tuesday. Heat advisory remains in effect until 8 p.m. Central Daylight Time this evening. What? For the heat advisory, heat index values up to 107 expected. For the extreme heat warning, dangerously hot conditions with heat index values up to 111 expected. Where? Portions of west central Arkansas and east central, northeast, and southeast Oklahoma. When? For the heat advisory, until 8 p.m. Central Daylight Time this evening. For the extreme heat warning, from noon to 8 p.m. Central Daylight Time Tuesday. Impacts. Heat-related illnesses increase significantly during extreme heat and high humidity events. Heat-related illnesses are possible, especially impacting those not acclimated to the conditions or those performing strenuous activities. Drink plenty of fluids, stay in an air-conditioned room, stay out of the sun, and check up on relatives and neighbors. Take extra precautions when outside. Wear lightweight and loose-fitting clothing. Try to limit strenuous activities to early morning or evening. Take action when you see symptoms of heat exhaustion and heat stroke. From the Norman Forecast Office, here is the forecast for Stillwater and surrounding area. Rest of today, sunny. Highs in the upper 90s. Southwest winds 5 to 10 miles an hour. Heat index values up to 106. Tonight, clear. Lows in the upper 70s. South winds 5 to 10 miles an hour. Heat index values up to 106 early until midnight. Tuesday, sunny, hot with highs around 105. Southwest winds around 5 miles an hour, becoming north around 5 miles an hour in the afternoon. Heat index values up to 112. Tuesday night, mostly clear. Lows in the upper 70s. Northeast winds 5 to 10 miles an hour. Heat index values up to 111 early until midnight.
Wednesday, sunny. Not as warm with highs in the mid-90s. East winds 10 to 15 miles an hour. Wednesday night, mostly clear. Lows in the lower 70s. Thursday, mostly sunny. Highs in the upper 90s. Thursday night, mostly clear until midnight, then becoming partly cloudy. Lows in the upper 70s. Friday, mostly sunny. A slight chance of showers and thunderstorms in the afternoon. Hot with highs around 100. Chance of rain 20%. Friday night, partly cloudy with a slight chance of showers and thunderstorms. Lows in the upper 70s. Chance of rain 20%. Heat index values up to 105 early until midnight. Saturday, mostly sunny. A slight chance of showers and thunderstorms in the morning. Highs in the upper 90s. Chance of rain 20%. Heat index values up to 105 in the afternoon. Saturday night, mostly clear. Lows in the upper 70s. Heat index values up to 105 early until midnight. Sunday, sunny, hot with highs 100 to 105. Heat index values up to 110 in the afternoon. 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At Stillwater, it was mostly sunny. The temperature was 99 degrees, the dew point 72, and the relative humidity 41%, producing a heat index of 108. The wind was south at 10 miles an hour. The pressure was 29.88 inches and falling. At Guthrie, it was sunny. The temperature was 100, and the heat index was 105. The wind was south at 13, gusting to 21. Observations from around the region. Skies ranged from sunny to mostly sunny, and temperatures were between 93 and 101 degrees. Once again at 3 p.m., at Stillwater, it was mostly sunny. The temperature was 99, and the heat index was 108. Heat advisory in effect from 1 p.m. to 8 p.m. Central Daylight Time Monday. What? Heat index values up to 107 expected. Where? Portions of central, east central, northern, northwest, southeast, and southern Oklahoma. When? From 1 p.m. to 8 p.m. Central Daylight Time Monday. Impacts. Hot temperatures and high humidity may cause heat illnesses. Drink plenty of fluids, stay in an air-conditioned room, stay out of the sun, and check up on relatives and neighbors. Heat advisory remains in effect from 1 p.m. to 8 p.m. Central Daylight Time Monday. What? Heat index values up to 108 expected. Where? Portions of central, east central, northern, northwest, and southeast Oklahoma. When? From 1 p.m. to 8 p.m. Central Daylight Time Monday. Impacts. Hot temperatures and high humidity may cause heat illnesses. Drink plenty of fluids, stay in an air-conditioned room, stay out of the sun, and check up on relatives and neighbors. Extreme heat warning in effect from noon to 8 p.m. Central Daylight Time Tuesday. Heat advisory remains in effect until 8 p.m. Central Daylight Time this evening. What? For the heat advisory, heat index values up to 108 expected. For the extreme heat warning, dangerously hot conditions with heat index values up to 114 expected. Where? Portions of central, east central, northern, northwest, and southeast Oklahoma. When? For the heat advisory, until 8 p.m. Central Daylight Time this evening. For the extreme heat warning, from noon to 8 p.m. Central Daylight Time Tuesday. Impacts. Heat-related illnesses increase significantly during extreme heat and high humidity events. Hot temperatures and high humidity may cause heat illnesses. Drink plenty of fluids, stay in an air-conditioned room, stay out of the sun, and check up on relatives and neighbors. Do not leave young children and pets in unattended vehicles. Car interiors will reach lethal temperatures in a matter of minutes. Heat advisory remains in effect from 1 p.m. to 8 p.m. Central Daylight Time Monday. What? Heat index values up to 108 expected. Where?
portions of northwest and west central Arkansas and east central, northeast, and southeast Oklahoma. When, from 1 p.m. to 8 p.m. Central Daylight Time Monday. Impacts. Heat-related illnesses are possible, especially impacting those not acclimated to the conditions or those performing strenuous activities. Take extra precautions when outside. Wear lightweight and loose-fitting clothing. Try to limit strenuous activities to early morning or evening. Take action when you see symptoms of heat exhaustion and heat stroke. Extreme heat warning in effect from noon to 8 p.m. Central Daylight Time Tuesday. Heat advisory remains in effect until 8 p.m. Central Daylight Time this evening. What? For the heat advisory, heat index values up to 107 expected. For the extreme heat warning, dangerously hot conditions with heat index values up to 111 expected. Where? Portions of west central Arkansas and east central, northeast, and southeast Oklahoma. When, for the heat advisory, until 8 p.m. Central Daylight Time this evening. For the extreme heat warning, from noon to 8 p.m. Central Daylight Time Tuesday. Impacts, heat-related illnesses increase significantly during extreme heat and high humidity events. Heat-related illnesses are possible, especially impacting those not acclimated to the conditions or those performing strenuous activities. Drink plenty of fluids, stay in an air-conditioned room, stay out of the sun, and check up on relatives and neighbors. Take extra precautions when outside. Wear lightweight and loose-fitting clothing. Try to limit strenuous activities to early morning or evening. Take action when you see symptoms of heat exhaustion and heat stroke. From the Norman Forecast Office, here is the forecast for Stillwater and surrounding area. Rest of today, sunny. Highs in the upper 90s. Southwest winds 5 to 10 miles an hour. Heat index values up to 106. Tonight, clear. Lows in the upper 70s. South winds 5 to 10 miles an hour. Heat index values up to 106 early until midnight. Tuesday, sunny, hot with highs around 105. Southwest winds around 5 miles an hour, becoming north around 5 miles an hour in the afternoon. Heat index values up to 112. Tuesday night, mostly clear. Lows in the upper 70s. Northeast winds 5 to 10 miles an hour. Heat index values up to 111 early until midnight. Wednesday, sunny. Not as warm with highs in the mid-90s. East winds 10 to 15 miles an hour. Wednesday night, mostly clear. Lows in the lower 70s. Thursday, mostly sunny. Highs in the upper 90s. Thursday night, mostly clear until midnight, then becoming partly cloudy. Lows in the upper 70s. Friday, mostly sunny. A slight chance of showers and thunderstorms in the afternoon. Hot with highs around 100. Chance of rain 20%. Friday night, partly cloudy with a slight chance of showers and thunderstorms. Lows in the upper 70s. Chance of rain 20%. Heat index values up to 105 early until midnight. Saturday, mostly sunny. A slight chance of showers and thunderstorms in the morning. Highs in the upper 90s. Chance of rain 20%. Heat index values up to 105 in the afternoon. Saturday night, mostly clear. Lows in the upper 70s. Heat index values up to 105 early until midnight. Sunday, sunny, hot with highs 100 to 105. Heat index values up to 110 in the afternoon. You are listening to Stillwater Weather Radio, and here are 3 p.m. weather observations. It's Stillwater. It was mostly sunny. The temperature was 99 degrees, the dew point 72, and the relative humidity 41%, producing a heat index of 108. The wind was south at 10 miles an hour. The pressure was 29.88 inches and falling. At Guthrie, it was sunny. The temperature was 100, and the heat index was 105. The wind was south at 13, gusting to 21. Observations from around the region. Skies ranged from sunny to mostly sunny, and temperatures were between 93 and 101 degrees. Once again at 3 p.m., it's Stillwater, it was mostly sunny.
The temperature was 99 and the heat

Central Daylight Time Monday. Impacts, hot temperatures and high humidity may cause heat illnesses. Drink plenty of fluids, stay in an air-conditioned room, stay out of the sun, and check up on relatives and neighbors. Extreme heat warning in effect from noon to 8 p.m. Central Daylight Time Tuesday. Heat advisory remains in effect until 8 p.m. Central Daylight Time this evening. What? For the heat advisory, heat index values up to 108 expected. For the extreme heat warning, dangerously hot conditions with heat index values up to 114 expected. Where? Portions of central, east central, northern, northwest, and southeast Oklahoma. When? For the heat advisory, until 8 p.m. Central Daylight Time this evening. For the extreme heat warning, from noon to 8 p.m. Central Daylight Time Tuesday. Impacts, heat-related illnesses increase significantly during extreme heat and high humidity events. Hot temperatures and high humidity may cause heat illnesses. Drink plenty of fluids, stay in an air-conditioned room, stay out of the sun, and check up on relatives and neighbors. Do not leave young children and pets in unattended vehicles. Car interiors will reach lethal temperatures in a matter of minutes. Heat advisory remains in effect from 1 p.m. to 8 p.m. Central Daylight Time Monday. What? Heat index values up to 108 expected. Where? Portions of northwest and west central Arkansas and east central, northeast, and southeast Oklahoma. When? From 1 p.m. to 8 p.m. Central Daylight Time Monday. Impacts, heat-related illnesses are possible, especially impacting those not acclimated to the conditions or those performing strenuous activities. Take extra precautions when outside. Wear lightweight and loose-fitting clothing. Try to limit strenuous activities to early morning or evening. Take action when you see symptoms of heat exhaustion and heat stroke. Extreme heat warning in effect from noon to 8 p.m. Central Daylight Time Tuesday. Heat advisory remains in effect until 8 p.m. Central Daylight Time this evening. What? For the heat advisory, heat index values up to 107 expected. For the extreme heat warning, dangerously hot conditions with heat index values up to 111 expected. Where? Portions of west central Arkansas and east central, northeast, and southeast Oklahoma. When? For the heat advisory, until 8 p.m. Central Daylight Time this evening. For the extreme heat warning, from noon to 8 p.m. Central Daylight Time Tuesday. Impacts, heat-related illnesses increase significantly during extreme heat and high humidity events. Heat-related illnesses are possible, especially impacting those not acclimated to the conditions or those performing strenuous activities. Drink plenty of fluids, stay in an air-conditioned room, stay out of the sun, and check up on relatives and neighbors. Take extra precautions when outside. Wear lightweight and loose-fitting clothing. Try to limit strenuous activities to early morning or evening. Take action when you see symptoms of heat exhaustion and heat stroke. 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From the Norman Forecast Office, here is the forecast for Stillwater and surrounding area. Rest of today, sunny. Highs in the upper 90s. Southwest winds 5 to 10 miles an hour. Heat index values up to 106. Tonight, clear. Lows in the upper 70s. South winds 5 to 10 miles an hour. Heat index values up to 106 early until midnight. Tuesday, sunny, hot with highs around 105. Southwest winds around 5 miles an hour, becoming north around 5 miles an hour in the afternoon. Heat index values up to 112. Tuesday night, mostly clear. Lows in the upper 70s. Northeast winds 5 to 10 miles an hour. Heat index values up to 111 early until midnight. Wednesday, sunny. Not as warm with highs in the mid-90s. East winds 10 to 15 miles an hour. Wednesday night, mostly clear. Lows in the lower 70s. Thursday, mostly sunny. Highs in the upper 90s. Thursday night, mostly clear until midnight, then becoming partly cloudy. Lows in the upper 70s. Friday,

mostly sunny. A slight chance of showers and thunderstorms in the afternoon. Hot with highs around 100. Chance of rain 20%. Friday night, partly cloudy with a slight chance of showers and thunderstorms. Lows in the upper 70s. Chance of rain 20%. Heat index values up to 105 early until midnight. Saturday, mostly sunny. A slight chance of showers and thunderstorms in the morning. Highs in the upper 90s. Chance of rain 20%. Heat index values up to 105 in the afternoon. Saturday night, mostly clear. Lows in the upper 70s. Heat index values up to 105 early until midnight. Sunday, sunny, hot with highs 100 to 105. Heat index values up to 110 in the afternoon. You are listening to Stillwater Weather Radio, and here are 3 p.m. weather observations. It's Stillwater, it was mostly sunny. The temperature was 99 degrees, the dew point 72, and the relative humidity 41%, producing a heat index of 108. The wind was south at 10 miles an hour. The pressure was 29.88 inches and falling. At Guthrie, it was sunny. The temperature was 100, and the heat index was 105. The wind was south at 13, gusting to 21. Observations from around the region. Skies ranged from sunny to mostly sunny, and temperatures were between 93 and 101 degrees. Once again at 3 p.m., it's Stillwater, it was mostly sunny. The temperature was 99, and the heat index was 108. Heat advisory in effect from 1 p.m. to 8 p.m. Central Daylight Time Monday. What? Heat index values up to 107 expected. Where? Portions of central, east central, northern, northwest, southeast, and southern Oklahoma. When? From 1 p.m. to 8 p.m. Central Daylight Time Monday. Impacts. Hot temperatures and high humidity may cause heat illnesses. Drink plenty of fluids, stay in an air-conditioned room, stay out of the sun, and check up on relatives and neighbors. Heat advisory remains in effect from 1 p.m. to 8 p.m. Central Daylight Time Monday. What? Heat index values relatives and neighbors. Heat advisory remains in effect from 1 p.m. to 8 p.m. Central Daylight Time Monday. What? Heat index values up to 108 expected. Where? Portions of central, east central, northern, northwest, and southeast Oklahoma. When? From 1 p.m. to 8 p.m. Central Daylight Time Monday. Impacts. Hot temperatures and high humidity may cause heat illnesses. Drink plenty of fluids, stay in an air-conditioned room, stay out of the sun, and check up on relatives and neighbors. Extreme heat warning in effect from noon to 8 p.m. Central Daylight Time Tuesday. Heat advisory remains in effect until 8 p.m. Central Daylight Time this evening. What? For the heat advisory, heat index values up to 108 expected. For the extreme heat warning, dangerously hot conditions with heat index values up to 114 expected. Where? Portions of central, east central, northern, northwest, and southeast Oklahoma. When? For the heat advisory, until 8 p.m. Central Daylight Time this evening. For the extreme heat warning, from noon to 8 p.m. Central Daylight Time Tuesday. Impacts. Heat-related illnesses increase significantly during extreme heat and high humidity events. Hot temperatures and high humidity may cause heat illnesses. Drink plenty of fluids, stay in an air-conditioned room, stay out of the sun, and check up on relatives and neighbors. Do not leave young children and pets in unattended vehicles. Car interiors will reach lethal temperatures in a matter of minutes. Heat advisory remains in effect from 1 p.m. to 8 p.m. Central Daylight Time Monday. What? Heat index values up to 108 expected. Where? Portions of northwest and west central Arkansas and east central, northeast, and southeast Oklahoma. When? From 1 p.m. to 8 p.m. Central Daylight Time Monday. Impacts. Heat-related illnesses are possible, especially impacting those not acclimated to the conditions or those performing strenuous activities. Take extra precautions when outside. Wear lightweight and loose-fitting clothing. Try to limit strenuous activities to early morning or evening. Take action when you see symptoms of heat exhaustion and heat stroke.

extreme heat warning in effect from noon to 8 p.m. Central Daylight Time Tuesday. Heat advisory remains in effect until 8 p.m. Central Daylight Time this evening. What? For the heat advisory, heat index values up to 107 expected. For the extreme heat warning, dangerously hot conditions with heat index values up to 111 expected. Where? Portions of west central Arkansas and east central, northeast, and southeast Oklahoma. When? For the heat advisory, until 8 p.m. Central Daylight Time this evening. For the extreme heat warning, from noon to 8 p.m. Central Daylight Time Tuesday. Impacts: heat-related illnesses increase significantly during extreme heat and high humidity events. Heat-related illnesses are possible, especially impacting those not acclimated to the conditions or those performing strenuous activities. Drink plenty of fluids, stay in an air-conditioned room, stay out of the sun, and check up on relatives and neighbors. Take extra precautions when outside. Wear lightweight and loose-fitting clothing. Try to limit strenuous activities to early morning or evening. Take action when you see symptoms of heat exhaustion and heat stroke. From the Norman Forecast Office, here is the forecast for Stillwater and surrounding area. Rest of today, sunny. Highs in the upper 90s. Southwest winds 5 to 10 miles an hour. Heat index values up to 106. Tonight, clear. Lows in the upper 70s. South winds 5 to 10 miles an hour. Heat index values up to 106 early until midnight. Tuesday, sunny, hot with highs around 105. Southwest winds around 5 miles an hour, becoming north around 5 miles an hour in the afternoon. Heat index values up to 112. Tuesday night, mostly clear. Lows in the upper 70s. Northeast winds 5 to 10 miles an hour. Heat index values up to 111 early until midnight. Wednesday, sunny. Not as warm with highs in the mid-90s. East winds 10 to 15 miles an hour. Wednesday night, mostly clear. Lows in the lower 70s. Thursday, mostly sunny. Highs in the upper 90s. Thursday night, mostly clear until midnight, then becoming partly cloudy. Lows in the upper 70s. Friday, mostly sunny. A slight chance of showers and thunderstorms in the afternoon. Hot with highs around 100. Chance of rain 20%. Friday night, partly cloudy with a slight chance of showers and thunderstorms. Lows in the upper 70s. Chance of rain 20%. Heat index values up to 105 early until midnight. Saturday, mostly sunny. A slight chance of showers and thunderstorms in the morning. Highs in the upper 90s. Chance of rain 20%. Heat index values up to 105 in the afternoon. Saturday night, mostly clear. Lows in the upper 70s. Heat index values up to 105 early until midnight. Sunday, sunny, hot with highs 100 to 105. Heat index values up to 110 in the afternoon. You are listening to Stillwater Weather Radio, and here are 3 p.m. weather observations. It's Stillwater, it was mostly sunny. The temperature was 99 degrees, the dew point 72, and the relative humidity 41%, producing a heat index of 108. The wind was south at 10 miles an hour. The pressure was 29.88 inches and falling. At Guthrie, it was sunny. The temperature was 100, and the heat index was 105. The wind was south at 13, gusting to 21. Observations from around the region. Skies ranged from sunny to mostly sunny, and temperatures were between 93 and 101 degrees. Once again at 3 p.m., it's Stillwater, it was mostly sunny. The temperature was 99, and the heat index was 108. Heat advisory in effect from 1 p.m. to 8 p.m. Central Daylight Time Monday. What? Heat index values up to 107 expected. Where? Portions of central, east central, northern, northwest, southeast, and southern Oklahoma. When? From 1 p.m. to 8 p.m. Central Daylight Time Monday. Impacts: hot temperatures and high humidity may cause heat illnesses. Drink plenty of fluids, stay in an air-conditioned room,
stay out of the sun, and check up on relatives and neighbors. Heat advisory remains in effect from 1 p.m. to 8 p.m. Central Daylight Time Monday. What? Heat index values up to 108 expected. Where? Portions of central, east central, northern, northwest, and southeast Oklahoma. When? From 1 p.m. to 8 p.m. Central Daylight Time Monday. Impacts. Hot temperatures and high humidity may cause heat illnesses. Drink plenty of fluids, stay in an air-conditioned room, stay out of the sun, and check up on relatives and neighbors. Extreme heat warning in effect from noon to 8 p.m. Central Daylight Time Tuesday. Heat advisory remains in effect until 8 p.m. Central Daylight Time this evening. What? For the heat advisory, heat index values up to 108 expected. For the extreme heat warning, dangerously hot conditions with heat index values up to 114 expected. Where? Portions of central, east central, northern, northwest, and southeast Oklahoma. When? For the heat advisory, until 8 p.m. Central Daylight Time this evening. For the extreme heat warning, from noon to 8 p.m. Central Daylight Time Tuesday. Impacts. Heat-related illnesses increase significantly during extreme heat and high humidity events. Hot temperatures and high humidity may cause heat illnesses. Drink plenty of fluids, stay in an air-conditioned room, stay out of the sun, and check up on relatives and neighbors. Do not leave young children and pets in unattended vehicles. Car interiors will reach lethal temperatures in a matter of minutes. Heat advisory remains in effect from 1 p.m. to 8 p.m. Central Daylight Time Monday. What? Heat index values up to 108 expected. Where? Portions of northwest and west central Arkansas and east central, northeast, and southeast Oklahoma. When? From 1 p.m. to 8 p.m. Central Daylight Time Monday. Impacts. Heat-related illnesses are possible, especially impacting those not acclimated to the conditions or those performing strenuous activities. Take extra precautions when outside. Wear lightweight and loose-fitting clothing. Try to limit strenuous activities to early morning or evening. Take action when you see symptoms of heat exhaustion and heat stroke. Extreme heat warning in effect from noon to 8 p.m. Central Daylight Time Tuesday. Heat advisory remains in effect until 8 p.m. Central Daylight Time this evening. What? For the heat advisory, heat index values up to 107 expected. For the extreme heat warning, dangerously hot conditions with heat index values up to 111 expected. Where? Portions of west central Arkansas and east central, northeast, and southeast Oklahoma. When? For the heat advisory, until 8 p.m. Central Daylight Time this evening. For the extreme heat warning, from noon to 8 p.m. Central Daylight Time Tuesday. Impacts. Heat-related illnesses increase significantly during extreme heat and high humidity events. Heat-related illnesses are possible, especially impacting those not acclimated to the conditions or those performing strenuous activities. Drink plenty of fluids, stay in an air-conditioned room, stay out of the sun, and check up on relatives and neighbors. Take extra precautions when outside. Wear lightweight and loose-fitting clothing. Try to limit strenuous activities to early morning or evening. Take action when you see symptoms of heat exhaustion and heat stroke. 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From the Norman Forecast Office, here is the forecast for Stillwater and surrounding area. Rest of today, sunny. Highs in the upper 90s. Southwest winds 5 to 10 miles an hour. Heat index values up to 106. Tonight, clear. Lows in the upper 70s. South winds 5 to 10 miles an hour. Heat index values up to 106 early until midnight. Tuesday, sunny, hot with highs around 105. Southwest winds around 5 miles an hour, becoming north around 5 miles an hour in the afternoon. Heat index values up to 112. Tuesday night, mostly clear. Lows in the upper 70s. Northeast winds 5 to 10 miles an hour. Heat index values up to 111 early until midnight. Wednesday, sunny.
not as warm with highs in the mid-90s.

east winds 10 to 15 miles an hour. Wednesday night, mostly clear. Lows in the lower 70s. Thursday, mostly sunny. Highs in the upper 90s. Thursday night, mostly clear until midnight, then becoming partly cloudy. Lows in the upper 70s. Friday, mostly sunny. A slight chance of showers and thunderstorms in the afternoon. Hot with highs around 100. Chance of rain 20%. Friday night, partly cloudy with a slight chance of showers and thunderstorms. Lows in the upper 70s. Chance of rain 20%. Heat index values up to 105 early until midnight. Saturday, mostly sunny. A slight chance of showers and thunderstorms in the morning. Highs in the upper 90s. Chance of rain 20%. Heat index values up to 105 in the afternoon. Saturday night, mostly clear. Lows in the upper 70s. Heat index values up to 105 early until midnight. Sunday, sunny, hot with highs 100 to 105. Heat index values up to 110 in the afternoon. You are listening to Stillwater Weather Radio, and here are 3 p.m. weather observations. It's Stillwater. It was mostly sunny. The temperature was 99 degrees, the dew point 72, and the relative humidity 41%, producing a heat index of 108. The wind was south at 10 miles an hour. The pressure was 29.88 inches and falling. At Guthrie, it was sunny. The temperature was 100, and the heat index was 105. The wind was south at 13, gusting to 21. Observations from around the region. Skies ranged from sunny to mostly sunny, and temperatures were between 93 and 101 degrees. Once again at 3 p.m., at Stillwater, it was mostly sunny. The temperature was 99, and the heat index was 108. Heat advisory in effect from 1 p.m. to 8 p.m. Central Daylight Time Monday. What? Heat index values up to 107 expected. Where? Portions of central, east central, northern, northwest, southeast, and southern Oklahoma. When? From 1 p.m. to 8 p.m. Central Daylight Time Monday. Impacts: hot temperatures and high humidity may cause heat illnesses. Drink plenty of fluids, stay in an air-conditioned room, stay out of the sun, and check up on relatives and neighbors. Heat advisory remains in effect from 1 p.m. to 8 p.m. Central Daylight Time Monday. What? Heat index values up to 108 expected. Where? Portions of central, east central, northern, northwest, and southeast Oklahoma. When? From 1 p.m. to 8 p.m. Central Daylight Time Monday. Impacts: hot temperatures and high humidity may cause heat illnesses. Drink plenty of fluids, stay in an air-conditioned room, stay out of the sun, and check up on relatives and neighbors. Extreme heat warning in effect from noon to 8 p.m. Central Daylight Time Tuesday. Heat advisory remains in effect until 8 p.m. Central Daylight Time this evening. What? For the heat advisory, heat index values up to 108 expected. For the extreme heat warning, dangerously hot conditions with heat index values up to 114 expected. Where? Portions of central, east central, northern, northwest, and southeast Oklahoma. When? For the heat advisory, until 8 p.m. Central Daylight Time this evening. For the extreme heat warning, from noon to 8 p.m. Central Daylight Time Tuesday. Impacts: heat-related illnesses increase significantly during extreme heat and high humidity events. Hot temperatures and high humidity may cause heat illnesses. Drink plenty of fluids, stay in an air-conditioned room, stay out of the sun, and check up on relatives and neighbors. Do not leave young children and pets in unattended vehicles. Car interiors will reach lethal temperatures in a matter of minutes. Heat advisory remains in effect from 1 p.m. to 8 p.m. Central Daylight Time Monday. What? Heat index values up to 108 expected. Where? Portions of northwest and west central Arkansas and east central, northeast, and southeast Oklahoma. When? From 1 p.m. to 8 p.m. Central Daylight Time Monday. Impacts: heat-related illnesses are possible, especially impacting those not acclimated to the conditions or those performing strenuous activities. Take extra precautions when outside.

lightweight and loose-fitting clothing. 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Take action when you see symptoms of heat exhaustion and heat stroke. Extreme heat warning in effect from noon to 8 p.m. Central Daylight Time Tuesday. Heat advisory remains in effect until 8 p.m. Central Daylight Time this evening. What? For the heat advisory, heat index values up to 107 expected. For the extreme heat warning, dangerously hot conditions with heat index values up to 111 expected. Where? Portions of west central Arkansas and east central, northeast, and southeast Oklahoma. When? For the heat advisory, until 8 p.m. Central Daylight Time this evening. For the extreme heat warning, from noon to 8 p.m. Central Daylight Time Tuesday. Impacts. Heat-related illnesses increase significantly during extreme heat and high humidity events. Heat-related illnesses are possible, especially impacting those not acclimated to the conditions or those performing strenuous activities. Drink plenty of fluids, stay in an air-conditioned room, stay out of the sun, and check up on relatives and neighbors. Take extra precautions when outside. Wear lightweight and loose-fitting clothing. Try to limit strenuous activities to early morning or evening. Take action when you see symptoms of heat exhaustion and heat stroke. From the Norman Forecast Office, here is the forecast for Stillwater and surrounding area. West of today, sunny. Highs in the upper 90s. Southwest winds 5 to 10 miles an hour. Heat index values up to 106. Tonight, clear. Lows in the upper 70s. South winds 5 to 10 miles an hour. Heat index values up to 106 early until midnight. Tuesday, sunny, hot with highs around 105. Southwest winds around 5 miles an hour, becoming north around 5 miles an hour in the afternoon. Heat index values up to 112. Tuesday night, mostly clear. Lows in the upper 70s. Northeast winds 5 to 10 miles an hour. Heat index values up to 111 early until midnight. Wednesday, sunny. Not as warm with highs in the mid-90s. East winds 10 to 15 miles an hour. Wednesday night, mostly clear. Lows in the lower 70s. Thursday, mostly sunny. Highs in the upper 90s. Thursday night, mostly clear until midnight, then becoming partly cloudy. Lows in the upper 70s. Friday, mostly sunny. A slight chance of showers and thunderstorms in the afternoon. Hot with highs around 100. Chance of rain 20%. Friday night, partly cloudy with a slight chance of showers and thunderstorms. Lows in the upper 70s. Chance of rain 20%. Heat index values up to 105 early until midnight. Saturday, mostly sunny. A slight chance of showers and thunderstorms in the morning. Highs in the upper 90s. Chance of rain 20%. Heat index values up to 105 in the afternoon. Saturday night, mostly clear. Lows in the upper 70s. Heat index values up to 105 early until midnight. Sunday, sunny, hot with highs 100 to 105. Heat index values up to 110 in the afternoon. You are listening to Stillwater Weather Radio, and here are 3 p.m. weather observations. At Stillwater, it was mostly sunny. The temperature was 99 degrees, the dew point 72, and the relative humidity 41%, producing a heat index of 108. The wind was south at 10 miles an hour. The pressure was 29.88 inches and falling. At Guthrie, it was sunny. The temperature was 100, and the heat index was 105. The wind was south at 13, gusting to 21. Observations from around the region. Skies ranged from sunny to mostly sunny, and temperatures were between 93 and 101 degrees. Once again at 3 p.m., at Stillwater, it was mostly sunny. The temperature was 99, and the heat index was 108. Heat advisory in effect from 1 p.m. to 8 p.m. Central Daylight Time Monday. What? Heat index values up to 107 expected. Where? Portions of central, east central, northern, northwest, southeast, and southern Oklahoma.
When, from 1 p.m. to 8 p.m. Central Daylight Time Monday. Impacts, hot temperatures and high humidity may cause heat illnesses. Drink plenty of fluids, stay in an air-conditioned room, stay out of the sun, and check up on relatives and neighbors. Heat advisory remains in effect from 1 p.m. to 8 p.m. Central Daylight Time Monday. What? Heat index values up to 108 expected. Where? Portions of central, east central, northern, northwest, and southeast Oklahoma. When? From 1 p.m. to 8 p.m. Central Daylight Time Monday. Impacts. Hot temperatures and high humidity may cause heat illnesses. Drink plenty of fluids, stay in an air-conditioned room, stay out of the sun, and check up on relatives and neighbors. Extreme heat warning in effect from noon to 8 p.m. Central Daylight Time Tuesday. Heat advisory remains in effect until 8 p.m. Central Daylight Time this evening. What? For the heat advisory, heat index values up to 108 expected. For the extreme heat warning, dangerously hot conditions with heat index values up to 114 expected. Where? Portions of central, east central, northern, northwest, and southeast Oklahoma. When? For the heat advisory, until 8 p.m. Central Daylight Time this evening. For the extreme heat warning, from noon to 8 p.m. Central Daylight Time Tuesday. Impacts. Heat-related illnesses increase significantly during extreme heat and high humidity events. Hot temperatures and high humidity may cause heat illnesses. Drink plenty of fluids, stay in an air-conditioned room, stay out of the sun, and check up on relatives and neighbors. Do not leave young children and pets in unattended vehicles. Car interiors will reach lethal temperatures in a matter of minutes. Heat advisory remains in effect from 1 p.m. to 8 p.m. Central Daylight Time Monday. What? Heat index values up to 108 expected. Where? Portions of northwest and west central Arkansas and east central, northeast, and southeast Oklahoma. When? From 1 p.m. to 8 p.m. Central Daylight Time Monday. Impacts. Heat-related illnesses are possible, especially impacting those not acclimated to the conditions or those performing strenuous activities. Take extra precautions when outside. Wear lightweight and loose-fitting clothing. Try to limit strenuous activities to early morning or evening. Take action when you see symptoms of heat exhaustion and heat stroke. Extreme heat warning in effect from noon to 8 p.m. Central Daylight Time Tuesday. Heat advisory remains in effect until 8 p.m. Central Daylight Time this evening. What? For the heat advisory, heat index values up to 107 expected. For the extreme heat warning, dangerously hot conditions with heat index values up to 111 expected. Where? Portions of west central Arkansas and east central, northeast, and southeast Oklahoma. When? For the heat advisory, until 8 p.m. Central Daylight Time this evening. For the extreme heat warning, from noon to 8 p.m. Central Daylight Time Tuesday. Impacts. Heat-related illnesses increase significantly during extreme heat and high humidity events. Heat-related illnesses are possible, especially impacting those not acclimated to the conditions or those performing strenuous activities. Drink plenty of fluids, stay in an air-conditioned room, stay out of the sun, and check up on relatives and neighbors. Take extra precautions when outside. Wear lightweight and loose-fitting clothing. Try to limit strenuous activities to early morning or evening. Take action when you see symptoms of heat exhaustion and heat stroke. 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From the Norman Forecast Office, here is the forecast for Stillwater and surrounding area. Rest of today, sunny. Highs in the upper 90s. Southwest winds 5 to 10 miles an hour. Heat index values up to 106. Tonight, clear. Lows in the upper 70s. South winds 5 to 10 miles an hour. Heat index values up to 106 early until midnight. Tuesday, sunny, hot with highs around 105. Southwest winds around 5 miles an hour, becoming north around 5 miles an hour in the afternoon. Heat index values up to 112. Tuesday night, mostly clear.
lows in the upper 70s.

southeast winds 5 to 10 miles an hour. Heat index values up to 111 early until midnight. Wednesday, sunny. Not as warm with highs in the mid-90s. East winds 10 to 15 miles an hour. Wednesday night, mostly clear. Lows in the lower 70s. Thursday, mostly sunny. Highs in the upper 90s. Thursday night, mostly clear until midnight, then becoming partly cloudy. Lows in the upper 70s. Friday, mostly sunny. A slight chance of showers and thunderstorms in the afternoon. Hot with highs around 100. Chance of rain 20%. Friday night, partly cloudy with a slight chance of showers and thunderstorms. Lows in the upper 70s. Chance of rain 20%. Heat index values up to 105 early until midnight. Saturday, mostly sunny. A slight chance of showers and thunderstorms in the morning. Highs in the upper 90s. Chance of rain 20%. Heat index values up to 105 in the afternoon. Saturday night, mostly clear. Lows in the upper 70s. Heat index values up to 105 early until midnight. Sunday, sunny, hot with highs 100 to 105. Heat index values up to 110 in the afternoon. 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At Stillwater, it was mostly sunny. The temperature was 99 degrees, the dew point 72, and the relative humidity 41%, producing a heat index of 108. The wind was south at 10 miles an hour. The pressure was 29.88 inches and falling. At Guthrie, it was sunny. The temperature was 100, and the heat index was 105. The wind was south at 13, gusting to 21. Observations from around the region. Skies ranged from sunny to mostly sunny, and temperatures were between 93 and 101 degrees. Once again at 3 p.m., at Stillwater, it was mostly sunny. The temperature was 99, and the heat index was 108. You are listening to Stillwater Weather Radio, and here are 4 p.m. weather observations. At Stillwater, it was mostly sunny. The temperature was 98 degrees, the dew point 70, and the relative humidity 40%, producing a heat index of 105. The wind was south at 10 miles an hour. The pressure was 29.86 inches and falling. At Guthrie, it was sunny. The temperature was 100, and the heat index was 105. The wind was south at 15, gusting to 22. Observations from around the region. At Springfield, it was sunny, with a temperature of 94. It was mostly sunny, with a temperature of 99 at Wichita, 97 at Oklahoma City, 100 at Dallas-Fort Worth, and 98 at Tulsa. Once again at 4 p.m., at Stillwater, it was mostly sunny. The temperature was 98, and the heat index was 105. Heat advisory in effect from 1 p.m. to 8 p.m. Central Daylight Time Monday. What? Heat index values up to 107 expected. Where? Portions of central, east central, northern, northwest, southeast, and southern Oklahoma. When? From 1 p.m. to 8 p.m. Central Daylight Time Monday. Impacts. Hot temperatures and high humidity may cause heat illnesses. Drink plenty of fluids, stay in an air-conditioned room, stay out of the sun, and check up on relatives and neighbors. Heat advisory remains in effect from 1 p.m. to 8 p.m. Central Daylight Time Monday. What? Heat index values up to 108 expected. Where? Portions of central, east central, northern, northwest, and southeast Oklahoma. When? From 1 p.m. to 8 p.m. Central Daylight Time Monday. Impacts. Hot temperatures and high humidity may cause heat illnesses. Drink plenty of fluids. Stay in an air-conditioned room. Stay out of the sun. And check up on relatives and neighbors. Extreme heat warning in effect from noon to 8 p.m. Central Daylight Time Tuesday. Heat advisory remains in effect until 8 p.m. Central Daylight Time this evening. What? For the heat advisory, heat index values up to 108 expected. For the extreme heat warning, dangerously hot conditions with heat index values up to 114 expected. Where? Portions of central, east central, northern, northwest,
in southeast Oklahoma. When, for the heat advisory, until 8 p.m. Central Daylight Time this evening. For the extreme heat warning, from noon to 8 p.m. Central Daylight Time Tuesday. Impacts, heat-related illnesses increase significantly during extreme heat and high humidity events. Hot temperatures and high humidity may cause heat illnesses. Drink plenty of fluids, stay in an air-conditioned room, stay out of the sun, and check up on relatives and neighbors. Do not leave young children and pets in unattended vehicles. Car interiors will reach lethal temperatures in a matter of minutes. Heat advisory remains in effect from 1 p.m. to 8 p.m. Central Daylight Time Monday. What? Heat index values up to 108 expected. Where? Portions of northwest and west central Arkansas and east central, northeast, and southeast Oklahoma. When? From 1 p.m. to 8 p.m. Central Daylight Time Monday. Impacts. Heat-related illnesses are possible, especially impacting those not acclimated to the conditions or those performing strenuous activities. Take extra precautions when outside. Wear lightweight and loose-fitting clothing. Try to limit strenuous activities to early morning or evening. Take action when you see symptoms of heat exhaustion and need stroke. Extreme heat warning in effect from noon to 8 p.m. Central Daylight Time Tuesday. Heat advisory remains in effect until 8 p.m. Central Daylight Time this evening. What? For the heat advisory, heat index values up to 107 expected. For the extreme heat warning, dangerously hot conditions with heat index values up to 111 expected. Where? Portions of west central Arkansas and east central, northeast, and southeast Oklahoma. When? For the heat advisory, until 8 p.m. Central Daylight Time this evening. For the extreme heat warning, from noon to 8 p.m. Central Daylight Time Tuesday. Impacts, heat-related illnesses increase significantly during extreme heat and high humidity events. Heat-related illnesses are possible, especially impacting those not acclimated to the conditions or those performing strenuous activities. Drink plenty of fluids, stay in an air-conditioned room, stay out of the sun, and check up on relatives and neighbors. Take extra precautions when outside. Wear lightweight and loose-fitting clothing. Try to limit strenuous activities to early morning or evening. Take action when you see symptoms of heat exhaustion and need stroke. From the Norman Forecast Office, here is the forecast for Stillwater and surrounding area. Rest of today, sunny. Highs in the upper 90s. Southwest winds 5 to 10 miles an hour. Heat index values up to 106. Tonight, clear. Lows in the upper 70s. South winds 5 to 10 miles an hour. Heat index values up to 106 early until midnight. Tuesday, sunny, hot with highs around 105. Southwest winds around 5 miles an hour, becoming north around 5 miles an hour in the afternoon. Heat index values up to 112. Tuesday night, mostly clear. Lows in the upper 70s. Northeast winds 5 to 10 miles an hour. Heat index values up to 111 early until midnight. Wednesday, sunny. Not as warm with highs in the mid-90s. East winds 10 to 15 miles an hour. Wednesday night, mostly clear. Lows in the lower 70s. Thursday, mostly sunny. Highs in the upper 90s. Thursday night, mostly clear until midnight, then becoming partly cloudy. Lows in the upper 70s. Friday, mostly sunny. A slight chance of showers and thunderstorms in the afternoon. Hot with highs around 100. Chance of rain 20%. Friday night, partly cloudy with a slight chance of showers and thunderstorms. Lows in the upper 70s. Chance of rain 20%. Heat index values up to 105 early until midnight. Saturday, mostly sunny. A slight chance of showers and thunderstorms in the morning. Highs in the upper 90s. Chance of rain 20%. Heat index values up to 105 in the afternoon. Saturday night, mostly clear. Lows in the upper 70s. Heat index values up to 105 early until midnight. Sunday, sunny, hot with highs 100 to 105. Heat index values up to 110 in the afternoon.
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At Stillwater, it was mostly sunny. The temperature was 98 degrees, the dew point 70, and the relative humidity 40%, producing a heat index of 105. The wind was south at 10 miles an hour. The pressure was 29.86 inches and falling. At Guthrie, it was sunny. The temperature was 100, and the heat index was 105. The wind was south at 15, gusting to 22. Observations from around the region. At Springfield, it was sunny, with a temperature of 94. It was mostly sunny, with a temperature of 99 at Wichita, 97 at Oklahoma City, 100 at Dallas-Fort Worth, and 98 at Tulsa. Once again at 4 p.m., at Stillwater, it was mostly sunny. The temperature was 98, and the heat index was 105. Heat advisory in effect from 1 p.m. to 8 p.m. Central Daylight Time Monday. What? Heat index values up to 107 expected. Where? Portions of central, east central, northern, northwest, southeast, and southern Oklahoma. When? From 1 p.m. to 8 p.m. Central Daylight Time Monday. Impacts. Hot temperatures and high humidity may cause heat illnesses. Drink plenty of fluids, stay in an air-conditioned room, stay out of the sun, and check up on relatives and neighbors. Heat advisory remains in effect from 1 p.m. to 8 p.m. Central Daylight Time Monday. What? Heat index values up to 108 expected. Where? Portions of central, east central, northern, northwest, and southeast Oklahoma. When? From 1 p.m. to 8 p.m. Central Daylight Time Monday. Impacts. Hot temperatures and high humidity may cause heat illnesses. Drink plenty of fluids, stay in an air-conditioned room, stay out of the sun, and check up on relatives and neighbors. Extreme heat warning in effect from noon to 8 p.m. Central Daylight Time Tuesday. Heat advisory remains in effect until 8 p.m. Central Daylight Time this evening. What? For the heat advisory, heat index values up to 108 expected. For the extreme heat warning, dangerously hot conditions with heat index values up to 114 expected. Where? Portions of central, east central, northern, northwest, and southeast Oklahoma. When? For the heat advisory, until 8 p.m. Central Daylight Time this evening. For the extreme heat warning, from noon to 8 p.m. Central Daylight Time Tuesday. Impacts. Heat-related illnesses increase significantly during extreme heat and high humidity events. Hot temperatures and high humidity may cause heat illnesses. Drink plenty of fluids, stay in an air-conditioned room, stay out of the sun, and check up on relatives and neighbors. Do not leave young children and pets in unattended vehicles. Car interiors will reach lethal temperatures in a matter of minutes. Heat advisory remains in effect from 1 p.m. to 8 p.m. Central Daylight Time Monday. What? Heat index values up to 108 expected. Where? Portions of northwest and west central Arkansas and east central, northeast, and southeast Oklahoma. When? From 1 p.m. to 8 p.m. Central Daylight Time Monday. Impacts. Heat-related illnesses are possible, especially impacting those not acclimated to the conditions or those performing strenuous activities. Take extra precautions when outside. Wear lightweight and loose-fitting clothing. Try to limit strenuous activities to early morning or evening. Take action when you see symptoms of heat exhaustion and heat stroke. 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Extreme heat warning in effect from noon to 8 p.m. Central Daylight Time Tuesday. Heat advisory remains in effect until 8 p.m. Central Daylight Time this evening. What? For the heat advisory, heat index values up to 107 expected. For the extreme heat warning, dangerously hot conditions with heat index values up to 111 expected. Where? Portions of west central Arkansas and east central, northeast, and southeast Oklahoma. When? For the heat advisory, until 8 p.m. Central Daylight Time this evening. For the extreme heat warning, from noon to 8 p.m. Central Daylight Time Tuesday.
impacts, heat-related illnesses increase significantly during extreme heat and high humidity events. Heat-related illnesses are possible, especially impacting those not acclimated to the conditions or those performing strenuous activities. Drink plenty of fluids, stay in an air-conditioned room, stay out of the sun, and check up on relatives and neighbors. Take extra precautions when outside. Wear lightweight and loose-fitting clothing. Try to limit strenuous activities to early morning or evening. Take action when you see symptoms of heat exhaustion and heat stroke. From the Norman Forecast Office, here is the forecast for Stillwater and surrounding area. Rest of today, sunny. Highs in the upper 90s. Southwest winds 5 to 10 miles an hour. Heat index values up to 106. Tonight, clear. Lows in the upper 70s. South winds 5 to 10 miles an hour. Heat index values up to 106 early until midnight. Tuesday, sunny, hot with highs around 105. Southwest winds around 5 miles an hour, becoming north around 5 miles an hour in the afternoon. Heat index values up to 112. Tuesday night, mostly clear. Lows in the upper 70s. Northeast winds 5 to 10 miles an hour. Heat index values up to 111 early until midnight. Wednesday, sunny. Not as warm with highs in the mid-90s. East winds 10 to 15 miles an hour. Wednesday night, mostly clear. Lows in the lower 70s. Thursday, mostly sunny. Highs in the upper 90s. Thursday night, mostly clear until midnight, then becoming partly cloudy. Lows in the upper 70s. Friday, mostly sunny. A slight chance of showers and thunderstorms in the afternoon. Hot with highs around 100. Chance of rain 20%. Friday night, partly cloudy with a slight chance of showers and thunderstorms. Lows in the upper 70s. Chance of rain 20%. Heat index values up to 105 early until midnight. Saturday, mostly sunny. A slight chance of showers and thunderstorms in the morning. Highs in the upper 90s. Chance of rain 20%. Heat index values up to 105 in the afternoon. Saturday night, mostly clear. Lows in the upper 70s. Heat index values up to 105 early until midnight. Sunday, sunny, hot with highs 100 to 105. Heat index values up to 110 in the afternoon. 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It's Stillwater. It was mostly sunny. The temperature was 98 degrees, the dew point 70, and the relative humidity 40%, producing a heat index of 105. The wind was south at 10 miles an hour. The pressure was 29.86 inches and falling. At Guthrie, it was sunny. The temperature was 100, and the heat index was 105. The wind was south at 15, gusting to 22. Observations from around the region. Skies ranged from sunny to mostly sunny, and temperatures were between 94 and 101 degrees. Once again at 4 p.m., at Stillwater, it was mostly sunny. The temperature was 98, and the heat index was 105. Heat advisory in effect from 1 p.m. to 8 p.m. Central Daylight Time Monday. What? Heat index values up to 107 expected. Where? Portions of central, east central, northern, northwest, southeast, and southern Oklahoma. When? From 1 p.m. to 8 p.m. Central Daylight Time Monday. Impacts. Hot temperatures and high humidity may cause heat illnesses. Drink plenty of fluids, stay in an air-conditioned room, stay out of the sun, and check up on relatives and neighbors. Heat advisory remains in effect from 1 p.m. to 8 p.m. Central Daylight Time Monday. What? Heat index values up to 108 expected. Where? Portions of central, east central, northern, northwest, and southeast Oklahoma. When? From 1 p.m. to 8 p.m. Central Daylight Time Monday. Impacts. Hot temperatures and high humidity may cause heat illnesses. Drink plenty of fluids, stay in an air-conditioned room, stay out of the sun, and check up on relatives and neighbors.
Extreme heat warning in effect from noon to 8 p.m. Central Daylight Time Tuesday. Heat advisory remains in effect until 8 p.m. Central Daylight Time this evening.

What? For the heat advisory, heat index values up to 108 expected. For the extreme heat warning, dangerously hot conditions with heat index values up to 114 expected. Where? Portions of central, east central, northern, northwest, and southeast Oklahoma. When? For the heat advisory, until 8 p.m. Central Daylight Time this evening. For the extreme heat warning, from noon to 8 p.m. Central Daylight Time Tuesday. Impacts, heat-related illnesses increase significantly during extreme heat and high humidity events. Hot temperatures and high humidity may cause heat illnesses. Drink plenty of fluids, stay in an air-conditioned room, stay out of the sun, and check up on relatives and neighbors. Do not leave young children and pets in unattended vehicles. Car interiors will reach lethal temperatures in a matter of minutes. Heat advisory remains in effect from 1 p.m. to 8 p.m. Central Daylight Time Monday. What? Heat index values up to 108 expected. Where? Portions of northwest and west central Arkansas and east central, northeast, and southeast Oklahoma. When? From 1 p.m. to 8 p.m. Central Daylight Time Monday. Impacts, heat-related illnesses are possible, especially impacting those not acclimated to the conditions or those performing strenuous activities. Take extra precautions when outside. Wear lightweight and loose-fitting clothing. Try to limit strenuous activities to early morning or evening. Take action when you see symptoms of heat exhaustion and heat stroke. Extreme heat warning in effect from noon to 8 p.m. Central Daylight Time Tuesday. Heat advisory remains in effect until 8 p.m. Central Daylight Time this evening. What? For the heat advisory, heat index values up to 107 expected. For the extreme heat warning, dangerously hot conditions with heat index values up to 111 expected. Where? Portions of west central Arkansas and east central, northeast, and southeast Oklahoma. When? For the heat advisory, until 8 p.m. Central Daylight Time this evening. For the extreme heat warning, from noon to 8 p.m. Central Daylight Time Tuesday. Impacts, heat-related illnesses increase significantly during extreme heat and high humidity events. Heat-related illnesses are possible, especially impacting those not acclimated to the conditions or those performing strenuous activities. Drink plenty of fluids, stay in an air-conditioned room, stay out of the sun, and check up on relatives and neighbors. Take extra precautions when outside. Wear lightweight and loose-fitting clothing. Try to limit strenuous activities to early morning or evening. Take action when you see symptoms of heat exhaustion and heat stroke. From the Norman Forecast Office, here is the forecast for Stillwater and surrounding area. Rest of today, sunny. Highs in the upper 90s. Southwest winds 5 to 10 miles an hour. Heat index values up to 106. Tonight, clear. Lows in the upper 70s. South winds 5 to 10 miles an hour. Heat index values up to 106 early until midnight. Tuesday, sunny, hot with highs around 105. Southwest winds around 5 miles an hour, becoming north around 5 miles an hour in the afternoon. Heat index values up to 112. Tuesday night, mostly clear. Lows in the upper 70s. Northeast winds 5 to 10 miles an hour. Heat index values up to 111 early until midnight. Wednesday, sunny. Not as warm with highs in the mid-90s. East winds 10 to 15 miles an hour. Wednesday night, mostly clear. Lows in the lower 70s. Thursday, mostly sunny. Highs in the upper 90s. Thursday night, mostly clear until midnight, then becoming partly cloudy. Lows in the upper 70s. Friday, mostly sunny. A slight chance of showers and thunderstorms in the afternoon. Hot with highs around 100. Chance of rain 20%. Friday night, partly cloudy with a slight chance of showers and thunderstorms. Lows in the upper 70s. Chance of rain 20%. Heat index values up to 105 early until midnight. Saturday, mostly sunny. A slight chance of showers and thunderstorms in the morning. Highs in the upper 90s. Chance of rain 20%. Heat index values up to 105 in the afternoon. Saturday night,

skies ranged from sunny to mostly sunny, and temperatures were between 94 and 101 degrees. Once again at 4 p.m., at Stillwater, it was mostly sunny. The temperature was 98, and the heat index was 105. Heat advisory in effect from 1 p.m. to 8 p.m. Central Daylight Time Monday. What? Heat index values up to 107 expected. Where? Portions of central, east central, northern, northwest, southeast, and southern Oklahoma. When? From 1 p.m. to 8 p.m. Central Daylight Time Monday. Impacts. Hot temperatures and high humidity may cause heat illnesses. Drink plenty of fluids, stay in an air-conditioned room, stay out of the sun, and check up on relatives and neighbors. Heat advisory remains in effect from 1 p.m. to 8 p.m. Central Daylight Time Monday. What? Heat index values up to 108 expected. Where? Portions of central, east central, northern, northwest, and southeast Oklahoma. When? From 1 p.m. to 8 p.m. Central Daylight Time Monday. Impacts. Hot temperatures and high humidity may cause heat illnesses. Drink plenty of fluids, stay in an air-conditioned room, stay out of the sun, and check up on relatives and neighbors. Extreme heat warning in effect from noon to 8 p.m. Central Daylight Time Tuesday. Heat advisory remains in effect until 8 p.m. Central Daylight Time this evening. What? For the heat advisory, heat index values up to 108 expected. For the extreme heat warning, dangerously hot conditions with heat index values up to 114 expected. Where? Portions of central, east central, northern, northwest, and southeast Oklahoma. When? For the heat advisory, until 8 p.m. Central Daylight Time this evening. For the extreme heat warning, from noon to 8 p.m. Central Daylight Time Tuesday. Impacts. Heat-related illnesses increase significantly during extreme heat and high humidity events. Hot temperatures and high humidity may cause heat illnesses. Drink plenty of fluids, stay in an air-conditioned room, stay out of the sun, and check up on relatives and neighbors. Do not leave young children and pets in unattended vehicles. Car interiors will reach lethal temperatures in a matter of minutes. Heat advisory remains in effect from 1 p.m. to 8 p.m. Central Daylight Time Monday. What? Heat index values up to 108 expected. Where? Portions of northwest and west central Arkansas and east central, northeast, and southeast Oklahoma. When? From 1 p.m. to 8 p.m. Central Daylight Time Monday. Impacts. Heat-related illnesses are possible, especially impacting those not acclimated to the conditions or those performing strenuous activities. Take extra precautions when outside. Wear lightweight and loose-fitting clothing. Try to limit strenuous activities to early morning or evening. Take action when you see symptoms of heat exhaustion and heat stroke. 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Extreme heat warning in effect from noon to 8 p.m. Central Daylight Time Tuesday. Heat advisory remains in effect until 8 p.m. Central Daylight Time this evening. What? For the heat advisory, heat index values up to 107 expected. For the extreme heat warning, dangerously hot conditions with heat index values up to 111 expected. Where? Portions of west central Arkansas and east central, northeast, and southeast Oklahoma. When? For the heat advisory, until 8 p.m. Central Daylight Time this evening. For the extreme heat warning, from noon to 8 p.m. Central Daylight Time Tuesday. Impacts. Heat-related illnesses increase significantly during extreme heat and high humidity events. Heat-related illnesses are possible, especially impacting those not acclimated to the conditions or those performing strenuous activities. Drink plenty of fluids, stay in an air-conditioned room, stay out of the sun, and check up on relatives and neighbors. Take extra precautions when outside. Wear lightweight and loose-fitting clothing. Try to limit strenuous activities to early morning or evening. Take action when you see symptoms of heat exhaustion and heat stroke. From the Norman Forecast Office, here is the forecast for Stillwater and surrounding area. Rest of today, sunny. Highs in the upper 90s. Southwest winds 5 to 10 miles an hour.

heat index values up to 106. Tonight, clear. Lows in the upper 70s. South winds 5 to 10 miles an hour. Heat index values up to 106 early until midnight. Tuesday, sunny, hot with highs around 105. Southwest winds around 5 miles an hour, becoming north around 5 miles an hour in the afternoon. Heat index values up to 112. Tuesday night, mostly clear. Lows in the upper 70s. Northeast winds 5 to 10 miles an hour. Heat index values up to 111 early until midnight. Wednesday, sunny. Not as warm with highs in the mid-90s. East winds 10 to 15 miles an hour. Wednesday night, mostly clear. Lows in the lower 70s. Thursday, mostly sunny. Highs in the upper 90s. Thursday night, mostly clear until midnight, then becoming partly cloudy. Lows in the upper 70s. Friday, mostly sunny. A slight chance of showers and thunderstorms in the afternoon. Hot with highs around 100. Chance of rain 20%. Friday night, partly cloudy with a slight chance of showers and thunderstorms. Lows in the upper 70s. Chance of rain 20%. Heat index values up to 105 early until midnight. Saturday, mostly sunny. A slight chance of showers and thunderstorms in the morning. Highs in the upper 90s. Chance of rain 20%. Heat index values up to 105 in the afternoon. Saturday night, highs in the upper 90s. Chance of rain 20%. Heat index values up to 105 in the afternoon. Saturday night, mostly clear. Lows in the upper 70s. Heat index values up to 105 early until midnight. Sunday, sunny, hot with highs 100 to 105. Heat index values up to 110 in the afternoon. You're listening to Stillwater Weather Radio, and here are 4 p.m. weather observations. At Stillwater, it was mostly sunny. The temperature was 98 degrees, the dew point 70, and the relative humidity 40%, producing a heat index of 105. The wind was south at 10 miles an hour. The pressure was 29.86 inches and falling. At Guthrie, it was sunny. The temperature was 100, and the heat index was 105. The wind was south at 15, gusting to 22. Observations from around the region. Skies ranged from sunny to mostly sunny, and temperatures were between 94 and 101 degrees. Once again at 4 p.m., at Stillwater, it was mostly sunny. The temperature was 98, and the heat index was 105. Heat advisory in effect from 1 p.m. to 8 p.m. Central Daylight Time Monday. What? Heat index values up to 107 expected. Where? Portions of central, east central, northern, northwest, southeast, and southern Oklahoma. When? From 1 p.m. to 8 p.m. Central Daylight Time Monday. Impacts. Hot temperatures and high humidity may cause heat illnesses. Drink plenty of fluids, stay in an air-conditioned room, stay out of the sun, and check up on relatives and neighbors. Heat advisory remains in effect from 1 p.m. to 8 p.m. Central Daylight Time Monday. What? Heat index values up to 108 expected. Where? Portions of central, east central, northern, northwest, and southeast Oklahoma. When? From 1 p.m. to 8 p.m. Central Daylight Time Monday. Impacts. Hot temperatures and high humidity may cause heat illnesses. Drink plenty of fluids, stay in an air-conditioned room, stay out of the sun, and check up on relatives and neighbors. Extreme heat warning in effect from noon to 8 p.m. Central Daylight Time Tuesday. Heat advisory remains in effect until 8 p.m. Central Daylight Time this evening. What? For the heat advisory, heat index values up to 108 expected. For the extreme heat warning, dangerously hot conditions with heat index values up to 114 expected. Where? Portions of central, east central, northern, northwest, and southeast Oklahoma. When? For the heat advisory, until 8 p.m. Central Daylight Time this evening. For the extreme heat warning, from noon to 8 p.m. Central Daylight Time Tuesday. Impacts. Heat-related illnesses increase significantly during extreme heat and

high humidity events. Hot temperatures and high humidity may cause heat illnesses. Drink plenty of fluids, stay in an air-conditioned room, stay out of the sun, and check up on relatives and neighbors. Do not leave young children and pets in unattended vehicles. Car interiors will reach lethal temperatures in a matter of minutes. Heat advisory remains in effect from 1 p.m. to 8 p.m. Central Daylight Time Monday. What? Heat index values up to 108 expected. Where? Portions of northwest and west central Arkansas and east central, northeast, and southeast Oklahoma. When? From 1 p.m. to 8 p.m. Central Daylight Time Monday. Impacts. Heat-related illnesses are possible, especially impacting those not acclimated to the conditions or those performing strenuous activities. Take extra precautions when outside. Wear lightweight and loose-fitting clothing. Try to limit strenuous activities to early morning or evening. Take action when you see symptoms of heat exhaustion and heat stroke. Extreme heat warning in effect from noon to 8 p.m. Central Daylight Time Tuesday. Heat advisory remains in effect until 8 p.m. Central Daylight Time this evening. What? For the heat advisory, heat index values up to 107 expected. For the extreme heat warning, dangerously hot conditions with heat index values up to 111 expected. Where? Portions of west central Arkansas and east central, northeast, and southeast Oklahoma. When? For the heat advisory, until 8 p.m. Central Daylight Time this evening. For the extreme heat warning, from noon to 8 p.m. Central Daylight Time Tuesday. Impacts. Heat-related illnesses increase significantly during extreme heat and high humidity events. Heat-related illnesses are possible, especially impacting those not acclimated to the conditions or those performing strenuous activities. Drink plenty of fluids, stay in an air-conditioned room, stay out of the sun, and check up on relatives and neighbors. Take extra precautions when outside. Wear lightweight and loose-fitting clothing. Try to limit strenuous activities to early morning or evening. Take action when you see symptoms of heat exhaustion and heat stroke. From the Norman Forecast Office, here is the forecast for Stillwater and surrounding area. Rest of today, sunny. Highs in the upper 90s. Southwest winds 5 to 10 miles an hour. Heat index values up to 106. Tonight, clear. Lows in the upper 70s. South winds 5 to 10 miles an hour. Heat index values up to 106 early until midnight. Tuesday, sunny, hot with highs around 105. Southwest winds around 5 miles an hour, becoming north around 5 miles an hour in the afternoon. Heat index values up to 112. Tuesday night, mostly clear. Lows in the upper 70s. Northeast winds 5 to 10 miles an hour. Heat index values up to 111 early until midnight. Wednesday, sunny. Not as warm with highs in the mid-90s. East winds 10 to 15 miles an hour. Wednesday night, mostly clear. Lows in the lower 70s. Thursday, mostly sunny. Highs in the upper 90s. Thursday night, mostly clear until midnight, then becoming partly cloudy. Lows in the upper 70s. Friday, mostly sunny. A slight chance of showers and thunderstorms in the afternoon. Hot with highs around 100. Chance of rain 20%. Friday night, partly cloudy with a slight chance of showers and thunderstorms. Lows in the upper 70s. Chance of rain 20%. Heat index values up to 105 early until midnight. Saturday, mostly sunny. A slight chance of showers and thunderstorms in the morning. Highs in the upper 90s. Chance of rain 20%. Heat index values up to 105 in the afternoon. Saturday night, mostly clear. Lows in the upper 70s. Heat index values up to 105 early until midnight. Sunday, sunny, hot with highs 100 to 105. Heat index values up to 110 in the afternoon. You are listening to Stillwater Weather Radio, and here are 4 p.m. weather observations. At Stillwater, it was mostly sunny. The temperature was 98 degrees, the dew point 70, and the relative humidity 40%, producing a heat index of 105.
The wind was south at 10 miles an hour. The pressure was 29.86 inches and falling. At Guthrie, it was sunny. The temperature was 100, and the heat index was 105. The wind was south at 15, gusting to 22. Observations from around the region. Skies ranged from sunny to mostly sunny, and temperatures were between 94 and 101 degrees. Once again at 4 p.m., at Stillwater, it was mostly sunny. The temperature was 98, and the heat index was 105. Heat advisory in effect from 1 p.m. to 8 p.m. Central Daylight Time Monday. What? Heat index values up to 107 expected. Where? Portions of central, east central, northern, northwest, southeast, and southern Oklahoma. When? From 1 p.m. to 8 p.m. Central Daylight Time Monday. Impacts. Hot temperatures and high humidity may cause heat illnesses. Drink plenty of fluids, stay in an air-conditioned room, stay out of the sun, and check up on relatives and neighbors. Heat advisory remains in effect from 1 p.m. to 8 p.m. Central Daylight Time Monday. What? Heat index values up to 108 expected. Where? Portions of central, east central, northern, northwest, and southeast Oklahoma. When? From 1 p.m. to 8 p.m. Central Daylight Time Monday. Impacts. Hot temperatures and high humidity may cause heat illnesses. Drink plenty of fluids, stay in an air-conditioned room, stay out of the sun, and check up on relatives and neighbors. Extreme heat warning in effect from noon to 8 p.m. Central Daylight Time Tuesday. Heat advisory remains in effect until 8 p.m. Central Daylight Time this evening. What? For the heat advisory, heat index values up to 108 expected. For the extreme heat warning, dangerously hot conditions with heat index values up to 114 expected. Where? Portions of central, east central, northern, northwest, and southeast Oklahoma. When? For the heat advisory, until 8 p.m. Central Daylight Time this evening. For the extreme heat warning, from noon to 8 p.m. Central Daylight Time Tuesday. Impacts. Heat-related illnesses increase significantly during extreme heat and high humidity events. Hot temperatures and high humidity may cause heat illnesses. Drink plenty of fluids, stay in an air-conditioned room, stay out of the sun, and check up on relatives and neighbors. Do not leave young children and pets in unattended vehicles. Car interiors will reach lethal temperatures in a matter of minutes. 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Programming originates from the National Weather Service Forecast Office in Norman, Oklahoma. Heat advisory remains in effect from 1 p.m. to 8 p.m. Central Daylight Time Monday. What? Heat index values up to 108 expected. Where? Portions of northwest and west central Arkansas and east central, northeast, and southeast Oklahoma. When? From 1 p.m. to 8 p.m. Central Daylight Time Monday. Impacts. Heat-related illnesses are possible, especially impacting those not acclimated to the conditions or those performing strenuous activities. Take extra precautions when outside. Wear lightweight and loose-fitting clothing. Try to limit strenuous activities to early morning or evening. Take action when you see symptoms of heat exhaustion and heat stroke. Extreme heat warning in effect from noon to 8 p.m. Central Daylight Time Tuesday. Heat advisory remains in effect until 8 p.m. Central Daylight Time this evening. What? For the heat advisory, heat index values up to 107 expected. For the extreme heat warning, dangerously hot conditions with heat index values up to 111 expected. Where? Portions of west central Arkansas and east central, northeast, and southeast Oklahoma. When? For the heat advisory, until 8 p.m. Central Daylight Time this evening. For the extreme heat warning, from noon to 8 p.m. Central Daylight Time Tuesday. Impacts. Heat-related illnesses increase significantly during extreme heat and high humidity events. Heat-related illnesses are possible, especially impacting those not acclimated to the conditions or those performing strenuous activities. Drink plenty of fluids, stay in an air-conditioned room, stay out of the sun, and check up on relatives and neighbors. Take extra precautions when outside. Wear lightweight and loose-fitting clothing.
Try to limit strenuous activities to early morning.

or evening. Take action when you see symptoms of heat exhaustion and heat stroke. From the Norman Forecast Office, here is the forecast for Stillwater and surrounding area. Rest of today, sunny. Highs in the upper 90s. Southwest winds 5 to 10 miles an hour. Heat index values up to 106. Tonight, clear. Lows in the upper 70s. South winds 5 to 10 miles an hour. Heat index values up to 106 early until midnight. Tuesday, sunny, hot with highs around 105. Southwest winds around 5 miles an hour, becoming north around 5 miles an hour in the afternoon. Heat index values up to 112. Tuesday night, mostly clear. Lows in the upper 70s. Northeast winds 5 to 10 miles an hour. Heat index values up to 111 early until midnight. Wednesday, sunny. Not as warm with highs in the mid-90s. East winds 10 to 15 miles an hour. Wednesday night, mostly clear. Lows in the lower 70s. Thursday, mostly sunny. Highs in the upper 90s. Thursday night, mostly clear until midnight, then becoming partly cloudy. Lows in the upper 70s. Friday, mostly sunny. A slight chance of showers and thunderstorms in the afternoon. Hot with highs around 100. Chance of rain 20%. Friday night, partly cloudy with a slight chance of showers and thunderstorms. Lows in the upper 70s. Chance of rain 20%. Heat index values up to 105 early until midnight. Saturday, mostly sunny. A slight chance of showers and thunderstorms in the morning. Highs in the upper 90s. Chance of rain 20%. Heat index values up to 105 in the afternoon. Saturday night, mostly clear. Lows in the upper 70s. Heat index values up to 105 early until midnight. Sunday, sunny, hot with highs 100 to 105. Heat index values up to 110 in the afternoon. You are listening to Stillwater Weather Radio, and here are 4 p.m. weather observations. At Stillwater, it was mostly sunny. The temperature was 98 degrees, the dew points, and the relative humidity 40%, producing a heat index of 105. The wind was south at 10 miles an hour. The pressure was 29.86 inches and falling. At Guthrie, it was sunny. The temperature was 100, and the heat index was 105. The wind was south at 15, gusting to 22. Observations from around the region. Skies ranged from sunny to mostly sunny, and temperatures were between 94 and 101 degrees. Once again at 4 p.m., at Stillwater, it was mostly sunny. The temperature was 98, and the heat index was 105. Heat advisory in effect from 1 p.m. to 8 p.m. Central Daylight Time Monday. What? Heat index values up to 107 expected. Where? Portions of central, east central, northern, northwest, southeast, and southern Oklahoma. When? From 1 p.m. to 8 p.m. Central Daylight Time Monday. Impacts. Hot temperatures and high humidity may cause heat illnesses. Drink plenty of fluids. Stay in an air-conditioned room. Stay out of the sun, and check up on relatives and neighbors. Heat advisory remains in effect from 1 p.m. to 8 p.m. Central Daylight Time Monday. What? Heat index values up to 108 expected. Where? Portions of central, east central, northern, northwest, and southeast Oklahoma. When? From 1 p.m. to 8 p.m. Central Daylight Time Monday. Impacts. Hot temperatures and high humidity may cause heat illnesses. Drink plenty of fluids, stay in an air-conditioned room, stay out of the sun, and check up on relatives and neighbors. Extreme heat warning in effect from noon to 8 p.m. Central Daylight Time Tuesday. Heat advisory remains in effect until 8 p.m. Central Daylight Time this evening. What? For the heat advisory, heat index values up to 108 expected. For the extreme heat warning, dangerously hot conditions with heat index values up to 114 expected. Where? Portions of central, east central, northern, northwest, and southeast Oklahoma. When? For the heat advisory, until 8 p.m. Central Daylight Time.

this evening. For the extreme heat warning, from noon to 8 p.m. Central Daylight Time Tuesday. Impacts, heat-related illnesses increase significantly during extreme heat and high humidity events. Hot temperatures and high humidity may cause heat illnesses. Drink plenty of fluids, stay in an air-conditioned room, stay out of the sun, and check up on relatives and neighbors. Do not leave young children and pets in unattended vehicles. Car interiors will reach lethal temperatures in a matter of minutes. Heat advisory remains in effect from 1 p.m. to 8 p.m. Central Daylight Time Monday. What? Heat index values up to 108 expected. Where? Portions of northwest and west central Arkansas and east central, northeast, and southeast Oklahoma. When? From 1 p.m. to 8 p.m. Central Daylight Time Monday. Impacts. Heat-related illnesses are possible, especially impacting those not acclimated to the conditions or those performing strenuous activities. Take extra precautions when outside. Wear lightweight and loose-fitting clothing. Try to limit strenuous activities to early morning or evening. Take action when you see symptoms of heat exhaustion and heat stroke. Extreme heat warning in effect from noon to 8 p.m. Central Daylight Time Tuesday. Heat advisory remains in effect until 8 p.m. Central Daylight Time this evening. What? For the heat advisory, heat index values up to 107 expected. For the extreme heat warning, dangerously hot conditions with heat index values up to 111 expected. Where? Portions of west central Arkansas and east central, northeast, and southeast Oklahoma. When? For the heat advisory, until 8 p.m. Central Daylight Time this evening. For the extreme heat warning, from noon to 8 p.m. Central Daylight Time Tuesday. Impacts, heat-related illnesses increase significantly during extreme heat and high humidity events. Heat-related illnesses are possible, especially impacting those not acclimated to the conditions or those performing strenuous activities. Drink plenty of fluids, stay in an air-conditioned room, stay out of the sun, and check up on relatives and neighbors. Take extra precautions when outside. Wear lightweight and loose-fitting clothing. Try to limit strenuous activities to early morning or evening. Take action when you see symptoms of heat exhaustion and heat stroke. From the Norman Forecast Office, here is the forecast for Stillwater and surrounding area. West of today, sunny. Highs in the upper 90s. Southwest winds 5 to 10 miles an hour. Heat index values up to 106. Tonight, clear. Lows in the upper 70s. South winds 5 to 10 miles an hour. Heat index values up to 106 early until midnight. Tuesday, sunny, hot with highs around 105. Southwest winds around 5 miles an hour, becoming north around 5 miles an hour in the afternoon. Heat index values up to 112. Tuesday night, mostly clear. Lows in the upper 70s. Northeast winds 5 to 10 miles an hour. Heat index values up to 111 early until midnight. Wednesday, sunny. Not as warm with highs in the mid-90s. East winds 10 to 15 miles an hour. Wednesday night, mostly clear. Lows in the lower 70s. Thursday, mostly sunny. Highs in the upper 90s. Thursday night, mostly clear until midnight, then becoming partly cloudy. Lows in the upper 70s. Friday, mostly sunny. A slight chance of showers and thunderstorms in the afternoon. Hot with highs around 100. Chance of rain 20%. Friday night, partly cloudy with a slight chance of showers and thunderstorms. Lows in the upper 70s. Chance of rain 20%. Heat index values up to 105 early until midnight. Saturday, mostly sunny. A slight chance of showers and thunderstorms in the morning. Highs in the upper 90s. Chance of rain 20%. Heat index values up to 105 in the afternoon. Saturday night, mostly clear. Lows in the upper 70s. Heat index values up to 105 early until midnight. Sunday, sunny, hot with highs 100 to 105. Heat index values up to 110 in the afternoon. 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It's Stillwater.

It was mostly sunny. The temperature was 98 degrees, the dew point 70, and the relative humidity 40%, producing a heat index of 105. The wind was south at 10 miles an hour. The pressure was 29.86 inches and falling. At Guthrie, it was sunny. The temperature was 100, and the heat index was 105. The wind was south at 15, gusting to 22. Observations from around the region. Skies ranged from sunny to mostly sunny, and temperatures were between 94 and 101 degrees. Once again at 4 p.m., at Stillwater, it was mostly sunny. The temperature was 98, and the heat index was 105. Heat advisory in effect from 1 p.m. to 8 p.m. Central Daylight Time Monday. What? Heat index values up to 107 expected. Where? Portions of central, east central, northern, northwest, southeast, and southern Oklahoma. When? From 1 p.m. to 8 p.m. Central Daylight Time Monday. Impacts. Hot temperatures and high humidity may cause heat illnesses. Drink plenty of fluids, stay in an air-conditioned room, stay out of the sun, and check up on relatives and neighbors. Heat advisory remains in effect from 1 p.m. to 8 p.m. Central Daylight Time Monday. What? Heat index values up to 108 expected. Where? Portions of central, east central, northern, northwest, and southeast Oklahoma. When? From 1 p.m. to 8 p.m. Central Daylight Time Monday. Impacts. Hot temperatures and high humidity may cause heat illnesses. Drink plenty of fluids, stay in an air-conditioned room, stay out of the sun, and check up on relatives and neighbors. Extreme heat warning in effect from noon to 8 p.m. Central Daylight Time Tuesday. Heat advisory remains in effect until 8 p.m. Central Daylight Time this evening. What? For the heat advisory, heat index values up to 108 expected. For the extreme heat warning, dangerously hot conditions with heat index values up to 114 expected. Where? Portions of central, east central, northern, northwest, and southeast Oklahoma. When? For the heat advisory, until 8 p.m. Central Daylight Time this evening. For the extreme heat warning, from noon to 8 p.m. Central Daylight Time Tuesday. Impacts. Heat-related illnesses increase significantly during extreme heat and high humidity events. Hot temperatures and high humidity may cause heat illnesses. Drink plenty of fluids, stay in an air-conditioned room, stay out of the sun, and check up on relatives and neighbors. Do not leave young children and pets in unattended vehicles. Car interiors will reach lethal temperatures in a matter of minutes. 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Heat advisory remains in effect from 1 p.m. to 8 p.m. Central Daylight Time Monday. What? Heat index values up to 108 expected. Where? Portions of northwest and west central Arkansas and east central, northeast, and southeast Oklahoma. When? From 1 p.m. to 8 p.m. Central Daylight Time Monday. Impacts. Heat-related illnesses are possible, especially impacting those not acclimated to the conditions or those performing strenuous activities. Take extra precautions when outside. Wear lightweight and loose-fitting clothing. Try to limit strenuous activities to early morning or evening. Take action when you see symptoms of heat exhaustion and heat stroke. Extreme heat warning in effect from noon to 8 p.m. Central Daylight Time Tuesday. Heat advisory remains in effect until 8 p.m. Central Daylight Time this evening. What? For the heat advisory, heat index values up to 107 expected. For the extreme heat warning, dangerously hot conditions with heat index values up to 111 expected. Where? Portions of west central Arkansas and east central, northeast, and southeast Oklahoma. When? For the heat advisory, until 8 p.m. Central Daylight Time this evening. For the extreme heat warning, from noon to 8 p.m. Central Daylight Time Tuesday. Impacts. Heat-related illnesses increase significantly during extreme heat and high humidity events. Heat-related illnesses are possible, especially impacting those not acclimated to the conditions or those performing strenuous activities. Drink plenty of fluids, stay in an air-conditioned room, stay out of the sun,

Check up on relatives and neighbors. 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Take action when you see symptoms of heat exhaustion and heat stroke. From the Norman Forecast Office, here is the forecast for Stillwater and surrounding area. Rest of today, sunny. Highs in the upper 90s. Southwest winds 5 to 10 miles an hour. Heat index values up to 106. Tonight, clear. Lows in the upper 70s. South winds 5 to 10 miles an hour. Heat index values up to 106 early until midnight. Tuesday, sunny, hot with highs around 105. Southwest winds around 5 miles an hour, becoming north around 5 miles an hour in the afternoon. Heat index values up to 112. Tuesday night, mostly clear. Lows in the upper 70s. Northeast winds 5 to 10 miles an hour. Heat index values up to 111 early until midnight. Wednesday, sunny. Not as warm with highs in the mid-90s. East winds 10 to 15 miles an hour. Wednesday night, mostly clear. Lows in the lower 70s. Thursday, mostly sunny. Highs in the upper 90s. Thursday night, mostly clear until midnight, then becoming partly cloudy. Lows in the upper 70s. Friday, mostly sunny. A slight chance of showers and thunderstorms in the afternoon. Hot with highs around 100. Chance of rain 20%. Friday night, partly cloudy with a slight chance of showers and thunderstorms. Lows in the upper 70s. Chance of rain 20%. Heat index values up to 105 early until midnight. Saturday, mostly sunny. A slight chance of showers and thunderstorms in the morning. Highs in the upper 90s. Chance of rain 20%. Heat index values up to 105 in the afternoon. Saturday night, mostly clear. Lows in the upper 70s. Heat index values up to 105 early until midnight. Sunday, sunny, hot with highs 100 to 105. Heat index values up to 110 in the afternoon. 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It's Stillwater, it was mostly sunny. The temperature was 98 degrees, the dew point 69, and the relative humidity 38%, producing a heat index of 104. The wind was south at 9 miles an hour. The pressure was 29.86 inches and steady. At Guthrie, it was sunny. The temperature was 99, and the heat index was 105. The wind was south at 10, gusting to 21. Observations from around the region. It was mostly sunny, with a temperature of 100 at Wichita, 97 at Oklahoma City, 99 at Dallas-Fort Worth, 98 at Tulsa, and 94 at Springfield. Once again at 5 p.m., at Stillwater, it was mostly sunny. The temperature was 98, and the heat index was 104. Heat advisory in effect from 1 p.m. to 8 p.m. Central Daylight Time Monday. What? Heat index values up to 107 expected. Where? Portions of central, east central, northern, northwest, southeast, and southern Oklahoma. When? From 1 p.m. to 8 p.m. Central Daylight Time Monday. Impacts. Hot temperatures and high humidity may cause heat illnesses. Drink plenty of fluids, stay in an air-conditioned room, stay out of the sun, and check up on relatives and neighbors. Heat advisory remains in effect from 1 p.m. to 8 p.m. Central Daylight Time Monday. What? Heat index values up to 108 expected. Where? Portions of central, east central, northern, northwest, and southeast Oklahoma. When? From 1 p.m. to 8 p.m. Central Daylight Time Monday. Impacts. Hot temperatures and high humidity may cause heat illnesses. Drink plenty of fluids, stay in an air-conditioned room, stay out of the sun, and check up on relatives and neighbors. Extreme heat warning in effect from noon to 8 p.m. Central Daylight Time Tuesday. Heat advisory remains in effect until 8 p.m. Central Daylight Time this evening. What? For the heat advisory, heat index values up to 108 expected.
for the extreme heat warning. Dangerously hot conditions with heat index values up to 114 expected. Where? Portions of central, east central, northern, northwest, and southeast Oklahoma. When? For the heat advisory, until 8 p.m. Central Daylight Time this evening. For the extreme heat warning, from noon to 8 p.m. Central Daylight Time Tuesday. Impacts. Heat-related illnesses increase significantly during extreme heat and high humidity events. Hot temperatures and high humidity may cause heat illnesses. Drink plenty of fluids, stay in an air-conditioned room, stay out of the sun, and check up on relatives and neighbors. Do not leave young children and pets in unattended vehicles. Car interiors will reach lethal temperatures in a matter of minutes. Heat advisory remains in effect from 1 p.m. to 8 p.m. Central Daylight Time Monday. What? Heat index values up to 108 expected. Where? Portions of northwest and west central Arkansas and east central, northeast, and southeast Oklahoma. When? From 1 p.m. to 8 p.m. Central Daylight Time Monday. Impacts. Heat-related illnesses are possible, especially impacting those not acclimated to the conditions or those performing strenuous activities. Take extra precautions when outside. Wear lightweight and loose-fitting clothing. Try to limit strenuous activities to early morning or evening. Take action when you see symptoms of heat exhaustion and heat stroke. Extreme heat warning in effect from noon to 8 p.m. Central Daylight Time Tuesday. Heat advisory remains in effect until 8 p.m. Central Daylight Time this evening. What? For the heat advisory, heat index values up to 107 expected. For the extreme heat warning, dangerously hot conditions with heat index values up to 111 expected. Where? Portions of west central Arkansas and east central, northeast, and southeast Oklahoma. When? For the heat advisory, until 8 p.m. Central Daylight Time this evening. For the extreme heat warning, from noon to 8 p.m. Central Daylight Time Tuesday. Impacts. Heat-related illnesses increase significantly during extreme heat and high humidity events. Heat-related illnesses are possible, especially impacting those not acclimated to the conditions or those performing strenuous activities. Drink plenty of fluids, stay in an air-conditioned room, stay out of the sun, and check up on relatives and neighbors. Take extra precautions when outside. Wear lightweight and loose-fitting clothing. Try to limit strenuous activities to early morning or evening. Take action when you see symptoms of heat exhaustion and heat stroke. From the Norman Forecast Office, here is the forecast for Stillwater and surrounding area. Rest of today, sunny. Highs in the upper 90s. Southwest winds 5 to 10 miles an hour. Heat index values up to 106. Tonight, clear. Lows in the upper 70s. South winds 5 to 10 miles an hour. Heat index values up to 106 early until midnight. Tuesday, sunny, hot with highs around 105. Southwest winds around 5 miles an hour, becoming north around 5 miles an hour in the afternoon. Heat index values up to 112. Tuesday night, mostly clear. Lows in the upper 70s. Northeast winds 5 to 10 miles an hour. Heat index values up to 111 early until midnight. Wednesday, sunny. Not as warm with highs in the mid-90s. East winds 10 to 15 miles an hour. Wednesday night, mostly clear. Lows in the lower 70s. Thursday, mostly sunny. Highs in the upper 90s. Thursday night, mostly clear until midnight, then becoming partly cloudy. Lows in the upper 70s. Friday, mostly sunny. A slight chance of showers and thunderstorms in the afternoon. Hot with highs around 100. Chance of rain 20%. Friday night, partly cloudy with a slight chance of showers and thunderstorms. Lows in the upper 70s. Chance of rain 20%. Heat index values up to 105 early until midnight. Saturday, mostly sunny. A slight chance of showers and thunderstorms in the morning. Highs in the upper 90s. Chance of rain 20%. Heat index values up to 105 in the afternoon. Saturday night, mostly clear. Lows in the upper 70s.
heat index values up to 105 early until midnight. Sunday, sunny, hot with highs 100 to 105. Heat index values up to 110 in the afternoon. You are listening to Stillwater Weather Radio, and here are 5 p.m. weather observations. At Stillwater, it was mostly sunny. The temperature was 98 degrees, the dew point 69, and the relative humidity 38%, producing a heat index of 104. The wind was south at 9 miles an hour. The pressure was 29.86 inches and steady. At Guthrie, it was sunny. The temperature was 99, and the heat index was 105. The wind was south at 10, gusting to 21. Observations from around the region. It was mostly sunny, with a temperature of 100 at Wichita, 97 at Oklahoma City, 99 at Dallas-Fort Worth, 98 at Tulsa, and 94 at Springfield. Once again at 5 p.m., at Stillwater, it was mostly sunny. The temperature was 98, and the heat index was 104. Heat advisory in effect from 1 p.m. to 8 p.m. Central Daylight Time Monday. What? Heat index values up to 107 expected. Where? Portions of central, east central, northern, northwest, southeast, and southern Oklahoma. When? From 1 p.m. to 8 p.m. Central Daylight Time Monday. Impacts. Hot temperatures and high humidity may cause heat illnesses. Drink plenty of fluids, stay in an air-conditioned room, stay out of the sun, and check up on relatives and neighbors. Heat advisory remains in effect from 1 p.m. to 8 p.m. Central Daylight Time Monday. What? Heat index values up to 108 expected. Where? Portions of central, east central, northern, northwest, and southeast Oklahoma. When? From 1 p.m. to 8 p.m. Central Daylight Time Monday. Impacts. Hot temperatures and high humidity may cause heat illnesses. Drink plenty of fluids, stay in an air-conditioned room, stay out of the sun, and check up on relatives and neighbors. Extreme heat warning in effect from noon to 8 p.m. Central Daylight Time Tuesday. Heat advisory remains in effect until 8 p.m. Central Daylight Time this evening. What? For the heat advisory, heat index values up to 108 expected. For the extreme heat warning, dangerously hot conditions with heat index values up to 114 expected. Where? Portions of central, east central, northern, northwest, and southeast Oklahoma. When? For the heat advisory, until 8 p.m. Central Daylight Time this evening. For the extreme heat warning, from noon to 8 p.m. Central Daylight Time Tuesday. Impacts. Heat-related illnesses increase significantly during extreme heat and high humidity events. Hot temperatures and high humidity may cause heat illnesses. Drink plenty of fluids, stay in an air-conditioned room, stay out of the sun, and check up on relatives and neighbors. Do not leave young children and pets in unattended vehicles. Car interiors will reach lethal temperatures in a matter of minutes. 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Heat advisory remains in effect from 1 p.m. to 8 p.m. Central Daylight Time Monday. What? Heat index values up to 108 expected. Where? Portions of northwest and west central Arkansas and east central, northeast, and southeast Oklahoma. When? From 1 p.m. to 8 p.m. Central Daylight Time Monday. Impacts. Heat-related illnesses are possible, especially impacting those not acclimated to the conditions or those performing strenuous activities. Take extra precautions when outside. Wear lightweight and loose-fitting clothing. Try to limit strenuous activities to early morning or evening. Take action when you see symptoms of heat exhaustion and heat stroke. Extreme heat warning in effect from noon to 8 p.m. Central Daylight Time Tuesday. Heat advisory remains in effect until 8 p.m. Central Daylight Time this evening. What? For the heat advisory, heat index values up to 107 expected. For the extreme heat warning, dangerously hot conditions with heat index values up to 111 expected. Where? Portions of west central Arkansas and east central, northeast, and southeast Oklahoma. When? For the heat advisory, until 8 p.m. Central Daylight Time this evening.
for the extreme heat warning from noon to 8 p.m. Central Daylight Time Tuesday. Impacts: heat-related illnesses increase significantly during extreme heat and high humidity events. Heat-related illnesses are possible, especially impacting those not acclimated to the conditions or those performing strenuous activities. Drink plenty of fluids, stay in an air-conditioned room, stay out of the sun, and check up on relatives and neighbors. Take extra precautions when outside. Wear lightweight and loose-fitting clothing. Try to limit strenuous activities to early morning or evening. Take action when you see symptoms of heat exhaustion and heat stroke. From the Norman Forecast Office, here is the forecast for Stillwater and surrounding area. Rest of today, sunny. Highs in the upper 90s. Southwest winds 5 to 10 miles an hour. Heat index values up to 106. Tonight, clear. Lows in the upper 70s. South winds 5 to 10 miles an hour. Heat index values up to 106 early until midnight. Tuesday, sunny, hot with highs around 105. Southwest winds around 5 miles an hour, becoming north around 5 miles an hour in the afternoon. Heat index values up to 112. Tuesday night, mostly clear. Lows in the upper 70s. Northeast winds 5 to 10 miles an hour. Heat index values up to 111 early until midnight. Wednesday, sunny. Not as warm with highs in the mid-90s. East winds 10 to 15 miles an hour. Wednesday night, mostly clear. Lows in the lower 70s. Thursday, mostly sunny. Highs in the upper 90s. Thursday night, mostly clear until midnight, then becoming partly cloudy. Lows in the upper 70s. Friday, mostly sunny. A slight chance of showers and thunderstorms in the afternoon. Hot with highs around 100. Chance of rain 20%. Friday night, partly cloudy with a slight chance of showers and thunderstorms. Lows in the upper 70s. Chance of rain 20%. Heat index values up to 105 early until midnight. Saturday, mostly sunny. A slight chance of showers and thunderstorms in the morning. Highs in the upper 90s. Chance of rain 20%. Heat index values up to 105 in the afternoon. Saturday night, mostly clear. Lows in the upper 70s. Heat index values up to 105 early until midnight. Sunday, sunny, hot with highs 100 to 105. Heat index values up to 110 in the afternoon. You are listening to Stillwater Weather Radio, NERA 5 p.m. weather observations. At Stillwater, it was mostly sunny. The temperature was 98 degrees, the dew point 69, and the relative humidity 38%, producing a heat index of 104. The wind was south at 9 miles an hour. The pressure was 29.86 inches and steady. At Guthrie, it was sunny. The temperature was 99, and the heat index was 105. The wind was south at 10, gusting to 21. Observations from around the region. Skies ranged from sunny to mostly sunny, and temperatures were between 94 and 102 degrees. Once again at 5 p.m., at Stillwater, it was mostly sunny. The temperature was 98, and the heat index was 104. Heat advisory in effect from 1 p.m. to 8 p.m. Central Daylight Time Monday. What? Heat index values up to 107 expected. Where? Portions of central, east central, northern, northwest, southeast, and southern Oklahoma. When? From 1 p.m. to 8 p.m. Central Daylight Time Monday. Impacts: hot temperatures and high humidity may cause heat illnesses. Drink plenty of fluids, stay in an air-conditioned room, stay out of the sun, and check up on relatives and neighbors. Heat advisory remains in effect from 1 p.m. to 8 p.m. Central Daylight Time Monday. What? Heat index values up to 108 expected. Where? Portions of central, east central, northern, northwest, and southeast Oklahoma. When? From 1 p.m. to 8 p.m. Central Daylight Time Monday. Impacts: hot temperatures and high humidity may cause heat illnesses. Drink plenty of fluids, stay in an air-conditioned room, stay out of the sun,
and check up on relatives and neighbors. Extreme heat warning in effect from noon to 8 p.m. Central.

Daylight Time Tuesday, heat advisory remains in effect until 8 p.m. Central Daylight Time this evening. What? For the heat advisory, heat index values up to 108 expected. For the extreme heat warning, dangerously hot conditions with heat index values up to 114 expected. Where? Portions of central, east central, northern, northwest, and southeast Oklahoma. When? For the heat advisory, until 8 p.m. Central Daylight Time this evening. For the extreme heat warning, from noon to 8 p.m. Central Daylight Time Tuesday. Impacts: heat-related illnesses increase significantly during extreme heat and high humidity events. Hot temperatures and high humidity may cause heat illnesses. Drink plenty of fluids, stay in an air-conditioned room, stay out of the sun, and check up on relatives and neighbors. Do not leave young children and pets in unattended vehicles. Car interiors will reach lethal temperatures in a matter of minutes. Heat advisory remains in effect from 1 p.m. to 8 p.m. Central Daylight Time Monday. What? Heat index values up to 108 expected. Where? Portions of northwest and west central Arkansas and east central, northeast, and southeast Oklahoma. When? From 1 p.m. to 8 p.m. Central Daylight Time Monday. Impacts: heat-related illnesses are possible, especially impacting those not acclimated to the conditions or those performing strenuous activities. Take extra precautions when outside. Wear lightweight and loose-fitting clothing. Try to limit strenuous activities to early morning or evening. Take action when you see symptoms of heat exhaustion and heat stroke. Extreme heat warning in effect from noon to 8 p.m. Central Daylight Time Tuesday. Heat advisory remains in effect until 8 p.m. Central Daylight Time this evening. What? For the heat advisory, heat index values up to 107 expected. For the extreme heat warning, dangerously hot conditions with heat index values up to 111 expected. Where? Portions of west central Arkansas and east central, northeast, and southeast Oklahoma. When? For the heat advisory, until 8 p.m. Central Daylight Time this evening. For the extreme heat warning, from noon to 8 p.m. Central Daylight Time Tuesday. Impacts: heat-related illnesses increase significantly during extreme heat and high humidity events. Heat-related illnesses are possible, especially impacting those not acclimated to the conditions or those performing strenuous activities. Drink plenty of fluids, stay in an air-conditioned room, stay out of the sun, and check up on relatives and neighbors. Take extra precautions when outside. Wear lightweight and loose-fitting clothing. Try to limit strenuous activities to early morning or evening. Take action when you see symptoms of heat exhaustion and heat stroke. From the Norman Forecast Office, here is the forecast for Stillwater and surrounding area. Rest of today, sunny. Highs in the upper 90s. Southwest winds 5 to 10 miles an hour. Heat index values up to 106. Tonight, clear. Lows in the upper 70s. South winds 5 to 10 miles an hour. Heat index values up to 106 early until midnight. Tuesday, sunny, hot with highs around 105. Southwest winds around 5 miles an hour, becoming north around 5 miles an hour in the afternoon. Heat index values up to 112. Tuesday night, mostly clear. Lows in the upper 70s. Northeast winds 5 to 10 miles an hour. Heat index values up to 111 early until midnight. Wednesday, sunny. Not as warm with highs in the mid-90s. East winds 10 to 15 miles an hour. Wednesday night, mostly clear. Lows in the lower 70s. Thursday, mostly sunny. Highs in the upper 90s. Thursday night, mostly clear until midnight, then becoming partly cloudy. Lows in the upper 70s. Friday, mostly sunny. A slight chance of showers and thunderstorms in the afternoon. Hot with highs around 100. Chance of rain 20%. Friday night, partly cloudy with a slight chance of showers and thunderstorms. Lows in the upper 70s. Chance of rain 20%. Heat index values up to 105 early until midnight. Saturday, mostly sunny. A slight chance of showers and thunderstorms in the morning. Highs in the upper 90s. Chance of rain 20%.

5. The wind was south at 10, gusting to 21. Observations from around the region. Skies ranged from sunny to mostly sunny, and temperatures were between 94 and 102 degrees. Once again at 5 p.m., at Stillwater, it was mostly sunny. The temperature was 98, and the heat index was 104. Heat advisory in effect from 1 p.m. to 8 p.m. Central Daylight Time Monday. What? Heat index values up to 107 expected. Where? Portions of central, east central, northern, northwest, southeast, and southern Oklahoma. When? From 1 p.m. to 8 p.m. Central Daylight Time Monday. Impacts: hot temperatures and high humidity may cause heat illnesses. Drink plenty of fluids, stay in an air-conditioned room, stay out of the sun, and check up on relatives and neighbors. Heat advisory remains in effect from 1 p.m. to 8 p.m. Central Daylight Time Monday. What? Heat index values up to 108 expected. Where? Portions of central, east central, northern, northwest, and southeast Oklahoma. When? From 1 p.m. to 8 p.m. Central Daylight Time Monday. Impacts: hot temperatures and high humidity may cause heat illnesses. Drink plenty of fluids, stay in an air-conditioned room, stay out of the sun, and check up on relatives and neighbors. Extreme heat warning in effect from noon to 8 p.m. Central Daylight Time Tuesday. Heat advisory remains in effect until 8 p.m. Central Daylight Time this evening. What? For the heat advisory, heat index values up to 108 expected. For the extreme heat warning, dangerously hot conditions with heat index values up to 114 expected. Where? Portions of central, east central, northern, northwest, and southeast Oklahoma. When? For the heat advisory, until 8 p.m. Central Daylight Time this evening. For the extreme heat warning, from noon to 8 p.m. Central Daylight Time Tuesday. Impacts: heat-related illnesses increase significantly during extreme heat and high humidity events. Hot temperatures and high humidity may cause heat illnesses. Drink plenty of fluids, stay in an air-conditioned room, stay out of the sun, and check up on relatives and neighbors. Do not leave young children and pets in unattended vehicles. Car interiors will reach lethal temperatures in a matter of minutes. 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Programming originates from the National Weather Service Forecast Office in Norman, Oklahoma. Heat advisory remains in effect from 1 p.m. to 8 p.m. Central Daylight Time Monday. What? Heat index values up to 108 expected. Where? Portions of northwest and west central Arkansas and east central, northeast, and southeast Oklahoma. When? From 1 p.m. to 8 p.m. Central Daylight Time Monday. Impacts: heat-related illnesses are possible, especially impacting those not acclimated to the conditions or those performing strenuous activities. Take extra precautions when outside. Wear lightweight and loose-fitting clothing. Try to limit strenuous activities to early morning or evening. Take action when you see symptoms of heat exhaustion and heat stroke. Extreme heat warning in effect from noon to 8 p.m. Central Daylight Time Tuesday. Heat advisory remains in effect until 8 p.m. Central Daylight Time this evening. What? For the heat advisory, heat index values up to 107 expected. For the extreme heat warning, dangerously hot conditions with heat index values up to 111 expected. Where? Portions of west central Arkansas and east central, northeast, and southeast Oklahoma. When? For the heat advisory, until 8 p.m. Central Daylight Time this evening. For the extreme heat warning, from noon to 8 p.m. Central Daylight Time Tuesday. Impacts: heat-related illnesses increase significantly during extreme heat and high humidity events. Heat-related illnesses are possible, especially impacting those not acclimated to the conditions or those performing strenuous activities. Drink plenty of fluids, stay in an air-conditioned room, stay out of the sun, and check up on relatives and neighbors. Take extra precautions when outside. Wear lightweight and loose-fitting clothing. Try to limit strenuous activities to early morning or evening. Take action when you see symptoms of heat exhaustion and heat stroke. From the Norman Forecast Office, here is the forecast for Stillwater and surrounding area. Rest of

Day, sunny. Highs in the upper 90s. Southwest winds 5 to 10 miles an hour. Heat index values up to 106. Tonight, clear. Lows in the upper 70s. South winds 5 to 10 miles an hour. Heat index values up to 106 early until midnight. Tuesday, sunny, hot with highs around 105. Southwest winds around 5 miles an hour, becoming north around 5 miles an hour in the afternoon. Heat index values up to 112. Tuesday night, mostly clear. Lows in the upper 70s. Northeast winds 5 to 10 miles an hour. Heat index values up to 111 early until midnight. Wednesday, sunny. Not as warm with highs in the mid-90s. East winds 10 to 15 miles an hour. Wednesday night, mostly clear. Lows in the lower 70s. Thursday, not as warm with highs in the mid-90s. East winds 10 to 15 miles an hour. Wednesday night, mostly clear. Lows in the lower 70s. Thursday, mostly sunny. Highs in the upper 90s. Thursday night, mostly clear until midnight, then becoming partly cloudy. Lows in the upper 70s. Friday, mostly sunny. A slight chance of showers and thunderstorms in the afternoon. Hot with highs around 100. Chance of rain 20%. Friday night, partly cloudy with a slight chance of showers and thunderstorms. Lows in the upper 70s. Chance of rain 20%. Heat index values up to 105 early until midnight. Saturday, mostly sunny. A slight chance of showers and thunderstorms in the morning. Highs in the upper 90s. Chance of rain 20%. Heat index values up to 105 in the afternoon. Saturday night, mostly clear. Lows in the upper 70s. Heat index values up to 105 early until midnight. Sunday, sunny, hot with highs 100 to 105. Heat index values up to 110 in the afternoon. You are listening to Stillwater Weather Radio, NERR 5 p.m. weather observations. At Stillwater, it was mostly sunny. The temperature was 98 degrees, the dew point 69, and the relative humidity 38%, producing a heat index of 104. The wind was south at 9 miles an hour. The pressure was 29.86 inches and steady. At Guthrie, it was sunny. The temperature was 99, and the heat index was 105. The wind was south at 10, gusting to 21. Observations from around the region. Skies ranged from sunny to mostly sunny, and temperatures were between 94 and 102 degrees. Once again at 5 p.m., at Stillwater, it was mostly sunny. The temperature was 98, and the heat index was 104. Heat advisory in effect from 1 p.m. to 8 p.m. Central Daylight Time Monday. What? Heat index values up to 107 expected. Where? Portions of central, east central, northern, northwest, southeast, and southern Oklahoma. When? From 1 to 8 p.m. Central Daylight Time Monday. Impacts. Hot temperatures and high humidity may cause heat illnesses. Drink plenty of fluids, stay in an air-conditioned room, stay out of the sun, and check up on relatives and neighbors. Heat advisory remains in effect from 1 p.m. to 8 p.m. Central Daylight Time Monday. What? Heat index values up to 108 expected. Where? Portions of central, east central, northern, northwest, and southeast Oklahoma. When? From 1 p.m. to 8 p.m. Central Daylight Time Monday. Impacts. Hot temperatures and high humidity may cause heat illnesses. Drink plenty of fluids, stay in an air-conditioned room, stay out of the sun, and check up on relatives and neighbors. Extreme heat warning in effect from noon to 8 p.m. Central Daylight Time Tuesday. Heat advisory remains in effect until 8 p.m. Central Daylight Time this evening. What? For the heat advisory, heat index values up to 108 expected. For the extreme heat warning, dangerously hot conditions with heat index values up to 114 expected. Where? Portions of central, east central, northern, northwest, and southeast Oklahoma. When? For the heat advisory, until 8 p.m. Central Daylight Time this evening. For the extreme

heat warning from noon to 8 p.m. Central Daylight Time Tuesday. Impacts: heat-related illnesses increase significantly during extreme heat and high humidity events. Hot temperatures and high humidity may cause heat illnesses. Drink plenty of fluids, stay in an air-conditioned room, stay out of the sun, and check up on relatives and neighbors. Do not leave young children and pets in unattended vehicles. Car interiors will reach lethal temperatures in a matter of minutes. Heat advisory remains in effect from 1 p.m. to 8 p.m. Central Daylight Time Monday. What? Heat index values up to 108 expected. Where? Portions of northwest and west central Arkansas and east central, northeast, and southeast Oklahoma. When? From 1 p.m. to 8 p.m. Central Daylight Time Monday. Impacts: heat-related illnesses are possible, especially impacting those not acclimated to the conditions or those performing strenuous activities. Take extra precautions when outside. Wear lightweight and loose-fitting clothing. Try to limit strenuous activities to early morning or evening. Take action when you see symptoms of heat exhaustion and heat stroke. Extreme heat warning in effect from noon to 8 p.m. Central Daylight Time Tuesday. Heat advisory remains in effect until 8 p.m. Central Daylight Time this evening. What? For the heat advisory, heat index values up to 107 expected. For the extreme heat warning, dangerously hot conditions with heat index values up to 111 expected. Where? Portions of west central Arkansas and east central, northeast, and southeast Oklahoma. When? For the heat advisory, until 8 p.m. Central Daylight Time this evening. For the extreme heat warning, from noon to 8 p.m. Central Daylight Time Tuesday. Impacts: heat-related illnesses increase significantly during extreme heat and high humidity events. Heat-related illnesses are possible, especially impacting those not acclimated to the conditions or those performing strenuous activities. Drink plenty of fluids, stay in an air-conditioned room, stay out of the sun, and check up on relatives and neighbors. Take extra precautions when outside. Wear lightweight and loose-fitting clothing. Try to limit strenuous activities to early morning or evening. Take action when you see symptoms of heat exhaustion and heat stroke. From the Norman Forecast Office, here is the forecast for Stillwater and surrounding area. Tonight, clear. Lows in the upper 70s. South winds 5 to 10 miles an hour. Heat index values up to 106 early until midnight. Tuesday, sunny, hot with highs around 105. Southwest winds around 5 miles an hour, becoming north around 5 miles an hour in the afternoon. Heat index values up to 112. Tuesday night, mostly clear. Lows in the upper 70s. Northeast winds 5 to 10 miles an hour. Heat index values up to 111 early until midnight. Wednesday, sunny. Not as warm with highs in the mid-90s. East winds 10 to 15 miles an hour. Wednesday night, mostly clear. Lows in the lower 70s. East winds 5 to 10 miles an hour. Thursday, mostly sunny. Highs in the upper 90s. Thursday night, mostly clear until midnight, then becoming partly cloudy. Lows in the upper 70s. Friday, mostly sunny. A slight chance of showers and thunderstorms in the afternoon. Hot with highs around 100. Chance of rain 20%. Friday night, partly cloudy with a slight chance of showers and thunderstorms. Lows in the upper 70s. Chance of rain 20%. Heat index values up to 105 early until midnight. Saturday, mostly sunny. A slight chance of showers and thunderstorms in the morning. Highs in the upper 90s. Chance of rain 20%. Heat index values up to 105 in the afternoon. Saturday night, mostly clear. Lows in the upper 70s. Heat index values up to 105 early until midnight. Sunday, sunny, hot with highs 100 to 105. Heat index values up to 110 in the afternoon. Sunday night, mostly clear. Lows around 80. Heat index values up to 110 early until midnight. Monday, sunny, hot with highs around 105. Heat index values up to 110 in the afternoon.

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It's Stillwater, it was mostly sunny. The temperature was 98 degrees, the dew point 69, and the relative humidity 38%, producing a heat index of 104. The wind was south at 9 miles an hour. The pressure was 29.86 inches and steady. At Guthrie, it was sunny. The temperature was 99, and the heat index was 105. The wind was south at 10, gusting to 21. Observations from around the region. Skies ranged from sunny to mostly sunny, and temperatures were between 94 and 102 degrees. Once again at 5 p.m., at Stillwater, it was mostly sunny. The temperature was 98, and the heat index was 104. Heat advisory in effect from 1 p.m. to 8 p.m. Central Daylight Time Monday. What? Heat index values up to 107 expected. Where? Portions of central, east central, northern, northwest, southeast, and southern Oklahoma. When? From 1 p.m. to 8 p.m. Central Daylight Time Monday. Impacts. Hot temperatures and high humidity may cause heat illnesses. Drink plenty of fluids, stay in an air-conditioned room, stay out of the sun, and check up on relatives and neighbors. Heat advisory remains in effect from 1 p.m. to 8 p.m. Central Daylight Time Monday. What? Heat index values up to 108 expected. Where? Portions of central, east central, northern, northwest, and southeast Oklahoma. When? From 1 p.m. to 8 p.m. Central Daylight Time Monday. Impacts. Hot temperatures and high humidity may cause heat illnesses. Drink plenty of fluids, stay in an air-conditioned room, stay out of the sun, and check up on relatives and neighbors. 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Programming originates from the National Weather Service Forecast Office in Norman, Oklahoma. Extreme heat warning in effect from noon to 8 p.m. Central Daylight Time Tuesday. Heat advisory remains in effect until 8 p.m. Central Daylight Time this evening. What? For the heat advisory, heat index values up to 108 expected. For the extreme heat warning, dangerously hot conditions with heat index values up to 114 expected. Where? Portions of central, east central, northern, northwest, and southeast Oklahoma. When, for the heat advisory, until 8 p.m. Central Daylight Time this evening. For the extreme heat warning, from noon to 8 p.m. Central Daylight Time Tuesday. Impacts, heat-related illnesses increase significantly during extreme heat and high humidity events. Hot temperatures and high humidity may cause heat illnesses. Drink plenty of fluids, stay in an air-conditioned room, stay out of the sun, and check up on relatives and neighbors. Do not leave young children and pets in unattended vehicles. Car interiors will reach lethal temperatures in a matter of minutes. Heat advisory remains in effect from 1 p.m. to 8 p.m. Central Daylight Time Monday. What? Heat index values up to 108 expected. Where? Portions of northwest and west central Arkansas and east central, northeast, and southeast Oklahoma. When? From 1 p.m. to 8 p.m. Central Daylight Time Monday. Impacts, heat-related illnesses are possible, especially impacting those not acclimated to the conditions or those performing strenuous activities. Take extra precautions when outside. Wear lightweight and loose-fitting clothing. Try to limit strenuous activities to early morning or evening. Take action when you see symptoms of heat exhaustion and heat stroke. Extreme heat warning in effect from noon to 8 p.m. Central Daylight Time Tuesday. Heat advisory remains in effect until 8 p.m. Central Daylight Time this evening. What? For the heat advisory, heat index values up to 107 expected. For the extreme heat warning, dangerously hot conditions with heat index values up to 111 expected. Where? Portions of west central Arkansas and east central, northeast, and southeast Oklahoma. When, for the heat advisory, until 8 p.m. Central Daylight Time this evening. For the extreme heat warning, from noon to 8 p.m. Central Daylight Time Tuesday. Impacts, heat-related illnesses increase significantly during extreme heat and high humidity events. Heat-related illnesses are possible, especially impacting those not acclimated to the conditions or those performing

strenuous activities. 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Take extra precautions when outside. 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Try to limit strenuous activities to early morning or evening. Take action when you see symptoms of heat exhaustion and heat stroke. From the Norman Forecast Office, here is the forecast for Stillwater and surrounding area. Tonight, clear. Lows in the upper 70s. South winds 5 to 10 miles an hour. Heat index values up to 106 early until midnight. Tuesday, sunny, hot with highs around 105. Southwest winds around 5 miles an hour, becoming north around 5 miles an hour in the afternoon. Heat index values up to 112. Tuesday night, mostly clear. Lows in the upper 70s. Northeast winds 5 to 10 miles an hour. Heat index values up to 111 early until midnight. Wednesday, sunny. Not as warm with highs in the mid-90s. East winds 10 to 15 miles an hour. Wednesday night, mostly clear. Lows in the lower 70s. East winds 5 to 10 miles an hour. Thursday, mostly sunny. Highs in the upper 90s. Thursday night, mostly clear until midnight, then becoming partly cloudy. Lows in the upper 70s. Friday, mostly sunny. A slight chance of showers and thunderstorms in the afternoon. Hot with highs around 100. Chance of rain 20%. Friday night, partly cloudy with a slight chance of showers and thunderstorms. Lows in the upper 70s. Chance of rain 20%. Heat index values up to 105 early until midnight. Saturday, mostly sunny. A slight chance of showers and thunderstorms in the morning. Highs in the upper 90s. Chance of rain 20%. Heat index values up to 105 in the afternoon. Saturday night, mostly clear. Lows in the upper 70s. Heat index values up to 105 early until midnight. Sunday, sunny, hot with highs 100 to 105. Heat index values up to 110 in the afternoon. Sunday night, mostly clear. Lows around 80. Heat index values up to 110 early until midnight. Monday, sunny, hot with highs around 105. Heat index values up to 110 in the afternoon. You are listening to Stillwater Weather Radio, NERR 5 p.m. weather observations. It's Stillwater. It was mostly sunny. The temperature was 98 degrees, the dew point 69, and the relative humidity 38%, producing a heat index of 104. The wind was south at 9 miles an hour. The pressure was 29.86 inches and steady. At Guthrie, it was sunny. The temperature was 99, and the heat index was 105. The wind was south at 10, gusting to 21. Observations from around the region. Skies ranged from sunny to mostly sunny, and temperatures were between 94 and 102 degrees. Once again at 5 p.m., it's Stillwater, it was mostly sunny. The temperature was 98, and the heat index was 104. Heat advisory in effect from 1 p.m. to 8 p.m. Central Daylight Time Monday. What? Heat index values up to 107 expected. Where? Portions of central, east central, northern, northwest, southeast, and southern Oklahoma. When? From 1 p.m. to 8 p.m. Central Daylight Time Monday. Impacts. Hot temperatures and high humidity may cause heat illnesses. Drink plenty of fluids, stay in an air-conditioned room, stay out of the sun, and check up on relatives and neighbors. Heat advisory remains in effect from 1 p.m. to 8 p.m. Central Daylight Time Monday. What? Heat index values up to 108 expected. Where? Portions of central, east central, northern, northwest, and southeast Oklahoma. When? From 1 p.m. to 8 p.m. Central Daylight Time Monday. Impacts. Hot temperatures and high humidity may cause heat illnesses. Drink plenty of fluids, stay in an air-conditioned room, stay out of the sun, and check up on relatives and neighbors. Extreme heat warning in effect from noon to 8 p.m. Central Daylight Time Tuesday. Heat advisory remains in effect.

until 8 p.m. Central Daylight Time this evening. What? For the heat advisory, heat index values up to 108 expected. For the extreme heat warning, dangerously hot conditions with heat index values up to 114 expected. Where? Portions of central, east central, northern, northwest, and southeast Oklahoma. When? For the heat advisory, until 8 p.m. Central Daylight Time this evening. For the extreme heat warning, from noon to 8 p.m. Central Daylight Time Tuesday. Impacts, heat-related illnesses increase significantly during extreme heat and high humidity events. Hot temperatures and high humidity may cause heat illnesses. Drink plenty of fluids, stay in an air-conditioned room, stay out of the sun, and check up on relatives and neighbors. Do not leave young children and pets in unattended vehicles. Car interiors will reach lethal temperatures in a matter of minutes. Heat advisory remains in effect from 1 p.m. to 8 p.m. Central Daylight Time Monday. What? Heat index values up to 108 expected. Where? Portions of northwest and west central Arkansas and east central, northeast, and southeast Oklahoma. When? From 1 p.m. to 8 p.m. Central Daylight Time Monday. Impacts. Heat-related illnesses are possible, especially impacting those not acclimated to the conditions or those performing strenuous activities. Take extra precautions when outside. Wear lightweight and loose-fitting clothing. Try to limit strenuous activities to early morning or evening. Take action when you see symptoms of heat exhaustion and heat stroke. Extreme heat warning in effect from noon to 8 p.m. Central Daylight Time Tuesday. Heat advisory remains in effect until 8 p.m. Central Daylight Time this evening. What? For the heat advisory, heat index values up to 107 expected. For the extreme heat warning, dangerously hot conditions with heat index values up to 111 expected. Where? Portions of west central Arkansas and east central, northeast, and southeast Oklahoma. When? For the heat advisory, until 8 p.m. Central Daylight Time this evening. For the extreme heat warning, from noon to 8 p.m. Central Daylight Time Tuesday. Impacts, heat-related illnesses increase significantly during extreme heat and high humidity events. Heat-related illnesses are possible, especially impacting those not acclimated to the conditions or those performing strenuous activities. Drink plenty of fluids, stay in an air-conditioned room, stay out of the sun, and check up on relatives and neighbors. Take extra precautions when outside. Wear lightweight and loose-fitting clothing. Try to limit strenuous activities to early morning or evening. Take action when you see symptoms of heat exhaustion and heat stroke. From the Norman Forecast Office, here is the forecast for Stillwater and surrounding area. Tonight, clear. Lows in the upper 70s. South winds 5 to 10 miles an hour. Heat index values up to 106 early until midnight. Tuesday, sunny, hot with highs around 105. Southwest winds around 5 miles an hour, becoming north around 5 miles an hour in the afternoon. Heat index values up to 112. Tuesday night, mostly clear. Lows in the upper 70s. Northeast winds 5 to 10 miles an hour. Heat index values up to 111 early until midnight. Wednesday, sunny. Not as warm with highs in the mid-90s. East winds 10 to 15 miles an hour. Wednesday night, mostly clear. Lows in the lower 70s. East winds 5 to 10 miles an hour. Thursday, mostly sunny. Highs in the upper 90s. Thursday night, mostly clear until midnight, then becoming partly cloudy. Lows in the upper 70s. Friday, mostly sunny. A slight chance of showers and thunderstorms in the afternoon. Hot with highs around 100. Chance of rain 20%. Friday night, partly cloudy with a slight chance of showers and thunderstorms. Lows in the upper 70s. Chance of rain 20%. Heat index values up to 105 early until midnight. Saturday, mostly sunny. A slight chance of showers and thunderstorms in the morning. Highs in the upper 90s. Chance of rain 20%. Heat index values up to 105 in the afternoon. Saturday night, mostly clear. Lows in the upper 70s.
Heat index values up to 105 early until midnight. Sunday, sunny, hot with highs 100 to 105. Heat index values up to 110 in the afternoon. Sunday night, mostly clear. Lows around 80. Heat index values up to 110 early until midnight. Monday, sunny, hot with highs around 105. Heat index values up to 110 in the afternoon. You are listening to Stillwater Weather Radio, NERR 5 p.m. weather observations. At Stillwater, it was mostly sunny. The temperature was 98 degrees, the dew point 69, and the relative humidity 38%, producing a heat index of 104. The wind was south at 9 miles an hour. The pressure was 29.86 inches and steady. At Guthrie, it was sunny. The temperature was 99, and the heat index was 105. The wind was south at 10, gusting to 21. Observations from around the region. Skies ranged from sunny to mostly sunny, and temperatures were between 94 and 102 degrees. Once again at 5 p.m., at Stillwater, it was mostly sunny. The temperature was 98, and the heat index was 104. Heat advisory in effect from 1 p.m. to 8 p.m. Central Daylight Time Monday. What? Heat index values up to 107 expected. Where? Portions of central, east central, northern, northwest, southeast, and southern Oklahoma. When? From 1 p.m. to 8 p.m. Central Daylight Time Monday. Impacts. Hot temperatures and high humidity may cause heat illnesses. Drink plenty of fluids, stay in an air-conditioned room, stay out of the sun, and check up on relatives and neighbors. Heat advisory remains in effect from 1 p.m. to 8 p.m. Central Daylight Time Monday. What? Heat index values up to 108 expected. Where? Portions of central, east central, northern, northwest, and southeast Oklahoma. When? From 1 p.m. to 8 p.m. Central Daylight Time Monday. Impacts. Hot temperatures and high humidity may cause heat illnesses. Drink plenty of fluids, stay in an air-conditioned room, stay out of the sun, and check up on relatives and neighbors. 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Programming originates from the National Weather Service Forecast Office in Norman, Oklahoma. Extreme heat warning in effect from noon to 8 p.m. Central Daylight Time Tuesday. Heat advisory remains in effect until 8 p.m. Central Daylight Time this evening. What? For the heat advisory, heat index values up to 108 expected. For the extreme heat warning, dangerously hot conditions with heat index values up to 114 expected. Where? Portions of central, east central, northern, northwest, and southeast Oklahoma. When, for the heat advisory, until 8 p.m. Central Daylight Time this evening. For the extreme heat warning, from noon to 8 p.m. Central Daylight Time Tuesday. Impacts, heat-related illnesses increase significantly during extreme heat and high humidity events. Hot temperatures and high humidity may cause heat illnesses. Drink plenty of fluids, stay in an air-conditioned room, stay out of the sun, and check up on relatives and neighbors. Do not leave young children and pets in unattended vehicles. Car interiors will reach lethal temperatures in a matter of minutes. Heat advisory remains in effect from 1 p.m. to 8 p.m. Central Daylight Time Monday. What? Heat index values up to 108 expected. Where? Portions of northwest and west central Arkansas and east central, northeast, and southeast Oklahoma. When? From 1 p.m. to 8 p.m. Central Daylight Time Monday. Impacts, heat-related illnesses are possible, especially impacting those not acclimated to the conditions or those performing strenuous activities. Take extra precautions when outside. Wear lightweight and loose-fitting clothing. Try to limit strenuous activities to early morning or evening. Take action when you see symptoms of heat exhaustion and heat stroke. Extreme heat warning in effect from noon to 8 p.m. Central Daylight Time Tuesday. Heat advisory remains in effect until 8 p.m. Central Daylight Time this evening. What? For the heat advisory, heat index values up to 107 expected. For the extreme heat warning, dangerously hot conditions with heat index values up to 111 expected.
Where portions of

West Central Arkansas and East Central, Northeast, and Southeast Oklahoma. When, for the heat advisory, until 8 p.m. Central Daylight Time this evening. For the extreme heat warning, from noon to 8 p.m. Central Daylight Time Tuesday. Impacts, heat-related illnesses increase significantly during extreme heat and high humidity events. Heat-related illnesses are possible, especially impacting those not acclimated to the conditions or those performing strenuous activities. Drink plenty of fluids, stay in an air-conditioned room, stay out of the sun, and check up on relatives and neighbors. Take extra precautions when outside. Wear lightweight and loose-fitting clothing. Try to limit strenuous activities to early morning or evening. Take action when you see symptoms of heat exhaustion and heat stroke. From the Norman Forecast Office, here is the forecast for Stillwater and surrounding area. Tonight, clear. Lows in the upper 70s. South winds 5 to 10 miles an hour. Heat index values up to 106 early until midnight. Tuesday, sunny, hot with highs around 105. Southwest winds around 5 miles an hour, becoming north around 5 miles an hour in the afternoon. Heat index values up to 112. Tuesday night, mostly clear. Lows in the upper 70s. Northeast winds 5 to 10 miles an hour. Heat index values up to 111 early until midnight. Wednesday, sunny. Not as warm with highs in the mid-90s. East winds 10 to 15 miles an hour. Wednesday night, mostly clear. Lows in the lower 70s. East winds 5 to 10 miles an hour. Thursday, mostly sunny. Highs in the upper 90s. Thursday night, mostly clear until midnight, then becoming partly cloudy. Lows in the upper 70s. Friday, mostly sunny. A slight chance of showers and thunderstorms in the afternoon. Hot with highs around 100. Chance of rain 20%. Friday night, partly cloudy with a slight chance of showers and thunderstorms. Lows in the upper 70s. Chance of rain 20%. Heat index values up to 105 early until midnight. Saturday, mostly sunny. A slight chance of showers and thunderstorms in the morning. Highs in the upper 90s. Chance of rain 20%. Heat index values up to 105 in the afternoon. Saturday night, mostly clear. Lows in the upper 70s. Heat index values up to 105 early until midnight. Sunday, sunny, hot with highs 100 to 105. Heat index values up to 110 in the afternoon. Sunday night, mostly clear. Lows around 80. Heat index values up to 110 early until midnight. Monday, sunny, hot with highs around 105. Heat index values up to 110 in the afternoon. You are listening to Stillwater Weather Radio, and here are 6 p.m. weather observations. At Stillwater, it was sunny. The temperature was 98 degrees. The dew point 71, and the relative humidity 41%, producing a heat index of 106. The wind was south at 14 miles an hour. The pressure was 29.85 inches and falling. At Guthrie, it was mostly sunny. The temperature was 97, and the heat index was 103. The wind was south at 10. Observations from around the region. At Springfield, it was sunny, with a temperature of 93. It was mostly sunny, with a temperature of 99 at Wichita, 97 at Oklahoma City, 99 at Dallas-Fort Worth, and 97 at Tulsa. Once again at 6 p.m., at Stillwater, it was sunny. The temperature was 98, and the heat index was 106. Heat advisory in effect from 1 p.m. to 8 p.m. Central Daylight Time Monday. What? Heat index values up to 107 expected. Where? Portions of central, east central, northern, northwest, southeast, and southern Oklahoma. When, from 1 p.m. to 8 p.m. Central Daylight Time Monday. Impacts, hot temperatures and high humidity may cause heat illnesses. Drink plenty of fluids, stay in an air-conditioned room, stay out of the sun, and check up on relatives and neighbors. Heat advisory remains in effect from 1 p.m. to 8 p.m. Central Daylight Time Monday.

heat index values up to 108 expected. Where? Portions of central, east central, northern, northwest, and southeast Oklahoma. When? From 1 p.m. to 8 p.m. Central Daylight Time Monday. Impacts. Hot temperatures and high humidity may cause heat illnesses. Drink plenty of fluids, stay in an air-conditioned room, stay out of the sun, and check up on relatives and neighbors. Extreme heat warning in effect from noon to 8 p.m. Central Daylight Time Tuesday. Heat advisory remains in effect until 8 p.m. Central Daylight Time this evening. What? For the heat advisory, heat index values up to 108 expected. For the extreme heat warning, dangerously hot conditions with heat index values up to 114 expected. Where? Portions of central, east central, northern, northwest, and southeast Oklahoma. When? For the heat advisory, until 8 p.m. Central Daylight Time this evening. For the extreme heat warning, from noon to 8 p.m. Central Daylight Time Tuesday. Impacts. Heat-related illnesses increase significantly during extreme heat and high humidity events. Hot temperatures and high humidity may cause heat illnesses. Drink plenty of fluids, stay in an air-conditioned room, stay out of the sun, and check up on relatives and neighbors. Do not leave young children and pets in unattended vehicles. Car interiors will reach lethal temperatures in a matter of minutes. Heat advisory remains in effect from 1 p.m. to 8 p.m. Central Daylight Time Monday. What? Heat index values up to 108 expected. Where? Portions of northwest and west central Arkansas and east central, northeast, and southeast Oklahoma. When? From 1 p.m. to 8 p.m. Central Daylight Time Monday. Impacts. Heat-related illnesses are possible, especially impacting those not acclimated to the conditions or those performing strenuous activities. Take extra precautions when outside. Wear lightweight and loose-fitting clothing. Try to limit strenuous activities to early morning or evening. Take action when you see symptoms of heat exhaustion and heat stroke. Extreme heat warning in effect from noon to 8 p.m. Central Daylight Time Tuesday. Heat advisory remains in effect until 8 p.m. Central Daylight Time this evening. What? For the heat advisory, heat index values up to 107 expected. For the extreme heat warning, dangerously hot conditions with heat index values up to 111 expected. Where? Portions of west central Arkansas and east central, northeast, and southeast Oklahoma. When? For the heat advisory, until 8 p.m. Central Daylight Time this evening. For the extreme heat warning, from noon to 8 p.m. Central Daylight Time Tuesday. Impacts. Heat-related illnesses increase significantly during extreme heat and high humidity events. Heat-related illnesses are possible, especially impacting those not acclimated to the conditions or those performing strenuous activities. Drink plenty of fluids, stay in an air-conditioned room, stay out of the sun, and check up on relatives and neighbors. Take extra precautions when outside. Wear lightweight and loose-fitting clothing. Try to limit strenuous activities to early morning or evening. Take action when you see symptoms of heat exhaustion and heat stroke. From the Norman Forecast Office, here is the forecast for Stillwater and surrounding area. Tonight, clear. Lows in the upper 70s. South winds 5 to 10 miles an hour. Heat index values up to 106 early until midnight. Tuesday, sunny, hot with highs around 105. Southwest winds around 5 miles an hour, becoming north around 5 miles an hour in the afternoon. Heat index values up to 112. Tuesday night, mostly clear. Lows in the upper 70s. Northeast winds 5 to 10 miles an hour. Heat index values up to 111 early until midnight. Wednesday, sunny. Not as warm with highs in the mid-90s. East winds 10 to 15 miles an hour. Wednesday night, mostly clear. Lows in the lower 70s. East winds 5 to 10 miles an hour. Thursday, mostly sunny. Highs in the upper 90s. Thursday night, mostly clear until midnight, then becoming partly cloudy. Lows in the upper 70s. Friday, mostly sunny. A slight chance of showers and thunderstorms in the afternoon. Hot with highs around 100. Chance of rain 20%. Friday night, partly cloudy.

with a slight chance of showers and thunderstorms. Lows in the upper 70s. Chance of rain 20%. Heat index values up to 105 early until midnight. Saturday, mostly sunny. A slight chance of showers and thunderstorms in the morning. Highs in the upper 90s. Chance of rain 20%. Heat index values up to 105 in the afternoon. Saturday night, mostly clear. Lows in the upper 70s. Heat index values up to 105 early until midnight. Sunday, sunny, hot with highs 100 to 105. Heat index values up to 110 in the afternoon. Sunday night, mostly clear. Lows around 80. Heat index values up to 110 early until midnight. Monday, sunny, hot with highs around 105. Heat index values up to 110 in the afternoon. 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It's Stillwater, it was sunny. The temperature was 98 degrees, the dew point 71, and the relative humidity 41%, producing a heat index of 106. The wind was south at 14 miles an hour. The pressure was 29.85 inches and falling. At Guthrie, it was mostly sunny. The temperature was 97, and the heat index was 103. The wind was south at 10. Observations from around the region. At Springfield, it was sunny, with a temperature of 93. It was mostly sunny, with a temperature of 99 at Wichita, 97 at Oklahoma City, 99 at Dallas-Fort Worth, and 97 at Tulsa. Once again at 6 p.m., at Stillwater, it was sunny. The temperature was 98, and the heat index was 106. 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Heat advisory in effect from 1 p.m. to 8 p.m. Central Daylight Time Monday. What? Heat index values up to 107 expected. Where? Portions of central, east central, northern, northwest, southeast, and southern Oklahoma. When? From 1 p.m. to 8 p.m. Central Daylight Time Monday. Impacts. Hot temperatures and high humidity may cause heat illnesses. Drink plenty of fluids, stay in an air-conditioned room, stay out of the sun, and check up on relatives and neighbors. Heat advisory remains in effect from 1 p.m. to 8 p.m. Central Daylight Time Monday. What? Heat index values up to 108 expected. Where? Portions of central, east central, northern, northwest, and southeast Oklahoma. When? From 1 p.m. to 8 p.m. Central Daylight Time Monday. Impacts. Hot temperatures and high humidity may cause heat illnesses. Drink plenty of fluids, stay in an air-conditioned room, stay out of the sun, and check up on relatives and neighbors. Extreme heat warning in effect from noon to 8 p.m. Central Daylight Time Tuesday. Heat advisory remains in effect until 8 p.m. Central Daylight Time this evening. What? For the heat advisory, heat index values up to 108 expected. For the extreme heat warning, dangerously hot conditions with heat index values up to 114 expected. Where? Portions of central, east central, northern, northwest, and southeast Oklahoma. When? For the heat advisory, until 8 p.m. Central Daylight Time this evening. For the extreme heat warning, from noon to 8 p.m. Central Daylight Time Tuesday. Impacts. Heat-related illnesses increase significantly during extreme heat and high humidity events. Hot temperatures and high humidity may cause heat illnesses. Drink plenty of fluids, stay in an air-conditioned room, stay out of the sun, and check up on relatives and neighbors. Do not leave young children and pets in unattended vehicles. Car interiors will reach lethal temperatures in a matter of minutes. Heat advisory remains in effect from 1 p.m. to 8 p.m. Central Daylight Time Monday. What? Heat index values up to 108 expected. Where? Portions of northwest and west central Arkansas and east central, northeast, and southeast Oklahoma. When? From 1 p.m. to 8 p.m. Central Daylight Time Monday. Impacts. Heat-related illnesses are possible, especially impacting those not acclimated to the conditions or those performing strenuous activities.

Please take extra precautions when outside. 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Take action when you see symptoms of heat exhaustion and heat stroke. Extreme heat warning in effect from noon to 8 p.m. Central Daylight Time Tuesday. Heat advisory remains in effect until 8 p.m. Central Daylight Time this evening. What? For the heat advisory, heat index values up to 107 expected. For the extreme heat warning, dangerously hot conditions with heat index values up to 111 expected. Where? Portions of west central Arkansas and east central, northeast, and southeast Oklahoma. When? For the heat advisory, until 8 p.m. Central Daylight Time this evening. For the extreme heat warning, from noon to 8 p.m. Central Daylight Time Tuesday. Impacts: heat-related illnesses increase significantly during extreme heat and high humidity events. Heat-related illnesses are possible, especially impacting those not acclimated to the conditions or those performing strenuous activities. Drink plenty of fluids, stay in an air-conditioned room, stay out of the sun, and check up on relatives and neighbors. Take extra precautions when outside. Wear lightweight and loose-fitting clothing. Try to limit strenuous activities to early morning or evening. Take action when you see symptoms of heat exhaustion and heat stroke. From the Norman Forecast Office, here is the forecast for Stillwater and surrounding area. Tonight, clear. Lows in the upper 70s. South winds 5 to 10 miles an hour. Heat index values up to 106 early until midnight. Tuesday, sunny. Hot with highs around 105. Southwest winds around 5 miles an hour, becoming north around 5 miles an hour in the afternoon. Heat index values up to 112. Tuesday night, mostly clear. Lows in the upper 70s. Northeast winds 5 to 10 miles an hour. Heat index values up to 111 early until midnight. Wednesday, sunny. Not as warm with highs in the mid-90s. East winds 10 to 15 miles an hour. Wednesday night, mostly clear. Lows in the lower 70s. East winds 5 to 10 miles an hour. Thursday, mostly sunny. Highs in the upper 90s. Thursday night, mostly clear until midnight, then becoming partly cloudy. Lows in the upper 70s. Friday, mostly sunny. A slight chance of showers and thunderstorms in the afternoon. Hot with highs around 100. Chance of rain 20%. Friday night, partly cloudy with a slight chance of showers and thunderstorms. Lows in the upper 70s. Chance of rain 20%. Heat index values up to 105 early until midnight. Saturday, mostly sunny. A slight chance of showers and thunderstorms in the morning. Highs in the upper 90s. Chance of rain 20%. Heat index values up to 105 in the afternoon. Saturday night, mostly clear. Lows in the upper 70s. Heat index values up to 105 early until midnight. Sunday, sunny, hot with highs 100 to 105. Heat index values up to 110 in the afternoon. Sunday night, mostly clear. Lows around 80. Heat index values up to 110 early until midnight. Monday, sunny, hot with highs around 105. Heat index values up to 110 in the afternoon. You are listening to Stillwater Weather Radio, and here are 6 p.m. weather observations. It's Stillwater, it was sunny. The temperature was 98 degrees. The dew point 71, and the relative humidity 41%, producing a heat index of 106. The wind was south at 14 miles an hour. The pressure was 29.85 inches and falling. At Guthrie, it was mostly sunny. The temperature was 97, and the heat index was 103. The wind was south at 10. Observations from around the region. At Springfield, it was sunny, with a temperature of 93. It was mostly sunny, with a temperature of 99 at Wichita, 97 at Oklahoma City, 99 at Dallas-Fort Worth, and 97 at Tulsa. Once again at 6 p.m., it's Stillwater, it was sunny. The temperature was 98, and the heat index was 106.

heat advisory in effect from 1 p.m. to 8 p.m. Central Daylight Time Monday. What? Heat index values up to 107 expected. Where? Portions of central, east central, northern, northwest, southeast, and southern Oklahoma. When? From 1 p.m. to 8 p.m. Central Daylight Time Monday. Impacts. Hot temperatures and high humidity may cause heat illnesses. Drink plenty of fluids, stay in an air-conditioned room, stay out of the sun, and check up on relatives and neighbors. Heat advisory remains in effect from 1 p.m. to 8 p.m. Central Daylight Time Monday. What? Heat index values up to 108 expected. Where? Portions of central, east central, northern, northwest, and southeast Oklahoma. When? From 1 p.m. to 8 p.m. Central Daylight Time Monday. Impacts. Hot temperatures and high humidity may cause heat illnesses. Drink plenty of fluids, stay in an air-conditioned room, stay out of the sun, and check up on relatives and neighbors. Extreme heat warning in effect from noon to 8 p.m. Central Daylight Time Tuesday. Heat advisory remains in effect until 8 p.m. Central Daylight Time this evening. What? For the heat advisory, heat index values up to 108 expected. For the extreme heat warning, dangerously hot conditions with heat index values up to 114 expected. Where? Portions of central, east central, northern, northwest, and southeast Oklahoma. When? For the heat advisory, until 8 p.m. Central Daylight Time this evening. For the extreme heat warning, from noon to 8 p.m. Central Daylight Time Tuesday. Impacts. Heat-related illnesses increase significantly during extreme heat and high humidity events. Hot temperatures and high humidity may cause heat illnesses. Drink plenty of fluids, stay in an air-conditioned room, stay out of the sun, and check up on relatives and neighbors. Do not leave young children and pets in unattended vehicles. Car interiors will reach lethal temperatures in a matter of minutes. Heat advisory remains in effect from 1 p.m. to 8 p.m. Central Daylight Time Monday. What? Heat index values up to 108 expected. Where? Portions of northwest and west central Arkansas and east central, northeast, and southeast Oklahoma. When? From 1 p.m. to 8 p.m. Central Daylight Time Monday. Impacts. Heat-related illnesses are possible, especially impacting those not acclimated to the conditions or those performing strenuous activities. Take extra precautions when outside. Wear lightweight and loose-fitting clothing. Try to limit strenuous activities to early morning or evening. Take action when you see symptoms of heat exhaustion and heat stroke. Extreme heat warning in effect from noon to 8 p.m. Central Daylight Time Tuesday. Heat advisory remains in effect until 8 p.m. Central Daylight Time this evening. What? For the heat advisory, heat index values up to 107 expected. For the extreme heat warning, dangerously hot conditions with heat index values up to 111 expected. Where? Portions of west central Arkansas and east central, northeast, and southeast Oklahoma. When? For the heat advisory, until 8 p.m. Central Daylight Time this evening. For the extreme heat warning, from noon to 8 p.m. Central Daylight Time Tuesday. Impacts. Heat-related illnesses increase significantly during extreme heat and high humidity events. Heat-related illnesses are possible, especially impacting those not acclimated to the conditions or those performing strenuous activities. Drink plenty of fluids, stay in an air-conditioned room, stay out of the sun, and check up on relatives and neighbors. Take extra precautions when outside. Wear lightweight and loose-fitting clothing. Try to limit strenuous activities to early morning or evening. Take action when you see symptoms of heat exhaustion and heat stroke. From the Norman Forecast Office, here is the forecast for Stillwater and surrounding area. Tonight, clear. Lows in the upper 70s. South winds 5 to 10 miles an hour. Heat index values up to 106 early until midnight. Tuesday, sunny, hot with highs around 105. Southwest winds around 5 miles an hour, becoming north around 5 miles an hour in the afternoon. Heat index values up to 112. Tuesday night, mostly clear. Lows in the upper 70s. Northeast winds 5 to 10 miles an hour. Heat index values up to 111 early until midnight. Wednesday, sunny,

index values up to 105 in the afternoon. Saturday night, mostly clear. Lows in the upper 70s. Heat index values up to 105 early until midnight. Sunday, sunny, hot with highs 100 to 105. Heat index values up to 110 in the afternoon. Sunday night, mostly clear. Lows around 80. Heat index values up to 110 early until midnight. Monday, sunny, hot with highs around 105. Heat index values up to 110 in the afternoon. 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It's Stillwater. It was sunny. The temperature was 98 degrees, the dew point 71, and the relative humidity 41%, producing a heat index of 106. The wind was south at 14 miles an hour. The pressure was 29.85 inches and falling. At Guthrie, it was mostly sunny. The temperature was 97, and the heat index was 103. The wind was south at 10. Observations from around the region. At Springfield, it was sunny, with a temperature of 93. It was mostly sunny, with a temperature of 99 at Wichita, 97 at Oklahoma City, 99 at Dallas-Fort Worth, and 97 at Tulsa. Once again at 6 p.m., at Stillwater, it was sunny. The temperature was 98, and the heat index was 106. 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Heat advisory in effect from 1 p.m. to 8 p.m. Central Daylight Time Monday. What? Heat index values up to 107 expected. Where? Portions of central, east central, northern, northwest, southeast, and southern Oklahoma. When? From 1 p.m. to 8 p.m. Central Daylight Time Monday. Impacts. Hot temperatures and high humidity may cause heat illnesses. Drink plenty of fluids, stay in an air-conditioned room, stay out of the sun, and check up on relatives and neighbors. Heat advisory remains in effect from 1 p.m. to 8 p.m. Central Daylight Time Monday. What? Heat index values up to 108 expected. Where? Portions of central, east central, northern, northwest, and southeast Oklahoma. When? From 1 p.m. to 8 p.m. Central Daylight Time Monday. Impacts. Hot temperatures and high humidity may cause heat illnesses. Drink plenty of fluids, stay in an air-conditioned room, stay out of the sun, and check up on relatives and neighbors. Extreme heat warning in effect from noon to 8 p.m. Central Daylight Time Tuesday. Heat advisory remains in effect until 8 p.m. Central Daylight Time this evening. What? For the heat advisory, heat index values up to 108 expected. For the extreme heat warning, dangerously hot conditions with heat index values up to 114 expected. Where? Portions of central, east central, northern, northwest, and southeast Oklahoma. When? For the heat advisory, until 8 p.m. Central Daylight Time this evening. For the extreme heat warning, from noon to 8 p.m. Central Daylight Time Tuesday. Impacts. Heat-related illnesses increase significantly during extreme heat and high humidity events. Hot temperatures and high humidity may cause heat illnesses. Drink plenty of fluids, stay in an air-conditioned room, stay out of the sun, and check up on relatives and neighbors. Do not leave young children and pets in unattended vehicles. Car interiors will reach lethal temperatures in a matter of minutes. Heat advisory remains in effect from 1 p.m. to 8 p.m. Central Daylight Time Monday. What? Heat index values up to 108 expected. Where? Portions of northwest and west central Arkansas and east central, northeast, and southeast Oklahoma. When? From 1 p.m. to 8 p.m. Central Daylight Time Monday. Impacts. Heat-related illnesses are possible, especially impacting those not acclimated to the conditions or those performing strenuous activities. Take extra precautions when outside. Wear lightweight and loose-fitting clothing. Try to limit strenuous activities to early morning or evening. Take action when you see symptoms of heat exhaustion and heat stroke. Extreme heat warning in effect from noon to 8 p.m. Central Daylight Time Tuesday. Heat advisory remains in effect until 8 p.m. Central.

Central Daylight Time this evening. What? For the heat advisory, heat index values up to 107 expected. For the extreme heat warning, dangerous AM Central Daylight Time this evening. What? For the heat advisory, heat index values up to 107 expected. For the extreme heat warning, dangerously hot conditions with heat index values up to 111 expected. Where? Portions of west central Arkansas and east central, northeast, and southeast Oklahoma. When? For the heat advisory, until 8 p.m. Central Daylight Time this evening. For the extreme heat warning, from noon to 8 p.m. Central Daylight Time Tuesday. Impacts, heat-related illnesses increase significantly during extreme heat and high humidity events. Heat-related illnesses are possible, especially impacting those not acclimated to the conditions or those performing strenuous activities. Drink plenty of fluids, stay in an air-conditioned room, stay out of the sun, and check up on relatives and neighbors. Take extra precautions when outside. Wear lightweight and loose-fitting clothing. Try to limit strenuous activities to early morning or evening. Take action when you see symptoms of heat exhaustion and heat stroke. From the Norman Forecast Office, here is the forecast for Stillwater and surrounding area. Tonight, clear. Lows in the upper 70s. South winds 5 to 10 miles an hour. Heat index values up to 106 early until midnight. Tuesday, sunny, hot with highs around 105. Southwest winds around 5 miles an hour, becoming north around 5 miles an hour in the afternoon. Heat index values up to 112. Tuesday night, mostly clear. Lows in the upper 70s. Northeast winds 5 to 10 miles an hour. Heat index values up to 111 early until midnight. Wednesday, sunny. Not as warm with highs in the mid-90s. East winds 10 to 15 miles an hour. Wednesday night, mostly clear. Lows in the lower 70s. East winds 5 to 10 miles an hour. Thursday, mostly sunny. Highs in the upper 90s. Thursday night, mostly clear until midnight, then becoming partly cloudy. Lows in the upper 70s. Friday, mostly sunny. A slight chance of showers and thunderstorms in the afternoon. Hot with highs around 100. Chance of rain 20%. Friday night, partly cloudy with a slight chance of showers and thunderstorms. Lows in the upper 70s. Chance of rain 20%. Heat index values up to 105 early until midnight. Saturday, mostly sunny. A slight chance of showers and thunderstorms in the morning. Highs in the upper 90s. Chance of rain 20%. Heat index values up to 105 in the afternoon. Saturday night, mostly clear. Lows in the upper 70s. Heat index values up to 105 early until midnight. Sunday, sunny, hot with highs 100 to 105. Heat index values up to 110 in the afternoon. Sunday night, mostly clear. Lows around 80. Heat index values up to 110 early until midnight. Monday, sunny, hot with highs around 105. Heat index values up to 110 in the afternoon. You are listening to Stillwater Weather Radio, and here are 6 p.m. weather observations. It's Stillwater, it was sunny. The temperature was 98 degrees. The dew point 71, and the relative humidity 41%, producing a heat index of 106. The wind was south at 14 miles an hour. The pressure was 29.85 inches and falling. At Guthrie, it was mostly sunny. The temperature was 97, and the heat index was 103. The wind was south at 10. Observations from around the region. At Springfield, it was sunny, with a temperature of 93. It was mostly sunny, with a temperature of 99 at Wichita, 97 at Oklahoma City, 99 at Dallas-Fort Worth, and 97 at Tulsa. Once again at 6 p.m., at Stillwater, it was sunny. The temperature was 98, and the heat index was 106. Heat advisory in effect from 1 p.m. to 8 p.m. Central Daylight Time Monday. What? Heat index values up to 107 expected. Where? Portions of central, east central, northern.

northwest, southeast, and southern Oklahoma. When, from 1 p.m. to 8 p.m. Central Daylight Time Monday. Impacts, hot temperatures and high humidity may cause heat illnesses. Drink plenty of fluids, stay in an air-conditioned room, stay out of the sun, and check up on relatives and neighbors. Heat advisory remains in effect from 1 p.m. to 8 p.m. Central Daylight Time Monday. What? Heat index values up to 108 expected. Where? Portions of central, east central, northern, northwest, and southeast Oklahoma. When? From 1 p.m. to 8 p.m. Central Daylight Time Monday. Impacts. Hot temperatures and high humidity may cause heat illnesses. Drink plenty of fluids, stay in an air-conditioned room, stay out of the sun, and check up on relatives and neighbors. Extreme heat warning in effect from noon to 8 p.m. Central Daylight Time Tuesday. Heat advisory remains in effect until 8 p.m. Central Daylight Time this evening. What? For the heat advisory, heat index values up to 108 expected. For the extreme heat warning, dangerously hot conditions with heat index values up to 114 expected. Where? Portions of central, east central, northern, northwest, and southeast Oklahoma. When? For the heat advisory, until 8 p.m. Central Daylight Time this evening. For the extreme heat warning, from noon to 8 p.m. Central Daylight Time Tuesday. Impacts. Heat-related illnesses increase significantly during extreme heat and high humidity events. Hot temperatures and high humidity may cause heat illnesses. Drink plenty of fluids, stay in an air-conditioned room, stay out of the sun, and check up on relatives and neighbors. Do not leave young children and pets in unattended vehicles. Car interiors will reach lethal temperatures in a matter of minutes. Heat advisory remains in effect from 1 p.m. to 8 p.m. Central Daylight Time Monday. What? Heat index values up to 108 expected. Where? Portions of northwest and west central Arkansas and east central, northeast, and southeast Oklahoma. When? From 1 p.m. to 8 p.m. Central Daylight Time Monday. Impacts. Heat-related illnesses are possible, especially impacting those not acclimated to the conditions or those performing strenuous activities. Take extra precautions when outside. Wear lightweight and loose-fitting clothing. Try to limit strenuous activities to early morning or evening. Take action when you see symptoms of heat exhaustion and heat stroke. Extreme heat warning in effect from noon to 8 p.m. Central Daylight Time Tuesday. Heat advisory remains in effect until 8 p.m. Central Daylight Time this evening. What? For the heat advisory, heat index values up to 107 expected. For the extreme heat warning, dangerously hot conditions with heat index values up to 111 expected. Where? Portions of west central Arkansas and east central, northeast, and southeast Oklahoma. When? For the heat advisory, until 8 p.m. Central Daylight Time this evening. For the extreme heat warning, from noon to 8 p.m. Central Daylight Time Tuesday. Impacts. Heat-related illnesses increase significantly during extreme heat and high humidity events. Heat-related illnesses are possible, especially impacting those not acclimated to the conditions or those performing strenuous activities. Drink plenty of fluids, stay in an air-conditioned room, stay out of the sun, and check up on relatives and neighbors. Take extra precautions when outside. Wear lightweight and loose-fitting clothing. Try to limit strenuous activities to early morning or evening. Take action when you see symptoms of heat exhaustion and heat stroke. From the Norman Forecast Office, here is the forecast for Stillwater and surrounding area. Tonight, clear. Lows in the upper 70s. South winds 5 to 10 miles an hour. Heat index values up to 106 early until midnight. Tuesday, sunny, hot with highs around 105. Southwest winds around 5 miles an hour, becoming north around 5 miles an hour in the afternoon. Heat index values up to 112. Tuesday night, mostly clear. Lows in the upper 70s. Northeast winds 5 to 10 miles an hour. Heat index values up to 111 early until midnight. Wednesday, sunny. Not as warm with highs in the mid-90s. East winds 10 to 15 miles an hour. Wednesday night, mostly clear. Lows in the lower 70s. East winds 5.

to 10 miles an hour. Thursday, mostly sunny. Highs in the upper 90s. Thursday night, mostly clear until midnight, then becoming partly cloudy. Lows in the upper 70s. Friday, mostly sunny. A slight chance of showers and thunderstorms in the afternoon. Hot with highs around 100. Chance of rain 20%. Friday night, partly cloudy with a slight chance of showers and thunderstorms. Lows in the upper 70s. Chance of rain 20%. Heat index values up to 105 early until midnight. Saturday, mostly sunny. A slight chance of showers and thunderstorms in the morning. Highs in the upper 90s. Chance of rain 20%. Heat index values up to 105 in the afternoon. Saturday night, mostly clear. Lows in the upper 70s. Heat index values up to 105 early until midnight. Sunday, sunny, hot with highs 100 to 105. Heat index values up to 110 in the afternoon. Sunday night, mostly clear. Lows around 80. Heat index values up to 110 early until midnight. Monday, sunny, hot with highs around 105. Heat index values up to 110 in the afternoon. 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It's Stillwater, it was sunny. The temperature was 98 degrees, the dew point 71, and the relative humidity 41%, producing a heat index of 106. The wind was south at 14 miles an hour. The pressure was 29.85 inches and falling. At Guthrie, it was mostly sunny. The temperature was 97, and the heat index was 103. The wind was south at 10. Observations from around the region. At Springfield, it was sunny, with a temperature of 93. It was mostly sunny, with a temperature of 99 at Wichita, 97 at Oklahoma City, 99 at Dallas-Fort Worth, and 97 at Tulsa. Once again at 6 p.m., at Stillwater, it was sunny. The temperature was 98, and the heat index was 106. Heat advisory in effect from 1 p.m. to 8 p.m. Central Daylight Time Monday. What? Heat index values up to 107 expected. Where? Portions of central, east central, northern, northwest, southeast, and southern Oklahoma. When? From 1 p.m. to 8 p.m. Central Daylight Time Monday. Impacts. Hot temperatures and high humidity may cause heat illnesses. Drink plenty of fluids, stay in an air-conditioned room, stay out of the sun, and check up on relatives and neighbors. Heat advisory remains in effect from 1 p.m. to 8 p.m. Central Daylight Time Monday. What? Heat index values up to 108 expected. Where? Portions of central, east central, northern, northwest, and southeast Oklahoma. When? From 1 p.m. to 8 p.m. Central Daylight Time Monday. Impacts. Hot temperatures and high humidity may cause heat illnesses. Drink plenty of fluids, stay in an air-conditioned room, stay out of the sun, and check up on relatives and neighbors. Extreme heat warning in effect from noon to 8 p.m. Central Daylight Time Tuesday. Heat advisory remains in effect until 8 p.m. Central Daylight Time this evening. What? For the heat advisory, heat index values up to 108 expected. For the extreme heat warning, dangerously hot conditions with heat index values up to 114 expected. Where? Portions of central, east central, northern, northwest, and southeast Oklahoma. When? For the heat advisory, until 8 p.m. Central Daylight Time this evening. For the extreme heat warning, from noon to 8 p.m. Central Daylight Time Tuesday. Impacts. Heat-related illnesses increase significantly during extreme heat and high humidity events. Hot temperatures and high humidity may cause heat illnesses. Drink plenty of fluids, stay in an air-conditioned room, stay out of the sun, and check up on relatives and neighbors. Do not leave young children and pets in unattended vehicles. Car interiors will reach lethal temperatures in a matter of minutes.
heat advisory remains in effect from 1 p.m. to 8 p.m. Central Daylight Time Monday. What? Heat index values up to 108 expected. Where? Portions of northwest and west central Arkansas and east central, northeast, and southeast Oklahoma. When? From 1 p.m. to 8 p.m. Central Daylight Time Monday. Impacts. Heat-related illnesses are possible, especially impacting those not acclimated to the conditions or those performing strenuous activities. Take extra precautions when outside. Wear lightweight and loose-fitting clothing. Try to limit strenuous activities to early morning or evening. Take action when you see symptoms of heat exhaustion and heat stroke. Extreme heat warning in effect from noon to 8 p.m. Central Daylight Time Tuesday. Heat advisory remains in effect until 8 p.m. Central Daylight Time this evening. What? For the heat advisory, heat index values up to 107 expected. For the extreme heat warning, dangerously hot conditions with heat index values up to 111 expected. Where? Portions of west central Arkansas and east central, northeast, and southeast Oklahoma. When? For the heat advisory, until 8 p.m. Central Daylight Time this evening. For the extreme heat warning, from noon to 8 p.m. Central Daylight Time Tuesday. Impacts. Heat-related illnesses increase significantly during extreme heat and high humidity events. Heat-related illnesses are possible, especially impacting those not acclimated to the conditions or those performing strenuous activities. Drink plenty of fluids, stay in an air-conditioned room, stay out of the sun, and check up on relatives and neighbors. Take extra precautions when outside. Wear lightweight and loose-fitting clothing. Try to limit strenuous activities to early morning or evening. Take action when you see symptoms of heat exhaustion and heat stroke. From the Norman Forecast Office, here is the forecast for Stillwater and surrounding area. Tonight, clear. Lows in the upper 70s. South winds 5 to 10 miles an hour. Heat index values up to 106 early until midnight. Tuesday, sunny, hot with highs around 105. Southwest winds around 5 miles an hour, becoming north around 5 miles an hour in the afternoon. Heat index values up to 112. Tuesday night, mostly clear. Lows in the upper 70s. Northeast winds 5 to 10 miles an hour. Heat index values up to 111 early until midnight. Wednesday, sunny. Not as warm with highs in the mid-90s. East winds 10 to 15 miles an hour. Wednesday night, mostly clear. Lows in the lower 70s. East winds 5 to 10 miles an hour. Thursday, mostly sunny. Highs in the upper 90s. Thursday night, mostly clear until midnight, then becoming partly cloudy. Lows in the upper 70s. Friday, mostly sunny. A slight chance of showers and thunderstorms in the afternoon. Hot with highs around 100. Chance of rain 20%. Friday night, partly cloudy with a slight chance of showers and thunderstorms. Lows in the upper 70s. Chance of rain 20%. Heat index values up to 105 early until midnight. Saturday, mostly sunny. A slight chance of showers and thunderstorms in the morning. Highs in the upper 90s. Chance of rain 20%. Heat index values up to 105 in the afternoon. Saturday night, mostly clear. Lows in the upper 70s. Heat index values up to 105 early until midnight. Sunday, sunny, hot with highs 100 to 105. Heat index values up to 110 in the afternoon. Sunday night, mostly clear. Lows around 80. Heat index values up to 110 early until midnight. Monday, sunny, hot with highs around 105. Heat index values up to 110 in the afternoon. You are listening to Stillwater Weather Radio, and here are 6 p.m. weather observations. It's Stillwater, it was sunny. The temperature was 98 degrees, the dew point 71, and the relative humidity 41%, producing a heat index of 106. The wind was south at 14 miles an hour. The pressure was 29.85 inches and falling. At Guthrie, it was mostly sunny.
The temperature was 97, and the heat index was 103. The wind was south.

10. Observations from around the region. At Springfield, it was sunny, with a temperature of 93. It was mostly sunny, with a temperature of 99 at Wichita, 97 at Oklahoma City, 99 at Dallas-Fort Worth, and 97 at Tulsa. Once again at 6 p.m., at Stillwater, it was sunny. The temperature was 98, and the heat index was 106. Heat advisory in effect from 1 p.m. to 8 p.m. Central Daylight Time Monday. What? Heat index values up to 107 expected. Where? Portions of central, east central, northern, northwest, southeast, and southern Oklahoma. When? From 1 p.m. to 8 p.m. Central Daylight Time Monday. Impacts. Hot temperatures and high humidity may cause heat illnesses. Drink plenty of fluids, stay in an air-conditioned room, stay out of the sun, and check up on relatives and neighbors. Heat advisory remains in effect from 1 p.m. to 8 p.m. Central Daylight Time Monday. What? Heat index values up to 108 expected. Where? Portions of central, east central, northern, northwest, and southeast Oklahoma. When? From 1 p.m. to 8 p.m. Central Daylight Time Monday. Impacts. Hot temperatures and high humidity may cause heat illnesses. Drink plenty of fluids, stay in an air-conditioned room, stay out of the sun, and check up on relatives and neighbors. Extreme heat warning in effect from noon to 8 p.m. Central Daylight Time Tuesday. Heat advisory remains in effect until 8 p.m. Central Daylight Time this evening. What? For the heat advisory, heat index values up to 108 expected. For the extreme heat warning, dangerously hot conditions with heat index values up to 114 expected. Where? Portions of central, east central, northern, northwest, and southeast Oklahoma. When? For the heat advisory, until 8 p.m. Central Daylight Time this evening. For the extreme heat warning, from noon to 8 p.m. Central Daylight Time Tuesday. Impacts. Heat-related illnesses increase significantly during extreme heat and high humidity events. Hot temperatures and high humidity may cause heat illnesses. Drink plenty of fluids, stay in an air-conditioned room, stay out of the sun, and check up on relatives and neighbors. Do not leave young children and pets in unattended vehicles. Car interiors will reach lethal temperatures in a matter of minutes. Heat advisory remains in effect from 1 p.m. to 8 p.m. Central Daylight Time Monday. What? Heat index values up to 108 expected. Where? Portions of northwest and west central Arkansas and east central, northeast, and southeast Oklahoma. When? From 1 p.m. to 8 p.m. Central Daylight Time Monday. Impacts. Heat-related illnesses are possible, especially impacting those not acclimated to the conditions or those performing strenuous activities. Take extra precautions when outside. Wear lightweight and loose-fitting clothing. Try to limit strenuous activities to early morning or evening. Take action when you see symptoms of heat exhaustion and heat stroke. Extreme heat warning in effect from noon to 8 p.m. Central Daylight Time Tuesday. Heat advisory remains in effect until 8 p.m. Central Daylight Time this evening. What? For the heat advisory, heat index values up to 107 expected. For the extreme heat warning, dangerously hot conditions with heat index values up to 111 expected. Where? Portions of west central Arkansas and east central, northeast, and southeast Oklahoma. When? For the heat advisory, until 8 p.m. Central Daylight Time this evening. For the extreme heat warning, from noon to 8 p.m. Central Daylight Time Tuesday. Impacts. Heat-related illnesses increase significantly during extreme heat and high humidity events. Heat-related illnesses are possible, especially impacting those not acclimated to the conditions or those performing strenuous activities. Drink plenty of fluids, stay in an air-conditioned room, stay out of the sun, and check up on relatives and neighbors. Take extra precautions when outside. Wear lightweight and loose-fitting clothing. Try to limit strenuous activities to early morning or evening. Take action when you see symptoms of heat exhaustion and heat stroke. From the Norman Forecast Office, here is the forecast for Stillwater and surrounding area. Tonight, clear. Lows in the upper 70s. South winds 5 to 10 miles an hour. Heat index values up to 106 early until midnight.
Tuesday, sunny, hot with highs around 105. Southwest winds around 5 miles an hour, becoming north around 5 miles an hour in the afternoon. Heat index values up to 112. Tuesday night, mostly clear. Lows in the upper 70s. Northeast winds 5 to 10 miles an hour. Heat index values up to 111 early until midnight. Wednesday, sunny. Not as warm with highs in the mid-90s. East winds 10 to 15 miles an hour. Wednesday night, mostly clear. Lows in the lower 70s. East winds 5 to 10 miles an hour. Thursday, mostly sunny. Highs in the upper 90s. Thursday night, mostly clear until midnight, then becoming partly cloudy. Lows in the upper 70s. Friday, mostly sunny. A slight chance of showers and thunderstorms in the afternoon. Hot with highs around 100. Chance of rain 20%. Friday night, partly cloudy with a slight chance of showers and thunderstorms. Lows in the upper 70s. Chance of rain 20%. Heat index values up to 105 early until midnight. Saturday, mostly sunny. A slight chance of showers and thunderstorms in the morning. Highs in the upper 90s. Chance of rain 20%. Heat index values up to 105 in the afternoon. Saturday night, mostly clear. Lows in the upper 70s. Heat index values up to 105 early until midnight. Sunday, sunny, hot with highs 100 to 105. Heat index values up to 110 in the afternoon. Sunday night, mostly clear. Lows around 80. Heat index values up to 110 early until midnight. Monday, sunny, hot with highs around 105. Heat index values up to 110 in the afternoon. This is your weather radio station WNG654 in Stillwater, operating on a frequency of 162.50 MHz. Programming originates from the National Weather Service Forecast Office in Norman, Oklahoma. 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It's Stillwater. It was sunny. The temperature was 98 degrees, the dew point 71, and the relative humidity 41%, producing a heat index of 106. The wind was south at 14 miles an hour. The pressure was 29.85 inches and falling. At Guthrie, it was mostly sunny. The temperature was 97, and the heat index was 103. The wind was south at 10. Observations from around the region. At Springfield, it was sunny, with a temperature of 93. It was mostly sunny, with a temperature of 99 at Wichita, 97 at Oklahoma City, 99 at Dallas-Fort Worth, and 97 at Tulsa. Once again at 6 p.m., at Stillwater, it was sunny. The temperature was 98, and the heat index was 106. Heat advisory in effect from 1 p.m. to 8 p.m. Central Daylight Time Monday. What? Heat index values up to 107 expected. Where? Portions of central, east central, northern, northwest, southeast, and southern Oklahoma. When? From 1 p.m. to 8 p.m. Central Daylight Time Monday. Impacts. Hot temperatures and high humidity may cause heat illnesses. Drink plenty of fluids, stay in an air-conditioned room, stay out of the sun, and check up on relatives and neighbors. Heat advisory remains in effect from 1 p.m. to 8 p.m. Central Daylight Time Monday. What? Heat index values up to 108 expected. Where? Portions of central, east central, northern, northwest, and southeast Oklahoma. When? From 1 p.m. to 8 p.m. Central Daylight Time Monday. Impacts. Hot temperatures and high humidity may cause heat illnesses. Drink plenty of fluids, stay in an air-conditioned room, stay out of the sun, and check up on relatives and neighbors. Extreme heat warning in effect from noon to 8 p.m. Central Daylight Time Tuesday. Heat advisory remains in effect until 8 p.m. Central Daylight Time this evening. What? For the heat advisory, heat index values up to 108 expected. For the extreme heat warning, dangerously hot conditions with heat index values up to 114 expected. Where?
portions of central, east central, northern, northwest, and southeast Oklahoma.